mostly sunny. Highs in the mid-70s at the coast to the lower 90s inland. Light winds, becoming southwest 5 to 10 miles per hour in the afternoon. And on Thursday night, partly cloudy. Lows in the mid-50s. Friday and Friday night, mostly clear. Highs from the upper 60s to lower 80s. Lows in the mid-50s Saturday and Saturday night, partly cloudy. Highs from the upper 60s to lower 80s. Lows from the upper 40s to mid-50s for the Sunday, partly cloudy. Highs from the lower 60s to mid-70s Sunday night and Monday, mostly clear. Lows from the upper 40s to mid-50s. Highs from the 60s to upper 70s. High temperatures today and lows tonight for the selected cities: Santa Cruz, 73 and 54, Monterey, 65 and 55, Salinas, 67 and 54, Hollister, 76 and 53, King City, 81 and 53. The weather overview for the Bay Area and Central Coast: warming trend continues through Thursday, cooler conditions Friday into the weekend. The extended forecast for the Bay Area and Central Coast: Thursday and Thursday night, partly cloudy. Highs 65 to 90. Lows 55 to 70. Friday and Friday night, partly cloudy. Highs 65 to 85. Lows 45 to 65. Saturday and Saturday night, partly cloudy. Highs 65 to 80. Lows 45 to 60. Sunday and Sunday night, partly cloudy. Highs 60 to 75. Lows 45 to 55. Monday, sunny, warmer. Highs 65 to 85. Sunrise, sunset, and tidal information for the San Francisco Bay Area for Tuesday, September 22nd. The sunset tonight, 7:06 p.m. The sunrise tomorrow, 6:58 a.m. The sunset tomorrow, 7:05 p.m. Tidal data at the Golden Gate for the afternoon and evening hours today and the morning hours of tomorrow. Low tide, 3:29 p.m. at 2.63 feet. High tide, 9:13 p.m. at 5.42 feet. Low tide, 3:54 a.m. at 0.31 feet. High tide, 10:49 a.m. at 4.94 feet. Here are the buoy observations for 5 p.m. Pacific Daylight Time. An offshore buoy 6 winds northwest at 2 knots, pressure 1,022.2 millibars. An offshore buoy 59 winds north at 12 knots, water temperature 67, pressure 1,022.5 millibars. At buoy 14 near Point Arena, winds northwest at 70 knots, gusting to 21, water temperature 56, pressure 1,015.3 millibars. At buoy 13 near Bodega Bay, winds northwest at 21 knots, gusting to 27, pressure 1,013.4 millibars. At Point Reyes Wave Rider buoy, water temperature 62, seas 11 feet, every 13 seconds. At San Francisco buoy, winds northwest at 70 knots, water temperature 59, pressure 1,013.8 millibars. At Half Moon Bay buoy, winds northwest 14 knots, water temperature 60, pressure 1,015.0 millibars, seas 6 feet, every 10 seconds. At Monterey buoy, winds northwest at 19 knots, gusting to 23, water temperature 62, pressure 1,013.8 millibars. At Point Sur, Wave Rider buoy, water temperature 62, seas 9 feet, every 13 seconds. At Cape San Martin buoy, winds northwest at 21 knots, gusting to 25, water temperature 63, pressure 1,013.4 millibars. Synopsis for the Central California coast and bays, including the Monterey Bay, Greater Farallones, and Cordell Bank National Marine Sanctuaries: northwest moderate to fresh breezes with strong gusts steadily diminish across the southern coastal waters while remaining elevated to the north on Wednesday. Rough northwest seas continue into Wednesday before gradually subsiding to moderate for a brief period on Thursday. By Friday, northwest winds increase again with building rough seas. The marine forecast for San Pablo Bay, Suisun Bay, the West Delta, and the San Francisco Bay north of the Bay.

bridge. For tonight, southwest wind 5 to 10 knots, easing to around 5 knots late. For Wednesday, southwest wind around 5 knots, rising to 5 to 10 knots in the afternoon. Patchy fog in the morning. For Wednesday night, southwest wind around 5 knots. The marine forecast for Monterey Bay. For tonight, northwest wind 5 to 10 knots, veering to north late this evening and early morning, easing to around 5 knots late. Seas 3 to 5 feet. Wave detail, west 4 feet at 9 seconds. Patchy fog, late. For Wednesday, north wind around 5 knots, backing to west in the afternoon. Seas 3 to 5 feet. Wave detail, west 4 feet at 11 seconds. For Wednesday night, southwest wind 5 to 10 knots, becoming north after midnight. Seas 3 to 4 feet. Wave detail, west 4 feet at 10 seconds. The coastal waters forecast from Pigeon Point to Point Pinos out to 10 nautical miles. Small craft advisory in effect until 9 p.m. Pacific Daylight Time this evening. For tonight, northwest wind 15 to 20 knots, easing to 5 to 10 knots. Seas 5 to 7 feet. Wave detail, northwest 6 feet at 9 seconds and south 2 feet at 16 seconds. For Wednesday, northwest wind 5 to 10 knots, rising to 10 to 15 knots in the afternoon. Seas 5 to 7 feet. Wave detail, northwest 7 feet at 11 seconds and southwest 2 feet at 15 seconds. For Wednesday night, northwest wind 10 to 15 knots, easing to 5 to 10 knots after midnight. Seas 5 to 6 feet. Wave detail, northwest 6 feet at 10 seconds and southwest 2 feet at 15 seconds. The area forecast for the peninsula, North Bay, and East Bay. For the rest of today, mostly sunny. Highs in the upper 60s at the coast to the lower 80s inland. West winds 5 to 15 miles per hour. For tonight, mostly clear. Lows in the 50s. Southwest winds 5 to 10 miles per hour. And on Wednesday, partly cloudy in the morning then becoming sunny. Patchy fog in the morning. Highs in the mid-70s at the coast to the lower 90s inland. Southwest winds up to 5 miles per hour, becoming west in the afternoon. For the Wednesday night, mostly clear until midnight then becoming partly cloudy. Lows from the 50s to lower 60s. Southwest winds up to 5 miles per hour. For Thursday, partly cloudy in the morning then becoming mostly sunny. Highs in the lower 70s at the coast to the lower 90s inland. West winds 5 to 10 miles per hour. And on Thursday night, partly cloudy. Lows from the mid-50s to lower 60s. For the Friday, partly cloudy in the morning then becoming mostly sunny. Highs from the mid-60s to lower 80s for Friday night, mostly clear. Lows from the 40s to upper 50s Saturday through Sunday. Partly cloudy. Highs 60s and 70s, lows in the 50s Sunday night and Monday mostly clear. Lows in the 50s, highs from the mid-60s to lower 80s, high temperatures today and lows tonight for the selected cities, San Francisco, 66 and 56, San Francisco Airport, 70 and 55, Redwood City, 77 and 56, Oakland, 71 and 57, Fremont, 75 and 56, Concord, 81 and 56, Livermore, 81 and 55, San Rafael, 77 and 55, Santa Rosa, 82 and 51, Napa, 76 and 53, Fairfield, 80 and 57. These are the 5 p.m. Pacific Daylight Time observations for the San Francisco and Monterey Bay areas on Tuesday, September 22nd. At San Francisco Airport, it was mostly sunny, temperature 62, dew point 54, relative humidity 74%, west wind at 23 miles an hour, gusting to 30, pressure 29.93 inches and falling. At Oakland Airport, it was mostly sunny, temperature 64, dew point 55, relative humidity 72%, west wind at 14 miles an hour, pressure 29.93

falling. At San Jose Airport, it was sunny, temperature 70, dew point 55, relative humidity 59%, northwest wind at 12 miles an hour, pressure 29.91 inches and falling. At Santa Rosa, it was sunny, temperature 75, south wind at 8, pressure 29.88 and falling. At Concord, it was sunny, temperature 79, southwest wind at 8. At Livermore, it was sunny, temperature 74, northwest wind at 16. At Monterey, it was cloudy, temperature 60, west wind at 7, pressure 29.96 and falling. At Salinas, it was cloudy, temperature 62, dew point 54, relative humidity 74%, northwest wind at 12. Here are some observations around California and western Nevada. It was sunny, with a temperature of 81 at Sacramento, and 68 at Blue Canyon. It was mostly sunny, with a temperature of 73 at Los Angeles, 73 at Truckee, 71 at South Lake Tahoe, and 68 at Mammoth Lakes. It was partly sunny, with a temperature of 75 at San Diego, and 84 at Reno. Local temperature reports around San Francisco Bay for 5 p.m. Downtown San Francisco was 62 degrees. Oakland Museum was 65 degrees. Redwood City was 74 degrees. San Rafael was 72 degrees. The area forecast for the South Bay, including the San Jose metro area and the Santa Clara Valley. For the rest of today, sunny. Highs in the lower 70s by the bay to the lower 80s inland. Northwest winds 5 to 10 miles per hour. For tonight, mostly clear. Lows in the 50s. Northwest winds up to 5 miles per hour until midnight, becoming light. And on Wednesday? Mostly sunny in the morning, then becoming sunny. Highs around 80 by the bay, upper 80s to mid 90s inland. Light winds, becoming northwest 5 to 10 miles per hour in the afternoon. For the Wednesday night, mostly clear until midnight, then becoming partly cloudy. Lows near 60. Northwest winds up to 5 miles per hour until midnight, becoming light. For Thursday, mostly sunny. Highs around 80 by the bay, upper 80s to mid 90s inland. Light winds, becoming west 5 to 10 miles per hour in the afternoon. And on Thursday night, partly cloudy. Lows from the mid-50s to lower 60s. For the Friday, partly cloudy in the morning, then becoming mostly sunny. High 70s and 80s Friday night and Saturday, mostly clear. Lows from the lower to mid-50s, highs from the 70s to lower 80s Saturday night and Sunday, partly cloudy. Lows from the lower to mid-50s, highs from the 60s to upper 70s Sunday night and Monday, mostly clear. Lows from the lower to mid-50s, highs from the mid-70s to lower 80s, high temperatures today and lows tonight for the selected cities, San Jose, 78 and 57, Mountain View, 73 and 56, Morgan Hill, 82 and 55. The area forecast for the Monterey Bay and Salinas Valley? For the rest of today? Mostly sunny. Highs in the mid-60s at the coast to the lower 80s inland. West winds 10 to 15 miles per hour. For tonight, partly cloudy. Lows in the mid-50s. Southwest winds 5 to 10 miles per hour, becoming northwest after midnight. And on Wednesday? Partly cloudy in the morning, then becoming sunny. Highs in the lower 70s at the coast to the upper 80s inland. Northeast winds up to 5 miles per hour, becoming west in the afternoon. For the Wednesday night, mostly clear until midnight, then becoming partly cloudy. Lows in the upper 50s. West winds up to 5 miles per hour, becoming northeast after midnight. For Thursday, partly cloudy in the morning, then becoming mostly sunny. Highs in the mid-70s at the coast to the lower 90s inland. Light winds, becoming southwest 5 to 10 miles per hour in the afternoon. And on Thursday night, partly cloudy. Lows in the mid-50s. Friday and Friday night, mostly clear.

highs from the upper 60s to lower 80s, lows in the mid-50s Saturday and Saturday night, partly cloudy. Highs from the upper 60s to lower 80s, lows from the upper 40s to mid-50s for the Sunday, partly cloudy. Highs from the lower 60s to mid-70s Sunday night and Monday, mostly clear. Lows from the upper 40s to mid-50s, highs from the 60s to upper 70s, high temperatures today and lows tonight for the selected cities, Santa Cruz, 73 and 54, Monterey, 65 and 55, Salinas, 67 and 54, Hollister, 76 and 53, King City, 81 and 53. The weather overview for the Bay Area and Central Coast, warming trend continues through Thursday, cooler conditions Friday into the weekend. The extended forecast for the Bay Area and Central Coast, Thursday and Thursday night, partly cloudy. Highs 65 to 90. Lows 55 to 70. Friday and Friday night, partly cloudy. Highs 65 to 85. Lows 45 to 65. Saturday and Saturday night, partly cloudy. Highs 65 to 80. Lows 45 to 60. Sunday and Sunday night, partly cloudy. Highs 60 to 75. Lows 45 to 55. Monday, sunny, warmer. Highs 65 to 85. Sunrise, sunset, and tidal information for the San Francisco Bay Area for Tuesday, September 22nd. The sunset tonight, 7:06 p.m. The sunrise tomorrow, 6:58 a.m. The sunset tomorrow, 7:05 p.m. Tidal data at the Golden Gate for the afternoon and evening hours today and the morning hours of tomorrow. Low tide, 3:29 p.m. at 2.63 feet. High tide, 9:13 p.m. at 5.42 feet. Low tide, 3:54 a.m. at 0.31 feet. High tide, 10:49 a.m. at 4.94 feet. Here are the buoy observations for 5 p.m. Pacific Daylight Time. An offshore buoy 6, winds calm, pressure 1,022.1 millibars. An offshore buoy 59, winds north at 10 knots, pressure 1,022.3 millibars, swell 7 feet, every 12 seconds. At buoy 14 near Point Arena, winds northwest at 16 knots, pressure 1,015.2 millibars, swell 9 feet, every 7 seconds. At buoy 13 near Bodega Bay, winds northwest at 23 knots, gusting to 29, pressure 1,013.3 millibars. At Point Reyes Wave Rider buoy, water temperature 62, seas 11 feet, every 13 seconds. At San Francisco Bay, winds northwest at 19 knots, gusting to 23, swell 7 feet, every 14 seconds. At Half Moon Bay buoy, winds northwest 14 knots, water temperature 60, pressure 1,015.0 millibars, seas 6 feet, every 10 seconds. At Monterey buoy, winds northwest at 19 knots, gusting to 23, pressure 1,013.8 millibars, swell 8 feet, every 15 seconds. At Point Sur, Wave Rider buoy, water temperature 62, seas 9 feet, every 13 seconds. At Cape San Martin buoy, winds northwest at 21 knots, gusting to 27, pressure 1,013.4 millibars, swell 7 feet, every 14 seconds. Synopsis for the Central California coast and bays, including the Monterey Bay, Greater Farallones, and Cordell Bank National Marine Sanctuaries, northwest moderate to fresh breezes with strong gusts steadily diminish across the southern coastal waters while remaining elevated to the north on Wednesday. Rough northwest seas continue into Wednesday before gradually subsiding to moderate for a brief period on Thursday. By Friday, northwest winds increase again with building rough seas. The marine forecast for San Pablo Bay, Suisun Bay, the West Delta, and the San Francisco Bay north of the Bay Bridge. For tonight, southwest wind 5 to 10 knots, easing to around 5 knots late. For Wednesday, southwest wind around 5 knots, rising to 5 to 10 knots in the afternoon. Patchy fog in the morning. For Wednesday night, southwest wind

5 knots. The marine forecast for Monterey Bay. For tonight, northwest wind 5 to 10 knots, veering to north late this evening and early morning, easing to around 5 knots late. Seas 3 to 5 feet. Wave detail, west 4 feet at 9 seconds. Patchy fog, late. For Wednesday, north wind around 5 knots, backing to west in the afternoon. Seas 3 to 5 feet. Wave detail, west 4 feet at 11 seconds. For Wednesday night, southwest wind 5 to 10 knots, becoming north after midnight. Seas 3 to 4 feet. Wave detail, west 4 feet at 10 seconds. The coastal waters forecast from Pigeon Point to Point Pinos out to 10 nautical miles. Small craft advisory in effect until 9 p.m. Pacific Daylight Time this evening. For tonight, northwest wind 15 to 20 knots, easing to 5 to 10 knots. Seas 5 to 7 feet. Wave detail, northwest 6 feet at 9 seconds and south 2 feet at 16 seconds. For Wednesday, northwest wind 5 to 10 knots, rising to 10 to 15 knots in the afternoon. Seas 5 to 7 feet. Wave detail, northwest 7 feet at 11 seconds and southwest 2 feet at 15 seconds. For Wednesday night, northwest wind 10 to 15 knots, easing to 5 to 10 knots after midnight. Seas 5 to 6 feet. Wave detail, northwest 6 feet at 10 seconds and southwest 2 feet at 15 seconds. 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This broadcast originates from the National Weather Service office located in Monterey, California, and serves the South Bay and Monterey Bay Area, including the cities of San Jose, Monterey, Salinas, and Santa Cruz. The area forecast for the Peninsula, North Bay, and East Bay. For the rest of today, mostly sunny. Highs in the upper 60s at the coast to the lower 80s inland. West winds 5 to 15 miles per hour. For tonight, mostly clear. Lows in the 50s. Southwest winds 5 to 10 miles per hour. And on Wednesday, partly cloudy in the morning, then becoming sunny. Patchy fog in the morning. Highs in the mid-70s at the coast to the lower 90s inland. Southwest winds up to 5 miles per hour, becoming west in the afternoon. For the Wednesday night, mostly clear until midnight, then becoming partly cloudy. Lows from the 50s to lower 60s. Southwest winds up to 5 miles per hour. For Thursday, partly cloudy in the morning, then becoming mostly sunny. Highs in the lower 70s at the coast to the lower 90s inland. West winds 5 to 10 miles per hour. And on Thursday night, partly cloudy. Lows from the mid-50s to lower 60s. For the Friday, partly cloudy in the morning, then becoming mostly sunny. Highs from the mid-60s to lower 80s for Friday night, mostly clear. Lows from the 40s to upper 50s Saturday through Sunday, partly cloudy. Highs 60s and 70s, lows in the 50s Sunday night and Monday, mostly clear. Lows in the 50s, highs from the mid-60s to lower 80s, high temperatures today and lows tonight for the selected cities, San Francisco, 66 and 56, San Francisco Airport, 70 and 55, Redwood City, 77 and 56, Oakland, 71 and 57, Fremont, 75 and 56, Concord, 81 and 56, Livermore, 81 and 55, San Rafael, 77 and 55, Santa Rosa, 82 and 51, Napa, 76 and 53, Fairfield, 80 and 57. These are the 5 p.m. Pacific Daylight Time observations for the San Francisco and Monterey Bay areas on Tuesday, September 22nd. At San Francisco Airport, it was mostly sunny, temperature 62, dew point 54, relative humidity 74%, west wind at 23 miles an hour, gusting to 30, pressure 29.93 inches and falling. At Oakland Airport, it was mostly sunny, temperature 64, dew point

55, relative humidity 72%, west wind at 14 miles an hour, pressure 29.93 inches and falling. At San Jose Airport, it was sunny, temperature 70, dew point 55, relative humidity 59%, northwest wind at 12 miles an hour, pressure 29.91 inches and falling. At Santa Rosa, it was sunny, temperature 75, south wind at 8, pressure 29.88 and falling. At Concord, it was sunny, temperature 79, southwest wind at 8. At Livermore, it was sunny, temperature 74, northwest wind at 16. At Monterey, it was cloudy, temperature 60, west wind at 7, pressure 29.96 and falling. At Salinas, it was cloudy, temperature 62, dew point 54, relative humidity 74%, northwest wind at 12. Here are some observations around California and western Nevada. It was sunny, with a temperature of 81 at Sacramento, and 68 at Blue Canyon. It was mostly sunny, with a temperature of 73 at Los Angeles, 73 at Truckee, 71 at South Lake Tahoe, and 68 at Mammoth Lakes. It was partly sunny, with a temperature of 75 at San Diego, and 84 at Reno. Local temperature reports around San Francisco Bay for 5 p.m. Downtown San Francisco was 62 degrees. Oakland Museum was 65 degrees. Redwood City was 74 degrees. San Rafael was 72 degrees. The area forecast for the South Bay, including the San Jose metro area and the Santa Clara Valley. For the rest of today, sunny. Highs in the lower 70s by the bay to the lower 80s inland. Northwest winds 5 to 10 miles per hour. For tonight, mostly clear. Lows in the 50s. Northwest winds up to 5 miles per hour until midnight, becoming light. And on Wednesday? Mostly sunny in the morning, then becoming sunny. Highs around 80 by the bay, upper 80s to mid 90s inland. Light winds, becoming northwest 5 to 10 miles per hour in the afternoon. For the Wednesday night, mostly clear until midnight, then becoming partly cloudy. Lows near 60. Northwest winds up to 5 miles per hour until midnight, becoming light. For Thursday, mostly sunny. Highs around 80 by the bay, upper 80s to mid 90s inland. Light winds, becoming west 5 to 10 miles per hour in the afternoon. And on Thursday night, partly cloudy. Lows from the mid-50s to lower 60s. For the Friday, partly cloudy in the morning, then becoming mostly sunny. High 70s and 80s Friday night and Saturday, mostly clear. Lows from the lower to mid-50s. Highs from the 70s to lower 80s Saturday night and Sunday, partly cloudy. Lows from the lower to mid-50s. Highs from the 60s to upper 70s Sunday night and Monday, light and Sunday, partly cloudy. Lows from the lower to mid-50s, highs from the 60s to upper 70s, Sunday night and Monday mostly clear. Lows from the lower to mid-50s, highs from the mid-70s to lower 80s, high temperatures today and lows tonight for the selected cities, San Jose, 78 and 57, Mountain View, 73 and 56, Morgan Hill, 82 and 55. The area forecast for the Monterey Bay and Salinas Valley? For the rest of today, mostly sunny. Highs in the mid-60s at the coast to the lower 80s inland. West winds 10 to 15 miles per hour. For tonight, partly cloudy. Lows in the mid-50s. Southwest winds 5 to 10 miles per hour, becoming northwest after midnight. And on Wednesday, partly cloudy in the morning, then becoming sunny. Highs in the lower 70s at the coast to the upper 80s inland. Northeast winds up to 5 miles per hour, becoming west in the afternoon. For the Wednesday night, mostly clear until midnight, then becoming partly cloudy. Lows in the upper 50s. West winds up to 5 miles per hour, becoming northeast after midnight. For Thursday, partly cloudy in the morning, then becoming mostly sunny. Highs in the mid-70s at the coast to the lower 90s inland.

light winds, becoming southwest 5 to 10 miles per hour in the afternoon. And on Thursday night, partly cloudy. Lows in the mid-50s. Friday and Friday night, mostly clear. Highs from the upper 60s to lower 80s. Lows in the mid-50s Saturday and Saturday night, partly cloudy. Highs from the upper 60s to lower 80s. Lows from the upper 40s to mid-50s for the Sunday, partly cloudy. Highs from the lower 60s to mid-70s Sunday night and Monday, mostly clear. Lows from the upper 40s to mid-50s. Highs from the 60s to upper 70s. High temperatures today and lows tonight for the selected cities: Santa Cruz, 73 and 54, Monterey, 65 and 55, Salinas, 67 and 54, Hollister, 76 and 53, King City, 81 and 53. The weather overview for the Bay Area and Central Coast: warming trend continues through Thursday, cooler conditions Friday into the weekend. The extended forecast for the Bay Area and Central Coast: Thursday and Thursday night, partly cloudy. Highs 65 to 90. Lows 55 to 70. Friday and Friday night, partly cloudy. Highs 65 to 85. Lows 45 to 65. Saturday and Saturday night, partly cloudy. Highs 65 to 80. Lows 45 to 60. Sunday and Sunday night, partly cloudy. Highs 60 to 75. Lows 45 to 55. Monday, sunny, warmer. Highs 65 to 85. Sunrise, sunset, and tidal information for the San Francisco Bay Area for Tuesday, September 22nd. The sunset tonight, 7:06 p.m. The sunrise tomorrow, 6:58 a.m. The sunset tomorrow, 7:05 p.m. Tidal data at the Golden Gate for the afternoon and evening hours today and the morning hours of tomorrow. Low tide, 3:29 p.m. at 2.63 feet. High tide, 9:13 p.m. at 5.42 feet. Low tide, 3:54 a.m. at 0.31 feet. High tide, 10:49 a.m. at 4.94 feet. Here are the buoy observations for 5 p.m. Pacific Daylight Time. An offshore buoy 6, winds calm, pressure 1,022.1 millibars. An offshore buoy 59, winds north at 10 knots, pressure 1,022.3 millibars, swell 7 feet, every 12 seconds. At buoy 14 near Point Arena, winds northwest at 60 knots, pressure 1,015.2 millibars, swell 9 feet, every 7 seconds. At buoy 13 near Bodega Bay, winds northwest at 23 knots, gusting to 29, pressure 1,013.3 millibars. At Point Reyes Wave Rider buoy, water temperature 62, seas 11 feet, every 13 seconds. At San Francisco buoy, winds northwest at 19 knots, gusting to 23, swell 7 feet, every 14 seconds. At Half Moon Bay buoy, winds northwest 14 knots, water temperature 60, pressure 1,015.0 millibars, seas 6 feet, every 10 seconds. At Monterey buoy, winds northwest at 19 knots, gusting to 23, pressure 1,013.8 millibars, swell 8 feet, every 15 seconds. At Point Sur, Wave Rider buoy, water temperature 62, seas 9 feet, every 13 seconds. At Cape San Martin buoy, winds northwest at 21 knots, gusting to 27, pressure 1,013.4 millibars, swell 7 feet, every 14 seconds. Synopsis for the Central California coast and bays, including the Monterey Bay, Greater Farallones, and Cordell Bank National Marine Sanctuaries: northwest moderate to fresh breezes with strong gusts steadily diminish across the southern coastal waters while remaining elevated to the north on Wednesday. Rough northwest seas continue into Wednesday before gradually subsiding to moderate for a brief period on Thursday. By Friday, northwest winds increase again with building rough seas. The marine forecast for San Pablo Bay, Suisun Bay, the West Delta, and the San Francisco Bay north of the Bay Bridge. For tonight,
southwest wind 5 to 10 knots, easing to around 5 knots late. For Wednesday, southwest wind around 5 knots, rising to 5 to 10 knots in the afternoon. Patchy fog in the morning. For Wednesday night, southwest wind around 5 knots. The marine forecast for Monterey Bay. For tonight, northwest wind 5 to 10 knots, veering to north late this evening and early morning, easing to around 5 knots late. Seas 3 to 5 feet. Wave detail, west 4 feet at 9 seconds. Patchy fog, late. For Wednesday, north wind around 5 knots, backing to west in the afternoon. Seas 3 to 5 feet. Wave detail, west 4 feet at 11 seconds. For Wednesday night, southwest wind 5 to 10 knots, becoming north after midnight. Seas 3 to 4 feet. Wave detail, west 4 feet at 10 seconds. The coastal waters forecast from Pigeon Point to Point Pinos out to 10 nautical miles. Small craft advisory in effect until 9 p.m. Pacific Daylight Time this evening. For tonight, northwest wind 15 to 20 knots, easing to 5 to 10 knots. Seas 5 to 7 feet. Wave detail, northwest 6 feet at 9 seconds and south 2 feet at 16 seconds. For Wednesday, northwest wind 5 to 10 knots, rising to 10 to 15 knots in the afternoon. Seas 5 to 7 feet. Wave detail, northwest 7 feet at 11 seconds and southwest 2 feet at 15 seconds. For Wednesday night, northwest wind 10 to 15 knots, easing to 5 to 10 knots after midnight. Seas 5 to 6 feet. Wave detail, northwest 6 feet at 10 seconds and southwest 2 feet at 15 seconds. The area forecast for the peninsula, North Bay, and East Bay. For the rest of today, mostly sunny. Highs in the upper 60s at the coast to the lower 80s inland. West winds 5 to 15 miles per hour. For tonight, mostly clear. Lows in the 50s. Southwest winds 5 to 10 miles per hour. And on Wednesday, partly cloudy in the morning then becoming sunny. Patchy fog in the morning. Highs in the mid-70s at the coast to the lower 90s inland. Southwest winds up to 5 miles per hour, becoming west in the afternoon. For the Wednesday night, mostly clear until midnight then becoming partly cloudy. Lows from the 50s to lower 60s. Southwest winds up to 5 miles per hour. For Thursday, partly cloudy in the morning then becoming mostly sunny. Highs in the lower 70s at the coast to the lower 90s inland. West winds 5 to 10 miles per hour. And on Thursday night, partly cloudy. Lows from the mid-50s to lower 60s. For the Friday, partly cloudy in the morning then becoming mostly sunny. Highs from the mid-60s to lower 80s for Friday night, mostly clear. Lows from the 40s to upper 50s Saturday through Sunday, partly cloudy. Highs 60s and 70s, lows in the 50s Sunday night and Monday, mostly clear. Lows in the 50s, highs from the mid-60s to lower 80s, high temperatures today and lows tonight for the selected cities, San Francisco, 66 and 56, San Francisco Airport, 70 and 55, Redwood City, 77 and 56, Oakland, 71 and 57, Fremont, 75 and 56, Concord, 81 and 56, Livermore, 81 and 55, San Rafael, 77 and 55, Santa Rosa, 82 and 51, Napa, 76 and 53, Fairfield, 80 and 57. These are the 5 p.m. Pacific Daylight Time observations for the San Francisco and Monterey Bay areas on Tuesday, September 22nd. At San Francisco Airport, it was mostly sunny, temperature 62, dew point 54, relative humidity 74%, west wind at 23 miles an hour, gusting to 30, pressure 29.93 inches and falling. At Oakland Airport, it was mostly sunny, temperature 64, dew point 55, relative humidity 72%, west wind at 14 miles an hour, pressure 29.93 inches and falling.
at San Jose Airport. It was

Sunny, temperature 70, dew point 55, relative humidity 59%, northwest wind at 12 miles an hour, pressure 29.91 inches and falling. At Santa Rosa, it was sunny, temperature 75, south wind at 8, pressure 29.88 and falling. At Concord, it was sunny, temperature 79, southwest wind at 8. At Livermore, it was sunny, temperature 74, northwest wind at 16. At Monterey, it was cloudy, temperature 60, west wind at 7, pressure 29.96 and falling. At Salinas, it was cloudy, temperature 62, dew point 54, relative humidity 74%, northwest wind at 12. Here are some observations around California and western Nevada. It was sunny, with a temperature of 81 at Sacramento, and 68 at Blue Canyon. It was mostly sunny, with a temperature of 73 at Los Angeles, 73 at Truckee, 71 at South Lake Tahoe, and 68 at Mammoth Lakes. It was partly sunny, with a temperature of 75 at San Diego, and 84 at Reno. Local temperature reports around San Francisco Bay for 5 p.m. Downtown San Francisco was 62 degrees. Oakland Museum was 65 degrees. Redwood City was 74 degrees. San Rafael was 72 degrees. The area forecast for the South Bay, including the San Jose metro area and the Santa Clara Valley. For the rest of today, sunny. Highs in the lower 70s by the bay to the lower 80s inland. Northwest winds 5 to 10 miles per hour. For tonight, mostly clear. Lows in the 50s. Northwest winds up to 5 miles per hour until midnight, becoming light. And on Wednesday? Mostly sunny in the morning, then becoming sunny. Highs around 80 by the bay, upper 80s to mid 90s inland. Light winds, becoming northwest 5 to 10 miles per hour in the afternoon. For the Wednesday night, mostly clear until midnight, then becoming partly cloudy. Lows near 60. Northwest winds up to 5 miles per hour until midnight, becoming light. For Thursday, mostly sunny. Highs around 80 by the bay, upper 80s to mid 90s inland. Light winds, becoming west 5 to 10 miles per hour in the afternoon. And on Thursday night, partly cloudy. Lows from the mid-50s to lower 60s. For the Friday, partly cloudy in the morning, then becoming mostly sunny. High 70s and 80s Friday night and Saturday, mostly clear. Lows from the lower to mid-50s. Highs from the 70s to lower 80s Saturday night and Sunday, partly cloudy. Lows from the lower to mid-50s. Highs from the 60s to upper 70s Sunday night and Monday, mostly clear. Lows from the lower to mid-50s, highs from the mid-70s to lower 80s, high temperatures today and lows tonight for the selected cities, San Jose, 78 and 57, Mountain View, 73 and 56, Morgan Hill, 82 and 55. The area forecast for the Monterey Bay and Salinas Valley? For the rest of today? Mostly sunny. Highs in the mid-60s at the coast to the lower 80s inland. West winds 10 to 15 miles per hour. For tonight, partly cloudy. Lows in the mid-50s. Southwest winds 5 to 10 miles per hour, becoming northwest after midnight. And on Wednesday? Partly cloudy in the morning, then becoming sunny. Highs in the lower 70s at the coast to the upper 80s inland. Northeast winds up to 5 miles per hour, becoming west in the afternoon. For the Wednesday night, mostly clear until midnight, then becoming partly cloudy. Lows in the upper 50s. West winds up to 5 miles per hour, becoming northeast after midnight. For Thursday, partly cloudy in the morning, then becoming mostly sunny. Highs in the mid-70s at the coast to the lower 90s inland. Light winds, becoming southwest 5 to 10 miles per hour in the afternoon. And on Thursday night, partly cloudy. Lows in the mid-50s. Friday and Friday night, mostly clear.
Highs from the upper 60s to lower 80s, lows in the mid-50s Saturday and Saturday night, partly cloudy. Highs from the upper 60s to lower 80s, lows from the upper 40s to mid-50s for the Sunday, partly cloudy. Highs from the lower 60s to mid-70s Sunday night and Monday, mostly clear. Lows from the upper 40s to mid-50s, highs from the 60s to upper 70s, high temperatures today and lows tonight for the selected cities, Santa Cruz, 73 and 54, Monterey, 65 and 55, Salinas, 67 and 54, Hollister, 76 and 53, King City, 81 and 53. The weather overview for the Bay Area and Central Coast, warming trend continues through Thursday, cooler conditions Friday into the weekend. The extended forecast for the Bay Area and Central Coast, Thursday and Thursday night, partly cloudy. Highs 65 to 90, lows 55 to 70. Friday and Friday night, partly cloudy. Highs 65 to 85, lows 45 to 65. Saturday and Saturday night, partly cloudy. Highs 65 to 80. Lows 45 to 60. Sunday and Sunday night, partly cloudy. Highs 60 to 75. Lows 45 to 55. Monday, sunny, warmer. Highs 65 to 85. Sunrise, sunset, and tidal information for the San Francisco Bay Area for Tuesday, September 22nd. The sunset tonight, 7:06 p.m. The sunrise tomorrow, 6:58 a.m. The sunset tomorrow, 7:05 p.m. Tidal data at the Golden Gate for the afternoon and evening hours today and the morning hours of tomorrow. Low tide, 3:29 p.m. at 2.63 feet. High tide, 9:13 p.m. at 5.42 feet. Low tide, 3:54 a.m. at 0.31 feet. High tide, 10:49 a.m. at 4.94 feet. Here are the buoy observations for 5 p.m. Pacific Daylight Time. An offshore buoy 6, winds calm, pressure 1,022.1 millibars. An offshore buoy 59, winds north at 10 knots, pressure 1,022.3 millibars, swell 7 feet, every 12 seconds. At buoy 14 near Point Arena, winds northwest at 60 knots, pressure 1,015.2 millibars, swell 9 feet, every 7 seconds. At buoy 13 near Bodega Bay, winds northwest at 23 knots, gusting to 29, pressure 1,013.3 millibars. At Point Reyes Wave Rider buoy, water temperature 62, seas 11 feet, every 13 seconds. At San Francisco buoy, winds northwest at 19 knots, gusting to 23, swell 7 feet, every 14 seconds. At Half Moon Bay buoy, winds northwest 14 knots, water temperature 60, pressure 1,015.0 millibars, seas 6 feet, every 10 seconds. At Monterey buoy, winds northwest at 19 knots, gusting to 23, pressure 1,013.8 millibars, swell 8 feet, every 15 seconds. At Pointer, Wave Rider buoy, water temperature 62, seas 9 feet, every 13 seconds. At Cape San Martin buoy, winds northwest at 21 knots, gusting to 27, pressure 1,013.4 millibars, swell 7 feet, every 14 seconds. Synopsis for the Central California coast and bays, including the Monterey Bay, Greater Farallones, and Cordell Bank National Marine Sanctuaries, northwest moderate to fresh breezes with strong gusts steadily diminish across the southern coastal waters while remaining elevated to the north on Wednesday. Rough northwest seas continue into Wednesday before gradually subsiding to moderate for a brief period on Thursday. By Friday, northwest winds increase again with building rough seas. The marine forecast for San Pablo Bay, Suisun Bay, the West Delta, and the San Francisco Bay north of the Bay Bridge. For tonight, southwest wind 5 to 10 knots, easing to around 5 knots late. For Wednesday, southwest wind around 5 knots, rising to 5 to 10 knots in the afternoon. Patchy fog in the morning. For Wednesday night,
southwest wind around 5 knots. The marine forecast for Monterey.

tonight? Northwest wind 5 to 10 knots, veering to north late this evening and early morning, easing to around 5 knots late. Seas 3 to 5 feet. Wave detail, west 4 feet at 9 seconds. Patchy fog late. For Wednesday, north wind around 5 knots, backing to west in the afternoon. Seas 3 to 5 feet. Wave detail, west 4 feet at 11 seconds. For Wednesday night, southwest wind 5 to 10 knots, becoming north after midnight. Seas 3 to 4 feet. Wave detail, west 4 feet at 10 seconds. The coastal waters forecast from Pigeon Point to Point Pinos out to 10 nautical miles. Small craft advisory in effect until 9 p.m. Pacific Daylight Time this evening. For tonight, northwest wind 15 to 20 knots, easing to 5 to 10 knots. Seas 5 to 7 feet. Wave detail, northwest 6 feet at 9 seconds and south 2 feet at 16 seconds. For Wednesday, northwest wind 5 to 10 knots, rising to 10 to 15 knots in the afternoon. Seas 5 to 7 feet. Wave detail, northwest 7 feet at 11 seconds and southwest 2 feet at 15 seconds. For Wednesday night, northwest wind 10 to 15 knots, easing to 5 to 10 knots after midnight. Seas 5 to 6 feet. Wave detail, northwest 6 feet at 10 seconds and southwest 2 feet at 15 seconds. 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This broadcast originates from the National Weather Service office located in Monterey, California, and serves the South Bay and Monterey Bay Area, including the cities of San Jose, Monterey, Salinas, and Santa Cruz. The area forecast for the Peninsula, North Bay, and East Bay. For the rest of today, mostly sunny. Highs in the upper 60s at the coast to the lower 80s inland. West winds 5 to 15 miles per hour. For tonight, mostly clear. Lows in the 50s. Southwest winds 5 to 10 miles per hour. And on Wednesday, partly cloudy in the morning, then becoming sunny. Patchy fog in the morning. Highs in the mid 70s at the coast to the lower 90s inland. Southwest winds up to 5 miles per hour, becoming west in the afternoon. For the Wednesday night, mostly clear until midnight, then becoming partly cloudy. Lows from the 50s to lower 60s. Southwest winds up to 5 miles per hour. For Thursday, partly cloudy in the morning, then becoming mostly sunny. Highs in the lower 70s at the coast to the lower 90s inland. West winds 5 to 10 miles per hour. And on Thursday night, partly cloudy. Lows from the mid-50s to lower 60s. For the Friday, partly cloudy in the morning, then becoming mostly sunny. Highs from the mid-60s to lower 80s for Friday night, mostly clear. Lows from the 40s to upper 50s Saturday through Sunday. Partly cloudy. Highs 60s and 70s, lows in the 50s Sunday night and Monday mostly clear. Lows in the 50s, highs from the mid-60s to lower 80s, high temperatures today and lows tonight for the selected cities, San Francisco, 66 and 56, San Francisco Airport, 70 and 55, Redwood City, 77 and 56, Oakland, 71 and 57, Fremont, 75 and 56, Concord, 81 and 56, Livermore, 81 and 55, San Rafael, 77 and 55, Santa Rosa, 82 and 51, Napa, 76 and 53, Fairfield, 80 and 57. These are the 5 p.m. Pacific Daylight Time observations for the San Francisco and Monterey Bay Areas on Tuesday, September 22nd. At San Francisco Airport, it was mostly sunny, temperature 62, dew point 54, relative humidity 74%, west wind at 23 miles an hour, gusting to 30, pressure 29.93 inches and falling. At Oakland Airport, it was mostly sunny, temperature 64, dew point 55, relative humidity 72%, west wind

at 14 miles an hour, pressure 29.93 inches and falling. At San Jose Airport, it was sunny, temperature 70, dew point 55, relative humidity 59%, northwest wind at 12 miles an hour, pressure 29.91 inches and falling. At Santa Rosa, it was sunny, temperature 75, south wind at 8, pressure 29.88 and falling. At Concord, it was sunny, temperature 79, southwest wind at 8. At Livermore, it was sunny, temperature 74, northwest wind at 16. At Monterey, it was cloudy, temperature 60, west wind at 7, pressure 29.96 and falling. At Salinas, it was cloudy, temperature 62, dew point 54, relative humidity 74%, northwest wind at 12. Here are some observations around California and western Nevada. It was sunny, with a temperature of 81 at Sacramento, and 68 at Blue Canyon. It was mostly sunny, with a temperature of 73 at Los Angeles, 73 at Truckee, 71 at South Lake Tahoe, and 68 at Mammoth Lakes. It was partly sunny, with a temperature of 75 at San Diego, and 84 at Reno. Local temperature reports around San Francisco Bay for 5 p.m. Downtown San Francisco was 62 degrees. Oakland Museum was 65 degrees. Redwood City was 74 degrees. San Rafael was 72 degrees. The weather overview for the Bay Area and Central Coast, warming trend continues through Thursday, cooler conditions Friday into the weekend. The extended forecast for the Bay Area and Central Coast, Thursday and Thursday night, partly cloudy. Highs 65 to 90. Lows 55 to 70. Friday and Friday night, partly cloudy. Highs 65 to 85. Lows 45 to 65. Saturday and Saturday night, partly cloudy. Highs 65 to 80. Lows 45 to 60. Sunday and Sunday night, partly cloudy. Highs 60 to 75. Lows 45 to 55. Monday, sunny, warmer. High 65 to 85. Sunrise, sunset, and tidal information for the San Francisco Bay Area for Tuesday, September 22nd. The sunset tonight, 7:06 p.m. The sunrise tomorrow, 6:58 a.m. The sunset tomorrow, 7:05 p.m. Tidal data at the Golden Gate for the afternoon and evening hours today and the morning hours of tomorrow. Low tide, 3:29 p.m. at 2.63 feet. High tide, 9:13 p.m. at 5.42 feet. Low tide, 3:54 a.m. at 0.31 feet. High tide, 10:49 a.m. at 4.94 feet. Here are the buoy observations for 6 p.m. Pacific Daylight Time. An offshore buoy 6, winds calm, pressure 1,022.0 millibars. An offshore buoy 59, winds north at 12 knots, water temperature 67, pressure 1,022.2 millibars. At buoy 14 near Point Arena, winds northwest at 70 knots, water temperature 56, pressure 1,015.0 millibars. At buoy 13 near Bodega Bay, winds northwest at 25 knots, gusting to 29, pressure 1,012.7 millibars. At Point Reyes Wave Rider buoy, water temperature 61, seas 10 feet, every 13 seconds. At San Francisco buoy, winds northwest at 70 knots, gusting to 21, water temperature 59, pressure 1,013.5 millibars. At Half Moon Bay buoy, winds northwest 16 knots, water temperature 60, pressure 1,014.6 millibars, seas 6 feet, every 12 seconds. At Monterey buoy, winds northwest at 19 knots, gusting to 23, water temperature 62, pressure 1,013.6 millibars. At Pointzer, Wave Rider buoy, water temperature 62, seas 9 feet, every 13 seconds. At Cape San Martin buoy, winds northwest at 21 knots, gusting to 25, water temperature 63, pressure 1,013.

5 knots late. For Wednesday, southwest wind around 5 knots, rising to 5 to 10 knots in the afternoon. Patchy fog in the morning. For Wednesday night, southwest wind around 5 knots. The marine forecast for Monterey Bay. For tonight, northwest wind 5 to 10 knots, veering to north late this evening and early morning, easing to around 5 knots late. Seas 3 to 5 feet. Wave detail, west 4 feet at 9 seconds. Patchy fog, late. For Wednesday, north wind around 5 knots, backing to west in the afternoon. Seas 3 to 5 feet. Wave detail, west 4 feet at 11 seconds. For Wednesday night, southwest wind 5 to 10 knots, becoming north after midnight. Seas 3 to 4 feet. Wave detail, west 4 feet at 10 seconds. The coastal waters forecast from Pigeon Point to Point Pinos out to 10 nautical miles. Small craft advisory in effect until 9 p.m. Pacific Daylight Time this evening. For tonight, northwest wind 15 to 20 knots, easing to 5 to 10 knots. Seas 5 to 7 feet. Wave detail, northwest 6 feet at 9 seconds and south 2 feet at 16 seconds. For Wednesday, northwest wind 5 to 10 knots, rising to 10 to 15 knots in the afternoon. Seas 5 to 7 feet. Wave detail, northwest 7 feet at 11 seconds and southwest 2 feet at 15 seconds. For Wednesday night, northwest wind 10 to 15 knots, easing to 5 to 10 knots after midnight. Seas 5 to 6 feet. Wave detail, northwest 6 feet at 10 seconds and southwest 2 feet at 15 seconds. The area forecast for the peninsula, North Bay, and East Bay. For tonight, mostly clear. Lows in the 50s. Southwest winds 5 to 10 miles per hour. For Wednesday, partly cloudy in the morning then becoming sunny. Patchy fog in the morning. Highs in the mid-70s at the coast to the lower 90s inland. Southwest winds up to 5 miles per hour, becoming west in the afternoon. For Wednesday night, mostly clear until midnight then becoming partly cloudy. Lows from the 50s to lower 60s. Southwest winds up to 5 miles per hour. And on Thursday, partly cloudy in the morning then becoming mostly sunny. Highs in the lower 70s at the coast to the lower 90s inland. West winds 5 to 10 miles per hour. For Thursday night, partly cloudy. Lows from the mid-50s to lower 60s. West winds 5 to 10 miles per hour. For Friday, partly cloudy in the morning then becoming mostly sunny. Highs from the mid-60s to lower 80s for Friday night, mostly clear. Lows from the 40s to upper 50s Saturday through Sunday, partly cloudy. Highs 60s and 70s, lows in the 50s Sunday night through Tuesday, mostly clear. Lows in the 50s, highs from the upper 60s to lower 80s, low temperatures tonight and highs tomorrow for these selected cities, San Francisco, 56 and 76, San Francisco Airport, 55 and 79, Redwood City, 56 and 86, Oakland, 57 and 81, Fremont, 56 and 83, Concord, 56 and 93, Livermore, 55 and 92, San Rafael, 55 and 90, Santa Rosa, 51 and 89, Napa, 53 and 86, Fairfield, 57 and 91. These are the 6 p.m. Pacific Daylight Time observations for the San Francisco and Monterey Bay areas on Tuesday, September 22nd. At San Francisco Airport, it was partly sunny, temperature 60, dew point 54, relative humidity 80%, west wind at 17 miles an hour, gusting to 23, pressure 29.93 inches and steady. At Oakland Airport, it was mostly sunny, temperature 62, dew point 55, relative humidity 77%, west wind at 13 miles an hour, pressure 29.93 inches and steady. At San Jose Airport, it was sunny, temperature 67, dew point 55, relative humidity 65%, northwest wind at 14 miles an hour, pressure 29.

2.91 inches and steady. At Santa Rosa, it was sunny, temperature 73, southeast wind at 10, pressure 29.88 and steady. At Concord, it was sunny, temperature 78, southwest wind at 8. At Livermore, it was sunny, temperature 71, west wind at 13. At Monterey, it was cloudy, temperature 59, west wind at 6, pressure 29.96 and steady. At Salinas, it was cloudy, temperature 61, dew point 54, relative humidity 77%, west wind at 10. Here are some observations around California and western Nevada. It was clear, with a temperature of 79 at Sacramento, 68 at South Lake Tahoe, and 67 at Blue Canyon. It was partly cloudy, with a temperature of 72 at Los Angeles, and 72 at Truckee. It was mostly cloudy, with a temperature of 73 at San Diego, 82 at Reno, and 68 at Mammoth Lakes. These are the 6 p.m. Pacific Daylight Time observations for the San Francisco and Monterey Bay Areas, on Tuesday, September 22nd. At San Francisco Airport, it was partly sunny, temperature 60, dew point 54, relative humidity 80%, west wind at 17 miles an hour, gusting to 23, pressure 29.93 inches and steady. At Oakland Airport, it was mostly sunny, temperature 62, dew point 55, relative humidity 77%, west wind at 13 miles an hour, pressure 29.93 inches and steady. At San Jose Airport, it was sunny, temperature 67, dew point 55, relative humidity 65%, northwest wind at 14 miles an hour, pressure 29.91 inches and steady. At Santa Rosa, it was sunny, temperature 73, southeast wind at 10, pressure 29.88 and steady. At Concord, it was sunny, temperature 78, southwest wind at 8. At Livermore, it was sunny, temperature 71, west wind at 13. At Monterey, it was cloudy, temperature 59, west wind at 6, pressure 29.96 and steady. At Salinas, it was cloudy, temperature 61, dew point 54, relative humidity 77%, west wind at 10. Here are some observations around California and western Nevada. It was clear, with a temperature of 79 at Sacramento, 68 at South Lake Tahoe, and 67 at Blue Canyon. It was partly cloudy, with a temperature of 72 at Los Angeles, and 72 at Truckee. It was mostly cloudy, with a temperature of 73 at San Diego, 82 at Reno, and 68 at Mammoth Lakes. Local temperature reports around San Francisco Bay for 6 p.m. Downtown San Francisco was 61 degrees. Oakland Museum was 65 degrees. Redwood City was 74 degrees. San Rafael was 72 degrees. The area forecast for the South Bay, including the San Jose metro area and the Santa Clara Valley. For tonight, mostly clear. Lows in the 50s. Northwest winds up to 5 miles per hour until midnight, becoming light. For Wednesday, mostly sunny in the morning then becoming sunny. Highs around 80 by the bay, upper 80s to mid 90s inland. Light winds, becoming northwest 5 to 10 miles per hour in the afternoon. For Wednesday night, mostly clear until midnight then becoming partly cloudy. Lows near 60. Northwest winds up to 5 miles per hour until midnight, becoming light. And on Thursday, mostly sunny. Highs around 80 by the bay, upper 80s to mid 90s inland. Light winds, becoming west 5 to 10 miles per hour in the afternoon. For Thursday night, partly cloudy. Lows from the mid 50s to lower 60s. West winds 5 to 10 miles per hour. For Friday, partly cloudy in the morning, then becoming mostly sunny. High 70s and 80s Friday night and Saturday mostly clear. Lows from the lower to mid 50s, highs from the 70s to lower 80s Saturday night and Sunday partly cloudy. Lows from the lower to mid 50s, highs from the 60s to upper 70s Sunday night and Monday mostly cloudy.

lows from the lower to mid 50s, highs from the mid 70s to lower 80s for Monday night, clear. Lows in the 50s and on Tuesday, mostly sunny. Highs from the mid 70s to upper 80s, low temperatures tonight and highs tomorrow for the selected cities, San Jose, 57 and 85, Mountain View, 56 and 80, Morgan Hill, 55 and 93. The area forecast for the Monterey Bay and Salinas Valley? For tonight, partly cloudy. Lows in the mid-50s. Southwest winds 5 to 10 miles per hour, becoming northwest after midnight. For Wednesday, partly cloudy in the morning, then becoming sunny. Highs in the lower 70s at the coast to the upper 80s inland. Northeast winds up to 5 miles per hour, becoming west in the afternoon. For Wednesday night, mostly clear until midnight, then becoming partly cloudy. Lows in the upper 50s. West winds up to 5 miles per hour, becoming northeast after midnight. And on Thursday, partly cloudy in the morning, then becoming mostly sunny. Highs in the mid-70s at the coast to the lower 90s inland. Light winds, becoming southwest 5 to 10 miles per hour in the afternoon. For Thursday night, partly cloudy. Lows in the mid-50s. West winds 5 to 10 miles per hour. For Friday, partly cloudy in the morning, then becoming mostly sunny. Highs from the upper 60s to lower 80s for Friday night, mostly clear. Lows in the mid-50s Saturday and Saturday night, partly cloudy. Highs from the upper 60s to lower 80s, lows from the upper 40s to mid-50s, and on Sunday, partly cloudy. Highs from the lower 60s to mid-70s Sunday night through Tuesday, mostly clear. Lows from the upper 40s to mid-50s, highs from the upper 60s to lower 80s, low temperatures tonight and highs tomorrow for the selected cities, Santa Cruz, 54 and 84, Monterey, 55 and 73, Salinas, 54 and 76, Hollister, 53 and 90, King City, 53 and 89. The weather overview for the Bay Area and Central Coast, warming trend continues through Thursday, cooler conditions Friday into the weekend. The extended forecast for the Bay Area and Central Coast, Thursday and Thursday night, partly cloudy. Highs 65 to 90. Lows 55 to 70. Friday and Friday night, partly cloudy. Highs 65 to 85. Lows 45 to 65. Saturday and Saturday night, partly cloudy. Highs 65 to 80. Lows 45 to 60. Sunday and Sunday night, partly cloudy. Highs 60 to 75. Lows 45 to 55. Monday, sunny, warmer. Highs 65 to 85. Sunrise, sunset, and tidal information for the San Francisco Bay Area for Tuesday, September 22nd. The sunset tonight, 7:06 p.m. The sunrise tomorrow, 6:58 a.m. The sunset tomorrow, 7:05 p.m. Tidal data at the Golden Gate for the afternoon and evening hours today and the morning hours of tomorrow. Low tide, 3:29 p.m. at 2.63 feet. High tide, 9:13 p.m. at 5.42 feet. Low tide, 3:54 a.m. at 0.31 feet. High tide, 10:49 a.m. at 4.94 feet. Here are the buoy observations for 6 p.m. Pacific Daylight Time. An offshore buoy 6, winds calm, pressure 1,021.9 millibars. An offshore buoy 59, winds north at 12 knots, water temperature 67, pressure 1,022.1 millibars. At buoy 14 near Point Arena, winds northwest at 16 knots, pressure 1,015.0 millibars, swell 10 feet, every 8 seconds. At buoy 13 near Bodega Bay, winds northwest at 25 knots, gusting to 29, pressure 1,012.7 millibars, swell 10 feet, every 7 seconds. At Point Reyes Wave Rider buoy, water temperature 61, seas 11 feet, every 13 seconds. At San Francisco buoy, winds northwest at 17 knots, gusting to 23.

fell 8 feet every 14 seconds. At Half Moon Bay, buoy winds northwest 16 knots, water temperature 60, pressure 1,014.6 millibars, seas 6 feet every 12 seconds. At Monterey, buoy winds northwest at 70 knots, gusting to 23, pressure 1,013.5 millibars, swell 9 feet every 14 seconds. At Pointer, wave rider buoy water temperature 62, seas 9 feet every 13 seconds. At Cape San Martin, buoy winds northwest at 21 knots, gusting to 29, pressure 1,013.2 millibars, swell 8 feet every 14 seconds. Synopsis for the Central California coast and bays, including the Monterey Bay, Greater Farallones, and Cordell Bank National Marine Sanctuaries, northwest moderate to fresh breezes with strong gusts steadily diminish across the southern coastal waters while remaining elevated to the north on Wednesday. Rough northwest seas continue into Wednesday before gradually subsiding to moderate for a brief period on Thursday. By Friday, northwest winds increase again with building rough seas. The marine forecast for San Pablo Bay, Suisun Bay, the West Delta, and the San Francisco Bay north of the Bay Bridge. For tonight, southwest wind 5 to 10 knots, easing to around 5 knots late. For Wednesday, southwest wind around 5 knots, rising to 5 to 10 knots in the afternoon. Patchy fog in the morning. For Wednesday night, southwest wind around 5 knots. The marine forecast for Monterey Bay. For tonight, northwest wind 5 to 10 knots, veering to north late this evening and early morning, easing to around 5 knots late. Seas 3 to 5 feet. Wave detail, west 4 feet at 9 seconds. Patchy fog, late. For Wednesday, north wind around 5 knots, backing to west in the afternoon. Seas 3 to 5 feet. Wave detail, west 4 feet at 11 seconds. For Wednesday night, southwest wind 5 to 10 knots, becoming north after midnight. Seas 3 to 4 feet. Wave detail, west 4 feet at 10 seconds. The coastal waters forecast from Pigeon Point to Point Pinos out to 10 nautical miles. Small craft advisory in effect until 9 p.m. Pacific Daylight Time this evening. For tonight, northwest wind 15 to 20 knots, easing to 5 to 10 knots. Seas 5 to 7 feet. Wave detail, northwest 6 feet at 9 seconds and south 2 feet at 16 seconds. For Wednesday, northwest wind 5 to 10 knots, rising to 10 to 15 knots in the afternoon. Seas 5 to 7 feet. Wave detail, northwest 7 feet at 11 seconds and southwest 2 feet at 15 seconds. For Wednesday night, northwest wind 10 to 15 knots, easing to 5 to 10 knots after midnight. Seas 5 to 6 feet. Wave detail, northwest 6 feet at 10 seconds and southwest 2 feet at 15 seconds. 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This broadcast originates from the National Weather Service office located in Monterey, California, and serves the South Bay and Monterey Bay Area, including the city of San Jose, Monterey, Salinas, and Santa Cruz. The area forecast for the Peninsula, North Bay, and East Bay? For tonight, mostly clear. Lows in the 50s. Southwest winds 5 to 10 miles per hour. For Wednesday, partly cloudy in the morning then becoming sunny. Patchy fog in the morning. Highs in the mid-70s at the coast to the lower 90s inland. Southwest winds up to 5 miles per hour, becoming west in the afternoon. For Wednesday night, mostly clear until midnight then becoming partly cloudy. Lows from the 50s to lower 60s. Southwest winds up to 5 miles per hour. And on Thursday, partly cloudy in the morning then becoming mostly sunny. Highs in the lower 70s at the coast to the lower 90s inland. West winds 5 to 10 miles per hour. For Thursday night, partly cloudy.
lows from the mid-50s to lower 60s. West winds 5 to 10 miles per hour. For Friday, partly cloudy in the morning, then becoming mostly sunny. Highs from the mid-60s to lower 80s for Friday night, mostly clear. Lows from the 40s to upper 50s Saturday through Sunday. Partly cloudy. Highs 60s and 70s, lows in the 50s Sunday night through Tuesday. Mostly clear. Lows in the 50s, highs from the upper 60s to lower 80s, low temperatures tonight and highs tomorrow for the selected cities. San Francisco, 56 and 76, San Francisco Airport, 55 and 79, Redwood City, 56 and 86, Oakland, 57 and 81, Fremont, 56 and 83, Concord, 56 and 93, Livermore, 55 and 92, San Rafael, 55 and 90, Santa Rosa, 51 and 89, Napa, 53 and 86, Fairfield, 57 and 91. These are the 6 p.m. Pacific Daylight Time observations for the San Francisco and Monterey Bay areas on Tuesday, September 22nd. At San Francisco Airport, it was partly sunny, temperature 60, dew point 54, relative humidity 80%, west wind at 17 miles an hour, gusting to 23, pressure 29.93 inches and steady. At Oakland Airport, it was mostly sunny, temperature 62, dew point 55, relative humidity 77%, west wind at 13 miles an hour, pressure 29.93 inches and steady. At San Jose Airport, it was sunny, temperature 67, dew point 55, relative humidity 65%, northwest wind at 14 miles an hour, pressure 29.91 inches and steady. At Santa Rosa, it was sunny, temperature 73, southeast wind at 10, pressure 29.88 and steady. At Concord, it was sunny, temperature 78, southwest wind at 8. At Livermore, it was sunny, temperature 71, west wind at 13. At Monterey, it was cloudy, temperature 59, west wind at 6, pressure 29.96 and steady. At Salinas, it was cloudy, temperature 61, dew point 54, relative humidity 77%, west wind at 10. Here are some observations around California and western Nevada. It was clear, with a temperature of 79 at Sacramento, 68 at South Lake Tahoe, and 67 at Blue Canyon. It was partly cloudy, with a temperature of 72 at Los Angeles, and 72 at Truckee. It was mostly cloudy, with a temperature of 73 at San Diego, 82 at Reno, and 68 at Mammoth Lakes. Local temperature reports around San Francisco Bay for 6 p.m. Downtown San Francisco was 61 degrees. Oakland Museum was 65 degrees. Redwood City was 74 degrees. San Rafael was 72 degrees. The area forecast for the South Bay, including the San Jose metro area and the Santa Clara Valley. For tonight, mostly clear. Lows in the 50s. Northwest winds up to 5 miles per hour until midnight, becoming light. For Wednesday, mostly sunny in the morning, then becoming sunny. Highs around 80 by the bay, upper 80s to mid 90s inland. Light winds, becoming northwest 5 to 10 miles per hour in the afternoon. For Wednesday night, mostly clear until midnight, then becoming partly cloudy. Lows near 60. Northwest winds up to 5 miles per hour until midnight, becoming light. And on Thursday, mostly sunny. Highs around 80 by the bay, upper 80s to mid 90s inland. Light winds, becoming west 5 to 10 miles per hour in the afternoon. For Thursday night, partly cloudy. Lows from the mid-50s to lower 60s. West winds 5 to 10 miles per hour. For Friday, partly cloudy in the morning, then becoming mostly sunny. High 70s and 80s Friday night and Saturday, mostly clear. Lows from the lower to mid-50s, highs from the 70s to lower 80s Saturday night and Sunday, partly cloudy. Lows from the lower to mid-50s, highs from the 60s to upper 70s Sunday night and Monday, mostly clear. Lows from the lower to mid.

Highs from the mid-70s to lower 80s for Monday night, clear. Lows in the 50s and on Tuesday, mostly sunny. Highs from the mid-70s to upper 80s, low temperatures tonight and highs tomorrow for these selected cities: San Jose, 57 and 85, Mountain View, 56 and 80, Morgan Hill, 55 and 93. The area forecast for the Monterey Bay and Salinas Valley? For tonight, partly cloudy. Lows in the mid-50s. Southwest winds 5 to 10 miles per hour, becoming northwest after midnight. For Wednesday, partly cloudy in the morning, then becoming sunny. Highs in the lower 70s at the coast to the upper 80s inland. Northeast winds up to 5 miles per hour, becoming west in the afternoon. For Wednesday night, mostly clear until midnight, then becoming partly cloudy. Lows in the upper 50s. West winds up to 5 miles per hour, becoming northeast after midnight. And on Thursday, partly cloudy in the morning, then becoming mostly sunny. Highs in the mid-70s at the coast to the lower 90s inland. Light winds, becoming southwest 5 to 10 miles per hour in the afternoon. For Thursday night, partly cloudy. Lows in the mid-50s. West winds 5 to 10 miles per hour. For Friday, partly cloudy in the morning, then becoming mostly sunny. Highs from the upper 60s to lower 80s for Friday night, mostly clear. Lows in the mid-50s Saturday and Saturday night, partly cloudy. Highs from the upper 60s to lower 80s. Lows from the upper 40s to mid-50s and on Sunday, partly cloudy. Highs from the lower 60s to mid-70s Sunday night through Tuesday, mostly clear. Lows from the upper 40s to mid-50s. Highs from the upper 60s to lower 80s. Low temperatures tonight and highs tomorrow for these selected cities: Santa Cruz, 54 and 84, Monterey, 55 and 73, Salinas, 54 and 76, Hollister, 53 and 90, King City, 53 and 89. The weather overview for the Bay Area and Central Coast: warming trend continues through Thursday, cooler conditions Friday into the weekend. The extended forecast for the Bay Area and Central Coast: Thursday and Thursday night, partly cloudy. Highs 65 to 90. Lows 55 to 70. Friday and Friday night, partly cloudy. Highs 65 to 85. Lows 45 to 65. Saturday and Saturday night, partly cloudy. Friday night, partly cloudy. High 65 to 85. Lows 45 to 65. Saturday and Saturday night, partly cloudy. High 65 to 80. Lows 45 to 60. Sunday and Sunday night, partly cloudy. High 60 to 75. Lows 45 to 55. Monday, sunny, warmer. High 65 to 85. Sunrise, sunset, and tidal information for the San Francisco Bay Area for Tuesday, September 22nd. The sunset tonight, 7:06 p.m. The sunrise tomorrow, 6:58 a.m. The sunset tomorrow, 7:05 p.m. Tidal data at the Golden Gate for the afternoon and evening hours today and the morning hours of tomorrow. Low tide, 3:29 p.m. at 2.63 feet. High tide, 9:13 p.m. at 5.42 feet. Low tide, 3:54 a.m. at 0.31 feet. High tide, 10:49 a.m. at 4.94 feet. Here are the buoy observations for 6 p.m. Pacific Daylight Time. An offshore buoy 6, winds calm, pressure 1,021.9 millibars. An offshore buoy 59, winds north at 12 knots, water temperature 67, pressure 1,022.1 millibars. At buoy 14 near Point Arena, winds northwest at 60 knots, pressure 1,015.0 millibars, swell 10 feet, every 8 seconds. At buoy 13 near Bodega Bay, winds northwest at 25 knots, gusting to 29, pressure 1,012.7 millibars, swell 10 feet, every 7 seconds. At Point Reyes Wave Rider buoy, water temperature

61, sees 11 feet every 13 seconds. At San Francisco Bay, winds northwest at 17 knots, gusting to 23, swell 8 feet every 14 seconds. At Half Moon Bay, buoy winds northwest 16 knots, water temperature 60, pressure 1014.6 millibars, seas 6 feet, every 12 seconds. At Monterey, buoy winds northwest at 17 knots, gusting to 23, pressure 1013.5 millibars, swell 9 feet, every 14 seconds. At Pointer, wave rider buoy water temperature 62, seas 9 feet, every 13 seconds. At Cape San Martin, buoy winds northwest at 21 knots, gusting to 29, pressure 1013.2 millibars, swell 8 feet, every 14 seconds. Synopsis for the Central California coast and bays, including the Monterey Bay, Greater Farallones, and Cordell Bank National Marine Sanctuaries, northwest moderate to fresh breezes with strong gusts steadily diminish across the southern coastal waters while remaining elevated to the north on Wednesday. Rough northwest seas continue into Wednesday before gradually subsiding to moderate for a brief period on Thursday. By Friday, northwest winds increase again with building rough seas. The marine forecast for San Pablo Bay, Suisun Bay, the West Delta, and the San Francisco Bay north of the Bay Bridge. For tonight, southwest wind 5 to 10 knots, easing to around 5 knots late. For Wednesday, southwest wind around 5 knots, rising to 5 to 10 knots in the afternoon. Patchy fog in the morning. For Wednesday night, southwest wind around 5 knots. The marine forecast for Monterey Bay. For tonight, northwest wind 5 to 10 knots, veering to north late this evening and early morning, easing to around 5 knots late. Seas 3 to 5 feet. Wave detail, west 4 feet at 9 seconds. Patchy fog late. For Wednesday, north wind around 5 knots, backing to west in the afternoon. Seas 3 to 5 feet. Wave detail, west 4 feet at 11 seconds. For Wednesday night, southwest wind 5 to 10 knots, becoming north after midnight. Seas 3 to 4 feet. Wave detail, west 4 feet at 10 seconds. The coastal waters forecast from Pigeon Point to Point Pinos out to 10 nautical miles. Small craft advisory in effect until 9 p.m. Pacific Daylight Time this evening. For tonight, northwest wind 15 to 20 knots, easing to 5 to 10 knots. Seas 5 to 7 feet. Wave detail, northwest 6 feet at 9 seconds and south 2 feet at 16 seconds. For Wednesday, northwest wind 5 to 10 knots, rising to 10 to 15 knots in the afternoon. Seas 5 to 7 feet. Wave detail, northwest 7 feet at 11 seconds and southwest 2 feet at 15 seconds. For Wednesday night, northwest wind 10 to 15 knots, easing to 5 to 10 knots after midnight. Seas 5 to 6 feet. Wave detail, northwest 6 feet at 10 seconds and southwest 2 feet at 15 seconds. The area forecast for the peninsula, North Bay, and East Bay. For tonight, mostly clear. Lows in the 50s. Southwest winds 5 to 10 miles per hour. For Wednesday, partly cloudy in the morning then becoming sunny. Patchy fog in the morning. Highs in the mid-70s at the coast to the lower 90s inland. Southwest winds up to 5 miles per hour, becoming west in the afternoon. For Wednesday night, mostly clear until midnight then becoming partly cloudy. Lows from the 50s to lower 60s. Southwest winds up to 5 miles per hour. And on Thursday, partly cloudy in the morning then becoming mostly sunny. Highs in the lower 70s at the coast to the lower 90s inland. West winds 5 to 10 miles per hour. For Thursday night, partly cloudy. Lows from the mid-50s to lower 60s. West winds 5 to 10 miles per hour. For Friday, partly cloudy in the morning then becoming mostly sunny. Highs from the mid-60s to lower 80s for Friday night, mostly clear.
Lows from the 40s to upper 50s Saturday through Sunday. Partly cloudy. Highs 60s and 70s, lows in the 50s Sunday night through Tuesday. Mostly clear. Lows in the 50s, highs from the upper 60s to lower 80s, low temperatures tonight and highs tomorrow for the selected cities. San Francisco, 56 and 76. San Francisco Airport, 55 and 79. Redwood City, 56 and 86. Oakland, 57 and 81. Fremont, 56 and 83. Concord, 56 and 93. Livermore, 55 and 92. San Rafael, 55 and 90. Santa Rosa, 51 and 89. Napa, 53 and 86. Fairfield, 57 and 91. These are the 6 p.m. Pacific Daylight Time observations for the San Francisco and Monterey Bay areas on Tuesday, September 22nd. At San Francisco Airport, it was partly sunny, temperature 60, dew point 54, relative humidity 80%, west wind at 17 miles an hour, gusting to 23, pressure 29.93 inches and steady. At Oakland Airport, it was mostly sunny, temperature 62, dew point 55, relative humidity 77%, west wind at 13 miles an hour, pressure 29.93 inches and steady. At San Jose Airport, it was sunny, temperature 67, dew point 55, relative humidity 65%, northwest wind at 14 miles an hour, pressure 29.91 inches and steady. At Santa Rosa, it was sunny, temperature 73, southeast wind at 10, pressure 29.88 and steady. At Concord, it was sunny, temperature 78, southwest wind at 8. At Livermore, it was sunny, temperature 71, west wind at 13. At Monterey, it was cloudy, temperature 59, west wind at 6, pressure 29.96 and steady. At Salinas, it was cloudy, temperature 61, dew point 54, relative humidity 77%, west wind at 10. Here are some observations around California and western Nevada. It was clear, with a temperature of 79 at Sacramento, 68 at South Lake Tahoe, and 67 at Blue Canyon. It was partly cloudy, with a temperature of 72 at Los Angeles, and 72 at Truckee. It was mostly cloudy, with a temperature of 73 at San Diego, 82 at Reno, and 68 at Mammoth Lakes. Local temperature reports around San Francisco Bay for 6 p.m. Downtown San Francisco was 61 degrees. Oakland Museum was 65 degrees. Redwood City was 74 degrees. San Rafael was 72 degrees. The area forecast for the South Bay, including the San Jose metro area and the Santa Clara Valley. For tonight, mostly clear. Lows in the 50s. Northwest winds up to 5 miles per hour until midnight, becoming light. For Wednesday, mostly sunny in the morning, then becoming sunny. Highs around 80 by the bay, upper 80s to mid 90s inland. Light winds, becoming northwest 5 to 10 miles per hour in the afternoon. For Wednesday night, mostly clear until midnight, then becoming partly cloudy. Lows near 60. Northwest winds up to 5 miles per hour until midnight, becoming light. And on Thursday, mostly sunny. Highs around 80 by the bay, upper 80s to mid 90s inland. Light winds, becoming west 5 to 10 miles per hour in the afternoon. For Thursday night, partly cloudy. Lows from the mid 50s to lower 60s. West winds 5 to 10 miles per hour. For Friday, partly cloudy in the morning, then becoming mostly sunny. High 70s and 80s Friday night and Saturday mostly clear. Lows from the lower to mid 50s, highs from the 70s to lower 80s Saturday night and Sunday partly cloudy. Lows from the lower to mid 50s, highs from the 60s to upper 70s Sunday night and Monday mostly clear. Lows from the lower to mid 50s, highs from the mid 70s to lower 80s for Monday night, clear. Lows in the 50s and on Tuesday, mostly sunny. Highs from the mid-70s to upper 80s, low temperatures tonight and highs tomorrow for the selected cities,
San Jose, 57 and 85.

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Morgan Hill, 55 and 93. The area forecast for the Monterey Bay and Salinas Valley. For tonight, partly cloudy. Lows in the mid-50s. Southwest winds 5 to 10 miles per hour, becoming northwest after midnight. For Wednesday, partly cloudy in the morning, then becoming sunny. Highs in the lower 70s at the coast to the upper 80s inland. Northeast winds up to 5 miles per hour, becoming west in the afternoon. For Wednesday night, mostly clear until midnight, then becoming partly cloudy. Lows in the upper 50s. West winds up to 5 miles per hour, becoming northeast after midnight. And on Thursday, partly cloudy in the morning, then becoming mostly sunny. Highs in the mid-70s at the coast to the lower 90s inland. Light winds, becoming southwest 5 to 10 miles per hour in the afternoon. For Thursday night, partly cloudy. Lows in the mid-50s. West winds 5 to 10 miles per hour. For Friday, partly cloudy in the morning, then becoming mostly sunny. Highs from the upper 60s to lower 80s for Friday night, mostly clear. Lows in the mid-50s Saturday and Saturday night, partly cloudy. Highs from the upper 60s to lower 80s, lows from the upper 40s to mid-50s, and on Sunday, partly cloudy. Highs from the lower 60s to mid-70s Sunday night through Tuesday, mostly clear. Lows from the upper 40s to mid-50s, highs from the upper 60s to lower 80s, low temperatures tonight and highs tomorrow for the selected cities, Santa Cruz, 54 and 84, Monterey, 55 and 73, Salinas, 54 and 76, Hollister, 53 and 90, King City, 53 and 89. The weather overview for the Bay Area and Central Coast, warming trend continues through Thursday, cooler conditions Friday into the weekend. The extended forecast for the Bay Area and Central Coast, Thursday and Thursday night, partly cloudy. Highs 65 to 90. Lows 55 to 70. Friday and Friday night, partly cloudy. Highs 65 to 85. Lows 45 to 65. Saturday and Saturday night, partly cloudy. Highs 65 to 80. Lows 45 to 60. Sunday and Sunday night, partly cloudy. Highs 60 to 75. Lows 45 to 55. Monday, sunny, warmer. Highs 65 to 85. Sunrise, sunset, and tidal information for the San Francisco Bay Area for Tuesday, September 22nd. The sunset tonight, 7:06 p.m. The sunrise tomorrow, 6:58 a.m. The sunset tomorrow, 7:05 p.m. Tidal data at the Golden Gate for the afternoon and evening hours today and the morning hours of tomorrow. Low tide, 3:29 p.m. at 2.63 feet. High tide, 9:13 p.m. at 5.42 feet. Low tide, 3:54 a.m. at 0.31 feet. High tide, 10:49 a.m. at 4.94 feet. Here are the buoy observations for 6 p.m. Pacific Daylight Time. An offshore buoy 6, winds calm, pressure 1,021.9 millibars. An offshore buoy 59, winds north at 12 knots, water temperature 67, pressure 1,022.1 millibars. At buoy 14 near Point Arena, winds northwest at 60 knots, pressure 1,015.0 millibars, swell 10 feet, every 8 seconds. At buoy 13 near Bodega Bay, winds northwest at 25 knots, gusting to 29, pressure 1,012.7 millibars, swell 10 feet, every 7 seconds. At Point Reyes Wave Rider buoy, water temperature 61, seas 11 feet, every 13 seconds. At San Francisco buoy, winds northwest at 70 knots, gusting to 23, swell 8 feet, every 14 seconds. At Half Moon Bay buoy, winds northwest 16 knots, water temperature 60, pressure 1,014.6 millibars, seas 6 feet, every 12 seconds. At Monterey buoy, winds northwest at 70 knots, gusting to 23.

1,013.5 millibars, swell 9 feet, every 14 seconds. Head pointer, wave rider buoy water temperature 62, seas 9 feet, every 13 seconds. At Cape San Martin buoy winds northwest at 21 knots, gusting to 29, pressure 1,013.2 millibars, swell 8 feet, every 14 seconds. Synopsis for the Central California coast and bays including the Monterey Bay, Greater Farallones, and Cordell Bank National Marine Sanctuaries, northwest moderate to fresh breezes with strong gusts steadily diminish across the southern coastal waters while remaining elevated to the north on Wednesday. Rough northwest seas continue into Wednesday before gradually subsiding to moderate for a brief period on Thursday. By Friday, northwest winds increase again with building rough seas. The marine forecast for San Pablo Bay, Suisun Bay, the West Delta, and the San Francisco Bay north of the Bay Bridge. For tonight, southwest wind 5 to 10 knots, easing to around 5 knots late. For Wednesday, southwest wind around 5 knots, rising to 5 to 10 knots in the afternoon. Patchy fog in the morning. For Wednesday night, southwest wind around 5 knots. The marine forecast for Monterey Bay. For tonight, northwest wind 5 to 10 knots, veering to north late this evening and early morning, easing to around 5 knots late. Seas 3 to 5 feet. Wave detail, west 4 feet at 9 seconds. Patchy fog, late. For Wednesday, north wind around 5 knots, backing to west in the afternoon. Seas 3 to 5 feet. Wave detail, west 4 feet at 11 seconds. For Wednesday night, southwest wind 5 to 10 knots, becoming north after midnight. Seas 3 to 4 feet. Wave detail, west 4 feet at 10 seconds. The coastal waters forecast from Pigeon Point to Point Pinos out to 10 nautical miles. Small craft advisory in effect until 9 p.m. Pacific Daylight Time this evening. For tonight, northwest wind 15 to 20 knots, easing to 5 to 10 knots. Seas 5 to 7 feet. Wave detail, northwest 6 feet at 9 seconds and south 2 feet at 16 seconds. For Wednesday, northwest wind 5 to 10 knots, rising to 10 to 15 knots in the afternoon. Seas 5 to 7 feet. Wave detail, northwest 7 feet at 11 seconds and southwest 2 feet at 15 seconds. For Wednesday night, northwest wind 10 to 15 knots, easing to 5 to 10 knots after midnight. Seas 5 to 6 feet. Wave detail, northwest 6 feet at 10 seconds and southwest 2 feet at 15 seconds. The area forecast for the peninsula, North Bay, and East Bay. For tonight, mostly clear. Lows in the 50s. Southwest winds 5 to 10 miles per hour. For Wednesday, partly cloudy in the morning then becoming sunny. Patchy fog in the morning. Highs in the mid-70s at the coast to the lower 90s inland. Southwest winds up to 5 miles per hour, becoming west in the afternoon. For Wednesday night, mostly clear until midnight then becoming partly cloudy. Lows from the 50s to lower 60s. Southwest winds up to 5 miles per hour. And on Thursday, partly cloudy in the morning then becoming mostly sunny. Highs in the lower 70s at the coast to the lower 90s inland. West winds 5 to 10 miles per hour. For Thursday night, partly cloudy. Lows from the mid 50s to lower 60s. West winds 5 to 10 miles per hour. For Friday, partly cloudy in the morning then becoming mostly sunny. Highs from the mid 60s to lower 80s for Friday night, mostly clear. Lows from the 40s to upper 50s Saturday through Sunday, partly cloudy. Highs 60s and 70s, lows in the 50s Sunday night through Tuesday, mostly clear. Lows in the 50s, highs from the upper 60s to lower 80s, low temperatures tonight and highs tomorrow for these selected cities: San Francisco, 56 and 76, San Francisco Airport, 55 and 79, Redwood City, 56 and 86, Oakland, 57 and

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This broadcast originates from the National Weather Service office located in Monterey, California, and serves the South Bay and Monterey Bay Area, including the cities of San Jose, Monterey, Salinas, and Santa Cruz. These are the 6 p.m. Pacific Daylight Time observations for the San Francisco and Monterey Bay Areas on Tuesday, September 22nd. At San Francisco Airport, it was partly sunny, temperature 60, dew point 54, relative humidity 80%, west wind at 17 miles an hour, gusting to 23, pressure 29.93 inches and steady. At Oakland Airport, it was mostly sunny, temperature 62, dew point 55, relative humidity 77%, west wind at 13 miles an hour, pressure 29.93 inches and steady. At San Jose Airport, it was sunny, temperature 67, dew point 55, relative humidity 65%, northwest wind at 14 miles an hour, pressure 29.91 inches and steady. At Santa Rosa, it was sunny, temperature 73, southeast wind at 10, pressure 29.88 and steady. At Concord, it was sunny, temperature 78, southwest wind at 8. At Livermore, it was sunny, temperature 71, west wind at 13. At Monterey, it was cloudy, temperature 59, west wind at 6, pressure 29.96 and steady. At Salinas, it was cloudy, temperature 61, dew point 54, relative humidity 77%, west wind at 10. Here are some observations around California and western Nevada. It was clear, with a temperature of 79 at Sacramento, 68 at South Lake Tahoe, and 67 at Blue Canyon. It was partly cloudy, with a temperature of 72 at Los Angeles, and 72 at Truckee. It was mostly cloudy, with a temperature of 73 at San Diego, 82 at Reno, and 68 at Mammoth Lakes. Local temperature reports around San Francisco Bay for 6 p.m. Downtown San Francisco was 61 degrees. Oakland Museum was 65 degrees. Redwood City was 74 degrees. San Rafael was 72 degrees. The area forecast for the South Bay, including the San Jose metro area and the Santa Clara Valley. For tonight, mostly clear. Lows in the 50s. Northwest winds up to 5 miles per hour until midnight, becoming light. For Wednesday, mostly sunny in the morning then becoming sunny. Highs around 80 by the bay, upper 80s to mid 90s inland. Light winds, becoming northwest 5 to 10 miles per hour in the afternoon. For Wednesday night, mostly clear until midnight then becoming partly cloudy. Lows near 60. Northwest winds up to 5 miles per hour until midnight, becoming light. And on Thursday, mostly sunny. Highs around 80 by the bay, upper 80s to mid 90s inland. Light winds, becoming west 5 to 10 miles per hour in the afternoon. For Thursday night, partly cloudy. Lows from the mid 50s to lower 60s. West winds 5 to 10 miles per hour. For Friday, partly cloudy in the morning, then becoming mostly sunny. High 70s and 80s Friday night and Saturday mostly clear. Lows from the lower to mid 50s, highs from the 70s to lower 80s Saturday night and Sunday partly cloudy. Lows from the lower to mid 50s, highs from the 60s to upper 70s Sunday night and Monday mostly clear. Lows from the lower to mid 50s, highs from the mid 70s to lower 80s for Monday night, clear. Lows in the 50s and on Tuesday, mostly sunny. Highs from the mid-70s to upper 80s, low temperatures tonight and highs tomorrow for the selected cities, San Jose, 57 and 85, Mountain View, 56 and 85.

Hill, 55 and 93. The area forecast for the Monterey Bay and Salinas Valley. For tonight, partly cloudy. Lows in the mid-50s. Southwest winds 5 to 10 miles per hour, becoming northwest after midnight. For Wednesday, partly cloudy in the morning, then becoming sunny. Highs in the lower 70s at the coast to the upper 80s inland. Northeast winds up to 5 miles per hour, becoming west in the afternoon. For Wednesday night, mostly clear until midnight, then becoming partly cloudy. Lows in the upper 50s. West winds up to 5 miles per hour, becoming northeast after midnight. And on Thursday, partly cloudy in the morning, then becoming mostly sunny. Highs in the mid-70s at the coast to the lower 90s inland. Light winds, becoming southwest 5 to 10 miles per hour in the afternoon. For Thursday night, partly cloudy. Lows in the mid-50s. West winds 5 to 10 miles per hour. For Friday, partly cloudy in the morning, then becoming mostly sunny. Highs from the upper 60s to lower 80s for Friday night, mostly clear. Lows in the mid-50s Saturday and Saturday night, partly cloudy. Highs from the upper 60s to lower 80s, lows from the upper 40s to mid-50s, and on Sunday, partly cloudy. Highs from the lower 60s to mid-70s Sunday night through Tuesday, mostly clear. Lows from the upper 40s to mid-50s, highs from the upper 60s to lower 80s, low temperatures tonight and highs tomorrow for the selected cities, Santa Cruz, 54 and 84, Monterey, 55 and 73, Salinas, 54 and 76, Hollister, 53 and 90, King City, 53 and 89. The weather overview for the Bay Area and Central Coast, warming trend continues through Thursday, cooler conditions Friday into the weekend. The extended forecast for the Bay Area and Central Coast, Thursday and Thursday night, partly cloudy. Highs 65 to 90. Lows 55 to 70. Friday and Friday night, partly cloudy. Highs 65 to 85. Lows 45 to 65. Saturday and Saturday night, partly cloudy. High 65 to 80. Lows 45 to 60. Sunday and Sunday night, partly cloudy. High 60 to 75. Lows 45 to 55. Monday, sunny, warmer. High 65 to 85. Sunrise, sunset, and tidal information for the San Francisco Bay Area for Tuesday, September 22nd. The sunset tonight, 7:06 p.m. The sunrise tomorrow, 6:58 a.m. The sunset tomorrow, 7:05 p.m. Tidal data at the Golden Gate for the afternoon and evening hours today and the morning hours of tomorrow. Low tide, 3:29 p.m. at 2.63 feet. High tide, 9:13 p.m. at 5.42 feet. Low tide, 3:54 a.m. at 0.31 feet. High tide, 10:49 a.m. at 4.94 feet. Here are the buoy observations for 7 p.m. Pacific Daylight Time. An offshore buoy 6 winds east at 2 knots, pressure 1,021.7 millibars. An offshore buoy 59 winds north at 10 knots, water temperature 67, pressure 1,022.0 millibars. At buoy 14 near Point Arena, winds north at 70 knots, gusting to 23, water temperature 56, pressure 1,014.7 millibars. At buoy 13 near Bodega Bay, winds northwest at 25 knots, gusting to 31, pressure 1,012.3 millibars. At Point Reyes Wave Rider buoy, water temperature 61, seas 11 feet, every 12 seconds. At San Francisco buoy, winds northwest at 70 knots, gusting to 23, water temperature 59, pressure 1,013.2 millibars. At Half Moon Bay buoy, winds northwest 16 knots, water temperature 60, pressure 1,014.3 millibars, sea 7 feet, every 13 seconds. At Monterey buoy, winds northwest at 21 knots, gusting to 25, water temperature 62,

on Thursday. By Friday, northwest winds increase again with building rough seas. The marine forecast for San Pablo Bay, Suisun Bay, the West Delta, and the San Francisco Bay north of the Bay Bridge. For tonight, southwest wind 5 to 10 knots, easing to around 5 knots late. For Wednesday, southwest wind around 5 knots, rising to 5 to 10 knots in the afternoon. Patchy fog in the morning. For Wednesday night, southwest wind around 5 knots. The marine forecast for Monterey Bay. For tonight, northwest wind 5 to 10 knots, veering to north late this evening and early morning, easing to around 5 knots late. Seas 3 to 5 feet. Wave detail, west 4 feet at 9 seconds. Patchy fog, late. For Wednesday, north wind around 5 knots, backing to west in the afternoon. Seas 3 to 5 feet. Wave detail, west 4 feet at 11 seconds. For Wednesday night, southwest wind 5 to 10 knots, becoming north after midnight. Seas 3 to 4 feet. Wave detail, west 4 feet at 10 seconds. The coastal waters forecast from Pigeon Point to Point Pinos out to 10 nautical miles. Small craft advisory in effect until 9 p.m. Pacific Daylight Time this evening. For tonight, northwest wind 15 to 20 knots, easing to 5 to 10 knots. Seas 5 to 7 feet. Wave detail, northwest 6 feet at 9 seconds and south 2 feet at 16 seconds. For Wednesday, northwest wind 5 to 10 knots, rising to 10 to 15 knots in the afternoon. Seas 5 to 7 feet. Wave detail, northwest 7 feet at 11 seconds and southwest 2 feet at 15 seconds. For Wednesday night, northwest wind 10 to 15 knots, easing to 5 to 10 knots after midnight. Seas 5 to 6 feet. Wave detail, northwest 6 feet at 10 seconds and southwest 2 feet at 15 seconds. The area forecast for the peninsula, North Bay, and East Bay. For tonight, mostly clear. Lows in the 50s. Southwest winds 5 to 10 miles per hour. For Wednesday, partly cloudy in the morning then becoming sunny. Patchy fog in the morning. Highs in the mid-70s at the coast to the lower 90s inland. Southwest winds up to 5 miles per hour, becoming west in the afternoon. For Wednesday night, mostly clear until midnight then becoming partly cloudy. Lows from the 50s to lower 60s. Southwest winds up to 5 miles per hour. And on Thursday, partly cloudy in the morning then becoming mostly sunny. Highs in the lower 70s at the coast to the lower 90s inland. West winds 5 to 10 miles per hour. For Thursday night, partly cloudy. Lows from the mid-50s to lower 60s. West winds 5 to 10 miles per hour. For Friday, partly cloudy in the morning then becoming mostly sunny. Highs from the mid-60s to lower 80s for Friday night, mostly clear. Lows from the 40s to upper 50s Saturday through Sunday, partly cloudy. Highs 60s and 70s, lows in the 50s Sunday night through Tuesday, mostly clear. Lows in the 50s, highs from the upper 60s to lower 80s, low temperatures tonight and highs tomorrow for the selected cities, San Francisco, 56 and 76, San Francisco Airport, 55 and 79, Redwood City, 56 and 86, Oakland, 57 and 81, Fremont, 56 and 83, Concord, 56 and 93, Livermore, 55 and 92, San Rafael, 55 and 90, Santa Rosa, 51 and 89, Napa, 53 and 86, Fairfield, 57 and 91. These are the 7 p.m. Pacific Daylight Time observations for the San Francisco and Monterey Bay areas on Tuesday, September 22nd. At San Francisco Airport, it was partly cloudy, temperature 59, dew point 54, relative humidity 83%, west wind at 17 miles an hour, pressure 29.93 inches and steady. At Oakland Airport, it was partly cloudy, temperature 60, dew point 55, relative humidity 83%.

at 12 miles an hour, pressure 29.93 inches and steady. At San Jose Airport, it was partly cloudy, temperature 64, dew point 54, relative humidity 69%, northwest wind at 9 miles an hour, pressure 29.92 inches and rising. At Santa Rosa, it was clear, temperature 66, south wind at 9, pressure 29.88 and steady. At Concord, it was clear, temperature 71, southwest wind at 10. At Livermore, it was clear, temperature 66, northwest wind at 9. At Monterey, it was cloudy, temperature 59, southwest wind at 7, pressure 29.96 and steady. At Salinas, it was cloudy, temperature 59, dew point 54, relative humidity 83%, northwest wind at 9. Here are some observations around California and western Nevada. It was clear, with a temperature of 76 at Sacramento, 64 at Truckee, 62 at South Lake Tahoe, and 63 at Blue Canyon. It was partly cloudy, with a temperature of 70 at Los Angeles, 78 at Reno, and 64 at Mammoth Lakes. At San Diego, it was mostly cloudy, with a temperature of 71. These are the 7 p.m. Pacific Daylight Time observations for the San Francisco and Monterey Bay areas on Tuesday, September 22nd. At San Francisco Airport, it was mostly cloudy, temperature 59, dew point 54, relative humidity 83%, west wind at 14 miles an hour, pressure 29.93 inches and steady. At Oakland Airport, it was partly cloudy, temperature 60, dew point 55, relative humidity 83%, west wind at 12 miles an hour, pressure 29.93 inches and steady. At San Jose Airport, it was partly cloudy, temperature 64, dew point 54, relative humidity 69%, northwest wind at 9 miles an hour, pressure 29.92 inches and rising. At Santa Rosa, it was clear, temperature 66, south wind at 9, pressure 29.88 and steady. At Concord, it was clear, temperature 71, southwest wind at 10. At Livermore, it was clear, temperature 66, northwest wind at 9. At Monterey, it was cloudy, temperature 59, southwest wind at 7, pressure 29.96 and steady. At Salinas, it was cloudy, temperature 59, dew point 54, relative humidity 83%, northwest wind at 9. Here are some observations around California and western Nevada. It was clear, with a temperature of 76 at Sacramento, 64 at Truckee, 62 at South Lake Tahoe, and 63 at Blue Canyon. It was partly cloudy, with a temperature of 70 at Los Angeles, 78 at Reno, and 64 at Mammoth Lakes. At San Diego, it was mostly cloudy, with a temperature of 71. Local temperature reports around San Francisco Bay for 7 p.m. Downtown San Francisco was 60 degrees. Oakland Museum was 65 degrees. Redwood City was 74 degrees. San Rafael was 75 degrees. The area forecast for the South Bay, including the San Jose metro area and the Santa Clara Valley. For tonight, mostly clear. Lows in the 50s. Northwest winds up to 5 miles per hour until midnight, becoming light. For Wednesday, mostly sunny in the morning then becoming sunny. Highs around 80 by the bay, upper 80s to mid 90s inland. Light winds, becoming northwest 5 to 10 miles per hour in the afternoon. For Wednesday night, mostly clear until midnight then becoming partly cloudy. Lows near 60. Northwest winds up to 5 miles per hour until midnight, becoming light. And on Thursday, mostly sunny. Highs around 80 by the bay, upper 80s to mid 90s inland. Light winds, becoming west 5 to 10 miles per hour in the afternoon. For Thursday night, partly cloudy. Lows from the mid 50s to lower 60s. West winds 5 to 10 miles per hour. For Friday, partly cloudy in the morning, then becoming mostly sunny.

High 70s and 80s Friday night and Saturday, mostly clear. Lows from the lower to mid 50s, highs from the 70s to lower 80s Saturday night and Sunday, partly cloudy. Lows from the lower to mid 50s, highs from the 60s to upper 70s Sunday night and Monday, mostly clear. Lows from the lower to mid 50s, highs from the mid 70s to lower 80s for Monday night, clear. Lows in the 50s and on Tuesday, mostly sunny. Highs from the mid-70s to upper 80s, low temperatures tonight and highs tomorrow for the selected cities, San Jose, 57 and 85, Mountain View, 56 and 80, Morgan Hill, 55 and 93. The area forecast for the Monterey Bay and Salinas Valley? For tonight, partly cloudy. Lows in the mid-50s. Southwest winds 5 to 10 miles per hour, becoming northwest after midnight. For Wednesday, partly cloudy in the morning, then becoming sunny. Highs in the lower 70s at the coast to the upper 80s inland. Northeast winds up to 5 miles per hour, becoming west in the afternoon. For Wednesday night, mostly clear until midnight, then becoming partly cloudy. Lows in the upper 50s. West winds up to 5 miles per hour, becoming northeast after midnight. And on Thursday, partly cloudy in the morning, then becoming mostly sunny. Highs in the mid-70s at the coast to the lower 90s inland. Light winds, becoming southwest 5 to 10 miles per hour in the afternoon. For Thursday night, partly cloudy. Lows in the mid-50s. West winds 5 to 10 miles per hour. For Friday, partly cloudy in the morning, then becoming mostly sunny. Highs from the upper 60s to lower 80s for Friday night, mostly clear. Lows in the mid-50s Saturday and Saturday night, partly cloudy. Highs from the upper 60s to lower 80s, lows from the upper 40s to mid-50s and on Sunday, partly cloudy. Highs from the lower 60s to mid-70s Sunday night through Tuesday, mostly clear. Lows from the upper 40s to mid-50s, highs from the upper 60s to lower 80s, low temperatures tonight and highs tomorrow for the selected cities, Santa Cruz, 54 and 84, Monterey, 55 and 73, Salinas, 54 and 76, Hollister, 53 and 90, King City, 53 and 89. The weather overview for the Bay Area and Central Coast, warming trend continues through Thursday, cooler conditions Friday into the weekend. The extended forecast for the Bay Area and Central Coast, Thursday and Thursday night, partly cloudy. Highs 65 to 90. Lows 55 to 70. Friday and Friday night, partly cloudy. Highs 65 to 85. Lows 45 to 65. Saturday and Saturday night, partly cloudy. High 65 to 80. Lows 45 to 60. Sunday and Sunday night, partly cloudy. High 60 to 75. Lows 45 to 55. Monday, sunny, warmer. High 65 to 85. Sunrise, sunset, and tidal information for the San Francisco Bay Area for Tuesday, September 22nd. The sunset tonight, 7:06 p.m. The sunrise tomorrow, 6:58 a.m. The sunset tomorrow, 7:05 p.m. Tidal data at the Golden Gate for the afternoon and evening hours today and the morning hours of tomorrow. Low tide, 3:29 p.m. at 2.63 feet. High tide, 9:13 p.m. at 5.42 feet. Low tide, 3:54 a.m. at 0.31 feet. High tide, 10:49 a.m. at 4.94 feet. Here are the buoy observations for 7 p.m. Pacific Daylight Time. At offshore buoy 6, winds east at 2 knots, pressure 1,021.8 millibars. At offshore buoy 59, winds north 10 knots, water temperature 67, pressure 1,022.0 millibars, sea 7 feet, every 12 seconds. At Point Arena buoy, winds north 70 knots, gusting to 25, water temperature 56, pressure 1,014.6 millibars, seas 5 feet, every 12 seconds.

13 near Bodega Bay, winds northwest at 25 knots, gusting to 33, pressure 1,012.1 millibars, swell 12 feet, every 8 seconds. At Point Reyes, wave rider buoy water temperature 61, seas 12 feet, every 8 seconds. At San Francisco buoy winds northwest at 70 knots, gusting to 21, water temperature 59, pressure 1,013.2 millibars, swell 8 feet, every 12 seconds. At Half Moon Bay buoy winds northwest 16 knots, water temperature 60, pressure 1,014.3 millibars, sea 7 feet, every 13 seconds. At Monterey Bay buoy winds northwest 19 knots, gusting to 25, water temperature 62, pressure 1,013.4 millibars, seas 8 feet, every 13 seconds. At Pointer, wave rider buoy water temperature 62, seas 9 feet, every 13 seconds. At Cape San Martin buoy winds northwest 21 knots, gusting to 27, water temperature 63, pressure 1,013.3 millibars. Seas 8 feet, every 14 seconds. Synopsis for the Central California coast and bays including the Monterey Bay, Greater Farallones, and Cordell Bank National Marine Sanctuaries, northwest moderate to fresh breezes with strong gusts steadily diminish across the southern coastal waters while remaining elevated to the north on Wednesday. Rough northwest seas continue into Wednesday before gradually subsiding to moderate for a brief period on Thursday. By Friday, northwest winds increase again with building rough seas. The marine forecast for San Pablo Bay, Suisun Bay, the West Delta, and the San Francisco Bay north of the Bay Bridge. For tonight, southwest wind 5 to 10 knots, easing to around 5 knots late. For Wednesday, southwest wind around 5 knots, rising to 5 to 10 knots in the afternoon. Patchy fog in the morning. For Wednesday night, southwest wind around 5 knots. The marine forecast for Monterey Bay. For tonight, northwest wind 5 to 10 knots, veering to north late this evening and early morning, easing to around 5 knots late. Seas 3 to 5 feet. Wave detail, west 4 feet at 9 seconds. Patchy fog, late. For Wednesday, north wind around 5 knots, backing to west in the afternoon. Seas 3 to 5 feet. Wave detail, west 4 feet at 11 seconds. For Wednesday night, southwest wind 5 to 10 knots, becoming north after midnight. Seas 3 to 4 feet. Wave detail, west 4 feet at 10 seconds. The coastal waters forecast from Pigeon Point to Point Pinos out to 10 nautical miles. Small craft advisory in effect until 9 p.m. Pacific Daylight Time this evening. For tonight, northwest wind 15 to 20 knots, easing to 5 to 10 knots. Seas 5 to 7 feet. Wave detail, northwest 6 feet at 9 seconds and south 2 feet at 16 seconds. For Wednesday, northwest wind 5 to 10 knots, rising to 10 to 15 knots in the afternoon. Seas 5 to 7 feet. Wave detail, northwest 7 feet at 11 seconds and southwest 2 feet at 15 seconds. For Wednesday night, northwest wind 10 to 15 knots, easing to 5 to 10 knots after midnight. Seas 5 to 6 feet. Wave detail, northwest 6 feet at 10 seconds and southwest 2 feet at 15 seconds. 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This broadcast originates from the National Weather Service office located in Monterey, California, and serves the South Bay and Monterey Bay area, including the city of San Jose, Monterey, Salinas, and Santa Cruz. The area forecast for the Peninsula, North Bay, and East Bay. For tonight, mostly clear. Lows in the 50s. Southwest winds 5 to 10 miles per hour. For Wednesday, partly cloudy in the morning then becoming sunny. Patchy fog in the morning. Highs in the mid-70s at the coast to the lower 90s inland. Southwest winds up to

becoming west in the afternoon. For Wednesday night, mostly clear until midnight, then becoming partly cloudy. Lows from the 50s to lower 60s. Southwest winds up to 5 miles per hour. And on Thursday, partly cloudy in the morning, then becoming mostly sunny. Highs in the lower 70s at the coast to the lower 90s inland. West winds 5 to 10 miles per hour. For Thursday night, partly cloudy. Lows from the mid-50s to lower 60s. West winds 5 to 10 miles per hour. For Friday, partly cloudy in the morning, then becoming mostly sunny. Highs from the mid-60s to lower 80s for Friday night, mostly clear. Lows from the 40s to upper 50s Saturday through Sunday, partly cloudy. Highs 60s and 70s, lows in the 50s Sunday night through Tuesday, mostly clear. Lows in the 50s, highs from the upper 60s to lower 80s, low temperatures tonight and highs tomorrow for these selected cities: San Francisco, 56 and 76, San Francisco Airport, 55 and 79, Redwood City, 56 and 86, Oakland, 57 and 81, Fremont, 56 and 83, Concord, 56 and 93, Livermore, 55 and 92, San Rafael, 55 and 90, Santa Rosa, 51 and 89, Napa, 53 and 86, Fairfield, 57 and 91. These are the 7 p.m. Pacific Daylight Time observations for the San Francisco and Monterey Bay areas on Tuesday, September 22nd. At San Francisco Airport, it was mostly cloudy, temperature 59, dew point 54, relative humidity 83%, west wind at 14 miles an hour, pressure 29.93 inches and steady. At Oakland Airport, it was partly cloudy, temperature 60, dew point 55, relative humidity 83%, west wind at 12 miles an hour, pressure 29.93 inches and steady. At San Jose Airport, it was partly cloudy, temperature 64, dew point 54, relative humidity 69%, northwest wind at 9 miles an hour, pressure 29.92 inches and rising. At Santa Rosa, it was clear, temperature 66, south wind at 9, pressure 29.88 and steady. At Concord, it was clear, temperature 71, southwest wind at 10. At Livermore, it was clear, temperature 66, northwest wind at 9. At Monterey, it was cloudy, temperature 59, southwest wind at 7, pressure 29.96 and steady. At Salinas, it was cloudy, temperature 59, dew point 54, relative humidity 83%, northwest wind at 9. Here are some observations around California and western Nevada. It was clear, with a temperature of 76 at Sacramento, 64 at Truckee, 62 at South Lake Tahoe, and 63 at Blue Canyon. It was partly cloudy, with a temperature of 70 at Los Angeles, 78 at Reno, and 64 at Mammoth Lakes. At San Diego, it was mostly cloudy, with a temperature of 71. Local temperature reports around San Francisco Bay for 7 p.m. Downtown San Francisco was 60 degrees. Oakland Museum was 65 degrees. Redwood City was 74 degrees. San Rafael was 75 degrees. The area forecast for the South Bay, including the San Jose metro area and the Santa Clara Valley. For tonight, mostly clear. Lows in the 50s. Northwest winds up to 5 miles per hour until midnight, becoming light. For Wednesday, mostly sunny in the morning, then becoming sunny. Highs around 80 by the bay, upper 80s to mid-90s inland. Light winds, becoming northwest 5 to 10 miles per hour in the afternoon. For Wednesday night, mostly clear until midnight, then becoming partly cloudy. Lows near 60. Northwest winds up to 5 miles per hour until midnight, becoming light. And on Thursday, mostly sunny. Highs around 80 by the bay, upper 80s to mid-90s inland. Light winds, becoming west 5 to 10 miles per hour in the afternoon. For Thursday night, partly cloudy.

lows from the mid-50s to lower 60s. West winds 5 to 10 miles per hour. For Friday, partly cloudy in the morning, then becoming mostly sunny. High 70s and 80s Friday night and Saturday, mostly clear. Lows from the lower to mid-50s, highs from the 70s to lower 80s Saturday night and Sunday, partly cloudy. Lows from the lower to mid-50s, highs from the 60s to upper 70s Sunday night and Monday, mostly clear. Lows from the lower to mid-50s, highs from the mid-70s to lower 80s for Monday night, clear. Lows in the 50s and on Tuesday, mostly sunny. Highs from the mid-70s to upper 80s, low temperatures tonight and highs tomorrow for the selected cities, San Jose, 57 and 85, Mountain View, 56 and 80, Morgan Hill, 55 and 93. The area forecast for the Monterey Bay and Salinas Valley? For tonight, partly cloudy. Lows in the mid-50s. Southwest winds 5 to 10 miles per hour, becoming northwest after midnight. For Wednesday, partly cloudy in the morning, then becoming sunny. Highs in the lower 70s at the coast to the upper 80s inland. Northeast winds up to 5 miles per hour, becoming west in the afternoon. For Wednesday night, mostly clear until midnight, then becoming partly cloudy. Lows in the upper 50s. West winds up to 5 miles per hour, becoming northeast after midnight. And on Thursday, partly cloudy in the morning, then becoming mostly sunny. Highs in the mid-70s at the coast to the lower 90s inland. Light winds, becoming southwest 5 to 10 miles per hour in the afternoon. For Thursday night, partly cloudy. Lows in the mid-50s. West winds 5 to 10 miles per hour. For Friday, partly cloudy in the morning, then becoming mostly sunny. Highs from the upper 60s, winds 5 to 10 miles per hour. For Friday, partly cloudy in the morning, then becoming mostly sunny. Highs from the upper 60s to lower 80s for Friday night, mostly clear. Lows in the mid-50s Saturday and Saturday night, partly cloudy. Highs from the upper 60s to lower 80s, lows from the upper 40s to mid-50s, and on Sunday, partly cloudy. Highs from the lower 60s to mid-70s Sunday night through Tuesday, mostly clear. Lows from the upper 40s to mid-50s, highs from the upper 60s to lower 80s, low temperatures tonight and highs tomorrow for the selected cities, Santa Cruz, 54 and 84, Monterey, 55 and 73, Salinas, 54 and 76, Hollister, 53 and 90, King City, 53 and 89. The weather overview for the Bay Area and Central Coast, warming trend continues through Thursday, cooler conditions Friday into the weekend. The extended forecast for the Bay Area and Central Coast, Thursday and Thursday night, partly cloudy. Highs 65 to 90. Lows 55 to 70. Friday and Friday night, partly cloudy. Highs 65 to 85. Lows 45 to 65. Saturday and Saturday night, partly cloudy. Highs 65 to 80. Lows 45 to 60. Sunday and Sunday night, partly cloudy. Highs 60 to 75. Lows 45 to 55. Monday, sunny, warmer. Highs 65 to 85. Sunrise, sunset, and tidal information for the San Francisco Bay Area for Tuesday, September 22nd. The sunset tonight, 7:06 p.m. The sunrise tomorrow, 6:58 a.m. The sunset tomorrow, 7:05 p.m. Tidal data at the Golden Gate for the afternoon and evening hours today and the morning hours of tomorrow. Low tide, 3:29 p.m. at 2.63 feet. High tide, 9:13 p.m. at 5.42 feet. Low tide, 3:54 a.m. at 0.31 feet. High tide, 10:49 a.m. at 4.94 feet. Here are the buoy observations for 7 p.m. Pacific Daylight Time. An offshore buoy 6 winds east at 2 knots, pressure 1,021.8 millibars. An offshore buoy 59, winds north 10 knots, water temperature 67.

thousandths, 22.0 millibars, C 7 feet, every 12 seconds. Head point arena buoy, winds north 70 knots, gusting to 25, water temperature 56, pressure 1014.6 millibars, seas 5 feet, every 12 seconds. Head buoy 13 near Bodega Bay, winds northwest at 25 knots, gusting to 33, pressure 1012.1 millibars, swell 12 feet, every 8 seconds. At Point Reyes Wave Rider Buoy, water temperature 61, seas 12 feet, every 8 seconds. At San Francisco Buoy, winds northwest at 70 knots, gusting to 21, water temperature 59, pressure 1013.2 millibars, swell 8 feet, every 12 seconds. At Half Moon Bay Buoy, winds northwest 16 knots, water temperature 60, pressure 1014.3 millibars, sea 7 feet, every 13 seconds. At Monterey Bay Buoy, winds northwest 19 knots, gusting to 25, water temperature 62, pressure 1013.4 millibars, seas 8 feet, every 13 seconds. Head Point Sir, Wave Rider Buoy, water temperature 62, seas 9 feet, every 13 seconds. At Cape San Martin Buoy, winds northwest 21 knots, gusting to 27, water temperature 63, pressure 1013.3 millibars. Seas 8 feet, every 14 seconds. Synopsis for the Central California coast and bays, including the Monterey Bay, Greater Farallones, and Cordell Bank National Marine Sanctuaries, northwest moderate to fresh breezes with strong gusts steadily diminish across the southern coastal waters while remaining elevated to the north on Wednesday. Rough northwest seas continue into Wednesday before gradually subsiding to moderate for a brief period on Thursday. By Friday, northwest winds increase again with building rough seas. The marine forecast for San Pablo Bay, Suisun Bay, the West Delta, and the San Francisco Bay north of the Bay Bridge. For tonight, southwest wind 5 to 10 knots, easing to around 5 knots late. For Wednesday, southwest wind around 5 knots, rising to 5 to 10 knots in the afternoon. Patchy fog in the morning. For Wednesday night, southwest wind around 5 knots. The marine forecast for Monterey Bay. For tonight, northwest wind 5 to 10 knots, veering to north late this evening and early morning, easing to around 5 knots late. Seas 3 to 5 feet. Wave detail, west 4 feet at 9 seconds. Patchy fog, late. For Wednesday, north wind around 5 knots, backing to west in the afternoon. Seas 3 to 5 feet. Wave detail, west 4 feet at 11 seconds. For Wednesday night, southwest wind 5 to 10 knots, becoming north after midnight. Seas 3 to 4 feet. Wave detail, west 4 feet at 10 seconds. The coastal waters forecast from Pigeon Point to Point Pinos out to 10 nautical miles. Small craft advisory in effect until 9 p.m. Pacific Daylight Time this evening. For tonight, northwest wind 15 to 20 knots, easing to 5 to 10 knots. Seas 5 to 7 feet. Wave detail, northwest 6 feet at 9 seconds and south 2 feet at 16 seconds. For Wednesday, northwest wind 5 to 10 knots, rising to 10 to 15 knots in the afternoon. Seas 5 to 7 feet. Wave detail, northwest 7 feet at 11 seconds and southwest 2 feet at 15 seconds. For Wednesday night, northwest wind 10 to 15 knots, easing to 5 to 10 knots after midnight. Seas 5 to 6 feet. Wave detail, northwest 6 feet at 10 seconds and southwest 2 feet at 15 seconds. The area forecast for the peninsula, North Bay, and East Bay. For tonight, mostly clear. Lows in the 50s. Southwest winds 5 to 10 miles per hour. For Wednesday, partly cloudy in the morning then becoming sunny. Patchy fog in the morning. Highs in the mid-70s at the coast to the lower 90s inland. Southwest winds up to 5 miles per hour, becoming west in the afternoon. For Wednesday night,
mostly clear until midnight, then becoming partly cloudy. Lows from the 50s to lower 60s. Southwest winds up to 5 miles per hour. And on Thursday, partly cloudy in the morning, then becoming mostly sunny. Highs in the lower 70s at the coast to the lower 90s inland. West winds 5 to 10 miles per hour. For Thursday night, partly cloudy. Lows from the mid-50s to lower 60s. West winds 5 to 10 miles per hour. For Friday, partly cloudy in the morning, then becoming mostly sunny. Highs from the mid-60s to lower 80s for Friday night, mostly clear. Lows from the 40s to upper 50s Saturday through Sunday, partly cloudy. Highs 60s and 70s, lows in the 50s Sunday night through Tuesday, mostly clear. Lows in the 50s, highs from the upper 60s to lower 80s, low temperatures tonight and highs tomorrow for the selected cities, San Francisco, 56 and 76, San Francisco Airport, 55 and 79, Redwood City, 56 and 86, Oakland, 57 and 81, Fremont, 56 and 83, Concord, 56 and 93, Livermore, 55 and 92, San Rafael, 55 and 90, Santa Rosa, 51 and 89, Napa, 53 and 86, Fairfield, 57 and 91. These are the 7 p.m. Pacific Daylight Time observations for the San Francisco and Monterey Bay areas on Tuesday, September 22nd. At San Francisco Airport, it was mostly cloudy, temperature 59, dew point 54, relative humidity 83%, west wind at 14 miles an hour, pressure 29.93 inches and steady. At Oakland Airport, it was partly cloudy, temperature 60, dew point 55, relative humidity 83%, west wind at 12 miles an hour, pressure 29.93 inches and steady. At San Jose Airport, it was partly cloudy, temperature 64, dew point 54, relative humidity 69%, northwest wind at 9 miles an hour, pressure 29.92 inches and rising. At Santa Rosa, it was clear, temperature 66, south wind at 9, pressure 29.88 and steady. At Concord, it was clear, temperature 71, southwest wind at 10. At Livermore, it was clear, temperature 66, northwest wind at 9. At Monterey, it was cloudy, temperature 59, southwest wind at 7, pressure 29.96 and steady. At Salinas, it was cloudy, temperature 59, dew point 54, relative humidity 83%, northwest wind at 9. Here are some observations around California and western Nevada. It was clear, with a temperature of 76 at Sacramento, 64 at Truckee, 62 at South Lake Tahoe, and 63 at Blue Canyon. It was partly cloudy, with a temperature of 70 at Los Angeles, 78 at Reno, and 64 at Mammoth Lakes. At San Diego, it was mostly cloudy, with a temperature of 71. Local temperature reports around San Francisco Bay for 7 p.m. Downtown San Francisco was 60 degrees. Oakland Museum was 65 degrees. Redwood City was 74 degrees. San Rafael was 75 degrees. The area forecast for the South Bay, including the San Jose metro area and the Santa Clara Valley. For tonight, mostly clear. Lows in the 50s. Northwest winds up to 5 miles per hour until midnight, becoming light. For Wednesday, mostly sunny in the morning, then becoming sunny. Highs around 80 by the bay, upper 80s to mid 90s inland. Light winds, becoming northwest 5 to 10 miles per hour in the afternoon. For Wednesday night, mostly clear until midnight, then becoming partly cloudy. Lows near 60. Northwest winds up to 5 miles per hour until midnight, becoming light. And on Thursday, mostly sunny. Highs around 80 by the bay, upper 80s to mid 90s inland. Light winds, becoming west 5 to 10 miles per hour in the afternoon. For Thursday night, partly cloudy. Lows from the mid 50s to lower 60s. West wind.
winds 5 to 10 miles.

Friday, partly cloudy in the morning, then becoming mostly sunny. High 70s and 80s Friday night and Saturday, mostly clear. Lows from the lower to mid 50s, highs from the 70s to lower 80s Saturday night and Sunday, partly cloudy. Lows from the lower to mid 50s, highs from the 60s to upper 70s Sunday night and Monday, mostly clear. Lows from the lower to mid 50s, highs from the mid 70s to lower 80s for Monday night, clear. Lows in the 50s and on Tuesday, mostly sunny. Highs from the mid 70s to upper 80s, low temperatures tonight and highs tomorrow for the selected cities, San Jose, 57 and 85, Mountain View, 56 and 80, Morgan Hill, 55 and 93. The area forecast for the Monterey Bay and Salinas Valley? For tonight, partly cloudy. Lows in the mid 50s. Southwest winds 5 to 10 miles per hour, becoming northwest after midnight. For Wednesday, partly cloudy in the morning, then becoming sunny. Highs in the lower 70s at the coast to the upper 80s inland. Northeast winds up to 5 miles per hour, becoming west in the afternoon. For Wednesday night, mostly clear until midnight, then becoming partly cloudy. Lows in the upper 50s. West winds up to 5 miles per hour, becoming northeast after midnight. And on Thursday, partly cloudy in the morning, then becoming mostly sunny. Highs in the mid-70s at the coast to the lower 90s inland. Light winds, becoming southwest 5 to 10 miles per hour in the afternoon. For Thursday night, partly cloudy. Lows in the mid-50s. West winds 5 to 10 miles per hour. For Friday, partly cloudy in the morning, then becoming mostly sunny. Highs from the upper 60s to lower 80s for Friday night, mostly clear. Lows in the mid-50s Saturday and Saturday night, partly cloudy. Highs from the upper 60s to lower 80s, lows from the upper 40s to mid-50s and on Sunday, partly cloudy. Highs from the lower 60s to mid-70s Sunday night through Tuesday, mostly clear. Lows from the upper 40s to mid-50s, highs from the upper 60s to lower 80s, low temperatures tonight and highs tomorrow for the selected cities, Santa Cruz, 54 and 84, Monterey, 55 and 73, Salinas, 54 and 76, Hollister, 53 and 90, King City, 53 and 89. The weather overview for the Bay Area and Central Coast, warming trend continues through Thursday, cooler conditions Friday into the weekend. The extended forecast for the Bay Area and Central Coast, Thursday and Thursday night, partly cloudy. Highs 65 to 90. Lows 55 to 70. Friday and Friday night, partly cloudy. Highs 65 to 85. Lows 45 to 65. Saturday and Saturday night, partly cloudy. Highs 65 to 80. Lows 45 to 60. Sunday and Sunday night, partly cloudy. Highs 60 to 75. Lows 45 to 55. Monday, sunny, warmer. Highs 65 to 85. Sunrise, sunset, and tidal information for the San Francisco Bay Area for Tuesday, September 22nd. The sunset tonight, 7:06 p.m. The sunrise tomorrow, 6:58 a.m. The sunset tomorrow, 7:05 p.m. Tidal data at the Golden Gate for the afternoon and evening hours today and the morning hours of tomorrow. Low tide, 3:29 p.m. at 2.63 feet. High tide, 9:13 p.m. at 5.42 feet. Low tide, 3:54 a.m. at 0.31 feet. High tide, 10:49 a.m. at 4.94 feet. Here are the buoy observations for 7 p.m. Pacific Daylight Time. An offshore buoy 6 winds east at 2 knots, pressure 1,021.8 millibars. An offshore buoy 59, winds north 10 knots, water temperature 67, pressure 1,022.0 millibars, sea 7 feet, every 12 seconds. At Point Arena buoy, winds north 17 knots, gusting to 25, water temperature 56, pressure 1,014.

2.6 millibars, sees 5 feet every 12 seconds. At buoy 13 near Bodega Bay, winds northwest at 25 knots, gusting to 33, pressure 1,012.1 millibars, swell 12 feet every 8 seconds. At Point Reyes Wave Rider buoy, water temperature 61, seas 12 feet every 8 seconds. At San Francisco buoy, winds northwest at 70 knots, gusting to 21, water temperature 59, pressure 1,013.2 millibars, swell 8 feet every 12 seconds. At Half Moon Bay buoy, winds northwest 16 knots, water temperature 60, pressure 1,014.3 millibars, sea 7 feet every 13 seconds. At Monterey Bay buoy, winds northwest 19 knots, gusting to 25, water temperature 62, pressure 1,013.4 millibars, seas 8 feet every 13 seconds. At Point Sur, Wave Rider buoy, water temperature 62, seas 9 feet every 13 seconds. At Cape San Martin buoy, winds northwest 21 knots, gusting to 27, water temperature 63, pressure 1,013.3 millibars. Seas 8 feet every 14 seconds. Synopsis for the Central California coast and bays, including the Monterey Bay, Greater Farallones, and Cordell Bank National Marine Sanctuaries, northwest moderate to fresh breezes with strong gusts steadily diminish across the southern coastal waters while remaining elevated to the north on Wednesday. Rough northwest seas continue into Wednesday before gradually subsiding to moderate for a brief period on Thursday. By Friday, northwest winds increase again with building rough seas. The marine forecast for San Pablo Bay, Suisun Bay, the West Delta, and the San Francisco Bay north of the Bay Bridge. For tonight, southwest wind 5 to 10 knots, easing to around 5 knots late. For Wednesday, southwest wind around 5 knots, rising to 5 to 10 knots in the afternoon. Patchy fog in the morning. For Wednesday night, southwest wind around 5 knots. The marine forecast for Monterey Bay. For tonight, northwest wind 5 to 10 knots, veering to north late this evening and early morning, easing to around 5 knots late. Seas 3 to 5 feet. Wave detail, west 4 feet at 9 seconds. Patchy fog late. For Wednesday, north wind around 5 knots, backing to west in the afternoon. Seas 3 to 5 feet. Wave detail, west 4 feet at 11 seconds. For Wednesday night, southwest wind 5 to 10 knots, becoming north after midnight. Seas 3 to 4 feet. Wave detail, west 4 feet at 10 seconds. The coastal waters forecast from Pigeon Point to Point Pinos out to 10 nautical miles. Small craft advisory in effect until 9 p.m. Pacific Daylight Time this evening. For tonight, northwest wind 15 to 20 knots, easing to 5 to 10 knots. Seas 5 to 7 feet. Wave detail, northwest 6 feet at 9 seconds and south 2 feet at 16 seconds. For Wednesday, northwest wind 5 to 10 knots, rising to 10 to 15 knots in the afternoon. Seas 5 to 7 feet. Wave detail, northwest 7 feet at 11 seconds and southwest 2 feet at 15 seconds. For Wednesday night, northwest wind 10 to 15 knots, easing to 5 to 10 knots after midnight. Seas 5 to 6 feet. Wave detail, northwest 6 feet at 10 seconds and southwest 2 feet at 15 seconds. 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This broadcast originates from the National Weather Service office located in Monterey, California, and serves the South Bay and Monterey Bay Area, including the cities of San Jose, Monterey, Salinas, and Santa Cruz. The area forecast for the Peninsula, North Bay, and East Bay? For tonight, mostly clear. Lows in the 50s. Southwest winds 5 to 10 miles per hour. For Wednesday, partly cloudy in the morning, then becoming sunny. Patchy fog in the morning.
Highs in the mid-70s at the coast to the lower 90s inland. Southwest winds up to 5 miles per hour, becoming west in the afternoon. For Wednesday night, mostly clear until midnight, then becoming partly cloudy. Lows from the 50s to lower 60s. Southwest winds up to 5 miles per hour. And on Thursday, partly cloudy in the morning, then becoming mostly sunny. Highs in the lower 70s at the coast to the lower 90s inland. West winds 5 to 10 miles per hour. For Thursday night, partly cloudy. Lows from the mid-50s to lower 60s. West winds 5 to 10 miles per hour. For Friday, partly cloudy in the morning, then becoming mostly sunny. Highs from the mid-60s to lower 80s for Friday night, mostly clear. Lows from the 40s to upper 50s Saturday through Sunday, partly cloudy. Highs 60s and 70s, lows in the 50s Sunday night through Tuesday, mostly clear. Lows in the 50s, highs from the upper 60s to lower 80s, low temperatures tonight and highs tomorrow for the selected cities, San Francisco, 56 and 76, San Francisco Airport, 55 and 79, Redwood City, 56 and 86, Oakland, 57 and 81, Fremont, 56 and 83, Concord, 56 and 93, Livermore, 55 and 92, San Rafael, 55 and 90, Santa Rosa, 51 and 89, Napa, 53 and 86, Fairfield, 57 and 91. These are the 7 p.m. Pacific Daylight Time observations for the San Francisco and Monterey Bay areas on Tuesday, September 22nd. At San Francisco Airport, it was mostly cloudy, temperature 59, dew point 54, relative humidity 83%, west wind at 14 miles an hour, pressure 29.93 inches and steady. At Oakland Airport, it was partly cloudy, temperature 60, dew point 55, relative humidity 83%, west wind at 12 miles an hour, pressure 29.93 inches and steady. At San Jose Airport, it was partly cloudy, temperature 64, dew point 54, relative humidity 69%, northwest wind at 9 miles an hour, pressure 29.92 inches and rising. At Santa Rosa, it was clear, temperature 66, south wind at 9, pressure 29.88 and steady. At Concord, it was clear, temperature 71, southwest wind at 10. At Livermore, it was clear, temperature 66, northwest wind at 9. At Monterey, it was cloudy, temperature 59, southwest wind at 7, pressure 29.96 and steady. At Salinas, it was cloudy, temperature 59, dew point 54, relative humidity 83%, northwest wind at 9. Here are some observations around California and western Nevada. It was clear, with a temperature of 76 at Sacramento, 64 at Truckee, 62 at South Lake Tahoe, and 63 at Blue Canyon. It was partly cloudy, with a temperature of 70 at Los Angeles, 78 at Reno, and 64 at Mammoth Lakes. At San Diego, it was mostly cloudy, with a temperature of 71. Local temperature reports around San Francisco Bay for 7 p.m. Downtown San Francisco was 60 degrees. Oakland Museum was 65 degrees. Redwood City was 74 degrees. San Rafael was 75 degrees. The area forecast for the South Bay, including the San Jose metro area and the Santa Clara Valley. For tonight, mostly clear. Lows in the 50s. Northwest winds up to 5 miles per hour until midnight, becoming light. For Wednesday, mostly sunny in the morning, then becoming sunny. Highs around 80 by the bay, upper 80s to mid 90s inland. Light winds, becoming northwest 5 to 10 miles per hour in the afternoon. For Wednesday night, mostly clear until midnight, then becoming partly cloudy. Lows near 60. Northwest winds up to 5 miles per hour until midnight, becoming light. And on Thursday, mostly sunny. Highs around 80 by the bay, upper 80s to mid 90s inland. Light winds,
becoming West.

to 10 miles per hour in the afternoon. For Thursday night, partly cloudy. Lows from the mid-50s to lower 60s. West winds 5 to 10 miles per hour. For Friday, partly cloudy in the morning, then becoming mostly sunny. High 70s and 80s Friday night and Saturday, mostly clear. Lows from the lower to mid-50s, highs from the 70s to lower 80s Saturday night and Sunday, partly cloudy. Lows from the lower to mid-50s, highs from the 60s to upper 70s Sunday night and Monday, mostly clear. Lows from the lower to mid-50s, highs from the mid-70s to lower 80s for Monday night, clear. Lows in the 50s and on Tuesday, mostly sunny. Highs from the mid-70s to upper 80s, low temperatures tonight and highs tomorrow for the selected cities, San Jose, 57 and 85, Mountain View, 56 and 80, Morgan Hill, 55 and 93. The area forecast for the Monterey Bay and Salinas Valley? For tonight, partly cloudy. Lows in the mid-50s. Southwest winds 5 to 10 miles per hour, becoming northwest after midnight. For Wednesday, partly cloudy in the morning, then becoming sunny. Highs in the lower 70s at the coast to the upper 80s inland. Northeast winds up to 5 miles per hour, becoming west in the afternoon. For Wednesday night, mostly clear until midnight, then becoming partly cloudy. Lows in the upper 50s. West winds up to 5 miles per hour, becoming northeast after midnight. And on Thursday, partly cloudy in the morning, then becoming mostly sunny. Highs in the mid-70s at the coast to the lower 90s inland. Light winds, becoming southwest 5 to 10 miles per hour in the afternoon. For Thursday night, partly cloudy. Lows in the mid-50s. West winds 5 to 10 miles per hour. For Friday, partly cloudy in the morning, then becoming mostly sunny. Highs from the upper 60s to lower 80s for Friday night, mostly clear. Lows in the mid-50s Saturday and Saturday night, partly cloudy. Highs from the upper 60s to lower 80s, lows from the upper 40s to mid-50s and on Sunday, partly cloudy. Highs from the lower 60s to mid-70s Sunday night through Tuesday, mostly clear. Lows from the upper 40s to mid-50s, highs from the upper 60s to lower 80s, low temperatures tonight and highs tomorrow for the selected cities, Santa Cruz, 54 and 84, Monterey, 55 and 73, Salinas, 54 and 76, Hollister, 53 and 90, King City, 53 and 89. The weather overview for the Bay Area and Central Coast, warming trend continues through Thursday, cooler conditions Friday into the weekend. The extended forecast for the Bay Area and Central Coast, Thursday and Thursday night, partly cloudy. Highs 65 to 90. Lows 55 to 70. Friday and Friday night, partly cloudy. Highs 65 to 85. Lows 45 to 65. Saturday and Saturday night, partly cloudy. Highs 65 to 80. Lows 45 to 60. Sunday and Sunday night, partly cloudy. Highs 60 to 75. Lows 45 to 55. Monday, sunny, warmer. Highs 65 to 85. Sunrise, sunset, and tidal information for the San Francisco Bay Area for Tuesday, September 22nd. The sunset tonight, 7:06 p.m. The sunrise tomorrow, 6:58 a.m. The sunset tomorrow, 7:05 p.m. Tidal data at the Golden Gate for the afternoon and evening hours today and the morning hours of tomorrow. Low tide, 3:29 p.m. at 2.63 feet. High tide, 9:13 p.m. at 5.42 feet. Low tide, 3:54 a.m. at 0.31 feet. High tide, 10:49 a.m. at 4.94 feet. Here are the buoy observations for 8 p.m. Pacific Daylight Time. An offshore buoy 6 winds southeast at 4 knots, pressure 1,021.5 millibars. An offshore buoy 59 winds north at 10 knots, water temperature 67, pressure 1,022.2 millibars.

1014.1 millibars, sees 6 feet every 12 seconds. At Monterey Bay, winds northwest at 19 knots, gusting to 25, water temperature 62, pressure 1013.6 millibars. At Pointzer, wave rider buoy water temperature 62, seas 9 feet, every 13 seconds. At Cape San Martin buoy winds northwest at 21 knots, gusting to 25, water temperature 63, pressure 1013.3 millibars. Synopsis for the Central California coast and bays including the Monterey Bay, Greater Farallones, and Cordell Bank National Marine Sanctuaries, northwest moderate to fresh breezes with strong gusts steadily diminish across the southern coastal waters while remaining elevated to the north on Wednesday. Rough northwest seas continue into Wednesday before gradually subsiding to moderate for a brief period on Thursday. By Friday, northwest winds increase again with building rough seas. The marine forecast for San Pablo Bay, Suisun Bay, the West Delta, and the San Francisco Bay north of the Bay Bridge. For tonight, southwest wind 5 to 10 knots, easing to around 5 knots late. For Wednesday, southwest wind around 5 knots, rising to 5 to 10 knots in the afternoon. Patchy fog in the morning. For Wednesday night, southwest wind around 5 knots. The marine forecast for Monterey Bay. For tonight, northwest wind 5 to 10 knots, veering to north late this evening and early morning, easing to around 5 knots late. Seas 3 to 5 feet. Wave detail, west 4 feet at 9 seconds. Patchy fog, late. For Wednesday, north wind around 5 knots, backing to west in the afternoon. Seas 3 to 5 feet. Wave detail, west 4 feet at 11 seconds. For Wednesday night, southwest wind 5 to 10 knots, becoming north after midnight. Seas 3 to 4 feet. Wave detail, west 4 feet at 10 seconds. The coastal waters forecast from Pigeon Point to Point Pinos out to 10 nautical miles. Small craft advisory in effect until 9 p.m. Pacific Daylight Time this evening. For tonight, northwest wind 15 to 20 knots, easing to 5 to 10 knots. Seas 5 to 7 feet. Wave detail, northwest 6 feet at 9 seconds and south 2 feet at 16 seconds. For Wednesday, northwest wind 5 to 10 knots, rising to 10 to 15 knots in the afternoon. Seas 5 to 7 feet. Wave detail, northwest 7 feet at 11 seconds and southwest 2 feet at 15 seconds. For Wednesday night, northwest wind 10 to 15 knots, easing to 5 to 10 knots after midnight. Seas 5 to 6 feet. Wave detail, northwest 6 feet at 10 seconds and southwest 2 feet at 15 seconds. The area forecast for the peninsula, North Bay, and East Bay. For tonight, mostly clear. Lows in the 50s. Southwest winds 5 to 10 miles per hour. For Wednesday, partly cloudy in the morning then becoming sunny. Patchy fog in the morning. Highs in the mid-70s at the coast to the lower 90s inland. Southwest winds up to 5 miles per hour, becoming west in the afternoon. For Wednesday night, mostly clear until midnight then becoming partly cloudy. Lows from the 50s to lower 60s. Southwest winds up to 5 miles per hour. And on Thursday, partly cloudy in the morning then becoming mostly sunny. Highs in the lower 70s at the coast to the lower 90s inland. West winds 5 to 10 miles per hour. For Thursday night, partly cloudy. Lows from the mid-50s to lower 60s. West winds 5 to 10 miles per hour. For Friday, partly cloudy in the morning then becoming mostly sunny. Highs from the mid-60s to lower 80s for Friday night, mostly clear. Lows from the 40s to upper 50s Saturday through Sunday, partly cloudy. Highs 60s and 70s, lows in the 50s Sunday night through Tuesday, mostly clear. Lows in the 50s, highs from the upper 60s to lower 80s, low temperatures tonight and highs tomorrow for these selected cities, San Francisco, 56 and

76, San Francisco Airport, 55 and 79, Redwood City, 56 and 86, Oakland, 57 and 81, Fremont, 56 and 83, Concord, 56 and 93, Livermore, 55 and 92, San Rafael, 55 and 90, Santa Rosa, 51 and 89, Napa, 53 and 86, Fairfield, 57 and 91. These are the 8 p.m. Pacific Daylight Time observations for the San Francisco and Monterey Bay areas on Tuesday, September 22nd. At San Francisco Airport, it was mostly cloudy, temperature 59, dew point 54, relative humidity 83%, west wind at 12 miles an hour, pressure 29.94 inches and rising. At Oakland Airport, it was mostly cloudy, temperature 60, dew point 55, relative humidity 83%, west wind at 12 miles an hour, pressure 29.94 inches and rising. At San Jose Airport, it was clear, temperature 62, dew point 55, relative humidity 77%, north wind at 8 miles an hour, pressure 29.94 inches and rising. At Santa Rosa, it was clear, temperature 60, southeast wind at 5, pressure 29.90 and rising. At Concord, it was clear, temperature 65, south wind at 9. At Livermore, it was clear, temperature 62, west wind at 7. At Monterey, it was cloudy, temperature 59, west wind at 7, pressure 29.96 and steady. At Salinas, it was cloudy, temperature 59, dew point 54, relative humidity 83%, northwest wind at 6. Here are some observations around California and western Nevada. It was clear, with a temperature of 72 at Sacramento, 57 at South Lake Tahoe, 57 at Blue Canyon, and 57 at Mammoth Lakes. It was partly cloudy, with a temperature of 70 at Los Angeles, and 75 at Reno. At San Diego, it was mostly cloudy, with a temperature of 71. Local temperature reports around San Francisco Bay for 8 p.m. Downtown San Francisco was 60 degrees. Oakland Museum was 63 degrees. Redwood City was 69 degrees. San Rafael was 73 degrees. The area forecast for the South Bay, including the San Jose metro area and the Santa Clara Valley. For tonight, mostly clear. Lows in the 50s. Northwest winds up to 5 miles per hour until midnight, becoming light. For Wednesday, mostly sunny in the morning, then becoming sunny. Highs around 80 by the bay, upper 80s to mid 90s inland. Light winds, becoming northwest 5 to 10 miles per hour in the afternoon. For Wednesday night, mostly clear until midnight, then becoming partly cloudy. Lows near 60. Northwest winds up to 5 miles per hour until midnight, becoming light. And on Thursday, mostly sunny. Highs around 80 by the bay, upper 80s to mid 90s inland. Light winds, becoming west 5 to 10 miles per hour in the afternoon. For Thursday night, partly cloudy. Lows from the mid 50s to lower 60s. West winds 5 to 10 miles per hour. For Friday, partly cloudy in the morning, then becoming mostly sunny. High 70s and 80s Friday night, and Saturday mostly clear. Lows from the lower to mid 50s, highs from the 70s to lower 80s Saturday night, and Sunday partly cloudy. Lows from the lower to mid 50s, highs from the 60s to upper 70s Sunday night and Monday mostly clear. Lows from the lower to mid 50s, highs from the mid 70s to lower 80s for Monday night, clear. Lows in the 50s and on Tuesday, mostly sunny. Highs from the mid-70s to upper 80s, low temperatures tonight and highs tomorrow for the selected cities, San Jose, 57 and 85, Mountain View, 56 and 80, Morgan Hill, 55 and 93. The area forecast for the Monterey Bay and Salinas Valley? For tonight, partly cloudy. Lows in the mid-50s. Southwest winds 5 to 10 miles per hour, becoming northwest after midnight. For Wednesday,

partly cloudy in the morning, then becoming sunny. Highs in the lower 70s at the coast to the upper 80s inland. Northeast winds up to 5 miles per hour, becoming west in the afternoon. For Wednesday night, mostly clear until midnight, then becoming partly cloudy. Lows in the upper 50s. West winds up to 5 miles per hour, becoming northeast after midnight. And on Thursday, partly cloudy in the morning, then becoming mostly sunny. Highs in the mid-70s at the coast to the lower 90s inland. Light winds, becoming southwest 5 to 10 miles per hour in the afternoon. For Thursday night, partly cloudy. Lows in the mid-50s. West winds 5 to 10 miles per hour. For Friday, partly cloudy in the morning, then becoming mostly sunny. Highs from the upper 60s to lower 80s for Friday night, mostly clear. Lows in the mid-50s Saturday and Saturday night, partly cloudy. Highs from the upper 60s to lower 80s. Lows from the upper 40s to mid-50s. And on Sunday, partly cloudy. Highs from the lower 60s to mid-70s Sunday night through Tuesday, mostly clear. Lows from the upper 40s to mid-50s. Highs from the upper 60s to lower 80s. Low temperatures tonight and highs tomorrow for the selected cities: Santa Cruz, 54 and 84, Monterey, 55 and 73, Salinas, 54 and 76, Hollister, 53 and 90, King City, 53 and 89. The weather overview for the Bay Area and Central Coast: warming trend continues through Thursday, cooler conditions Friday into the weekend. The extended forecast for the Bay Area and Central Coast: Thursday and Thursday night, partly cloudy. Highs 65 to 90. Lows 55 to 70. Friday and Friday night, partly cloudy. Highs 65 to 85. Lows 45 to 65. Saturday and Saturday night, partly cloudy. Highs 65 to 80. Lows 45 to 60. Sunday and Sunday night, partly cloudy. Highs 60 to 75. Lows 45 to 55. Monday, sunny, warmer. Highs 65 to 85. Sunrise, sunset, and tidal information for the San Francisco Bay Area for Tuesday, September 22nd. The sunset tonight, 7:06 p.m. The sunrise tomorrow, 6:58 a.m. The sunset tomorrow, 7:05 p.m. Tidal data at the Golden Gate for the afternoon and evening hours today and the morning hours of tomorrow. Low tide, 3:29 p.m. at 2.63 feet. High tide, 9:13 p.m. at 5.42 feet. Low tide, 3:54 a.m. at 0.31 feet. High tide, 10:49 a.m. at 4.94 feet. Here are the buoy observations for 8 p.m. Pacific Daylight Time. An offshore buoy 6 winds east at 2 knots, pressure 1,021.6 millibars. An offshore buoy 59 winds north at 10 knots, water temperature 67, pressure 1,022.2 millibars. At buoy 14 near Point Arena, winds northwest at 19 knots, gusting to 23, water temperature 56, pressure 1,014.4 millibars. At buoy 13 near Bodega Bay, winds northwest at 25 knots, gusting to 31, pressure 1,012.4 millibars. At Point Reyes Wave Rider buoy, water temperature 61, sea is 12 feet every 13 seconds. At San Francisco buoy, winds northwest at 19 knots, gusting to 23, pressure 1,013.1 millibars, swell 8 feet every 13 seconds. At Half Moon Bay buoy, winds northwest 16 knots, water temperature 60, pressure 1,014.1 millibars, seas 6 feet every 12 seconds. At Monterey Bay buoy, winds northwest 19 knots, gusting to 23, water temperature 62, pressure 1,013.8 millibars, seas 9 feet every 14 seconds. At Point Sur, Wave Rider buoy, water temperature 62, seas 9 feet every 13 seconds. At Cape San Martin buoy, winds northwest 21 knots, gusting to 27,

temperature 63, pressure 1,013.3 millibars. Seas 8 feet every 14 seconds. Synopsis for the Central California coast and bays, including the Monterey Bay, Greater Farallones, and Cordell Bank National Marine Sanctuaries, northwest moderate to fresh breezes with strong gusts steadily diminish across the southern coastal waters while remaining elevated to the north on Wednesday. Rough northwest seas continue into Wednesday before gradually subsiding to moderate for a brief period on Thursday. By Friday, northwest winds increase again with building rough seas. The marine forecast for San Pablo Bay, Suisun Bay, the West Delta, and the San Francisco Bay north of the Bay Bridge. For tonight, southwest wind 5 to 10 knots, easing to around 5 knots late. For Wednesday, southwest wind around 5 knots, rising to 5 to 10 knots in the afternoon. Patchy fog in the morning. For Wednesday night, southwest wind around 5 knots. The marine forecast for Monterey Bay. For tonight, northwest wind 5 to 10 knots, veering to north late this evening and early morning, easing to around 5 knots late. Seas 3 to 5 feet. Wave detail, west 4 feet at 9 seconds. Patchy fog, late. For Wednesday, north wind around 5 knots, backing to west in the afternoon. Seas 3 to 5 feet. Wave detail, west 4 feet at 11 seconds. For Wednesday night, southwest wind 5 to 10 knots, becoming north after midnight. Seas 3 to 4 feet. Wave detail, west 4 feet at 10 seconds. The coastal waters forecast from Pigeon Point to Point Pinos out to 10 nautical miles. Small craft advisory in effect until 9 p.m. Pacific Daylight Time this evening. For tonight, northwest wind 15 to 20 knots, easing to 5 to 10 knots. Seas 5 to 7 feet. Wave detail, northwest 6 feet at 9 seconds and south 2 feet at 16 seconds. For Wednesday, northwest wind 5 to 10 knots, rising to 10 to 15 knots in the afternoon. Seas 5 to 7 feet. Wave detail, northwest 7 feet at 11 seconds and southwest 2 feet at 15 seconds. For Wednesday night, northwest wind 10 to 15 knots, easing to 5 to 10 knots after midnight. Seas 5 to 6 feet. Wave detail, northwest 6 feet at 10 seconds and southwest 2 feet at 15 seconds. 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This broadcast originates from the National Weather Service office located in Monterey, California, and serves the South Bay and Monterey Bay Area, including the cities of San Jose, Monterey, Salinas, and Santa Cruz. The area forecast for the Peninsula, North Bay, and East Bay. For tonight, mostly clear. Lows in the 50s. Southwest winds 5 to 10 miles per hour. For Wednesday, partly cloudy in the morning, then becoming sunny. Patchy fog in the morning. Highs in the mid-70s at the coast to the lower 90s inland. Southwest winds up to 5 miles per hour, becoming west in the afternoon. For Wednesday night, mostly clear until midnight, then becoming partly cloudy. Lows from the 50s to lower 60s. Southwest winds up to 5 miles per hour. And on Thursday, partly cloudy in the morning, then becoming mostly sunny. Highs in the lower 70s at the coast to the lower 90s inland. West winds 5 to 10 miles per hour. For Thursday night, partly cloudy. Lows from the mid 50s to lower 60s. West winds 5 to 10 miles per hour. For Friday, partly cloudy in the morning, then becoming mostly sunny. Highs from the mid-60s to lower 80s for Friday night, mostly clear. Lows from the 40s to upper 50s Saturday through Sunday, partly cloudy. Highs 60s and 70s, lows in the 50s Sunday night through Tuesday, mostly clear. Lows in the 50s, highs from the upper 60s to lower 80s, low temperatures tonight and highs tomorrow for these selected cities. San Francisco, 56.

and 76, San Francisco Airport, 55 and 79, Redwood City, 56 and 86, Oakland, 57 and 81, Fremont, 56 and 83, Concord, 56 and 93, Livermore, 55 and 92, San Rafael, 55 and 90, Santa Rosa, 51 and 89, Napa, 53 and 86, Fairfield, 57 and 91. These are the 8 p.m. Pacific Daylight Time observations for the San Francisco and Monterey Bay areas on Tuesday, September 22nd. At San Francisco Airport, it was mostly cloudy, temperature 59, dew point 54, relative humidity 83%, west wind at 12 miles an hour, pressure 29.94 inches and rising. At Oakland Airport, it was mostly cloudy, temperature 60, dew point 55, relative humidity 83%, west wind at 12 miles an hour, pressure 29.94 inches and rising. At San Jose Airport, it was clear, temperature 62, dew point 55, relative humidity 77%, north wind at 8 miles an hour, pressure 29.94 inches and rising. At Santa Rosa, it was clear, temperature 60, southeast wind at 5, pressure 29.90 and rising. At Concord, it was clear, temperature 65, south wind at 9. At Livermore, it was clear, temperature 62, west wind at 7. At Monterey, it was cloudy, temperature 59, west wind at 7, pressure 29.96 and steady. At Salinas, it was cloudy, temperature 59, dew point 54, relative humidity 83%, northwest wind at 6. Here are some observations around California and western Nevada. It was clear, with a temperature of 72 at Sacramento, 57 at South Lake Tahoe, 57 at Blue Canyon, and 57 at Mammoth Lakes. It was partly cloudy, with a temperature of 70 at Los Angeles, and 75 at Reno. At San Diego, it was mostly cloudy, with a temperature of 71. Local temperature reports around San Francisco Bay for 8 p.m. Downtown San Francisco was 60 degrees. Oakland Museum was 63 degrees. Redwood City was 69 degrees. San Rafael was 73 degrees. The area forecast for the South Bay, including the San Jose metro area and the Santa Clara Valley. For tonight, mostly clear. Lows in the 50s. Northwest winds up to 5 miles per hour until midnight, becoming light. For Wednesday, mostly sunny in the morning then becoming sunny. Highs around 80 by the bay, upper 80s to mid 90s inland. Light winds, becoming northwest 5 to 10 miles per hour in the afternoon. For Wednesday night, mostly clear until midnight then becoming partly cloudy. Lows near 60. Northwest winds up to 5 miles per hour until midnight, becoming light. And on Thursday, mostly sunny. Highs around 80 by the bay, upper 80s to mid 90s inland. Light winds, becoming west 5 to 10 miles per hour in the afternoon. For Thursday night, partly cloudy. Lows from the mid 50s to lower 60s. West winds 5 to 10 miles per hour. For Friday, partly cloudy in the morning, then becoming mostly sunny. High 70s and 80s Friday night and Saturday mostly clear. Lows from the lower to mid 50s, highs from the 70s to lower 80s Saturday night and Sunday partly cloudy. Lows from the lower to mid 50s, highs from the 60s to upper 70s Sunday night and Monday mostly clear. Lows from the lower to mid 50s, highs from the mid 70s to lower 80s for Monday night, clear. Lows in the 50s and on Tuesday, mostly sunny. Highs from the mid-70s to upper 80s, low temperatures tonight and highs tomorrow for these selected cities, San Jose, 57 and 85, Mountain View, 56 and 80, Morgan Hill, 55 and 93. The area forecast for the Monterey Bay and Salinas Valley? For tonight, partly cloudy. Lows in the mid-50s. Southwest winds 5 to 10 miles per hour, becoming northwest after midnight. For Wednesday,

partly cloudy in the morning, then becoming sunny. Highs in the lower 70s at the coast to the upper 80s inland. Northeast winds up to 5 miles per hour, becoming west in the afternoon. For Wednesday night, mostly clear until midnight, then becoming partly cloudy. Lows in the upper 50s. West winds up to 5 miles per hour, becoming northeast after midnight. And on Thursday, partly cloudy in the morning, then becoming mostly sunny. Highs in the mid-70s at the coast to the lower 90s inland. Light winds, becoming southwest 5 to 10 miles per hour in the afternoon. For Thursday night, partly cloudy. Lows in the mid-50s. West winds 5 to 10 miles per hour. For Friday, partly cloudy in the morning, then becoming mostly sunny. Highs from the upper 60s to lower 80s for Friday night, mostly clear. Lows in the mid-50s Saturday and Saturday night, partly cloudy. Highs from the upper 60s to lower 80s, lows from the upper 40s to mid-50s, and on Sunday, partly cloudy. Highs from the lower 60s to mid-70s Sunday night through Tuesday, mostly clear. Lows from the upper 40s to mid-50s, highs from the upper 60s to lower 80s, low temperatures tonight and highs tomorrow for the selected cities, Santa Cruz, 54 and 84, Monterey, 55 and 73, 60s to lower 80s, low temperatures tonight and highs tomorrow for the selected cities, Santa Cruz, 54 and 84, Monterey, 55 and 73, Salinas, 54 and 76, Hollister, 53 and 90, King City, 53 and 89. The weather overview for the Bay Area and Central Coast, warming trend continues through Thursday, cooler conditions Friday into the weekend. The extended forecast for the Bay Area and Central Coast, Thursday and Thursday night, partly cloudy. Highs 65 to 90. Lows 55 to 70. Friday and Friday night, partly cloudy. Highs 65 to 85. Lows 45 to 65. Saturday and Saturday night, partly cloudy. Highs 65 to 80. Lows 45 to 60. Sunday and Sunday night, partly cloudy. Highs 60 to 75. Lows 45 to 55. Monday, sunny, warmer. Highs 65 to 85. Sunrise, sunset, and tidal information for the San Francisco Bay Area for Tuesday, September 22nd. The sunset tonight, 7:06 p.m. The sunrise tomorrow, 6:58 a.m. The sunset tomorrow, 7:05 p.m. Tidal data at the Golden Gate for the afternoon and evening hours today and the morning hours of tomorrow. Low tide, 3:29 p.m. at 2.63 feet. High tide, 9:13 p.m. at 5.42 feet. Low tide, 3:54 a.m. at 0.31 feet. High tide, 10:49 a.m. at 4.94 feet. Here are the buoy observations for 8 p.m. Pacific Daylight Time. An offshore buoy 6 winds east at 2 knots, pressure 1,021.6 millibars. An offshore buoy 59 winds north at 10 knots, water temperature 67, pressure 1,022.2 millibars. At buoy 14 near Point Arena, winds northwest at 19 knots, gusting to 23, water temperature 56, pressure 1,014.4 millibars. At buoy 13 near Bodega Bay, winds northwest at 25 knots, gusting to 31, pressure 1,012.4 millibars. At Point Reyes Wave Rider buoy, water temperature 61, seas 12 feet, every 13 seconds. At San Francisco buoy, winds northwest at 19 knots, gusting to 23, pressure 1,013.1 millibars, swell 8 feet, every 13 seconds. At Half Moon Bay buoy, winds northwest 16 knots, water temperature 60, pressure 1,014.1 millibars, seas 6 feet, every 12 seconds. At Monterey Bay buoy, winds northwest 19 knots, gusting to 23, water temperature 62, pressure 1,013.8 millibars, seas 9 feet, every 14 seconds. At Pointer, Wave Rider

Water temperature 62, seas 9 feet, every 13 seconds. At Cape San Martin buoy winds northwest 21 knots, gusting to 27, water temperature 63, pressure 1013.3 millibars. Seas 8 feet, every 14 seconds. Synopsis for the Central California coast and bays including the Monterey Bay, Greater Farallones, and Cordell Bank National Marine Sanctuaries, northwest moderate to fresh breezes with strong gusts steadily diminish across the southern coastal waters while remaining elevated to the north on Wednesday. Rough northwest seas continue into Wednesday before gradually subsiding to moderate for a brief period on Thursday. By Friday, northwest winds increase again with building rough seas. The marine forecast for San Pablo Bay, Suisun Bay, the West Delta, and the San Francisco Bay north of the Bay Bridge. For tonight, southwest wind 5 to 10 knots, easing to around 5 knots late. For Wednesday, southwest wind around 5 knots, rising to 5 to 10 knots in the afternoon. Patchy fog in the morning. For Wednesday night, southwest wind around 5 knots. The marine forecast for Monterey Bay. For tonight, northwest wind 5 to 10 knots, veering to north late this evening and early morning, easing to around 5 knots late. Seas 3 to 5 feet. Wave detail, west 4 feet at 9 seconds. Patchy fog late. For Wednesday, north wind around 5 knots, backing to west in the afternoon. Seas 3 to 5 feet. Wave detail, west 4 feet at 11 seconds. For Wednesday night, southwest wind 5 to 10 knots, becoming north after midnight. Seas 3 to 4 feet. Wave detail, west 4 feet at 10 seconds. The coastal waters forecast from Pigeon Point to Point Pinos out to 10 nautical miles. Small craft advisory in effect until 9 p.m. Pacific Daylight Time this evening. For tonight, northwest wind 15 to 20 knots, easing to 5 to 10 knots. Seas 5 to 7 feet. Wave detail, northwest 6 feet at 9 seconds and south 2 feet at 16 seconds. For Wednesday, northwest wind 5 to 10 knots, rising to 10 to 15 knots in the afternoon. Seas 5 to 7 feet. Wave detail, northwest 7 feet at 11 seconds and southwest 2 feet at 15 seconds. For Wednesday night, northwest wind 10 to 15 knots, easing to 5 to 10 knots after midnight. Seas 5 to 6 feet. Wave detail, northwest 6 feet at 10 seconds and southwest 2 feet at 15 seconds. The area forecast for the peninsula, North Bay, and East Bay? For tonight, mostly clear. Lows in the 50s. Southwest winds 5 to 10 miles per hour. For Wednesday, partly cloudy in the morning then becoming sunny. Patchy fog in the morning. Highs in the mid-70s at the coast to the lower 90s inland. Southwest winds up to 5 miles per hour, becoming west in the afternoon. For Wednesday night, mostly clear until midnight then becoming partly cloudy. Lows from the 50s to lower 60s. Southwest winds up to 5 miles per hour. And on Thursday, partly cloudy in the morning then becoming mostly sunny. Highs in the lower 70s at the coast to the lower 90s inland. West winds 5 to 10 miles per hour. For Thursday night, partly cloudy. Lows from the mid-50s to lower 60s. West winds 5 to 10 miles per hour. For Friday, partly cloudy in the morning then becoming mostly sunny. Highs from the mid-60s to lower 80s for Friday night, mostly clear. Lows from the 40s to upper 50s Saturday through Sunday, partly cloudy. Highs 60s and 70s, lows in the 50s Sunday night through Tuesday, mostly clear. Lows in the 50s, highs from the upper 60s to lower 80s, low temperatures tonight and highs tomorrow for these selected cities, San Francisco, 56 and 76, San Francisco Airport, 55 and 79, Redwood City, 56 and 86, Oakland, 57 and 81, Fremont, 56 and 83, Concord, 56 and 93, Livermore, 55.
55 and 92, San Rafael, 55 and 90, Santa Rosa, 51 and 89, Napa, 53 and 86, Fairfield, 57 and 91. These are the 8 p.m. Pacific Daylight Time observations for the San Francisco and Monterey Bay areas on Tuesday, September 22nd. At San Francisco Airport, it was mostly cloudy, temperature 59, dew point 54, relative humidity 83%, west wind at 12 miles an hour, pressure 29.94 inches and rising. At Oakland Airport, it was mostly cloudy, temperature 60, dew point 55, relative humidity 83%, west wind at 12 miles an hour, pressure 29.94 inches and rising. At San Jose Airport, it was clear, temperature 62, dew point 55, relative humidity 77%, north wind at 8 miles an hour, pressure 29.94 inches and rising. At Santa Rosa, it was clear, temperature 60, southeast wind at 5, pressure 29.90 and rising. At Concord, it was clear, temperature 65, south wind at 9. At Livermore, it was clear, temperature 62, west wind at 7. At Monterey, it was cloudy, temperature 59, west wind at 7, pressure 29.96 and steady. At Salinas, it was cloudy, temperature 59, dew point 54, relative humidity 83%, northwest wind at 6. Here are some observations around California and western Nevada. It was clear, with a temperature of 72 at Sacramento, 57 at South Lake Tahoe, 57 at Blue Canyon, and 57 at Mammoth Lakes. It was partly cloudy, with a temperature of 70 at Los Angeles, and 75 at Reno. At San Diego, it was mostly cloudy, with a temperature of 71. Local temperature reports around San Francisco Bay for 8 p.m. Downtown San Francisco was 60 degrees. Oakland Museum was 63 degrees. Redwood City was 69 degrees. San Rafael was 73 degrees. The area forecast for the South Bay, including the San Jose metro area and the Santa Clara Valley. For tonight, mostly clear. Lows in the 50s. Northwest winds up to 5 miles per hour until midnight, becoming light. For Wednesday, mostly sunny in the morning, then becoming sunny. Highs around 80 by the bay, upper 80s to mid 90s inland. Light winds, becoming northwest 5 to 10 miles per hour in the afternoon. For Wednesday night, mostly clear until midnight, then becoming partly cloudy. Lows near 60. Northwest winds up to 5 miles per hour until midnight, becoming light. And on Thursday, mostly sunny. Highs around 80 by the bay, upper 80s to mid 90s inland. Light winds, becoming west 5 to 10 miles per hour in the afternoon. For Thursday night, partly cloudy. Lows from the mid 50s to lower 60s. West winds 5 to 10 miles per hour. For Friday, partly cloudy in the morning, then becoming mostly sunny. High 70s and 80s Friday night and Saturday mostly clear. Lows from the lower to mid 50s, highs from the 70s to lower 80s Saturday night and Sunday partly cloudy. Lows from the lower to mid 50s, highs from the 60s to upper 70s Sunday night and Monday mostly clear. Lows from the lower to mid 50s, highs from the mid 70s to lower 80s for Monday night, clear. Lows in the 50s and on Tuesday, mostly sunny. Highs from the mid-70s to upper 80s, low temperatures tonight and highs tomorrow for the selected cities, San Jose, 57 and 85, Mountain View, 56 and 80, Morgan Hill, 55 and 93. The area forecast for the Monterey Bay and Salinas Valley? For tonight, partly cloudy. Lows in the mid-50s. Southwest winds 5 to 10 miles per hour, becoming northwest after midnight. For Wednesday, partly cloudy in the morning, then becoming sunny. Highs in the lower 70s at the coast to the upper 80s inland. Northeast winds up to 5 miles per hour, becoming west in the afternoon. For Wednesday night, mostly clear.

till midnight, then becoming partly cloudy. Lows in the upper 50s. West winds up to 5 miles per hour, becoming northeast after midnight. And on Thursday, partly cloudy in the morning, then becoming mostly sunny. Highs in the mid-70s at the coast to the lower 90s inland. Light winds, becoming southwest 5 to 10 miles per hour in the afternoon. For Thursday night, partly cloudy. Lows in the mid-50s. West winds 5 to 10 miles per hour. For Friday, partly cloudy in the morning, then becoming mostly sunny. Highs from the upper 60s to lower 80s for Friday night, mostly clear. Lows in the mid-50s Saturday and Saturday night, partly cloudy. Highs from the upper 60s to lower 80s. Lows from the upper 40s to mid-50s. And on Sunday, partly cloudy. Highs from the lower 60s to mid-70s Sunday night through Tuesday, mostly clear. Lows from the upper 40s to mid-50s. Highs from the upper 60s to lower 80s. Low temperatures tonight and highs tomorrow for the selected cities: Santa Cruz, 54 and 84, Monterey, 55 and 73, Salinas, 54 and 76, Hollister, 53 and 90, King City, 53 and 89. The weather overview for the Bay Area and Central Coast: warming trend continues through Thursday, cooler conditions Friday into the weekend. The extended forecast for the Bay Area and Central Coast: Friday and Friday night, mostly clear. High 60 to 85. Lows 45 to 65. Saturday and Saturday night, partly cloudy. High 60 to 80. Lows 45 to 60. Sunday and Sunday night, partly cloudy. Highs 55 to 80. Lows 45 to 60. Monday and Monday night, mostly clear. High 60 to 85. Lows 50 to 60. Tuesday and Tuesday night, mostly clear. High 65 to 85. Lows 50 to 65. Sunrise, sunset, and tidal information for the San Francisco Bay Area for Tuesday, September 22nd. The sunset tonight, 7:06 p.m. The sunrise tomorrow, 6:58 a.m. The sunset tomorrow, 7:05 p.m. Tidal data at the Golden Gate for the afternoon and evening hours today and the morning hours of tomorrow. Low tide, 3:29 p.m. at 2.63 feet. High tide, 9:13 p.m. at 5.42 feet. Low tide, 3:54 a.m. at 0.31 feet. High tide, 10:49 a.m. at 4.94 feet. Here are the buoy observations for 8 p.m. Pacific Daylight Time. An offshore buoy 6 winds east at 2 knots, pressure 1,021.6 millibars. An offshore buoy 59 winds north at 10 knots, water temperature 67, pressure 1,022.2 millibars. At buoy 14 near Point Arena, winds northwest at 19 knots, gusting to 23, water temperature 56, pressure 1,014.4 millibars. At buoy 13 near Bodega Bay, winds northwest at 25 knots, gusting to 31, pressure 1,012.4 millibars. At Point Reyes Wave Rider buoy, water temperature 61, seas 12 feet, every 13 seconds. At San Francisco buoy, winds northwest at 19 knots, gusting to 23, pressure 1,013.1 millibars, swell 8 feet, every 13 seconds. At Half Moon Bay buoy, winds northwest 16 knots, water temperature 60, pressure 1,014.1 millibars, seas 6 feet, every 12 seconds. At Monterey Bay buoy, winds northwest 19 knots, gusting to 23, water temperature 62, pressure 1,013.8 millibars, seas 9 feet, every 14 seconds. At Point Sur, Wave Rider buoy, water temperature 62, seas 9 feet, every 13 seconds. At Cape San Martin buoy, winds northwest 21 knots, gusting to 27, water temperature 63, pressure 1,013.3 millibars. Seas 8 feet, every 14 seconds. Synopsis for the Central California coast and bays, including the

Bay, Greater Farallones, and Cordell Bank National Marine Sanctuaries. Moderate to fresh northwest breezes will continue to diminish overnight into Wednesday with persistent rough northwest seas that will gradually ease to moderate on Thursday. Friday will see an increase in northwest winds accompanied by seas building back up to rough and continuing into the weekend. The marine forecast for San Pablo Bay, Suisun Bay, the West Delta, and the San Francisco Bay north of the Bay Bridge. For tonight, southwest wind 5 to 10 knots, becoming south late. For Wednesday, southwest wind around 5 knots, rising to 5 to 10 knots in the afternoon. Patchy fog in the morning. For Wednesday night, southwest wind around 5 knots. The marine forecast for Monterey Bay. For tonight, northwest wind 5 to 10 knots, veering to north late this evening and early morning, easing to around 5 knots late. Seas 3 to 5 feet. Wave detail, west 4 feet at 9 seconds. Patchy fog late. For Wednesday, north wind around 5 knots, backing to west in the afternoon. Seas 3 to 5 feet. Wave detail, west 4 feet at 11 seconds. For Wednesday night, south wind 5 to 10 knots, becoming northwest after midnight. Seas 3 to 5 feet. Wave detail, west 4 feet at 10 seconds. The coastal waters forecast from Pigeon Point to Point Pinos out to 10 nautical miles. Small craft advisory in effect until 9 p.m. Pacific Daylight Time this evening. For tonight, northwest wind 15 to 20 knots, easing to 5 to 10 knots. Seas 5 to 7 feet. Wave detail, northwest 6 feet at 9 seconds and south 2 feet at 16 seconds. For Wednesday, northwest wind 5 to 10 knots, rising to 10 to 15 knots in the afternoon. Seas 5 to 7 feet. Wave detail, northwest 7 feet at 11 seconds and southwest 2 feet at 15 seconds. For Wednesday night, northwest wind 10 to 15 knots, easing to 5 to 10 knots after midnight. Seas 5 to 6 feet. Wave detail, northwest 6 feet at 10 seconds and southwest 2 feet at 15 seconds. 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This broadcast originates from the National Weather Service office located in Monterey, California, and serves the South Bay and Monterey Bay area, including the cities of San Jose, Monterey, Salinas, and Santa Cruz. The area forecast for the Peninsula, North Bay, and East Bay? For tonight, mostly clear. Lows in the 50s. Southwest winds 5 to 10 miles per hour. For Wednesday, partly cloudy in the morning then becoming sunny. Patchy fog in the morning. Highs in the mid-70s at the coast to the lower 90s inland. Southwest winds up to 5 miles per hour, becoming west in the afternoon. For Wednesday night, mostly clear until midnight then becoming partly cloudy. Lows from the 50s to lower 60s. Southwest winds up to 5 miles per hour. And on Thursday, partly cloudy in the morning then becoming mostly sunny. Highs in the lower 70s at the coast to the lower 90s inland. West winds 5 to 10 miles per hour. For Thursday night, partly cloudy. Lows from the mid 50s to lower 60s. West winds 5 to 10 miles per hour. For Friday, partly cloudy in the morning then becoming mostly sunny. Highs from the mid-60s to lower 80s for Friday night, mostly clear. Lows from the 40s to upper 50s Saturday through Sunday, partly cloudy. Highs 60s and 70s, lows in the 50s Sunday night through Tuesday, mostly clear. Lows in the 50s, highs from the upper 60s to lower 80s, low temperatures tonight and highs tomorrow for these selected cities. San Francisco, 56 and 76, San Francisco Airport, 55 and 79, Redwood City, 56 and 86, Oakland, 57 and 81, Fremont, 56 and 83, Concord, 56 and 93, Livermore, 55 and 92, San Rafael,
55 and 90, Santa Rosa, 51 and 89, Napa, 53 and 86, Fairfield, 57 and 91. These are the 8 p.m. Pacific Daylight Time observations for the San Francisco and Monterey Bay areas on Tuesday, September 22nd. At San Francisco Airport, it was mostly cloudy, temperature 59, dew point 54, relative humidity 83%, west wind at 12 miles an hour, pressure 29.94 inches and rising. At Oakland Airport, it was mostly cloudy, temperature 60, dew point 55, relative humidity 83%, west wind at 12 miles an hour, pressure 29.94 inches and rising. At San Jose Airport, it was clear, temperature 62, dew point 55, relative humidity 77%, north wind at 8 miles an hour, pressure 29.94 inches and rising. At Santa Rosa, it was clear, temperature 60, southeast wind at 5, pressure 29.90 and rising. At Concord, it was clear, temperature 65, south wind at 9. At Livermore, it was clear, temperature 62, west wind at 7. At Monterey, it was cloudy, temperature 59, west wind at 7, pressure 29.96 and steady. At Salinas, it was cloudy, temperature 59, dew point 54, relative humidity 83%, northwest wind at 6. Here are some observations around California and western Nevada. It was clear, with a temperature of 72 at Sacramento, 57 at South Lake Tahoe, 57 at Blue Canyon, and 57 at Mammoth Lakes. It was partly cloudy, with a temperature of 70 at Los Angeles, and 75 at Reno. At San Diego, it was mostly cloudy, with a temperature of 71. Local temperature reports around San Francisco Bay for 8 p.m. Downtown San Francisco was 60 degrees. Oakland Museum was 63 degrees. Redwood City was 69 degrees. San Rafael was 73 degrees. The area forecast for the South Bay, including the San Jose metro area and the Santa Clara Valley. For tonight, mostly clear. Lows in the 50s. Northwest winds up to 5 miles per hour until midnight, becoming light. For Wednesday, mostly sunny in the morning, then becoming sunny. Highs around 80 by the bay, upper 80s to mid 90s inland. Light winds, becoming northwest 5 to 10 miles per hour in the afternoon. For Wednesday night, mostly clear until midnight, then becoming partly cloudy. Lows near 60. Northwest winds up to 5 miles per hour until midnight, becoming light. And on Thursday, mostly sunny. Highs around 80 by the bay, upper 80s to mid 90s inland. Light winds, becoming west 5 to 10 miles per hour in the afternoon. For Thursday night, partly cloudy. Lows from the mid 50s to lower 60s. West winds 5 to 10 miles per hour. For Friday, partly cloudy in the morning, then becoming mostly sunny. High 70s and 80s Friday night and Saturday mostly clear. Lows from the lower to mid 50s, highs from the 70s to lower 80s Saturday night and Sunday partly cloudy. Lows from the lower to mid 50s, highs from the 60s to upper 70s Sunday night and Monday mostly clear. Lows from the lower to mid 50s, highs from the mid 70s to lower 80s for Monday night, clear. Lows in the 50s and on Tuesday, mostly sunny. Highs from the mid-70s to upper 80s, low temperatures tonight and highs tomorrow for the selected cities, San Jose, 57 and 85, Mountain View, 56 and 80, Morgan Hill, 55 and 93. The area forecast for the Monterey Bay and Salinas Valley? For tonight, partly cloudy. Lows in the mid-50s. Southwest winds 5 to 10 miles per hour, becoming northwest after midnight. For Wednesday, partly cloudy in the morning, then becoming sunny. Highs in the lower 70s at the coast to the upper 80s inland. Northeast winds up to 5 miles per hour, becoming west in the afternoon. For Wednesday night, mostly clear until midnight, then becoming partly cloudy.

lows in the upper 50s. West winds up to 5 miles per hour, becoming northeast after midnight. And on Thursday, partly cloudy in the morning, then becoming mostly sunny. Highs in the mid-70s at the coast to the lower 90s inland. Light winds becoming southwest 5 to 10 miles per hour in the afternoon. For Thursday night, partly cloudy. Lows in the mid-50s. West winds 5 to 10 miles per hour. For Friday, partly cloudy in the morning, then becoming mostly sunny. Highs from the upper 60s to lower 80s for Friday night, mostly clear. Lows in the mid-50s Saturday and Saturday night, partly cloudy. Highs from the upper 60s to lower 80s. Lows from the upper 40s to mid-50s. And on Sunday, partly cloudy. Highs from the lower 60s to mid-70s Sunday night through Tuesday, mostly clear. Lows from the upper 40s to mid-50s. Highs from the upper 60s to lower 80s. Low temperatures tonight and highs tomorrow for the selected cities: Santa Cruz, 54 and 84, Monterey, 55 and 73, Salinas, 54 and 76, Hollister, 53 and 90, King City, 53 and 89. The weather overview for the Bay Area and Central Coast: warming trend continues through Thursday, cooler conditions Friday into the weekend. The extended forecast for the Bay Area and Central Coast: Friday and Friday night, mostly clear. High 60 to 85. Lows 45 to 65. Saturday and Saturday night, partly cloudy. High 60 to 80. Lows 45 to 60. Sunday and Sunday night, partly cloudy. Highs 55 to 80. Lows 45 to 60. Monday and Monday night, mostly clear. High 60 to 85. Lows 50 to 60. Tuesday and Tuesday night, mostly clear. High 65 to 85. Lows 50 to 65. Sunrise, sunset, and tidal information for the San Francisco Bay Area for Tuesday, September 22nd. The sunset tonight, 7:06 p.m. The sunrise tomorrow, 6:58 a.m. The sunset tomorrow, 7:05 p.m. Tidal data at the Golden Gate for the afternoon and evening hours today and the morning hours of tomorrow. Low tide, 3:29 p.m. at 2.63 feet. High tide, 9:13 p.m. at 5.42 feet. Low tide, 3:54 a.m. at 0.31 feet. High tide, 10:49 a.m. at 4.94 feet. Here are the buoy observations for 9 p.m. Pacific Daylight Time. An offshore buoy, 6 winds east at 4 knots, pressure 1,021.5 millibars. An offshore buoy, 59 winds north at 10 knots, water temperature 67, pressure 1,022.3 millibars. At buoy 14 near Point Arena, winds northwest at 23 knots, gusting to 29, water temperature 56, pressure 1,014.2 millibars. At buoy 13 near Bodega Bay, winds northwest at 25 knots, gusting to 31, pressure 1,012.4 millibars. At Point Reyes Wave Rider buoy, water temperature 61, seas 12 feet, every 13 seconds. At San Francisco buoy, winds northwest 17 knots, gusting to 21, water temperature 59, pressure 1,013.4 millibars, seas 9 feet, every 13 seconds. At Half Moon Bay buoy, winds northwest 16 knots, water temperature 60, pressure 1,014.2 millibars, seas 8 feet, every 11 seconds. At Monterey buoy, winds northwest at 17 knots, gusting to 23, water temperature 62, pressure 1,013.9 millibars. At Point Sur, Wave Rider buoy, water temperature 62, seas 10 feet, every 13 seconds. At Cape San Martin buoy, winds northwest at 19 knots, gusting to 25, water temperature 63, pressure 1,013.3 millibars. Synopsis for the Central California coast and bays, including the Monterey Bay, Greater Farallones, and Cordell Bank National Marine Sanctuaries: moderate to fresh northwest breezes will continue.

for tonight? Northwest wind 5 to 10 knots, veering to north late this evening and early morning, easing to around 5 knots late. Seas 3 to 5 feet. Wave detail, west 4 feet at 9 seconds. Patchy fog late. For Wednesday, north wind around 5 knots, backing to west in the afternoon. Seas 3 to 5 feet. Wave detail, west 4 feet at 11 seconds. For Wednesday night, south wind 5 to 10 knots, becoming northwest after midnight. Seas 3 to 5 feet. Wave detail, west 4 feet at 10 seconds. The coastal waters forecast from Pigeon Point to Point Pinos out to 10 nautical miles. Small craft advisory in effect until 9 p.m. Pacific Daylight Time this evening. For tonight, northwest wind 15 to 20 knots, easing to 5 to 10 knots. Seas 5 to 7 feet. Wave detail, northwest 6 feet at 9 seconds and south 2 feet at 16 seconds. For Wednesday, northwest wind 5 to 10 knots, rising to 10 to 15 knots in the afternoon. Seas 5 to 7 feet. Wave detail, northwest 7 feet at 11 seconds and southwest 2 feet at 15 seconds. For Wednesday night, northwest wind 10 to 15 knots, easing to 5 to 10 knots after midnight. Seas 5 to 6 feet. Wave detail, northwest 6 feet at 10 seconds and southwest 2 feet at 15 seconds. The area forecast for the peninsula, North Bay, and East Bay. For the rest of tonight, mostly clear. Lows in the 50s. Southwest winds 5 to 10 miles per hour. For Wednesday, partly cloudy in the morning then becoming sunny. Patchy fog in the morning. Highs in the mid-70s at the coast to the lower 90s inland. South winds up to 5 miles per hour, becoming west in the afternoon. For Wednesday night, mostly clear until midnight then becoming partly cloudy. Lows from the 50s to lower 60s. Southwest winds up to 5 miles per hour. And on Thursday, partly cloudy in the morning then becoming mostly sunny. Highs in the lower 70s at the coast to the lower 90s inland. West winds 5 to 10 miles per hour. For the Thursday night, partly cloudy. Lows from the mid 50s to lower 60s. West winds 5 to 10 miles per hour. For Friday, partly cloudy in the morning then becoming mostly sunny. Highs from the mid 60s to lower 80s for Friday night, mostly clear. Lows from the 40s to upper 50s Saturday through Sunday. Partly cloudy. Highs 60s and 70s, lows in the 50s Sunday night through Tuesday. Mostly clear. Lows in the 50s, highs from the upper 60s to lower 80s. Low temperatures tonight and highs tomorrow for the selected cities. San Francisco, 56 and 76. San Francisco Airport, 55 and 79. Redwood City, 56 and 86. Oakland, 57 and 81. Fremont, 56 and 83. Concord, 56 and 93. Livermore, 55 and 92. San Rafael, 55 and 90. Santa Rosa, 51 and 89. Napa, 53 and 86. Fairfield, 57 and 91. These are the 9 p.m. Pacific Daylight Time observations for the San Francisco and Monterey Bay areas on Tuesday, September 22nd. At San Francisco Airport, it was mostly cloudy, temperature 58, dew point 54, relative humidity 86%, west wind at 8 miles an hour, pressure 29.94 inches and steady. At Oakland Airport, it was cloudy, temperature 59, dew point 55, relative humidity 87%, south wind at 5 miles an hour, pressure 29.94 inches and steady. At San Jose Airport, it was clear, temperature 60, dew point 54, relative humidity 80%, northwest wind at 7 miles an hour, pressure 29.94 inches and steady. At Santa Rosa, it was clear, temperature 57, southeast wind at 3, pressure 29.91 and rising. At Concord, it was clear, temperature 62, south wind at 14. At Livermore, it was clear, temperature 60.

6. At Monterey, it was cloudy, temperature 58, west wind at 7, pressure 29.96 and steady. At Salinas, it was cloudy, temperature 59, dew point 55, relative humidity 87%, northwest wind at 9. Here are some observations around California and western Nevada. It was clear, with a temperature of 67 at Sacramento, 48 at Truckee, 52 at South Lake Tahoe, 59 at Blue Canyon, and 52 at Mammoth Lakes. It was partly cloudy, with a temperature of 69 at Los Angeles, and 72 at Reno. At San Diego, it was mostly cloudy, with a temperature of 71. Local temperature reports around San Francisco Bay for 9 p.m. Downtown San Francisco was 59 degrees. Oakland Museum was 60 degrees. Redwood City was 64 degrees. San Rafael was 68 degrees. The area forecast for the South Bay, including the San Jose metro area and the Santa Clara Valley. For the rest of tonight, mostly clear. Lows in the 50s. Northwest winds up to 5 miles per hour until midnight, becoming light. For Wednesday, mostly sunny in the morning then becoming sunny. Highs around 80 by the bay, upper 80s to mid 90s inland. Light winds, becoming northwest 5 to 10 miles per hour in the afternoon. For Wednesday night, mostly clear until midnight then becoming partly cloudy. Lows near 60. Northwest winds up to 5 miles per hour. And on Thursday, mostly sunny. Highs around 80 by the bay, upper 80s to mid 90s inland. West winds 5 to 10 miles per hour. For the Thursday night, partly cloudy. Lows from the mid 50s to lower 60s. Northwest winds 5 to 10 miles per hour. For Friday, partly cloudy in the morning then becoming mostly sunny. High 70s and 80s Friday night and Saturday mostly clear. Lows from the lower to mid 50s, highs from the 70s to lower 80s Saturday night and Sunday partly cloudy. Lows from the lower to mid 50s, highs from the 60s to upper 70s Sunday night and Monday mostly clear. Lows from the lower to mid 50s, highs from the mid 70s to lower 80s for Monday night, clear. Lows in the 50s and on Tuesday, mostly sunny. Highs from the mid-70s to upper 80s, low temperatures tonight and highs tomorrow for the selected cities, San Jose, 57 and 85, Mountain View, 56 and 80, Morgan Hill, 55 and 93. The area forecast for the Monterey Bay and Salinas Valley? For the rest of tonight, partly cloudy. Lows in the mid-50s. Southwest winds 5 to 10 miles per hour, becoming northwest after midnight. For Wednesday, partly cloudy in the morning then becoming sunny. Highs in the lower 70s at the coast to the upper 80s inland. East winds up to 5 miles per hour, becoming west in the afternoon. For Wednesday night, mostly clear until midnight then becoming partly cloudy. Lows in the upper 50s. West winds up to 5 miles per hour. And on Thursday, partly cloudy in the morning then becoming mostly sunny. Highs in the mid-70s at the coast to the lower 90s inland. Light winds, becoming west 5 to 10 miles per hour in the afternoon. For the Thursday night, partly cloudy. Lows in the mid-50s. West winds 5 to 10 miles per hour. For Friday, partly cloudy in the morning then becoming mostly sunny. Highs from the upper 60s to lower 80s for Friday night, mostly clear. Lows in the mid-50s Saturday and Saturday night, partly cloudy. Highs from the upper 60s to lower 80s, lows from the upper 40s to mid-50s and on Sunday, partly cloudy. Highs from the lower 60s to mid-70s Sunday night through Tuesday, mostly clear. Lows from the upper 40s to mid 50s, highs from the upper 60s to lower 80s, low temperatures tonight and highs tomorrow for the selected cities, Santa Cruz, 54 and 84, Monterey, 55 and 73, Salinas, 54 and 76, Hollister, 53 and 90, King City, 53 and 89.

weather overview for the Bay Area and Central Coast. Warming trend continues through Thursday. Cooler conditions Friday into the weekend. The extended forecast for the Bay Area and Central Coast. Friday and Friday night, mostly clear. High 60 to 85. Lows 45 to 65. Saturday and Saturday night, partly cloudy. High 60 to 80. Lows 45 to 60. Sunday and Sunday night, partly cloudy. Highs 55 to 80. Lows 45 to 60. Monday and Monday night, mostly clear. High 60 to 85. Lows 50 to 60. Tuesday and Tuesday night, mostly clear. High 65 to 85. Lows 50 to 65. Sunrise, sunset, and tidal information for the San Francisco Bay Area for Tuesday, September 22nd. The sunset tonight, 7:06 p.m. The sunrise tomorrow, 6:58 a.m. The sunset tomorrow, 7:05 p.m. Tidal data at the Golden Gate for the afternoon and evening hours today and the morning hours of tomorrow. Low tide, 3:29 p.m. at 2.63 feet. High tide, 9:13 p.m. at 5.42 feet. Low tide, 3:54 a.m. at 0.31 feet. High tide, 10:49 a.m. at 4.94 feet. Here are the buoy observations for 9 p.m. Pacific Daylight Time. An offshore buoy 6 winds southeast at 4 knots, pressure 1,021.5 millibars. An offshore buoy 59 winds north at 10 knots, water temperature 67, pressure 1,022.3 millibars. At Point Arena buoy, winds northwest 23 knots, gusting to 27, water temperature 56, pressure 1,014.3 millibars, seas 3 feet, every 13 seconds. At buoy 13 near Bodega Bay, winds northwest at 25 knots, gusting to 33, pressure 1,012.6 millibars, swell 10 feet, every 8 seconds. At Point Reyes Wave Rider buoy, water temperature 61, seas 12 feet, every 13 seconds. At San Francisco buoy, winds northwest 17 knots, gusting to 21, water temperature 59, pressure 1,013.4 millibars, seas 9 feet, every 13 seconds. At Half Moon Bay buoy, winds northwest 16 knots, water temperature 60, pressure 1,014.2 millibars, seas 8 feet, every 11 seconds. At Monterey buoy, winds northwest at 17 knots, gusting to 23, water temperature 62, pressure 1,013.9 millibars. At Point Sur, Wave Rider buoy, water temperature 62, seas 10 feet, every 13 seconds. At Cape San Martin buoy, winds northwest 21 knots, gusting to 27, water temperature 63, pressure 1,013.2 millibars. Seas 9 feet, every 14 seconds. Synopsis for the Central California coast and bays, including the Monterey Bay, Greater Farallones, and Cordell Bank National Marine Sanctuaries, moderate to fresh northwest breezes will continue to diminish overnight into Wednesday with persistent rough northwest seas that will gradually ease to moderate on Thursday. Friday will see an increase in northwest winds accompanied by seas building back up to rough and continuing into the weekend. The marine forecast for San Pablo Bay, Suisun Bay, the West Delta, and the San Francisco Bay north of the Bay Bridge. For tonight, southwest wind 5 to 10 knots, becoming south late. For Wednesday, southwest wind around 5 knots, rising to 5 to 10 knots in the afternoon. Patchy fog in the morning. For Wednesday night, southwest wind around 5 knots. The marine forecast for Monterey Bay. For tonight, northwest wind 5 to 10 knots, veering to north late this evening and early morning, easing to around 5 knots late. Seas 3 to 5 feet. Wave detail, west 4 feet at 9 seconds. Patchy fog late. For Wednesday, north wind around 5 knots, backing to west in the afternoon. Seas 3 to 5 feet. Wave detail, west 4 feet.

11 seconds. For Wednesday night, south wind 5 to 10 knots, becoming northwest after midnight. Seas 3 to 5 feet. Wave detail, west 4 feet at 10 seconds. The coastal waters forecast from Pigeon Point to Point Pinos out to 10 nautical miles. Small craft advisory in effect until 9 p.m. Pacific Daylight Time this evening. For tonight, northwest wind 15 to 20 knots, easing to 5 to 10 knots. Seas 5 to 7 feet. Wave detail, northwest 6 feet at 9 seconds and south 2 feet at 16 seconds. For Wednesday, northwest wind 5 to 10 knots, rising to 10 to 15 knots in the afternoon. Seas 5 to 7 feet. Wave detail, northwest 7 feet at 11 seconds and southwest 2 feet at 15 seconds. For Wednesday night, northwest wind 10 to 15 knots, easing to 5 to 10 knots after midnight. Seas 5 to 6 feet. Wave detail, northwest 6 feet at 10 seconds and southwest 2 feet at 15 seconds. The area forecast for the peninsula, North Bay, and East Bay. For the rest of tonight, mostly clear. Lows in the 50s. Southwest winds 5 to 10 miles per hour. For Wednesday, partly cloudy in the morning then becoming sunny. Patchy fog in the morning. Highs in the mid-70s at the coast to the lower 90s inland. South winds up to 5 miles per hour, becoming west in the afternoon. For Wednesday night, mostly clear until midnight then becoming partly cloudy. Lows from the 50s to lower 60s. Southwest winds up to 5 miles per hour. And on Thursday, partly cloudy in the morning then becoming mostly sunny. Highs in the lower 70s at the coast to the lower 90s inland. West winds 5 to 10 miles per hour. For the Thursday night, partly cloudy. Lows from the mid-50s to lower 60s. West winds 5 to 10 miles per hour. For Friday, partly cloudy in the morning then becoming mostly sunny. Highs from the mid-60s to lower 80s for Friday night, mostly clear. Lows from the 40s to upper 50s Saturday through Sunday, partly cloudy. Highs 60s and 70s, lows in the 50s Sunday night through Tuesday, mostly clear. Lows in the 50s, highs from the upper 60s to lower 80s, low temperatures tonight and highs tomorrow for the selected cities, San Francisco, 56 and 76, San Francisco Airport, 55 and 79, Redwood City, 56 and 86, Oakland, 57 and 81, Fremont, 56 and 83, Concord, 56 and 93, Livermore, 55 and 92, San Rafael, 55 and 90, Santa Rosa, 51 and 89, Napa, 53 and 86, Fairfield, 57 and 91. 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This broadcast originates from the National Weather Service office located in Monterey, California, and serves the South Bay and Monterey Bay Area, including the city of San Jose, Monterey, Salinas, and Santa Cruz. These are the 9 p.m. Pacific Daylight Time observations for the San Francisco and Monterey Bay Areas on Tuesday, September 22nd. At San Francisco Airport, it was mostly cloudy, temperature 58, dew point 54, relative humidity 86%, west wind at 8 miles an hour, pressure 29.94 inches and steady. At Oakland Airport, it was cloudy, temperature 59, dew point 55, relative humidity 87%, south wind at 5 miles an hour, pressure 29.94 inches and steady. At San Jose Airport, it was clear, temperature 60, dew point 54, relative humidity 80%, northwest wind at 7 miles an hour, pressure 29.94 inches and steady. At Santa Rosa, it was clear, temperature 57, southeast wind at 3, pressure 29.91 and rising. At Concord, it was clear, temperature 62, south wind at 14. At Livermore, it was clear, temperature 60, northwest wind at 6.

at Monterey. It was cloudy, temperature 58, west wind at 7, pressure 29.96 and steady. At Salinas, it was cloudy, temperature 59, dew point 55, relative humidity 87%, northwest wind at 9. Here are some observations around California and western Nevada. It was clear, with a temperature of 67 at Sacramento, 48 at Truckee, 52 at South Lake Tahoe, 59 at Blue Canyon, and 52 at Mammoth Lakes. It was partly cloudy, with a temperature of 69 at Los Angeles, and 72 at Reno. At San Diego, it was mostly cloudy, with a temperature of 71. Local temperature reports around San Francisco Bay for 9 p.m. Downtown San Francisco was 59 degrees. Oakland Museum was 60 degrees. Redwood City was 64 degrees. San Rafael was 68 degrees. The area forecast for the South Bay, including the San Jose metro area and the Santa Clara Valley. For the rest of tonight, mostly clear. Lows in the 50s. Northwest winds up to 5 miles per hour until midnight, becoming light. For Wednesday, mostly sunny in the morning, then becoming sunny. Highs around 80 by the bay, upper 80s to mid 90s inland. Light winds, becoming northwest 5 to 10 miles per hour in the afternoon. For Wednesday night, mostly clear until midnight, then becoming partly cloudy. Lows near 60. Northwest winds up to 5 miles per hour. And on Thursday, mostly sunny. Highs around 80 by the bay, upper 80s to mid 90s inland. West winds 5 to 10 miles per hour. For the Thursday night, partly cloudy. Lows from the mid 50s to lower 60s. Northwest winds 5 to 10 miles per hour. For Friday, partly cloudy in the morning, then becoming mostly sunny. High 70s and 80s Friday night, and Saturday mostly clear. Lows from the lower to mid 50s, highs from the 70s to lower 80s Saturday night, and Sunday partly cloudy. Lows from the lower to mid 50s, highs from the 60s to upper 70s Sunday night, and Monday mostly clear. Lows from the lower to mid 50s, highs from the mid 70s to lower 80s for Monday night, clear. Lows in the 50s, and on Tuesday, mostly sunny. Highs from the mid-70s to upper 80s, low temperatures tonight and highs tomorrow for these selected cities: San Jose, 57 and 85, Mountain View, 56 and 80, Morgan Hill, 55 and 93. The area forecast for the Monterey Bay and Salinas Valley? For the rest of tonight, partly cloudy. Lows in the mid-50s. Southwest winds 5 to 10 miles per hour, becoming northwest after midnight. For Wednesday, partly cloudy in the morning, then becoming sunny. Highs in the lower 70s at the coast to the upper 80s inland. East winds up to 5 miles per hour, becoming west in the afternoon. For Wednesday night, mostly clear until midnight, then becoming partly cloudy. Lows in the upper 50s. West winds up to 5 miles per hour. And on Thursday, partly cloudy in the morning, then becoming mostly sunny. Highs in the mid-70s at the coast to the lower 90s inland. Light winds, becoming west 5 to 10 miles per hour in the afternoon. For the Thursday night, partly cloudy. Lows in the mid-50s. West winds 5 to 10 miles per hour. For Friday, partly cloudy in the morning, then becoming mostly sunny. Highs from the upper 60s to lower 80s for Friday night, mostly clear. Lows in the mid-50s Saturday and Saturday night, partly cloudy. Highs from the upper 60s to lower 80s, lows from the upper 40s to mid-50s, and on Sunday, partly cloudy. Highs from the lower 60s to mid-70s Sunday night through Tuesday, mostly clear. Lows from the upper 40s to mid-50s, highs from the upper 60s to lower 80s, low temperatures tonight and highs tomorrow for these selected cities: Santa Cruz, 54 and 84, Monterey, 55 and 73, Salinas, 54 and 76, Hollister, 53 and 90, King City, 53 and 89. The weather overview.

the Bay Area and Central Coast. Warming trend continues through Thursday. Cooler conditions Friday into the weekend. The extended forecast for the Bay Area and Central Coast. Friday and Friday night, mostly clear. High 60 to 85. Lows 45 to 65. Saturday and Saturday night, partly cloudy. High 60 to 80. Lows 45 to 60. Sunday and Sunday night, partly cloudy. Highs 55 to 80. Lows 45 to 60. Monday and Monday night, mostly clear. High 60 to 85. Lows 50 to 60. Tuesday and Tuesday night, mostly clear. High 65 to 85. Lows 50 to 65. Sunrise, sunset, and tidal information for the San Francisco Bay Area for Tuesday, September 22nd. The sunset tonight, lows 50 to 65. Sunrise, sunset, and tidal information for the San Francisco Bay Area for Tuesday, September 22nd. The sunset tonight, 7:06 p.m. The sunrise tomorrow, 6:58 a.m. The sunset tomorrow, 7:05 p.m. Tidal data at the Golden Gate for the afternoon and evening hours today and the morning hours of tomorrow. Low tide, 3:29 p.m. at 2.63 feet. High tide, 9:13 p.m. at 5.42 feet. Low tide, 3:54 a.m. at 0.31 feet. High tide, 10:49 a.m. at 4.94 feet. Here are the buoy observations for 9 p.m. Pacific Daylight Time. At offshore buoy 6, winds southeast at 4 knots, pressure 1,021.5 millibars. At offshore buoy 59, winds north at 10 knots, water temperature 67, pressure 1,022.3 millibars. At Point Arena buoy, winds northwest 23 knots, gusting to 27, water temperature 56, pressure 1,014.3 millibars, seas 3 feet, every 13 seconds. At buoy 13 near Bodega Bay, winds northwest at 25 knots, gusting to 33, pressure 1,012.6 millibars, swell 10 feet, every 8 seconds. At Point Reyes Wave Rider buoy, water temperature 61, seas 12 feet, every 13 seconds. At San Francisco Bay, winds northwest 70 knots, gusting to 21, water temperature 59, pressure 1,013.4 millibars, seas 9 feet, every 13 seconds. At Half Moon Bay buoy, winds northwest 16 knots, water temperature 60, pressure 1,014.2 millibars, seas 8 feet, every 11 seconds. At Monterey buoy, winds northwest at 70 knots, gusting to 23, water temperature 62, pressure 1,013.9 millibars. At Point Sur, Wave Rider buoy, water temperature 62, seas 10 feet, every 13 seconds. At Cape San Martin buoy, winds northwest 21 knots, gusting to 27, water temperature 63, pressure 1,013.2 millibars. Seas 9 feet, every 14 seconds. Synopsis for the Central California coast and bays, including the Monterey Bay, Greater Farallones, and Cordell Bank National Marine Sanctuaries. Moderate to fresh northwest breezes will continue to diminish overnight into Wednesday, with persistent rough northwest seas that will gradually ease to moderate on Thursday. Friday will see an increase in northwest winds accompanied by seas building back up to rough and continuing into the weekend. The marine forecast for San Pablo Bay, Suisun Bay, the West Delta, and the San Francisco Bay north of the Bay Bridge. For tonight, southwest wind 5 to 10 knots, becoming south late. For Wednesday, southwest wind around 5 knots, rising to 5 to 10 knots in the afternoon. Patchy fog in the morning. For Wednesday night, southwest wind around 5 knots. The marine forecast for Monterey Bay. For tonight, northwest wind 5 to 10 knots, veering to north late this evening and early morning, easing to around 5 knots late. Seas 3 to 5 feet. Wave detail, west 4 feet at 9 seconds. Patchy fog late,

5 knots, backing to west in the afternoon. Seas 3 to 5 feet. Wave detail, west 4 feet at 11 seconds. For Wednesday night, south wind 5 to 10 knots, becoming northwest after midnight. Seas 3 to 5 feet. Wave detail, west 4 feet at 10 seconds. The coastal waters forecast from Pigeon Point to Point Pinos out to 10 nautical miles. Small craft advisory in effect until 9 p.m. Pacific Daylight Time this evening. For tonight, northwest wind 15 to 20 knots, easing to 5 to 10 knots. Seas 5 to 7 feet. Wave detail, northwest 6 feet at 9 seconds and south 2 feet at 16 seconds. For Wednesday, northwest wind 5 to 10 knots, rising to 10 to 15 knots in the afternoon. Seas 5 to 7 feet. Wave detail, northwest 7 feet at 11 seconds and southwest 2 feet at 15 seconds. For Wednesday night, northwest wind 10 to 15 knots, easing to 5 to 10 knots after midnight. Seas 5 to 6 feet. Wave detail, northwest 6 feet at 10 seconds and southwest 2 feet at 15 seconds. The area forecast for the peninsula, North Bay, and East Bay. For the rest of tonight, mostly clear. Lows in the 50s. Southwest winds 5 to 10 miles per hour. For Wednesday, partly cloudy in the morning then becoming sunny. Patchy fog in the morning. Highs in the mid-70s at the coast to the lower 90s inland. South winds up to 5 miles per hour, becoming west in the afternoon. For Wednesday night, mostly clear until midnight then becoming partly cloudy. Lows from the 50s to lower 60s. Southwest winds up to 5 miles per hour. And on Thursday, partly cloudy in the morning then becoming mostly sunny. Highs in the lower 70s at the coast to the lower 90s inland. West winds 5 to 10 miles per hour. For the Thursday night, partly cloudy. Lows from the mid-50s to lower 60s. West winds 5 to 10 miles per hour. For Friday, partly cloudy in the morning then becoming mostly sunny. Highs from the mid-60s to lower 80s for Friday night, mostly clear. Lows from the 40s to upper 50s Saturday through Sunday. Partly cloudy. Highs 60s and 70s, lows in the 50s Sunday night through Tuesday. Mostly clear. Lows in the 50s, highs from the upper 60s to lower 80s, low temperatures tonight and highs tomorrow for the selected cities. San Francisco, 56 and 76, San Francisco Airport, 55 and 79, Redwood City, 56 and 86, Oakland, 57 and 81, Fremont, 56 and 83, Concord, 56 and 93, Livermore, 55 and 92, San Rafael, 55 and 90, Santa Rosa, 51 and 89, Napa, 53 and 86, Fairfield, 57 and 91. These are the 9 p.m. Pacific Daylight Time observations for the San Francisco and Monterey Bay areas on Tuesday, September 22nd. At San Francisco Airport, it was mostly cloudy, temperature 58, dew point 54, relative humidity 86%, west wind at 8 miles an hour, pressure 29.94 inches and steady. At Oakland Airport, it was cloudy, temperature 59, dew point 55, relative humidity 87%, south wind at 5 miles an hour, pressure 29.94 inches and steady. At San Jose Airport, it was clear, temperature 60, dew point 54, relative humidity 80%, northwest wind at 7 miles an hour, pressure 29.94 inches and steady. At Santa Rosa, it was clear, temperature 57, southeast wind at 3, pressure 29.91 and rising. At Concord, it was clear, temperature 62, south wind at 14. At Livermore, it was clear, temperature 60, northwest wind at 6. At Monterey, it was cloudy, temperature 58, west wind at 7, pressure 29.96 and steady. At Salinas, it was cloudy, temperature 59, dew point 55, relative humidity 87%.

northwest wind at 9. Here are some observations around California and western Nevada. It was clear, with a temperature of 67 at Sacramento, 48 at Truckee, 52 at South Lake Tahoe, 59 at Blue Canyon, and 52 at Mammoth Lakes. It was partly cloudy, with a temperature of 69 at Los Angeles, and 72 at Reno. At San Diego, it was mostly cloudy, with a temperature of 71. Local temperature reports around San Francisco Bay for 9 p.m. Downtown San Francisco was 59 degrees. Oakland Museum was 60 degrees. Redwood City was 64 degrees. San Rafael was 68 degrees. The area forecast for the South Bay, including the San Jose metro area and the Santa Clara Valley. For the rest of tonight, mostly clear. Lows in the 50s. Northwest winds up to 5 miles per hour until midnight, becoming light. For Wednesday, mostly sunny in the morning, then becoming sunny. Highs around 80 by the bay, upper 80s to mid 90s inland. Light winds, becoming northwest 5 to 10 miles per hour in the afternoon. For Wednesday night, mostly clear until midnight, then becoming partly cloudy. Lows near 60. Northwest winds up to 5 miles per hour. And on Thursday, mostly sunny. Highs around 80 by the bay, upper 80s to mid 90s inland. West winds 5 to 10 miles per hour. For the Thursday night, partly cloudy. Lows from the mid 50s to lower 60s. Northwest winds 5 to 10 miles per hour. For Friday, partly cloudy in the morning, then becoming mostly sunny. High 70s and 80s Friday night, and Saturday mostly clear. Lows from the lower to mid 50s, highs from the 70s to lower 80s Saturday night, and Sunday partly cloudy. Lows from the lower to mid 50s, highs from the 60s to upper 70s Sunday night, and Monday mostly clear. Lows from the lower to mid 50s, highs from the mid 70s to lower 80s for Monday night, clear. Lows in the 50s, and on Tuesday, mostly sunny. Highs from the mid-70s to upper 80s, low temperatures tonight and highs tomorrow for these selected cities: San Jose, 57 and 85, Mountain View, 56 and 80, Morgan Hill, 55 and 93. The area forecast for the Monterey Bay and Salinas Valley? For the rest of tonight, partly cloudy. Lows in the mid-50s. Southwest winds 5 to 10 miles per hour, becoming northwest after midnight. For Wednesday, partly cloudy in the morning, then becoming sunny. Highs in the lower 70s at the coast to the upper 80s inland. East winds up to 5 miles per hour, becoming west in the afternoon. For Wednesday night, mostly clear until midnight, then becoming partly cloudy. Lows in the upper 50s. West winds up to 5 miles per hour. And on Thursday, partly cloudy in the morning, then becoming mostly sunny. Highs in the mid-70s at the coast to the lower 90s inland. Light winds, becoming west 5 to 10 miles per hour in the afternoon. For the Thursday night, partly cloudy. Lows in the mid-50s. West winds 5 to 10 miles per hour. For Friday, partly cloudy in the morning, then becoming mostly sunny. Highs from the upper 60s to lower 80s for Friday night, mostly clear. Lows in the mid-50s Saturday and Saturday night, partly cloudy. Highs from the upper 60s to lower 80s, lows from the upper 40s to mid-50s, and on Sunday, partly cloudy. Highs from the lower 60s to mid-70s Sunday night through Tuesday, mostly clear. Lows from the upper 40s to mid 50s, highs from the upper 60s to lower 80s, low temperatures tonight and highs tomorrow for the selected cities: Santa Cruz, 54 and 84, Monterey, 55 and 73, Salinas, 54 and 76, Hollister, 53 and 90, King City, 53 and 89. The weather overview for the Bay Area and Central Coast: warming trend continues through Thursday, cooler conditions Friday into the weekend. The extended forecast for the Bay Area and Central Coast: Friday and Friday night, mostly clear. High 60 to 85. Lows 45.

High for 65. Saturday and Saturday night, partly cloudy. High 60 to 80. Lows 45 to 60. Sunday and Sunday night, partly cloudy. Highs 55 to 80. Lows 45 to 60. Monday and Monday night, mostly clear. High 60 to 85. Lows 50 to 60. Tuesday and Tuesday night, mostly clear. High 65 to 85. Lows 50 to 65. Sunrise, sunset, and tidal information for the San Francisco Bay Area for Tuesday, September 22nd. The sunset tonight, 7:06 p.m. The sunrise tomorrow, 6:58 a.m. The sunset tomorrow, 7:05 p.m. Tidal data at the Golden Gate for the afternoon and evening hours today and the morning hours of tomorrow. Low tide, 3:29 p.m. at 2.63 feet. High tide, 9:13 p.m. at 5.42 feet. Low tide, 3:54 a.m. at 0.31 feet. High tide, 10:49 a.m. at 4.94 feet. Here are the buoy observations for 9 p.m. Pacific Daylight Time. An offshore buoy 6 winds southeast at 4 knots, pressure 1,021.5 millibars. An offshore buoy 59 winds north at 10 knots, water temperature 67, pressure 1,022.3 millibars. At Point Arena buoy, winds northwest 23 knots, gusting to 27, water temperature 56, pressure 1,014.3 millibars, seas 3 feet, every 13 seconds. At buoy 13 near Bodega Bay, winds northwest at 25 knots, gusting to 33, pressure 1,012.6 millibars, swell 10 feet, every 8 seconds. At Point Reyes Wave Rider buoy, water temperature 61, sea is 12 feet, every 13 seconds. At San Francisco buoy, winds northwest 70 knots, gusting to 21, water temperature 59, pressure 1,013.4 millibars, sea is 9 feet, every 13 seconds. At Half Moon Bay buoy, winds northwest 16 knots, water temperature 60, pressure 1,014.2 millibars, seas 8 feet, every 11 seconds. At Monterey buoy, winds northwest at 70 knots, gusting to 23, water temperature 62, pressure 1,013.9 millibars. At Point Sur, Wave Rider buoy, water temperature 62, seas 10 feet, every 13 seconds. At Cape San Martin buoy, winds northwest 21 knots, gusting to 27, water temperature 63, pressure 1,013.2 millibars. Seas 9 feet, every 14 seconds. Synopsis for the Central California coast and bays, including the Monterey Bay, Greater Farallones, and Cordell Bank National Marine Sanctuaries, moderate to fresh northwest breezes will continue to diminish overnight into Wednesday with persistent rough northwest seas that will gradually ease to moderate on Thursday. Friday will see an increase in northwest winds accompanied by seas building back up to rough and continuing into the weekend. The marine forecast for San Pablo Bay, Suisun Bay, the West Delta, and the San Francisco Bay north of the Bay Bridge. For tonight, southwest wind 5 to 10 knots, becoming south late. For Wednesday, southwest wind around 5 knots, rising to 5 to 10 knots in the afternoon. Patchy fog in the morning. For Wednesday night, southwest wind around 5 knots. The marine forecast for Monterey Bay. For tonight, northwest wind 5 to 10 knots, veering to north late this evening and early morning, easing to around 5 knots late. Seas 3 to 5 feet. Wave detail, west 4 feet at 9 seconds. Patchy fog, late. For Wednesday, north wind around 5 knots, backing to west in the afternoon. Seas 3 to 5 feet. Wave detail, west 4 feet at 11 seconds. For Wednesday night, south wind 5 to 10 knots, becoming northwest after midnight. Seas 3 to 5 feet. Wave detail, west 4 feet at 10 seconds. The coastal waters forecast from Pigeon Point to Point Pinos out.

small craft. Advisory in effect until 9 p.m. Pacific Daylight Time this evening. For tonight, northwest wind 15 to 20 knots, easing to 5 to 10 knots. Seas 5 to 7 feet. Wave detail, northwest 6 feet at 9 seconds and south 2 feet at 16 seconds. For Wednesday, northwest wind 5 to 10 knots, rising to 10 to 15 knots in the afternoon. Seas 5 to 7 feet. Wave detail, northwest 7 feet at 11 seconds and southwest 2 feet at 15 seconds. For Wednesday night, northwest wind 10 to 15 knots, easing to 5 to 10 knots after midnight. Seas 5 to 6 feet. Wave detail, northwest 6 feet at 10 seconds and southwest 2 feet at 15 seconds. The area forecast for the peninsula, North Bay, and East Bay. For the rest of tonight, mostly clear. Lows in the 50s. Southwest winds 5 to 10 miles per hour. For Wednesday, partly cloudy in the morning then becoming sunny. Patchy fog in the morning. Highs in the mid-70s at the coast to the lower 90s inland. South winds up to 5 miles per hour, becoming west in the afternoon. For Wednesday night, mostly clear until midnight, then becoming partly cloudy. Lows from the 50s to lower 60s. Southwest winds up to 5 miles per hour. And on Thursday, partly cloudy in the morning, then becoming mostly sunny. Highs in the lower 70s at the coast to the lower 90s inland. West winds 5 to 10 miles per hour. For the Thursday night, partly cloudy. Lows from the mid-50s to lower 60s. West winds 5 to 10 miles per hour. For Friday, partly cloudy in the morning, then becoming mostly sunny. Highs from the mid-60s to lower 80s for Friday night, mostly clear. Lows from the 40s to upper 50s Saturday through Sunday, partly cloudy. Highs 60s and 70s, lows in the 50s Sunday night through Tuesday, mostly clear. Lows in the 50s, highs from the upper 60s to lower 80s, low temperatures tonight and highs tomorrow for the selected cities, San Francisco, 56 and 76, San Francisco Airport, 55 and 79, Redwood City, 56 and 86, Oakland, 57 and 81, Fremont, 56 and 83, Concord, 56 and 93, Livermore, 55 and 92, San Rafael, 55 and 90, Santa Rosa, 51 and 89, Napa, 53 and 86, Fairfield, 57 and 91. 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This broadcast originates from the National Weather Service office located in Monterey, California, and serves the South Bay and Monterey Bay Area, including the city of San Jose, Monterey, Salinas, and Santa Cruz. These are the 9 p.m. Pacific Daylight Time observations for the San Francisco and Monterey Bay Areas on Tuesday, September 22nd. At San Francisco Airport, it was mostly cloudy, temperature 58, dew point 54, relative humidity 86%, west wind at 8 miles an hour, pressure 29.94 inches and steady. At Oakland Airport, it was cloudy, temperature 59, dew point 55, relative humidity 87%, south wind at 5 miles an hour, pressure 29.94 inches and steady. At San Jose Airport, it was clear, temperature 60, dew point 54, relative humidity 80%, northwest wind at 7 miles an hour, pressure 29.94 inches and steady. At Santa Rosa, it was clear, temperature 57, southeast wind at 3, pressure 29.91 and rising. At Concord, it was clear, temperature 62, south wind at 14. At Livermore, it was clear, temperature 60, northwest wind at 6. At Monterey, it was cloudy, temperature 58, west wind at 7, pressure 29.96 and steady. At Salinas, it was cloudy, temperature 59, dew point 55, relative humidity 87%, northwest wind at 9.
here are some observations around California and western Nevada. It was clear, with a temperature of 67 at Sacramento, 48 at Truckee, 52 at South Lake Tahoe, 59 at Blue Canyon, and 52 at Mammoth Lakes. It was partly cloudy, with a temperature of 69 at Los Angeles, and 72 at Reno. At San Diego, it was mostly cloudy, with a temperature of 71. Local temperature reports around San Francisco Bay for 9 p.m. Downtown San Francisco was 59 degrees. Oakland Museum was 60 degrees. Redwood City was 64 degrees. San Rafael was 68 degrees. The area forecast for the South Bay, including the San Jose metro area and the Santa Clara Valley. For the rest of tonight, mostly clear. Lows in the 50s. Northwest winds up to 5 miles per hour until midnight, becoming light. For Wednesday, mostly sunny in the morning, then becoming sunny. Highs around 80 by the bay, upper 80s to mid 90s inland. Light winds, becoming northwest 5 to 10 miles per hour in the afternoon. For Wednesday night, mostly clear until midnight, then becoming partly cloudy. Lows near 60. Northwest winds up to 5 miles per hour. And on Thursday, mostly sunny. Highs around 80 by the bay, upper 80s to mid 90s inland. West winds 5 to 10 miles per hour. For the Thursday night, partly cloudy. Lows from the mid 50s to lower 60s. Northwest winds 5 to 10 miles per hour. For Friday, partly cloudy in the morning, then becoming mostly sunny. High 70s and 80s Friday night and Saturday, mostly clear. Lows from the lower to mid 50s, highs from the 70s to lower 80s Saturday night and Sunday, partly cloudy. Lows from the lower to mid 50s, highs from the 60s to upper 70s Sunday night and Monday, mostly clear. Lows from the lower to mid 50s, highs from the mid 70s to lower 80s for Monday night, clear. Lows in the 50s and on Tuesday, mostly sunny. Highs from the mid-70s to upper 80s, low temperatures tonight and highs tomorrow for these selected cities: San Jose, 57 and 85, Mountain View, 56 and 80, Morgan Hill, 55 and 93. The area forecast for the Monterey Bay and Salinas Valley? For the rest of tonight, partly cloudy. Lows in the mid-50s. Southwest winds 5 to 10 miles per hour, becoming northwest after midnight. For Wednesday, partly cloudy in the morning, then becoming sunny. Highs in the lower 70s at the coast to the upper 80s inland. East winds up to 5 miles per hour, becoming west in the afternoon. For Wednesday night, mostly clear until midnight, then becoming partly cloudy. Lows in the upper 50s. West winds up to 5 miles per hour. And on Thursday, partly cloudy in the morning, then becoming mostly sunny. Highs in the mid-70s at the coast to the lower 90s inland. Light winds, becoming west 5 to 10 miles per hour in the afternoon. For the Thursday night, partly cloudy. Lows in the mid-50s. West winds 5 to 10 miles per hour. For Friday, partly cloudy in the morning, then becoming mostly sunny. Highs from the upper 60s to lower 80s for Friday night, mostly clear. Lows in the mid-50s Saturday and Saturday night, partly cloudy. Highs from the upper 60s to lower 80s, lows from the upper 40s to mid-50s, and on Sunday, partly cloudy. Highs from the lower 60s to mid-70s Sunday night through Tuesday, mostly clear. Lows from the upper 40s to mid-50s, highs from the upper 60s to lower 80s, low temperatures tonight and highs tomorrow for these selected cities: Santa Cruz, 54 and 84, Monterey, 55 and 73, Salinas, 54 and 76, Hollister, 53 and 90, King City, 53 and 89. The weather overview for the Bay Area and Central Coast: warming trend continues through Thursday, cooler conditions Friday into the weekend. The extended forecast for the Bay Area and Central Coast: Friday and Friday night, mostly clear. High 60 to 85. Lows 45 to 65.

tonight, partly cloudy. High 60 to 80. Lows 45 to 60. Sunday and Sunday night, partly cloudy. Highs 55 to 80. Lows 45 to 60. Monday and Monday night, mostly clear. High 60 to 85. Lows 50 to 60. Tuesday and Tuesday night, mostly clear. High 65 to 85. Lows 50 to 65. Sunrise, sunset, and tidal information for the San Francisco Bay Area for Tuesday, September 22nd. The sunset tonight, 7:06 p.m. The sunrise tomorrow, 6:58 a.m. The sunset tomorrow, 7:05 p.m. Tidal data at the Golden Gate for the afternoon and evening hours today and the morning hours of tomorrow. Low tide, 3:29 p.m. at 2.63 feet. High tide, 9:13 p.m. at 5.42 feet. Low tide, 3:54 a.m. at 0.31 feet. High tide, 10:49 a.m. at 4.94 feet. Here are the buoy observations for 10 p.m. Pacific Daylight Time. An offshore buoy 6 winds east at 6 knots, pressure 1,021.4 millibars. An offshore buoy 59 winds north at 14 knots, water temperature 67, pressure 1,022.6 millibars. At buoy 14 near Point Arena, winds northwest at 21 knots, gusting to 27, water temperature 56, pressure 1,014.6 millibars. At buoy 13 near Bodega Bay, winds northwest at 23 knots, gusting to 29, pressure 1,012.8 millibars. At Point Reyes Wave Rider buoy, water temperature 61, seas 11 feet, every 13 seconds. At San Francisco buoy, winds northwest 16 knots, water temperature 59, pressure 1,013.6 millibars, seas 9 feet, every 8 seconds. At Half Moon Bay buoy, winds northwest 16 knots, water temperature 60, pressure 1,014.3 millibars, seas 7 feet, every 10 seconds. At Monterey buoy, winds northwest at 17 knots, gusting to 21, water temperature 62, pressure 1,014.2 millibars. At Point Sur, Wave Rider buoy, water temperature 62, seas 10 feet, every 13 seconds. At Cape San Martin buoy, winds northwest at 21 knots, gusting to 27, water temperature 63, pressure 1,013.2 millibars. Synopsis for the Central California coast and bays, including the Monterey Bay, Greater Farallones, and Cordell Bank National Marine Sanctuaries. Moderate to fresh northwest breezes will continue to diminish overnight into Wednesday, with persistent rough northwest seas that will gradually ease to moderate on Thursday. Friday will see an increase in northwest winds accompanied by seas building back up to rough and continuing into the weekend. The marine forecast for San Pablo Bay, Suisun Bay, the West Delta, and the San Francisco Bay north of the Bay Bridge. For tonight, southwest wind 5 to 10 knots, becoming south late. For Wednesday, southwest wind around 5 knots, rising to 5 to 10 knots in the afternoon. Patchy fog in the morning. For Wednesday night, southwest wind around 5 knots. The marine forecast for Monterey Bay. For tonight, northwest wind 5 to 10 knots, veering to north late this evening and early morning, easing to around 5 knots late. Seas 3 to 5 feet. Wave detail, west 4 feet at 9 seconds. Patchy fog, late. For Wednesday, north wind around 5 knots, backing to west in the afternoon. Seas 3 to 5 feet. Wave detail, west 4 feet at 11 seconds. For Wednesday night, south wind 5 to 10 knots, becoming northwest after midnight. Seas 3 to 5 feet. Wave detail, west 4 feet at 10 seconds. The coastal waters forecast from Pigeon Point to Point Pinos out to 10 nautical miles. Small craft advisory in effect until 9 p.m. Pacific Daylight Time this evening. For tonight, northwest wind 15 to 20 knots, easing to 5 to 10 knots.

rest of tonight, mostly clear. Lows in the 50s. Southwest winds 5 to 10 miles per hour. For Wednesday, partly cloudy in the morning, then becoming sunny. Patchy fog in the morning. Highs in the mid-70s at the coast to the lower 90s inland. South winds up to 5 miles per hour, becoming west in the afternoon. For Wednesday night, mostly clear until midnight, then becoming partly cloudy. Lows from the 50s to lower 60s. Southwest winds up to 5 miles per hour. And on Thursday, partly cloudy in the morning, then becoming mostly sunny. Highs in the lower 70s at the coast to the lower 90s inland. West winds 5 to 10 miles per hour. For the Thursday night, partly cloudy. Lows from the mid-50s to lower 60s. West winds 5 to 10 miles per hour. For Friday, partly cloudy in the morning, then becoming mostly sunny. Highs from the mid-60s to lower 80s for Friday night, mostly clear. Lows from the 40s to upper 50s Saturday through Sunday, partly cloudy. Highs 60s and 70s, lows in the 50s Sunday night through Tuesday, mostly clear. Lows in the 50s, highs from the upper 60s to lower 80s, low temperatures tonight and highs tomorrow for these selected cities: San Francisco, 56 and 76, San Francisco Airport, 55 and 79, Redwood City, 56 and 86, Oakland, 57 and 81, Fremont, 56 and 83, Concord, 56 and 93, Livermore, 55 and 92, San Rafael, 55 and 90, Santa Rosa, 51 and 89, Napa, 53 and 86, Fairfield, 57 and 91. These are the 10 p.m. Pacific Daylight Time observations for the San Francisco and Monterey Bay areas on Tuesday, September 22nd. At San Francisco Airport, it was mostly cloudy, temperature 58, dew point 54, relative humidity 86%, northwest wind at 9 miles an hour, pressure 29.95 inches and rising. At Oakland Airport, it was cloudy, temperature 58, dew point 55, relative humidity 90%, northwest wind at 3 miles an hour, pressure 29.95 inches and rising. At San Jose Airport, it was clear, temperature 60, dew point 54, relative humidity 80%, north wind at 5 miles an hour, pressure 29.95 inches and rising. At Santa Rosa, it was clear, temperature 56, calm, pressure 29.92 and rising. At Concord, it was clear, temperature 62, south wind at 13. At Livermore, it was clear, temperature 58, northwest wind at 6. At Monterey, it was cloudy, temperature 58, south wind at 5, pressure 29.96 and steady. At Salinas, it was cloudy, temperature 58, dew point 55, relative humidity 90%, northwest wind at 6. Here are some observations around California and western Nevada. It was clear, with a temperature of 65 at Sacramento, 48 at Truckee, 48 at South Lake Tahoe, 61 at Blue Canyon, and 52 at Mammoth Lakes. It was partly cloudy, with a temperature of 69 at Los Angeles, and 71 at Reno. At San Diego, it was mostly cloudy, with a temperature of 70. These are the 10 p.m. Pacific Daylight Time observations for the San Francisco and Monterey Bay areas on Tuesday, September 22nd. At San Francisco Airport, it was mostly cloudy, temperature 58, dew point 54, relative humidity 86%, northwest wind at 9 miles an hour, pressure 29.95 inches and rising. At Oakland Airport, it was cloudy, temperature 58, dew point 55, relative humidity 90%, northwest wind at 3 miles an hour, pressure 29.95 inches and rising. At San Jose Airport, it was clear, temperature 60, dew point 54, relative humidity 80%, north wind at 5 miles an hour, pressure 29.95 inches and rising. At Santa Rosa, it was clear, temperature 56, calm, pressure 29.92 and rising. At Concord, it was clear.

temperature 62, south wind at 13. At Livermore, it was clear, temperature 58, northwest wind at 6. At Monterey, it was cloudy, temperature 58, south wind at 5, pressure 29.96 and steady. At Salinas, it was cloudy, temperature 58, dew point 55, relative humidity 90%, northwest wind at 6. Here are some observations around California and western Nevada. Skies ranged from clear to partly cloudy. It was 65 at Sacramento, 69 at Los Angeles, 70 at San Diego, and 71 at Reno. Truckee reported 48, South Lake Tahoe reported 48, Blue Canyon reported 61, and Mammoth Lakes reported 52. Local temperature reports around San Francisco Bay for 10 p.m. Downtown San Francisco was 58 degrees. Oakland Museum was 59 degrees. Redwood City was 63 degrees. San Rafael was 62 degrees. The area forecast for the South Bay, including the San Jose metro area and the Santa Clara Valley. For the rest of tonight, mostly clear. Lows in the 50s. Northwest winds up to 5 miles per hour until midnight, becoming light. For Wednesday, mostly sunny in the morning then becoming sunny. Highs around 80 by the bay, upper 80s to mid 90s inland. Light winds, becoming northwest 5 to 10 miles per hour in the afternoon. For Wednesday night, mostly clear until midnight then becoming partly cloudy. Lows near 60. Northwest winds up to 5 miles per hour. And on Thursday, mostly sunny. Highs around 80 by the bay, upper 80s to mid 90s inland. West winds 5 to 10 miles per hour. For the Thursday night, partly cloudy. Lows from the mid 50s to lower 60s. Northwest winds 5 to 10 miles per hour. For Friday, partly cloudy in the morning, then becoming mostly sunny. High 70s and 80s Friday night and Saturday mostly clear. Lows from the lower to mid 50s, highs from the 70s to lower 80s Saturday night and Sunday partly cloudy. Lows from the lower to mid 50s, highs from the 60s to upper 70s Sunday night and Monday mostly clear. Lows from the lower to mid 50s, highs from the mid 70s to lower 80s for Monday night, clear. Lows in the 50s and on Tuesday, mostly sunny. Highs from the mid-70s to upper 80s, low temperatures tonight and highs tomorrow for these selected cities, San Jose, 57 and 85, Mountain View, 56 and 80, Morgan Hill, 55 and 93. The area forecast for the Monterey Bay and Salinas Valley? For the rest of tonight, partly cloudy. Lows in the mid-50s. Southwest winds 5 to 10 miles per hour, becoming northwest after midnight. For Wednesday, partly cloudy in the morning then becoming sunny. Highs in the lower 70s at the coast to the upper 80s inland. East winds up to 5 miles per hour, becoming west in the afternoon. For Wednesday night, mostly clear until midnight then becoming partly cloudy. Lows in the upper 50s. West winds up to 5 miles per hour. And on Thursday, partly cloudy in the morning then becoming mostly sunny. Highs in the mid-70s at the coast to the lower 90s inland. Light winds, becoming west 5 to 10 miles per hour in the afternoon. For the Thursday night, partly cloudy. Lows in the mid-50s. West winds 5 to 10 miles per hour. For Friday, partly cloudy in the morning then becoming mostly sunny. Highs from the upper 60s to lower 80s for Friday night, mostly clear. Lows in the mid-50s Saturday and Saturday night, partly cloudy. Highs from the upper 60s to lower 80s, lows from the upper 40s to mid-50s and on Sunday, partly cloudy. Highs from the lower 60s to mid-70s Sunday night through Tuesday, mostly clear. Lows from the upper 40s to mid-50s, highs from the upper 60s to lower 80s, low temperatures tonight and highs tomorrow for these selected cities, Santa Cruz, 54 and 84, Monterey, 55 and 73, Salinas, 54 and 76, Hollister, 53 and

City, 53 and 89. The weather overview for the Bay Area and Central Coast, warming trend continues through Thursday, cooler conditions Friday into the weekend. The extended forecast for the Bay Area and Central Coast, Friday and Friday night, mostly clear. High 60 to 85. Lows 45 to 65. Saturday and Saturday night, partly cloudy. High 60 to 80. Lows 45 to 60. Sunday and Sunday night, partly cloudy. Highs 55 to 80. Lows 45 to 60. Monday and Monday night, mostly clear. High 60 to 85. Lows 50 to 60. Tuesday and Tuesday night, mostly clear. High 65 to 85. Lows 50 to 65. Sunrise, sunset, and tidal information for the San Francisco Bay Area for Tuesday, September 22nd. The sunset tonight, 7:06 p.m. The sunrise tomorrow, 6:58 a.m. The sunset tomorrow, 7:05 p.m. Tidal data at the Golden Gate for the afternoon and evening hours today and the morning hours of tomorrow. Low tide, 3:29 p.m. at 2.63 feet. High tide, 9:13 p.m. at 5.42 feet. Low tide, 3:54 a.m. at 0.31 feet. High tide, 10:49 a.m. at 4.94 feet. Here are the buoy observations for 10 p.m. Pacific Daylight Time. An offshore buoy 6 winds east at 6 knots, pressure 1,021.5 millibars. An offshore buoy 59 winds north at 14 knots, water temperature 67, pressure 1,022.6 millibars. At Point Arena buoy, winds northwest 23 knots, gusting to 29, water temperature 56, pressure 1,014.7 millibars, seas 5 feet, every 13 seconds. At buoy 13 near Bodega Bay, winds northwest at 23 knots, gusting to 29, pressure 1,012.6 millibars, swell 10 feet, every 13 seconds. At Point Reyes Wave Rider buoy, water temperature 61, seas 12 feet, every 8 seconds. At San Francisco buoy, winds northwest 16 knots, water temperature 59, pressure 1,013.6 millibars, seas 9 feet, every 8 seconds. At Half Moon Bay buoy, winds northwest 16 knots, water temperature 60, pressure 1,014.3 millibars, seas 7 feet, every 10 seconds. At Monterey Bay buoy, winds northwest 17 knots, gusting to 21, water temperature 62, pressure 1,014.1 millibars, seas 9 feet, every 13 seconds. At Point Sur, Wave Rider buoy, water temperature 62, seas 10 feet, every 13 seconds. At Cape San Martin buoy, winds northwest 21 knots, gusting to 27, water temperature 63, pressure 1,013.2 millibars. Seas 9 feet, every 13 seconds. Synopsis for the Central California coast and bays, including the Monterey Bay, Greater Farallones, and Cordell Bank National Marine Sanctuaries, moderate to fresh northwest breezes will continue to diminish overnight into Wednesday with persistent rough northwest seas that will gradually ease to moderate on Thursday. Friday will see an increase in northwest winds accompanied by seas building back up to rough and continuing into the weekend. The marine forecast for San Pablo Bay, Suisun Bay, the West Delta, and the San Francisco Bay north of the Bay Bridge. For tonight, southwest wind 5 to 10 knots, becoming south late. For Wednesday, southwest wind around 5 knots, rising to 5 to 10 knots in the afternoon. Patchy fog in the morning. For Wednesday night, southwest wind around 5 knots. The marine forecast for Monterey Bay. For tonight, northwest wind 5 to 10 knots, veering to north late this evening and early morning, easing to around 5 knots late. Seas 3 to 5 feet. Wave detail, west 4 feet at 9 seconds. Patchy fog late. For Wednesday, north wind around 5 knots, backing to west in the afternoon.

east 3 to 5 feet. Wave detail, west 4 feet at 11 seconds. For Wednesday night, south wind 5 to 10 knots, becoming northwest after midnight. Seas 3 to 5 feet. Wave detail, west 4 feet at 10 seconds. The coastal waters forecast from Pigeon Point to Point Pinos out to 10 nautical miles. Small craft advisory in effect until 9 p.m. Pacific Daylight Time this evening. For tonight, northwest wind 15 to 20 knots, easing to 5 to 10 knots. Seas 5 to 7 feet. Wave detail, northwest 6 feet at 9 seconds and south 2 feet at 16 seconds. For Wednesday, northwest wind 5 to 10 knots, rising to 10 to 15 knots in the afternoon. Seas 5 to 7 feet. Wave detail, northwest 7 feet at 11 seconds and southwest 2 feet at 15 seconds. For Wednesday night, northwest wind 10 to 15 knots, easing to 5 to 10 knots after midnight. Seas 5 to 6 feet. Wave detail, northwest 6 feet at 10 seconds and southwest 2 feet at 15 seconds. 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This broadcast originates from the National Weather Service office located in Monterey, California, and serves the South Bay and Monterey Bay Area, including the city of San Jose, Monterey, Salinas, and Santa Cruz. The area forecast for the Peninsula, North Bay, and East Bay. For the rest of tonight, mostly clear. Lows in the 50s. Southwest winds 5 to 10 miles per hour. For Wednesday, partly cloudy in the morning, then becoming sunny. Patchy fog in the morning. Highs in the mid-70s at the coast to the lower 90s inland. South winds up to 5 miles per hour, becoming west in the afternoon. For Wednesday night, mostly clear until midnight, then becoming partly cloudy. Lows from the 50s to lower 60s. Southwest winds up to 5 miles per hour. And on Thursday, partly cloudy in the morning, then becoming mostly sunny. Highs in the lower 70s at the coast to the lower 90s inland. West winds 5 to 10 miles per hour. For the Thursday night, partly cloudy. Lows from the mid 50s to lower 60s. West winds 5 to 10 miles per hour. For Friday, partly cloudy in the morning, then becoming mostly sunny. Highs from the mid-60s to lower 80s for Friday night, mostly clear. Lows from the 40s to upper 50s Saturday through Sunday, partly cloudy. Highs 60s and 70s, lows in the 50s Sunday night through Tuesday, mostly clear. Lows in the 50s, highs from the upper 60s to lower 80s, low temperatures tonight and highs tomorrow for these selected cities. San Francisco, 56 and 76, San Francisco Airport, 55 and 79, Redwood City, 56 and 86, Oakland, 57 and 81, Fremont, 56 and 83, Concord, 56 and 93, Livermore, 55 and 92, San Rafael, 55 and 90, Santa Rosa, 51 and 89, Napa, 53 and 86, Fairfield, 57 and 91. These are the 10 p.m. Pacific Daylight Time observations for the San Francisco and Monterey Bay areas on Tuesday, September 22nd. At San Francisco Airport, it was mostly cloudy, temperature 58, dew point 54, relative humidity 86%, northwest wind at 9 miles an hour, pressure 29.95 inches and rising. At Oakland Airport, it was cloudy, temperature 58, dew point 55, relative humidity 90%, northwest wind at 3 miles an hour, pressure 29.95 inches and rising. At San Jose Airport, it was clear, temperature 60, dew point 54, relative humidity 80%, north wind at 5 miles an hour, pressure 29.95 inches and rising. At Santa Rosa, it was clear, temperature 56, calm, pressure 29.92 and rising. At Concord, it was clear, temperature 62, south wind at 13. At Livermore,
It was clear, temperature 58, northwest wind at 6. At Monterey, it was cloudy, temperature 58, south wind at 5, pressure 29.96 and steady. At Salinas, it was cloudy, temperature 58, dew point 55, relative humidity 90%, northwest wind at 6. Here are some observations around California and western Nevada. Skies ranged from clear to partly cloudy. It was 65 at Sacramento, 69 at Los Angeles, 70 at San Diego, and 71 at Reno. Truckee reported 48, South Lake Tahoe reported 48, Blue Canyon reported 61, and Mammoth Lakes reported 52. Local temperature reports around San Francisco Bay for 10 p.m. Downtown San Francisco was 58 degrees. Oakland Museum was 59 degrees. Redwood City was 63 degrees. San Rafael was 62 degrees. The area forecast for the South Bay, including the San Jose metro area and the Santa Clara Valley. For the rest of tonight, mostly clear. Lows in the 50s. Northwest winds up to 5 miles per hour until midnight, becoming light. For Wednesday, mostly sunny in the morning, then becoming sunny. Highs around 80 by the bay, upper 80s to mid-90s inland. Light winds, becoming northwest 5 to 10 miles per hour in the afternoon. For Wednesday night, mostly clear until midnight, then becoming partly cloudy. Lows near 60. Northwest winds up to 5 miles per hour. And on Thursday, mostly sunny. Highs around 80 by the bay, upper 80s to mid-90s inland. West winds 5 to 10 miles per hour. For the Thursday night, partly cloudy. Lows from the mid-50s to lower 60s. Northwest winds 5 to 10 miles per hour. For Friday, partly cloudy in the morning, then becoming mostly sunny. High 70s and 80s Friday night and Saturday mostly clear. Lows from the lower to mid-50s, highs from the 70s to lower 80s Saturday night and Sunday partly cloudy. Lows from the lower to mid-50s, highs from the 60s to upper 70s Sunday night and Monday mostly clear. Lows from the lower to mid-50s, highs from the mid-70s to lower 80s for Monday night, clear. Lows in the 50s and on Tuesday, mostly sunny. Highs from the mid-70s to upper 80s, low temperatures tonight and highs tomorrow for the selected cities, San Jose, 57 and 85, Mountain View, 56 and 80, Morgan Hill, 55 and 93. The area forecast for the Monterey Bay and Salinas Valley? For the rest of tonight, partly cloudy. Lows in the mid-50s. Southwest winds 5 to 10 miles per hour, becoming northwest after midnight. For Wednesday, partly cloudy in the morning, then becoming sunny. Highs in the lower 70s at the coast to the upper 80s inland. East winds up to 5 miles per hour, becoming west in the afternoon. For Wednesday night, mostly clear until midnight, then becoming partly cloudy. Lows in the upper 50s. West winds up to 5 miles per hour. And on Thursday, partly cloudy in the morning, then becoming mostly sunny. Highs in the mid-70s at the coast to the lower 90s inland. Light winds, becoming west 5 to 10 miles per hour in the afternoon. For the Thursday night, partly cloudy. Lows in the mid-50s. West winds 5 to 10 miles per hour. For Friday, partly cloudy in the morning, then becoming mostly sunny. Highs from the upper 60s to lower 80s for Friday night, mostly clear. Lows in the mid-50s Saturday and Saturday night, partly cloudy. Highs from the upper 60s to lower 80s, lows from the upper 40s to mid-50s and on Sunday, partly cloudy. Highs from the lower 60s to mid-70s Sunday night through Tuesday, mostly clear. Lows from the upper 40s to mid-50s, highs from the upper 60s to lower 80s, low temperatures tonight and highs tomorrow for the selected cities, Santa Cruz, 54 and 84, Monterey, 55 and 73, Salinas, 54 and 76, Hollister, 53 and 90, King City, 53 and 89.
the weather overview for

Bay Area and Central Coast. Warming trend continues through Thursday. Cooler conditions Friday into the weekend. The extended forecast for the Bay Area and Central Coast. Friday and Friday night, mostly clear. High 60 to 85. Lows 45 to 65. Saturday and Saturday night, partly. High 60 to 85. Lows 45 to 65. Saturday and Saturday night, partly cloudy. High 60 to 80. Lows 45 to 60. Sunday and Sunday night, partly cloudy. Highs 55 to 80. Lows 45 to 60. Monday and Monday night, mostly clear. High 60 to 85. Lows 50 to 60. Tuesday and Tuesday night, mostly clear. High 65 to 85. Lows 50 to 65. Sunrise, sunset, and tidal information for the San Francisco Bay Area for Tuesday, September 22nd. The sunset tonight, 7:06 p.m. The sunrise tomorrow, 6:58 a.m. The sunset tomorrow, 7:05 p.m. Tidal data at the Golden Gate for the afternoon and evening hours today and the morning hours of tomorrow. Low tide, 3:29 p.m. at 2.63 feet. High tide, 9:13 p.m. at 5.42 feet. Low tide, 3:54 a.m. at 0.31 feet. High tide, 10:49 a.m. at 4.94 feet. Here are the buoy observations for 10 p.m. Pacific Daylight Time. At offshore buoy 6, winds east at 6 knots, pressure 1,021.5 millibars. At offshore buoy 59, winds north at 14 knots, water temperature 67, pressure 1,022.6 millibars. At Point Arena buoy, winds northwest 23 knots, gusting to 29, water temperature 56, pressure 1,014.7 millibars, seas 5 feet, every 13 seconds. At buoy 13 near Bodega Bay, winds northwest at 23 knots, gusting to 29, pressure 1,012.6 millibars, swell 10 feet, every 13 seconds. At Point Reyes Wave Rider buoy, water temperature 61, seas 12 feet, every 8 seconds. At San Francisco buoy, winds northwest 16 knots, water temperature 59, pressure 1,013.6 millibars, seas 9 feet, every 8 seconds. At Half Moon Bay buoy, winds northwest 16 knots, water temperature 60, pressure 1,014.3 millibars, seas 7 feet, every 10 seconds. At Monterey Bay buoy, winds northwest 17 knots, gusting to 21, water temperature 62, pressure 1,014.1 millibars, seas 9 feet, every 13 seconds. At Point Sur, Wave Rider buoy, water temperature 62, seas 10 feet, every 13 seconds. At Cape San Martin buoy, winds northwest 21 knots, gusting to 27, water temperature 63, pressure 1,013.2 millibars. Seas 9 feet, every 13 seconds. Synopsis for the Central California coast and bays, including the Monterey Bay, Greater Farallones, and Cordell Bank National Marine Sanctuaries, moderate to fresh northwest breezes will continue to diminish overnight into Wednesday with persistent rough northwest seas that will gradually ease to moderate on Thursday. Friday will see an increase in northwest winds accompanied by seas building back up to rough and continuing into the weekend. The marine forecast for San Pablo Bay, Suisun Bay, the West Delta, and the San Francisco Bay north of the Bay Bridge. For tonight, southwest wind 5 to 10 knots, becoming south late. For Wednesday, southwest wind around 5 knots, rising to 5 to 10 knots in the afternoon. Patchy fog in the morning. For Wednesday night, southwest wind around 5 knots. The marine forecast for Monterey Bay. For tonight, northwest wind 5 to 10 knots, veering to north late this evening and early morning, easing to around 5 knots late. Seas 3 to 5 feet. Wave detail, west 4 feet at 9 seconds. Patchy fog, late. For Wednesday, north wind around 5 knots,

to west in the afternoon. Seas 3 to 5 feet. Wave detail, west 4 feet at 11 seconds. For Wednesday night, south wind 5 to 10 knots, becoming northwest after midnight. Seas 3 to 5 feet. Wave detail, west 4 feet at 10 seconds. The coastal waters forecast from Pigeon Point to Point Pinos out to 10 nautical miles. Small craft advisory in effect until 9 p.m. Pacific Daylight Time this evening. For tonight, northwest wind 15 to 20 knots, easing to 5 to 10 knots. Seas 5 to 7 feet. Wave detail, northwest 6 feet at 9 seconds and south 2 feet at 16 seconds. For Wednesday, northwest wind 5 to 10 knots, rising to 10 to 15 knots in the afternoon. Seas 5 to 7 feet. Wave detail, northwest 7 feet at 11 seconds and southwest 2 feet at 15 seconds. For Wednesday night, northwest wind 10 to 15 knots, easing to 5 to 10 knots after midnight. Seas 5 to 6 feet. Wave detail, northwest 6 feet at 10 seconds and southwest 2 feet at 15 seconds. The area forecast for the peninsula, North Bay, and East Bay. For the rest of tonight, mostly clear. Lows in the 50s. Southwest winds 5 to 10 miles per hour. For Wednesday, partly cloudy in the morning then becoming sunny. Patchy fog in the morning. Highs in the mid-70s at the coast to the lower 90s inland. South winds up to 5 miles per hour, becoming west in the afternoon. For Wednesday night, mostly clear until midnight then becoming partly cloudy. Lows from the 50s to lower 60s. Southwest winds up to 5 miles per hour. And on Thursday, partly cloudy in the morning then becoming mostly sunny. Highs in the lower 70s at the coast to the lower 90s inland. West winds 5 to 10 miles per hour. For the Thursday night, partly cloudy. Lows from the mid-50s to lower 60s. West winds 5 to 10 miles per hour. For Friday, partly cloudy in the morning then becoming mostly sunny. Highs from the mid-60s to lower 80s for Friday night, mostly clear. Lows from the 40s to upper 50s Saturday through Sunday. Partly cloudy. Highs 60s and 70s, lows in the 50s Sunday night through Tuesday. Mostly clear. Lows in the 50s, highs from the upper 60s to lower 80s. Low temperatures tonight and highs tomorrow for these selected cities. San Francisco, 56 and 76. San Francisco Airport, 55 and 79. Redwood City, 56 and 86. Oakland, 57 and 81. Fremont, 56 and 83. Concord, 56 and 93. Livermore, 55 and 92. San Rafael, 55 and 90. Santa Rosa, 51 and 89. Napa, 53 and 86. Fairfield, 57 and 91. These are the 10 p.m. Pacific Daylight Time observations for the San Francisco and Monterey Bay areas on Tuesday, September 22nd. At San Francisco Airport, it was mostly cloudy, temperature 58, dew point 54, relative humidity 86%, northwest wind at 9 miles an hour, pressure 29.95 inches and rising. At Oakland Airport, it was cloudy, temperature 58, dew point 55, relative humidity 90%, northwest wind at 3 miles an hour, pressure 29.95 inches and rising. At San Jose Airport, it was clear, temperature 60, dew point 54, relative humidity 80%, north wind at 5 miles an hour, pressure 29.95 inches and rising. At Santa Rosa, it was clear, temperature 56, calm, pressure 29.92 and rising. At Concord, it was clear, temperature 62, south wind at 13. At Livermore, it was clear, temperature 58, northwest wind at 6. At Monterey, it was cloudy, temperature 58, south wind at 5, pressure 29.96 and steady. At Salinas, it was cloudy, temperature 58, dew point 55, relative humidity 90%, northwest wind at 6. Here are some observations around California and Western

skies ranged from clear to partly cloudy. It was 65 at Sacramento, 69 at Los Angeles, 70 at San Diego, and 71 at Reno. Truckee reported 48, South Lake Tahoe reported 48, Blue Canyon reported 61, and Mammoth Lakes reported 52. Local temperature reports around San Francisco Bay for 10 p.m. Downtown San Francisco was 58 degrees. Oakland Museum was 59 degrees. Redwood City was 63 degrees. San Rafael was 62 degrees. The area forecast for the South Bay, including the San Jose metro area and the Santa Clara Valley. For the rest of tonight, mostly clear. Lows in the 50s. Northwest winds up to 5 miles per hour until midnight, becoming light. For Wednesday, mostly sunny in the morning, then becoming sunny. Highs around 80 by the bay, upper 80s to mid 90s inland. Light winds, becoming northwest 5 to 10 miles per hour in the afternoon. For Wednesday night, mostly clear until midnight, then becoming partly cloudy. Lows near 60. Northwest winds up to 5 miles per hour. And on Thursday, mostly sunny. Highs around 80 by the bay, upper 80s to mid 90s inland. West winds 5 to 10 miles per hour. For the Thursday night, partly cloudy. Lows from the mid 50s to lower 60s. Northwest winds 5 to 10 miles per hour. For Friday, partly cloudy in the morning, then becoming mostly sunny. High 70s and 80s Friday night, and Saturday mostly clear. Lows from the lower to mid 50s, highs from the 70s to lower 80s Saturday night, and Sunday partly cloudy. Lows from the lower to mid 50s, highs from the 60s to upper 70s Sunday night, and Monday mostly clear. Lows from the lower to mid 50s, highs from the mid 70s to lower 80s for Monday night, clear. Lows in the 50s, and on Tuesday, mostly sunny. Highs from the mid-70s to upper 80s, low temperatures tonight and highs tomorrow for the selected cities, San Jose, 57 and 85, Mountain View, 56 and 80, Morgan Hill, 55 and 93. The area forecast for the Monterey Bay and Salinas Valley? For the rest of tonight, partly cloudy. Lows in the mid-50s. Southwest winds 5 to 10 miles per hour, becoming northwest after midnight. For Wednesday, partly cloudy in the morning, then becoming sunny. Highs in the lower 70s at the coast to the upper 80s inland. East winds up to 5 miles per hour, becoming west in the afternoon. For Wednesday night, mostly clear until midnight, then becoming partly cloudy. Lows in the upper 50s. West winds up to 5 miles per hour. And on Thursday, partly cloudy in the morning, then becoming mostly sunny. Highs in the mid-70s at the coast to the lower 90s inland. Light winds, becoming west 5 to 10 miles per hour in the afternoon. For the Thursday night, partly cloudy. Lows in the mid-50s. West winds 5 to 10 miles per hour. For Friday, partly cloudy in the morning, then becoming mostly sunny. Highs from the upper 60s to lower 80s for Friday night, mostly clear. Lows in the mid-50s Saturday and Saturday night, partly cloudy. Highs from the upper 60s to lower 80s, lows from the upper 40s to mid-50s, and on Sunday, partly cloudy. Highs from the lower 60s to mid-70s Sunday night through Tuesday, mostly clear. Lows from the upper 40s to mid-50s, highs from the upper 60s to lower 80s, low temperatures tonight and highs tomorrow for the selected cities, Santa Cruz, 54 and 84, Monterey, 55 and 73, Salinas, 54 and 76, Hollister, 53 and 90, King City, 53 and 89. The weather overview for the Bay Area and Central Coast, warming trend continues through Thursday, cooler conditions Friday into the weekend. The extended forecast for the Bay Area and Central Coast, Friday and Friday night, mostly clear. High 60 to 85. Lows 45 to 65. Saturday and Saturday night, partly cloudy. High 60 to 80. Lows

45 to 60. Sunday and Sunday night, partly cloudy. Highs 55 to 80. Lows 45 to 60. Monday and Monday night, mostly clear. Highs 60 to 85. Lows 50 to 60. Tuesday and Tuesday night, mostly clear. Highs 65 to 85. Lows 50 to 65. Sunrise, sunset, and tidal information for the San Francisco Bay Area for Tuesday, September 22nd. The sunset tonight, 7:06 p.m. The sunrise tomorrow, 6:58 a.m. The sunset tomorrow, 7:05 p.m. Tidal data at the Golden Gate for the afternoon and evening hours today and the morning hours of tomorrow. Low tide, 3:29 p.m. at 2.63 feet. High tide, 9:13 p.m. at 5.42 feet. Low tide, 3:54 a.m. at 0.31 feet. High tide, 10:49 a.m. at 4.94 feet. Here are the buoy observations for 10 p.m. Pacific Daylight Time. At offshore buoy 6, winds east at 6 knots, pressure 1,021.5 millibars. At offshore buoy 59, winds north at 14 knots, water temperature 67, pressure 1,022.6 millibars. At Point Arena buoy, winds northwest 23 knots, gusting to 29, water temperature 56, pressure 1,014.7 millibars, seas 5 feet, every 13 seconds. At buoy 13 near Bodega Bay, winds northwest at 23 knots, gusting to 29, pressure 1,012.6 millibars, swell 10 feet, every 13 seconds. At Point Reyes Wave Rider buoy, water temperature 61, seas 12 feet, every 8 seconds. At San Francisco buoy, winds northwest 16 knots, water temperature 59, pressure 1,013.6 millibars, seas 9 feet, every 8 seconds. At Half Moon Bay buoy, winds northwest 16 knots, water temperature 60, pressure 1,014.3 millibars, seas 7 feet, every 10 seconds. At Monterey Bay buoy, winds northwest 17 knots, gusting to 21, water temperature 62, pressure 1,014.1 millibars, seas 9 feet, every 13 seconds. At Point Sur, Wave Rider buoy, water temperature 62, seas 10 feet, every 13 seconds. At Cape San Martin buoy, winds northwest 21 knots, gusting to 27, water temperature 63, pressure 1,013.2 millibars. Seas 9 feet, every 13 seconds. Synopsis for the Central California coast and bays, including the Monterey Bay, Greater Farallones, and Cordell Bank National Marine Sanctuaries, moderate to fresh northwest breezes will continue to diminish overnight into Wednesday with persistent rough northwest seas that will gradually ease to moderate on Thursday. Friday will see an increase in northwest winds accompanied by seas building back up to rough and continuing into the weekend. The marine forecast for San Pablo Bay, Suisun Bay, the West Delta, and the San Francisco Bay north of the Bay Bridge. For tonight, southwest wind 5 to 10 knots, becoming south late. For Wednesday, southwest wind around 5 knots, rising to 5 to 10 knots in the afternoon. Patchy fog in the morning. For Wednesday night, southwest wind around 5 knots. The marine forecast for Monterey Bay. For tonight, northwest wind 5 to 10 knots, veering to north late this evening and early morning, easing to around 5 knots late. Seas 3 to 5 feet. Wave detail, west 4 feet at 9 seconds. Patchy fog, late. For Wednesday, north wind around 5 knots, backing to west in the afternoon. Seas 3 to 5 feet. Wave detail, west 4 feet at 11 seconds. For Wednesday night, south wind 5 to 10 knots, becoming northwest after midnight. Seas 3 to 5 feet. Wave detail, west 4 feet at 10 seconds. The coastal waters forecast from Pigeon Point to Point Pinos out to 10 nautical miles. Small craft advisory in effect until 9 p.m. Pacific Daylight Time this evening.

tonight? Northwest wind 15 to 20 knots, easing to 5 to 10 knots. Seas 5 to 7 feet. Wave detail, northwest 6 feet at 9 seconds and south 2 feet at 16 seconds. For Wednesday, northwest wind 5 to 10 knots, rising to 10 to 15 knots in the afternoon. Seas 5 to 7 feet. Wave detail, northwest 7 feet at 11 seconds and southwest 2 feet at 15 seconds. For Wednesday night, northwest wind 10 to 15 knots, easing to 5 to 10 knots after midnight. Seas 5 to 6 feet. Wave detail, northwest 6 feet at 10 seconds and southwest 2 feet at 15 seconds. The area forecast for the peninsula, North Bay, and East Bay. For the rest of tonight, mostly clear. Lows in the 50s. Southwest winds 5 to 10 miles per hour. For Wednesday, partly cloudy in the morning then becoming sunny. Patchy fog in the morning. Highs in the mid-70s at the coast to the lower 90s inland. South winds up to 5 miles per hour, becoming west in the afternoon. For Wednesday night, mostly clear until midnight then becoming partly cloudy. Lows from the 50s to lower 60s. Southwest winds up to 5 miles per hour. And on Thursday, partly cloudy in the morning then becoming mostly sunny. Highs in the lower 70s at the coast to the lower 90s inland. West winds 5 to 10 miles per hour. For the Thursday night, partly cloudy. Lows from the mid-50s to lower 60s. West winds 5 to 10 miles per hour. For Friday, partly cloudy in the morning then becoming mostly sunny. Highs from the mid-60s to lower 80s for Friday night, mostly clear. Lows from the 40s to upper 50s Saturday through Sunday. Partly cloudy. Highs 60s and 70s, lows in the 50s Sunday night through Tuesday. Mostly clear. Lows in the 50s, highs from the upper 60s to lower 80s, low temperatures tonight and highs tomorrow for these selected cities. San Francisco, 56 and 76. San Francisco Airport, 55 and 79. Redwood City, 56 and 86. Oakland, 57 and 81. Fremont, 56 and 83. Concord, 56 and 93. Livermore, 55 and 92. San Rafael, 55 and 90. Santa Rosa, 51 and 89. Napa, 53 and 86. Fairfield, 57 and 91. 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This broadcast originates from the National Weather Service office located in Monterey, California, and serves the South Bay and Monterey Bay Area, including the cities of San Jose, Monterey, Salinas, and Santa Cruz. These are the 10 p.m. Pacific Daylight Time observations for the San Francisco and Monterey Bay Areas on Tuesday, September 22nd. At San Francisco Airport, it was mostly cloudy, temperature 58, dew point 54, relative humidity 86%, northwest wind at 9 miles an hour, pressure 29.95 inches and rising. At Oakland Airport, it was cloudy, temperature 58, dew point 55, relative humidity 90%, northwest wind at 3 miles an hour, pressure 29.95 inches and rising. At San Jose Airport, it was clear, temperature 60, dew point 54, relative humidity 80%, north wind at 5 miles an hour, pressure 29.95 inches and rising. At Santa Rosa, it was clear, temperature 56, calm, pressure 29.92 and rising. At Concord, it was clear, temperature 62, south wind at 13. At Livermore, it was clear, temperature 58, northwest wind at 6. At Monterey, it was cloudy, temperature 58, south wind at 5, pressure 29.96 and steady. At Salinas, it was cloudy, temperature 58, dew point 55, relative humidity 90%, northwest wind at 6. Here are some observations around California and western Nevada. Skies ranged from clear to partly cloudy.
It was 65 at Sacramento, 69 at Los Angeles, 70 at San Diego, and 71 at Reno. Truckee reported 48, South Lake Tahoe reported 48, Blue Canyon reported 61, and Mammoth Lakes reported 52. Local temperature reports around San Francisco Bay for 10 p.m. Downtown San Francisco was 58 degrees. Oakland Museum was 59 degrees. Redwood City was 63 degrees. San Rafael was 62 degrees. The area forecast for the South Bay, including the San Jose metro area and the Santa Clara Valley. For the rest of tonight, mostly clear. Lows in the 50s. Northwest winds up to 5 miles per hour until midnight, becoming light. For Wednesday, mostly sunny in the morning, then becoming sunny. Highs around 80 by the bay, upper 80s to mid 90s inland. Light winds, becoming northwest 5 to 10 miles per hour in the afternoon. For Wednesday night, mostly clear until midnight, then becoming partly cloudy. Lows near 60. Northwest winds up to 5 miles per hour. And on Thursday, mostly sunny. Highs around 80 by the bay, upper 80s to mid 90s inland. West winds 5 to 10 miles per hour. For the Thursday night, partly cloudy. Lows from the mid-50s to lower 60s. Northwest winds 5 to 10 miles per hour. For Friday, partly cloudy in the morning, then becoming mostly sunny. High 70s and 80s Friday night and Saturday mostly clear. Lows from the lower to mid-50s, highs from the 70s to lower 80s Saturday night and Sunday partly cloudy. Lows from the lower to mid-50s, highs from the 60s to upper 70s, Sunday night and Monday mostly clear. Lows from the lower to mid-50s, highs from the mid-70s to lower 80s for Monday night, clear. Lows in the 50s and on Tuesday, mostly sunny. Highs from the mid-70s to upper 80s, low temperatures tonight and highs tomorrow for these selected cities, San Jose, 57 and 85, Mountain View, 56 and 80, Morgan Hill, 55 and 93. The area forecast for the Monterey Bay and Salinas Valley? For the rest of tonight, partly cloudy. Lows in the mid-50s. Southwest winds 5 to 10 miles per hour, becoming northwest after midnight. For Wednesday, partly cloudy in the morning, then becoming sunny. Highs in the lower 70s at the coast to the upper 80s inland. East winds up to 5 miles per hour, becoming west in the afternoon. For Wednesday night, mostly clear until midnight, then becoming partly cloudy. Lows in the upper 50s. West winds up to 5 miles per hour. And on Thursday, partly cloudy in the morning, then becoming mostly sunny. Highs in the mid-70s at the coast to the lower 90s inland. Light winds, becoming west 5 to 10 miles per hour in the afternoon. For the Thursday night, partly cloudy. Lows in the mid-50s. West winds 5 to 10 miles per hour. For Friday, partly cloudy in the morning, then becoming mostly sunny. Highs from the upper 60s to lower 80s for Friday night, mostly clear. Lows in the mid-50s Saturday and Saturday night, partly cloudy. Highs from the upper 60s to lower 80s, lows from the upper 40s to mid-50s, and on Sunday, partly cloudy. Highs from the lower 60s to mid-70s Sunday night through Tuesday, mostly clear. Lows from the upper 40s to mid-50s, highs from the upper 60s to lower 80s, low temperatures tonight and highs tomorrow for the selected cities, Santa Cruz, 54 and 84, Monterey, 55 and 73, Salinas, 54 and 76, Hollister, 53 and 90, King City, 53 and 89. The weather overview for the Bay Area and Central Coast, warming trend continues through Thursday, cooler conditions Friday into the weekend. The extended forecast for the Bay Area and Central Coast, Friday and Friday night, mostly clear. High 60 to 85. Lows 45 to 65. Saturday and Saturday night, partly cloudy. High 60 to 80. Lows 45 to 60. Sunday and Sunday night, partly cloudy.

45 to 80. Lows 45 to 60. Monday and Monday night, mostly clear. High 60 to 85. Lows 50 to 60. Tuesday and Tuesday night, mostly clear. High 65 to 85. Lows 50 to 65. Sunrise, sunset, and tidal information for the San Francisco Bay Area for Tuesday, September 22nd. The sunset tonight, 7:06 p.m. The sunrise tomorrow, 6:58 a.m. The sunset tomorrow, 7:05 p.m. Tidal data at the Golden Gate for the afternoon and evening hours today and the morning hours of tomorrow. Low tide, 3:29 p.m. at 2.63 feet. High tide, 9:13 p.m. at 5.42 feet. Low tide, 3:54 a.m. at 0.31 feet. High tide, 10:49 a.m. at 4.94 feet. Here are the buoy observations for 11 p.m. Pacific Daylight Time. At offshore buoy 6, winds east at 6 knots, pressure 1,021.6 millibars. At offshore buoy 59, winds north at 12 knots, water temperature 67, pressure 1,022.6 millibars. At buoy 14 near Point Arena, winds northwest at 21 knots, gusting to 25, water temperature 56, pressure 1,014.7 millibars. At buoy 13 near Bodega Bay, winds northwest at 21 knots, gusting to 27, pressure 1,012.9 millibars. At Point Reyes Wave Rider buoy, water temperature 61, seas 12 feet, every 13 seconds. At San Francisco buoy, winds northwest at 60 knots, water temperature 59, pressure 1,013.6 millibars. At Half Moon Bay buoy, winds northwest 16 knots, water temperature 60, pressure 1,014.5 millibars, seas 8 feet, every 9 seconds. At Monterey buoy, winds northwest at 70 knots, gusting to 21, water temperature 62, pressure 1,014.3 millibars. At Point Sur, Wave Rider buoy, water temperature 62, seas 10 feet, every 13 seconds. At Cape San Martin buoy, winds northwest at 21 knots, gusting to 27, water temperature 63, pressure 1,013.4 millibars. Synopsis for the Central California coast and bays, including the Monterey Bay, Greater Farallones, and Cordell Bank National Marine Sanctuaries. Moderate to fresh northwest breezes will continue to diminish overnight into Wednesday, with persistent rough northwest seas that will gradually ease to moderate on Thursday. Friday will see an increase in northwest winds accompanied by seas building back up to rough and continuing into the weekend. The marine forecast for San Pablo Bay, Suisun Bay, the West Delta, and the San Francisco Bay north of the Bay Bridge. For tonight, southwest wind 5 to 10 knots, becoming south late. For Wednesday, southwest wind around 5 knots, rising to 5 to 10 knots in the afternoon. Patchy fog in the morning. For Wednesday night, southwest wind around 5 knots. The marine forecast for Monterey Bay. For tonight, northwest wind 5 to 10 knots, veering to north late this evening and early morning, easing to around 5 knots late. Seas 3 to 5 feet. Wave detail, west 4 feet at 9 seconds. Patchy fog, late. For Wednesday, north wind around 5 knots, backing to west in the afternoon. Seas 3 to 5 feet. Wave detail, west 4 feet at 11 seconds. For Wednesday night, south wind 5 to 10 knots, becoming northwest after midnight. Seas 3 to 5 feet. Wave detail, west 4 feet at 10 seconds. The coastal waters forecast from Pigeon Point to Point Pinos out to 10 nautical miles. Small craft advisory in effect until 9 p.m. Pacific Daylight Time this evening. For tonight, northwest wind 15 to 20 knots, easing to 5 to 10 knots. Seas 5 to 7 feet. Wave detail, northwest 6 feet at 9 seconds and south 2 feet at 16 seconds. For Wednesday, northwest wind 5 to 10 knots, rising to

partly cloudy in the morning, then becoming sunny. Patchy fog in the morning. Highs in the mid-70s at the coast to the lower 90s inland. South winds up to 5 miles per hour, becoming west in the afternoon. For Wednesday night, mostly clear until midnight, then becoming partly cloudy. Lows from the 50s to lower 60s. Southwest winds up to 5 miles per hour. And on Thursday, partly cloudy in the morning, then becoming mostly sunny. Highs in the lower 70s at the coast to the lower 90s inland. West winds 5 to 10 miles per hour. For the Thursday night, partly cloudy. Lows from the mid-50s to lower 60s. West winds 5 to 10 miles per hour. For Friday, partly cloudy in the morning, then becoming mostly sunny. Highs from the mid-60s to lower 80s for Friday night, mostly clear. Lows from the 40s to upper 50s Saturday through Sunday, partly cloudy. Highs 60s and 70s, lows in the 50s Sunday night through Tuesday, mostly clear. Lows in the 50s, highs from the upper 60s to lower 80s, low temperatures tonight and highs tomorrow for these selected cities: San Francisco, 56 and 76, San Francisco Airport, 55 and 79, Redwood City, 56 and 86, Oakland, 57 and 81, Fremont, 56 and 83, Concord, 56 and 93, Livermore, 55 and 92, San Rafael, 55 and 90, Santa Rosa, 51 and 89, Napa, 53 and 86, Fairfield, 57 and 91. These are the 11 p.m. Pacific Daylight Time observations for the San Francisco and Monterey Bay areas on Tuesday, September 22nd. At San Francisco Airport, it was mostly cloudy, temperature 58, dew point 54, relative humidity 86%, west wind at 7 miles an hour, pressure 29.95 inches and steady. At Oakland Airport, it was cloudy, temperature 59, dew point 55, relative humidity 87%, calm, pressure 29.95 inches and steady. At San Jose Airport, it was partly cloudy, temperature 59, dew point 54, relative humidity 83%, north wind at 5 miles an hour, pressure 29.95 inches and steady. At Santa Rosa, it was clear, temperature 53, calm, pressure 29.92 and steady. At Concord, it was clear, temperature 60, southwest wind at 12. At Livermore, it was clear, temperature 58, northwest wind at 6. At Monterey, it was cloudy, temperature 58, south wind at 3, pressure 29.96 and steady. At Salinas, it was cloudy, temperature 58, dew point 55, relative humidity 90%, variable wind at 5. Here are some observations around California and western Nevada. Skies ranged from clear to partly cloudy. It was 63 at Sacramento, 69 at Los Angeles, 70 at San Diego, and 70 at Reno. Truckee reported 45, South Lake Tahoe reported 46, Blue Canyon reported 59, and Mammoth Lakes reported 48. These are the 11 p.m. Pacific Daylight Time observations for the San Francisco and Monterey Bay areas on Tuesday, September 22nd. At San Francisco Airport, it was mostly cloudy, temperature 58, dew point 54, relative humidity 86%, west wind at 7 miles an hour, pressure 29.95 inches and steady. At Oakland Airport, it was cloudy, temperature 59, dew point 55, relative humidity 87%, calm, pressure 29.95 inches and steady. At San Jose Airport, it was partly cloudy, temperature 59, dew point 54, relative humidity 83%, north wind at 5 miles an hour, pressure 29.95 inches and steady. At Santa Rosa, it was clear, temperature 53, calm, pressure 29.92 and steady. At Concord, it was clear, temperature 60, southwest wind at 12. At Livermore, it was clear, temperature 58, northwest wind at 6. At Monterey, it was cloudy, temperature 58, south wind at 3, pressure

29.96 and steady. At Salinas, it was cloudy, temperature 58, dew point 55, relative humidity 90%, variable wind at 5. Here are some observations around California and western Nevada. Skies ranged from clear to partly cloudy. It was 63 at Sacramento, 69 at Los Angeles, 70 at San Diego, and 70 at Reno. Truckee reported 45, South Lake Tahoe reported 46, Blue Canyon reported 59, and Mammoth Lakes reported 48. Local temperature reports around San Francisco Bay for 11 p.m. Downtown San Francisco was 57 degrees. Oakland Museum was 59 degrees. Redwood City was 60 degrees. San Rafael was 59 degrees. The area forecast for the South Bay, including the San Jose metro area and the Santa Clara Valley. For the rest of tonight, mostly clear. Lows in the 50s. Northwest winds up to 5 miles per hour until midnight, becoming light. For Wednesday, mostly sunny in the morning, then becoming sunny. Highs around 80 by the bay, upper 80s to mid-90s inland. Light winds, becoming northwest 5 to 10 miles per hour in the afternoon. For Wednesday night, mostly clear until midnight, then becoming partly cloudy. Lows near 60. Northwest winds up to 5 miles per hour. And on Thursday, mostly sunny. Highs around 80 by the bay, upper 80s to mid-90s inland. West winds 5 to 10 miles per hour. For the Thursday night, partly cloudy. Lows from the mid-50s to lower 60s. Northwest winds 5 to 10 miles per hour. For Friday, partly cloudy in the morning, then becoming mostly sunny. High 70s and 80s Friday night and Saturday mostly clear. Lows from the lower to mid-50s, highs from the 70s to lower 80s Saturday night and Sunday partly cloudy. Lows from the lower to mid-50s, highs from the 60s to upper 70s Sunday night and Monday mostly clear. Lows from the lower to mid-50s, highs from the mid-70s to lower 80s for Monday night, clear. Lows in the 50s and on Tuesday, mostly sunny. Highs from the mid-70s to upper 80s, low temperatures tonight and highs tomorrow for the selected cities, San Jose, 57 and 85, Mountain View, 56 and 80, Morgan Hill, 55 and 93. The area forecast for the Monterey Bay and Salinas Valley? For the rest of tonight, partly cloudy. Lows in the mid-50s. Southwest winds 5 to 10 miles per hour, becoming northwest after midnight. For Wednesday, partly cloudy in the morning, then becoming sunny. Highs in the lower 70s at the coast to the upper 80s inland. East winds up to 5 miles per hour, becoming west in the afternoon. For Wednesday night, mostly clear until midnight, then becoming partly cloudy. Lows in the upper 50s. West winds up to 5 miles per hour. And on Thursday, partly cloudy in the morning, then becoming mostly sunny. Highs in the mid-70s at the coast to the lower 90s inland. Light winds, becoming west 5 to 10 miles per hour in the afternoon. For the Thursday night, partly cloudy. Lows in the mid-50s. West winds 5 to 10 miles per hour. For Friday, partly cloudy in the morning, then becoming mostly sunny. Highs from the upper 60s to lower 80s for Friday night, mostly clear. Lows in the mid-50s Saturday and Saturday night, partly cloudy. Highs from the upper 60s to lower 80s, lows from the upper 40s to mid-50s, and on Sunday, partly cloudy. Highs from the lower 60s to mid-70s Sunday night through Tuesday, mostly clear. Lows from the upper 40s to mid-50s, highs from the upper 60s to lower 80s, low temperatures tonight and highs tomorrow for the selected cities, Santa Cruz, 54 and 84, Monterey, 55 and 73, Salinas, 54 and 76, Hollister, 53 and 90, King City, 53 and 89. The weather overview for the Bay Area and Central Coast, warming trend continues through Thursday, cooler conditions Friday into the weekend. The extended forecast for the Bay Area and Central Coast,

Friday and Friday night, mostly clear. High 60 to 85. 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Saturday and Saturday night, partly cloudy. High 60 to 80. Lows 45 to 60. Sunday and Sunday night, partly cloudy. Highs 55 to 80. Lows 45 to 60. Monday and Monday night, mostly clear. High 60 to 85. Lows 50 to 60. Tuesday and Tuesday night, mostly clear. High 65 to 85. Lows 50 to 65. Sunrise, sunset, and tidal information for the San Francisco Bay Area for Tuesday, September 22nd. The sunset tonight, 7:06 p.m. The sunrise tomorrow, 6:58 a.m. The sunset tomorrow, 7:05 p.m. Tidal data at the Golden Gate for the afternoon and evening hours today and the morning hours of tomorrow. Low tide, 3:29 p.m. at 2.63 feet. High tide, 9:13 p.m. at 5.42 feet. Low tide, 3:54 a.m. at 0.31 feet. High tide, 10:49 a.m. at 4.94 feet. Here are the buoy observations for 11 p.m. Pacific Daylight Time. An offshore buoy 6 winds east at 6 knots, pressure 1,021.6 millibars. An offshore buoy 59 winds north at 12 knots, water temperature 67, pressure 1,022.6 millibars. At Point Arena buoy, winds northwest 19 knots, gusting to 25, water temperature 56, pressure 1,014.7 millibars, seas 5 feet, every 12 seconds. At buoy 13 near Bodega Bay, winds northwest at 21 knots, gusting to 27, pressure 1,012.9 millibars. At Point Reyes Wave Rider buoy, water temperature 61, seas 12 feet, every 8 seconds. At San Francisco buoy, winds northwest at 60 knots, pressure 1,013.6 millibars, swell 9 feet, every 8 seconds. At Half Moon Bay buoy, winds northwest 60 knots, water temperature 60, pressure 1,014.5 millibars, seas 8 feet, every 9 seconds. At Monterey Bay buoy, winds northwest 70 knots, gusting to 21, water temperature 62, pressure 1,014.2 millibars, seas 8 feet, every 13 seconds. At Point Sur, Wave Rider buoy, water temperature 62, seas 10 feet, every 13 seconds. At Cape San Martin buoy, winds northwest at 21 knots, gusting to 27, water temperature 63, pressure 1,013.4 millibars. Synopsis for the Central California coast and bays, including the Monterey Bay, Greater Farallones, and Cordell Bank National Marine Sanctuaries, moderate to fresh northwest breezes will continue to diminish overnight into Wednesday with persistent rough northwest seas that will gradually ease to moderate on Thursday. Friday will see an increase in northwest winds accompanied by seas building back up to rough and continuing into the weekend. The marine forecast for San Pablo Bay, Suisun Bay, the West Delta, and the San Francisco Bay north of the Bay Bridge. For tonight, southwest wind 5 to 10 knots, becoming south late. For Wednesday, southwest wind around 5 knots, rising to 5 to 10 knots in the afternoon. Patchy fog in the morning. For Wednesday night, southwest wind around 5 knots. The marine forecast for Monterey Bay. For tonight, northwest wind 5 to 10 knots, veering to north late this evening and early morning, easing to around 5 knots late. Seas 3 to 5 feet. Wave detail, west 4 feet at 9 seconds. Patchy fog, late. For Wednesday, north wind around 5 knots, backing to west in the afternoon. Seas 3 to 5 feet. Wave detail, west 4 feet at 11 seconds. For Wednesday night, south wind 5 to 10 knots, becoming northwest after midnight. Seas 3 to 5 feet. Wave detail, west 4 feet at 10 seconds. The coastal waters forecast from Pigeon Point to Point Pinos out to

nautical miles. Small craft advisory in effect until 9 p.m. Pacific Daylight Time this evening. For tonight, northwest wind 15 to 20 knots, easing to 5 to 10 knots. Seas 5 to 7 feet. Wave detail, northwest 6 feet at 9 seconds and south 2 feet at 16 seconds. For Wednesday, northwest wind 5 to 10 knots, rising to 10 to 15 knots in the afternoon. Seas 5 to 7 feet. Wave detail, northwest 7 feet at 11 seconds and southwest 2 feet at 15 seconds. For Wednesday night, northwest wind 10 to 15 knots, easing to 5 to 10 knots after midnight. Seas 5 to 6 feet. Wave detail, northwest 6 feet at 10 seconds and southwest 2 feet at 15 seconds. 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This broadcast originates from the National Weather Service office located in Monterey, California, and serves the South Bay and Monterey Bay Area, including the cities of San Jose, Monterey, Salinas, and Santa Cruz. The area forecast for the peninsula, North Bay, and East Bay. For the rest of tonight, mostly clear. Lows in the 50s. Southwest winds 5 to 10 miles per hour. For Wednesday, partly cloudy in the morning, then becoming sunny. Patchy fog in the morning. Highs in the mid-70s at the coast to the lower 90s inland. South winds up to 5 miles per hour, becoming west in the afternoon. For Wednesday night, mostly clear until midnight, then becoming partly cloudy. Lows from the 50s to lower 60s. Southwest winds up to 5 miles per hour. And on Thursday, partly cloudy in the morning, then becoming mostly sunny. Highs in the lower 70s at the coast to the lower 90s inland. West winds 5 to 10 miles per hour. For the Thursday night, partly cloudy. Lows from the mid-50s to lower 60s. West winds 5 to 10 miles per hour. For Friday, partly cloudy in the morning, then becoming mostly sunny. Highs from the mid-60s to lower 80s for Friday night, mostly clear. Lows from the 40s to upper 50s Saturday through Sunday, partly cloudy. Highs 60s and 70s, lows in the 50s Sunday night through Tuesday, mostly clear. Lows in the 50s, highs from the upper 60s to lower 80s, low temperatures tonight and highs tomorrow for the selected cities, San Francisco, 56 and 76, San Francisco Airport, 55 and 79, Redwood City, 56 and 86, Oakland, 57 and 81, Fremont, 56 and 83, Concord, 56 and 93, Livermore, 55 and 92, San Rafael, 55 and 90, Santa Rosa, 51 and 89, Napa, 53 and 86, Fairfield, 57 and 91. These are the 11 p.m. Pacific Daylight Time observations for the San Francisco and Monterey Bay areas on Tuesday, September 22nd. At San Francisco Airport, it was mostly cloudy, temperature 58, dew point 54, relative humidity 86%, west wind at 7 miles an hour, pressure 29.95 inches and steady. At Oakland Airport, it was cloudy, temperature 59, dew point 55, relative humidity 87%, calm, pressure 29.95 inches and steady. At San Jose Airport, it was partly cloudy, temperature 59, dew point 54, relative humidity 83%, north wind at 5 miles an hour, pressure 29.95 inches and steady. At Santa Rosa, it was clear, temperature 53, calm, pressure 29.92 and steady. At Concord, it was clear, temperature 60, southwest wind at 12. At Livermore, it was clear, temperature 58, northwest wind at 6. At Monterey, it was cloudy, temperature 58, south wind at 3, pressure 29.96 and steady. At Salinas, it was cloudy, temperature 58, dew point 55, relative humidity 90%, variable wind at 5. Here are some observations around California and West

skies ranged from clear to partly cloudy. It was 63 at Sacramento, 69 at Los Angeles, 70 at San Diego, and 70 at Reno. Truckee reported 45, South Lake Tahoe reported 46, Blue Canyon reported 59, and Mammoth Lakes reported 48. Local temperature reports around San Francisco Bay for 11 p.m. Downtown San Francisco was 57 degrees. Oakland Museum was 59 degrees. Redwood City was 60 degrees. San Rafael was 59 degrees. The area forecast for the South Bay, including the San Jose metro area and the Santa Clara Valley. For the rest of tonight, mostly clear. Lows in the 50s. Northwest winds up to 5 miles per hour until midnight, becoming light. For Wednesday, mostly sunny in the morning, then becoming sunny. Highs around 80 by the bay, upper 80s to mid 90s inland. Light winds, becoming northwest 5 to 10 miles per hour in the afternoon. For Wednesday night, mostly clear until midnight, then becoming partly cloudy. Lows near 60. Northwest winds up to 5 miles per hour. And on Thursday, mostly sunny. Highs around 80 by the bay, upper 80s to mid 90s inland. West winds 5 to 10 miles per hour. For the Thursday night, partly cloudy. Lows from the mid 50s to lower 60s. Northwest winds 5 to 10 miles per hour. For Friday, partly cloudy in the morning, then becoming mostly sunny. High 70s and 80s Friday night and Saturday, mostly clear. Lows from the lower to mid 50s, highs from the 70s to lower 80s Saturday night and Sunday, partly cloudy. Lows from the lower to mid 50s, highs from the 60s to upper 70s Sunday night and Monday, mostly clear. Lows from the lower to mid 50s, highs from the mid 70s to lower 80s for Monday night, clear. Lows in the 50s and on Tuesday, mostly sunny. Highs from the mid 70s to upper 80s, low temperatures tonight and highs tomorrow for these selected cities: San Jose, 57 and 85, Mountain View, 56 and 80, Morgan Hill, 55 and 93. The area forecast for the Monterey Bay and Salinas Valley? For the rest of tonight, partly cloudy. Lows in the mid 50s. Southwest winds 5 to 10 miles per hour, becoming northwest after midnight. For Wednesday, partly cloudy in the morning, then becoming sunny. Highs in the lower 70s at the coast to the upper 80s inland. East winds up to 5 miles per hour, becoming west in the afternoon. For Wednesday night, mostly clear until midnight, then becoming partly cloudy. Lows in the upper 50s. West winds up to 5 miles per hour. And on Thursday, partly cloudy in the morning, then becoming mostly sunny. Highs in the mid 70s at the coast to the lower 90s inland. Light winds, becoming west 5 to 10 miles per hour in the afternoon. For the Thursday night, partly cloudy. Lows in the mid 50s. West winds 5 to 10 miles per hour. For Friday, partly cloudy in the morning, then becoming mostly sunny. Highs from the upper 60s to lower 80s for Friday night, mostly clear. Lows in the mid 50s Saturday and Saturday night, partly cloudy. Highs from the upper 60s to lower 80s, lows from the upper 40s to mid 50s, and on Sunday, partly cloudy. Highs from the lower 60s to mid 70s Sunday night through Tuesday, mostly clear. Lows from the upper 40s to mid 50s, highs from the upper 60s to lower 80s, low temperatures tonight and highs tomorrow for these selected cities: Santa Cruz, 54 and 84, Monterey, 55 and 73, Salinas, 54 and 76, Hollister, 53 and 90, King City, 53 and 89. The weather overview for the Bay Area and Central Coast: warming trend continues through Thursday, cooler conditions Friday into the weekend. The extended forecast for the Bay Area and Central Coast: Friday and Friday night, mostly clear. Stay cooler conditions Friday into the weekend. The extended forecast for the Bay Area and Central Coast: Friday and Friday night, mostly clear. High 60 to 85.

is 45 to 65. Saturday and Saturday night, partly cloudy. High 60 to 80. Lows 45 to 60. Sunday and Sunday night, partly cloudy. High is 55 to 80. Lows 45 to 60. Monday and Monday night, mostly clear. High 60 to 85. Lows 50 to 60. Tuesday and Tuesday night, mostly clear. High 65 to 85. Lows 50 to 65. Sunrise, sunset, and tidal information for the San Francisco Bay Area for Tuesday, September 22nd. The sunset tonight, 7:06 p.m. The sunrise tomorrow, 6:58 a.m. The sunset tomorrow, 7:05 p.m. Tidal data at the Golden Gate for the afternoon and evening hours today and the morning hours of tomorrow. Low tide, 3:29 p.m. at 2.63 feet. High tide, 9:13 p.m. at 5.42 feet. Low tide, 3:54 a.m. at 0.31 feet. High tide, 10:49 a.m. at 4.94 feet. Here are the buoy observations for 11 p.m. Pacific Daylight Time. An offshore buoy 6 winds east at 6 knots, pressure 1,021.6 millibars. An offshore buoy 59 winds north at 12 knots, water temperature 67, pressure 1,022.6 millibars. At Point Arena buoy, winds northwest 19 knots, gusting to 25, water temperature 56, pressure 1,014.7 millibars, seas 5 feet, every 12 seconds. At buoy 13 near Bodega Bay, winds northwest at 21 knots, gusting to 27, pressure 1,012.9 millibars. At Point Reyes Wave Rider buoy, water temperature 61, seas 12 feet, every 8 seconds. At San Francisco buoy, winds northwest at 60 knots, pressure 1,013.6 millibars, swell 9 feet, every 8 seconds. At Half Moon Bay buoy, winds northwest 16 knots, water temperature 60, pressure 1,014.5 millibars, seas 8 feet, every 9 seconds. At Monterey Bay buoy, winds northwest 17 knots, gusting to 21, water temperature 62, pressure 1,014.2 millibars, seas 8 feet, every 13 seconds. At Point Sur, Wave Rider buoy, water temperature 62, seas 10 feet, every 13 seconds. At Cape San Martin buoy, winds northwest at 21 knots, gusting to 27, water temperature 63, pressure 1,013.4 millibars. Synopsis for the Central California coast and bays, including the Monterey Bay, Greater Farallones, and Cordell Bank National Marine Sanctuaries, moderate to fresh northwest breezes will continue to diminish overnight into Wednesday with persistent rough northwest seas that will gradually ease to moderate on Thursday. Friday will see an increase in northwest winds accompanied by seas building back up to rough and continuing into the weekend. The marine forecast for San Pablo Bay, Suisun Bay, the West Delta, and the San Francisco Bay north of the Bay Bridge. For tonight, southwest wind 5 to 10 knots, becoming south late. For Wednesday, southwest wind around 5 knots, rising to 5 to 10 knots in the afternoon. Patchy fog in the morning. For Wednesday night, southwest wind around 5 knots. The marine forecast for Monterey Bay. For tonight, northwest wind 5 to 10 knots, veering to north late this evening and early morning, easing to around 5 knots late. Seas 3 to 5 feet. Wave detail, west 4 feet at 9 seconds. Patchy fog, late. For Wednesday, north wind around 5 knots, backing to west in the afternoon. Seas 3 to 5 feet. Wave detail, west 4 feet at 11 seconds. For Wednesday night, south wind 5 to 10 knots, becoming northwest after midnight. Seas 3 to 5 feet. Wave detail, west 4 feet at 10 seconds. The coastal waters forecast from Pigeon Point to Point Pinos out to 10 nautical miles.
small craft advisory in effect until 9 p.m. Pacific Daylight Time this evening. For tonight, northwest wind 15 to 20 knots, easing to 5 to 10 knots. Seas 5 to 7 feet. Wave detail, northwest 6 feet at 9 seconds and south 2 feet at 16 seconds. For Wednesday, northwest wind 5 to 10 knots, rising to 10 to 15 knots in the afternoon. Seas 5 to 7 feet. Wave detail, northwest 7 feet at 11 seconds and southwest 2 feet at 15 seconds. For Wednesday night, northwest wind 10 to 15 knots, easing to 5 to 10 knots after midnight. Seas 5 to 6 feet. Wave detail, northwest 6 feet at 10 seconds and southwest 2 feet at 15 seconds. The area forecast for the peninsula, North Bay, and East Bay. For the rest of tonight, mostly clear. Lows in the 50s. Southwest winds 5 to 10 miles per hour. For Wednesday, partly cloudy in the morning, then becoming sunny. Patchy fog in the morning. Highs in the mid-70s at the coast to the lower 90s inland. South winds up to 5 miles per hour, becoming west in the afternoon. For Wednesday night, mostly clear until midnight, then becoming partly cloudy. Lows from the 50s to lower 60s. Southwest winds up to 5 miles per hour. And on Thursday, partly cloudy in the morning, then becoming mostly sunny. Highs in the lower 70s at the coast to the lower 90s inland. West winds 5 to 10 miles per hour. For the Thursday night, partly cloudy. Lows from the mid-50s to lower 60s. West winds 5 to 10 miles per hour. For Friday, partly cloudy in the morning, then becoming mostly sunny. Highs from the mid-60s to lower 80s for Friday night, mostly clear. Lows from the 40s to upper 50s Saturday through Sunday, partly cloudy. Highs 60s and 70s, lows in the 50s Sunday night through Tuesday, mostly clear. Lows in the 50s, highs from the upper 60s to lower 80s, low temperatures tonight and highs tomorrow for the selected cities, San Francisco, 56 and 76, San Francisco Airport, 55 and 79, Redwood City, 56 and 86, Oakland, 57 and 81, Fremont, 56 and 83, Concord, 56 and 93, Livermore, 55 and 92, San Rafael, 55 and 90, Santa Rosa, 51 and 89, Napa, 53 and 86, Fairfield, 57 and 91. These are the 11 p.m. Pacific Daylight Time observations for the San Francisco and Monterey Bay areas on Tuesday, September 22nd. At San Francisco Airport, it was mostly cloudy, temperature 58, dew point 54, relative humidity 86%, west wind at 7 miles an hour, pressure 29.95 inches and steady. At Oakland Airport, it was cloudy, temperature 59, dew point 55, relative humidity 87%, calm, pressure 29.95 inches and steady. At San Jose Airport, it was partly cloudy, temperature 59, dew point 54, relative humidity 83%, north wind at 5 miles an hour, pressure 29.95 inches and steady. At Santa Rosa, it was clear, temperature 53, calm, pressure 29.92 and steady. At Concord, it was clear, temperature 60, southwest wind at 12. At Livermore, it was clear, temperature 58, northwest wind at 6. At Monterey, it was cloudy, temperature 58, south wind at 3, pressure 29.96 and steady. At Salinas, it was cloudy, temperature 58, dew point 55, relative humidity 90%, variable wind at 5. Here are some observations around California and western Nevada. Skies ranged from clear to partly cloudy. It was 63 at Sacramento, 69 at Los Angeles, 70 at San Diego, and 70 at Reno. Truckee reported 45, South Lake Tahoe reported 46, Blue Canyon reported 59, and Mammoth Lakes reported 48. Local temperature reports around San Francisco Bay for 11 p.m.
Downtown San Francisco was 57 degrees. Oakland Museum was 59 degrees. Redwood City was 60 degrees. San Rafael was 59 degrees. The area forecast for the South Bay, including the San Jose metro area and the Santa Clara Valley. For the rest of tonight, mostly clear. Lows in the 50s. Northwest winds up to 5 miles per hour until midnight, becoming light. For Wednesday, mostly sunny in the morning, then becoming sunny. Highs around 80 by the bay, upper 80s to mid 90s inland. Light winds, becoming northwest 5 to 10 miles per hour in the afternoon. For Wednesday night, mostly clear until midnight, then becoming partly cloudy. Lows near 60. Northwest winds up to 5 miles per hour. And on Thursday, mostly sunny. Highs around 80 by the bay, upper 80s to mid 90s inland. West winds 5 to 10 miles per hour. For the Thursday night, partly cloudy. Lows from the mid 50s to lower 60s. Northwest winds 5 to 10 miles per hour. For Friday, partly cloudy in the morning, then becoming mostly sunny. High 70s and 80s Friday night and Saturday, mostly clear. Lows from the lower to mid 50s, highs from the 70s to lower 80s Saturday night and Sunday, partly cloudy. Lows from the lower to mid 50s, highs from the 60s to upper 70s Sunday night and Monday, mostly clear. Lows from the lower to mid 50s, highs from the mid 70s to lower 80s for Monday night, clear. Lows in the 50s and on Tuesday, mostly sunny. Highs from the mid 70s to upper 80s, low temperatures tonight and highs tomorrow for the selected cities, San Jose, 57 and 85, Mountain View, 56 and 80, Morgan Hill, 55 and 93. The area forecast for the Monterey Bay and Salinas Valley? For the rest of tonight, partly cloudy. Lows in the mid 50s. Southwest winds 5 to 10 miles per hour, becoming northwest after midnight. For Wednesday, partly cloudy in the morning, then becoming sunny. Highs in the lower 70s at the coast to the upper 80s inland. East winds up to 5 miles per hour, becoming west in the afternoon. For Wednesday night, mostly clear until midnight, then becoming partly cloudy. Lows in the upper 50s. West winds up to 5 miles per hour. And on Thursday, partly cloudy in the morning, then becoming mostly sunny. Highs in the mid 70s at the coast to the lower 90s inland. Light winds, becoming west 5 to 10 miles per hour in the afternoon. For the Thursday night, partly cloudy. Lows in the mid 50s. West winds 5 to 10 miles per hour. For Friday, partly cloudy in the morning, then becoming mostly sunny. Highs from the upper 60s to lower 80s for Friday night, mostly clear. Lows in the mid 50s Saturday and Saturday night, partly cloudy. Highs from the upper 60s to lower 80s, lows from the upper 40s to mid 50s and on Sunday, partly cloudy. Highs from the lower 60s to mid 70s Sunday night through Tuesday, mostly clear. Lows from the upper 40s to mid 50s, highs from the upper 60s to lower 80s, low temperatures tonight and highs tomorrow for the selected cities, Santa Cruz, 54 and 84, Monterey, 55 and 73, Salinas, 54 and 76, Hollister, 53 and 90, King City, 53 and 89. The weather overview for the Bay Area and Central Coast, warming trend continues through Thursday, cooler conditions Friday into the weekend. The extended forecast for the Bay Area and Central Coast, Friday and Friday night, mostly clear. High 60 to 85. Lows 45 to 65. Saturday and Saturday night, partly cloudy. High 60 to 80. Lows 45 to 60. Sunday and Sunday night, partly cloudy. Highs 55 to 80. Lows 45 to 60. Monday and Monday night, mostly clear. Highs 60 to 85. Lows 50 to 60. Tuesday and Tuesday night, mostly clear. Highs 65 to 85. Lows 50 to 65.
Sunrise, sunset, and tidal information for the San Francisco Bay Area for Tuesday,

sunset tonight, 7:06 p.m. The sunrise tomorrow, 6:58 a.m. The sunset tomorrow, 7:05 p.m. Tidal data at the Golden Gate for the afternoon and evening hours today and the morning hours of tomorrow. Low tide, 3:29 p.m. at 2.63 feet. High tide, 9:13 p.m. at 5.42 feet. Low tide, 3:54 a.m. at 0.31 feet. High tide, 10:49 a.m. at 4.94 feet. Here are the buoy observations for 11 p.m. Pacific Daylight Time. An offshore buoy 6 winds east at 6 knots, pressure 1,021.6 millibars. An offshore buoy 59 winds north at 12 knots, water temperature 67, pressure 1,022.6 millibars. At Point Arena buoy, winds northwest 19 knots, gusting to 25, water temperature 56, pressure 1,014.7 millibars, seas 5 feet, every 12 seconds. At buoy 13 near Bodega Bay, winds northwest at 21 knots, gusting to 27, pressure 1,012.9 millibars. At Point Reyes Wave Rider buoy, water temperature 61, seas 12 feet, every 8 seconds. At San Francisco buoy, winds northwest at 60 knots, pressure 1,013.6 millibars, swell 9 feet, every 8 seconds. At Half Moon Bay buoy, winds northwest 60 knots, water temperature 60, pressure 1,014.5 millibars, seas 8 feet, every 9 seconds. At Monterey Bay buoy, winds northwest 70 knots, gusting to 21, water temperature 62, pressure 1,014.2 millibars, seas 8 feet, every 13 seconds. At Point Sur, Wave Rider buoy, water temperature 62, seas 10 feet, every 13 seconds. At Cape San Martin buoy, winds northwest at 21 knots, gusting to 27, water temperature 63, pressure 1,013.4 millibars. Synopsis for the Central California coast and bays, including the Monterey Bay, Greater Farallones, and Cordell Bank National Marine Sanctuaries, moderate to fresh northwest breezes will continue to diminish overnight into Wednesday with persistent rough northwest seas that will gradually ease to moderate on Thursday. Friday will see an increase in northwest winds accompanied by seas building back up to rough and continuing into the weekend. The marine forecast for San Pablo Bay, Suisun Bay, the West Delta, and the San Francisco Bay north of the Bay Bridge. For tonight, southwest wind 5 to 10 knots, becoming south late. For Wednesday, southwest wind around 5 knots, rising to 5 to 10 knots in the afternoon. Patchy fog in the morning. For Wednesday night, southwest wind around 5 knots. The marine forecast for Monterey Bay. For tonight, northwest wind 5 to 10 knots, veering to north late this evening and early morning, easing to around 5 knots late. Seas 3 to 5 feet. Wave detail, west 4 feet at 9 seconds. Patchy fog, late. For Wednesday, north wind around 5 knots, backing to west in the afternoon. Seas 3 to 5 feet. Wave detail, west 4 feet at 11 seconds. For Wednesday night, south wind 5 to 10 knots, becoming northwest after midnight. Seas 3 to 5 feet. Wave detail, west 4 feet at 10 seconds. The coastal waters forecast from Pigeon Point to Point Pinos out to 10 nautical miles. Small craft advisory in effect until 9 p.m. Pacific Daylight Time this evening. For tonight, northwest wind 15 to 20 knots, easing to 5 to 10 knots. Seas 5 to 7 feet. Wave detail, northwest 6 feet at 9 seconds and south 2 feet at 16 seconds. For Wednesday, northwest wind 5 to 10 knots, rising to 10 to 15 knots in the afternoon. Seas 5 to 7 feet. Wave detail, northwest 7 feet at 11 seconds and southwest 2 feet at 15 seconds. For Wednesday night, northwest wind 10 to 15 knots, easing to 5 to 10 knots after midnight. Seas 5 to 6 feet. Wave detail, north
northwest 6 feet at 10 seconds and southwest 2 feet at 15 seconds. The area forecast for the peninsula, North Bay, and East Bay. For the rest of tonight, mostly clear. Lows in the 50s. Southwest winds 5 to 10 miles per hour. For Wednesday, partly cloudy in the morning, then becoming sunny. Patchy fog in the morning. Highs in the mid-70s at the coast to the lower 90s inland. South winds up to 5 miles per hour, becoming west in the afternoon. For Wednesday night, mostly clear until midnight, then becoming partly cloudy. Lows from the 50s to lower 60s. Southwest winds up to 5 miles per hour. And on Thursday, partly cloudy in the morning, then becoming mostly sunny. Highs in the lower 70s at the coast to the lower 90s inland. West winds 5 to 10 miles per hour. For the Thursday night, partly cloudy. Lows from the mid-50s to lower 60s. West winds 5 to 10 miles per hour. For Friday, partly cloudy in the morning, then becoming mostly sunny. Highs from the mid-60s to lower 80s for Friday night, mostly clear. Lows from the 40s to upper 50s Saturday through Sunday, partly cloudy. Highs 60s and 70s, lows in the 50s Sunday night through Tuesday, mostly clear. Lows in the 50s, highs from the upper 60s to lower 80s, low temperatures tonight and highs tomorrow for these selected cities: San Francisco, 56 and 76, San Francisco Airport, 55 and 79, Redwood City, 56 and 86, Oakland, 57 and 81, Fremont, 56 and 83, Concord, 56 and 93, Livermore, 55 and 92, San Rafael, 55 and 90, Santa Rosa, 51 and 89, Napa, 53 and 86, Fairfield, 57 and 91. 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This broadcast originates from the National Weather Service office located in Monterey, California, and serves the South Bay and Monterey Bay Area, including the city of San Jose, Monterey, Salinas, and Santa Cruz. These are the 11 p.m. Pacific Daylight Time observations for the San Francisco and Monterey Bay areas on Tuesday, September 22nd. At San Francisco Airport, it was mostly cloudy, temperature 58, dew point 54, relative humidity 86%, west wind at 7 miles an hour, pressure 29.95 inches and steady. At Oakland Airport, it was cloudy, temperature 59, dew point 55, relative humidity 87%, calm, pressure 29.95 inches and steady. At San Jose Airport, it was partly cloudy, temperature 59, dew point 54, relative humidity 83%, north wind at 5 miles an hour, pressure 29.95 inches and steady. At Santa Rosa, it was clear, temperature 53, calm, pressure 29.92 and steady. At Concord, it was clear, temperature 60, southwest wind at 12. At Livermore, it was clear, temperature 58, northwest wind at 6. At Monterey, it was cloudy, temperature 58, south wind at 3, pressure 29.96 and steady. At Salinas, it was cloudy, temperature 58, dew point 55, relative humidity 90%, variable wind at 5. Here are some observations around California and western Nevada. Skies ranged from clear to partly cloudy. It was 63 at Sacramento, 69 at Los Angeles, 70 at San Diego, and 70 at Reno. Truckee reported 45, South Lake Tahoe reported 46, Blue Canyon reported 59, and Mammoth Lakes reported 48. Local temperature reports around San Francisco Bay for 11 p.m. Downtown San Francisco was 57 degrees. Oakland Museum was 59 degrees. Redwood City was 60 degrees. San Rafael was 59 degrees. The area forecast for the South Bay, including the San Jose metro area and the Santa Clara Valley,

of tonight, mostly clear. Lows in the 50s. Northwest winds up to 5 miles per hour until midnight, becoming light. For Wednesday, mostly sunny in the morning, then becoming sunny. Highs around 80 by the bay, upper 80s to mid 90s inland. Light winds, becoming northwest 5 to 10 miles per hour in the afternoon. For Wednesday night, mostly clear until midnight, then becoming partly cloudy. Lows near 60. Northwest winds up to 5 miles per hour. And on Thursday, mostly sunny. Highs around 80 by the bay, upper 80s to mid 90s inland. West winds 5 to 10 miles per hour. For the Thursday night, partly cloudy. Lows from the mid 50s to lower 60s. Northwest winds 5 to 10 miles per hour. For Friday, partly cloudy in the morning, then becoming mostly sunny. High 70s and 80s Friday night, and Saturday mostly clear. Lows from the lower to mid 50s, highs from the 70s to lower 80s Saturday night, and Sunday partly cloudy. Lows from the lower to mid 50s, highs from the 60s to upper 70s Sunday night, and Monday mostly clear. Lows from the lower to mid 50s, highs from the mid 70s to lower 80s for Monday night, clear. Lows in the 50s, and on Tuesday, mostly sunny. Highs from the mid 70s to upper 80s, low temperatures tonight and highs tomorrow for these selected cities: San Jose, 57 and 85, Mountain View, 56 and 80, Morgan Hill, 55 and 93. The area forecast for the Monterey Bay and Salinas Valley. For the rest of tonight, partly cloudy. Lows in the mid 50s. Southwest winds 5 to 10 miles per hour, becoming northwest after midnight. For Wednesday, partly cloudy in the morning, then becoming sunny. Highs in the lower 70s at the coast to the upper 80s inland. East winds up to 5 miles per hour, becoming west in the afternoon. For Wednesday night, mostly clear until midnight, then becoming partly cloudy. Lows in the upper 50s. West winds up to 5 miles per hour. And on Thursday, partly cloudy in the morning, then becoming mostly sunny. Highs in the mid 70s at the coast to the lower 90s inland. Light winds, becoming west 5 to 10 miles per hour in the afternoon. For the Thursday night, partly cloudy. Lows in the mid 50s. West winds 5 to 10 miles per hour. For Friday, partly cloudy in the morning, then becoming mostly sunny. Highs from the upper 60s to lower 80s for Friday night, mostly clear. Lows in the mid 50s Saturday and Saturday night, partly cloudy. Highs from the upper 60s to lower 80s, lows from the upper 40s to mid 50s, and on Sunday, partly cloudy. Highs from the lower 60s to mid 70s Sunday night through Tuesday, mostly clear. Lows from the upper 40s to mid 50s, highs from the upper 60s to lower 80s, low temperatures tonight and highs tomorrow for these selected cities: Santa Cruz, 54 and 84, Monterey, 55 and 73, Salinas, 54 and 76, Hollister, 53 and 90, King City, 53 and 89. The weather overview for the Bay Area and Central Coast: warming trend continues through Thursday, cooler conditions Friday into the weekend. The extended forecast for the Bay Area and Central Coast: Friday and Friday night, mostly clear. High 60 to 85. Lows 45 to 65. Saturday and Saturday night, partly cloudy. High 60 to 80. Lows 45 to 60. Sunday and Sunday night, partly cloudy. Highs 55 to 80. Lows 45 to 60. Monday and Monday night, mostly clear. Highs 60 to 85. Lows 50 to 60. Tuesday and Tuesday night, mostly clear. Highs 65 to 85. Lows 50 to 65. Sunrise, sunset, and tidal information for the San Francisco Bay Area for Tuesday, September 22nd. The sunset tonight, 7:06 p.m. The sunrise tomorrow, 6:58 a.m. The sunset tomorrow, 7:05 p.m. Tidal data.

hit the Golden Gate for the afternoon and evening hours today and the morning hours of tomorrow. Low tide, 3:29 p.m. at 2.63 feet. High tide, 9:13 p.m. at 5.42 feet. Low tide, 3:54 a.m. at 0.31 feet. High tide, 10:49 a.m. at 4.94 feet. Here are the buoy observations for midnight Pacific Daylight Time. An offshore buoy 6 winds southeast at 8 knots, pressure 1,021.6 millibars. An offshore buoy 59 winds north at 10 knots, water temperature 67, pressure 1,022.6 millibars. At buoy 14 near Point Arena winds northwest at 21 knots, gusting to 25, water temperature 56, pressure 1,014.6 millibars. At buoy 13 near Bodega Bay winds northwest at 19 knots, gusting to 23, pressure 1,013.0 millibars. At Point Reyes Wave Rider buoy water temperature 61, sea is 12 feet, every 13 seconds. At San Francisco buoy winds northwest at 12 knots, water temperature 59, pressure 1,013.6 millibars. At Half Moon Bay buoy winds northwest 14 knots, water temperature 60, pressure 1,014.6 millibars, seas 8 feet, every 9 seconds. At Monterey buoy winds northwest at 60 knots, gusting to 21, water temperature 62, pressure 1,014.1 millibars. At Point Sur, Wave Rider buoy water temperature 62, seas 10 feet, every 13 seconds. At Cape San Martin buoy winds northwest at 21 knots, gusting to 25, water temperature 63, pressure 1,013.4 millibars. Synopsis for the Central California coast and bays including the Monterey Bay, Greater Farallones, and Cordell Bank National Marine Sanctuaries, moderate to fresh northwest breezes will continue to diminish overnight into Wednesday with persistent rough northwest seas that will gradually ease to moderate on Thursday. Friday will see an increase in northwest winds accompanied by seas building back up to rough and continuing into the weekend. The marine forecast for San Pablo Bay, Suisun Bay, the West Delta, and the San Francisco Bay north of the Bay Bridge. For tonight, southwest wind 5 to 10 knots, becoming south late. For Wednesday, southwest wind around 5 knots, rising to 5 to 10 knots in the afternoon. Patchy fog in the morning. For Wednesday night, southwest wind around 5 knots. The marine forecast for Monterey Bay. For tonight, northwest wind 5 to 10 knots, veering to north late this evening and early morning, easing to around 5 knots late. Seas 3 to 5 feet. Wave detail, west 4 feet at 9 seconds. Patchy fog, late. For Wednesday, north wind around 5 knots, backing to west in the afternoon. Seas 3 to 5 feet. Wave detail, west 4 feet at 11 seconds. For Wednesday night, south wind 5 to 10 knots, becoming northwest after midnight. Seas 3 to 5 feet. Wave detail, west 4 feet at 10 seconds. The coastal waters forecast from Pigeon Point to Point Pinos out to 10 nautical miles. Small craft advisory in effect until 9 p.m. Pacific Daylight Time this evening. For tonight, northwest wind 15 to 20 knots, easing to 5 to 10 knots. Seas 5 to 7 feet. Wave detail, northwest 6 feet at 9 seconds and south 2 feet at 16 seconds. For Wednesday, northwest wind 5 to 10 knots, rising to 10 to 15 knots in the afternoon. Seas 5 to 7 feet. Wave detail, northwest 7 feet at 11 seconds and southwest 2 feet at 15 seconds. For Wednesday night, northwest wind 10 to 15 knots, easing to 5 to 10 knots after midnight. Seas 5 to 6 feet. Wave detail, northwest 6 feet at 10 seconds and southwest 2 feet at 15 seconds. The area forecast for the peninsula, North Bay, and East Bay. For the rest of tonight, mostly clear. Lows in the 50s. Southwest winds 5 to 10 miles per hour.

Thursday night, partly cloudy. Lows from the mid-50s to lower 60s. West winds 5 to 10 miles per hour. For Friday, partly cloudy in the morning, then becoming mostly sunny. Highs from the mid-60s to lower 80s for Friday night, mostly clear. Lows from the 40s to upper 50s Saturday through Sunday. Partly cloudy. Highs 60s and 70s, lows in the 50s Sunday night through Tuesday. Mostly clear. Lows in the 50s, highs from the upper 60s to lower 80s, low temperatures tonight and highs tomorrow for the selected cities. San Francisco, 56 and 76. San Francisco Airport, 55 and 79. Redwood City, 56 and 86. Oakland, 57 and 81. Fremont, 56 and 83. Concord, 56 and 93. Livermore, 55 and 92. San Rafael, 55 and 90. Santa Rosa, 51 and 89. Napa, 53 and 86. Fairfield, 57 and 91. These are the Midnight Pacific Daylight Time observations for the San Francisco and Monterey Bay areas on Wednesday, September 23rd. At San Francisco Airport, it was mostly cloudy, temperature 58, dew point 54, relative humidity 86%, calm, pressure 29.94 inches and falling. At Oakland Airport, it was mostly cloudy, temperature 59, dew point 55, relative humidity 87%, southwest wind at 6 miles an hour, pressure 29.94 inches and falling. At San Jose Airport, it was partly cloudy, temperature 58, dew point 54, relative humidity 86%, calm, pressure 29.94 inches and falling. At Santa Rosa, it was clear, temperature 53, calm, pressure 29.93 and rising. At Concord, it was clear, temperature 59, south wind at 12. At Livermore, it was clear, temperature 56, northwest wind at 5. At Monterey, it was cloudy, temperature 58, west wind at 6, pressure 29.96 and steady. At Salinas, it was cloudy, temperature 58, dew point 54, relative humidity 86%, calm. Here are some observations around California and western Nevada. Skies ranged from clear to partly cloudy. It was 62 at Sacramento, 69 at Los Angeles, 70 at San Diego, and 67 at Reno. Truckee reported 41, South Lake Tahoe reported 43, Blue Canyon reported 60, and Mammoth Lakes reported 48. These are the Midnight Pacific Daylight Time observations for the San Francisco and Monterey Bay areas on Wednesday, September 23rd. At San Francisco Airport, it was mostly cloudy, temperature 58, dew point 54, relative humidity 86%, calm, pressure 29.94 inches and falling. At Oakland Airport, it was mostly cloudy, temperature 59, dew point 55, relative humidity 87%, southwest wind at 6 miles an hour, pressure 29.94 inches and falling. At San Jose Airport, it was partly cloudy, temperature 58, dew point 54, relative humidity 86%, calm, pressure 29.94 inches and falling. At Santa Rosa, it was clear, temperature 53, calm, pressure 29.93 and rising. At Concord, it was clear, temperature 59, south wind at 12. At Livermore, it was clear, temperature 56, northwest wind at 5. At Monterey, it was cloudy, temperature 58, west wind at 6, pressure 29.96 and steady. At Salinas, it was cloudy, temperature 58, dew point 54, relative humidity 86%, calm. Here are some observations around California and western Nevada. Skies ranged from clear to partly cloudy. It was 62 at Sacramento, 69 at Los Angeles, 70 at San Diego, and 67 at Reno. Truckee reported 41, South Lake Tahoe reported 43, Blue Canyon reported 60, and Mammoth Lakes reported 48. Local temperature reports around San Francisco Bay for 12 a.m. Downtown San Francisco was 57.

Helen Museum was 58 degrees. Redwood City was 58 degrees. San Rafael was 57 degrees. The area forecast for the South Bay, including the San Jose metro area and the Santa Clara Valley. For the rest of tonight, mostly clear. Lows in the 50s. Northwest winds up to 5 miles per hour until midnight, becoming light. For Wednesday, mostly sunny in the morning, then becoming sunny. Highs around 80 by the bay, upper 80s to mid 90s inland. Light winds, becoming northwest 5 to 10 miles per hour in the afternoon. For Wednesday night, mostly clear until midnight, then becoming partly cloudy. Lows near 60. Northwest winds up to 5 miles per hour. And on Thursday, mostly sunny. Highs around 80 by the bay, upper 80s to mid 90s inland. West winds 5 to 10 miles per hour. For the Thursday night, partly cloudy. Lows from the mid 50s to lower 60s. Northwest winds 5 to 10 miles per hour. For Friday, partly cloudy in the morning, then becoming mostly sunny. High 70s and 80s Friday night, and Saturday mostly clear. Lows from the lower to mid 50s, highs from the 70s to lower 80s Saturday night, and Sunday partly cloudy. Lows from the lower to mid 50s, highs from the 60s to upper 70s Sunday night, and Monday mostly clear. Lows from the lower to mid 50s, highs from the mid 70s to lower 80s for Monday night, clear. Lows in the 50s, and on Tuesday, mostly sunny. Highs from the mid-70s to upper 80s, low temperatures tonight and highs tomorrow for the selected cities, San Jose, 57 and 85, Mountain View, 56 and 80, Morgan Hill, 55 and 93. The area forecast for the Monterey Bay and Salinas Valley? For the rest of tonight, partly cloudy. Lows in the mid-50s. Southwest winds 5 to 10 miles per hour, becoming northwest after midnight. For Wednesday, partly cloudy in the morning, then becoming sunny. Highs in the lower 70s at the coast to the upper 80s inland. East winds up to 5 miles per hour, becoming west in the afternoon. For Wednesday night, mostly clear until midnight, then becoming partly cloudy. Lows in the upper 50s. West winds up to 5 miles per hour. And on Thursday, partly cloudy in the morning, then becoming mostly sunny. Highs in the mid-70s at the coast to the lower 90s inland. Light winds, becoming west 5 to 10 miles per hour in the afternoon. For the Thursday night, partly cloudy. Lows in the mid-50s. West winds 5 to 10 miles per hour. For Friday, partly cloudy in the morning, then becoming mostly sunny. Highs from the upper 60s to lower 80s for Friday night, mostly clear. Lows in the mid-50s Saturday and Saturday night, partly cloudy. Highs from the upper 60s to lower 80s, lows from the upper 40s to mid-50s, and on Sunday, partly cloudy. Highs from the lower 60s to mid-70s Sunday night through Tuesday, mostly clear. Lows from the upper 40s to mid-50s, highs from the upper 60s to lower 80s, low temperatures tonight and highs tomorrow for the selected cities, Santa Cruz, 54 and 84, Monterey, 55 and 73, Salinas, 54 and 76, Hollister, 53 and 90, King City, 53 and 89. The weather overview for the Bay Area and Central Coast, warming trend continues through Thursday, cooler conditions Friday into the weekend. The extended forecast for the Bay Area and Central Coast, Friday and Friday night, mostly clear. High 60 to 85. Lows 45 to 65. Saturday and Saturday night, partly cloudy. High 60 to 80. Lows 45 to 60. Sunday and Sunday night, partly cloudy. Highs 55 to 80. Lows 45 to 60. Monday and Monday night, mostly clear. Highs 60 to 85. Lows 50 to 60. Tuesday and Tuesday night, mostly clear. Highs 65 to 85. Lows 50 to 65. Sunrise, sunset.

tornado information for the San Francisco Bay Area for Tuesday, September 22nd. The sunset tonight, 7:06 p.m. The sunrise tomorrow, 6:58 a.m. The sunset tomorrow, 7:05 p.m. Tidal data at the Golden Gate for the afternoon and evening hours today and the morning hours of tomorrow. Low tide, 3:29 p.m. at 2.63 feet. High tide, 9:13 p.m. at 5.42 feet. Low tide, 3:54 a.m. at 0.31 feet. High tide, 10:49 a.m. at 4.94 feet. Here are the buoy observations for midnight Pacific Daylight Time. An offshore buoy 6 winds southeast at 6 knots, pressure 1,021.5 millibars. An offshore buoy 59 winds north at 10 knots, water temperature 67, pressure 1,022.6 millibars. A buoy 14 near Point Arena winds northwest at 21 knots, gusting to 25, water temperature 56, pressure 1,014.6 millibars. A buoy 13 near Bodega Bay winds northwest at 19 knots, gusting to 23, pressure 1,013.0 millibars. At Point Reyes Wave Rider buoy water temperature 61, sea is 12 feet, every 13 seconds. At San Francisco buoy winds northwest at 14 knots, pressure 1,013.4 millibars, swell 8 feet, every 8 seconds. At Half Moon Bay buoy winds northwest 14 knots, water temperature 60, pressure 1,014.6 millibars, seas 8 feet, every 9 seconds. At Monterey buoy winds northwest at 16 knots, gusting to 21, water temperature 62, pressure 1,014.1 millibars. At Point Sur, Wave Rider buoy water temperature 62, seas 10 feet, every 13 seconds. At Cape San Martin buoy winds northwest at 21 knots, gusting to 25, water temperature 63, pressure 1,013.4 millibars. Synopsis for the Central California coast and bays including the Monterey Bay, Greater Farallones, and Cordell Bank National Marine Sanctuaries, moderate to fresh northwest breezes will continue to diminish overnight into Wednesday with persistent rough northwest seas that will gradually ease to moderate on Thursday. Friday will see an increase in northwest winds accompanied by seas building back up to rough, and continuing into the weekend. The marine forecast for San Pablo Bay, Suisun Bay, the West Delta, and the San Francisco Bay north of the Bay Bridge. For tonight, southwest wind 5 to 10 knots, becoming south late. For Wednesday, southwest wind around 5 knots, rising to 5 to 10 knots in the afternoon. Patchy fog in the morning. For Wednesday night, southwest wind around 5 knots. The marine forecast for Monterey Bay. For tonight, northwest wind 5 to 10 knots, veering to north late this evening and early morning, easing to around 5 knots late. Seas 3 to 5 feet. Wave detail, west 4 feet at 9 seconds. Patchy fog late. For Wednesday, north wind around 5 knots, backing to west in the afternoon. Seas 3 to 5 feet. Wave detail, west 4 feet at 11 seconds. For Wednesday night, south wind 5 to 10 knots, becoming northwest after midnight. Seas 3 to 5 feet. Wave detail, west 4 feet at 10 seconds. The coastal waters forecast from Pigeon Point to Point Pinos out to 10 nautical miles. Small craft advisory in effect until 9 p.m. Pacific Daylight Time this evening. For tonight, northwest wind 15 to 20 knots, easing to 5 to 10 knots. Seas 5 to 7 feet. Wave detail, northwest 6 feet at 9 seconds and south 2 feet at 16 seconds. For Wednesday, northwest wind 5 to 10 knots, rising to 10 to 15 knots in the afternoon. Seas 5 to 7 feet. Wave detail, northwest 7 feet at 11 seconds and southwest 2 feet at 15 seconds. For Wednesday night, northwest wind 10 to 15 knots, easing to 5 to 10 knots after midnight. Seas 5 to 6 feet. Wave detail.

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This broadcast originates from the National Weather Service office located in Monterey, California, and serves the South Bay and Monterey Bay Area, including the cities of San Jose, Monterey, Salinas, and Santa Cruz. The area forecast for the peninsula, North Bay, and East Bay. For the rest of tonight, mostly clear. Lows in the 50s. Southwest winds 5 to 10 miles per hour. For Wednesday, partly cloudy in the morning, then becoming sunny. Patchy fog in the morning. Highs in the mid-70s at the coast to the lower 90s inland. South winds up to 5 miles per hour, becoming west in the afternoon. For Wednesday night, mostly clear until midnight, then becoming partly cloudy. Lows from the 50s to lower 60s. Southwest winds up to 5 miles per hour. And on Thursday, partly cloudy in the morning, then becoming mostly sunny. Highs in the lower 70s at the coast to the lower 90s inland. West winds 5 to 10 miles per hour. For the Thursday night, partly cloudy. Lows from the mid-50s to lower 60s. West winds 5 to 10 miles per hour. For Friday, partly cloudy in the morning, then becoming mostly sunny. Highs from the mid-60s to lower 80s for Friday night, mostly clear. Lows from the 40s to upper 50s Saturday through Sunday, partly cloudy. Highs 60s and 70s, lows in the 50s Sunday night through Tuesday, mostly clear. Lows in the 50s, highs from the upper 60s to lower 80s, low temperatures tonight and highs tomorrow for these selected cities: San Francisco, 56 and 76, San Francisco Airport, 55 and 79, Redwood City, 56 and 86, Oakland, 57 and 81, Fremont, 56 and 83, Concord, 56 and 93, Livermore, 55 and 92, San Rafael, 55 and 90, Santa Rosa, 51 and 89, Napa, 53 and 86, Fairfield, 57 and 91. These are the midnight Pacific Daylight Time observations for the San Francisco and Monterey Bay areas on Wednesday, September 23rd. At San Francisco Airport, it was mostly cloudy, temperature 58, dew point 54, relative humidity 86%, calm, pressure 29.94 inches and falling. At Oakland Airport, it was mostly cloudy, temperature 59, dew point 55, relative humidity 87%, southwest wind at 6 miles an hour, pressure 29.94 inches and falling. At San Jose Airport, it was partly cloudy, temperature 58, dew point 54, relative humidity 86%, calm, pressure 29.94 inches and falling. At Santa Rosa, it was clear, temperature 53, calm, pressure 29.93 and rising. At Concord, it was clear, temperature 59, south wind at 12. At Livermore, it was clear, temperature 56, northwest wind at 5. At Monterey, it was cloudy, temperature 58, west wind at 6, pressure 29.96 and steady. At Salinas, it was cloudy, temperature 58, dew point 54, relative humidity 86%, calm. Here are some observations around California and western Nevada. Skies ranged from clear to partly cloudy. It was 62 at Sacramento, 69 at Los Angeles, 70 at San Diego, and 67 at Reno. Truckee reported 41, South Lake Tahoe reported 43, Blue Canyon reported 60, and Mammoth Lakes reported 48. Local temperature reports around San Francisco Bay for 12 a.m. Downtown San Francisco was 57 degrees. Oakland Museum was 58 degrees. Redwood City was 58 degrees. San Rafael was 57 degrees. The area forecast for the South Bay, including the San Jose metro area and the Santa Clara Valley. For the rest of tonight, mostly

lows in the 50s. Northwest winds up to 5 miles per hour until midnight, becoming light. For Wednesday, mostly sunny in the morning, then becoming sunny. Highs around 80 by the bay, upper 80s to mid 90s inland. Light winds, becoming northwest 5 to 10 miles per hour in the afternoon. For Wednesday night, mostly clear until midnight, then becoming partly cloudy. Lows near 60. Northwest winds up to 5 miles per hour. And on Thursday, mostly sunny. Highs around 80 by the bay, upper 80s to mid 90s inland. West winds 5 to 10 miles per hour. For the Thursday night, partly cloudy. Lows from the mid 50s to lower 60s. Northwest winds 5 to 10 miles per hour. For Friday, partly cloudy in the morning, then becoming mostly sunny. High 70s and 80s Friday night, and Saturday mostly clear. Lows from the lower to mid 50s, highs from the 70s to lower 80s Saturday night, and Sunday partly cloudy. Lows from the lower to mid 50s, highs from the 60s to upper 70s Sunday night, and Monday mostly clear. Lows from the lower to mid 50s, highs from the mid 70s to lower 80s for Monday night, clear. Lows in the 50s, and on Tuesday, mostly sunny. Highs from the mid-70s to upper 80s, low temperatures tonight and highs tomorrow for the selected cities, San Jose, 57 and 85, Mountain View, 56 and 80, Morgan Hill, 55 and 93. The area forecast for the Monterey Bay and Salinas Valley? For the rest of tonight, partly cloudy. Lows in the mid-50s. Southwest winds 5 to 10 miles per hour, becoming northwest after midnight. For Wednesday, partly cloudy in the morning, then becoming sunny. Highs in the lower 70s at the coast to the upper 80s inland. East winds up to 5 miles per hour, becoming west in the afternoon. For Wednesday night, mostly clear until midnight, then becoming partly cloudy. Lows in the upper 50s. West winds up to 5 miles per hour. And on Thursday, partly cloudy in the morning, then becoming mostly sunny. Highs in the mid-70s at the coast to the lower 90s inland. Light winds, becoming west 5 to 10 miles per hour in the afternoon. For the Thursday night, partly cloudy. Lows in the mid-50s. West winds 5 to 10 miles per hour. For Friday, partly cloudy in the morning, then becoming mostly sunny. Highs from the upper 60s to lower 80s for Friday night, mostly clear. Lows in the mid-50s Saturday and Saturday night, partly cloudy. Highs from the upper 60s to lower 80s, lows from the upper 40s to mid-50s, and on Sunday, partly cloudy. Highs from the lower 60s to mid-70s Sunday night through Tuesday, mostly clear. Lows from the upper 40s to mid-50s, highs from the upper 60s to lower 80s, low temperatures tonight and highs tomorrow for the selected cities, Santa Cruz, 54 and 84, Monterey, 55 and 73, Salinas, 54 and 76, Hollister, 53 and 90, King City, 53 and 89. The weather overview for the Bay Area and Central Coast, warming trend continues through Thursday, cooler conditions Friday into the weekend. The extended forecast for the Bay Area and Central Coast, Friday and Friday night, mostly clear. High 60 to 85. Lows 45 to 65. Saturday and Saturday night, partly cloudy. High 60 to 80. Lows 45 to 60. Sunday and Sunday night, partly cloudy. High 60 to 80. Lows 45 to 60. Sunday and Sunday night, partly cloudy. Highs 55 to 80. Lows 45 to 60. Monday and Monday night, mostly clear. High 60 to 85. Lows 50 to 60. Tuesday and Tuesday night, mostly clear. High 65 to 85. Lows 50 to 65. Sunrise, sunset, and tidal information for the San Francisco Bay Area for Tuesday, September 22nd. The sunset tonight, 7:06 p.m. The sunrise tomorrow, 6:58.

8 a.m. The sunset tomorrow, 7:05 p.m. Tidal data at the Golden Gate for the afternoon and evening hours today and the morning hours of tomorrow. Low tide, 3:29 p.m. at 2.63 feet. High tide, 9:13 p.m. at 5.42 feet. Low tide, 3:54 a.m. at 0.31 feet. High tide, 10:49 a.m. at 4.94 feet. Here are the buoy observations for midnight Pacific Daylight Time. At offshore buoy 6, winds southeast at 6 knots, pressure 1,021.5 millibars. At offshore buoy 59, winds north at 10 knots, water temperature 67, pressure 1,022.6 millibars. At buoy 14 near Point Arena, winds northwest at 21 knots, gusting to 25, water temperature 56, pressure 1,014.6 millibars. At buoy 13 near Bodega Bay, winds northwest at 19 knots, gusting to 23, pressure 1,013.0 millibars. At Point Reyes Wave Rider buoy, water temperature 61, seas 12 feet, every 13 seconds. At San Francisco buoy, winds northwest at 14 knots, pressure 1,013.4 millibars, swell 8 feet, every 8 seconds. At Half Moon Bay buoy, winds northwest 14 knots, water temperature 60, pressure 1,014.6 millibars, seas 8 feet, every 9 seconds. At Monterey buoy, winds northwest at 60 knots, gusting to 21, water temperature 62, pressure 1,014.1 millibars. At Point Sur, Wave Rider buoy, water temperature 62, seas 10 feet, every 13 seconds. At Cape San Martin buoy, winds northwest at 21 knots, gusting to 25, water temperature 63, pressure 1,013.4 millibars. Synopsis for the Central California coast and bays, including the Monterey Bay, Greater Farallones, and Cordell Bank National Marine Sanctuaries, moderate to fresh northwest breezes will continue to diminish overnight into Wednesday with persistent rough northwest seas that will gradually ease to moderate on Thursday. Friday will see an increase in northwest winds accompanied by seas building back up to rough and continuing into the weekend. The marine forecast for San Pablo Bay, Suisun Bay, the West Delta, and the San Francisco Bay north of the Bay Bridge. For tonight, southwest wind 5 to 10 knots, becoming south late. For Wednesday, southwest wind around 5 knots, rising to 5 to 10 knots in the afternoon. Patchy fog in the morning. For Wednesday night, southwest wind around 5 knots. The marine forecast for Monterey Bay. For tonight, northwest wind 5 to 10 knots, veering to north late this evening and early morning, easing to around 5 knots late. Seas 3 to 5 feet. Wave detail, west 4 feet at 9 seconds. Patchy fog, late. For Wednesday, north wind around 5 knots, backing to west in the afternoon. Seas 3 to 5 feet. Wave detail, west 4 feet at 11 seconds. For Wednesday night, south wind 5 to 10 knots, becoming northwest after midnight. Seas 3 to 5 feet. Wave detail, west 4 feet at 10 seconds. The coastal waters forecast from Pigeon Point to Point Pinos out to 10 nautical miles. Small craft advisory in effect until 9 p.m. Pacific Daylight Time this evening. For tonight, northwest wind 15 to 20 knots, easing to 5 to 10 knots. Seas 5 to 7 feet. Wave detail, northwest 6 feet at 9 seconds and south 2 feet at 16 seconds. For Wednesday, northwest wind 5 to 10 knots, rising to 10 to 15 knots in the afternoon. Seas 5 to 7 feet. Wave detail, northwest 7 feet at 11 seconds and southwest 2 feet at 15 seconds. For Wednesday night, northwest wind 10 to 15 knots, easing to 5 to 10 knots after midnight. Seas 5 to 6 feet. Wave detail, northwest 6 feet at 10 seconds and southwest 2 feet at 15 seconds. The area forecast for the peninsula, North Bay, and East Bay.
For the rest of tonight, mostly clear. Lows in the 50s. Southwest winds 5 to 10 miles per hour. For Wednesday, partly cloudy in the morning, then becoming sunny. Patchy fog in the morning. Highs in the mid-70s at the coast to the lower 90s inland. South winds up to 5 miles per hour, becoming west in the afternoon. For Wednesday night, mostly clear until midnight, then becoming partly cloudy. Lows from the 50s to lower 60s. Southwest winds up to 5 miles per hour. And on Thursday, partly cloudy in the morning, then becoming mostly sunny. Highs in the lower 70s at the coast to the lower 90s inland. West winds 5 to 10 miles per hour. For the Thursday night, partly cloudy. Lows from the mid-50s to lower 60s. West winds 5 to 10 miles per hour. For Friday, partly cloudy in the morning, then becoming mostly sunny. Highs from the mid-60s to lower 80s for Friday night, mostly clear. Lows from the 40s to upper 50s Saturday through Sunday, partly cloudy. Highs 60s and 70s, lows in the 50s Sunday night through Tuesday, mostly clear. Lows in the 50s, highs from the upper 60s to lower 80s, low temperatures tonight and highs tomorrow for the selected cities, San Francisco, 56 and 76, San Francisco Airport, 55 and 79, Redwood City, 56 and 86, Oakland, 57 and 81, Fremont, 56 and 83, Concord, 56 and 93, Livermore, 55 and 92, San Rafael, 55 and 90, Santa Rosa, 51 and 89, Napa, 53 and 86, Fairfield, 57 and 91. These are the Midnight Pacific Daylight Time observations for the San Francisco and Monterey Bay areas on Wednesday, September 23rd. At San Francisco Airport, it was mostly cloudy, temperature 58, dew point 54, relative humidity 86%, calm, pressure 29.94 inches and falling. At Oakland Airport, it was mostly cloudy, temperature 59, dew point 55, relative humidity 87%, southwest wind at 6 miles an hour, pressure 29.94 inches and falling. At San Jose Airport, it was partly cloudy, temperature 58, dew point 54, relative humidity 86%, calm, pressure 29.94 inches and falling. At Santa Rosa, it was clear, temperature 53, calm, pressure 29.93 and rising. At Concord, it was clear, temperature 59, south wind at 12. At Livermore, it was clear, temperature 56, northwest wind at 5. At Monterey, it was cloudy, temperature 58, west wind at 6, pressure 29.96 and steady. At Salinas, it was cloudy, temperature 58, dew point 54, relative humidity 86%, calm. Here are some observations around California and western Nevada. Skies ranged from clear to partly cloudy. It was 62 at Sacramento, 69 at Los Angeles, 70 at San Diego, and 67 at Reno. Truckee reported 41, South Lake Tahoe reported 43, Blue Canyon reported 60, and Mammoth Lakes reported 48. Local temperature reports around San Francisco Bay for 12 a.m. Downtown San Francisco was 57 degrees. Oakland Museum was 58 degrees. Redwood City was 58 degrees. San Rafael was 57 degrees. The area forecast for the South Bay, including the San Jose metro area and the Santa Clara Valley. For the rest of tonight, mostly clear. Lows in the 50s. Northwest winds up to 5 miles per hour until midnight, becoming light. For Wednesday, mostly sunny in the morning, then becoming sunny. Highs around 80 by the bay, upper 80s to mid-90s inland. Light winds, becoming northwest 5 to 10 miles per hour in the afternoon. For Wednesday night, mostly clear until midnight, then becoming partly cloudy. Lows near 60. Northwest winds up to 5 miles per hour. And on Thursday,
mostly sunny,

highs around 80 by the bay, upper 80s to mid 90s inland. West winds 5 to 10 miles per hour. For the Thursday night, partly cloudy. Lows from the mid 50s to lower 60s. Northwest winds 5 to 10 miles per hour. For Friday, partly cloudy in the morning, then becoming mostly sunny. High 70s and 80s Friday night and Saturday, mostly clear. Lows from the lower to mid 50s, highs from the 70s to lower 80s Saturday night and Sunday, partly cloudy. Lows from the lower to mid 50s, highs from the 60s to upper 70s Sunday night and Monday, mostly clear. Lows from the lower to mid 50s, highs from the mid 70s to lower 80s for Monday night, clear. Lows in the 50s and on Tuesday, mostly sunny. Highs from the mid 70s to upper 80s, low temperatures tonight and highs tomorrow for these selected cities: San Jose, 57 and 85, Mountain View, 56 and 80, Morgan Hill, 55 and 93. The area forecast for the Monterey Bay and Salinas Valley. For the rest of tonight, partly cloudy. Lows in the mid 50s. Southwest winds 5 to 10 miles per hour, becoming northwest after midnight. For Wednesday, partly cloudy in the morning, then becoming sunny. Highs in the lower 70s at the coast to the upper 80s inland. East winds up to 5 miles per hour, becoming west in the afternoon. For Wednesday night, mostly clear until midnight, then becoming partly cloudy. Lows in the upper 50s. West winds up to 5 miles per hour. And on Thursday, partly cloudy in the morning, then becoming mostly sunny. Highs in the mid-70s at the coast to the lower 90s inland. Light winds, becoming west 5 to 10 miles per hour in the afternoon. For the Thursday night, partly cloudy. Lows in the mid-50s. West winds 5 to 10 miles per hour. For Friday, partly cloudy in the morning, then becoming mostly sunny. Highs from the upper 60s to lower 80s for Friday night, mostly clear. Lows in the mid-50s Saturday and Saturday night, partly cloudy. Highs from the upper 60s to lower 80s, lows from the upper 40s to mid-50s, and on Sunday, partly cloudy. Highs from the lower 60s to mid-70s Sunday night through Tuesday, mostly clear. Lows from the upper 40s to mid 50s, highs from the upper 60s to lower 80s, low temperatures tonight and highs tomorrow for the selected cities: Santa Cruz, 54 and 84, Monterey, 55 and 73, Salinas, 54 and 76, Hollister, 53 and 90, King City, 53 and 89. The weather overview for the Bay Area and Central Coast: warming trend continues through Thursday, cooler conditions Friday into the weekend. The extended forecast for the Bay Area and Central Coast: Friday and Friday night, mostly clear. High 60 to 85. Lows 45 to 65. Saturday and Saturday night, partly cloudy. High 60 to 80. Lows 45 to 60. Sunday and Sunday night, partly cloudy. Highs 55 to 80. Lows 45 to 60. Monday and Monday night, mostly clear. High 60 to 85. Lows 50 to 60. Tuesday and Tuesday night, mostly clear. High 65 to 85. Lows 50 to 65. Sunrise, sunset, and tidal information for the San Francisco Bay Area for Tuesday, September 22nd. The sunset tonight, 7:06 p.m. The sunrise tomorrow, 6:58 a.m. The sunset tomorrow, 7:05 p.m. Tidal data hit the Golden Gate for the afternoon and evening hours today and the morning hours of tomorrow. Low tide, 3:29 p.m. at 2.63 feet. High tide, 9:13 p.m. at 5.42 feet. Low tide, 3:54 a.m. at 0.31 feet. High tide, 10:49 a.m. at 4.94 feet. Here are the buoy observations for midnight Pacific Daylight Time. An offshore buoy 6, winds southeast at 6 knots, pressure 1,021.5 millibars. An offshore buoy 59, winds north at 10 knots.

Water temperature 67. Pressure 1,022.6 millibars. At buoy 14 near Point Arena, winds northwest at 21 knots. Gusting to 25. Water temperature 56. Pressure 1,014.6 millibars. At buoy 13 near Bodega Bay, winds northwest at 19 knots. Gusting to 23. Pressure 1,013.0 millibars. At Point Reyes, wave rider buoy, water temperature 61, sea is 12 feet, every 13 seconds. At San Francisco buoy, winds northwest at 14 knots, pressure 1,013.4 millibars, swell 8 feet, every 8 seconds. At Half Moon Bay buoy, winds northwest 14 knots, water temperature 60, pressure 1,014.6 millibars, sea is 8 feet, every 9 seconds. At Monterey buoy, winds northwest at 60 knots, gusting to 21, water temperature 62, pressure 1,014.1 millibars. At Point Sur, wave rider buoy, water temperature 62, seas 10 feet, every 13 seconds. At Cape San Martin buoy, winds northwest at 21 knots, gusting to 25, water temperature 63, pressure 1,013.4 millibars. Synopsis for the Central California coast and bays, including the Monterey Bay, Greater Farallones, and Cordell Bank National Marine Sanctuaries, moderate to fresh northwest breezes will continue to diminish overnight into Wednesday with persistent rough northwest seas that will gradually ease to moderate on Thursday. Friday will see an increase in northwest winds accompanied by seas building back up to rough, and continuing into the weekend. The marine forecast for San Pablo Bay, Suisun Bay, the West Delta, and the San Francisco Bay north of the Bay Bridge. For tonight, southwest wind 5 to 10 knots, becoming south late. For Wednesday, southwest wind around 5 knots, rising to 5 to 10 knots in the afternoon. Patchy fog in the morning. For Wednesday night, southwest wind around 5 knots. The marine forecast for Monterey Bay. For tonight, northwest wind 5 to 10 knots, veering to north late this evening and early morning, easing to around 5 knots late. Seas 3 to 5 feet. Wave detail, west 4 feet at 9 seconds. Patchy fog late. For Wednesday, north wind around 5 knots, backing to west in the afternoon. Seas 3 to 5 feet. Wave detail, west 4 feet at 11 seconds. For Wednesday night, south wind 5 to 10 knots, becoming northwest after midnight. Seas 3 to 5 feet. Wave detail, west 4 feet at 10 seconds. The coastal waters forecast from Pigeon Point to Point Pinos out to 10 nautical miles. Small craft advisory in effect until 9 p.m. Pacific Daylight Time this evening. For tonight, northwest wind 15 to 20 knots, easing to 5 to 10 knots. Seas 5 to 7 feet. Wave detail, northwest 6 feet at 9 seconds and south 2 feet at 16 seconds. For Wednesday, northwest wind 5 to 10 knots, rising to 10 to 15 knots in the afternoon. Seas 5 to 7 feet. Wave detail, northwest 7 feet at 11 seconds and southwest 2 feet at 15 seconds. For Wednesday night, northwest wind 10 to 15 knots, easing to 5 to 10 knots after midnight. Seas 5 to 6 feet. Wave detail, northwest 6 feet at 10 seconds and southwest 2 feet at 15 seconds. The area forecast for the peninsula, North Bay, and East Bay. For the rest of tonight, mostly clear. Lows in the 50s. Southwest winds 5 to 10 miles per hour. For Wednesday, partly cloudy in the morning then becoming sunny. Patchy fog in the morning. Highs in the mid-70s at the coast to the lower 90s inland. South winds up to 5 miles per hour, becoming west in the afternoon. For Wednesday night, mostly clear until midnight then becoming partly cloudy. Lows from the 50s to lower 60s. Southwest winds up to 5 miles per hour. And on Thursday, partly cloudy in the morning then becoming mostly sunny. Highs in the lower 70s at the coast to the lower 90s inland.

5 to 10 miles per hour. For the Thursday night, partly cloudy. Lows from the mid-50s to lower 60s. West winds 5 to 10 miles per hour. For Friday, partly cloudy in the morning, then becoming mostly sunny. Highs from the mid-60s to lower 80s for Friday night, mostly clear. Lows from the 40s to upper 50s Saturday through Sunday, partly cloudy. Highs 60s and 70s, lows in the 50s Sunday night through Tuesday, mostly clear. Lows in the 50s, highs from the upper 60s to lower 80s, low temperatures tonight and highs tomorrow for these selected cities: San Francisco, 56 and 76, San Francisco Airport, 55 and 79, Redwood City, 56 and 86, Oakland, 57 and 81, Fremont, 56 and 83, Concord, 56 and 93, Livermore, 55 and 92, San Rafael, 55 and 90, Santa Rosa, 51 and 89, Napa, 53 and 86, Fairfield, 57 and 91. 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This broadcast originates from the National Weather Service office located in Monterey, California, and serves the South Bay and Monterey Bay Area, including the city of San Jose, Monterey, Salinas, and Santa Cruz. These are the Midnight Pacific Daylight Time observations for the San Francisco and Monterey Bay Areas on Wednesday, September 23rd. At San Francisco Airport, it was mostly cloudy, temperature 58, dew point 54, relative humidity 86%, calm, pressure 29.94 inches and falling. At Oakland Airport, it was mostly cloudy, temperature 59, dew point 55, relative humidity 87%, southwest wind at 6 miles an hour, pressure 29.94 inches and falling. At San Jose Airport, it was partly cloudy, temperature 58, dew point 54, relative humidity 86%, calm, pressure 29.94 inches and falling. At Santa Rosa, it was clear, temperature 53, calm, pressure 29.93 and rising. At Concord, it was clear, temperature 59, south wind at 12. At Livermore, it was clear, temperature 56, northwest wind at 5. At Monterey, it was cloudy, temperature 58, west wind at 6, pressure 29.96 and steady. At Salinas, it was cloudy, temperature 58, dew point 54, relative humidity 86%, calm. Here are some observations around California and western Nevada. Skies ranged from clear to partly cloudy. It was 62 at Sacramento, 69 at Los Angeles, 70 at San Diego, and 67 at Reno. Truckee reported 41, South Lake Tahoe reported 43, Blue Canyon reported 60, and Mammoth Lakes reported 48. Local temperature reports around San Francisco Bay for 12 a.m. Downtown San Francisco was 57 degrees. Oakland Museum was 58 degrees. Redwood City was 58 degrees. San Rafael was 57 degrees. The area forecast for the South Bay, including the San Jose metro area and the Santa Clara Valley. For the rest of tonight, mostly clear. Lows in the 50s. Northwest winds up to 5 miles per hour until midnight, becoming light. For Wednesday, mostly sunny in the morning, then becoming sunny. Highs around 80 by the bay, upper 80s to mid 90s inland. Light winds, becoming northwest 5 to 10 miles per hour in the afternoon. For Wednesday night, mostly clear until midnight, then becoming partly cloudy. Lows near 60. Northwest winds up to 5 miles per hour. And on Thursday, mostly sunny. Highs around 80 by the bay, upper 80s to mid 90s inland. West winds 5 to 10 miles per hour. For the Thursday night, partly cloudy. Lows from the mid-50s to lower 60s. Northwest winds 5 to 10 miles per hour.
for Friday, partly cloudy in the morning, then becoming mostly sunny. High 70s and 80s Friday night and Saturday, mostly clear. Lows from the lower to mid 50s, highs from the 70s to lower 80s Saturday night and Sunday, partly cloudy. Lows from the lower to mid 50s, highs from the 60s to upper 70s Sunday night and Monday, mostly clear. Lows from the lower to mid 50s, highs from the mid 70s to lower 80s for Monday night, clear. Lows in the 50s and on Tuesday, mostly sunny. Highs from the mid 70s to upper 80s, low temperatures tonight and highs tomorrow for the selected cities, San Jose, 57 and 85, Mountain View, 56 and 80, Morgan Hill, 55 and 93. The area forecast for the Monterey Bay and Salinas Valley. For the rest of tonight, partly cloudy. Lows in the mid-50s. Southwest winds 5 to 10 miles per hour, becoming northwest after midnight. For Wednesday, partly cloudy in the morning, then becoming sunny. Highs in the lower 70s at the coast to the upper 80s inland. East winds up to 5 miles per hour, becoming west in the afternoon. For Wednesday night, mostly clear until midnight, then becoming partly cloudy. Lows in the upper 50s. West winds up to 5 miles per hour. And on Thursday, partly cloudy in the morning, then becoming mostly sunny. Highs in the mid-70s at the coast to the lower 90s inland. Light winds, becoming west 5 to 10 miles per hour in the afternoon. For the Thursday night, partly cloudy. Lows in the mid-50s. West winds 5 to 10 miles per hour. For Friday, partly cloudy in the morning, then becoming mostly sunny. Highs from the upper 60s to lower 80s for Friday night, mostly clear. Lows in the mid-50s Saturday and Saturday night, partly cloudy. Highs from the upper 60s to lower 80s. Lows from the upper 40s to mid-50s and on Sunday, partly cloudy. Highs from the lower 60s to mid-70s Sunday night through Tuesday, mostly clear. Lows from the upper 40s to mid-50s. Highs from the upper 60s to lower 80s. Low temperatures tonight and highs tomorrow for the selected cities, Santa Cruz, 54 and 84, Monterey, 55 and 73, Salinas, 54 and 76, Hollister, 53 and 90, King City, 53 and 89. The weather overview for the Bay Area and Central Coast, warming trend continues through Thursday, cooler conditions Friday into the weekend. The extended forecast for the Bay Area and Central Coast, Friday and Friday night, mostly clear. High 60 to 85. Lows 45 to 65. Saturday and Saturday night, partly cloudy. High 60 to 80. Lows 45 to 60. Sunday and Sunday night, partly cloudy. Highs 55 to 80. Lows 45 to 60. Monday and Monday night, mostly clear. Highs 60 to 85. Lows 50 to 60. Tuesday and Tuesday night, mostly clear. Highs 65 to 85. Lows 50 to 65. Sunrise, sunset, and tidal information for the San Francisco Bay Area for Wednesday, September 23rd. The sunrise today, 6:57 a.m. The sunset tonight, 7:06 p.m. Tidal data at the Golden Gate for today. Low tide, 3:54 a.m. at 0.31 feet. High tide, 10:49 a.m. at 4.94 feet. Low tide, 04:06 p.m. at 2.19 feet. High tide, 10:01 p.m. at 5.51 feet. Here are the buoy observations for 1 a.m. Pacific Daylight Time. An offshore buoy 6 winds southeast at 4 knots, pressure 1,021.2 millibars. An offshore buoy 59 winds north at 10 knots, water temperature 67, pressure 1,022.3 millibars. At buoy 14 near Point Arena, winds northwest at 17 knots, gusting to 21, water temperature 56, pressure 1,014.5 millibars. At buoy 13 near Bodega Bay, winds northwest at 17 knots, gusting to 23, pressure 1,012.9 millibars.
At Point Reyes, wave rider, buoy water temperature.

61 sees 11 feet every 8 seconds. At San Francisco Bay, winds northwest at 12 knots, water temperature 59, pressure 1013.4 millibars. At Half Moon Bay, buoy winds northwest 14 knots, water temperature 60, pressure 1014.4 millibars, seas 8 feet, every 9 seconds. At Monterey, buoy winds northwest at 60 knots, gusting to 21, water temperature 62, pressure 1014.0 millibars. At Pointer, wave rider buoy water temperature 61, seas 10 feet, every 13 seconds. At Cape San Martin, buoy winds northwest at 21 knots, gusting to 27, water temperature 63, pressure 1013.3 millibars. Synopsis for the Central California coast and bays, including the Monterey Bay, Greater Farallones, and Cordell Bank National Marine Sanctuaries, moderate to fresh northwest breezes will continue to diminish overnight into Wednesday with persistent rough northwest seas that will gradually ease to moderate on Thursday. Friday will see an increase in northwest winds accompanied by seas building back up to rough and continuing into the weekend. The marine forecast for San Pablo Bay, Suisun Bay, the West Delta, and the San Francisco Bay north of the Bay Bridge. For tonight, southwest wind 5 to 10 knots, becoming south late. For Wednesday, southwest wind around 5 knots, rising to 5 to 10 knots in the afternoon. Patchy fog in the morning. For Wednesday night, southwest wind around 5 knots. The marine forecast for Monterey Bay. For tonight, northwest wind 5 to 10 knots, veering to north late this evening and early morning, easing to around 5 knots late. Seas 3 to 5 feet. Wave detail, west 4 feet at 9 seconds. Patchy fog, late. For Wednesday, north wind around 5 knots, backing to west in the afternoon. Seas 3 to 5 feet. Wave detail, west 4 feet at 11 seconds. For Wednesday night, south wind 5 to 10 knots, becoming northwest after midnight. Seas 3 to 5 feet. Wave detail, west 4 feet at 10 seconds. The coastal waters forecast from Pigeon Point to Point Pinos out to 10 nautical miles. Small craft advisory in effect until 9 p.m. Pacific Daylight Time this evening. For tonight, northwest wind 15 to 20 knots, easing to 5 to 10 knots. Seas 5 to 7 feet. Wave detail, northwest 6 feet at 9 seconds and south 2 feet at 16 seconds. For Wednesday, northwest wind 5 to 10 knots, rising to 10 to 15 knots in the afternoon. Seas 5 to 7 feet. Wave detail, northwest 7 feet at 11 seconds and southwest 2 feet at 15 seconds. For Wednesday night, northwest wind 10 to 15 knots, easing to 5 to 10 knots after midnight. Seas 5 to 6 feet. Wave detail, northwest 6 feet at 10 seconds and southwest 2 feet at 15 seconds. The area forecast for the peninsula, North Bay, and East Bay. For the rest of tonight, mostly clear. Lows in the 50s. Southwest winds 5 to 10 miles per hour. For Wednesday, partly cloudy in the morning then becoming sunny. Patchy fog in the morning. Highs in the mid-70s at the coast to the lower 90s inland. South winds up to 5 miles per hour, becoming west in the afternoon. For Wednesday night, mostly clear until midnight then becoming partly cloudy. Lows from the 50s to lower 60s. Southwest winds up to 5 miles per hour. And on Thursday, partly cloudy in the morning then becoming mostly sunny. Highs in the lower 70s at the coast to the lower 90s inland. West winds 5 to 10 miles per hour. For the Thursday night, partly cloudy. Lows from the mid-50s to lower 60s. West winds 5 to 10 miles per hour. For Friday, partly cloudy in the morning then becoming mostly sunny. Highs from the mid-60s to lower 80s for Friday night, mostly clear. Lows from the 40s to upper 50s Saturday through Sunday. Partly cloudy. Highs 60s and 70s, lows in the 50s.

Pacific Daylight Time observations for the San Francisco and Monterey Bay areas on Wednesday, September 23rd. At San Francisco Airport, it was partly cloudy, temperature 57, dew point 54, relative humidity 89%, southwest wind at 5 miles an hour, pressure 29.94 inches and steady. At Oakland Airport, it was mostly cloudy, temperature 59, dew point 55, relative humidity 87%, southwest wind at 6 miles an hour, pressure 29.94 inches and steady. At San Jose Airport, it was clear, temperature 58, dew point 54, relative humidity 86%, northwest wind at 3 miles an hour, pressure 29.94 inches and steady. At Santa Rosa, fog was reported, temperature 50, calm, pressure 29.93 and steady. At Concord, it was clear, temperature 59, southwest wind at 6. At Livermore, it was clear, temperature 56, northwest wind at 3. At Monterey, it was cloudy, temperature 57, west wind at 3, pressure 29.95 and steady. At Salinas, it was cloudy, temperature 57, dew point 55, relative humidity 93%, calm. Here are some observations around California and western Nevada. Skies ranged from clear to partly cloudy. It was 60 at Sacramento, 68 at Los Angeles, 69 at San Diego, and 62 at Reno. Truckee reported 41, South Lake Tahoe reported 41, Blue Canyon reported 60, and Mammoth Lakes reported 43. These are the 1 a.m. Pacific Daylight Time observations for the San Francisco and Monterey Bay areas on Wednesday, September 23rd. At San Francisco Airport, it was partly cloudy, temperature 57, dew point 54, relative humidity 89%, southwest wind at 5 miles an hour, pressure 29.94 inches and steady. At Oakland Airport, it was mostly cloudy, temperature 59, dew point 55, relative humidity 87%, southwest wind at 6 miles an hour, pressure 29.94 inches and steady. At San Jose Airport, it was clear, temperature 58, dew point 54, relative humidity 86%, northwest wind at 3 miles an hour, pressure 29.94 inches and steady. At Santa Rosa, fog was reported, temperature 50, calm, pressure 29.93 and steady. At Concord, it was clear, temperature 59, southwest wind at 6. At Livermore, it was clear, temperature 56, northwest wind at 3. At Monterey, it was cloudy, temperature 57, west wind at 3, pressure 29.95 and steady. At Salinas, it was cloudy, temperature 57, dew point 55, relative humidity 93%, calm. Here are some observations around California and western Nevada. Skies ranged from clear to partly cloudy. It was 60 at Sacramento, 68 at Los Angeles, 69 at San Diego, and 62 at Reno. Truckee reported 41, South Lake Tahoe reported 41, Blue Canyon reported 60, and Mammoth Lakes reported 43. Local temperature reports around San Francisco Bay for 1 a.m. Downtown San Francisco was 57 degrees. Oakland Museum was 58 degrees. Redwood City was 58 degrees. San Rafael was 56 degrees. The area forecast for the South Bay, including the San Jose metro area and the Santa Clara Valley. For the rest of tonight, mostly clear. Lows in the 50s. Northwest winds up to 5 miles per hour until midnight, becoming light. For Wednesday, mostly sunny in the morning, then becoming sunny. Highs around 80 by the bay, upper 80s to mid 90s inland. Light winds, becoming northwest 5 to 10 miles per hour in the afternoon. For Wednesday night, mostly clear until midnight, then becoming partly cloudy. Lows near 60. Northwest winds up to 5 miles per hour. And on Thursday, mostly sunny. Highs around 80 by the bay, upper 80s to mid.

90s inland. West winds 5 to 10 miles per hour. For the Thursday night, partly cloudy. Lows from the mid-50s to lower 60s. Northwest winds 5 to 10 miles per hour. For Friday, partly cloudy in the morning, then becoming mostly sunny. High 70s and 80s Friday night and Saturday, mostly clear. Lows from the lower to mid-50s, highs from the 70s to lower 80s Saturday night and Sunday, partly cloudy. Lows from the lower to mid-50s, highs from the 60s to upper 70s Sunday night and Monday, mostly clear. Lows from the lower to mid-50s, highs from the mid-70s to lower 80s for Monday night, clear. Lows in the 50s and on Tuesday, mostly sunny. Highs from the mid-70s to upper 80s, low temperatures tonight and highs tomorrow for these selected cities: San Jose, 57 and 85, Mountain View, 56 and 80, Morgan Hill, 55 and 93. The area forecast for the Monterey Bay and Salinas Valley. For the rest of tonight, partly cloudy. Lows in the mid-50s. Southwest winds 5 to 10 miles per hour, becoming northwest after midnight. For Wednesday, partly cloudy in the morning, then becoming sunny. Highs in the lower 70s at the coast to the upper 80s inland. East winds up to 5 miles per hour, becoming west in the afternoon. For Wednesday night, mostly clear until midnight, then becoming partly cloudy. Lows in the upper 50s. West winds up to 5 miles per hour. And on Thursday, partly cloudy in the morning, then becoming mostly sunny. Highs in the mid-70s at the coast to the lower 90s inland. Light winds, becoming west 5 to 10 miles per hour in the afternoon. For the Thursday night, partly cloudy. Lows in the mid-50s. West winds 5 to 10 miles per hour. For Friday, partly cloudy in the morning, then becoming mostly sunny. Highs from the upper 60s to lower 80s for Friday night, mostly clear. Lows in the mid-50s Saturday and Saturday night, partly cloudy. Highs from the upper 60s to lower 80s, lows from the upper 40s to mid-50s, and on Sunday, partly cloudy. Highs from the lower 60s to mid-70s Sunday night through Tuesday, mostly clear. Lows from the upper 40s to mid-50s, highs from the upper 60s to lower 80s, low temperatures tonight and highs tomorrow for these selected cities: Santa Cruz, 54 and 84, Monterey, 55 and 73, Salinas, 54 and 76, Hollister, 53 and 90, King City, 53 and 89. The weather overview for the Bay Area and Central Coast: warming trend continues through Thursday, cooler conditions Friday into the weekend. The extended forecast for the Bay Area and Central Coast: Friday and Friday night, mostly clear. High 60 to 85. Lows 45 to 65. Saturday and Saturday night, partly cloudy. High 60 to 80. Lows 45 to 60. Sunday and Sunday night, partly cloudy. Highs 55 to 80. Lows 45 to 60. Monday and Monday night, mostly clear. Highs 60 to 85. Lows 50 to 60. Tuesday and Tuesday night, mostly clear. Highs 65 to 85. Lows 50 to 65. Sunrise, sunset, and tidal information for the San Francisco Bay Area for Wednesday, September 23rd. The sunrise today, 6:57 a.m. The sunset tonight, 7:06 p.m. Tidal data at the Golden Gate for today. Low tide, 3:54 a.m. at 0.31 feet. High tide, 10:49 a.m. at 4.94 feet. Low tide, 04:06 p.m. at 2.19 feet. High tide, 10:01 p.m. at 5.51 feet. Here are the buoy observations for 1 a.m. Pacific Daylight Time. An offshore buoy 6 winds southeast at 4 knots, pressure 1,021.1 millibars. An offshore buoy 59 winds north at 10 knots, water temperature 67, pressure 1,022.3 millibars. At buoy 14 near Point Arena, winds northwest at 17 knots, gusting to 23.

Water temperature 56, pressure 1014.6 millibars. At buoy 13 near Bodega Bay, winds northwest at 70 knots, gusting to 21, pressure 1013.0 millibars. At Point Reyes Wave Rider buoy, water temperature 61, seas 11 feet, every 13 seconds. At San Francisco buoy, winds northwest at 12 knots, water temperature 59, pressure 1013.3 millibars. At Half Moon Bay buoy, winds northwest 14 knots, water temperature 60, pressure 1014.4 millibars, seas 8 feet, every 9 seconds. At Monterey buoy, winds northwest at 60 knots, water temperature 62, pressure 1014.0 millibars. At Point Sur, Wave Rider buoy, water temperature 61, seas 10 feet, every 13 seconds. At Cape San Martin buoy, winds northwest at 19 knots, gusting to 25, water temperature 63, pressure 1013.4 millibars. Synopsis for the Central California coast and bays, including the Monterey Bay, Greater Farallones, and Cordell Bank National Marine Sanctuaries, moderate to fresh northwest breezes will continue to diminish overnight into Wednesday with persistent rough northwest seas that will gradually ease to moderate on Thursday. Friday will see an increase in northwest winds accompanied by seas building back up to rough and continuing into the weekend. The marine forecast for San Pablo Bay, Suisun Bay, the West Delta, and the San Francisco Bay north of the Bay Bridge. For tonight, southwest wind 5 to 10 knots, becoming south late. For Wednesday, southwest wind around 5 knots, rising to 5 to 10 knots in the afternoon. Patchy fog in the morning. For Wednesday night, southwest wind around 5 knots. The marine forecast for Monterey Bay. For tonight, northwest wind 5 to 10 knots, veering to north late this evening and early morning, easing to around 5 knots late. Seas 3 to 5 feet. Wave detail, west 4 feet at 9 seconds. Patchy fog late. For Wednesday, north wind around 5 knots, backing to west in the afternoon. Seas 3 to 5 feet. Wave detail, west 4 feet at 11 seconds. For Wednesday night, south wind 5 to 10 knots, becoming northwest after midnight. Seas 3 to 5 feet. Wave detail, west 4 feet at 10 seconds. The coastal waters forecast from Pigeon Point to Point Pinos out to 10 nautical miles. Small craft advisory in effect until 9 p.m. Pacific Daylight Time this evening. For tonight, northwest wind 15 to 20 knots, easing to 5 to 10 knots. Seas 5 to 7 feet. Wave detail, northwest 6 feet at 9 seconds and south 2 feet at 16 seconds. For Wednesday, northwest wind 5 to 10 knots, rising to 10 to 15 knots in the afternoon. Seas 5 to 7 feet. Wave detail, northwest 7 feet at 11 seconds and southwest 2 feet at 15 seconds. For Wednesday night, northwest wind 10 to 15 knots, easing to 5 to 10 knots after midnight. Seas 5 to 6 feet. Wave detail, northwest 6 feet at 10 seconds and southwest 2 feet at 15 seconds. The area forecast for the peninsula, North Bay, and East Bay. For the rest of tonight, mostly clear. Lows in the 50s. Southwest winds 5 to 10 miles per hour. For Wednesday, partly cloudy in the morning then becoming sunny. Patchy fog in the morning. Highs in the mid-70s at the coast to the lower 90s inland. South winds up to 5 miles per hour, becoming west in the afternoon. For Wednesday night, mostly clear until midnight then becoming partly cloudy. Lows from the 50s to lower 60s. Southwest winds up to 5 miles per hour. And on Thursday, partly cloudy in the morning then becoming mostly sunny. Highs in the lower 70s at the coast to the lower 90s inland. West winds 5 to 10 miles per hour. For the Thursday night, partly cloudy. Lows from the mid-50s to lower 60s. West winds 5 to 10 miles per hour. For Friday, partly

cloudy in the morning, then becoming mostly sunny. Highs from the mid-60s to lower 80s for Friday night, mostly clear. Lows from the 40s to upper 50s Saturday through Sunday, partly cloudy. Highs 60s and 70s, lows in the 50s Sunday night through Tuesday, mostly clear. Lows in the 50s, highs from the upper 60s to lower 80s, low temperatures tonight and highs tomorrow for the selected cities, San Francisco, 56 and 76, San Francisco Airport, 55 and 79, Redwood City, 56 and 86, Oakland, 57 and 81, Fremont, 56 and 83, Concord, 56 and 93, Livermore, 55 and 92, San Rafael, 55 and 90, Santa Rosa, 51 and 89, Napa, 53 and 86, Fairfield, 57 and 91. 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This broadcast originates from the National Weather Service office located in Monterey, California, and serves the South Bay and Monterey Bay Area, including the city of San Jose, Monterey, Salinas, and Santa Cruz. These are the 1 a.m. Pacific Daylight Time observations for the San Francisco and Monterey Bay Areas on Wednesday, September 23rd. At San Francisco Airport, it was partly cloudy, temperature 57, dew point 54, relative humidity 89%, southwest wind at 5 miles an hour, pressure 29.94 inches and steady. At Oakland Airport, it was mostly cloudy, temperature 59, dew point 55, relative humidity 87%, southwest wind at 6 miles an hour, pressure 29.94 inches and steady. At San Jose Airport, it was clear, temperature 58, dew point 54, relative humidity 86%, northwest wind at 3 miles an hour, pressure 29.94 inches and steady. At Santa Rosa, fog was reported, temperature 50, calm, pressure 29.93 and steady. At Concord, it was clear, temperature 59, southwest wind at 6. At Livermore, it was clear, temperature 56, northwest wind at 3. At Monterey, it was cloudy, temperature 57, west wind at 3, pressure 29.95 and steady. At Salinas, it was cloudy, temperature 57, dew point 55, relative humidity 93%, calm. Here are some observations around California and western Nevada. Skies ranged from clear to partly cloudy. It was 60 at Sacramento, 68 at Los Angeles, 69 at San Diego, and 62 at Reno. Truckee reported 41, South Lake Tahoe reported 41, Blue Canyon reported 60, and Mammoth Lakes reported 43. Local temperature reports around San Francisco Bay for 1 a.m. Downtown San Francisco was 57 degrees. Oakland Museum was 58 degrees. Redwood City was 58 degrees. San Rafael was 56 degrees. The area forecast for the South Bay, including the San Jose metro area and the Santa Clara Valley. For the rest of tonight, mostly clear. Lows in the 50s. Northwest winds up to 5 miles per hour until midnight, becoming light. For Wednesday, mostly sunny in the morning, then becoming sunny. Highs around 80 by the bay, upper 80s to mid-90s inland. Light winds, becoming northwest 5 to 10 miles per hour in the afternoon. For Wednesday night, mostly clear until midnight, then becoming partly cloudy. Lows near 60. Northwest winds up to 5 miles per hour. And on Thursday, mostly sunny. Highs around 80 by the bay, upper 80s to mid-90s inland. West winds 5 to 10 miles per hour. For the Thursday night, partly cloudy. Lows from the mid-50s to lower 60s. Northwest winds 5 to 10 miles per hour. For Friday, partly cloudy in the morning, then becoming mostly sunny. High 70s and 80s Friday night and Saturday mostly clear.
Lows from the lower to mid 50s, highs from the 70s to lower 80s Saturday night and Sunday partly cloudy. Lows from the lower to mid 50s, highs from the 60s to upper 70s Sunday night and Monday mostly clear. Lows from the lower to mid 50s, highs from the mid 70s to lower 80s for Monday night, clear. Lows in the 50s and on Tuesday, mostly sunny. Highs from the mid-70s to upper 80s, low temperatures tonight and highs tomorrow for the selected cities, San Jose, 57 and 85, Mountain View, 56 and 80, Morgan Hill, 55 and 93. The area forecast for the Monterey Bay and Salinas Valley? For the rest of tonight, partly cloudy. Lows in the mid-50s. Southwest winds 5 to 10 miles per hour, becoming northwest after midnight. For Wednesday, partly cloudy in the morning, then becoming sunny. Highs in the lower 70s at the coast to the upper 80s inland. East winds up to 5 miles per hour, becoming west in the afternoon. For Wednesday night, mostly clear until midnight, then becoming partly cloudy. Lows in the upper 50s. West winds up to 5 miles per hour. And on Thursday, partly cloudy in the morning, then becoming mostly sunny. Highs in the mid-70s at the coast to the lower 90s inland. Light winds, becoming west 5 to 10 miles per hour in the afternoon. For the Thursday night, partly cloudy. Lows in the mid-50s. West winds 5 to 10 miles per hour. For Friday, partly cloudy in the morning, then becoming mostly sunny. Highs from the upper 60s to lower 80s for Friday night, mostly clear. Lows in the mid-50s Saturday and Saturday night, partly cloudy. Highs from the upper 60s to lower 80s, lows from the upper 40s to mid-50s, and on Sunday, partly cloudy. Highs from the lower 60s to mid-70s Sunday night through Tuesday, mostly clear. Lows from the upper 40s to mid-50s, highs from the upper 60s to lower 80s, low temperatures tonight and highs tomorrow for the selected cities, Santa Cruz, 54 and 84, Monterey, 55 and 73, Salinas, 54 and 76, Hollister, 53 and 90, King City, 53 and 89. The weather overview for the Bay Area and Central Coast, warming trend continues through Thursday, cooler conditions Friday into the weekend. The extended forecast for the Bay Area and Central Coast, Friday and Friday night, mostly clear. High 60 to 85. Lows 45 to 65. Saturday and Saturday night, partly cloudy. High 60 to 80. Lows 45 to 60. Sunday and Sunday night, partly cloudy. Highs 55 to 80. Lows 45 to 60. Monday and Monday night, mostly clear. Highs 60 to 85. Lows 50 to 60. Tuesday and Tuesday night, mostly clear. Highs 65 to 85. Lows 50 to 65. Sunrise, sunset, and tidal information for the San Francisco Bay Area for Wednesday, September 23rd. The sunrise today, 6:57 a.m. The sunset tonight, by sunset and tidal information for the San Francisco Bay Area for Wednesday, September 23rd. The sunrise today, 6:57 a.m. The sunset tonight, 7:06 p.m. Tidal data at the Golden Gate for today. Low tide, 3:54 a.m. at 0.31 feet. High tide, 10:49 a.m. at 4.94 feet. Low tide, 04:06 p.m. at 2.19 feet. High tide, 10:01 p.m. at 5.51 feet. Here are the buoy observations for 1 a.m. Pacific Daylight Time. An offshore buoy 6 winds southeast at 4 knots, pressure 1,021.1 millibars. An offshore buoy 59 winds north at 10 knots, water temperature 67, pressure 1,022.3 millibars. At buoy 14 near Point Arena, winds northwest at 17 knots, gusting to 23, water temperature 56, pressure 1,014.6 millibars. At buoy 13 near Bodega Bay, winds northwest at 17 knots,
gusting to 21, pressure 1,013.0 millibars. At Point Reyes, wave rider, buoy water.

temperature 61, seas 11 feet, every 13 seconds. At San Francisco Bay, winds northwest at 12 knots, water temperature 59, pressure 1013.3 millibars. At Half Moon Bay, buoy winds northwest 14 knots, water temperature 60, pressure 1014.4 millibars, seas 8 feet, every 9 seconds. At Monterey, buoy winds northwest at 60 knots, water temperature 62, pressure 1014.0 millibars. At Pointer, wave rider buoy water temperature 61, seas 10 feet, every 13 seconds. At Cape San Martin buoy winds northwest at 19 knots, gusting to 25, water temperature 63, pressure 1013.4 millibars. Synopsis for the Central California coast and bays including the Monterey Bay, Greater Farallones, and Cordell Bank National Marine Sanctuaries, moderate to fresh northwest breezes will continue to diminish overnight into Wednesday with persistent rough northwest seas that will gradually ease to moderate on Thursday. Friday will see an increase in northwest winds accompanied by seas building back up to rough, and continuing into the weekend. The marine forecast for San Pablo Bay, Suisun Bay, the West Delta, and the San Francisco Bay north of the Bay Bridge. For tonight, southwest wind 5 to 10 knots, becoming south late. For Wednesday, southwest wind around 5 knots, rising to 5 to 10 knots in the afternoon. Patchy fog in the morning. For Wednesday night, southwest wind around 5 knots. The marine forecast for Monterey Bay. For tonight, northwest wind 5 to 10 knots, veering to north late this evening and early morning, easing to around 5 knots late. Seas 3 to 5 feet. Wave detail, west 4 feet at 9 seconds. Patchy fog, late. For Wednesday, north wind around 5 knots, backing to west in the afternoon. Seas 3 to 5 feet. Wave detail, west 4 feet at 11 seconds. For Wednesday night, south wind 5 to 10 knots, becoming northwest after midnight. Seas 3 to 5 feet. Wave detail, west 4 feet at 10 seconds. The coastal waters forecast from Pigeon Point to Point Pinos out to 10 nautical miles. Small craft advisory in effect until 9 p.m. Pacific Daylight Time this evening. For tonight, northwest wind 15 to 20 knots, easing to 5 to 10 knots. Seas 5 to 7 feet. Wave detail, northwest 6 feet at 9 seconds and south 2 feet at 16 seconds. For Wednesday, northwest wind 5 to 10 knots, rising to 10 to 15 knots in the afternoon. Seas 5 to 7 feet. Wave detail, northwest 7 feet at 11 seconds and southwest 2 feet at 15 seconds. For Wednesday night, northwest wind 10 to 15 knots, easing to 5 to 10 knots after midnight. Seas 5 to 6 feet. Wave detail, northwest 6 feet at 10 seconds and southwest 2 feet at 15 seconds. The area forecast for the peninsula, North Bay, and East Bay. For the rest of tonight, mostly clear. Lows in the 50s. Southwest winds 5 to 10 miles per hour. For Wednesday, partly cloudy in the morning then becoming sunny. Patchy fog in the morning. Highs in the mid-70s at the coast to the lower 90s inland. South winds up to 5 miles per hour, becoming west in the afternoon. For Wednesday night, mostly clear until midnight then becoming partly cloudy. Lows from the 50s to lower 60s. Southwest winds up to 5 miles per hour. And on Thursday, partly cloudy in the morning then becoming mostly sunny. Highs in the lower 70s at the coast to the lower 90s inland. West winds 5 to 10 miles per hour. For the Thursday night, partly cloudy. Lows from the mid-50s to lower 60s. West winds 5 to 10 miles per hour. For Friday, partly cloudy in the morning then becoming mostly sunny. Highs from the mid-60s to lower 80s for Friday night, mostly clear. Lows from the 40s to upper 50s Saturday through Sunday. Partly cloudy. Highs 60s and 70s, lows in the 50s Sunday night through

today? Mostly clear. Lows in the 50s, highs from the upper 60s to lower 80s, low temperatures tonight and highs tomorrow for the selected cities. San Francisco, 56 and 76. San Francisco Airport, 55 and 79. Redwood City, 56 and 86. Oakland, 57 and 81. Fremont, 56 and 83. Concord, 56 and 93. Livermore, 55 and 92. San Rafael, 55 and 90. Santa Rosa, 51 and 89. Napa, 53 and 86. Fairfield, 57 and 91. These are the 1 a.m. Pacific Daylight Time observations for the San Francisco and Monterey Bay areas on Wednesday, September 23rd. At San Francisco Airport, it was partly cloudy, temperature 57, dew point 54, relative humidity 89%, southwest wind at 5 miles an hour, pressure 29.94 inches and steady. At Oakland Airport, it was mostly cloudy, temperature 59, dew point 55, relative humidity 87%, southwest wind at 6 miles an hour, pressure 29.94 inches and steady. At San Jose Airport, it was clear, temperature 58, dew point 54, relative humidity 86%, northwest wind at 3 miles an hour, pressure 29.94 inches and steady. At Santa Rosa, fog was reported, temperature 50, calm, pressure 29.93 and steady. At Concord, it was clear, temperature 59, southwest wind at 6. At Livermore, it was clear, temperature 56, northwest wind at 3. At Monterey, it was cloudy, temperature 57, west wind at 3, pressure 29.95 and steady. At Salinas, it was cloudy, temperature 57, dew point 55, relative humidity 93%, calm. Here are some observations around California and western Nevada. Skies ranged from clear to partly cloudy. It was 60 at Sacramento, 68 at Los Angeles, 69 at San Diego, and 62 at Reno. Truckee reported 41, South Lake Tahoe reported 41, Blue Canyon reported 60, and Mammoth Lakes reported 43. Local temperature reports around San Francisco Bay for 1 a.m. Downtown San Francisco was 57 degrees. Oakland Museum was 58 degrees. Redwood City was 58 degrees. San Rafael was 56 degrees. The area forecast for the South Bay, including the San Jose metro area and the Santa Clara Valley. For the rest of tonight, mostly clear. Lows in the 50s. Northwest winds up to 5 miles per hour until midnight, becoming light. For Wednesday, mostly sunny in the morning then becoming sunny. Highs around 80 by the bay, upper 80s to mid 90s inland. Light winds, becoming northwest 5 to 10 miles per hour in the afternoon. For Wednesday night, mostly clear until midnight then becoming partly cloudy. Lows near 60. Northwest winds up to 5 miles per hour. And on Thursday, mostly sunny. Highs around 80 by the bay, upper 80s to mid 90s inland. West winds 5 to 10 miles per hour. For the Thursday night, partly cloudy. Lows from the mid-50s to lower 60s. Northwest winds 5 to 10 miles per hour. For Friday, partly cloudy in the morning, then becoming mostly sunny. High 70s and 80s Friday night and Saturday mostly clear. Lows from the lower to mid-50s, highs from the 70s to lower 80s Saturday night and Sunday partly cloudy. Lows from the lower to mid-50s, highs from the 60s to upper 70s, Sunday night and Monday mostly clear. Lows from the lower to mid-50s, highs from the mid-70s to lower 80s for Monday night, clear. Lows in the 50s and on Tuesday, mostly sunny. Highs from the mid-70s to upper 80s, low temperatures tonight and highs tomorrow for the selected cities, San Jose, 57 and 85, Mountain View, 56 and 80, Morgan Hill, 55 and 93. The area forecast for the Monterey Bay and Salinas Valley? For the rest of tonight, partly cloudy. Lows in the mid-50s.

southwest winds 5 to 10 miles per hour, becoming northwest after midnight. For Wednesday, partly cloudy in the morning, then becoming sunny. Highs in the lower 70s at the coast to the upper 80s inland. East winds up to 5 miles per hour, becoming west in the afternoon. For Wednesday night, mostly clear until midnight, then becoming partly cloudy. Lows in the upper 50s. West winds up to 5 miles per hour. And on Thursday, partly cloudy in the morning, then becoming mostly sunny. Highs in the mid-70s at the coast to the lower 90s inland. Light winds, becoming west 5 to 10 miles per hour in the afternoon. For the Thursday night, partly cloudy. Lows in the mid-50s. West winds 5 to 10 miles per hour. For Friday, partly cloudy in the morning, then becoming mostly sunny. Highs from the upper 60s to lower 80s for Friday night, mostly clear. Lows in the mid-50s Saturday and Saturday night, partly cloudy. Highs from the upper 60s to lower 80s. Lows from the upper 40s to mid-50s. And on Sunday, partly cloudy. Highs from the lower 60s to mid-70s Sunday night through Tuesday, mostly clear. Lows from the upper 40s to mid-50s. Highs from the upper 60s to lower 80s. Low temperatures tonight and highs tomorrow for the selected cities: Santa Cruz, 54 and 84, Monterey, 55 and 73, Salinas, 54 and 76, Hollister, 53 and 90, King City, 53 and 89. The weather overview for the Bay Area and Central Coast: warming trend continues through Thursday, cooler conditions Friday into the weekend. The extended forecast for the Bay Area and Central Coast: Friday and Friday night, mostly clear. High 60 to 85. Lows 45 to 65. Saturday and Saturday night, partly cloudy. High 60 to 80. Lows 45 to 60. Sunday and Sunday night, partly cloudy. Highs 55 to 80. Lows 45 to 60. Monday and Monday night, mostly clear. High 60 to 85. Lows 50 to 60. Tuesday and Tuesday night, mostly clear. High 65 to 85. Lows 50 to 65. Sunrise, sunset, and tidal information for the San Francisco Bay Area for Wednesday, September 23rd. The sunrise today, 6:57 a.m. The sunset tonight, 7:06 p.m. Tidal data at the Golden Gate for today. Low tide, 3:54 a.m. at 0.31 feet. High tide, 10:49 a.m. at 4.94 feet. Low tide, 04:06 p.m. at 2.19 feet. High tide, 10:01 p.m. at 5.51 feet. Here are the buoy observations for 1 a.m. Pacific Daylight Time. An offshore buoy 6, wind southeast at 4 knots, pressure 1,021.1 millibars. An offshore buoy 59, winds north at 10 knots, water temperature 67, pressure 1,022.3 millibars. At buoy 14 near Point Arena, winds northwest at 17 knots, gusting to 23, water temperature 56, pressure 1,014.6 millibars. At buoy 13 near Bodega Bay, winds northwest at 17 knots, gusting to 21, pressure 1,013.0 millibars. At Point Reyes Wave Rider buoy, water temperature 61, seas 11 feet, every 13 seconds. At San Francisco buoy, winds northwest at 12 knots, water temperature 59, pressure 1,013.3 millibars. At Half Moon Bay buoy, winds northwest 14 knots, water temperature 60, pressure 1,014.4 millibars, seas 8 feet, every 9 seconds. At Monterey buoy, winds northwest at 16 knots, water temperature 62, pressure 1,014.0 millibars. At Pointer, Wave Rider buoy, water temperature 61, seas 10 feet, every 13 seconds. At Cape San Martin buoy, winds northwest at 19 knots, gusting to 25, water temperature 63, pressure 1,013.4 millibars. Synopsis for the Central California Coast.

and bays including the Monterey Bay, Greater Farallones, and Cordell Bank National Marine Sanctuaries. Moderate to fresh northwest breezes will continue to diminish overnight into Wednesday with persistent rough northwest seas that will gradually ease to moderate on Thursday. Friday will see an increase in northwest winds accompanied by seas building back up to rough and continuing into the weekend. The marine forecast for San Pablo Bay, Suisun Bay, the West Delta, and the San Francisco Bay north of the Bay Bridge. For tonight, southwest wind 5 to 10 knots, becoming south late. For Wednesday, southwest wind around 5 knots, rising to 5 to 10 knots in the afternoon. Patchy fog in the morning. For Wednesday night, southwest wind around 5 knots. The marine forecast for Monterey Bay. For tonight, northwest wind 5 to 10 knots, veering to north late this evening and early morning, easing to around 5 knots late. Seas 3 to 5 feet. Wave detail, west 4 feet at 9 seconds. Patchy fog, late. For Wednesday, north wind around 5 knots, backing to west in the afternoon. Seas 3 to 5 feet. Wave detail, west 4 feet at 11 seconds. For Wednesday night, south wind 5 to 10 knots, becoming northwest after midnight. Seas 3 to 5 feet. Wave detail, west 4 feet at 10 seconds. The coastal waters forecast from Pigeon Point to Point Pinos out to 10 nautical miles. Small craft advisory in effect until 9 p.m. Pacific Daylight Time this evening. For tonight, northwest wind 15 to 20 knots, easing to 5 to 10 knots. Seas 5 to 7 feet. Wave detail, northwest 6 feet at 9 seconds and south 2 feet at 16 seconds. For Wednesday, northwest wind 5 to 10 knots, rising to 10 to 15 knots in the afternoon. Seas 5 to 7 feet. Wave detail, northwest 7 feet at 11 seconds and southwest 2 feet at 15 seconds. For Wednesday night, northwest wind 10 to 15 knots, easing to 5 to 10 knots after midnight. Seas 5 to 6 feet. Wave detail, northwest 6 feet at 10 seconds and southwest 2 feet at 15 seconds. The area forecast for the peninsula, North Bay, and East Bay. For the rest of tonight, mostly clear. Lows in the 50s. Southwest winds 5 to 10 miles per hour. For Wednesday, partly cloudy in the morning then becoming sunny. Patchy fog in the morning. Highs in the mid-70s at the coast to the lower 90s inland. South winds up to 5 miles per hour, becoming west in the afternoon. For Wednesday night, mostly clear until midnight then becoming partly cloudy. Lows from the 50s to lower 60s. Southwest winds up to 5 miles per hour. And on Thursday, partly cloudy in the morning then becoming mostly sunny. Highs in the lower 70s at the coast to the lower 90s inland. West winds 5 to 10 miles per hour. For the Thursday night, partly cloudy. Lows from the mid-50s to lower 60s. West winds 5 to 10 miles per hour. For Friday, partly cloudy in the morning then becoming mostly sunny. Highs from the mid-60s to lower 80s for Friday night, mostly clear. Lows from the 40s to upper 50s Saturday through Sunday. Partly cloudy. Highs 60s and 70s, lows in the 50s Sunday night through Tuesday. Mostly clear. Lows in the 50s, highs from the upper 60s to lower 80s, low temperatures tonight and highs tomorrow for these selected cities. San Francisco, 56 and 76. San Francisco Airport, 55 and 79. Redwood City, 56 and 86. Oakland, 57 and 81, Fremont, 56 and 83, Concord, 56 and 93, Livermore, 55 and 92, San Rafael, 55 and 90, Santa Rosa, 51 and 89, Napa, 53 and 86, Fairfield, 57 and 91. 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

office located in Monterey, California, and serves the South Bay and Monterey Bay Area, including the cities of San Jose, Monterey, Salinas, and Santa Cruz. These are the 1 a.m. Pacific Daylight Time observations for the San Francisco and Monterey Bay Areas on Wednesday, September 23rd. At San Francisco Airport, it was partly cloudy, temperature 57, dew point 54, relative humidity 89%, southwest wind at 5 miles an hour, pressure 29.94 inches and steady. At Oakland Airport, it was mostly cloudy, temperature 59, dew point 55, relative humidity 87%, southwest wind at 6 miles an hour, pressure 29.94 inches and steady. At San Jose Airport, it was clear, temperature 58, dew point 54, relative humidity 86%, northwest wind at 3 miles an hour, pressure 29.94 inches and steady. At Santa Rosa, fog was reported, temperature 50, calm, pressure 29.93 and steady. At Concord, it was clear, temperature 59, southwest wind at 6. At Livermore, it was clear, temperature 56, northwest wind at 3. At Monterey, it was cloudy, temperature 57, west wind at 3, pressure 29.95 and steady. At Salinas, it was cloudy, temperature 57, dew point 55, relative humidity 93%, calm. Here are some observations around California and western Nevada. Skies ranged from clear to partly cloudy. It was 60 at Sacramento, 68 at Los Angeles, 69 at San Diego, and 62 at Reno. Truckee reported 41, South Lake Tahoe reported 41, Blue Canyon reported 60, and Mammoth Lakes reported 43. Local temperature reports around San Francisco Bay for 1 a.m. Downtown San Francisco was 57 degrees. Oakland Museum was 58 degrees. Redwood City was 58 degrees. San Rafael was 56 degrees. The area forecast for the South Bay, including the San Jose metro area and the Santa Clara Valley. For the rest of tonight, mostly clear. Lows in the 50s. Northwest winds up to 5 miles per hour until midnight, becoming light. For Wednesday, mostly sunny in the morning, then becoming sunny. Highs around 80 by the bay, upper 80s to mid 90s inland. Light winds, becoming northwest 5 to 10 miles per hour in the afternoon. For Wednesday night, mostly clear until midnight, then becoming partly cloudy. Lows near 60. Northwest winds up to 5 miles per hour. And on Thursday, mostly sunny. Highs around 80 by the bay, upper 80s to mid 90s inland. West winds 5 to 10 miles per hour. For the Thursday night, partly cloudy. Lows from the mid 50s to lower 60s. Northwest winds 5 to 10 miles per hour. For Friday, partly cloudy in the morning, then becoming mostly sunny. High 70s and 80s Friday night and Saturday, mostly clear. Lows from the lower to mid 50s, highs from the 70s to lower 80s Saturday night and Sunday, partly cloudy. Lows from the lower to mid 50s, highs from the 60s to upper 70s Sunday night and Monday, mostly clear. Lows from the lower to mid 50s, highs from the mid 70s to lower 80s for Monday night, clear. Lows in the 50s and on Tuesday, mostly sunny. Highs from the mid-70s to upper 80s, low temperatures tonight and highs tomorrow for these selected cities: San Jose, 57 and 85, Mountain View, 56 and 80, Morgan Hill, 55 and 93. The area forecast for the Monterey Bay and Salinas Valley? For the rest of tonight, partly cloudy. Lows in the mid-50s. Southwest winds 5 to 10 miles per hour, becoming northwest after midnight. For Wednesday, partly cloudy in the morning, then becoming sunny. Highs in the lower 70s at the coast to the upper 80s inland. East winds up to 5 miles per hour, becoming west in the afternoon. For Wednesday night, mostly clear until midnight, then becoming partly cloudy. Lows in the upper 50s.

5 miles per hour. And on Thursday, partly cloudy in the morning, then becoming mostly sunny. Highs in the mid-70s at the coast to the lower 90s inland. Light winds, becoming west 5 to 10 miles per hour in the afternoon. For the Thursday night, partly cloudy. Lows in the mid-50s. West winds 5 to 10 miles per hour. For Friday, partly cloudy in the morning, then becoming mostly sunny. Highs from the upper 60s to lower 80s for Friday night, mostly clear. Lows in the mid-50s Saturday and Saturday night, partly cloudy. Highs from the upper 60s to lower 80s. Lows from the upper 40s to mid-50s. And on Sunday, partly cloudy. Highs from the lower 60s to mid-70s Sunday night through Tuesday, mostly clear. Lows from the upper 40s to mid-50s. Highs from the upper 60s to lower 80s. Low temperatures tonight and highs tomorrow for the selected cities: Santa Cruz, 54 and 84, Monterey, 55 and 73, Salinas, 54 and 76, Hollister, 53 and 90, King City, 53 and 89. The weather overview for the Bay Area and Central Coast: warming trend continues through Thursday, cooler conditions Friday into the weekend. The extended forecast for the Bay Area and Central Coast: Friday and Friday night, mostly clear. High 60 to 85. Lows 45 to 65. Saturday and Saturday night, partly cloudy. High 60 to 80. Lows 45 to 60. Sunday and Sunday night, partly cloudy. Highs 55 to 80. Lows 45 to 60. Monday and Monday night, mostly clear. High 60 to 85. Lows 50 to 60. Tuesday and Tuesday night, mostly clear. High 65 to 85. Lows 50 to 65. Sunrise, sunset, and tidal information for the San Francisco Bay Area for Wednesday, September 23rd. The sunrise today, 6:57 a.m. The sunset tonight, 7:06 p.m. Tidal data at the Golden Gate for today. Low tide, 3:54 a.m. at 0.31 feet. High tide, 10:49 a.m. at 4.94 feet. Low tide, 04:06 p.m. at 2.19 feet. High tide, 10:01 p.m. at 5.51 feet. Here are the buoy observations for 2 a.m. Pacific Daylight Time. An offshore buoy 6, wind south at 10 knots, pressure 1,021.1 millibars. An offshore buoy 59, winds north at 10 knots, water temperature 67, pressure 1,022.2 millibars. At buoy 14 near Point Arena, winds northwest at 19 knots, gusting to 23, water temperature 56, pressure 1,014.6 millibars. At buoy 13 near Bodega Bay, winds northwest at 16 knots, pressure 1,013.0 millibars. At Point Reyes Wave Rider buoy, water temperature 61, seas 11 feet, every 13 seconds. At San Francisco buoy, winds northwest 10 knots, water temperature 59, pressure 1,013.3 millibars, seas 8 feet, every 8 seconds. At Half Moon Bay buoy, winds northwest 14 knots, water temperature 60, pressure 1,014.2 millibars, seas 8 feet, every 9 seconds. At Monterey buoy, winds north at 14 knots, water temperature 62, pressure 1,013.9 millibars. At Point Sur, Wave Rider buoy, water temperature 61, seas 10 feet, every 13 seconds. At Cape San Martin buoy, winds northwest at 21 knots, gusting to 25, water temperature 63, pressure 1,013.0 millibars. Synopsis for the Central California coast and bays, including the Monterey Bay, Greater Farallones, and Cordell Bank National Marine Sanctuaries: moderate to fresh northwest breezes will continue to diminish overnight into Wednesday, with persistent rough northwest seas that will gradually ease to moderate on Thursday. Friday will see an increase in northwest winds accompanied by seas building back up to rough, and continuing into the weekend. The marine forecast for San Pablo Bay, Suisun Bay,

Delta and the San Francisco Bay north of the Bay Bridge. For tonight, southwest wind 5 to 10 knots, becoming south late. For Wednesday, southwest wind around 5 knots, rising to 5 to 10 knots in the afternoon. Patchy fog in the morning. For Wednesday night, southwest wind around 5 knots. The marine forecast for Monterey Bay. For tonight, northwest wind 5 to 10 knots, veering to north late this evening and early morning, easing to around 5 knots late. Seas 3 to 5 feet. Wave detail, west 4 feet at 9 seconds. Patchy fog, late. For Wednesday, north wind around 5 knots, backing to west in the afternoon. Seas 3 to 5 feet. Wave detail, west 4 feet at 11 seconds. For Wednesday night, south wind 5 to 10 knots, becoming northwest after midnight. Seas 3 to 5 feet. Wave detail, west 4 feet at 10 seconds. The coastal waters forecast from Pigeon Point to Point Pinos out to 10 nautical miles. Small craft advisory in effect until 9 p.m. Pacific Daylight Time this evening. For tonight, northwest wind 15 to 20 knots, easing to 5 to 10 knots. Seas 5 to 7 feet. Wave detail, northwest 6 feet at 9 seconds and south 2 feet at 16 seconds. For Wednesday, northwest wind 5 to 10 knots, rising to 10 to 15 knots in the afternoon. Seas 5 to 7 feet. Wave detail, northwest 7 feet at 11 seconds and southwest 2 feet at 15 seconds. For Wednesday night, northwest wind 10 to 15 knots, easing to 5 to 10 knots after midnight. Seas 5 to 6 feet. Wave detail, northwest 6 feet at 10 seconds and southwest 2 feet at 15 seconds. The area forecast for the peninsula, North Bay, and East Bay. For the rest of tonight, mostly clear. Lows in the 50s. Southwest winds 5 to 10 miles per hour. For Wednesday, partly cloudy in the morning then becoming sunny. Patchy fog in the morning. Highs in the mid-70s at the coast to the lower 90s inland. South winds up to 5 miles per hour, becoming west in the afternoon. For Wednesday night, mostly clear until midnight then becoming partly cloudy. Lows from the 50s to lower 60s. Southwest winds up to 5 miles per hour. And on Thursday, partly cloudy in the morning then becoming mostly sunny. Highs in the lower 70s at the coast to the lower 90s inland. West winds 5 to 10 miles per hour. For the Thursday night, partly cloudy. Lows from the mid-50s to lower 60s. West winds 5 to 10 miles per hour. For Friday, partly cloudy in the morning then becoming mostly sunny. Highs from the mid-60s to lower 80s for Friday night, mostly clear. Lows from the 40s to upper 50s Saturday through Sunday. Partly cloudy. Highs 60s and 70s, lows in the 50s Sunday night through Tuesday. Mostly clear. Lows in the 50s, highs from the upper 60s to lower 80s, low temperatures tonight and highs tomorrow for these selected cities. San Francisco, 56 and 76. San Francisco Airport, 55 and 79. Redwood City, 56 and 86. Oakland, 57 and 81. Fremont, 56 and 83. Concord, 56 and 93. Livermore, 55 and 92. San Rafael, 55 and 90. Santa Rosa, 51 and 89. Napa, 53 and 86. Fairfield, 57 and 91. These are the 2 a.m. Pacific Daylight Time observations for the San Francisco and Monterey Bay areas on Wednesday, September 23rd. At San Francisco Airport, it was partly cloudy, temperature 57, dew point 53, relative humidity 86%, southwest wind at 5 miles an hour, pressure 29.94 inches and steady. At Oakland Airport, it was mostly cloudy, temperature 59, dew point 55, relative humidity 87%, southwest wind at 3 miles an hour, pressure 29.94 inches and steady. At San Jose Airport, it was clear, temperature 57.

was 59 at Sacramento, 67 at Los Angeles, 68 at San Diego, and 61 at Reno. Truckee reported 37, South Lake Tahoe reported 39, Blue Canyon reported 60, and Mammoth Lakes reported 41. Local temperature reports around San Francisco Bay for 2 a.m. Downtown San Francisco was 57 degrees. Oakland Museum was 58 degrees. Redwood City was 58 degrees. San Rafael was 55 degrees. The area forecast for the South Bay, including the San Jose metro area and the Santa Clara Valley. For the rest of tonight, mostly clear. Lows in the 50s. Northwest winds up to 5 miles per hour until midnight, becoming light. For Wednesday, mostly sunny in the morning, then becoming sunny. Highs around 80 by the bay, upper 80s to mid 90s inland. Light winds, becoming northwest 5 to 10 miles per hour in the afternoon. For Wednesday night, mostly clear until midnight, then becoming partly cloudy. Lows near 60. Northwest winds up to 5 miles per hour. And on Thursday, mostly sunny. Highs around 80 by the bay, upper 80s to mid 90s inland. West winds 5 to 10 miles per hour. For the Thursday night, partly cloudy. Lows from the mid 50s to lower 60s. Northwest winds 5 to 10 miles per hour. For Friday, partly cloudy in the morning, then becoming mostly sunny. High 70s and 80s Friday night, and Saturday mostly clear. Lows from the lower to mid 50s, highs from the 70s to lower 80s Saturday night, and Sunday partly cloudy. Lows from the lower to mid 50s, highs from the 60s to upper 70s Sunday night and Monday mostly clear. Lows from the lower to mid 50s, highs from the mid 70s to lower 80s for Monday night, clear. Lows in the 50s and on Tuesday, mostly sunny. Highs from the mid 70s to upper 80s, low temperatures tonight and highs tomorrow for the selected cities: San Jose, 57 and 85, Mountain View, 56 and 80, Morgan Hill, 55 and 93. The area forecast for the Monterey Bay and Salinas Valley? For the rest of tonight, partly cloudy. Lows in the mid 50s. Southwest winds 5 to 10 miles per hour, becoming northwest after midnight. For Wednesday, partly cloudy in the morning, then becoming sunny. Highs in the lower 70s at the coast to the upper 80s inland. East winds up to 5 miles per hour, becoming west in the afternoon. For Wednesday night, mostly clear until midnight, then becoming partly cloudy. Lows in the upper 50s. West winds up to 5 miles per hour. And on Thursday, partly cloudy in the morning, then becoming mostly sunny. Highs in the mid-70s at the coast to the lower 90s inland. Light winds, becoming west 5 to 10 miles per hour in the afternoon. For the Thursday night, partly cloudy. Lows in the mid-50s. West winds 5 to 10 miles per hour. For Friday, partly cloudy in the morning, then becoming mostly sunny. Highs from the upper 60s to lower 80s for Friday night, mostly clear. Lows in the mid-50s Saturday and Saturday night, partly cloudy. Highs from the upper 60s to lower 80s, lows from the upper 40s to mid-50s, and on Sunday, partly cloudy. Highs from the lower 60s to mid-70s Sunday night through Tuesday, mostly clear. Lows from the upper 40s to mid-50s, highs from the upper 60s to lower 80s, low temperatures tonight and highs tomorrow for the selected cities: Santa Cruz, 54 and 84, Monterey, 55 and 73, Salinas, 54 and 76, Hollister, 53 and 90, King City, 53 and 89. The weather overview for the Bay Area and Central Coast: warming trend continues through Thursday, cooler conditions Friday into the weekend. The extended forecast for the Bay Area and Central Coast: Friday and Friday night, mostly clear. High 60 to 85. Lows 45 to 65. Saturday and Saturday night, partly cloudy. High 60 to 80. Lows 45 to 60. Sunday and Sunday night, partly cloudy.

Highs 55 to 80. Lows 45 to 60. Monday and Monday night, mostly clear. Highs 60 to 85. Lows 50 to 60. Tuesday and Tuesday night, mostly clear. Highs 65 to 85. Lows 50 to 65. Sunrise, sunset, and tidal information for the San Francisco Bay Area for Wednesday, September 23rd. The sunrise today, 6:57 a.m. The sunset tonight, 7:06 p.m. Tidal data at the Golden Gate for today. Low tide, 3:54 a.m. at 0.31 feet. High tide, 10:49 a.m. at 4.94 feet. Low tide, 04:06 p.m. at 2.19 feet. High tide, 10:01 p.m. at 5.51 feet. Here are the buoy observations for 2 a.m. Pacific Daylight Time. An offshore buoy 6, wind south at 10 knots, pressure 1,021.0 millibars. An offshore buoy 59, winds north at 10 knots, water temperature 67, pressure 1,022.2 millibars. At Point Arena buoy, winds northwest 19 knots, gusting to 23, water temperature 56, pressure 1,014.7 millibars, seas 5 feet, every 11 seconds. At buoy 13 near Bodega Bay, winds northwest at 14 knots, pressure 1,013.1 millibars, swell 9 feet, every 12 seconds. At Point Reyes Wave Rider buoy, water temperature 61, seas 11 feet, every 13 seconds. At San Francisco buoy, winds northwest 10 knots, water temperature 59, pressure 1,013.3 millibars, seas 8 feet, every 8 seconds. At Half Moon Bay buoy, winds northwest 14 knots, water temperature 60, pressure 1,014.2 millibars, seas 8 feet, every 9 seconds. At Monterey Bay buoy, winds north 16 knots, water temperature 62, pressure 1,014.0 millibars, seas 9 feet, every 13 seconds. At Point Sur, Wave Rider buoy, water temperature 61, seas 10 feet, every 13 seconds. At Cape San Martin buoy, winds northwest 21 knots, gusting to 25, water temperature 63, pressure 1,013.1 millibars. Seas 10 feet, every 13 seconds. Synopsis for the Central California coast and bays, including the Monterey Bay, Greater Farallones, and Cordell Bank National Marine Sanctuaries, moderate to fresh northwest breezes will continue to diminish overnight into Wednesday with persistent rough northwest seas that will gradually ease to moderate on Thursday. Friday will see an increase in northwest winds accompanied by seas building back up to rough, and continuing into the weekend. The marine forecast for San Pablo Bay, Suisun Bay, the West Delta, and the San Francisco Bay north of the Bay Bridge. For tonight, southwest wind 5 to 10 knots, becoming south late. For Wednesday, southwest wind around 5 knots, rising to 5 to 10 knots in the afternoon. Patchy fog in the morning. For Wednesday night, southwest wind around 5 knots. The marine forecast for Monterey Bay. For tonight, northwest wind 5 to 10 knots, veering to north late this evening and early morning, easing to around 5 knots late. Seas 3 to 5 feet. Wave detail, west 4 feet at 9 seconds. Patchy fog, late. For Wednesday, north wind around 5 knots, backing to west in the afternoon. Seas 3 to 5 feet. Wave detail, west 4 feet at 11 seconds. For Wednesday night, south wind 5 to 10 knots, becoming northwest after midnight. Seas 3 to 5 feet. Wave detail, west 4 feet at 10 seconds. The coastal waters forecast from Pigeon Point to Point Pinos out to 10 nautical miles. Small craft advisory in effect until 9 p.m. Pacific Daylight Time this evening. For tonight, northwest wind 15 to 20 knots, easing to 5 to 10 knots. Seas 5 to 7 feet. Wave detail, northwest 6 feet at 9 seconds and south 2 feet at 16 seconds. For Wednesday,

west wind 5 to 10 knots, rising to 10 to 15 knots in the afternoon. Seas 5 to 7 feet. Wave detail, northwest 7 feet at 11 seconds and southwest 2 feet at 15 seconds. For Wednesday night, northwest wind 10 to 15 knots, easing to 5 to 10 knots after midnight. Seas 5 to 6 feet. Wave detail, northwest 6 feet at 10 seconds and southwest 2 feet at 15 seconds. The area forecast for the peninsula, North Bay, and East Bay. For the rest of tonight, mostly clear. Lows in the 50s. Southwest winds 5 to 10 miles per hour. For Wednesday, partly cloudy in the morning then becoming sunny. Patchy fog in the morning. Highs in the mid-70s at the coast to the lower 90s inland. South winds up to 5 miles per hour, becoming west in the afternoon. For Wednesday night, mostly clear until midnight then becoming partly cloudy. Lows from the 50s to lower 60s. Southwest winds up to 5 miles per hour. And on Thursday, partly cloudy in the morning then becoming mostly sunny. Highs in the lower 70s at the coast to the lower 90s inland. West winds 5 to 10 miles per hour. For the Thursday night, partly cloudy. Lows from the mid-50s to lower 60s. West winds 5 to 10 miles per hour. For Friday, partly cloudy in the morning then becoming mostly sunny. Highs from the mid-60s to lower 80s for Friday night, mostly clear. Lows from the 40s to upper 50s Saturday through Sunday. Partly cloudy. Highs 60s and 70s, lows in the 50s Sunday night through Tuesday. Mostly clear. Lows in the 50s, highs from the upper 60s to lower 80s, low temperatures tonight and highs tomorrow for the selected cities. San Francisco, 56 and 76. San Francisco Airport, 55 and 79. Redwood City, 56 and 86. Oakland, 57 and 81. Fremont, 56 and 83. Concord, 56 and 93. Livermore, 55 and 92. San Rafael, 55 and 90. Santa Rosa, 51 and 89. Napa, 53 and 86. Fairfield, 57 and 91. These are the 2 a.m. Pacific Daylight Time observations for the San Francisco and Monterey Bay areas on Wednesday, September 23rd. At San Francisco Airport, it was partly cloudy, temperature 57, dew point 53, relative humidity 86%, southwest wind at 5 miles an hour, pressure 29.94 inches and steady. At Oakland Airport, it was mostly cloudy, temperature 59, dew point 55, relative humidity 87%, southwest wind at 3 miles an hour, pressure 29.94 inches and steady. At San Jose Airport, it was clear, temperature 57, dew point 54, relative humidity 89%, calm, pressure 29.94 inches and steady. At Santa Rosa, fog was reported, temperature 50, calm, pressure 29.93 and steady. At Concord, it was clear, temperature 57, calm. At Livermore, it was clear, temperature 55, calm. At Monterey, it was cloudy, temperature 57, west wind at 5, pressure 29.95 and steady. At Salinas, it was cloudy, temperature 56, dew point 54, relative humidity 93%, calm. Here are some observations around California and western Nevada. Skies ranged from clear to partly cloudy. It was 59 at Sacramento, 67 at Los Angeles, 68 at San Diego, and 61 at Reno. Truckee reported 37, South Lake Tahoe reported 39. Blue Canyon reported 60, and Mammoth Lakes reported 41. 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This broadcast originates from the National Weather Service office located in Monterey, California, and serves the South Bay and Monterey Bay Area, including the cities of San Jose, Monterey, Salinas and Santa Cruz. Local temperature reports around San

Francisco Bay for 2 a.m. Downtown San Francisco was 57 degrees. Oakland Museum was 58 degrees. Redwood City was 58 degrees. San Rafael was 55 degrees. The area forecast for the South Bay, including the San Jose metro area and the Santa Clara Valley. For the rest of tonight, mostly clear. Lows in the 50s. Northwest winds up to 5 miles per hour until midnight, becoming light. For Wednesday, mostly sunny in the morning, then becoming sunny. Highs around 80 by the bay, upper 80s to mid 90s inland. Light winds, becoming northwest 5 to 10 miles per hour in the afternoon. For Wednesday night, mostly clear until midnight, then becoming partly cloudy. Lows near 60. Northwest winds up to 5 miles per hour. And on Thursday, mostly sunny. Highs around 80 by the bay, upper 80s to mid 90s inland. West winds 5 to 10 miles per hour. For the Thursday night, partly cloudy. Lows from the mid-50s to lower 60s. Northwest winds 5 to 10 miles per hour. For Friday, partly cloudy in the morning, then becoming mostly sunny. High 70s and 80s Friday night and Saturday, mostly clear. Lows from the lower to mid-50s. Highs from the 70s to lower 80s Saturday night and Sunday, partly cloudy. Lows from the lower to mid-50s, highs from the 60s to upper 70s, Sunday night and Monday mostly clear. Lows from the lower to mid-50s, highs from the mid-70s to lower 80s for Monday night, clear. Lows in the 50s and on Tuesday, mostly sunny. Highs from the mid-70s to upper 80s, low temperatures tonight and highs tomorrow for the selected cities, San Jose, 57 and 85, Mountain View, 56 and 80, Morgan Hill, 55 and 93. The area forecast for the Monterey Bay and Salinas Valley? For the rest of tonight, partly cloudy. Lows in the mid-50s. Southwest winds 5 to 10 miles per hour, becoming northwest after midnight. For Wednesday, partly cloudy in the morning, then becoming sunny. Highs in the lower 70s at the coast to the upper 80s inland. East winds up to 5 miles per hour, becoming west in the afternoon. For Wednesday night, mostly clear until midnight, then becoming partly cloudy. Lows in the upper 50s. West winds up to 5 miles per hour. And on Thursday, partly cloudy in the morning, then becoming mostly sunny. Highs in the mid-70s at the coast to the lower 90s inland. Light winds, becoming west 5 to 10 miles per hour in the afternoon. For the Thursday night, partly cloudy. Lows in the mid-50s. West winds 5 to 10 miles per hour. For Friday, partly cloudy in the morning, then becoming mostly sunny. Highs from the upper 60s to lower 80s for Friday night, mostly clear. Lows in the mid-50s Saturday and Saturday night, partly cloudy. Highs from the upper 60s to lower 80s. Lows from the upper 40s to mid-50s and on Sunday, partly cloudy. Highs from the lower 60s to mid-70s Sunday night through Tuesday, mostly clear. Lows from the upper 40s to mid-50s. Highs from the upper 60s to lower 80s. Low temperatures tonight and highs tomorrow for the selected cities, Santa Cruz, 54 and 84, Monterey, 55 and 73, Salinas, 54 and 76, Hollister, 53 and 90, King City, 53 and 89. The weather overview for the Bay Area and Central Coast, warming trend continues through Thursday. Cooler conditions Friday into the weekend. The extended forecast for the Bay Area and Central Coast, Friday and Friday night, mostly clear. High 60 to 85. Lows 45 to 65. Saturday and Saturday night, partly cloudy. High 60 to 80. Lows 45 to 60. Sunday and Sunday night, partly cloudy. Highs 55 to 80. Lows 45 to 60. Monday and Monday night, mostly clear. High 60 to 85. Lows 50 to 60. Tuesday and Tuesday night, mostly clear. High 65 to 85.

lows 50 to 65. Sunrise, sunset, and tidal information for the San Francisco Bay Area for Wednesday, September 23rd. The sunrise today, 6:57 a.m. The sunset tonight, 7:06 p.m. Tidal data at the Golden Gate for today. Low tide, 3:54 a.m. at 0.31 feet. High tide, 10:49 a.m. at 4.94 feet. Low tide, 04:06 p.m. at 2.19 feet. High tide, 10:01 p.m. at 5.51 feet. Here are the buoy observations for 2 a.m. Pacific Daylight Time. At offshore buoy 6, wind south at 10 knots, pressure 1,021.0 millibars. At offshore buoy 59, winds north at 10 knots, water temperature 67, pressure 1,022.2 millibars. At Point Arena buoy, winds northwest 19 knots, gusting to 23, water temperature 56, pressure 1,014.7 millibars, seas 5 feet, every 11 seconds. At buoy 13 near Bodega Bay, winds northwest at 14 knots, pressure 1,013.1 millibars, swell 9 feet, every 12 seconds. At Point Reyes Wave Rider buoy, water temperature 61, seas 11 feet, every 13 seconds. At San Francisco buoy, winds northwest 10 knots, water temperature 59, pressure 1,013.3 millibars, seas 8 feet, every 8 seconds. At Half Moon Bay buoy, winds northwest 14 knots, water temperature 60, pressure 1,014.2 millibars, seas 8 feet, every 9 seconds. At Monterey Bay buoy, winds north 16 knots, water temperature 62, pressure 1,014.0 millibars, seas 9 feet, every 13 seconds. At Point Sur, Wave Rider buoy, water temperature 61, seas 10 feet, every 13 seconds. At Cape San Martin buoy, winds northwest 21 knots, gusting to 25, water temperature 63, pressure 1,013.1 millibars. Seas 10 feet, every 13 seconds. Synopsis for the Central California coast and bays, including the Monterey Bay, Greater Farallones, and Cordell Bank National Marine Sanctuaries, moderate to fresh northwest breezes will continue to diminish overnight into Wednesday with persistent rough northwest seas that will gradually ease to moderate on Thursday. Friday will see an increase in northwest winds accompanied by seas building back up to rough, and continuing into the weekend. Moderate on Thursday. Friday will see an increase in northwest winds accompanied by seas building back up to rough, and continuing into the weekend. The marine forecast for San Pablo Bay, Suisun Bay, the West Delta, and the San Francisco Bay north of the Bay Bridge. For tonight, southwest wind 5 to 10 knots, becoming south late. For Wednesday, southwest wind around 5 knots, rising to 5 to 10 knots in the afternoon. Patchy fog in the morning. For Wednesday night, southwest wind around 5 knots. The marine forecast for Monterey Bay. For tonight, northwest wind 5 to 10 knots, veering to north late this evening and early morning, easing to around 5 knots late. Seas 3 to 5 feet. Wave detail, west 4 feet at 9 seconds. Patchy fog, late. For Wednesday, north wind around 5 knots, backing to west in the afternoon. Seas 3 to 5 feet. Wave detail, west 4 feet at 11 seconds. For Wednesday night, south wind 5 to 10 knots, becoming northwest after midnight. Seas 3 to 5 feet. Wave detail, west 4 feet at 10 seconds. The coastal waters forecast from Pigeon Point to Point Pinos out to 10 nautical miles. Small craft advisory in effect until 9 p.m. Pacific Daylight Time this evening. For tonight, northwest wind 15 to 20 knots, easing to 5 to 10 knots. Seas 5 to 7 feet. Wave detail, northwest 6 feet at 9 seconds and south 2 feet at 16 seconds. For Wednesday, northwest wind 5 to 10 knots, rising to 10 to 15 knots in the afternoon. Seas 5 to 7 feet. Wave detail, northwest 7 feet at

11 seconds and southwest 2 feet at 15 seconds. For Wednesday night, northwest wind 10 to 15 knots, easing to 5 to 10 knots after midnight. Seas 5 to 6 feet. Wave detail, northwest 6 feet at 10 seconds and southwest 2 feet at 15 seconds. The area forecast for the peninsula, North Bay, and East Bay. For the rest of tonight, mostly clear. Lows in the 50s. Southwest winds 5 to 10 miles per hour. For Wednesday, partly cloudy in the morning then becoming sunny. Patchy fog in the morning. Highs in the mid-70s at the coast to the lower 90s inland. South winds up to 5 miles per hour, becoming west in the afternoon. For Wednesday night, mostly clear until midnight then becoming partly cloudy. Lows from the 50s to lower 60s. Southwest winds up to 5 miles per hour. And on Thursday, partly cloudy in the morning then becoming mostly sunny. Highs in the lower 70s at the coast to the lower 90s inland. West winds 5 to 10 miles per hour. For the Thursday night, partly cloudy. Lows from the mid 50s to lower 60s. West winds 5 to 10 miles per hour. For Friday, partly cloudy in the morning then becoming mostly sunny. Highs from the mid 60s to lower 80s for Friday night, mostly clear. Lows from the 40s to upper 50s Saturday through Sunday. Partly cloudy. Highs 60s and 70s, lows in the 50s Sunday night through Tuesday. Mostly clear. Lows in the 50s, highs from the upper 60s to lower 80s, low temperatures tonight and highs tomorrow for these selected cities. San Francisco, 56 and 76, San Francisco Airport, 55 and 79, Redwood City, 56 and 86, Oakland, 57 and 81, Fremont, 56 and 83, Concord, 56 and 93, Livermore, 55 and 92, San Rafael, 55 and 90, Santa Rosa, 51 and 89, Napa, 53 and 86, Fairfield, 57 and 91. These are the 2 a.m. Pacific Daylight Time observations for the San Francisco and Monterey Bay areas on Wednesday, September 23rd. At San Francisco Airport, it was partly cloudy, temperature 57, dew point 53, relative humidity 86%, southwest wind at 5 miles an hour, pressure 29.94 inches and steady. At Oakland Airport, it was mostly cloudy, temperature 59, dew point 55, relative humidity 87%, southwest wind at 3 miles an hour, pressure 29.94 inches and steady. At San Jose Airport, it was clear, temperature 57, dew point 54, relative humidity 89%, calm, pressure 29.94 inches and steady. At Santa Rosa, fog was reported, temperature 50, calm, pressure 29.93 and steady. At Concord, it was clear, temperature 57, calm. At Livermore, it was clear, temperature 55, calm. At Monterey, it was cloudy, temperature 57, west wind at 5, pressure 29.95 and steady. At Salinas, it was cloudy, temperature 56, dew point 54, relative humidity 93%, calm. Here are some observations around California and western Nevada. Skies ranged from clear to partly cloudy. It was 59 at Sacramento, 67 at Los Angeles, 68 at San Diego, and 61 at Reno. Truckee reported 37, South Lake Tahoe reported 39, Blue Canyon reported 60, and Mammoth Lakes reported 41. Local temperature reports around San Francisco Bay for 2 a.m. Downtown San Francisco was 57 degrees. Oakland Museum was 58 degrees. Redwood City was 58 degrees. San Rafael was 55 degrees. The area forecast for the South Bay, including the San Jose metro area and the Santa Clara Valley. For the rest of tonight, mostly clear. Lows in the 50s. Northwest winds up to 5 miles per hour until midnight, becoming light. For Wednesday,
mostly sunny in the morning, then becoming sunny. Highs around 80 by the bay, upper 80s to mid 90s inland. Light winds, becoming northwest 5 to 10 miles per hour in the afternoon. For Wednesday night, mostly clear until midnight, then becoming partly cloudy. Lows near 60. Northwest winds up to 5 miles per hour. And on Thursday, mostly sunny. Highs around 80 by the bay, upper 80s to mid 90s inland. West winds 5 to 10 miles per hour. For the Thursday night, partly cloudy. Lows from the mid 50s to lower 60s. Northwest winds 5 to 10 miles per hour. For Friday, partly cloudy in the morning, then becoming mostly sunny. High 70s and 80s Friday night, and Saturday mostly clear. Lows from the lower to mid 50s, highs from the 70s to lower 80s Saturday night, and Sunday partly cloudy. Lows from the lower to mid 50s, highs from the 60s to upper 70s Sunday night, and Monday mostly clear. Lows from the lower to mid 50s, highs from the mid 70s to lower 80s for Monday night, clear. Lows in the 50s, and on Tuesday, mostly sunny. Highs from the mid 70s to upper 80s, low temperatures tonight and highs tomorrow for the selected cities: San Jose, 57 and 85, Mountain View, 56 and 80, Morgan Hill, 55 and 93. The area forecast for the Monterey Bay and Salinas Valley. For the rest of tonight, partly cloudy. Lows in the mid 50s. Southwest winds 5 to 10 miles per hour, becoming northwest after midnight. For Wednesday, partly cloudy in the morning, then becoming sunny. Highs in the lower 70s at the coast to the upper 80s inland. East winds up to 5 miles per hour, becoming west in the afternoon. For Wednesday night, mostly clear until midnight, then becoming partly cloudy. Lows in the upper 50s. West winds up to 5 miles per hour. And on Thursday, partly cloudy in the morning, then becoming mostly sunny. Highs in the mid 70s at the coast to the lower 90s inland. Light winds, becoming west 5 to 10 miles per hour in the afternoon. For the Thursday night, partly cloudy. Lows in the mid 50s. West winds 5 to 10 miles per hour. For Friday, partly cloudy in the morning, then becoming mostly sunny. Highs from the upper 60s to lower 80s for Friday night, mostly clear. Lows in the mid 50s Saturday and Saturday night, partly cloudy. Highs from the upper 60s to lower 80s, lows from the upper 40s to mid 50s, and on Sunday, partly cloudy. Highs from the lower 60s to mid 70s Sunday night through Tuesday, mostly clear. Lows from the upper 40s to mid 50s, highs from the upper 60s to lower 80s, low temperatures tonight and highs tomorrow for the selected cities: Santa Cruz, 54 and 84, Monterey, 55 and 73, Salinas, 54 and 76, Hollister, 53 and 90, King City, 53 and 89. The weather overview for the Bay Area and Central Coast: warming trend continues through Thursday, cooler conditions Friday into the weekend. The extended forecast for the Bay Area and Central Coast: Friday and Friday night, mostly clear. High 60 to 85. Lows 45 to 65. Saturday and Saturday night, partly cloudy. High 60 to 80. Lows 45 to 60. Sunday and Sunday night, partly cloudy. Highs 55 to 80. Lows 45 to 60. Monday and Monday night, mostly clear. Highs 60 to 85. Lows 50 to 60. Tuesday and Tuesday night, mostly clear. Highs 65 to 85. Lows 50 to 65. Sunrise, sunset, and tidal information for the San Francisco Bay Area for Wednesday, September 23rd. The sunrise today, 6:57 a.m. The sunset tonight, 7:06 p.m. Tidal data at the Golden Gate for today. Low tide, 3:54 a.m. at 0.31 feet. High tide, 10:49 a.m. at 4.94 feet. Low tide, 04:06 p.m. at 2.19 feet.
High tide, 10:01.

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Here are the buoy observations for 2 a.m. Pacific Daylight Time. At offshore buoy 6, wind south at 10 knots, pressure 1,021.0 millibars. At offshore buoy 59, winds north at 10 knots, water temperature 67, pressure 1,022.2 millibars. At Point Arena buoy, winds northwest 19 knots, gusting to 23, water temperature 56, pressure 1,014.7 millibars, seas 5 feet, every 11 seconds. At buoy 13 near Bodega Bay, winds northwest at 14 knots, pressure 1,013.1 millibars, swell 9 feet, every 12 seconds. At Point Reyes Wave Rider buoy, water temperature 61, seas 11 feet, every 13 seconds. At San Francisco buoy, winds northwest 10 knots, water temperature 59, pressure 1,013.3 millibars, seas 8 feet, every 8 seconds. At Half Moon Bay buoy, winds northwest 14 knots, water temperature 60, pressure 1,014.2 millibars, seas 8 feet, every 9 seconds. At Monterey Bay buoy, winds north 16 knots, water temperature 62, pressure 1,014.0 millibars, seas 9 feet, every 13 seconds. At Point Sur, Wave Rider buoy, water temperature 61, seas 10 feet, every 13 seconds. At Cape San Martin buoy, winds northwest 21 knots, gusting to 25, water temperature 63, pressure 1,013.1 millibars. Seas 10 feet, every 13 seconds. Synopsis for the Central California coast and bays, including the Monterey Bay, Greater Farallones, and Cordell Bank National Marine Sanctuaries. Moderate to fresh northwest breezes will continue to diminish overnight into Wednesday, with persistent rough northwest seas that will gradually ease to moderate on Thursday. Friday will see an increase in northwest winds accompanied by seas building back up to rough and continuing into the weekend. The marine forecast for San Pablo Bay, Suisun Bay, the West Delta, and the San Francisco Bay north of the Bay Bridge. For tonight, southwest wind 5 to 10 knots, becoming south late. For Wednesday, southwest wind around 5 knots, rising to 5 to 10 knots in the afternoon. Patchy fog in the morning. For Wednesday night, southwest wind around 5 knots. The marine forecast for Monterey Bay. For tonight, northwest wind 5 to 10 knots, veering to north late this evening and early morning, easing to around 5 knots late. Seas 3 to 5 feet. Wave detail, west 4 feet at 9 seconds. Patchy fog late. For Wednesday, north wind around 5 knots, backing to west in the afternoon. Seas 3 to 5 feet. Wave detail, west 4 feet at 11 seconds. For Wednesday night, south wind 5 to 10 knots, becoming northwest after midnight. Seas 3 to 5 feet. Wave detail, west 4 feet at 10 seconds. The coastal waters forecast from Pigeon Point to Point Pinos out to 10 nautical miles. Small craft advisory in effect until 9 p.m. Pacific Daylight Time this evening. For tonight, northwest wind 15 to 20 knots, easing to 5 to 10 knots. Seas 5 to 7 feet. Wave detail, northwest 6 feet at 9 seconds and south 2 feet at 16 seconds. For Wednesday, northwest wind 5 to 10 knots, rising to 10 to 15 knots in the afternoon. Seas 5 to 7 feet. Wave detail, northwest 7 feet at 11 seconds and southwest 2 feet at 15 seconds. For Wednesday night, northwest wind 10 to 15 knots, easing to 5 to 10 knots after midnight. Seas 5 to 6 feet. Wave detail, northwest 6 feet at 10 seconds and southwest 2 feet at 15 seconds. Synopsis for the Central California coast and bays, including the Monterey Bay, Greater Farallones, and Cordell Bank National Marine Sanctuaries. Northerly breezes will ease early Wednesday near shore, but remain moderate to fresh over the outer waters. Locally hazardous conditions will persist for small craft over the outer waters through Wednesday night. Winds will weaken further across all waters on Thursday.

Friday will see an increase in northwest winds accompanied by seas building back up to rough and continuing into the weekend. The marine forecast for San Pablo Bay, Suisun Bay, the West Delta, and the San Francisco Bay north of the Bay Bridge. For today, southwest wind around 5 knots, rising to 5 to 10 knots late. Patchy fog early this morning. Areas of fog late this morning. For tonight, southwest wind around 5 knots. For Thursday, southwest wind around 5 knots, rising to 5 to 10 knots in the afternoon. The marine forecast for Monterey Bay. For today, north wind around 5 knots, backing to west this afternoon. Seas 3 to 5 feet. Wave detail, west 4 feet at 11 seconds. Patchy dense fog this morning. For tonight, south wind 5 to 10 knots, becoming northwest after midnight. Seas 3 to 4 feet. Wave detail, west 4 feet at 10 seconds. For Thursday, northwest wind around 5 knots, backing to west in the afternoon. Seas 3 to 4 feet. Wave detail, west 4 feet at 10 seconds. The coastal waters forecast from Pigeon Point to Point Pinos out to 10 nautical miles. For today, northwest wind 5 to 10 knots, rising to 10 to 15 knots late. Seas 5 to 7 feet. Wave detail, northwest 6 feet at 11 seconds and southwest 2 feet at 15 seconds. Patchy dense fog early this morning. For tonight, northwest wind 10 to 15 knots, easing to 5 to 10 knots after midnight. Seas 4 to 6 feet. Wave detail, northwest 6 feet at 10 seconds. For Thursday, northwest wind 5 to 10 knots, rising to 10 to 15 knots in the afternoon. Seas 4 to 6 feet. Wave detail, northwest 5 feet at 10 seconds and southwest 2 feet at 14 seconds. The area forecast for the peninsula, North Bay, and East Bay. For the rest of tonight, mostly clear. Lows in the 50s. Southwest winds 5 to 10 miles per hour. For Wednesday, partly cloudy in the morning then becoming sunny. Patchy fog in the morning. Highs in the mid-70s at the coast to the lower 90s inland. South winds up to 5 miles per hour, becoming west in the afternoon. For Wednesday night, mostly clear until midnight then becoming partly cloudy. Lows from the 50s to lower 60s. Southwest winds up to 5 miles per hour. And on Thursday, partly cloudy in the morning then becoming mostly sunny. Highs in the lower 70s at the coast to the lower 90s inland. West winds 5 to 10 miles per hour. For the Thursday night, partly cloudy. Lows from the mid-50s to lower 60s. West winds 5 to 10 miles per hour. For Friday, partly cloudy in the morning then becoming mostly sunny. Highs from the mid-60s to lower 80s for Friday night, mostly clear. Lows from the 40s to upper 50s Saturday through Sunday. Partly cloudy. Highs 60s and 70s, lows in the 50s Sunday night through Tuesday. Mostly clear. Lows in the 50s, highs from the upper 60s to lower 80s, low temperatures tonight and highs tomorrow for these selected cities. San Francisco, 56 and 76. San Francisco Airport, 55 and 79. Redwood City, 56 and 86. Oakland, 57 and 81. Fremont, 56 and 83. Concord, 56 and 93. Livermore, 55 and 92. San Rafael, 55 and 90. Santa Rosa, 51 and 89. Napa, 53 and 86. Fairfield, 57 and 91. 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This broadcast originates from the National Weather Service office located in Monterey, California, and serves the South Bay and Monterey Bay Area, including the cities of San Jose, Monterey, Salinas, and Santa Cruz. These are the 2 a.m. Pacific Daylight Time observations for the San Francisco and Monterey Bay areas on Wednesday.

Thursday, September 23rd. At San Francisco Airport, it was partly cloudy, temperature 57, dew point 53, relative humidity 86%, southwest wind at 5 miles an hour, pressure 29.94 inches and steady. At Oakland Airport, it was mostly cloudy, temperature 59, dew point 55, relative humidity 87%, southwest wind at 3 miles an hour, pressure 29.94 inches and steady. At San Jose Airport, it was clear, temperature 57, dew point 54, relative humidity 89%, calm, pressure 29.94 inches and steady. At Santa Rosa, fog was reported, temperature 50, calm, pressure 29.93 and steady. At Concord, it was clear, temperature 57, calm. At Livermore, it was clear, temperature 55, calm. At Monterey, it was cloudy, temperature 57, west wind at 5, pressure 29.95 and steady. At Salinas, it was cloudy, temperature 56, dew point 54, relative humidity 93%, calm. Here are some observations around California and western Nevada. Skies ranged from clear to partly cloudy. It was 59 at Sacramento, 67 at Los Angeles, 68 at San Diego, and 61 at Reno. Truckee reported 37, South Lake Tahoe reported 39, Blue Canyon reported 60, and Mammoth Lakes reported 41. Local temperature reports around San Francisco Bay for 2 a.m. Downtown San Francisco was 57 degrees. Oakland Museum was 58 degrees. Redwood City was 58 degrees. San Rafael was 55 degrees. The area forecast for the South Bay, including the San Jose metro area and the Santa Clara Valley. For the rest of tonight, mostly clear. Lows in the 50s. Northwest winds up to 5 miles per hour until midnight, becoming light. For Wednesday, mostly sunny in the morning, then becoming sunny. Highs around 80 by the bay, upper 80s to mid 90s inland. Light winds, becoming northwest 5 to 10 miles per hour in the afternoon. For Wednesday night, mostly clear until midnight, then becoming partly cloudy. Lows near 60. Northwest winds up to 5 miles per hour. And on Thursday, mostly sunny. Highs around 80 by the bay, upper 80s to mid 90s inland. West winds 5 to 10 miles per hour. For the Thursday night, partly cloudy. Lows from the mid 50s to lower 60s. Northwest winds 5 to 10 miles per hour. For Friday, partly cloudy in the morning, then becoming mostly sunny. High 70s and 80s Friday night and Saturday mostly clear. Lows from the lower to mid 50s, highs from the 70s to lower 80s Saturday night and Sunday partly cloudy. Lows from the lower to mid 50s, highs from the 60s to upper 70s Sunday night and Monday mostly clear. Lows from the lower to mid 50s, highs from the mid 70s to lower 80s for Monday night, clear. Lows in the 50s and on Tuesday, mostly sunny. Highs from the mid-70s to upper 80s, low temperatures tonight and highs tomorrow for these selected cities, San Jose, 57 and 85, Mountain View, 56 and 80, Morgan Hill, 55 and 93. The area forecast for the Monterey Bay and Salinas Valley? For the rest of tonight, partly cloudy. Lows in the mid-50s. Southwest winds 5 to 10 miles per hour, becoming northwest after midnight. For Wednesday, partly cloudy in the morning, then becoming sunny. Highs in the lower 70s at the coast to the upper 80s inland. East winds up to 5 miles per hour, becoming west in the afternoon. For Wednesday night, mostly clear until midnight, then becoming partly cloudy. Lows in the upper 50s. West winds up to 5 miles per hour. And on Thursday, partly cloudy in the morning, then becoming mostly sunny. Highs in the mid-70s at the coast to the lower 90s inland. Light winds, becoming west 5 to 10 miles per hour in the afternoon. For the Thursday night, partly cloudy.

lows in the mid-50s. West winds 5 to 10 miles per hour. For Friday, partly cloudy in the morning, then becoming mostly sunny. Highs from the upper 60s to lower 80s for Friday night, mostly clear. Lows in the mid-50s Saturday and Saturday night, partly cloudy. Highs from the upper 60s to lower 80s. Lows from the upper 40s to mid-50s. And on Sunday, partly cloudy. Highs from the lower 60s to mid-70s Sunday night through Tuesday, mostly clear. Lows from the upper 40s to mid-50s. Highs from the upper 60s to lower 80s. Low temperatures tonight and highs tomorrow for the selected cities: Santa Cruz, 54 and 84, Monterey, 55 and 73, Salinas, 54 and 76, Hollister, 53 and 90, King City, 53 and 89. The weather overview for the Bay Area and Central Coast: warming trend continues through Thursday, cooler conditions Friday into the weekend. The extended forecast for the Bay Area and Central Coast: Friday and Friday night, mostly clear. High 60 to 85. Lows 45 to 65. Saturday and Saturday night, partly cloudy. High 60 to 80. Lows 45 to 60. Sunday and Sunday night, partly cloudy. Highs 55 to 80. Lows 45 to 60. Monday and Monday night, mostly clear. High 60 to 85. Lows 50 to 60. Tuesday and Tuesday night, mostly clear. High 65 to 85. Lows 50 to 65. Sunrise, sunset, and tidal information for the San Francisco Bay Area for Wednesday, September 23rd. The sunrise today, 6:57 a.m. The sunset tonight, 7:06 p.m. Tidal data at the Golden Gate for today. Low tide, 3:54 a.m. at 0.31 feet. High tide, 10:49 a.m. at 4.94 feet. Low tide, 04:06 p.m. at 2.19 feet. High tide, 10:01 p.m. at 5.51 feet. Here are the buoy observations for 3 a.m. Pacific Daylight Time. An offshore buoy 6, winds south at 8 knots, pressure 1,020.7 millibars. An offshore buoy 59, winds north at 8 knots, water temperature 67, pressure 1,022.0 millibars. At buoy 14 near Point Arena, winds northwest at 19 knots, gusting to 23, water temperature 55, pressure 1,014.9 millibars. At buoy 13 near Bodega Bay, winds northwest at 14 knots, pressure 1,013.2 millibars. At Point Reyes Wave Rider buoy, water temperature 61, seas 11 feet, every 13 seconds. At San Francisco buoy, winds northwest at 6 knots, water temperature 59, pressure 1,013.2 millibars. At Half Moon Bay buoy, winds northwest 12 knots, water temperature 60, pressure 1,014.1 millibars, seas 8 feet, every 9 seconds. At Monterey buoy, winds northwest at 12 knots, water temperature 62, pressure 1,013.5 millibars. At Point Sur, Wave Rider buoy, water temperature 61, seas 10 feet, every 13 seconds. At Cape San Martin buoy, winds northwest at 21 knots, gusting to 25, water temperature 63, pressure 1,012.6 millibars. Synopsis for the Central California coast and bays, including the Monterey Bay, Greater Farallones, and Cordell Bank National Marine Sanctuaries: northerly breezes will ease early Wednesday near shore, but remain moderate to fresh over the outer waters. Locally hazardous conditions will persist for small craft over the outer waters through Wednesday night. Winds will weaken further across all waters on Thursday. Friday will see an increase in northwest winds accompanied by seas building back up to rough, and continuing into the weekend. The marine forecast for San Pablo Bay, Suisun Bay, the West Delta, and the San Francisco Bay north of the Bay Bridge. For today, southwest wind around 5 knots, rising to 5 to 10 knots late. Patchy fog early this morning. Areas of fog late this morning. For tonight,

southwest wind around 5 knots. For Thursday, southwest wind around 5 knots, rising to 5 to 10 knots in the afternoon. The marine forecast for Monterey Bay. For today, north wind around 5 knots, backing to west this afternoon. Seas 3 to 5 feet. Wave detail, west 4 feet at 11 seconds. Patchy dense fog this morning. For tonight, south wind 5 to 10 knots, becoming northwest after midnight. Seas 3 to 4 feet. Wave detail, west 4 feet at 10 seconds. For Thursday, northwest wind around 5 knots, backing to west in the afternoon. Seas 3 to 4 feet. Wave detail, west 4 feet at 10 seconds. The coastal waters forecast from Pigeon Point to Point Pinos out to 10 nautical miles. For today, northwest wind 5 to 10 knots, rising to 10 to 15 knots late. Seas 5 to 7 feet. Wave detail, northwest 6 feet at 11 seconds and southwest 2 feet at 15 seconds. Patchy dense fog early this morning. For tonight, northwest wind 10 to 15 knots, easing to 5 to 10 knots after midnight. Seas 4 to 6 feet. Wave detail, northwest 6 feet at 10 seconds. For Thursday, northwest wind 5 to 10 knots, rising to 10 to 15 knots in the afternoon. Seas 4 to 6 feet. Wave detail, northwest 5 feet at 10 seconds and southwest 2 feet at 14 seconds. The area forecast for the peninsula, North Bay, and East Bay. For the rest of tonight, mostly clear. Lows in the 50s. Southwest winds 5 to 10 miles per hour. For Wednesday, partly cloudy in the morning then becoming sunny. Patchy fog in the morning. Highs in the mid-70s at the coast to the lower 90s inland. South winds up to 5 miles per hour, becoming west in the afternoon. For Wednesday night, mostly clear until midnight then becoming partly cloudy. Lows from the 50s to lower 60s. Southwest winds up to 5 miles per hour. And on Thursday, partly cloudy in the morning then becoming mostly sunny. Highs in the lower 70s at the coast to the lower 90s inland. West winds 5 to 10 miles per hour. For the Thursday night, partly cloudy. Lows from the mid 50s to lower 60s. West winds 5 to 10 miles per hour. For Friday, partly cloudy in the morning then becoming mostly sunny. Highs from the mid-60s to lower 80s for Friday night, mostly clear. Lows from the 40s to upper 50s Saturday through Sunday, partly cloudy. Highs 60s and 70s, lows in the 50s Sunday night through Tuesday, mostly clear. Lows in the 50s, highs from the upper 60s to lower 80s, low temperatures tonight and highs tomorrow for these selected cities, San Francisco, 56 and 76, San Francisco Airport, 55 and 79, Redwood City, 56 and 86, Oakland, 57 and 81, Fremont, 56 and 83, Concord, 56 and 93, Livermore, 55 and 92, San Rafael, 55 and 90, Santa Rosa, 51 and 89, Napa, 53 and 86, Fairfield, 57 and 91. The area forecast for the peninsula, North Bay, and East Bay. For the rest of tonight, partly cloudy. Patchy fog. Lows in the 50s. South winds up to 5 miles per hour. For Wednesday, partly cloudy in the morning then becoming sunny. Patchy fog in the morning. Highs in the mid-70s at the coast to the lower 90s inland. South winds up to 5 miles per hour, becoming west in the afternoon. For Wednesday night, mostly clear. Lows from the 50s to lower 60s. Southwest winds up to 5 miles per hour. And on Thursday, partly cloudy. Highs in the lower 70s at the coast to the lower 90s inland. West winds 5 to 10 miles per hour. For the Thursday night, partly cloudy. Lows from the mid 50s to lower 60s. West winds 5 to 10 miles.

Mendoza, 50 and 89, Napa, 52 and 85, Fairfield, 56 and 90. These are the 3 a.m. Pacific Daylight Time observations for the San Francisco and Monterey Bay areas on Wednesday, September 23rd. At San Francisco Airport, it was partly cloudy, temperature 56, dew point 53, relative humidity 90%, south wind at 5 miles an hour, pressure 29.93 inches and falling. At Oakland Airport, it was mostly cloudy, temperature 59, dew point 55, relative humidity 87%, east wind at 3 miles an hour, pressure 29.93 inches and falling. At San Jose Airport, it was clear, temperature 57, dew point 54, relative humidity 89%, calm, pressure 29.93 inches and falling. At Santa Rosa, it was partly cloudy, temperature 50, calm, pressure 29.92 and steady. At Concord, it was clear, temperature 56, calm. At Livermore, it was clear, temperature 54, calm. At Monterey, fog was reported, temperature 57, calm, pressure 29.94 and falling. At Salinas, it was cloudy, temperature 56, dew point 54, relative humidity 93%, calm. Here are some observations around California and western Nevada. Sky has ranged from clear to partly cloudy. It was 58 at Sacramento, 68 at Los Angeles, 68 at San Diego, and 57 at Reno. Truckee reported 37, South Lake Tahoe reported 38, Blue Canyon reported 59, and Mammoth Lakes reported 39. Local temperature reports around San Francisco Bay for 3 a.m. Downtown San Francisco was 57 degrees. Oakland Museum was 59 degrees. Redwood City was 59 degrees. San Rafael was 55 degrees. The area forecast for the South Bay, including the San Jose metro area and the Santa Clara Valley. For the rest of tonight, partly cloudy. Lows in the 50s. Light winds. For Wednesday, mostly sunny in the morning, then becoming sunny. Patchy dense fog in the morning. Highs around 80 by the bay, mid 80s to lower 90s inland. Light winds, becoming northwest 5 to 10 miles per hour in the afternoon. For Wednesday night, mostly clear. Lows near 60. Northwest winds up to 5 miles per hour. And on Thursday, partly cloudy. Highs in the upper 70s by the bay, upper 80s to mid 90s inland. West winds 5 to 10 miles per hour. For the Thursday night, partly cloudy. Lows from the mid 50s to lower 60s. Northwest winds 5 to 10 miles per hour. For Friday, partly cloudy in the morning, then becoming mostly sunny. Highs from the lower 70s to mid 80s Friday night through Saturday night, mostly clear. Lows from the lower to mid 50s, highs from the 70s to lower 80s Sunday. Partly cloudy. Highs from the 60s to upper 70s Sunday night and Monday, mostly clear. Lows from the lower to mid 50s, highs from the 70s to mid 80s Monday night, clear. Lows in the 50s Tuesday, mostly sunny. Highs from the mid 70s to upper 80s, low temperatures tonight and highs tomorrow for these selected cities: San Jose, 56 and 85, Mountain View, 56 and 80, Morgan Hill, 54 and 93. The area forecast for the Monterey Bay and Salinas Valley. For the rest of tonight, mostly cloudy. Patchy fog. Lows in the mid-50s. Light winds. For Wednesday, partly cloudy in the morning, then becoming sunny. Patchy dense fog in the morning. Highs in the lower 70s at the coast to the upper 80s inland. East winds up to 5 miles per hour, becoming west in the afternoon. For Wednesday night, mostly clear until midnight, then becoming partly cloudy. Lows around 7.

winds up to 5 miles per hour. And on Thursday, partly cloudy. Highs in the mid-70s at the coast and around 90 inland. Light winds becoming west 5 to 10 miles per hour in the afternoon. For the Thursday night, partly cloudy. Lows in the upper 50s. West winds 5 to 10 miles per hour. For Friday, partly cloudy in the morning, then becoming mostly sunny. Highs from the upper 60s to lower 80s Friday night and Saturday mostly clear. Lows in the mid-50s, highs from the upper 60s to lower 80s Saturday night through Monday. Partly cloudy. Lows from the upper 40s to mid-50s, highs from the mid-60s to upper 70s Monday night and Tuesday mostly clear. Lows in the mid-50s, highs from the lower 70s to mid-80s, low temperatures tonight and highs tomorrow for the selected cities, Santa Cruz, 54 and 84, Monterey, 55 and 73, Salinas, 54 and 75, Hollister, 53 and 90, King City, 51 and 89. The weather overview for the Bay Area and Central Coast, warming trend continues through Thursday, cooler conditions Friday into the weekend. The extended forecast for the Bay Area and Central Coast, Friday and Friday night, mostly clear. High 60 to 85. Lows 45 to 65. Saturday and Saturday night, partly cloudy. High 60 to 80. Lows 45 to 60. Sunday and Sunday night, partly cloudy. Highs 55 to 80. Lows 45 to 60. Monday and Monday night, mostly clear. Highs 60 to 85. Lows 50 to 60. Tuesday and Tuesday night, mostly clear. Highs 65 to 85. Lows 50 to 65. Sunrise, sunset, and tidal information for the San Francisco Bay Area for Wednesday, September 23rd. The sunrise today, 6:57 a.m. The sunset tonight, 7:06 p.m. Tidal data at the Golden Gate for today. Low tide, 3:54 a.m. at 0.31 feet. High tide, 10:49 a.m. at 4.94 feet. Low tide, 04:06 p.m. at 2.19 feet. High tide, 10:01 p.m. at 5.51 feet. Here are the buoy observations for 3 a.m. Pacific Daylight Time. An offshore buoy 6, wind south at 6 knots, pressure 1,020.6 millibars. An offshore buoy 59, winds north 10 knots, water temperature 67, pressure 1,022.0 millibars, sea 7 feet, every 11 seconds. At Point Arena buoy, winds northwest 19 knots, gusting to 23, water temperature 55, pressure 1,014.8 millibars, seas 3 feet, every 12 seconds. At buoy 13 near Bodega Bay, winds northwest at 14 knots, pressure 1,013.2 millibars, swell 8 feet, every 9 seconds. At Point Reyes Wave Rider buoy, water temperature 61, seas 10 feet, every 8 seconds. At San Francisco buoy, winds northwest at 8 knots, pressure 1,013.2 millibars, swell 8 feet, every 8 seconds. At Half Moon Bay buoy, winds northwest 12 knots, water temperature 60, pressure 1,014.1 millibars, seas 8 feet, every 9 seconds. At Monterey buoy, winds northwest at 12 knots, water temperature 62, pressure 1,013.5 millibars. At Pointer, Wave Rider buoy, water temperature 61, seas 10 feet, every 13 seconds. At Cape San Martin buoy, winds northwest at 21 knots, gusting to 25, water temperature 63, pressure 1,012.6 millibars. Synopsis for the Central California coast and bays, including the Monterey Bay, Greater Farallones, and Cordell Bank National Marine Sanctuaries. Northerly breezes will ease early Wednesday near shore, but remain moderate to fresh over the outer waters. Locally hazardous conditions will persist for small craft over the outer waters through Wednesday night. Winds will weaken further across all waters on Thursday. Friday will see an increase in northwest winds accompanied by seas building back up.

to rough and continuing into the weekend. The marine forecast for San Pablo Bay, Suisun Bay, the West Delta, and the San Francisco Bay north of the Bay Bridge. For today, southwest wind around 5 knots, rising to 5 to 10 knots late. Patchy fog early this morning. Areas of fog late this morning. For tonight, southwest wind around 5 knots. For Thursday, southwest wind around 5 knots, rising to 5 to 10 knots in the afternoon. The marine forecast for Monterey Bay. For today, north wind around 5 knots, backing to west this afternoon. Seas 3 to 5 feet. Wave detail, west 4 feet at 11 seconds. Patchy dense fog this morning. For tonight, south wind 5 to 10 knots, becoming northwest after midnight. Seas 3 to 4 feet. Wave detail, west 4 feet at 10 seconds. For Thursday, northwest wind around 5 knots, backing to west in the afternoon. Seas 3 to 4 feet. Wave detail, west 4 feet at 10 seconds. The coastal waters forecast from Pigeon Point to Point Pinos out to 10 nautical miles. For today, northwest wind 5 to 10 knots, rising to 10 to 15 knots late. Seas 5 to 7 feet. Wave detail, northwest 6 feet at 11 seconds and southwest 2 feet at 15 seconds. Patchy dense fog early this morning. For tonight, northwest wind 10 to 15 knots, easing to 5 to 10 knots after midnight. Seas 4 to 6 feet. Wave detail, northwest 6 feet at 10 seconds. For Thursday, northwest wind 5 to 10 knots, rising to 10 to 15 knots in the afternoon. Seas 4 to 6 feet. Wave detail, northwest 5 feet at 10 seconds and southwest 2 feet at 14 seconds. The area forecast for the peninsula, North Bay, and East Bay. For the rest of tonight, partly cloudy. Patchy fog. Lows in the 50s. South winds up to 5 miles per hour. For Wednesday, partly cloudy in the morning, then becoming sunny. Patchy fog in the morning. Highs in the mid-70s at the coast to the lower 90s inland. South winds up to 5 miles per hour, becoming west in the afternoon. For Wednesday night, mostly clear. Lows from the 50s to lower 60s. Southwest winds up to 5 miles per hour. And on Thursday, partly cloudy. Highs in the lower 70s at the coast to the lower 90s inland. West winds 5 to 10 miles per hour. For the Thursday night, partly cloudy. Lows from the mid-50s to lower 60s. West winds 5 to 10 miles per hour. For Friday, partly cloudy in the morning, then becoming mostly sunny. Highs from the mid-60s to lower 80s Friday night through Saturday night, mostly clear. Lows from the 40s to upper 50s. Highs from the mid-60s to lower 80s Sunday, partly cloudy. Highs from the lower 60s to mid-70s Sunday night and Monday, mostly clear. Lows in the 50s. Highs from the upper 60s to lower 80s Monday night, clear. Lows in the 50s Tuesday, mostly sunny. Highs from the upper 60s to mid-80s low temperatures tonight and highs tomorrow for these selected cities, San Francisco, 56 and 76, San Francisco Airport, 55 and 79, Redwood City, 56 and 86, Oakland, 57 and 81, Fremont, 56 and 83, Concord, 56 and 92, Livermore, 54 and 91, San Rafael, 55 and 89, Santa Rosa, 50 and 89, Napa, 52 and 85, Fairfield, 56 and 90. 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This broadcast originates from the National Weather Service office located in Monterey, California, and serves the South Bay and Monterey Bay area, including the cities of San Jose, Monterey, Salinas, and Santa Cruz. These are the 3 a.m. Pacific Daylight Time observations for the San Francisco and Monterey Bay area.

23rd. At San Francisco Airport, it was partly cloudy, temperature 56, dew point 53, relative humidity 90%, south wind at 5 miles an hour, pressure 29.93 inches and falling. At Oakland Airport, it was mostly cloudy, temperature 59, dew point 55, relative humidity 87%, east wind at 3 miles an hour, pressure 29.93 inches and falling. At San Jose Airport, it was clear, temperature 57, dew point 54, relative humidity 89%, calm, pressure 29.93 inches and falling. At Santa Rosa, it was partly cloudy, temperature 50, calm, pressure 29.92 and steady. At Concord, it was clear, temperature 56, calm. At Livermore, it was clear, temperature 54, calm. At Monterey, fog was reported, temperature 57, calm, pressure 29.94 and falling. At Salinas, it was cloudy, temperature 56, dew point 54, relative humidity 93%, calm. Here are some observations around California and western Nevada. Skies ranged from clear to partly cloudy. It was 58 at Sacramento, 68 at Los Angeles, 68 at San Diego, and 57 at Reno. Truckee reported 37, South Lake Tahoe reported 38, Blue Canyon reported 59, and Mammoth Lakes reported 39. Local temperature reports around San Francisco Bay for 3 a.m. Downtown San Francisco was 57 degrees. Oakland Museum was 59 degrees. Redwood City was 59 degrees. San Rafael was 55 degrees. The area forecast for the South Bay, including the San Jose metro area and the Santa Clara Valley. For the rest of tonight, partly cloudy. Lows in the 50s. Light winds. For Wednesday, mostly sunny in the morning, then becoming sunny. Patchy dense fog in the morning. Highs around 80 by the bay, mid-80s to lower 90s inland. Light winds, becoming northwest 5 to 10 miles per hour in the afternoon. For Wednesday night, mostly clear. Lows near 60. Northwest winds up to 5 miles per hour. And on Thursday, partly cloudy. Highs in the upper 70s by the bay, upper 80s to mid-90s inland. West winds 5 to 10 miles per hour. For the Thursday night, partly cloudy. Lows from the mid-50s to lower 60s. Northwest winds 5 to 10 miles per hour. For Friday, partly cloudy in the morning, then becoming mostly sunny. Highs from the lower 70s to mid-80s Friday night through Saturday night, mostly clear. Lows from the lower to mid-50s, highs from the 70s to lower 80s Sunday, partly cloudy. Highs from the 60s to upper 70s Sunday night and Monday, mostly clear. Lows from the lower to mid-50s, highs from the 70s to mid-80s Monday night, clear. Lows in the 50s Tuesday, mostly sunny. Highs from the mid-70s to upper 80s, low temperatures tonight and highs tomorrow for these selected cities: San Jose, 56 and 85, Mountain View, 56 and 80, Morgan Hill, 54 and 93. The area forecast for the Monterey Bay and Salinas Valley. For the rest of tonight, mostly cloudy. Patchy fog. Lows in the mid-50s. Light winds. For Wednesday, partly cloudy in the morning, then becoming sunny. Patchy dense fog in the morning. Highs in the lower 70s at the coast to the upper 80s inland. East winds up to 5 miles per hour, becoming west in the afternoon. For Wednesday night, mostly clear until midnight, then becoming partly cloudy. Lows around 60. West winds up to 5 miles per hour. And on Thursday, partly cloudy. Highs in the mid-70s at the coast to around 90 inland. Light winds, becoming west 5 to 10 miles per hour in the afternoon. For the Thursday night, partly cloudy. Lows in the upper 50s. West winds 5 to 10 miles per hour. For Friday, partly cloudy in the morning, then becoming mostly sunny.
Highs from the upper 60s to lower 80s Friday night and Saturday mostly clear. Lows in the mid-50s, highs from the upper 60s to lower 80s Saturday night through Monday. Partly cloudy. Lows from the upper 40s to mid-50s, highs from the mid-60s to upper 70s Monday night and Tuesday mostly clear. Lows in the mid-50s, highs from the lower 70s to mid-80s, low temperatures tonight and highs tomorrow for the selected cities, Santa Cruz, 54 and 84, Monterey, 55 and 73, Salinas, 54 and 75, Hollister, 53 and 90, King City, 51 and 89. The weather overview for the Bay Area and Central Coast, warming trend continues through Thursday, cooler conditions Friday into the weekend. The extended forecast for the Bay Area and Central Coast, Friday and Friday night, mostly clear. High 60 to 85. Lows 45 to 65. Saturday and Saturday night, partly cloudy. High 60 to 80. Lows 45 to 60. Sunday and Sunday night, partly cloudy. Highs 55 to 80. Lows 45 to 60. Monday and Monday night, mostly clear. High 60 to 85. Lows 50 to 60. Tuesday and Tuesday night, mostly clear. High 65 to 85. Lows 50 to 65. Sunrise, sunset, and tidal information for the San Francisco Bay Area for Wednesday, September 23rd. The sunrise today, 6:57 a.m. The sunset tonight, 7:06 p.m. Tidal data at the Golden Gate for today. Low tide, 3:54 a.m. at 0.31 feet. High tide, 10:49 a.m. at 4.94 feet. Low tide, 04:06 p.m. at 2.19 feet. High tide, 10:01 p.m. at 5.51 feet. Here are the buoy observations for 3 a.m. Pacific daylight, 06 p.m. at 2.19 feet. High tide, 10:01 p.m. at 5.51 feet. Here are the buoy observations for 3 a.m. Pacific daylight time. An offshore buoy 6, wind south at 6 knots, pressure 1,020.6 millibars. An offshore buoy 59, winds north 10 knots, water temperature 67, pressure 1,022.0 millibars, sea 7 feet, every 11 seconds. At Point Arena buoy, winds northwest 19 knots, gusting to 23, water temperature 55, pressure 1,014.8 millibars, seas 3 feet, every 12 seconds. At buoy 13 near Bodega Bay, winds northwest at 14 knots, pressure 1,013.2 millibars, swell 8 feet, every 9 seconds. At Point Reyes Wave Rider buoy, water temperature 61, seas 10 feet, every 8 seconds. At San Francisco buoy, winds northwest at 8 knots, pressure 1,013.2 millibars, swell 8 feet, every 8 seconds. At Half Moon Bay buoy, winds northwest 12 knots, water temperature 60, pressure 1,014.1 millibars, seas 8 feet, every 9 seconds. At Monterey buoy, winds northwest at 12 knots, water temperature 62, pressure 1,013.5 millibars. At Point Sur, Wave Rider buoy, water temperature 61, seas 10 feet, every 13 seconds. At Cape San Martin buoy, winds northwest at 21 knots, gusting to 25, water temperature 63, pressure 1,012.6 millibars. Synopsis for the Central California coast and bays, including the Monterey Bay, Greater Farallones, and Cordell Bank National Marine Sanctuaries, northerly breezes will ease early Wednesday near shore, but remain moderate to fresh over the outer waters. Locally hazardous conditions will persist for small craft over the outer waters through Wednesday night. Winds will weaken further across all waters on Thursday. Friday will see an increase in northwest winds accompanied by seas building back up to rough, and continuing into the weekend. The marine forecast for San Pablo Bay, Suisun Bay, the West Delta, and the San Francisco Bay north of the Bay Bridge. For today, southwest wind around 5 knots, rising to 5.

and that's late. Patchy fog early this morning. Areas of fog late this morning. For tonight, southwest wind around 5 knots. For Thursday, southwest wind around 5 knots, rising to 5 to 10 knots in the afternoon. The marine forecast for Monterey Bay. For today, north wind around 5 knots, backing to west this afternoon. Seas 3 to 5 feet. Wave detail, west 4 feet at 11 seconds. Patchy dense fog this morning. For tonight, south wind 5 to 10 knots, becoming northwest after midnight. Seas 3 to 4 feet. Wave detail, west 4 feet at 10 seconds. For Thursday, northwest wind around 5 knots, backing to west in the afternoon. Seas 3 to 4 feet. Wave detail, west 4 feet at 10 seconds. The coastal waters forecast from Pigeon Point to Point Pinos out to 10 nautical miles. For today, northwest wind 5 to 10 knots, rising to 10 to 15 knots late. Seas 5 to 7 feet. Wave detail, northwest 6 feet at 11 seconds and southwest 2 feet at 15 seconds. Patchy dense fog early this morning. For tonight, northwest wind 10 to 15 knots, easing to 5 to 10 knots after midnight. Seas 4 to 6 feet. Wave detail, northwest 6 feet at 10 seconds. For Thursday, northwest wind 5 to 10 knots, rising to 10 to 15 knots in the afternoon. Seas 4 to 6 feet. Wave detail, northwest 5 feet at 10 seconds and southwest 2 feet at 14 seconds. The area forecast for the peninsula, North Bay, and East Bay. For the rest of tonight, partly cloudy. Patchy fog. Lows in the 50s. South winds up to 5 miles per hour. For Wednesday, partly cloudy in the morning, then becoming sunny. Patchy fog in the morning. Highs in the mid-70s at the coast to the lower 90s inland. South winds up to 5 miles per hour, becoming west in the afternoon. For Wednesday night, mostly clear. Lows from the 50s to lower 60s. Southwest winds up to 5 miles per hour. And on Thursday, partly cloudy. Highs in the lower 70s at the coast to the lower 90s inland. West winds 5 to 10 miles per hour. For the Thursday night, partly cloudy. Lows from the mid-50s to lower 60s. West winds 5 to 10 miles per hour. For Friday, partly cloudy in the morning, then becoming mostly sunny. Highs from the mid-60s to lower 80s Friday night through Saturday night, mostly clear. Lows from the 40s to upper 50s. Highs from the mid-60s to lower 80s Sunday, partly cloudy. Highs from the lower 60s to mid-70s Sunday night and Monday, mostly clear. Lows in the 50s, highs from the upper 60s to lower 80s Monday night, clear. Lows in the 50s Tuesday, mostly sunny. Highs from the upper 60s to mid 80s, low temperatures tonight and highs tomorrow for these selected cities: San Francisco, 56 and 76, San Francisco Airport, 55 and 79, Redwood City, 56 and 86, Oakland, 57 and 81, Fremont, 56 and 83, Concord, 56 and 92, Livermore, 54 and 91, San Rafael, 55 and 89, Santa Rosa, 50 and 89, Napa, 52 and 85, Fairfield, 56 and 90. These are the 3 a.m. Pacific Daylight Time observations for the San Francisco and Monterey Bay areas on Wednesday, September 23rd. At San Francisco Airport, it was partly cloudy, temperature 56, dew point 53, relative humidity 90%, south wind at 5 miles an hour, pressure 29.93 inches and falling. At Oakland Airport, it was mostly cloudy, temperature 59, dew point 55, relative humidity 87%, east wind at 3 miles an hour, pressure 29.93 inches and falling. At San Jose Airport, it was clear, temperature 57, dew point 54, relative humidity 89%, calm,
pressure 29.93 inches and falling. At Santa Rosa, it was partly cloudy, temperature 50, calm, pressure 29.92 and steady. At Concord, it was clear, temperature 56, calm. At Livermore, it was clear, temperature 54, calm. At Monterey, fog was reported, temperature 57, calm, pressure 29.94 and falling. At Salinas, it was cloudy, temperature 56, dew point 54, relative humidity 93%, calm. Here are some observations around California and western Nevada. Skies ranged from clear to partly cloudy. It was 58 at Sacramento, 68 at Los Angeles, 68 at San Diego, and 57 at Reno. Truckee reported 37, South Lake Tahoe reported 38, Blue Canyon reported 59, and Mammoth Lakes reported 39. Local temperature reports around San Francisco Bay for 3 a.m. Downtown San Francisco was 57 degrees. Oakland Museum was 59 degrees. Redwood City was 59 degrees. San Rafael was 55 degrees. The area forecast for the South Bay, including the San Jose metro area and the Santa Clara Valley. For the rest of tonight, partly cloudy. Lows in the 50s. Light winds. For Wednesday, mostly sunny in the morning, then becoming sunny. Patchy dense fog in the morning. Highs around 80 by the bay, mid-80s to lower 90s inland. Light winds, becoming northwest 5 to 10 miles per hour in the afternoon. For Wednesday night, mostly clear. Lows near 60. Northwest winds up to 5 miles per hour. And on Thursday, partly cloudy. Highs in the upper 70s by the bay, upper 80s to mid-90s inland. West winds 5 to 10 miles per hour. For the Thursday night, partly cloudy. Lows from the mid-50s to lower 60s. Northwest winds 5 to 10 miles per hour. For Friday, partly cloudy in the morning, then becoming mostly sunny. Highs from the lower 70s to mid-80s Friday night through Saturday night, mostly clear. Lows from the lower to mid-50s, highs from the 70s to lower 80s Sunday. Partly cloudy. Highs from the 60s to upper 70s Sunday night and Monday mostly clear. Lows from the lower to mid-50s, highs from the 70s to mid-80s Monday night, clear. Lows in the 50s Tuesday. Mostly sunny. Highs from the mid-70s to upper 80s, low temperatures tonight and highs tomorrow for the selected cities, San Jose, 56 and 85, Mountain View, 56 and 80, Morgan Hill, 54 and 93. The area forecast for the Monterey Bay and Salinas Valley? For the rest of tonight, mostly cloudy. Patchy fog. Lows in the mid-50s. Light winds. For Wednesday, partly cloudy in the morning, then becoming sunny. Patchy dense fog in the morning. Highs in the lower 70s at the coast to the upper 80s inland. East winds up to 5 miles per hour, becoming west in the afternoon. For Wednesday night, mostly clear until midnight, then becoming partly cloudy. Lows around 60. West winds up to 5 miles per hour. And on Thursday, partly cloudy. Highs in the mid-70s at the coast to around 90 inland. Light winds, becoming west 5 to 10 miles per hour in the afternoon. For the Thursday night, partly cloudy. Lows in the upper 50s. West winds 5 to 10 miles per hour. For Friday, partly cloudy in the morning, then becoming mostly sunny. Highs from the upper 60s to lower 80s Friday night and Saturday mostly clear. Lows in the mid-50s, highs from the upper 60s to lower 80s Saturday night through Monday. Partly cloudy. Lows from the upper 40s to mid-50s, highs from the mid-60s to upper 70s Monday night and Tuesday mostly clear. Lows in the mid-50s, highs from the lower 70s to mid-80s, low temperatures tonight and highs tomorrow for the selected cities, Santa Cruz, 54 and 84, Monterey, 55 and 73, Salinas, 54 and 75, Hollister,
53 and 90, King City, 51 and

over the Bay Area and Central Coast. Warming trend continues through Thursday. Cooler conditions Friday into the weekend. The extended forecast for the Bay Area and Central Coast. Friday and Friday night, mostly clear. High 60 to 85. Lows 45 to 65. Saturday and Saturday night, partly cloudy. High 60 to 80. Lows 45 to 60. Sunday and Sunday night, partly cloudy. Highs 55 to 80. Lows 45 to 60. Monday and Monday night, mostly clear. High 60 to 85. Lows 50 to 60. Tuesday and Tuesday night, mostly clear. High 65 to 85. Lows 50 to 65. Sunrise, sunset, and tidal information for the San Francisco Bay Area for Wednesday, September 23rd. The sunrise today, 6:57 a.m. The sunset tonight, 7:06 p.m. Tidal data at the Golden Gate for today. Low tide, 3:54 a.m. at 0.31 feet. High tide, 10:49 a.m. at 4.94 feet. Low tide, 04:06 p.m. at 2.19 feet. High tide, 10:01 p.m. at 5.51 feet. Here are the buoy observations for 3 a.m. Pacific Daylight Time. An offshore buoy 6 winds south at 6 knots, pressure 1,020.6 millibars. An offshore buoy 59, winds north 10 knots, water temperature 67, pressure 1,022.0 millibars, sea 7 feet, every 11 seconds. At Point Arena buoy, winds northwest 19 knots, gusting to 23, water temperature 55, pressure 1,014.8 millibars, seas 3 feet, every 12 seconds. At buoy 13 near Bodega Bay, winds northwest at 14 knots, pressure 1,013.2 millibars, swell 8 feet, every 9 seconds. At Point Reyes Wave Rider buoy, water temperature 61, seas 10 feet, every 8 seconds. At San Francisco buoy, winds northwest at 8 knots, pressure 1,013.2 millibars, swell 8 feet, every 8 seconds. At Half Moon Bay buoy, winds northwest 12 knots, water temperature 60, pressure 1,014.1 millibars, seas 8 feet, every 9 seconds. At Monterey buoy, winds northwest at 12 knots, water temperature 62, pressure 1,013.5 millibars. At Point Sur, Wave Rider buoy, water temperature 61, seas 10 feet, every 13 seconds. At Cape San Martin buoy, winds northwest at 21 knots, gusting to 25, water temperature 63, pressure 1,012.6 millibars. Synopsis for the Central California coast and bays, including the Monterey Bay, Greater Farallones, and Cordell Bank National Marine Sanctuaries. Northerly breezes will ease early Wednesday near shore, but remain moderate to fresh over the outer waters. Locally hazardous conditions will persist for small craft over the outer waters through Wednesday night. Winds will weaken further across all waters on Thursday. Friday will see an increase in northwest winds accompanied by seas building back up to rough and continuing into the weekend. The marine forecast for San Pablo Bay, Suisun Bay, the West Delta, and the San Francisco Bay north of the Bay Bridge. For today, southwest wind around 5 knots, rising to 5 to 10 knots late. Patchy fog early this morning. Areas of fog late this morning. For tonight, southwest wind around 5 knots. For Thursday, southwest wind around 5 knots, rising to 5 to 10 knots in the afternoon. The marine forecast for Monterey Bay. For today, north wind around 5 knots, backing to west this afternoon. Seas 3 to 5 feet. Wave detail, west 4 feet at 11 seconds. Patchy dense fog this morning. For tonight, south wind 5 to 10 knots, becoming northwest after midnight. Seas 3 to 4 feet. Wave detail, west 4 feet at 10 seconds. For Thursday, northwest wind around 5 knots, backing to west in the afternoon.

4 feet. Wave detail, west 4 feet at 10 seconds. The coastal waters forecast from Pigeon Point to Point Pinos out to 10 nautical miles. For today, northwest wind 5 to 10 knots, rising to 10 to 15 knots late. Seas 5 to 7 feet. Wave detail, northwest 6 feet at 11 seconds and southwest 2 feet at 15 seconds. Patchy dense fog early this morning. For tonight, northwest wind 10 to 15 knots, easing to 5 to 10 knots after midnight. Seas 4 to 6 feet. Wave detail, northwest 6 feet at 10 seconds. For Thursday, northwest wind 5 to 10 knots, rising to 10 to 15 knots in the afternoon. Seas 4 to 6 feet. Wave detail, northwest 5 feet at 10 seconds and southwest 2 feet at 14 seconds. The area forecast for the peninsula, North Bay, and East Bay. For the rest of tonight, partly cloudy. Patchy fog. Lows in the 50s. South winds up to 5 miles per hour. For Wednesday, partly cloudy in the morning then becoming sunny. Patchy fog in the morning. Highs in the mid-70s at the coast to the lower 90s inland. South winds up to 5 miles per hour, becoming west in the afternoon. For Wednesday night, mostly clear. Lows from the 50s to lower 60s. Southwest winds up to 5 miles per hour. And on Thursday, partly cloudy. Highs in the lower 70s at the coast to the lower 90s inland. West winds 5 to 10 miles per hour. For the Thursday night, partly cloudy. Lows from the mid-50s to lower 60s. West winds 5 to 10 miles per hour. For Friday, partly cloudy in the morning, then becoming mostly sunny. Highs from the mid-60s to lower 80s Friday night through Saturday night, mostly clear. Lows from the 40s to upper 50s. Highs from the mid-60s to lower 80s Sunday, partly cloudy. Highs from the lower 60s to mid-70s Sunday night and Monday, mostly clear. Lows in the 50s. Highs from the upper 60s to lower 80s Monday night, clear. Lows in the 50s Tuesday, mostly sunny. Highs from the upper 60s to mid-80s low temperatures tonight and highs tomorrow for the selected cities, San Francisco, 56 and 76, San Francisco Airport, 55 and 79, Redwood City, 56 and 86, Oakland, 57 and 81, Fremont, 56 and 83, Concord, 56 and 92, Livermore, 54 and 91, San Rafael, 55 and 89, Santa Rosa, 50 and 89, Napa, 52 and 85, Fairfield, 56 and 90. 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This broadcast originates from the National Weather Service office located in Monterey, California, and serves the South Bay and Monterey Bay Area, including the cities of San Jose, Monterey, Salinas, and Santa Cruz. These are the 3 a.m. Pacific Daylight Time observations for the San Francisco and Monterey Bay Areas on Wednesday, September 23rd. At San Francisco Airport, it was partly cloudy, temperature 56, dew point 53, relative humidity 90%, south wind at 5 miles an hour, pressure 29.93 inches and falling. At Oakland Airport, it was mostly cloudy, temperature 59, dew point 55, relative humidity 87%, east wind at 3 miles an hour, pressure 29.93 inches and falling. At San Jose Airport, it was clear, temperature 57, dew point 54, relative humidity 89%, calm, pressure 29.93 inches and falling. At Santa Rosa, it was partly cloudy, temperature 50, calm, pressure 29.92 and steady. At Concord, it was clear, temperature 56, calm. At Livermore, it was clear, temperature 54, calm. At Monterey, fog was reported, temperature 57, calm, pressure 29.94 and falling. At Salinas, it was cloudy,
temperature 56, dew point 54, relative humidity 93%, calm. Here are some observations around California and western Nevada. Skies ranged from clear to partly cloudy. It was 58 at Sacramento, 68 at Los Angeles, 68 at San Diego, and 57 at Reno. Truckee reported 37, South Lake Tahoe reported 38, Blue Canyon reported 59, and Mammoth Lakes reported 39. Local temperature reports around San Francisco Bay for 3 a.m. Downtown San Francisco was 57 degrees. Oakland Museum was 59 degrees. Redwood City was 59 degrees. San Rafael was 55 degrees. The area forecast for the South Bay, including the San Jose metro area and the Santa Clara Valley. For the rest of tonight, partly cloudy. Lows in the 50s. Light winds. For Wednesday, mostly sunny in the morning, then becoming sunny. Patchy dense fog in the morning. Highs around 80 by the bay, mid-80s to lower 90s inland. Light winds, becoming northwest 5 to 10 miles per hour in the afternoon. For Wednesday night, mostly clear. Lows near 60. Northwest winds up to 5 miles per hour. And on Thursday, partly cloudy. Highs in the upper 70s by the bay, upper 80s to mid-90s inland. West winds 5 to 10 miles per hour. For the Thursday night, partly cloudy. Lows from the mid-50s to lower 60s. Northwest winds 5 to 10 miles per hour. For Friday, partly cloudy in the morning, then becoming mostly sunny. Highs from the lower 70s to mid-80s Friday night through Saturday night, mostly clear. Lows from the lower to mid-50s, highs from the 70s to lower 80s Sunday. Partly cloudy. Highs from the 60s to upper 70s Sunday night and Monday, mostly clear. Lows from the lower to mid-50s, highs from the 70s to mid-80s Monday night, clear. Lows in the 50s Tuesday, mostly sunny. Highs from the mid-70s to upper 80s, low temperatures tonight and highs tomorrow for the selected cities, San Jose, 56 and 85, Mountain View, 56 and 80, Morgan Hill, 54 and 93. The area forecast for the Monterey Bay and Salinas Valley? For the rest of tonight, mostly cloudy. Patchy fog. Lows in the mid-50s. Light winds. For Wednesday, partly cloudy in the morning, then becoming sunny. Patchy dense fog in the morning. Highs in the lower 70s at the coast to the upper 80s inland. East winds up to 5 miles per hour, becoming west in the afternoon. For Wednesday night, mostly clear until midnight, then becoming partly cloudy. Lows around 60. West winds up to 5 miles per hour. And on Thursday, partly cloudy. Highs in the mid-70s at the coast and around 90 inland. Light winds, becoming west 5 to 10 miles per hour in the afternoon. For the Thursday night, partly cloudy. Lows in the upper 50s. West winds 5 to 10 miles per hour. For Friday, partly cloudy in the morning, then becoming mostly sunny. Highs from the upper 60s to lower 80s Friday night and Saturday, mostly clear. Lows in the mid-50s, highs from the upper 60s to lower 80s Saturday night through Monday. Partly cloudy. Lows from the upper 40s to mid-50s, highs from the mid-60s to upper 70s Monday night and Tuesday, mostly clear. Lows in the mid-50s, highs from the lower 70s to mid-80s, low temperatures tonight and highs tomorrow for the selected cities, Santa Cruz, 54 and 84, Monterey, 55 and 73, Salinas, 54 and 75, Hollister, 53 and 90, King City, 51 and 89. The weather overview for the Bay Area and Central Coast, warming trend continues through Thursday, cooler conditions Friday into the weekend. The extended forecast for the Bay Area and Central Coast, Friday and Friday night, mostly clear. High 60 to 85. Lows 45 to 65. Saturday and Saturday night, partly cloudy. High 60 to 80. Lows 40.

Sunday and Sunday night, partly cloudy. Highs 55 to 80. Lows 45 to 60. Monday and Monday night, mostly clear. Highs 60 to 85. Lows 50 to 60. Tuesday and Tuesday night, mostly clear. Highs 65 to 85. Lows 50 to 65. Sunrise, sunset, and tidal information for the San Francisco Bay Area for Wednesday, September 23rd. The sunrise today, 6:57 a.m. The sunset tonight, 7:06 p.m. Tidal data at the Golden Gate for today. Low tide, 3:54 a.m. at 0.31 feet. High tide, 10:49 a.m. at 4.94 feet. Low tide, 04:06 p.m. at 2.19 feet. High tide, 10:01 p.m. at 5.51 feet. Here are the buoy observations for 4 a.m. Pacific Daylight Time. An offshore buoy 6 winds south at 4 knots, pressure 1019.9 millibars. An offshore buoy 59 winds north at 10 knots, water temperature 67, pressure 1021.7 millibars. And buoy 14 near Point Arena winds northwest at 19 knots, gusting to 25, water temperature 55, pressure 1014.7 millibars. And buoy 13 near Bodega Bay winds northwest at 12 knots, pressure 1013.3 millibars. At Point Reyes Wave Rider buoy water temperature 61, seas 10 feet, every 13 seconds. At San Francisco buoy winds north at 6 knots, water temperature 58, pressure 1013.1 millibars. At Half Moon Bay buoy winds northwest 10 knots, water temperature 60, pressure 1013.9 millibars, sea 7 feet, every 9 seconds. At Monterey buoy winds northwest at 14 knots, water temperature 62, pressure 1013.2 millibars. At Point Sur, Wave Rider buoy water temperature 61, seas 10 feet, every 9 seconds. At Cape San Martin buoy winds northwest at 19 knots, gusting to 23, water temperature 63, pressure 1012.4 millibars. Synopsis for the Central California coast and bays including the Monterey Bay, Greater Farallones, and Cordell Bank National Marine Sanctuaries. Northerly breezes will ease early Wednesday near shore, but remain moderate to fresh over the outer waters. Locally hazardous conditions will persist for small craft over the outer waters through Wednesday night. Winds will weaken further across all waters on Thursday. Friday will see an increase in northwest winds accompanied by seas building back up to rough and continuing into the weekend. The marine forecast for San Pablo Bay, Suisun Bay, the West Delta, and the San Francisco Bay north of the Bay Bridge. For today, southwest wind around 5 knots, rising to 5 to 10 knots late. Patchy fog early this morning. Areas of fog late this morning. For tonight, southwest wind around 5 knots. For Thursday, southwest wind around 5 knots, rising to 5 to 10 knots in the afternoon. The marine forecast for Monterey Bay. For today, north wind around 5 knots, backing to west this afternoon. Seas 3 to 5 feet. Wave detail, west 4 feet at 11 seconds. Patchy dense fog this morning. For tonight, south wind 5 to 10 knots, becoming northwest after midnight. Seas 3 to 4 feet. Wave detail, west 4 feet at 10 seconds. For Thursday, northwest wind around 5 knots, backing to west in the afternoon. Seas 3 to 4 feet. Wave detail, west 4 feet at 10 seconds. The coastal waters forecast from Pigeon Point to Point Pinos out to 10 nautical miles. For today, northwest wind 5 to 10 knots, rising to 10 to 15 knots late. Seas 5 to 7 feet. Wave detail, northwest 6 feet at 11 seconds and southwest 2 feet at 15 seconds. Patchy dense fog early this morning. For tonight, northwest wind 10 to 15 knots, easing to 5.

after midnight. Seas 4 to 6 feet. Wave detail, northwest 6 feet at 10 seconds. For Thursday, northwest wind 5 to 10 knots, rising to 10 to 15 knots in the afternoon. Seas 4 to 6 feet. Wave detail, northwest 5 feet at 10 seconds and southwest 2 feet at 14 seconds. The area forecast for the peninsula, North Bay, and East Bay. For the rest of tonight, partly cloudy. Patchy fog. Lows in the 50s. South winds up to 5 miles per hour. For Wednesday, partly cloudy in the morning then becoming sunny. Patchy fog in the morning. Highs in the mid-70s at the coast to the lower 90s inland. South winds up to 5 miles per hour, becoming west in the afternoon. For Wednesday night, mostly clear. Lows from the 50s to lower 60s. Southwest winds up to 5 miles per hour. And on Thursday, partly cloudy. Highs in the lower 70s at the coast to the lower 90s inland. West winds 5 to 10 miles per hour. For the Thursday night, partly cloudy. Lows from the mid-50s to lower 60s. West winds 5 to 10 miles per hour. For Friday, partly cloudy in the morning, then becoming mostly sunny. Highs from the mid-60s to lower 80s Friday night through Saturday night, mostly clear. Lows from the 40s to upper 50s. Highs from the mid-60s to lower 80s Sunday, partly cloudy. Highs from the lower 60s to mid-70s Sunday night and Monday, mostly clear. Lows in the 50s, highs from the upper 60s to lower 80s Monday night, clear. Lows in the 50s Tuesday, mostly sunny. Highs from the upper 60s to mid 80s, low temperatures tonight and highs tomorrow for the selected cities, San Francisco, 56 and 76, San Francisco Airport, 55 and 79, Redwood City, 56 and 86, Oakland, 57 and 81, Fremont, 56 and 83, Concord, 56 and 92, Livermore, 54 and 91, San Rafael, 55 and 89, Santa Rosa, 50 and 89, Napa, 52 and 85, Fairfield, 56 and 90. These are the 4 a.m. Pacific Daylight Time observations for the San Francisco and Monterey Bay areas on Wednesday, September 23rd. At San Francisco Airport, it was mostly cloudy, temperature 55, dew point 52, relative humidity 89%, calm, pressure 29.92 inches and falling. At Oakland Airport, it was mostly cloudy, temperature 59, dew point 55, relative humidity 87%, calm, pressure 29.92 inches and falling. At San Jose Airport, it was partly cloudy, temperature 56, dew point 53, relative humidity 90%, calm, pressure 29.92 inches and falling. At Santa Rosa, fog was reported, temperature 48, calm, pressure 29.93 and rising. At Concord, it was clear, temperature 55, calm. At Livermore, it was clear, temperature 52, northeast wind at 3. At Monterey, fog was reported, reducing the visibility to 1 mile, temperature 56, calm, pressure 29.93 and steady. At Salinas, it was cloudy, temperature 56, dew point 54, relative humidity 93%, east wind at 5. Here are some observations around California and western Nevada. It was clear, with a temperature of 56 at Sacramento, 55 at Reno, and 36 at Truckee. Under clear skies, South Lake Tahoe reported 36, Blue Canyon reported 59, and Mammoth Lakes reported 39. At Los Angeles, it was partly cloudy, with a temperature of 67. At San Diego, it was mostly cloudy, with a temperature of 68. Local temperature reports around San Francisco Bay for 4 a.m. Downtown San Francisco was 57 degrees. Oakland Museum was 59 degrees. Redwood City was 59 degrees. San Rafael was 55 degrees. The area forecast for the South Bay, including the San Jose metro area and

lows from the mid-50s to lower 60s. Northwest winds 5 to 10 miles per hour. For Friday, partly cloudy in the morning, then becoming mostly sunny. Highs from the lower 70s to mid-80s Friday night through Saturday night, mostly clear. Lows from the lower to mid-50s, highs from the 70s to lower 80s Sunday, partly cloudy. Highs from the 60s to upper 70s Sunday night and Monday, mostly clear. Lows from the lower to mid-50s, highs from the 70s to mid-80s Monday night, clear. Lows in the 50s Tuesday, mostly sunny. Highs from the mid-70s to upper 80s, low temperatures tonight and highs tomorrow for the selected cities, San Jose, 56 and 85, Mountain View, 56 and 80, Morgan Hill, 54 and 93. The area forecast for the Monterey Bay and Salinas Valley? For the rest of tonight, mostly cloudy. Patchy fog. Lows in the mid-50s. Light winds. For Wednesday, partly cloudy in the morning, then becoming sunny. Patchy dense fog in the morning. Highs in the lower 70s at the coast to the upper 80s inland. East winds up to 5 miles per hour, becoming west in the afternoon. For Wednesday night, mostly clear until midnight, then becoming partly cloudy. Lows around 60. West winds up to 5 miles per hour. And on Thursday, partly cloudy. Highs in the mid-70s at the coast to around 90 inland. Light winds, becoming west 5 to 10 miles per hour in the afternoon. For the Thursday night, partly cloudy. Lows in the upper 50s. West winds 5 to 10 miles per hour. For Friday, partly cloudy in the morning, then becoming mostly sunny. Highs from the upper 60s to lower 80s Friday night and Saturday mostly clear. Lows in the mid-50s, highs from the upper 60s to lower 80s Saturday night through Monday. Partly cloudy. Lows from the upper 40s to mid-50s, highs from the mid-60s to upper 70s Monday night and Tuesday mostly clear. Lows in the mid-50s, highs from the lower 70s to mid-80s, low temperatures tonight and highs tomorrow for the selected cities, Santa Cruz, 54 and 84, Monterey, 55 and 73, Salinas, 54 and 75, Hollister, 53 and 90, King City, 51 and 89. The weather overview for the Bay Area and Central Coast, warming trend continues through Thursday, cooler conditions Friday into the weekend. The extended forecast for the Bay Area and Central Coast, Friday and Friday night, mostly clear. High 60 to 85. Lows 45 to 65. Saturday and Saturday night, partly cloudy. High 60 to 80. Lows 45 to 60. Sunday and Sunday night, partly cloudy. Highs 55 to 80. Lows 45 to 60. Monday and Monday night, mostly clear. Highs 60 to 85. Lows 50 to 60. Tuesday and Tuesday night, mostly clear. High 65 to 85. Lows 50 to 65. Sunrise, sunset, and tidal information for the San Francisco Bay Area for Wednesday, September 23rd. The sunrise today, 6:57 a.m. The sunset tonight, 7:06 p.m. Tidal data at the Golden Gate for today. Low tide, 3:54 a.m. at 0.31 feet. High tide, 10:49 a.m. at 4.94 feet. Low tide, 04:06 p.m. at 2.19 feet. High tide, 10:01 p.m. at 5.51 feet. Here are the buoy observations for 4 a.m. Pacific Daylight Time. An offshore buoy 6 winds southeast at 4 knots, pressure 1,019.7 millibars. An offshore buoy 59 winds north at 10 knots, water temperature 67, pressure 1,021.7 millibars. At Point Arena buoy, winds northwest 19 knots, gusting to 23, water temperature 55, pressure 1,014.7 millibars, seas 3 feet, every 12 seconds. At buoy 13 near Bodega Bay, winds northwest at 12 knots, pressure 1,013.1 millibars.

seconds. At Point Reyes, wave rider buoy water temperature 61, seas 11 feet, every 12 seconds. At San Francisco, buoy winds north 6 knots, water temperature 58, pressure 1,012.9 millibars, seas 7 feet, every 13 seconds. At Half Moon Bay, buoy winds northwest 10 knots, water temperature 60, pressure 1,013.9 millibars, seas 7 feet, every 9 seconds. At Monterey Bay, buoy winds northwest 14 knots, water temperature 62, pressure 1,013.3 millibars, seas 10 feet, every 11 seconds. At Point Sur, wave rider buoy water temperature 61, seas 10 feet, every 9 seconds. At Cape San Martin, buoy winds northwest 19 knots, gusting to 23, water temperature 63, pressure 1,012.4 millibars. Seas 9 feet, every 9 seconds. Synopsis for the Central California coast and bays, including the Monterey Bay, Greater Farallones, and Cordell Bank National Marine Sanctuaries. Northerly breezes will ease early Wednesday near shore, but remain moderate to fresh over the outer waters. Locally hazardous conditions will persist for small craft over the outer waters through Wednesday night. Winds will weaken further across all waters on Thursday. Friday will see an increase in northwest winds accompanied by seas building back up to rough and continuing into the weekend. The marine forecast for San Pablo Bay, Suisun Bay, the West Delta, and the San Francisco Bay north of the Bay Bridge. For today, southwest wind around 5 knots, rising to 5 to 10 knots late. Patchy fog early this morning. Areas of fog late this morning. For tonight, southwest wind around 5 knots. For Thursday, southwest wind around 5 knots, rising to 5 to 10 knots in the afternoon. The marine forecast for Monterey Bay. For today, north wind around 5 knots, backing to west this afternoon. Seas 3 to 5 feet. Wave detail, west 4 feet at 11 seconds. Patchy dense fog this morning. For tonight, south wind 5 to 10 knots, becoming northwest after midnight. Seas 3 to 4 feet. Wave detail, west 4 feet at 10 seconds. For Thursday, northwest wind around 5 knots, backing to west in the afternoon. Seas 3 to 4 feet. Wave detail, west 4 feet at 10 seconds. The coastal waters forecast from Pigeon Point to Point Pinos out to 10 nautical miles. For today, northwest wind 5 to 10 knots, rising to 10 to 15 knots late. Seas 5 to 7 feet. Wave detail, northwest 6 feet at 11 seconds and southwest 2 feet at 15 seconds. Patchy dense fog early this morning. For tonight, northwest wind 10 to 15 knots, easing to 5 to 10 knots after midnight. Seas 4 to 6 feet. Wave detail, northwest 6 feet at 10 seconds. For Thursday, northwest wind 5 to 10 knots, rising to 10 to 15 knots in the afternoon. Seas 4 to 6 feet. Wave detail, northwest 5 feet at 10 seconds and southwest 2 feet at 14 seconds. The area forecast for the peninsula, North Bay, and East Bay. For the rest of tonight, partly cloudy. Patchy fog. Lows in the 50s. South winds up to 5 miles per hour. For Wednesday, partly cloudy in the morning then becoming sunny. Patchy fog in the morning. Highs in the mid-70s at the coast to the lower 90s inland. South winds up to 5 miles per hour, becoming west in the afternoon. For Wednesday night, mostly clear. Lows from the 50s to lower 60s. Southwest winds up to 5 miles per hour. And on Thursday, partly cloudy. Highs in the lower 70s at the coast to the lower 90s inland. West winds 5 to 10 miles per hour. For the Thursday night, partly cloudy. Lows from the mid-50s to lower 60s. West winds 5 to 10 miles per hour. For Friday, partly cloudy in the morning, then becoming

highest from the mid-60s to lower 80s Friday night through Saturday night, mostly clear. Lows from the 40s to upper 50s, highs from the mid-60s to lower 80s Sunday, partly cloudy. Highs from the lower 60s to mid-70s Sunday night and Monday, mostly clear. Lows in the 50s, highs from the upper 60s to lower 80s Monday night, clear. Lows in the 50s Tuesday, mostly sunny. Highs from the upper 60s to mid-80s low temperatures tonight and highs tomorrow for the selected cities, San Francisco, 56 and 76, San Francisco Airport, 55 and 79, Redwood City, 56 and 86, Oakland, 57 and 81, Fremont, 56 and 83, Concord, 56 and 92, Livermore, 54 and 91, San Rafael, 55 and 89, Santa Rosa, 50 and 89, Napa, 52 and 85, Fairfield, 56 and 90. These are the 4 a.m. Pacific Daylight Time observations for the San Francisco and Monterey Bay areas on Wednesday, September 23rd. At San Francisco Airport, it was mostly cloudy, temperature 55, dew point 52, relative humidity 89%, calm, pressure 29.92 inches and falling. At Oakland Airport, it was mostly cloudy, temperature 59, dew point 55, relative humidity 87%, calm, pressure 29.92 inches and falling. At San Jose Airport, it was partly cloudy, temperature 56, dew point 53, relative humidity 90%, calm, pressure 29.92 inches and falling. At Santa Rosa, fog was reported, temperature 48, calm, pressure 29.93 and rising. At Concord, it was clear, temperature 55, calm. At Livermore, it was clear, temperature 52, northeast wind at 3. At Monterey, fog was reported, reducing the visibility to 1 mile, temperature 56, calm, pressure 29.93 and steady. At Salinas, it was cloudy, temperature 56, dew point 54, relative humidity 93%, east wind at 5. Here are some observations around California and western Nevada. It was clear, with a temperature of 56 at Sacramento, 55 at Reno, and 36 at Truckee. Under clear skies, South Lake Tahoe reported 36, Blue Canyon reported 59, and Mammoth Lakes reported 39. At Los Angeles, it was partly cloudy, with a temperature of 67. At San Diego, it was mostly cloudy, with a temperature of 68. 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This broadcast originates from the National Weather Service office located in Monterey, California, and serves the South Bay and Monterey Bay area, including the city of San Jose, Monterey, Salinas, and Santa Cruz. Local temperature reports around San Francisco Bay for 4 a.m. Downtown San Francisco was 57 degrees. Oakland Museum was 59 degrees. Redwood City was 59 degrees. San Rafael was 55 degrees. The area forecast for the South Bay, including the San Jose metro area and the Santa Clara Valley. For the rest of tonight, partly cloudy. Lows in the 50s. Light winds. For Wednesday, mostly sunny in the morning, then becoming sunny. Patchy dense fog in the morning. Highs around 80 by the bay, mid-80s to lower 90s inland. Light winds, becoming northwest 5 to 10 miles per hour in the afternoon. For Wednesday night, mostly clear. Lows near 60. Northwest winds up to 5 miles per hour. And on Thursday, partly cloudy. Highs in the upper 70s by the bay, upper 80s to mid 90s inland. West winds 5 to 10 miles per hour. For the Thursday night, partly cloudy. Lows from the mid-50s to lower 60s. Northwest winds 5 to 10 miles per hour. For Friday, partly cloudy in the morning, then becoming mostly sunny. Highs from the lower 70s to mid-80s Friday night.

tonight, mostly clear. Lows from the lower to mid-50s, highs from the 70s to lower 80s Sunday. Partly cloudy. Highs from the 60s to upper 70s Sunday night and Monday, mostly clear. Lows from the lower to mid-50s, highs from the 70s to mid-80s Monday night, clear. Lows in the 50s Tuesday. Mostly sunny. Highs from the mid-70s to upper 80s, low temperatures tonight and highs tomorrow for the selected cities, San Jose, 56 and 85, Mountain View, 56 and 80, Morgan Hill, 54 and 93. The area forecast for the Monterey Bay and Salinas Valley. For the rest of tonight, mostly cloudy. Patchy fog. Lows in the mid-50s. Light winds. For Wednesday, partly cloudy in the morning, then becoming sunny. Patchy dense fog in the morning. Highs in the lower 70s at the coast to the upper 80s inland. East winds up to 5 miles per hour, becoming west in the afternoon. For Wednesday night, mostly clear until midnight, then becoming partly cloudy. Lows around 60. West winds up to 5 miles per hour. And on Thursday, partly cloudy. Highs in the mid-70s at the coast to around 90 inland. Light winds, becoming west 5 to 10 miles per hour in the afternoon. For the Thursday night, partly cloudy. Lows in the upper 50s. West winds 5 to 10 miles per hour. For Friday, partly cloudy in the morning, then becoming mostly sunny. Highs from the upper 60s to lower 80s Friday night and Saturday mostly clear. Lows in the mid-50s, highs from the upper 60s to lower 80s Saturday night through Monday. Partly cloudy. Lows from the upper 40s to mid-50s, highs from the mid-60s to upper 70s Monday night and Tuesday mostly clear. Lows in the mid-50s, highs from the lower 70s to mid-80s, low temperatures tonight and highs tomorrow for the selected cities, Santa Cruz, 54 and 84, Monterey, 55 and 73, Salinas, 54 and 75, Hollister, 53 and 90, King City, 51 and 89. The weather overview for the Bay Area and Central Coast, warming trend continues through Thursday, cooler conditions Friday into the weekend. The extended forecast for the Bay Area and Central Coast, Friday and Friday night, mostly clear. High 60 to 85. Lows 45 to 65. Saturday and Saturday night, partly cloudy. High 60 to 80. Lows 45 to 60. Sunday and Sunday night, partly cloudy. Highs 55 to 80. Lows 45 to 60. Monday and Monday night, mostly clear. High 60 to 85. Lows 50 to 60. Tuesday and Tuesday night, mostly clear. High 65 to 85. Lows 50 to 65. Semi-sunset and tidal information for the San Francisco Bay Area for Wednesday, September 23rd. The sunrise today, 6:57 a.m. The sunset tonight, 7:06 p.m. Tidal data at the Golden Gate for today. Low tide, 3:54 a.m. at 0.31 feet. High tide, 10:49 a.m. at 4.94 feet. Low tide, 04:06 p.m. at 2.19 feet. High tide, 10:01 p.m. at 5.51 feet. Here are the buoy observations for 4 a.m. Pacific Daylight Time. An offshore buoy 6 winds southeast at 4 knots, pressure 1,019.7 millibars. An offshore buoy 59 winds north at 10 knots, water temperature 67, pressure 1,021.7 millibars. At Point Arena buoy, winds northwest 19 knots, gusting to 23, water temperature 55, pressure 1,014.7 millibars, seas 3 feet, every 12 seconds. At buoy 13 near Bodega Bay, winds northwest at 12 knots, pressure 1,013.1 millibars, swell 8 feet, every 12 seconds. At Point Reyes Wave Rider buoy, water temperature 61, seas 11 feet, every 12 seconds. At San Francisco buoy, winds north 6 knots, water temperature 58, pressure 1,000.
1012.9 millibars, C 7 feet, every 13 seconds. At half moon bay buoy winds northwest 10 knots, water temperature 60, pressure 1013.9 millibars, C 7 feet, every 9 seconds. At Monterey Bay buoy winds northwest 14 knots, water temperature 62, pressure 1013.3 millibars, seas 10 feet, every 11 seconds. Headpointer, wave rider buoy water temperature 61, seas 10 feet, every 9 seconds. At Cape San Martin buoy winds northwest 19 knots, gusting to 23, water temperature 63, pressure 1012.4 millibars. Seas 9 feet, every 9 seconds. Synopsis for the Central California coast and bays including the Monterey Bay, Greater Farallones, and Cordell Bank National Marine Sanctuaries, northerly breezes will ease early Wednesday near shore, but remain moderate to fresh over the outer waters. Locally hazardous conditions will persist for small craft over the outer waters through Wednesday night. Winds will weaken further across all waters on Thursday. Friday will see an increase in northwest winds accompanied by seas building back up to rough and continuing into the weekend. The marine forecast for San Pablo Bay, Suisun Bay, the West Delta, and the San Francisco Bay north of the Bay Bridge. For today, southwest wind around 5 knots, rising to 5 to 10 knots late, Francisco Bay north of the Bay Bridge. For today, southwest wind around 5 knots, rising to 5 to 10 knots late. Patchy fog early this morning. Areas of fog late this morning. For tonight, southwest wind around 5 knots. For Thursday, southwest wind around 5 knots, rising to 5 to 10 knots in the afternoon. The marine forecast for Monterey Bay. For today, north wind around 5 knots. Backing to west this afternoon. Seas 3 to 5 feet. Wave detail, west 4 feet at 11 seconds. Patchy dense fog this morning. For tonight, south wind 5 to 10 knots, becoming northwest after midnight. Seas 3 to 4 feet. Wave detail, west 4 feet at 10 seconds. For Thursday, northwest wind around 5 knots, backing to west in the afternoon. Seas 3 to 4 feet. Wave detail, west 4 feet at 10 seconds. The coastal waters forecast from Pigeon Point to Point Pinos out to 10 nautical miles. For today, northwest wind 5 to 10 knots, rising to 10 to 15 knots late. Seas 5 to 7 feet. Wave detail, northwest 6 feet at 11 seconds and southwest 2 feet at 15 seconds. Patchy dense fog early this morning. For tonight, northwest wind 10 to 15 knots, easing to 5 to 10 knots after midnight. Seas 4 to 6 feet. Wave detail, northwest 6 feet at 10 seconds. For Thursday, northwest wind 5 to 10 knots, rising to 10 to 15 knots in the afternoon. Seas 4 to 6 feet. Wave detail, northwest 5 feet at 10 seconds and southwest 2 feet at 14 seconds. The area forecast for the peninsula, North Bay, and East Bay. For the rest of tonight, partly cloudy. Patchy fog. Lows in the 50s. South winds up to 5 miles per hour. For Wednesday, partly cloudy in the morning then becoming sunny. Patchy fog in the morning. Highs in the mid-70s at the coast to the lower 90s inland. South winds up to 5 miles per hour, becoming west in the afternoon. For Wednesday night, mostly clear. Lows from the 50s to lower 60s. Southwest winds up to 5 miles per hour. And on Thursday, partly cloudy. Highs in the lower 70s at the coast to the lower 90s inland. West winds 5 to 10 miles per hour. For the Thursday night, partly cloudy. Lows from the mid 50s to lower 60s. West winds 5 to 10 miles per hour. For Friday, partly cloudy in the morning then becoming mostly sunny. Highs from the mid 60s to lower 80s Friday night through Saturday night, mostly clear.

lows from the 40s to upper 50s, highs from the mid 60s to lower 80s Sunday. Partly cloudy. Highs from the lower 60s to mid 70s Sunday night and Monday, mostly clear. Lows in the 50s, highs from the upper 60s to lower 80s Monday night, clear. Lows in the 50s Tuesday, mostly sunny. Highs from the upper 60s to mid 80s, low temperatures tonight and highs tomorrow for the selected cities, San Francisco, 56 and 76, San Francisco Airport, 55 and 79, Redwood City, 56 and 86, Oakland, 57 and 81, Fremont, 56 and 83, Concord, 56 and 92, Livermore, 54 and 91, San Rafael, 55 and 89, Santa Rosa, 50 and 89, Napa, 52 and 85, Fairfield, 56 and 90. These are the 4 a.m. Pacific Daylight Time observations for the San Francisco and Monterey Bay areas on Wednesday, September 23rd. At San Francisco Airport, it was mostly cloudy, temperature 55, dew point 52, relative humidity 89%, calm, pressure 29.92 inches and falling. At Oakland Airport, it was mostly cloudy, temperature 59, dew point 55, relative humidity 87%, calm, pressure 29.92 inches and falling. At San Jose Airport, it was partly cloudy, temperature 56, dew point 53, relative humidity 90%, calm, pressure 29.92 inches and falling. At Santa Rosa, fog was reported, temperature 48, calm, pressure 29.93 and rising. At Concord, it was clear, temperature 55, calm. At Livermore, it was clear, temperature 52, northeast wind at 3. At Monterey, fog was reported, reducing the visibility to 1 mile, temperature 56, calm, pressure 29.93 and steady. At Salinas, it was cloudy, temperature 56, dew point 54, relative humidity 93%, east wind at 5. Here are some observations around California and western Nevada. It was clear, with a temperature of 56 at Sacramento, 55 at Reno, and 36 at Truckee. Under clear skies, South Lake Tahoe reported 36, Blue Canyon reported 59, and Mammoth Lakes reported 39. In Los Angeles, it was partly cloudy, with a temperature of 67. At San Diego, it was mostly cloudy, with a temperature of 68. Local temperature reports around San Francisco Bay for 4 a.m. Downtown San Francisco was 57 degrees. Oakland Museum was 59 degrees. Redwood City was 59 degrees. San Rafael was 55 degrees. The area forecast for the South Bay, including the San Jose metro area and the Santa Clara Valley. For the rest of tonight, partly cloudy. Lows in the 50s. Light winds. For Wednesday, mostly sunny in the morning, then becoming sunny. Patchy dense fog in the morning. Highs around 80 by the bay, mid 80s to lower 90s inland. Light winds, becoming northwest 5 to 10 miles per hour in the afternoon. For Wednesday night, mostly clear. Lows near 60. Northwest winds up to 5 miles per hour. And on Thursday, partly cloudy. Highs in the upper 70s by the bay, upper 80s to mid 90s inland. West winds 5 to 10 miles per hour. For the Thursday night, partly cloudy. Lows from the mid 50s to lower 60s. Northwest winds 5 to 10 miles per hour. For Friday, partly cloudy in the morning, then becoming mostly sunny. Highs from the lower 70s to mid 80s Friday night through Saturday night, mostly clear. Lows from the lower to mid 50s, highs from the 70s to lower 80s Sunday, partly cloudy. Highs from the 60s to upper 70s Sunday night and Monday, mostly clear. Lows from the lower to mid 50s, highs from the 70s to mid 80s Monday night, clear. Lows in the 50s Tuesday, mostly sunny. Highs from the mid 70s to upper 80s, low temperatures tonight and highs tomorrow for the selected cities, San Jose, 56.
56 and 85, Mountain View, 56 and 80, Morgan Hill, 54 and 93. The area forecast for the Monterey Bay and Salinas Valley? For the rest of tonight, mostly cloudy. Patchy fog. Lows in the mid-50s. Light winds. For Wednesday, partly cloudy in the morning, then becoming sunny. Patchy dense fog in the morning. Highs in the lower 70s at the coast and the upper 80s inland. East winds up to 5 miles per hour, becoming west in the afternoon. For Wednesday night, mostly clear until midnight, then becoming partly cloudy. Lows around 60. West winds up to 5 miles per hour. And on Thursday, partly cloudy. Highs in the mid-70s at the coast and around 90 inland. Light winds, becoming west 5 to 10 miles per hour in the afternoon. For the Thursday night, partly cloudy. Lows in the upper 50s. West winds 5 to 10 miles per hour. For Friday, partly cloudy in the morning, then becoming mostly sunny. Highs from the upper 60s to lower 80s Friday night and Saturday mostly clear. Lows in the mid-50s, highs from the upper 60s to lower 80s Saturday night through Monday. Partly cloudy. Lows from the upper 40s to mid-50s, highs from the mid-60s to upper 70s Monday night and Tuesday mostly clear. Lows in the mid-50s, highs from the lower 70s to mid-80s, low temperatures tonight and highs tomorrow for the selected cities, Santa Cruz, 54 and 84, Monterey, 55 and 73, Salinas, 54 and 75, Hollister, 53 and 90, King City, 51 and 89. The weather overview for the Bay Area and Central Coast, warming trend continues through Thursday, cooler conditions Friday into the weekend. The extended forecast for the Bay Area and Central Coast, Friday and Friday night, mostly clear. High 60 to 85. Lows 45 to 65. Saturday and Saturday night, partly cloudy. High 60 to 80. Lows 45 to 60. Sunday and Sunday night, partly cloudy. Highs 55 to 80. Lows 45 to 60. Monday and Monday night, mostly clear. High 60 to 85. Lows 50 to 60. Tuesday and Tuesday night, mostly clear. High 65 to 85. Lows 50 to 65. Sunrise, sunset, and tidal information for the San Francisco Bay Area for Wednesday, September 23rd. The sunrise today, 6:57 a.m. The sunset tonight, 7:06 p.m. Tidal data at the Golden Gate for today. Low tide, 3:54 a.m. at 0.31 feet. High tide, 10:49 a.m. at 4.94 feet. Low tide, 04:06 p.m. at 2.19 feet. High tide, 10:01 p.m. at 5.51 feet. Here are the buoy observations for 4 a.m. Pacific Daylight Time. An offshore buoy 6 winds southeast at 4 knots, pressure 1,019.7 millibars. An offshore buoy 59 winds north at 10 knots, water temperature 67, pressure 1,021.7 millibars. At Point Arena buoy, winds northwest 19 knots, gusting to 23, water temperature 55, pressure 1,014.7 millibars, seas 3 feet, every 12 seconds. At buoy 13 near Bodega Bay, winds northwest at 12 knots, pressure 1,013.1 millibars, swell 8 feet, every 12 seconds. At Point Reyes Wave Rider buoy, water temperature 61, seas 11 feet, every 12 seconds. At San Francisco buoy, winds north 6 knots, water temperature 58, pressure 1,012.9 millibars, seas 7 feet, every 13 seconds. At Half Moon Bay buoy, winds northwest 10 knots, water temperature 60, pressure 1,013.9 millibars, seas 7 feet, every 9 seconds. At Monterey Bay buoy, winds northwest 14 knots, water temperature 62, pressure 1,013.3 millibars, seas 10 feet, every 11 seconds.
Head point, sir. Wave rider buoy water temperature 61.

Cape San Martin buoy, winds northwest 19 knots, gusting to 23, water temperature 63, pressure 1012.4 millibars. Seas 9 feet, every 9 seconds. Synopsis for the Central California coast and bays, including the Monterey Bay, Greater Farallones, and Cordell Bank National Marine Sanctuaries. Northerly breezes will ease early Wednesday near shore, but remain moderate to fresh over the outer waters. Locally hazardous conditions will persist for small craft over the outer waters through Wednesday night. Winds will weaken further across all waters on Thursday. Friday will see an increase in northwest winds accompanied by seas building back up to rough, and continuing into the weekend. The marine forecast for San Pablo Bay, Suisun Bay, the West Delta, and the San Francisco Bay north of the Bay Bridge. For today, southwest wind around 5 knots, rising to 5 to 10 knots late. Patchy fog early this morning. Areas of fog late this morning. For tonight, southwest wind around 5 knots. For Thursday, southwest wind around 5 knots, rising to 5 to 10 knots in the afternoon. The marine forecast for Monterey Bay. For today, north wind around 5 knots, backing to west this afternoon. Seas 3 to 5 feet. Wave detail, west 4 feet at 11 seconds. Patchy dense fog this morning. For tonight, south wind 5 to 10 knots, becoming northwest after midnight. Seas 3 to 4 feet. Wave detail, west 4 feet at 10 seconds. For Thursday, northwest wind around 5 knots, backing to west in the afternoon. Seas 3 to 4 feet. Wave detail, west 4 feet at 10 seconds. The coastal waters forecast from Pigeon Point to Point Pinos out to 10 nautical miles. For today, northwest wind 5 to 10 knots, rising to 10 to 15 knots late. Seas 5 to 7 feet. Wave detail, northwest 6 feet at 11 seconds and southwest 2 feet at 15 seconds. Patchy dense fog early this morning. For tonight, northwest wind 10 to 15 knots, easing to 5 to 10 knots after midnight. Seas 4 to 6 feet. Wave detail, northwest 6 feet at 10 seconds. For Thursday, northwest wind 5 to 10 knots, rising to 10 to 15 knots in the afternoon. Seas 4 to 6 feet. Wave detail, northwest 5 feet at 10 seconds and southwest 2 feet at 14 seconds. The area forecast for the peninsula, North Bay, and East Bay. For the rest of tonight, partly cloudy. Patchy fog. Lows in the 50s. South winds up to 5 miles per hour. For Wednesday, partly cloudy in the morning then becoming sunny. Patchy fog in the morning. Highs in the mid-70s at the coast to the lower 90s inland. South winds up to 5 miles per hour, becoming west in the afternoon. For Wednesday night, mostly clear. Lows from the 50s to lower 60s. Southwest winds up to 5 miles per hour. And on Thursday, partly cloudy. Highs in the lower 70s at the coast to the lower 90s inland. West winds 5 to 10 miles per hour. For the Thursday night, partly cloudy. Lows from the mid-50s to lower 60s. West winds 5 to 10 miles per hour. For Friday, partly cloudy in the morning, then becoming mostly sunny. Highs from the mid-60s to lower 80s Friday night through Saturday night, mostly clear. Lows from the 40s to upper 50s. Highs from the mid-60s to lower 80s Sunday, partly cloudy. Highs from the lower 60s to mid-70s Sunday night and Monday, mostly clear. Lows in the 50s. Highs from the upper 60s to lower 80s Monday night, clear. Lows in the 50s Tuesday, mostly sunny. Highs from the upper 60s to mid-80s low temperatures tonight and highs tomorrow for the selected cities, San Francisco, 56 and 76, San Francisco Airport, 55 and 79, Redwood City, 56 and 86, Oakland, 57 and 81, Fremont,

Concord, 56 and 92, Livermore, 54 and 91, San Rafael, 55 and 89, Santa Rosa, 50 and 89, Napa, 52 and 85, Fairfield, 56 and 90. These are the 4 a.m. Pacific Daylight Time observations for the San Francisco and Monterey Bay areas on Wednesday, September 23rd. At San Francisco Airport, it was mostly cloudy, temperature 55, dew point 52, relative humidity 89%, calm, pressure 29.92 inches and falling. At Oakland Airport, it was mostly cloudy, temperature 59, dew point 55, relative humidity 87%, calm, pressure 29.92 inches and falling. At San Jose Airport, it was partly cloudy, temperature 56, dew point 53, relative humidity 90%, calm, pressure 29.92 inches and falling. At Santa Rosa, fog was reported, temperature 48, calm, pressure 29.93 and rising. At Concord, it was clear, temperature 55, calm. At Livermore, it was clear, temperature 52, northeast wind at 3. At Monterey, fog was reported, reducing the visibility to 1 mile, temperature 56, calm, pressure 29.93 and steady. At Salinas, it was cloudy, temperature 56, dew point 54, relative humidity 93%, east wind at 5. Here are some observations around California and western Nevada. It was clear, with a temperature of 56 at Sacramento, 55 at Reno, and 36 at Truckee. Under clear skies, South Lake Tahoe reported 36, Blue Canyon reported 59, and Mammoth Lakes reported 39. At Los Angeles, it was partly cloudy, with a temperature of 67. At San Diego, it was mostly cloudy, with a temperature of 68. Local temperature reports around San Francisco Bay for 4 a.m. Downtown San Francisco was 57 degrees. Oakland Museum was 59 degrees. Redwood City was 59 degrees. San Rafael was 55 degrees. 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This broadcast originates from the National Weather Service office located in Monterey, California, and serves the South Bay and Monterey Bay area, including the cities of San Jose, Monterey, Salinas, and Santa Cruz. The area forecast for the South Bay, including the San Jose metro area and the Santa Clara Valley. For the rest of tonight, partly cloudy. Lows in the 50s. Light winds. For Wednesday, mostly sunny in the morning, then becoming sunny. Patchy dense fog in the morning. Highs around 80 by the bay, mid-80s to lower 90s inland. Light winds, becoming northwest 5 to 10 miles per hour in the afternoon. For Wednesday night, mostly clear. Lows near 60. Northwest winds up to 5 miles per hour. And on Thursday, partly cloudy. Highs in the upper 70s by the bay, upper 80s to mid 90s inland. West winds 5 to 10 miles per hour. For the Thursday night, partly cloudy. Lows from the mid 50s to lower 60s. Northwest winds 5 to 10 miles per hour. For Friday, partly cloudy in the morning, then becoming mostly sunny. Highs from the lower 70s to mid 80s Friday night through Saturday night, mostly clear. Lows from the lower to mid 50s, highs from the 70s to lower 80s Sunday, partly cloudy. Highs from the 60s to upper 70s Sunday night and Monday, mostly clear. Lows from the lower to mid 50s, highs from the 70s to mid 80s Monday night, clear. Lows in the 50s Tuesday, mostly sunny. Highs from the mid-70s to upper 80s, low temperatures tonight and highs tomorrow for these selected cities, San Jose, 56 and 85, Mountain View, 56 and 80, Morgan Hill, 54 and 93. The area forecast for the Monterey Bay and Salinas Valley? For the rest of tonight, mostly cloudy. Patchy fog. Lows
temperatures in the mid-50s. Light winds. For Wednesday, partly cloudy in the morning, then becoming sunny. Patchy dense fog in the morning. Highs in the lower 70s at the coast to the upper 80s inland. East winds up to 5 miles per hour, becoming west in the afternoon. For Wednesday night, mostly clear until midnight, then becoming partly cloudy. Lows around 60. West winds up to 5 miles per hour. And on Thursday, partly cloudy. Highs in the mid-70s at the coast to around 90 inland. Light winds, becoming west 5 to 10 miles per hour in the afternoon. For the Thursday night, partly cloudy. Lows in the upper 50s. West winds 5 to 10 miles per hour. For Friday, partly cloudy in the morning, then becoming mostly sunny. Highs from the upper 60s to lower 80s Friday night and Saturday mostly clear. Lows in the mid-50s, highs from the upper 60s to lower 80s Saturday night through Monday. Partly cloudy. Lows from the upper 40s to mid-50s, highs from the mid-60s to upper 70s Monday night and Tuesday mostly clear. Lows in the mid-50s, highs from the lower 70s to mid-80s, low temperatures tonight and highs tomorrow for the selected cities, Santa Cruz, 54 and 84, Monterey, 55 and 73, Salinas, 54 and 75, Hollister, 53 and 90, King City, 51 and 89. The weather overview for the Bay Area and Central Coast, warming trend continues through Thursday, cooler conditions Friday into the weekend. The extended forecast for the Bay Area and Central Coast, Friday and Friday night, mostly clear. High 60 to 85. Lows 45 to 65. Saturday and Saturday night, partly cloudy. High 60 to 80. Lows 45 to 60. Sunday and Sunday night, partly cloudy. Highs 55 to 80. Lows 45 to 60. Monday and Monday night, mostly clear. High 60 to 85. Lows 50 to 60. Tuesday and Tuesday night, mostly clear. High 65 to 85. Lows 50 to 65. Semi-sunset and tidal information for the San Francisco Bay Area for Wednesday, September 23rd. The sunrise today, 6:57 a.m. The sunset tonight, 7:06 p.m. Tidal data at the Golden Gate for today. Low tide, 3:54 a.m. at 0.31 feet. High tide, 10:49 a.m. at 4.94 feet. Low tide, 04:06 p.m. at 2.19 feet. High tide, 10:01 p.m. at 5.51 feet. Here are the buoy observations for 4 a.m. Pacific Daylight Time. An offshore buoy 6, winds southeast at 4 knots, pressure 1,019.7 millibars. An offshore buoy 59, winds north at 10 knots, water temperature 67, pressure 1,021.7 millibars. At Point Arena buoy, winds northwest 19 knots, gusting to 23, water temperature 55, pressure 1,014.7 millibars, seas 3 feet, every 12 seconds. At buoy 13 near Bodega Bay, winds northwest at 12 knots, pressure 1,013.1 millibars, swell 8 feet, every 12 seconds. At Point Reyes Wave Rider buoy, water temperature 61, seas 11 feet, every 12 seconds. At San Francisco buoy, winds north 6 knots, water temperature 58, pressure 1,012.9 millibars, seas 7 feet, every 13 seconds. At Half Moon Bay buoy, winds northwest 10 knots, water temperature 60, pressure 1,013.9 millibars, sea 7 feet, every 9 seconds. At Monterey Bay buoy, winds northwest 14 knots, water temperature 62, pressure 1,013.3 millibars, seas 10 feet, every 11 seconds. At Point Sur, Wave Rider buoy, water temperature 61, seas 10 feet, every 9 seconds. At Cape San Martin buoy, winds northwest 19 knots, gusting to 23, water temperature 63, pressure 1,012.4 millibars, seas 9 feet, every 9 seconds.

the buoy observations for 5 a.m. Pacific Daylight Time. At offshore buoy 6, wind southeast at 10 knots, pressure 1,018.8 millibars. At offshore buoy 59, winds north at 10 knots, water temperature 67, pressure 1,021.4 millibars. At buoy 14 near Point Arena, winds northwest at 70 knots, gusting to 23, water temperature 55, pressure 1,014.6 millibars. At buoy 13 near Bodega Bay, winds northwest at 14 knots, pressure 1,013.0 millibars. At Point Reyes, wave rider buoy water temperature 61, seas 11 feet, every 13 seconds. At San Francisco buoy, winds north at 4 knots, water temperature 58, pressure 1,012.9 millibars. At Half Moon Bay buoy, winds northwest 10 knots, water temperature 60, pressure 1,013.7 millibars, sea 7 feet, every 10 seconds. At Monterey buoy, winds northwest at 14 knots, water temperature 62, pressure 1,012.9 millibars. At Point Sur, wave rider buoy water temperature 60, seas 11 feet, every 13 seconds. At Cape San Martin buoy, winds northwest at 70 knots, gusting to 23, water temperature 63, pressure 1,012.4 millibars. Synopsis for the Central California coast and bays, including the Monterey Bay, Greater Farallones, and Cordell Bank National Marine Sanctuaries. Northerly breezes will ease early Wednesday near shore, but remain moderate to fresh over the outer waters. Locally hazardous conditions will persist for small craft over the outer waters through Wednesday night. Winds will weaken further across all waters on Thursday. Friday will see an increase in northwest winds accompanied by seas building back up to rough and continuing into the weekend. The marine forecast for San Pablo Bay, Suisun Bay, the West Delta, and the San Francisco Bay north of the Bay Bridge. For today, southwest wind around 5 knots, rising to 5 to 10 knots late. Patchy fog early this morning. Areas of fog late this morning. For tonight, southwest wind around 5 knots. For Thursday, southwest wind around 5 knots, rising to 5 to 10 knots in the afternoon. The marine forecast for Monterey Bay. For today, north wind around 5 knots, backing to west this afternoon. Seas 3 to 5 feet. Wave detail, west 4 feet at 11 seconds. Patchy dense fog this morning. For tonight, south wind 5 to 10 knots, becoming northwest after midnight. Seas 3 to 4 feet. Wave detail, west 4 feet at 10 seconds. For Thursday, northwest wind around 5 knots, backing to west in the afternoon. Seas 3 to 4 feet. Wave detail, west 4 feet at 10 seconds. The coastal waters forecast from Pigeon Point to Point Pinos out to 10 nautical miles. For today, northwest wind 5 to 10 knots, rising to 10 to 15 knots late. Seas 5 to 7 feet. Wave detail, northwest 6 feet at 11 seconds and southwest 2 feet at 15 seconds. Patchy dense fog early this morning. For tonight, northwest wind 10 to 15 knots, easing to 5 to 10 knots after midnight. Seas 4 to 6 feet. Wave detail, northwest 6 feet at 10 seconds. For Thursday, northwest wind 5 to 10 knots, rising to 10 to 15 knots in the afternoon. Seas 4 to 6 feet. Wave detail, northwest 5 feet at 10 seconds and southwest 2 feet at 14 seconds. The area forecast for the peninsula, North Bay, and East Bay. For the rest of tonight, partly cloudy. Patchy fog. Lows in the 50s. South winds up to 5 miles per hour. For Wednesday, partly cloudy in the morning, then becoming sunny. Patchy fog in the morning. Highs in the mid-70s at the coast to the lower 90s inland. South winds up to 5 miles per hour, becoming west in the afternoon. For Wednesday night, mostly clear. Lows from the 50s

southwest winds up to 5 miles per hour. And on Thursday, partly cloudy. Highs in the lower 70s at the coast to the lower 90s inland. West winds 5 to 10 miles per hour. For the Thursday night, partly cloudy. Lows from the mid-50s to lower 60s. West winds 5 to 10 miles per hour. For Friday, partly cloudy in the morning, then becoming mostly sunny. Highs from the mid-60s to lower 80s Friday night through Saturday night, mostly clear. Lows from the 40s to upper 50s. Highs from the mid-60s to lower 80s Sunday, partly cloudy. Highs from the lower 60s to mid-70s Sunday night and Monday, mostly clear. Lows in the 50s. Highs from the upper 60s to lower 80s Monday night, clear. Lows in the 50s Tuesday, mostly sunny. Highs from the upper 60s to mid-80s. Low temperatures tonight and highs tomorrow for these selected cities: San Francisco, 56 and 76, San Francisco Airport, 55 and 79, Redwood City, 56 and 86, Oakland, 57 and 81, Fremont, 56 and 83, Concord, 56 and 92, Livermore, 54 and 91, San Rafael, 55 and 89, Santa Rosa, 50 and 89, Napa, 52 and 85, Fairfield, 56 and 90. These are the 5 a.m. Pacific Daylight Time observations for the San Francisco and Monterey Bay areas on Wednesday, September 23rd. At San Francisco Airport, it was mostly cloudy, temperature 55, dew point 52, relative humidity 89%, calm, pressure 29.92 inches and steady. At Oakland Airport, it was mostly cloudy, temperature 59, dew point 55, relative humidity 87%, northwest wind at 3 miles an hour, pressure 29.93 inches and rising. At San Jose Airport, it was clear, temperature 56, dew point 52, relative humidity 86%, calm, pressure 29.92 inches and steady. At Santa Rosa, fog was reported, reducing the visibility to 1/4 of a mile, temperature 49, calm, pressure 29.93 and steady. At Concord, it was clear, temperature 54, east wind at 3. At Livermore, it was clear, temperature 52, calm. At Monterey, fog was reported, reducing the visibility to 3/4 of a mile, temperature 56, calm, pressure 29.92 and falling. At Salinas, it was cloudy, temperature 55, dew point 54, relative humidity 96%, southeast wind at 5. Here are some observations around California and western Nevada. It was clear, with a temperature of 55 at Sacramento, 55 at Reno, and 34 at Truckee. Under clear skies, South Lake Tahoe reported 34, Blue Canyon reported 59, and Mammoth Lakes reported 39. In Los Angeles, it was partly cloudy, with a temperature of 67. At San Diego, it was mostly cloudy, with a temperature of 69. Local temperature reports around San Francisco Bay for 5 a.m. Downtown San Francisco was 57 degrees. Oakland Museum was 59 degrees. Redwood City was 58 degrees. San Rafael was 56 degrees. The area forecast for the South Bay, including the San Jose metro area and the Santa Clara Valley. For the rest of tonight, partly cloudy. Lows in the 50s. Light winds. For Wednesday, mostly sunny in the morning, then becoming sunny. Patchy dense fog in the morning. Highs around 80 by the bay, mid-80s to lower 90s inland. Light winds, becoming northwest 5 to 10 miles per hour in the afternoon. For Wednesday night, mostly clear. Lows near 60. Northwest winds up to 5 miles per hour. And on Thursday, partly cloudy. Highs in the upper 70s by the bay, upper 80s to mid 90s inland. West winds 5 to 10 miles per hour. For the Thursday night, partly cloudy. Lows from the mid 50s to lower 60s. Northwest winds 5 to 10 miles per hour.

54N93. The area forecast for the Monterey Bay and Salinas Valley. For the rest of tonight, mostly cloudy. Patchy fog. Lows in the mid-50s. Light winds. For Wednesday, partly cloudy in the morning, then becoming sunny. Patchy dense fog in the morning. Highs in the lower 70s at the coast to the upper 80s inland. East winds up to 5 miles per hour, becoming west in the afternoon. For Wednesday night, mostly clear until midnight, then becoming partly cloudy. Lows around 60. West winds up to 5 miles per hour. And on Thursday, partly cloudy. Highs in the mid-70s at the coast to around 90 inland. Light winds, becoming west 5 to 10 miles per hour in the afternoon. For the Thursday night, partly cloudy. Lows in the upper 50s. West winds 5 to 10 miles per hour. For Friday, partly cloudy in the morning, then becoming mostly sunny. Highs from the upper 60s to lower 80s Friday night and Saturday mostly clear. Lows in the mid-50s, highs from the upper 60s to lower 80s Saturday night through Monday. Partly cloudy. Lows from the upper 40s to mid-50s, highs from the mid-60s to upper 70s Monday night and Tuesday mostly clear. Lows in the mid-50s, highs from the lower 70s to mid-80s, low temperatures tonight and highs tomorrow for these selected cities: Santa Cruz, 54 and 84, Monterey, 55 and 73, Salinas, 54 and 75, Hollister, 53 and 90, King City, 51 and 89. The weather overview for the Bay Area and Central Coast: warming trend continues through Thursday, cooler conditions Friday into the weekend. The extended forecast for the Bay Area and Central Coast: Saturday and Saturday night, partly cloudy. High 60 to 80. Lows 45 to 55. Sunday and Sunday night, partly cloudy. High 60 to 80. Lows 45 to 55. Monday and Monday night, mostly clear. High 65 to 85. Lows 50 to 60. Tuesday and Tuesday night, mostly clear. High 65 to 85. Lows 50 to 65. Wednesday and Wednesday night, mostly clear. High 65 to 85. Lows 50 to 60. Sunrise, sunset, and tidal information for the San Francisco Bay Area for Wednesday, September 23rd. The sunrise today, 6:57 a.m. The sunset tonight, 7:06 p.m. Tidal data at the Golden Gate for today. Low tide, 3:54 a.m. at 0.31 feet. High tide, 10:49 a.m. at 4.94 feet. Low tide, 04:06 p.m. at 2.19 feet. High tide, 10:01 p.m. at 5.51 feet. Here are the buoy observations for 5 a.m. Pacific Daylight Time. An offshore buoy 6, winds southeast at 10 knots, pressure 1,018.7 millibars. An offshore buoy 59, winds north 10 knots, water temperature 67, pressure 1,021.4 millibars, seas 5 feet, every 12 seconds. At Point Arena buoy, winds northwest 17 knots, gusting to 21, water temperature 55, pressure 1,014.6 millibars, seas 3 feet, every 12 seconds. At buoy 13 near Bodega Bay, winds northwest at 14 knots, pressure 1,013.0 millibars, swell 8 feet, every 11 seconds. At Point Reyes Wave Rider buoy, water temperature 61, seas 10 feet, every 9 seconds. At San Francisco buoy, winds north 2 knots, water temperature 58, pressure 1,013.0 millibars, seas 8 feet, every 12 seconds. At Half Moon Bay buoy, winds northwest 10 knots, water temperature 60, pressure 1,013.7 millibars, seas 7 feet, every 10 seconds. At Monterey Bay buoy, winds northwest 14 knots, water temperature 62, pressure 1,012.9 millibars, seas 9 feet, every 12 seconds. At Point Sur, Wave Rider buoy, water temperature

every 13 seconds. At Cape San Martin buoy winds northwest 19 knots, gusting to 23, water temperature 63, pressure 1012.5 millibars. Seas 9 feet, every 12 seconds. Synopsis for the Central California coast and bays, including the Monterey Bay, Greater Farallones, and Cordell Bank National Marine Sanctuaries, northerly breezes will ease early Wednesday near shore, but remain moderate to fresh over the outer waters. Locally hazardous conditions will persist for small craft over the outer waters through Wednesday night. Winds will weaken further across all waters on Thursday. Friday will see an increase in northwest winds accompanied by seas building back up to rough and continuing into the weekend. The marine forecast for San Pablo Bay, Suisun Bay, the West Delta, and the San Francisco Bay north of the Bay Bridge. For today, southwest wind around 5 knots, rising to 5 to 10 knots late. Patchy fog early this morning. Areas of fog late this morning. For tonight, southwest wind around 5 knots. For Thursday, southwest wind around 5 knots, rising to 5 to 10 knots in the afternoon. The marine forecast for Monterey Bay. For today, north wind around 5 knots, backing to west this afternoon. Seas 3 to 5 feet. Wave detail, west 4 feet at 11 seconds. Patchy dense fog this morning. For tonight, south wind 5 to 10 knots, becoming northwest after midnight. Seas 3 to 4 feet. Wave detail, west 4 feet at 10 seconds. For Thursday, northwest wind around 5 knots, backing to west in the afternoon. Seas 3 to 4 feet. Wave detail, west 4 feet at 10 seconds. The coastal waters forecast from Pigeon Point to Point Pinos out to 10 nautical miles. For today, northwest wind 5 to 10 knots, rising to 10 to 15 knots late. Seas 5 to 7 feet. Wave detail, northwest 6 feet at 11 seconds and southwest 2 feet at 15 seconds. Patchy dense fog early this morning. For tonight, northwest wind 10 to 15 knots, easing to 5 to 10 knots after midnight. Seas 4 to 6 feet. Wave detail, northwest 6 feet at 10 seconds. For Thursday, northwest wind 5 to 10 knots, rising to 10 to 15 knots in the afternoon. Seas 4 to 6 feet. Wave detail, northwest 5 feet at 10 seconds and southwest 2 feet at 14 seconds. The area forecast for the peninsula, North Bay, and East Bay. For the rest of tonight, partly cloudy. Patchy fog. Lows in the 50s. South winds up to 5 miles per hour. For Wednesday, partly cloudy in the morning then becoming sunny. Patchy fog in the morning. Highs in the mid-70s at the coast to the lower 90s inland. South winds up to 5 miles per hour, becoming west in the afternoon. For Wednesday night, mostly clear. Lows from the 50s to lower 60s. Southwest winds up to 5 miles per hour. And on Thursday, partly cloudy. Highs in the lower 70s at the coast to the lower 90s inland. West winds 5 to 10 miles per hour. For the Thursday night, partly cloudy. Lows from the mid-50s to lower 60s. West winds 5 to 10 miles per hour. For Friday, partly cloudy in the morning, then becoming mostly sunny. Highs from the mid-60s to lower 80s Friday night through Saturday night, mostly clear. Lows from the 40s to upper 50s. Highs from the mid-60s to lower 80s Sunday, partly cloudy. Highs from the lower 60s to mid-70s Sunday night and Monday, mostly clear. Lows in the 50s. Highs from the upper 60s to lower 80s Monday night, clear. Lows in the 50s Tuesday, mostly sunny. Highs from the upper 60s to mid-80s low temperatures tonight and highs tomorrow for the selected cities, San Francisco, 56 and 76, San Francisco Airport, 55 and 79, Redwood City, 56 and 86, Oakland,

Vincent, 83, Concord, 56 and 92, Livermore, 54 and 91, San Rafael, 55 and 89, Santa Rosa, 50 and 89, Napa, 52 and 85, Fairfield, 56 and 90. These are the 5 a.m. Pacific Daylight Time observations for the San Francisco and Monterey Bay areas on Wednesday, September 23rd. At San Francisco Airport, it was mostly cloudy, temperature 55, dew point 52, relative humidity 89%, calm, pressure 29.92 inches and steady. At Oakland Airport, it was mostly cloudy, temperature 59, dew point 55, relative humidity 87%, northwest wind at 3 miles an hour, pressure 29.93 inches and rising. At San Jose Airport, it was clear, temperature 56, dew point 52, relative humidity 86%, calm, pressure 29.92 inches and steady. At Santa Rosa, fog was reported, reducing the visibility to 0.5 mile, temperature 49, calm, pressure 29.93 and steady. At Concord, it was clear, temperature 54, east wind at 3. At Livermore, it was clear, temperature 52, calm. At Monterey, fog was reported, reducing the visibility to 0.75 mile, temperature 56, calm, pressure 29.92 and falling. At Salinas, it was cloudy, temperature 55, dew point 54, relative humidity 96%, east wind at 6. Here are some observations around California and western Nevada. It was clear, with a temperature of 55 at Sacramento, 55 at Reno, and 34 at Truckee. Under clear skies, South Lake Tahoe reported 34, Blue Canyon reported 59, and Mammoth Lakes reported 39. At Los Angeles, it was partly cloudy, with a temperature of 67. At San Diego, it was mostly cloudy, with a temperature of 69. 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This broadcast originates from the National Weather Service office located in Monterey, California, and serves the South Bay and Monterey Bay area, including the city of San Jose, Monterey, Salinas, and Santa Cruz. Local temperature reports around San Francisco Bay for 5 a.m. Downtown San Francisco was 57 degrees. Oakland Museum was 59 degrees. Redwood City was 58 degrees. San Rafael was 56 degrees. The area forecast for the South Bay, including the San Jose metro area and the Santa Clara Valley. For the rest of tonight, partly cloudy. Lows in the 50s. Light winds. For Wednesday, mostly sunny in the morning, then becoming sunny. Patchy dense fog in the morning. Highs around 80 by the bay, mid 80s to lower 90s inland. Light winds, becoming northwest 5 to 10 miles per hour in the afternoon. For Wednesday night, mostly clear. Lows near 60. Northwest winds up to 5 miles per hour. And on Thursday, partly cloudy. Highs in the upper 70s by the bay, upper 80s to mid 90s inland. West winds 5 to 10 miles per hour. For the Thursday night, partly cloudy. Lows from the mid 50s to lower 60s. Northwest winds 5 to 10 miles per hour. For Friday, partly cloudy in the morning, then becoming mostly sunny. Highs from the lower 70s to mid 80s Friday night through Saturday night, mostly clear. Lows from the lower to mid 50s, highs from the 70s to lower 80s Sunday, partly cloudy. Highs from the 60s to upper 70s Sunday night and Monday, mostly clear. Lows from the lower to mid 50s, highs from the 70s to mid 80s Monday night, clear. Lows in the 50s Tuesday, mostly sunny. Highs from the mid-70s to upper 80s, low temperatures tonight and highs tomorrow for these selected cities, San Jose, 56 and 85, Mountain View, 56 and 80, Morgan Hill, 54 and 93. The area forecast for the Monterey

Salinas Valley. For the rest of tonight, mostly cloudy. Patchy fog. Lows in the mid-50s. Light winds. For Wednesday, partly cloudy in the morning, then becoming sunny. Patchy dense fog in the morning. Highs in the lower 70s at the coast to the upper 80s inland. East winds up to 5 miles per hour, becoming west in the afternoon. For Wednesday night, mostly clear until midnight, then becoming partly cloudy. Lows around 60. West winds up to 5 miles per hour. And on Thursday, partly cloudy. Highs in the mid-70s at the coast to around 90 inland. Light winds, becoming west 5 to 10 miles per hour in the afternoon. For the Thursday night, partly cloudy. Lows in the upper 50s. West winds 5 to 10 miles per hour. For Friday, partly cloudy in the morning, then becoming mostly sunny. Highs from the upper 60s to lower 80s Friday night, and Saturday mostly clear. Lows in the mid-50s, highs from the upper 60s to lower 80s Saturday night through Monday. Partly cloudy. Lows from the upper 40s to mid-50s, highs from the mid-60s to upper 70s Monday night and Tuesday mostly clear. Lows in the mid-50s, highs from the lower 70s to mid-80s, low temperatures tonight and highs tomorrow for these selected cities: Santa Cruz, 54 and 84, Monterey, 55 and 73, Salinas, 54 and 75, Hollister, 53 and 90, King City, 51 and 89. The weather overview for the Bay Area and Central Coast: warming trend continues through Thursday, cooler conditions Friday into the weekend. The extended forecast for the Bay Area and Central Coast: Saturday and Saturday night, partly cloudy. High 60 to 80. Lows 45 to 55. Sunday and Sunday night, partly cloudy. High 60 to 80. Lows 45 to 55. Monday and Monday night, mostly clear. High 65 to 85. Lows 50 to 60. Tuesday and Tuesday night, mostly clear. High 65 to 85. Lows 50 to 65. Wednesday and Wednesday night, mostly clear. High 65 to 85. Lows 50 to 60. Sunrise, sunset, and tidal information for the San Francisco Bay Area for Wednesday, September 23rd. The sunrise today, 6:57 a.m. The sunset tonight, 7:06 p.m. Tidal data at the Golden Gate for today. Low tide, 3:54 a.m. at 0.31 feet. High tide, 10:49 a.m. at 4.94 feet. Low tide, 04:06 p.m. at 2.19 feet. High tide, 10:01 p.m. at 5.51 feet. Here are the buoy observations for 5 a.m. Pacific Daylight Time. An offshore buoy 6, winds southeast at 10 knots, pressure 1,018.7 millibars. An offshore buoy 59, winds north 10 knots, water temperature 67, pressure 1,021.4 millibars, seas 5 feet, every 12 seconds. At Point Arena buoy, winds northwest 17 knots, gusting to 21, water temperature 55, pressure 1,014.6 millibars, seas 3 feet, every 12 seconds. At buoy 13 near Bodega Bay, winds northwest at 14 knots, pressure 1,013.0 millibars, swell 8 feet, every 11 seconds. At Point Reyes Wave Rider buoy, water temperature 61, seas 10 feet, every 9 seconds. At San Francisco buoy, winds north 2 knots, water temperature 58, pressure 1,013.0 millibars, seas 8 feet, every 12 seconds. At Half Moon Bay buoy, winds northwest 10 knots, water temperature 60, pressure 1,013.7 millibars, seas 7 feet, every 10 seconds. At Monterey Bay buoy, winds northwest 14 knots, water temperature 62, pressure 1,012.9 millibars, seas 9 feet, every 12 seconds. At Point Sur, Wave Rider buoy, water temperature 60, seas 11 feet, every 13 seconds.
At Cape San Martin buoy winds northwest 19 knots, gusting to 23, water temperature 63, pressure 1012.5 millibars. Seas 9 feet, every 12 seconds. Synopsis for the Central California coast and bays including the Monterey Bay, Greater Farallones, and Cordell Bank National Marine Sanctuaries, northerly breezes will ease early Wednesday near shore, but remain moderate to fresh over the outer waters. Locally hazardous conditions will persist for small craft over the outer waters through Wednesday night. Winds will weaken further across all waters on Thursday. Friday will see an increase in northwest winds accompanied by seas building back up to rough and continuing into the weekend. The marine forecast for San Pablo Bay, Suisun Bay, the West Delta, and the San Francisco Bay north of the Bay Bridge. For today, southwest wind around 5 knots, rising to 5 to 10 knots late. Patchy fog early this morning. Areas of fog late this morning, rising to 5 to 10 knots late. Patchy fog early this morning. Areas of fog late this morning. For tonight, southwest wind around 5 knots. For Thursday, southwest wind around 5 knots, rising to 5 to 10 knots in the afternoon. The marine forecast for Monterey Bay. For today, north wind around 5 knots, backing to west this afternoon. Seas 3 to 5 feet. Wave detail, west 4 feet at 11 seconds. Patchy dense fog this morning. For tonight, south wind 5 to 10 knots, becoming northwest after midnight. Seas 3 to 4 feet. Wave detail, west 4 feet at 10 seconds. For Thursday, northwest wind around 5 knots, backing to west in the afternoon. Seas 3 to 4 feet. Wave detail, west 4 feet at 10 seconds. The coastal waters forecast from Pigeon Point to Point Pinos out to 10 nautical miles. For today, northwest wind 5 to 10 knots, rising to 10 to 15 knots late. Seas 5 to 7 feet. Wave detail, northwest 6 feet at 11 seconds and southwest 2 feet at 15 seconds. Patchy dense fog early this morning. For tonight, northwest wind 10 to 15 knots, easing to 5 to 10 knots after midnight. Seas 4 to 6 feet. Wave detail, northwest 6 feet at 10 seconds. For Thursday, northwest wind 5 to 10 knots, rising to 10 to 15 knots in the afternoon. Seas 4 to 6 feet. Wave detail, northwest 5 feet at 10 seconds and southwest 2 feet at 14 seconds. The area forecast for the peninsula, North Bay, and East Bay. For the rest of tonight, partly cloudy. Patchy fog. Lows in the 50s. South winds up to 5 miles per hour. For Wednesday, partly cloudy in the morning then becoming sunny. Patchy fog in the morning. Highs in the mid-70s at the coast to the lower 90s inland. South winds up to 5 miles per hour, becoming west in the afternoon. For Wednesday night, mostly clear. Lows from the 50s to lower 60s. Southwest winds up to 5 miles per hour. And on Thursday, partly cloudy. Highs in the lower 70s at the coast to the lower 90s inland. West winds 5 to 10 miles per hour. For the Thursday night, partly cloudy. Lows from the mid-50s to lower 60s. West winds 5 to 10 miles per hour. For Friday, partly cloudy in the morning, then becoming mostly sunny. Highs from the mid-60s to lower 80s Friday night through Saturday night, mostly clear. Lows from the 40s to upper 50s. Highs from the mid-60s to lower 80s Sunday, partly cloudy. Highs from the lower 60s to mid-70s Sunday night and Monday, mostly clear. Lows in the 50s. Highs from the upper 60s to lower 80s Monday night, clear. Lows in the 50s Tuesday, mostly sunny. Highs from the upper 60s to mid-80s low temperatures tonight and highs tomorrow for the selected cities, San Francisco, 56 and 76, San Francisco Airport, 55 and 79, Redwood City, 56
and 86, Oakland.

57 and 81, Fremont, 56 and 83, Concord, 56 and 92, Livermore, 54 and 91, San Rafael, 55 and 89, Santa Rosa, 50 and 89, Napa, 52 and 85, Fairfield, 56 and 90. These are the 5 a.m. Pacific Daylight Time observations for the San Francisco and Monterey Bay areas on Wednesday, September 23rd. At San Francisco Airport, it was mostly cloudy, temperature 55, dew point 52, relative humidity 89%, calm, pressure 29.92 inches and steady. At Oakland Airport, it was mostly cloudy, temperature 59, dew point 55, relative humidity 87%, northwest wind at 3 miles an hour, pressure 29.93 inches and rising. At San Jose Airport, it was clear, temperature 56, dew point 52, relative humidity 86%, calm, pressure 29.92 inches and steady. At Santa Rosa, fog was reported, reducing the visibility to 0.5 mile, temperature 49, calm, pressure 29.93 and steady. At Concord, it was clear, temperature 54, east wind at 3. At Livermore, it was clear, temperature 52, calm. At Monterey, fog was reported, reducing the visibility to 0.75 mile, temperature 56, calm, pressure 29.92 and falling. At Salinas, it was cloudy, temperature 55, dew point 54, relative humidity 96%, east wind at 6. Here are some observations around California and western Nevada. It was clear, with a temperature of 55 at Sacramento, 55 at Reno, and 34 at Truckee. Under clear skies, South Lake Tahoe reported 34, Blue Canyon reported 59, and Mammoth Lakes reported 39. At Los Angeles, it was partly cloudy, with a temperature of 67. At San Diego, it was mostly cloudy, with a temperature of 69. Local temperature reports around San Francisco Bay for 5 a.m. Downtown San Francisco was 57 degrees. Oakland Museum was 59 degrees. Redwood City was 58 degrees. San Rafael was 56 degrees. The area forecast for the South Bay, including the San Jose metro area and the Santa Clara Valley. For the rest of tonight, partly cloudy. Lows in the 50s. Light winds. For Wednesday, mostly sunny in the morning, then becoming sunny. Patchy dense fog in the morning. Highs around 80 by the bay, mid-80s to lower 90s inland. Light winds, becoming northwest 5 to 10 miles per hour in the afternoon. For Wednesday night, mostly clear. Lows near 60. Northwest winds up to 5 miles per hour. And on Thursday, partly cloudy. Highs in the upper 70s by the bay, upper 80s to mid 90s inland. West winds 5 to 10 miles per hour. For the Thursday night, partly cloudy. Lows from the mid 50s to lower 60s. Northwest winds 5 to 10 miles per hour. For Friday, partly cloudy in the morning, then becoming mostly sunny. Highs from the lower 70s to mid 80s Friday night through Saturday night, mostly clear. Lows from the lower to mid 50s, highs from the 70s to lower 80s Sunday. Partly cloudy. Highs from the 60s to upper 70s Sunday night and Monday, mostly clear. Lows from the lower to mid 50s, highs from the 70s to mid 80s Monday night, clear. Lows in the 50s Tuesday. Mostly sunny. Highs from the mid-70s to upper 80s. Low temperatures tonight and highs tomorrow for these selected cities. San Jose, 56 and 85. Mountain View, 56 and 80. Morgan Hill, 54 and 93. The area forecast for the Monterey Bay and Salinas Valley. For the rest of tonight, mostly cloudy. Patchy fog. Lows in the mid-50s. Light winds. For Wednesday, partly cloudy in the morning, then becoming sunny. Patchy dense fog in the morning. Highs in the lower 70s at the coast to the upper 80s inland. East winds up to 5.

5 miles per hour, becoming west in the afternoon. For Wednesday night, mostly clear until midnight, then becoming partly cloudy. Lows around 60. West winds up to 5 miles per hour. And on Thursday, partly cloudy. Highs in the mid-70s at the coast and around 90 inland. Light winds, becoming west 5 to 10 miles per hour in the afternoon. For the Thursday night, partly cloudy. Lows in the upper 50s. West winds 5 to 10 miles per hour. For Friday, partly cloudy in the morning, then becoming mostly sunny. Highs from the upper 60s to lower 80s Friday night and Saturday mostly clear. Lows in the mid-50s, highs from the upper 60s to lower 80s Saturday night through Monday. Partly cloudy. Lows from the upper 40s to mid-50s, highs from the mid-60s to upper 70s Monday night and Tuesday mostly clear. Lows in the mid-50s, highs from the lower 70s to mid-80s, low temperatures tonight and highs tomorrow for the selected cities, Santa Cruz, 54 and 84, Monterey, 55 and 73, Salinas, 54 and 75, Hollister, 53 and 90, King City, 51 and 89. The weather overview for the Bay Area and Central Coast, warming trend continues through Thursday, cooler conditions Friday into the weekend. The extended forecast for the Bay Area and Central Coast, Saturday and Saturday night, partly cloudy. High 60 to 80. Lows 45 to 55. Sunday and Sunday night, partly cloudy. High 60 to 80. Lows 45 to 55. Monday and Monday night, mostly clear. High 65 to 85. Lows 50 to 60. Tuesday and Tuesday night, mostly clear. High 65 to 85. Lows 50 to 65. Wednesday and Wednesday night, mostly clear. High 65 to 85. Lows 50 to 60. Sunrise, sunset, and tidal information for the San Francisco Bay Area for Wednesday, September 23rd. The sunrise today, 6:57 a.m. The sunset tonight, 7:06 p.m. Tidal data at the Golden Gate for today. Low tide, 3:54 a.m. at 0.31 feet. High tide, 10:49 a.m. at 4.94 feet. Low tide, 04:06 p.m. at 2.19 feet. High tide, 10:01 p.m. at 5.51 feet. Here are the buoy observations for 5 a.m. Pacific Daylight Time. An offshore buoy 6 winds southeast at 10 knots, pressure 1,018.7 millibars. An offshore buoy 59, winds north 10 knots, water temperature 67, pressure 1,021.4 millibars, seas 5 feet, every 12 seconds. At Point Arena buoy, winds northwest 17 knots, gusting to 21, water temperature 55, pressure 1,014.6 millibars, seas 3 feet, every 12 seconds. At buoy 13 near Bodega Bay, winds northwest at 14 knots, pressure 1,013.0 millibars, swell 8 feet, every 11 seconds. At Point Reyes Wave Rider buoy, water temperature 61, seas 10 feet, every 9 seconds. At San Francisco buoy, winds north 2 knots, water temperature 58, pressure 1,013.0 millibars, seas 8 feet, every 12 seconds. At Half Moon Bay buoy, winds northwest 10 knots, water temperature 60, pressure 1,013.7 millibars, sea 7 feet, every 10 seconds. At Monterey Bay buoy, winds northwest 14 knots, water temperature 62, pressure 1,012.9 millibars, seas 9 feet, every 12 seconds. At Point Sur, Wave Rider buoy, water temperature 60, seas 11 feet, every 13 seconds. At Cape San Martin buoy, winds northwest 19 knots, gusting to 23, water temperature 63, pressure 1,012.5 millibars. Seas 9 feet, every 12 seconds. Synopsis for the Central California coast and bays, including the Monterey Bay, Greater Farallones, and Cordell Bank National Marine Sanctuaries,
Northerly breezes will ease early Wednesday near shore, but remain moderate to fresh over the outer waters. Locally hazardous conditions will persist for small craft over the outer waters through Wednesday night. Winds will weaken further across all waters on Thursday. Friday will see an increase in northwest winds accompanied by seas building back up to rough and continuing into the weekend. The marine forecast for San Pablo Bay, Suisun Bay, the West Delta, and the San Francisco Bay north of the Bay Bridge. For today, southwest wind around 5 knots, rising to 5 to 10 knots late. Patchy fog early this morning. Areas of fog late this morning. For tonight, southwest wind around 5 knots. For Thursday, southwest wind around 5 knots, rising to 5 to 10 knots in the afternoon. The marine forecast for Monterey Bay. For today, north wind around 5 knots, backing to west this afternoon. Seas 3 to 5 feet. Wave detail, west 4 feet at 11 seconds. Patchy dense fog this morning. For tonight, south wind 5 to 10 knots, becoming northwest after midnight. Seas 3 to 4 feet. Wave detail, west 4 feet at 10 seconds. For Thursday, northwest wind around 5 knots, backing to west in the afternoon. Seas 3 to 4 feet. Wave detail, west 4 feet at 10 seconds. The coastal waters forecast from Pigeon Point to Point Pinos out to 10 nautical miles. For today, northwest wind 5 to 10 knots, rising to 10 to 15 knots late. Seas 5 to 7 feet. Wave detail, northwest 6 feet at 11 seconds and southwest 2 feet at 15 seconds. Patchy dense fog early this morning. For tonight, northwest wind 10 to 15 knots, easing to 5 to 10 knots after midnight. Seas 4 to 6 feet. Wave detail, northwest 6 feet at 10 seconds. For Thursday, northwest wind 5 to 10 knots, rising to 10 to 15 knots in the afternoon. Seas 4 to 6 feet. Wave detail, northwest 5 feet at 10 seconds and southwest 2 feet at 14 seconds. The area forecast for the peninsula, North Bay, and East Bay. For the rest of tonight, partly cloudy. Patchy fog. Lows in the 50s. South winds up to 5 miles per hour. For Wednesday, partly cloudy in the morning then becoming sunny. Patchy fog in the morning. Highs in the mid-70s at the coast to the lower 90s inland. South winds up to 5 miles per hour, becoming west in the afternoon. For Wednesday night, mostly clear. Lows from the 50s to lower 60s. Southwest winds up to 5 miles per hour. And on Thursday, partly cloudy. Highs in the lower 70s at the coast to the lower 90s inland. West winds 5 to 10 miles per hour. For the Thursday night, partly cloudy. Lows from the mid-50s to lower 60s. West winds 5 to 10 miles per hour. For Friday, partly cloudy in the morning, then becoming mostly sunny. Highs from the mid-60s to lower 80s Friday night through Saturday night, mostly clear. Lows from the 40s to upper 50s. Highs from the mid-60s to lower 80s Sunday, partly cloudy. Highs from the lower 60s to mid-70s Sunday night and Monday, mostly clear. Lows in the 50s. Highs from the upper 60s to lower 80s Monday night, clear. Lows in the 50s Tuesday, mostly sunny. Highs from the upper 60s to mid-80s low temperatures tonight and highs tomorrow for these selected cities, San Francisco, 56 and 76, San Francisco Airport, 55 and 79, Redwood City, 56 and 86, Oakland, 57 and 81, Fremont, 56 and 83, Concord, 56 and 92, Livermore, 54 and 91, San Rafael, 55 and 89, Santa Rosa, 50 and 89, Napa, 52 and 85, Fairfield, 56 and 90. These are the 5 a.m. Pacific Daylight Time observations for the San Francisco and Monterey Bay areas on Wednesday, September 23rd.
at San Francisco Airport. It was mostly cloudy. Temperature

2.52, relative humidity 89%, calm, pressure 29.92 inches and steady. At Oakland Airport, it was mostly cloudy, temperature 59, dew point 55, relative humidity 87%, northwest wind at 3 miles an hour, pressure 29.93 inches and rising. At San Jose Airport, it was clear, temperature 56, dew point 52, relative humidity 86%, calm, pressure 29.92 inches and steady. At Santa Rosa, fog was reported, reducing the visibility to 1/2 of a mile, temperature 49, calm, pressure 29.93 and steady. At Concord, it was clear, temperature 54, east wind at 3. At Livermore, it was clear, temperature 52, calm. At Monterey, fog was reported, reducing the visibility to 3/4 of a mile, temperature 56, calm, pressure 29.92 and falling. At Salinas, it was cloudy, temperature 55, dew point 54, relative humidity 96%, east wind at 6. Here are some observations around California and western Nevada. It was clear, with a temperature of 55 at Sacramento, 55 at Reno, and 34 at Truckee. Under clear skies, South Lake Tahoe reported 34, Blue Canyon reported 59, and Mammoth Lakes reported 39. At Los Angeles, it was partly cloudy, with a temperature of 67. At San Diego, it was mostly cloudy, with a temperature of 69. Local temperature reports around San Francisco Bay for 5 a.m. Downtown San Francisco was 57 degrees. Oakland Museum was 59 degrees. Redwood City was 58 degrees. San Rafael was 56 degrees. 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This broadcast originates from the National Weather Service office located in Monterey, California, and serves the South Bay and Monterey Bay Area, including the city of San Jose, Monterey, Salinas, and Santa Cruz. The area forecast for the South Bay, including the San Jose metro area and the Santa Clara Valley. For the rest of tonight, partly cloudy. Lows in the 50s. Light winds. For Wednesday, mostly sunny in the morning, then becoming sunny. Patchy dense fog in the morning. Highs around 80 by the bay, mid-80s to lower 90s inland. Light winds, becoming northwest 5 to 10 miles per hour in the afternoon. For Wednesday night, mostly clear. Lows near 60. Northwest winds up to 5 miles per hour. And on Thursday, partly cloudy. Highs in the upper 70s by the bay, upper 80s to mid 90s inland. West winds 5 to 10 miles per hour. For the Thursday night, partly cloudy. Lows from the mid 50s to lower 60s. Northwest winds 5 to 10 miles per hour. For Friday, partly cloudy in the morning, then becoming mostly sunny. Highs from the lower 70s to mid 80s Friday night through Saturday night, mostly clear. Lows from the lower to mid 50s, highs from the 70s to lower 80s Sunday, partly cloudy. Highs from the 60s to upper 70s Sunday night and Monday, mostly clear. Lows from the lower to mid 50s, highs from the 70s to mid 80s Monday night, clear. Lows in the 50s Tuesday, mostly sunny. Highs from the mid-70s to upper 80s, low temperatures tonight and highs tomorrow for these selected cities, San Jose, 56 and 85, Mountain View, 56 and 80, Morgan Hill, 54 and 93. The area forecast for the Monterey Bay and Salinas Valley? For the rest of tonight, mostly cloudy. Patchy fog. Lows in the mid-50s. Light winds. For Wednesday, partly cloudy in the morning, then becoming sunny. Patchy dense fog in the morning. Highs in the lower 70s at the coast to the upper 80s inland. East winds up to 5 miles per hour, becoming west in the afternoon.
For Wednesday night, mostly clear until midnight, then becoming partly cloudy. Lows around 60. West winds up to 5 miles per hour. And on Thursday, partly cloudy. Highs in the mid-70s at the coast and around 90 inland. Light winds, becoming west 5 to 10 miles per hour in the afternoon. For the Thursday night, partly cloudy. Lows in the upper 50s. West winds 5 to 10 miles per hour. For Friday, partly cloudy in the morning, then becoming mostly sunny. Highs from the upper 60s to lower 80s Friday night, and Saturday mostly clear. Lows in the mid-50s, highs from the upper 60s to lower 80s Saturday night through Monday. Partly cloudy. Lows from the upper 40s to mid-50s, highs from the mid-60s to upper 70s Monday night and Tuesday mostly clear. Lows in the mid-50s, highs from the lower 70s to mid-80s, low temperatures tonight and highs tomorrow for the selected cities, Santa Cruz, 54 and 84, Monterey, 55 and 73, Salinas, 54 and 75, Hollister, 53 and 90, King City, 51 and 89. The weather overview for the Bay Area and Central Coast, warming trend continues through Thursday, cooler conditions Friday into the weekend. The extended forecast for the Bay Area and Central Coast, Saturday and Saturday night, partly cloudy. High 60 to 80. Lows 45 to 55. Sunday and Sunday night, partly cloudy. High 60 to 80. Lows 45 to 55. Monday and Monday night, mostly clear. High 65 to 85. Lows 50 to 60. Tuesday and Tuesday night, mostly clear. High 65 to 85. Lows 50 to 65. Wednesday and Wednesday night, mostly clear. High 65 to 85. Lows 50 to 60. Sunrise, sunset, and tidal information for the San Francisco Bay Area for Wednesday, September 23rd. The sunrise today, 6:57 a.m. The sunset tonight, 7:06 p.m. Tidal data at the Golden Gate for today. Low tide, 3:54 a.m. at 0.31 feet. High tide, 10:49 a.m. at 4.94 feet. Low tide, 04:06 p.m. at 2.19 feet. High tide, 10:01 p.m. at 5.51 feet. Here are the buoy observations for 5 a.m. Pacific Daylight Time. An offshore buoy 6 winds southeast at 10 knots, pressure 1,018.7 millibars. An offshore buoy 59, winds north 10 knots, water temperature 67, pressure 1,021.4 millibars, seas 5 feet, every 12 seconds. At Point Arena buoy, winds northwest 17 knots, gusting to 21, water temperature 55, pressure 1,014.6 millibars, seas 3 feet, every 12 seconds. At buoy 13 near Bodega Bay, winds northwest at 14 knots, pressure 1,013.0 millibars, swell 8 feet, every 11 seconds. At Point Reyes Wave Rider buoy, water temperature 61, seas 10 feet, every 9 seconds. At San Francisco buoy, winds north 2 knots, water temperature 58, pressure 1,013.0 millibars, seas 8 feet, every 12 seconds. At Half Moon Bay buoy, winds northwest 10 knots, water temperature 60, pressure 1,013.7 millibars, seas 7 feet, every 10 seconds. At Monterey Bay buoy, winds northwest 14 knots, water temperature 62, pressure 1,012.9 millibars, seas 9 feet, every 12 seconds. At Point Sur, Wave Rider buoy, water temperature 60, seas 11 feet, every 13 seconds. At Cape San Martin buoy, winds northwest 19 knots, gusting to 23, water temperature 63, pressure 1,012.5 millibars. Seas 9 feet, every 12 seconds. Here are the buoy observations for 6 a.m. Pacific Daylight Time. An offshore buoy 6 winds south at 12 knots, pressure 1,018.3 millibars. An offshore buoy 59 winds north at 10 knots,
Water temperature 67, pressure 1,021.

1.4 millibars. At Bowie 14 Airport Arena, winds northwest at 19 knots, gusting to 23, water temperature 55, pressure 1014.7 millibars. At Bowie 13 near Bodega Bay, winds north at 10 knots, pressure 1013.0 millibars. At Point Reyes Wave Rider Bowie, water temperature 60, seas 10 feet, every 13 seconds. At San Francisco Bowie, winds northeast at 2 knots, water temperature 58, pressure 1013.0 millibars. At Half Moon Bay Bowie, winds northwest 12 knots, water temperature 60, pressure 1013.4 millibars, seas 8 feet, every 11 seconds. At Monterey Bowie, winds northwest at 14 knots, water temperature 62, pressure 1013.0 millibars. At Pointer, Wave Rider Bowie, water temperature 60, seas 10 feet, every 13 seconds. At Cape San Martin Bowie, winds northwest at 19 knots, gusting to 25, water temperature 63, pressure 1012.3 millibars. Synopsis for the Central California coast and bays, including the Monterey Bay, Greater Farallones, and Cordell Bank National Marine Sanctuaries, northerly breezes will ease early Wednesday near shore, but remain moderate to fresh over the outer waters. Locally hazardous conditions will persist for small craft over the outer waters through Wednesday night. Winds will weaken further across all waters on Thursday. Friday will see an increase in northwest winds accompanied by seas building back up to rough and continuing into the weekend. The marine forecast for San Pablo Bay, Suisun Bay, the West Delta, and the San Francisco Bay north of the Bay Bridge. For today, southwest wind around 5 knots, rising to 5 to 10 knots late. Patchy fog early this morning. Areas of fog late this morning. For tonight, southwest wind around 5 knots. For Thursday, southwest wind around 5 knots, rising to 5 to 10 knots in the afternoon. The marine forecast for Monterey Bay. For today, north wind around 5 knots, backing to west this afternoon. Seas 3 to 5 feet. Wave detail, west 4 feet at 11 seconds. Patchy dense fog this morning. For tonight, south wind 5 to 10 knots, becoming northwest after midnight. Seas 3 to 4 feet. Wave detail, west 4 feet at 10 seconds. For Thursday, northwest wind around 5 knots, backing to west in the afternoon. Seas 3 to 4 feet. Wave detail, west 4 feet at 10 seconds. The coastal waters forecast from Pigeon Point to Point Pinos out to 10 nautical miles. For today, northwest wind 5 to 10 knots, rising to 10 to 15 knots late. Seas 5 to 7 feet. Wave detail, northwest 6 feet at 11 seconds and southwest 2 feet at 15 seconds. Patchy dense fog early this morning. For tonight, northwest wind 10 to 15 knots, easing to 5 to 10 knots after midnight. Seas 4 to 6 feet. Wave detail, northwest 6 feet at 10 seconds. For Thursday, northwest wind 5 to 10 knots, rising to 10 to 15 knots in the afternoon. Seas 4 to 6 feet. Wave detail, northwest 5 feet at 10 seconds and southwest 2 feet at 14 seconds. The area forecast for the peninsula, North Bay, and East Bay. For today, partly cloudy in the morning, then becoming sunny. Patchy fog in the morning. Highs in the mid-70s at the coast to the lower 90s inland. South winds up to 5 miles per hour, becoming west in the afternoon. For tonight, mostly clear. Lows from the 50s to lower 60s. Southwest winds up to 5 miles per hour. And on Thursday, partly cloudy. Highs in the lower 70s at the coast to the lower 90s inland. West winds 5 to 10 miles per hour. For Thursday night, partly cloudy. Lows from the mid-50s to lower 60s. West winds 5 to 10 miles per hour. For Friday, partly cloudy in the morning, then becoming mostly sunny.

in the upper 60s at the coast to around 80 inland. West winds 5 to 15 miles per hour, and on Friday night, mostly clear. Lows from the 40s to upper 50s Saturday and Saturday night, mostly clear. Highs from the mid 60s to lower 80s, lows in the 50s for Sunday. Partly cloudy. Highs from the lower 60s to mid 70s Sunday night and Monday, mostly clear. Lows in the 50s, highs from the upper 60s to lower 80s for Monday night, clear. Lows in the 50s and on Tuesday, mostly sunny. Highs from the upper 60s to mid 80s, high temperatures today and lows tonight for the selected cities, San Francisco, 76 and 57, San Francisco Airport, 79 and 57, Redwood City, 86 and 59, Oakland, 81 and 59, Fremont, 83 and 60, Concord, 92 and 60, Livermore, 91 and 60, San Rafael, 89 and 57, Santa Rosa, 89 and 54, Napa, 85 and 57, Fairfield, 90 and 60. These are the 6 a.m. Pacific Daylight Time observations for the San Francisco and Monterey Bay areas on Wednesday, September 23rd. At San Francisco Airport, it was mostly cloudy, temperature 56, dew point 53, relative humidity 90%, south wind at 5 miles an hour, pressure 29.93 inches and rising. At Oakland Airport, it was cloudy, temperature 58, dew point 55, relative humidity 90%, calm, pressure 29.93 inches and steady. At San Jose Airport, it was partly cloudy, temperature 55, dew point 52, relative humidity 89%, calm, pressure 29.93 inches and rising. At Santa Rosa, fog was reported, reducing the visibility to 1/4 of a mile, temperature 50, calm, pressure 29.94 and rising. At Concord, it was clear, temperature 54, calm. At Livermore, it was clear, temperature 51, calm. At Monterey, fog was reported, temperature 55, east wind at 7, pressure 29.93 and rising. At Salinas, it was cloudy, temperature 54, dew point 53, relative humidity 97%, east wind at 3. Here are some observations around California and western Nevada. It was clear, with a temperature of 54 at Sacramento, 54 at Reno, and 32 at Truckee. Under clear skies, South Lake Tahoe reported 33, Blue Canyon reported 58, and Mammoth Lakes reported 37. At Los Angeles, it was partly cloudy, with a temperature of 67. At San Diego, it was mostly cloudy, with a temperature of 69. Local temperature reports around San Francisco Bay for 6 a.m. Downtown San Francisco was 57 degrees. Oakland Museum was 59 degrees. Redwood City was 58 degrees. San Rafael was 56 degrees. The area forecast for the South Bay, including the San Jose metro area and the Santa Clara Valley. For today, mostly sunny in the morning, then becoming sunny. Patchy dense fog in the morning. Highs around 80 by the bay, mid 80s to lower 90s inland. Light winds, becoming northwest 5 to 10 miles per hour in the afternoon. For tonight, mostly clear. Lows near 60. Northwest winds up to 5 miles per hour. And on Thursday, partly cloudy. Highs in the upper 70s by the bay, upper 80s to mid 90s inland. West winds 5 to 10 miles per hour. For Thursday night, partly cloudy. Lows from the mid 50s to lower 60s. Northwest winds 5 to 10 miles per hour. For Friday, partly cloudy in the morning, then becoming mostly sunny. Highs in the lower 70s by the bay, upper 70s to mid 80s inland. Northwest winds 5 to 15 miles per hour, and on Friday night, mostly clear. Lows from the lower to mid 50s Saturday and Saturday night, mostly clear. Highs from the 70s to lower 80s, lows from the lower to mid 50s for Sunday, partly cloudy. Highs from the 60s to upper 70s Sunday night and Monday, mostly clear. Lows from the lower to mid 50s, highs from the 70s.

tonight. Mostly clear until midnight, then becoming partly cloudy. Lows around 60. West winds up to 5 miles per hour. And on Thursday, partly cloudy. Highs in the mid-70s at the coast to around 90 inland. Light winds becoming west 5 to 10 miles per hour in the afternoon. For Thursday night, partly cloudy. Lows in the upper 50s. West winds 5 to 10 miles per hour. For Friday, partly cloudy in the morning, then becoming mostly sunny. Highs around 70 at the coast to the lower 80s inland. North winds around 5 miles per hour, becoming west 5 to 15 miles per hour in the afternoon. And on Friday night, mostly clear. Lows in the mid-50s for Saturday. Partly cloudy in the morning, then becoming mostly sunny. Highs from the upper 60s to lower 80s Saturday night through Monday. Partly cloudy. Lows from the upper 40s to mid-50s. Highs from the mid-60s to upper 70s Monday night and Tuesday, mostly clear. Lows in the mid-50s. Highs from the lower 70s to mid-80s. High temperatures today and lows tonight for the selected cities: Santa Cruz, 84 and 59, Monterey, 73 and 59, Salinas, 75 and 59, Hollister, 90 and 60, King City, 89 and 58. The weather overview for the Bay Area and Central Coast: warming trend continues through Thursday, cooler conditions Friday into the weekend. The extended forecast for the Bay Area and Central Coast: Saturday and Saturday night, partly cloudy. High 60 to 80. Lows 45 to 55. Sunday and Sunday night, partly cloudy. High 60 to 80. Lows 45 to 55. Monday and Monday night, mostly clear. High 65 to 85. Lows 50 to 60. Tuesday and Tuesday night, mostly clear. High 65 to 85. Lows 50 to 65. Wednesday and Wednesday night, mostly clear. High 65 to 85. Lows 50 to 60. Sunrise, sunset, and tidal information for the San Francisco Bay Area for Wednesday, September 23rd. The sunrise today, 6:57 a.m. The sunset tonight, 7:06 p.m. Tidal data at the Golden Gate for today. Low tide, 3:54 a.m. at 0.31 feet. High tide, 10:49 a.m. at 4.94 feet. Low tide, 04:06 p.m. at 2.19 feet. High tide, 10:01 p.m. at 5.51 feet. Here are the buoy observations for 6 a.m. Pacific Daylight Time. An offshore buoy 6, wind south at 12 knots, pressure 1,018.1 millibars. An offshore buoy 59, winds north at 10 knots, water temperature 67, pressure 1,021.4 millibars. At buoy 14 near Point Arena, winds northwest at 19 knots, gusting to 23, water temperature 55, pressure 1,014.7 millibars. At buoy 13 near Bodega Bay, winds north at 10 knots, pressure 1,013.0 millibars. At Point Reyes, wave rider buoy, water temperature 60, seas 10 feet, every 13 seconds. At San Francisco buoy, winds north at 2 knots, pressure 1,013.1 millibars, swell 8 feet, every 12 seconds. At Half Moon Bay buoy, winds northwest 12 knots, water temperature 60, pressure 1,013.4 millibars, seas 8 feet, every 11 seconds. At Monterey buoy, winds northwest at 14 knots, water temperature 62, pressure 1,013.0 millibars. At Point Sur, wave rider buoy, water temperature 60, seas 10 feet, every 13 seconds. At Cape San Martin buoy, winds northwest 19 knots, gusting to 23, water temperature 63, pressure 1,012.4 millibars. Seas 10 feet, every 9 seconds. Synopsis for the Central California coast and bays, including the Monterey Bay, Greater Farallones, and Cordell Bank National Marine Sanctuaries: northerly breezes will ease early Wednesday near shore, but remain moderate to fresh over the outer waters.

Locally hazardous conditions will persist for small craft over the outer waters through Wednesday night. Winds will weaken further across all waters on Thursday. Friday will see an increase in northwest winds accompanied by seas building back up to rough and continuing into the weekend. The marine forecast for San Pablo Bay, Suisun Bay, the West Delta, and the San Francisco Bay north of the Bay Bridge. For today, southwest wind around 5 knots, rising to 5 to 10 knots late. Patchy fog early this morning. Areas of fog late this morning. For tonight, southwest wind around 5 knots. For Thursday, southwest wind around 5 knots, rising to 5 to 10 knots in the afternoon. The marine forecast for Monterey Bay. For today, north wind around 5 knots, backing to west this afternoon. Seas 3 to 5 feet. Wave detail, west 4 feet at 11 seconds. Patchy dense fog this morning. For tonight, south wind 5 to 10 knots, becoming northwest after midnight. Seas 3 to 4 feet. Wave detail, west 4 feet at 10 seconds. For Thursday, northwest wind around 5 knots, backing to west in the afternoon. Seas 3 to 4 feet. Wave detail, west 4 feet at 10 seconds. The coastal waters forecast from Pigeon Point to Point Pinos out to 10 nautical miles. For today, northwest wind 5 to 10 knots, rising to 10 to 15 knots late. Seas 5 to 7 feet. Wave detail, northwest 6 feet at 11 seconds and southwest 2 feet at 15 seconds. Patchy dense fog early this morning. For tonight, northwest wind 10 to 15 knots, easing to 5 to 10 knots after midnight. Seas 4 to 6 feet. Wave detail, northwest 6 feet at 10 seconds. For Thursday, northwest wind 5 to 10 knots, rising to 10 to 15 knots in the afternoon. Seas 4 to 6 feet. Wave detail, northwest 5 feet at 10 seconds and southwest 2 feet at 14 seconds. The area forecast for the peninsula, North Bay, and East Bay. For today, partly cloudy in the morning then becoming sunny. Patchy fog in the morning. Highs in the mid-70s at the coast to the lower 90s inland. South winds up to 5 miles per hour, becoming west in the afternoon. For tonight, mostly clear. Lows from the 50s to lower 60s. Southwest winds up to 5 miles per hour. And on Thursday, partly cloudy. Highs in the lower 70s at the coast to the lower 90s inland. West winds 5 to 10 miles per hour. For Thursday night, partly cloudy. Lows from the mid-50s to lower 60s. West winds 5 to 10 miles per hour. For Friday, partly cloudy in the morning, then becoming mostly sunny. Highs in the upper 60s at the coast to around 80 inland. West winds 5 to 15 miles per hour, and on Friday night, mostly clear. Lows from the 40s to upper 50s Saturday and Saturday night, mostly clear. Highs from the mid-60s to lower 80s, lows in the 50s for Sunday. Partly cloudy. Highs from the lower 60s to mid-70s Sunday night and Monday, mostly clear. Lows in the 50s, highs from the upper 60s to lower 80s for Monday night, clear. Lows in the 50s and on Tuesday, mostly sunny. Highs from the upper 60s to mid-80s high temperatures today and lows tonight for the selected cities, San Francisco, 76 and 57, San Francisco Airport, 79 and 57, Redwood City, 86 and 59, Oakland, 81 and 59, Fremont, 83 and 60, Concord, 92 and 60, Livermore, 91 and 60, San Rafael, 89 and 57, Santa Rosa, 89 and 54, Napa, 85 and 57, Fairfield, 90 and 60. These are the 6 a.m. Pacific Daylight Time observations for the San Francisco and Monterey Bay areas on Wednesday, September 23rd. At San Francisco Airport, it was mostly cloudy, temperature 56, dew point 53, relative humidity 90%, south wind at 5 miles an hour.

29.93 inches and rising. At Oakland Airport, it was cloudy, temperature 58, dew point 55, relative humidity 90%, calm, pressure 29.93 inches and steady. At San Jose Airport, it was partly cloudy, temperature 55, dew point 52, relative humidity 89%, calm, pressure 29.93 inches and rising. At Santa Rosa, fog was reported, reducing the visibility to 1/4 of a mile, temperature 50, calm, pressure 29.94 and rising. At Concord, it was clear, temperature 54, calm. At Livermore, it was clear, temperature 51, calm. At Monterey, fog was reported, temperature 54, east wind at 6, pressure 29.93 and rising. At Salinas, it was cloudy, temperature 54, dew point 53, relative humidity 97%, east wind at 3. Here are some observations around California and western Nevada. It was clear, with a temperature of 54 at Sacramento, 54 at Reno, and 32 at Truckee. Under clear skies, South Lake Tahoe reported 33, Blue Canyon reported 58, and Mammoth Lakes reported 37. At Los Angeles, it was partly cloudy, with a temperature of 67. At San Diego, it was mostly cloudy, with a temperature of 69. 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This broadcast originates from the National Weather Service office located in Monterey, California, and serves the South Bay and Monterey Bay Area, including the cities of San Jose, Monterey, Salinas, and Santa Cruz. Local temperature reports around San Francisco Bay for 6 a.m. Downtown San Francisco was 57 degrees. Oakland Museum was 59 degrees. Redwood City was 58 degrees. San Rafael was 56 degrees. The area forecast for the South Bay, including the San Jose metro area and the Santa Clara Valley. For today, mostly sunny in the morning, then becoming sunny. Patchy dense fog in the morning. Highs around 80 by the bay, mid-80s to lower 90s inland. Light winds, becoming northwest 5 to 10 miles per hour in the afternoon. For tonight, mostly clear. Lows near 60. Northwest winds up to 5 miles per hour. And on Thursday, partly cloudy. Highs in the upper 70s by the bay, upper 80s to mid-90s inland. West winds 5 to 10 miles per hour. For Thursday night, partly cloudy. Lows from the mid-50s to lower 60s. Northwest winds 5 to 10 miles per hour. For Friday, partly cloudy in the morning, then becoming mostly sunny. Highs in the lower 70s by the bay, upper 70s to mid-80s inland. Northwest winds 5 to 15 miles per hour, and on Friday night, mostly clear. Lows from the lower to mid-50s Saturday and Saturday night, mostly clear. Highs from the 70s to lower 80s. Lows from the lower to mid-50s for Sunday, partly cloudy. Highs from the 60s to upper 70s Sunday night and Monday, mostly clear. Lows from the lower to mid-50s. Highs from the 70s to mid-80s for Monday night, clear. Lows in the 50s and on Tuesday, mostly sunny. Highs from the mid-70s to upper 80s. High temperatures today and lows tonight for these selected cities: San Jose, 85 and 61, Mountain View, 80 and 60, Morgan Hill, 93 and 62. The area forecast for the Monterey Bay and Salinas Valley? For today? Partly cloudy in the morning, then becoming sunny. Patchy dense fog in the morning. Highs in the lower 70s at the coast to the upper 80s inland. East winds up to 5 miles per hour, becoming west in the afternoon. For tonight, mostly clear until midnight, then becoming partly cloudy. Lows around 60. West winds up to 5 miles per hour. And on Thursday, partly cloudy. Highs in the mid-70s at the coast to around 90 inland. Light winds, becoming west 5 to 10.

hour in the afternoon. For Thursday night, partly cloudy. Lows in the upper 50s. West winds 5 to 10 miles per hour. For Friday, partly cloudy in the morning, then becoming mostly sunny. Highs around 70 at the coast to the lower 80s inland. North winds around 5 miles per hour, becoming west 5 to 15 miles per hour in the afternoon. And on Friday night, mostly clear. Lows in the mid-50s for Saturday. Partly cloudy in the morning, then becoming mostly sunny. Highs from the upper 60s to lower 80s Saturday night through Monday. Partly cloudy. Lows from the upper 40s to mid-50s. Highs from the mid-60s to upper 70s Monday night and Tuesday, mostly clear. Lows in the mid-50s. Highs from the lower 70s to mid-80s. High temperatures today and lows tonight for the selected cities: Santa Cruz, 84 and 59, Monterey, 73 and 59, Salinas, 75 and 59, Hollister, 90 and 60, King City, 89 and 58. The weather overview for the Bay Area and Central Coast: warming trend continues through Thursday, cooler conditions Friday into the weekend. The extended forecast for the Bay Area and Central Coast: Saturday and Saturday night, partly cloudy. High 60 to 80. Lows 45 to 55. Sunday and Sunday night, partly cloudy. High 60 to 80. Lows 45 to 55. Monday and Monday night, mostly clear. High 65 to 85. Lows 50 to 60. Tuesday and Tuesday night, mostly clear. High 65 to 85. Lows 50 to 65. Wednesday and Wednesday night, mostly clear. High 65 to 85. Lows 50 to 60. Sunrise, sunset, and tidal information for the San Francisco Bay Area for Wednesday, September 23rd. The sunrise today, 6:57 a.m. The sunset tonight, 7:06 p.m. Tidal data at the Golden Gate for today. Low tide, 3:54 a.m. at 0.31 feet. High tide, 10:49 a.m. at 4.94 feet. Low tide, 04:06 p.m. at 2.19 feet. High tide, 10:01 p.m. at 5.51 feet. Here are the buoy observations for 6 a.m. Pacific Daylight Time. An offshore buoy 6, winds south at 12 knots, pressure 1,018.1 millibars. An offshore buoy 59, winds north at 10 knots, water temperature 67, pressure 1,021.4 millibars. At buoy 14 near Point Arena, winds northwest at 19 knots, gusting to 23, water temperature 55, pressure 1,014.7 millibars. At buoy 13 near Bodega Bay, winds north at 10 knots, pressure 1,013.0 millibars. At Point Reyes, wave rider buoy water temperature 60, seas 10 feet, every 13 seconds. At San Francisco, buoy winds north at 2 knots, pressure 1,013.1 millibars, swell 8 feet, every 12 seconds. At Half Moon Bay, buoy winds northwest 12 knots, water temperature 60, pressure 1,013.4 millibars, seas 8 feet, every 11 seconds. At Monterey, buoy winds northwest at 14 knots, water temperature 62, pressure 1,013.0 millibars. At Point Sur, wave rider buoy water temperature 60, seas 10 feet, every 13 seconds. At Cape San Martin, buoy winds northwest 19 knots, gusting to 23, water temperature 63, pressure 1,012.4 millibars. Seas 10 feet, every 9 seconds. Synopsis for the Central California coast and bays, including the Monterey Bay, Greater Farallones, and Cordell Bank National Marine Sanctuaries: northerly breezes will ease early Wednesday near shore, but remain moderate to fresh over the outer waters. Locally hazardous conditions will persist for small craft over the outer waters through Wednesday night. Winds will weaken further across all waters on Thursday. Friday will see an increase in northwest winds accompanied by seas building back up to rough and continuing into the weekend. The marine forecast for San Pablo Bay.

Bay, the West Delta, and the San Francisco Bay north of the Bay Bridge. For today, southwest wind around 5 knots, rising to fines at 10 knots late. Patchy fog early this morning. Areas of fog late this morning. For tonight, southwest wind around 5 knots. For Thursday, southwest wind around 5 knots, this morning. For tonight, southwest wind around 5 knots. For Thursday, southwest wind around 5 knots, rising to fines at 10 knots in the afternoon. The marine forecast for Monterey Bay. For today, north wind around 5 knots, backing to west this afternoon. Seas 3 to 5 feet. Wave detail, west 4 feet at 11 seconds. Patchy dense fog this morning. For tonight, south wind 5 to 10 knots, becoming northwest after midnight. Seas 3 to 4 feet. Wave detail, west 4 feet at 10 seconds. For Thursday, northwest wind around 5 knots, backing to west in the afternoon. Seas 3 to 4 feet. Wave detail, west 4 feet at 10 seconds. The coastal waters forecast from Pigeon Point to Point Pinos out to 10 nautical miles. For today, northwest wind 5 to 10 knots, rising to 10 to 15 knots late. Seas 5 to 7 feet. Wave detail, northwest 6 feet at 11 seconds and southwest 2 feet at 15 seconds. Patchy dense fog early this morning. For tonight, northwest wind 10 to 15 knots, easing to 5 to 10 knots after midnight. Seas 4 to 6 feet. Wave detail, northwest 6 feet at 10 seconds. For Thursday, northwest wind 5 to 10 knots, rising to 10 to 15 knots in the afternoon. Seas 4 to 6 feet. Wave detail, northwest 5 feet at 10 seconds and southwest 2 feet at 14 seconds. The area forecast for the peninsula, North Bay, and East Bay. For today, partly cloudy in the morning then becoming sunny. Patchy fog in the morning. Highs in the mid-70s at the coast to the lower 90s inland. South winds up to 5 miles per hour, becoming west in the afternoon. For tonight, mostly clear. Lows from the 50s to lower 60s. Southwest winds up to 5 miles per hour. And on Thursday, partly cloudy. Highs in the lower 70s at the coast to the lower 90s inland. West winds 5 to 10 miles per hour. For Thursday night, partly cloudy. Lows from the mid-50s to lower 60s. West winds 5 to 10 miles per hour. For Friday, partly cloudy in the morning then becoming mostly sunny. Highs in the upper 60s at the coast to around 80 inland. West winds 5 to 15 miles per hour and on Friday night, mostly clear. Lows from the 40s to upper 50s Saturday and Saturday night, mostly clear. Highs from the mid-60s to lower 80s, lows in the 50s for Sunday, partly cloudy. Highs from the lower 60s to mid-70s Sunday night and Monday, mostly clear. Lows in the 50s, highs from the upper 60s to lower 80s for Monday night, clear. Lows in the 50s and on Tuesday, mostly sunny. Highs from the upper 60s to mid-80s, high temperatures today and lows tonight for the selected cities, San Francisco, 76 and 57, San Francisco Airport, 79 and 57, Redwood City, 86 and 59, Oakland, 81 and 59, Fremont, 83 and 60, Concord, 92 and 60, Livermore, 91 and 60, San Rafael, 89 and 57, Santa Rosa, 89 and 54, Napa, 85 and 57, Fairfield, 90 and 60. These are the 6 a.m. Pacific Daylight Time observations for the San Francisco and Monterey Bay areas on Wednesday, September 23rd. At San Francisco Airport, it was mostly cloudy, temperature 56, dew point 53, relative humidity 90%, south wind at 5 miles an hour, pressure 29.93 inches and rising. At Oakland Airport, it was cloudy, temperature 58, dew point 55, relative humidity 90%, calm.

29.93 inches and steady. At San Jose Airport, it was partly cloudy, temperature 55, dew point 52, relative humidity 89%, calm, pressure 29.93 inches and rising. At Santa Rosa, fog was reported, reducing the visibility to 1/4 of a mile, temperature 50, calm, pressure 29.94 and rising. At Concord, it was clear, temperature 54, calm. At Livermore, it was clear, temperature 51, calm. At Monterey, fog was reported, temperature 54, east wind at 6, pressure 29.93 and rising. At Salinas, it was cloudy, temperature 54, dew point 53, relative humidity 97%, east wind at 3. Here are some observations around California and western Nevada. It was clear, with a temperature of 54 at Sacramento, 54 at Reno, and 32 at Truckee. Under clear skies, South Lake Tahoe reported 33, Blue Canyon reported 58, and Mammoth Lakes reported 37. At Los Angeles, it was partly cloudy, with a temperature of 67. At San Diego, it was mostly cloudy, with a temperature of 69. Local temperature reports around San Francisco Bay for 6 a.m. Downtown San Francisco was 57 degrees. Oakland Museum was 59 degrees. Redwood City was 58 degrees. San Rafael was 56 degrees. The area forecast for the South Bay, including the San Jose metro area and the Santa Clara Valley. For today, mostly sunny in the morning, then becoming sunny. Patchy dense fog in the morning. Highs around 80 by the bay, mid-80s to lower 90s inland. Light winds, becoming northwest 5 to 10 miles per hour in the afternoon. For tonight, mostly clear. Lows near 60. Northwest winds up to 5 miles per hour. And on Thursday, partly cloudy. Highs in the upper 70s by the bay, upper 80s to mid-90s inland. West winds 5 to 10 miles per hour. For Thursday night, partly cloudy. Lows from the mid-50s to lower 60s. Northwest winds 5 to 10 miles per hour. For Friday, partly cloudy in the morning, then becoming mostly sunny. Highs in the lower 70s by the bay, upper 70s to mid-80s inland. Northwest winds 5 to 15 miles per hour, and on Friday night, mostly clear. Lows from the lower to mid-50s Saturday and Saturday night, mostly clear. Highs from the 70s to lower 80s. Lows from the lower to mid-50s for Sunday, partly cloudy. Highs from the 60s to upper 70s Sunday night and Monday, mostly clear. Lows from the lower to mid-50s. Highs from the 70s to mid-80s for Monday night, clear. Lows in the 50s and on Tuesday, mostly sunny. Highs from the mid-70s to upper 80s. High temperatures today and lows tonight for the selected cities: San Jose, 85 and 61, Mountain View, 80 and 60, Morgan Hill, 93 and 62. The area forecast for the Monterey Bay and Salinas Valley? For today? Partly cloudy in the morning, then becoming sunny. Patchy dense fog in the morning. Highs in the lower 70s at the coast to the upper 80s inland. East winds up to 5 miles per hour, becoming west in the afternoon. For tonight, mostly clear until midnight, then becoming partly cloudy. Lows around 60. West winds up to 5 miles per hour. And on Thursday, partly cloudy. Highs in the mid-70s at the coast to around 90 inland. Light winds, becoming west 5 to 10 miles per hour in the afternoon. For Thursday night, partly cloudy. Lows in the upper 50s. West winds 5 to 10 miles per hour. For Friday, partly cloudy in the morning, then becoming mostly sunny. Highs around 70 at the coast to the lower 80s inland. North winds around 5 miles per hour, becoming west 5 to 15 miles per hour in the afternoon. And on Friday night, mostly clear. Lows in the mid-50s for Saturday. Partly cloudy in the morning, then becoming mostly sunny. Highs from the upper 60s to lower

Saturday night through Monday. Partly cloudy. Lows from the upper 40s to mid 50s. Highs from the mid 60s to upper 70s. Monday night and Tuesday mostly clear. Lows in the mid 50s. Highs from the lower 70s to mid 80s. High temperatures today and lows tonight for the selected cities. Santa Cruz, 84 and 59. Monterey, 73 and 59. Salinas, 75 and 59. Hollister, 90 and 60. King City, 89 and 58. The weather overview for the Bay Area and Central Coast. Warming trend continues through Thursday. Cooler conditions Friday into the weekend. The extended forecast for the Bay Area and Central Coast. Saturday and Saturday night, partly cloudy. High 60 to 80. Lows 45 to 55. Sunday and Sunday night, partly cloudy. High 60 to 80. Lows 45 to 55. Monday and Monday night, mostly clear. High 65 to 85. Lows 50 to 60. Tuesday and Tuesday night, mostly clear. High 65 to 85. Lows 50 to 65. Wednesday and Wednesday night, mostly clear. High 65 to 85. Lows 50 to 60. Sunrise, sunset, and tidal information for the San Francisco Bay Area for Wednesday, September 23rd. The sunrise today, 6:57 a.m. The sunset tonight, 7:06 p.m. Tidal data at the Golden Gate for today. Low tide, 3:54 a.m. at 0.31 feet. High tide, 10:49 a.m. at 4.94 feet. Low tide, 04:06 p.m. at 2.19 feet. High tide, 10:01 p.m. at 5.51 feet. Here are the buoy observations for 6 a.m. Pacific Daylight Time. An offshore buoy 6, wind south at 12 knots, pressure 1,018.1 millibars. An offshore buoy 59, winds north at 10 knots, water temperature 67, pressure 1,021.4 millibars. At buoy 14 near Point Arena, winds northwest at 19 knots, gusting to 23, water temperature 55, pressure 1,014.7 millibars. At buoy 13 near Bodega Bay, winds north at 10 knots, pressure 1,013.0 millibars. At Point Reyes Wave Rider buoy, water temperature 60, seas 10 feet, every 13 seconds. At San Francisco buoy, winds north at 2 knots, pressure 1,013.1 millibars, swell 8 feet, every 12 seconds. At Half Moon Bay buoy, winds northwest 12 knots, water temperature 60, pressure 1,013.4 millibars, seas 8 feet, every 11 seconds. At Monterey buoy, winds northwest at 14 knots, water temperature 62, pressure 1,013.0 millibars. At Pointzer, Wave Rider buoy, water temperature 60, seas 10 feet, every 13 seconds. At Cape San Martin buoy, winds northwest 19 knots, gusting to 23, water temperature 63, pressure 1,012.4 millibars. Seas 10 feet, every 9 seconds. Synopsis for the Central California coast and bays, including the Monterey Bay, Greater Farallones, and Cordell Bank National Marine Sanctuaries. Northerly breezes will ease early Wednesday near shore, but remain moderate to fresh over the outer waters. Locally hazardous conditions will persist for small craft over the outer waters through Wednesday night. Winds will weaken further across all waters on Thursday. Friday will see an increase in northwest winds accompanied by seas building back up to rough and continuing into the weekend. The marine forecast for San Pablo Bay, Suisun Bay, the West Delta, and the San Francisco Bay north of the Bay Bridge. For today, southwest wind around 5 knots, rising to 5 to 10 knots late. Patchy fog early this morning. Areas of fog late this morning. For tonight, southwest wind around 5 knots. For Thursday, southwest wind around 5 knots, rising to 5 to 10 knots in the afternoon. The marine forecast for Monterey Bay. For today, north wind around 5 knots, backing to west this afternoon.
seas 3 to 5 feet. Wave detail, west 4 feet at 11 seconds. Patchy dense fog this morning. For tonight, south wind 5 to 10 knots, becoming northwest after midnight. Seas 3 to 4 feet. Wave detail, west 4 feet at 10 seconds. For Thursday, northwest wind around 5 knots, backing to west in the afternoon. Seas 3 to 4 feet. Wave detail, west 4 feet at 10 seconds. The coastal waters forecast from Pigeon Point to Point Pinos out to 10 nautical miles. For today, northwest wind 5 to 10 knots, rising to 10 to 15 knots late. Seas 5 to 7 feet. Wave detail, northwest 6 feet at 11 seconds and southwest 2 feet at 15 seconds. Patchy dense fog early this morning. For tonight, northwest wind 10 to 15 knots, easing to 5 to 10 knots after midnight. Seas 4 to 6 feet. Wave detail, northwest 6 feet at 10 seconds. For Thursday, northwest wind 5 to 10 knots, rising to 10 to 15 knots in the afternoon. Seas 4 to 6 feet. Wave detail, northwest 5 feet at 10 seconds and southwest 2 feet at 14 seconds. The area forecast for the peninsula, North Bay, and East Bay. For today, partly cloudy in the morning then becoming sunny. Patchy fog in the morning. Highs in the mid-70s at the coast to the lower 90s inland. South winds up to 5 miles per hour, becoming west in the afternoon. For tonight, mostly clear. Lows from the 50s to lower 60s. Southwest winds up to 5 miles per hour. And on Thursday, partly cloudy. Highs in the lower 70s at the coast to the lower 90s inland. West winds 5 to 10 miles per hour. For Thursday night, partly cloudy. Lows from the mid-50s to lower 60s. West winds 5 to 10 miles per hour. For Friday, partly cloudy in the morning, then becoming mostly sunny. Highs in the upper 60s at the coast to around 80 inland. West winds 5 to 15 miles per hour, and on Friday night, mostly clear. Lows from the 40s to upper 50s Saturday and Saturday night, mostly clear. Highs from the mid-60s to lower 80s, lows in the 50s for Sunday. Partly cloudy. Highs from the lower 60s to mid-70s Sunday night and Monday, mostly clear. Lows in the 50s, highs from the upper 60s to lower 80s for Monday night, clear. Lows in the 50s and on Tuesday, mostly sunny. Highs from the upper 60s to mid-80s, high temperatures today and lows tonight for the selected cities, San Francisco, 76 and 57, San Francisco Airport, 79 and 57, Redwood City, 86 and 59, Oakland, 81 and 59, Fremont, 83 and 60, Concord, 92 and 60, Livermore, 91 and 60, San Rafael, 89 and 57, Santa Rosa, 89 and 54, Napa, 85 and 57, Fairfield, 90 and 60. These are the 6 a.m. Pacific Daylight Time observations for the San Francisco and Monterey Bay areas on Wednesday, September 23rd. At San Francisco Airport, it was mostly cloudy, temperature 56, dew point 53, relative humidity 90%, south wind at 5 miles an hour, pressure 29.93 inches and rising. At Oakland Airport, it was cloudy, temperature 58, dew point 55, relative humidity 90%, calm, pressure 29.93 inches and steady. At San Jose Airport, it was partly cloudy, temperature 55, dew point 52, relative humidity 89%, calm, pressure 29.93 inches and rising. At Santa Rosa, fog was reported, reducing the visibility to 1/4 of a mile, temperature 50, calm, pressure 29.94 and rising. At Concord, it was clear, temperature 54, calm. At Livermore, it was clear, temperature 51, calm. At Monterey, fog was reported, temperature 54, east wind at 6, pressure 29.93 and rising. At Salinas, it was cloudy, temperature

54, dew point 53, relative humidity 97%, east wind at 3. Here are some observations around California and western Nevada. It was clear, with a temperature of 54 at Sacramento, 54 at Reno, and 32 at Truckee. Under clear skies, South Lake Tahoe reported 33, Blue Canyon reported 58, and Mammoth Lakes reported 37. At Los Angeles, it was partly cloudy, with a temperature of 67. At San Diego, it was mostly cloudy, with a temperature of 69. Local temperature reports around San Francisco Bay for 6 a.m. Downtown San Francisco was 57 degrees. Oakland Museum was 59 degrees. Redwood City was 58 degrees. San Rafael was 56 degrees. The area forecast for the South Bay, including the San Jose metro area and the Santa Clara Valley. For today, mostly sunny in the morning, then becoming sunny. Patchy dense fog in the morning. Highs around 80 by the bay, mid-80s to lower 90s inland. Light winds, becoming northwest 5 to 10 miles per hour in the afternoon. For tonight, mostly clear. Lows near 60. Northwest winds up to 5 miles per hour. And on Thursday, partly cloudy. Highs in the upper 70s by the bay, upper 80s to mid-90s inland. West winds 5 to 10 miles per hour. For Thursday night, partly cloudy. Lows from the mid-50s to lower 60s. Northwest winds 5 to 10 miles per hour. For Friday, partly cloudy in the morning, then becoming mostly sunny. Highs in the lower 70s by the bay, upper 70s to mid-80s inland. Northwest winds 5 to 15 miles per hour, and on Friday night, mostly clear. Lows from the lower to mid-50s Saturday and Saturday night, mostly clear. Highs from the 70s to lower 80s. Lows from the lower to mid-50s for Sunday, partly cloudy. Highs from the 60s to upper 70s Sunday night and Monday, mostly clear. Lows from the lower to mid-50s. Highs from the 70s to mid-80s for Monday night, clear. Lows in the 50s and on Tuesday, mostly sunny. Highs from the mid-70s to upper 80s. High temperatures today and lows tonight for the selected cities: San Jose, 85 and 61, Mountain View, 80 and 60, Morgan Hill, 93 and 62. 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This broadcast originates from the National Weather Service office located in Monterey, California, and serves the South Bay and Monterey Bay Area, including the cities of San Jose, Monterey, Salinas, and Santa Cruz. The area forecast for the Monterey Bay and Salinas Valley for today: partly cloudy in the morning, then becoming sunny. Patchy dense fog in the morning. Highs in the lower 70s at the coast to the upper 80s inland. East winds up to 5 miles per hour, becoming west in the afternoon. For tonight, mostly clear until midnight, then becoming partly cloudy. Lows around 60. West winds up to 5 miles per hour. And on Thursday, partly cloudy. Highs in the mid-70s at the coast to around 90 inland. Light winds, becoming west 5 to 10 miles per hour in the afternoon. For Thursday night, partly cloudy. Lows in the upper 50s. West winds 5 to 10 miles per hour. For Friday, partly cloudy in the morning, then becoming mostly sunny. Highs around 70 at the coast to the lower 80s inland. North winds around 5 miles per hour, becoming west 5 to 15 miles per hour in the afternoon. And on Friday night, mostly clear. Lows in the mid-50s for Saturday. Partly cloudy in the morning, then becoming mostly sunny. Highs from the upper 60s to lower 80s Saturday night through Monday. Partly cloudy. Lows from the upper 40s to mid-50s. Highs from the mid-60s to upper 70s Monday night and Tuesday, mostly clear. Lows in the mid-50s, highs from the lower 70s to mid-80s. High temperatures today and lows tonight for the selected cities: Santa Cruz,
84 and 59, Monterey, 73 and 59, Salinas, 75 and 59, Hollister, 90 and 60, King City, 89 and 58. The weather overview for the Bay Area and Central Coast, warming trend continues through Thursday, cooler conditions Friday into the weekend. The extended forecast for the Bay Area and Central Coast, Saturday and Saturday night, partly cloudy. High 60 to 80. Lows 45 to 55. Sunday and Sunday night, partly cloudy. High 60 to 80. Lows 45 to 55. Monday and Monday night, mostly clear. High 65 to 85. Lows 50 to 60. Tuesday and Tuesday night, mostly clear. High 65 to 85. Lows 50 to 65. Wednesday and Wednesday night, mostly clear. High 65 to 85. Lows 50 to 60. Sunrise, sunset, and tidal information for the San Francisco Bay Area for Wednesday, September 23rd. The sunrise today, 6:57 a.m. The sunset tonight, 7:06 p.m. Tidal data at the Golden Gate for today. Low tide, 3:54 a.m. at 0.31 feet. High tide, 10:49 a.m. at 4.94 feet. Low tide, 04:06 p.m. at 2.19 feet. High tide, 10:01 p.m. at 5.51 feet. Here are the buoy observations for 6 a.m. Pacific Daylight Time. An offshore buoy 6, wind south at 12 knots, pressure 1,018.1 millibars. An offshore buoy 59, winds north at 10 knots, water temperature 67, pressure 1,021.4 millibars. At buoy 14 near Point Arena, winds northwest at 19 knots, gusting to 23, water temperature 55, pressure 1,014.7 millibars. At buoy 13 near Bodega Bay, winds north at 10 knots, pressure 1,013.0 millibars. At Point Reyes Wave Rider buoy, water temperature 60, seas 10 feet, every 13 seconds. At San Francisco buoy, winds north at 2 knots, pressure 1,013.1 millibars, swell 8 feet, every 12 seconds. At Half Moon Bay buoy, winds northwest 12 knots, water temperature 60, pressure 1,013.4 millibars, seas 8 feet, every 11 seconds. At Monterey buoy, winds northwest at 14 knots, water temperature 62, pressure 1,013.0 millibars. At Point Sur, Wave Rider buoy, water temperature 60, seas 10 feet, every 13 seconds. At Cape San Martin buoy, winds northwest 19 knots, gusting to 23, water temperature 63, pressure 1,012.4 millibars. Seas 10 feet, every 9 seconds. Synopsis for the Central California coast and bays, including the Monterey Bay, Greater Farallones, and Cordell Bank National Marine Sanctuaries. Northerly breezes will ease early Wednesday near shore, but remain moderate to fresh over the outer waters. Locally hazardous conditions will persist for small craft over the outer waters through Wednesday night. Winds will weaken further across all waters on Thursday. Friday will see an increase in northwest winds accompanied by seas building back up to rough and continuing into the weekend. The marine forecast for San Pablo Bay, Suisun Bay, the West Delta, and the San Francisco Bay north of the Bay Bridge. For today, southwest wind around 5 knots, rising to 5 to 10 knots late. Patchy fog early this morning. Areas of fog late this morning. For tonight, southwest wind around 5 knots. For Thursday, southwest wind around 5 knots, rising to 5 to 10 knots in the afternoon. The marine forecast for Monterey Bay. For today, north wind around 5 knots, backing to west this afternoon. Seas 3 to 5 feet. Wave detail, west 4 feet at 11 seconds. Patchy dense fog this morning. For tonight, south wind 5 to 10 knots, becoming northwest after midnight. Seas 3 to 4 feet. Wave detail,
west 4 feet at 10 seconds.

Thursday, northwest wind around 5 knots, backing to west in the afternoon. Seas 3 to 4 feet. Wave detail, west 4 feet at 10 seconds. The coastal waters forecast from Pigeon Point to Point Pinos out to 10 nautical miles. For today, northwest wind 5 to 10 knots, rising to 10 to 15 knots late. Seas 5 to 7 feet. Wave detail, northwest 6 feet at 11 seconds and southwest 2 feet at 15 seconds. Patchy dense fog early this morning. For tonight, northwest wind 10 to 15 knots, easing to 5 to 10 knots after midnight. Seas 4 to 6 feet. Wave detail, northwest 6 feet at 10 seconds. For Thursday, northwest wind 5 to 10 knots, rising to 10 to 15 knots in the afternoon. Seas 4 to 6 feet. Wave detail, northwest 5 feet at 10 seconds and southwest 2 feet at 14 seconds. The area forecast for the peninsula, North Bay, and East Bay. For today, partly cloudy in the morning then becoming sunny. Patchy fog in the morning. Highs in the mid-70s at the coast to the lower 90s inland. South winds up to 5 miles per hour, becoming west in the afternoon. For tonight, mostly clear. Lows from the 50s to lower 60s. Southwest winds up to 5 miles per hour. And on Thursday, partly cloudy. Highs in the lower 70s at the coast to the lower 90s inland. West winds 5 to 10 miles per hour. For Thursday night, partly cloudy. Lows from the mid-50s to lower 60s. West winds 5 to 10 miles per hour. For Friday, partly cloudy in the morning, then becoming mostly sunny. Highs in the upper 60s at the coast to around 80 inland. West winds 5 to 15 miles per hour, and on Friday night, mostly clear. Lows from the 40s to upper 50s Saturday and Saturday night, mostly clear. Highs from the mid-60s to lower 80s, lows in the 50s for Sunday, partly cloudy. Highs from the lower 60s to mid-70s Sunday night and Monday, mostly clear. Lows in the 50s, highs from the upper 60s to lower 80s for Monday night, clear. Lows in the 50s and on Tuesday, mostly sunny. Highs from the upper 60s to mid-80s, high temperatures today and lows tonight for these selected cities, San Francisco, 76 and 57, San Francisco Airport, 79 and 57, Redwood City, 86 and 59, Oakland, 81 and 59, Fremont, 83 and 60, Concord, 92 and 60, Livermore, 91 and 60, San Rafael, 89 and 57, Santa Rosa, 89 and 54, Napa, 85 and 57, Fairfield, 90 and 60. These are the 7 a.m. Pacific Daylight Time observations for the San Francisco and Monterey Bay areas on Wednesday, September 23rd. At San Francisco Airport, it was cloudy, temperature 56, dew point 53, relative humidity 90%, south wind at 5 miles an hour, pressure 29.93 inches and steady. At Oakland Airport, it was cloudy, temperature 58, dew point 55, relative humidity 90%, east wind at 3 miles an hour, pressure 29.93 inches and steady. At San Jose Airport, it was cloudy, temperature 57, dew point 53, relative humidity 86%, calm, pressure 29.94 inches and rising. At Santa Rosa, fog was reported, reducing the visibility to 0.5 mile, temperature 50, calm, pressure 29.95 and rising. At Concord, it was clear, temperature 53, south wind at 3. At Livermore, it was clear, temperature 51, calm. At Monterey, it was mostly cloudy, temperature 51, east wind at 3, pressure 29.93 and steady. At Salinas, fog was reported, temperature 55, dew point 54, relative humidity 96%, southeast wind at 7. Here are some observations around California and western Nevada. It was clear, with a temperature of 54 at Sacramento, 54 at Reno, and 34 at Truckee.

for clear skies. South Lake Tahoe reported 32. Blue Canyon reported 60. And Mammoth Lakes reported 36. At Los Angeles, it was partly cloudy, with a temperature of 66. At San Diego, it was mostly cloudy, with a temperature of 70. Local temperature reports around San Francisco Bay for 7 a.m. Downtown San Francisco was 56 degrees. Oakland Museum was 59 degrees. Redwood City was 57 degrees. San Rafael was 55 degrees. The area forecast for the South Bay, including the San Jose metro area and the Santa Clara Valley. For today, mostly sunny in the morning, then becoming sunny. Patchy dense fog in the morning. Highs around 80 by the bay, mid-80s to lower 90s inland. Light winds, becoming northwest 5 to 10 miles per hour in the afternoon. For tonight, mostly clear. Lows near 60. Northwest winds up to 5 miles per hour. And on Thursday, partly cloudy. Highs in the upper 70s by the bay, upper 80s to mid-90s inland. West winds 5 to 10 miles per hour. For Thursday night, partly cloudy. Lows from the mid-50s to lower 60s. Northwest winds 5 to 10 miles per hour. For Friday, partly cloudy in the morning, then becoming mostly sunny. Highs in the lower 70s by the bay, upper 70s to mid-80s inland. Northwest winds 5 to 15 miles per hour, and on Friday night, mostly clear. Lows from the lower to mid-50s Saturday and Saturday night, mostly clear. Highs from the 70s to lower 80s. Lows from the lower to mid-50s for Sunday, partly cloudy. Highs from the 60s to upper 70s Sunday night and Monday, mostly clear. Lows from the lower to mid-50s. Highs from the 70s to mid-80s for Monday night, clear. Lows in the 50s and on Tuesday, mostly sunny. Highs from the mid-70s to upper 80s. High temperatures today and lows tonight for the selected cities: San Jose, 85 and 61, Mountain View, 80 and 60, Morgan Hill, 93 and 62. The area forecast for the Monterey Bay and Salinas Valley? For today? Partly cloudy in the morning, then becoming sunny. Patchy dense fog in the morning. Highs in the lower 70s at the coast to the upper 80s inland. East winds up to 5 miles per hour, becoming west in the afternoon. For tonight, mostly clear until midnight, then becoming partly cloudy. Lows around 60. West winds up to 5 miles per hour. And on Thursday, partly cloudy. Highs in the mid-70s at the coast to around 90 inland. Light winds, becoming west 5 to 10 miles per hour in the afternoon. For Thursday night, partly cloudy. Lows in the upper 50s. West winds 5 to 10 miles per hour. For Friday, partly cloudy in the morning, then becoming mostly sunny. Highs around 70 at the coast to the lower 80s inland. North winds around 5 miles per hour, becoming west 5 to 15 miles per hour in the afternoon. And on Friday night, mostly clear. Lows in the mid-50s for Saturday. Partly cloudy in the morning, then becoming mostly sunny. Highs from the upper 60s to lower 80s Saturday night through Monday. Partly cloudy. Lows from the upper 40s to mid-50s. Highs from the mid-60s to upper 70s Monday night and Tuesday, mostly clear. Lows in the mid-50s. Highs from the lower 70s to mid-80s. High temperatures today and lows tonight for the selected cities: Santa Cruz, 84 and 59, Monterey, 73 and 59, Salinas, 75 and 59, Hollister, 90 and 60, King City, 89 and 58. The weather overview for the Bay Area and Central Coast: warming trend continues through Thursday, cooler conditions Friday into the weekend. The extended forecast for the Bay Area and Central Coast: Saturday and Saturday night, partly cloudy. High 60 to 80. Lows 45 to 55. Sunday and Sunday night, partly cloudy. High 60 to 80. Lows 45 to 55. Monday and Monday night, mostly clear. High 65 to 85.

10:49 a.m. at 4.94 feet. Low tide, 04:06 p.m. at 2.19 feet. High tide, 10:01 p.m. at 5.51 feet. Here are the buoy observations for 7 a.m. Pacific Daylight Time. An offshore buoy 6 winds south at 10 knots, pressure 1,017.6 millibars. An offshore buoy 59 winds north at 10 knots, water temperature 66, pressure 1,021.6 millibars. At buoy 14 near Point Arena winds north at 70 knots, gusting to 21, water temperature 55, pressure 1,014.9 millibars. At buoy 13 near Bodega Bay winds east at 4 knots, pressure 1,013.7 millibars. At Point Reyes Wave Rider buoy water temperature 60, seas 10 feet, every 11 seconds. At San Francisco buoy winds north at 2 knots, pressure 1,013.4 millibars, swell 7 feet, every 11 seconds. At Half Moon Bay buoy winds northwest 12 knots, water temperature 60, pressure 1,013.3 millibars, seas 7 feet, every 10 seconds. At Monterey buoy winds northwest at 10 knots, pressure 1,013.3 millibars, swell 9 feet, every 11 seconds. At Point Sur, Wave Rider buoy water temperature 60, seas 10 feet, every 9 seconds. At Cape San Martin buoy winds northwest at 70 knots, gusting to 21, water temperature 63, pressure 1,012.9 millibars. Synopsis for the Central California Coast and Bays including the Monterey Bay, Greater Farallones, and Cordell Bank National Marine Sanctuaries, northerly breezes will ease early Wednesday near shore, but remain moderate to fresh over the outer waters. Locally hazardous conditions will persist for small craft over the outer waters through Wednesday night. Winds will weaken further across all waters on Thursday. Friday will see an increase in northwest winds accompanied by seas building back up to rough, and continuing into the weekend. The marine forecast for San Pablo Bay, Suisun Bay, the West Delta, and the San Francisco Bay north of the Bay Bridge. For today, southwest wind around 5 knots, rising to 5 to 10 knots late. Patchy fog early this morning. Areas of fog late this morning. For tonight, southwest wind around 5 knots. For Thursday, southwest wind around 5 knots, rising to 5 to 10 knots in the afternoon. The marine forecast for Monterey Bay. For today, north wind around 5 knots, backing to west this afternoon. Seas 3 to 5 feet. Wave detail, west 4 feet at 11 seconds. Patchy dense fog this morning. For tonight, south wind 5 to 10 knots, becoming northwest after midnight. Seas 3 to 4 feet. Wave detail, west 4 feet at 10 seconds. For Thursday, northwest wind around 5 knots, backing to west in the afternoon. Seas 3 to 4 feet. Wave detail, west 4 feet at 10 seconds. The coastal waters forecast from Pigeon Point to Point Pinos out to 10 nautical miles. For today, northwest wind 5 to 10 knots, rising to 10 to 15 knots late. Seas 5 to 7 feet. Wave detail, northwest 6 feet at 11 seconds and southwest 2 feet at 15 seconds. Patchy dense fog early this morning. For tonight, northwest wind 10 to 15 knots, easing to 5 to 10 knots after midnight. Seas 4 to 6 feet. Wave detail, northwest 6 feet at 10 seconds. For Thursday, northwest wind 5 to 10 knots, rising to 10 to 15 knots in the afternoon. Seas 4 to 6 feet. Wave detail, northwest 5 feet at 10 seconds and southwest 2 feet at 14 seconds. The area forecast for the peninsula, North Bay, and East Bay. For today, partly cloudy in the morning then becoming sunny. Patchy fog in the morning. Highs in the mid-70s at the coast to the lower 90s inland. South winds up to 5 miles per hour, becoming west in the afternoon. For tonight, mostly clear.

blows from the 50s to lower 60s. Southwest winds up to 5 miles per hour. And on Thursday, partly cloudy. Highs in the lower 70s at the coast to the lower 90s inland. West winds 5 to 10 miles per hour. For Thursday night, partly cloudy. Lows from the mid 50s to lower 60s. West winds 5 to 10 miles per hour. For Friday, partly cloudy in the morning, then becoming mostly sunny. Highs in the upper 60s at the coast to around 80 inland. West winds 5 to 15 miles per hour, and on Friday night, mostly clear. Lows from the 40s to upper 50s Saturday and Saturday night, mostly clear. Highs from the mid 60s to lower 80s, lows in the 50s for Sunday, partly cloudy. Highs from the lower 60s to mid 70s Sunday night and Monday, mostly clear. Lows in the 50s, highs from the upper 60s to lower 80s for Monday night, clear. Lows in the 50s and on Tuesday, mostly sunny. Highs from the upper 60s to mid 80s, high temperatures today and lows tonight for the selected cities, San Francisco, 76 and 57, San Francisco Airport, 79 and 57, Redwood City, 86 and 59, Oakland, 81 and 59, Fremont, 83 and 60, Concord, 92 and 60, Livermore, 91 and 60, San Rafael, 89 and 57, Santa Rosa, 89 and 54, Napa, 85 and 57, Fairfield, 90 and 60. These are the 7 a.m. Pacific Daylight Time observations for the San Francisco and Monterey Bay areas on Wednesday, September 23rd. At San Francisco Airport, it was cloudy, temperature 56, dew point 53, relative humidity 90%, south wind at 5 miles an hour, pressure 29.93 inches and steady. At Oakland Airport, it was cloudy, temperature 58, dew point 55, relative humidity 90%, east wind at 3 miles an hour, pressure 29.93 inches and steady. At San Jose Airport, it was cloudy, temperature 57, dew point 53, relative humidity 86%, calm, pressure 29.94 inches and rising. At Santa Rosa, fog was reported, reducing the visibility to 0.5 mile, temperature 50, calm, pressure 29.95 and rising. At Concord, it was clear, temperature 53, south wind at 3. At Livermore, it was clear, temperature 51, calm. At Monterey, fog was reported, temperature 51, east wind at 5, pressure 29.93 and steady. At Salinas, fog was reported, temperature 54, dew point 53, relative humidity 97%, southeast wind at 6. Here are some observations around California and western Nevada. It was clear, with a temperature of 54 at Sacramento, 54 at Reno, and 34 at Truckee. Under clear skies, South Lake Tahoe reported 32, Blue Canyon reported 60, and Mammoth Lakes reported 36. At Los Angeles, it was partly cloudy, with a temperature of 66. At San Diego, it was mostly cloudy, with a temperature of 70. Local temperature reports around San Francisco Bay for 7 a.m. Downtown San Francisco was 56 degrees. Oakland Museum was 59 degrees. Redwood City was 57 degrees. San Rafael was 55 degrees. The area forecast for the South Bay, including the San Jose metro area and the Santa Clara Valley. For today, mostly sunny in the morning, then becoming sunny. Patchy dense fog in the morning. Highs around 80 by the bay, mid 80s to lower 90s inland. Light winds, becoming northwest 5 to 10 miles per hour in the afternoon. For tonight, mostly clear. Lows near 60. Northwest winds up to 5 miles per hour. And on Thursday, partly cloudy. Highs in the upper 70s by the bay, upper 80s to mid 90s inland. West winds 5 to 10 miles per hour. For Thursday night, partly cloudy. Lows from the mid 50s to lower 60s. Northwest winds 5 to 10 miles per hour.

Friday partly cloudy in the morning, then becoming mostly sunny. Highs in the lower 70s by the bay, upper 70s to mid 80s inland. Northwest winds 5 to 15 miles per hour, and on Friday night, mostly clear. Lows from the lower to mid 50s Saturday and Saturday night, mostly clear. Highs from the 70s to lower 80s, lows from the lower to mid 50s for Sunday. Partly cloudy. Highs from the 60s to upper 70s Sunday night and Monday, mostly clear. Lows from the lower to mid 50s, highs from the 70s to mid 80s for Monday night, clear. Lows in the 50s and on Tuesday, mostly sunny. Highs from the mid 70s to upper 80s, high temperatures today and lows tonight for the selected cities: San Jose, 85 and 61, Mountain View, 80 and 60, Morgan Hill, 93 and 62. 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This broadcast originates from the National Weather Service office located in Monterey, California, and serves the South Bay and Monterey Bay Area, including the city of San Jose, Monterey, Salinas, and Santa Cruz. The area forecast for the Monterey Bay and Salinas Valley for today: partly cloudy in the morning, then becoming sunny. Patchy dense fog in the morning. Highs in the lower 70s at the coast to the upper 80s inland. East winds up to 5 miles per hour, becoming west in the afternoon. For tonight, mostly clear until midnight, then becoming partly cloudy. Lows around 60. West winds up to 5 miles per hour. And on Thursday, partly cloudy. Highs in the mid 70s at the coast to around 90 inland. Light winds, becoming west 5 to 10 miles per hour in the afternoon. For Thursday night, partly cloudy. Lows in the upper 50s. West winds 5 to 10 miles per hour. For Friday, partly cloudy in the morning, then becoming mostly sunny. Highs around 70 at the coast to the lower 80s inland. North winds around 5 miles per hour, becoming west 5 to 15 miles per hour in the afternoon. And on Friday night, mostly clear. Lows in the mid-50s for Saturday. Partly cloudy in the morning, then becoming mostly sunny. Highs from the upper 60s to lower 80s Saturday night through Monday. Partly cloudy. Lows from the upper 40s to mid-50s. Highs from the mid-60s to upper 70s Monday night and Tuesday, mostly clear. Lows in the mid-50s, highs from the lower 70s to mid-80s, high temperatures today and lows tonight for the selected cities: Santa Cruz, 84 and 59, Monterey, 73 and 59, Salinas, 75 and 59, Hollister, 90 and 60, King City, 89 and 58. The weather overview for the Bay Area and Central Coast: warming trend continues through Thursday, cooler conditions Friday into the weekend. The extended forecast for the Bay Area and Central Coast: Saturday and Saturday night, partly cloudy. High 60 to 80. Lows 45 to 55. Sunday and Sunday night, partly cloudy. High 60 to 80. Lows 45 to 55. Monday and Monday night, mostly clear. High 65 to 85. Lows 50 to 60. Tuesday and Tuesday night, mostly clear. High 65 to 85. Lows 50 to 65. Wednesday and Wednesday night, mostly clear. High 65 to 85. Lows 50 to 60. Sunrise, sunset, and tidal information for the San Francisco Bay Area for Wednesday, September 23rd. The sunrise today, 6:57 a.m. The sunset tonight, 7:06 p.m. Tidal data at the Golden Gate for today: low tide, 3:54 a.m. at 0.31 feet. High tide, 10:49 a.m. at 4.94 feet. Low tide, 04:06 p.m. at 2.19 feet. High tide, 10:01 p.m. at 5.51 feet. Here are the buoy observations for 7 a.m. Pacific Daylight Time. An offshore buoy 6, wind south at 10 knots.

1,017.6 millibars. At offshore buoy 59, winds north at 10 knots, water temperature 66, pressure 1,021.6 millibars. At buoy 14 near Point Arena, winds north at 70 knots, gusting to 21, water temperature 55, pressure 1,014.9 millibars. At buoy 13 near Bodega Bay, winds east at 4 knots, pressure 1,013.7 millibars. At Point Reyes Wave Rider buoy, water temperature 60, seas 10 feet, every 11 seconds. At San Francisco buoy, winds north at 2 knots, pressure 1,013.4 millibars, swell 7 feet, every 11 seconds. At Half Moon Bay buoy, winds northwest 12 knots, water temperature 60, pressure 1,013.3 millibars, sea 7 feet, every 10 seconds. At Monterey buoy, winds northwest at 10 knots, pressure 1,013.3 millibars, swell 9 feet, every 11 seconds. At Point Sur, Wave Rider buoy, water temperature 60, seas 10 feet, every 9 seconds. At Cape San Martin buoy, winds northwest at 70 knots, gusting to 21, water temperature 63, pressure 1,012.9 millibars. Synopsis for the Central California coast and bays, including the Monterey Bay, Greater Farallones, and Cordell Bank National Marine Sanctuaries, northerly breezes will ease early Wednesday near shore, but remain moderate to fresh over the outer waters. Locally hazardous conditions will persist for small craft over the outer waters through Wednesday night. Winds will weaken further across all waters on Thursday. Friday will see an increase in northwest winds accompanied by seas building back up to rough, and continuing into the weekend. The marine forecast for San Pablo Bay, Suisun Bay, the West Delta, and the San Francisco Bay north of the Bay Bridge. For today, southwest wind around 5 knots, rising to 5 to 10 knots late. Patchy fog early this morning. Areas of fog late this morning. For tonight, southwest wind around 5 knots. For Thursday, southwest wind around 5 knots, rising to 5 to 10 knots in the afternoon. The marine forecast for Monterey Bay. For today, north wind around 5 knots, backing to west this afternoon. Seas 3 to 5 feet. Wave detail, west 4 feet at 11 seconds. Patchy dense fog this morning. For tonight, south wind 5 to 10 knots, becoming northwest after midnight. Seas 3 to 4 feet. Wave detail, west 4 feet at 10 seconds. For Thursday, northwest wind around 5 knots, backing to west in the afternoon. Seas 3 to 4 feet. Wave detail, west 4 feet at 10 seconds. The coastal waters forecast from Pigeon Point to Point Pinos out to 10 nautical miles. For today, northwest wind 5 to 10 knots, rising to 10 to 15 knots late. Seas 5 to 7 feet. Wave detail, northwest 6 feet at 11 seconds and southwest 2 feet at 15 seconds. Patchy dense fog early this morning. For tonight, northwest wind 10 to 15 knots, easing to 5 to 10 knots after midnight. Seas 4 to 6 feet. Wave detail, northwest 6 feet at 10 seconds. For Thursday, northwest wind 5 to 10 knots, rising to 10 to 15 knots in the afternoon. Seas 4 to 6 feet. Wave detail, northwest 5 feet at 10 seconds and southwest 2 feet at 14 seconds. The area forecast for the peninsula, North Bay, and East Bay. For today, partly cloudy in the morning, then becoming sunny. Patchy fog in the morning. Highs in the mid-70s at the coast to the lower 90s inland. South winds up to 5 miles per hour, becoming west in the afternoon. For tonight, mostly clear. Lows from the 50s to lower 60s. Southwest winds up to 5 miles per hour. And on Thursday, partly cloudy. Highs in the lower 70s at the coast to the lower 90s inland. Southwest winds up to 5 miles per hour. And on Thursday, partly cloudy.

70s at the coast to the lower 90s inland. West winds 5 to 10 miles per hour. For Thursday night, partly cloudy. Lows from the mid 50s to lower 60s. West winds 5 to 10 miles per hour. For Friday, partly cloudy in the morning, then becoming mostly sunny. Highs in the upper 60s at the coast to around 80 inland. West winds 5 to 15 miles per hour, and on Friday night, mostly clear. Lows from the 40s to upper 50s Saturday and Saturday night, mostly clear. Highs from the mid 60s to lower 80s, lows in the 50s for Sunday. Partly cloudy. Highs from the lower 60s to mid 70s Sunday night and Monday, mostly clear. Lows in the 50s, highs from the upper 60s to lower 80s for Monday night, clear. Lows in the 50s and on Tuesday, mostly sunny. Highs from the upper 60s to mid 80s, high temperatures today and lows tonight for the selected cities, San Francisco, 76 and 57, San Francisco Airport, 79 and 57, Redwood City, 86 and 59, Oakland, 81 and 59, Fremont, 83 and 60, Concord, 92 and 60, Livermore, 91 and 60, San Rafael, 89 and 57, Santa Rosa, 89 and 54, Napa, 85 and 57, Fairfield, 90 and 60. These are the 7 a.m. Pacific Daylight Time observations from San Francisco and Monterey Bay areas on Wednesday, September 23rd. At San Francisco Airport, it was cloudy, temperature 56, dew point 53, relative humidity 90%, south wind at 5 miles an hour, pressure 29.93 inches and steady. At Oakland Airport, it was cloudy, temperature 58, dew point 55, relative humidity 90%, east wind at 3 miles an hour, pressure 29.93 inches and steady. At San Jose Airport, it was cloudy, temperature 57, dew point 53, relative humidity 86%, calm, pressure 29.94 inches and rising. At Santa Rosa, fog was reported, reducing the visibility to 0.5 mile, temperature 50, calm, pressure 29.95 and rising. At Concord, it was clear, temperature 53, south wind at 3. At Livermore, it was clear, temperature 51, calm. At Monterey, fog was reported, temperature 51, east wind at 5, pressure 29.93 and steady. At Salinas, fog was reported, temperature 54, dew point 53, relative humidity 97%, southeast wind at 6. Here are some observations around California and western Nevada. It was clear, with a temperature of 54 at Sacramento, 54 at Reno, and 34 at Truckee. Under clear skies, South Lake Tahoe reported 32, Blue Canyon reported 60, and Mammoth Lakes reported 36. At Los Angeles, it was partly cloudy, with a temperature of 66. At San Diego, it was mostly cloudy, with a temperature of 70. Local temperature reports around San Francisco Bay for 7 a.m. Downtown San Francisco was 56 degrees. Oakland Museum was 59 degrees. Redwood City was 57 degrees. San Rafael was 55 degrees. The area forecast for the South Bay, including the San Jose metro area and the Santa Clara Valley. For today, mostly sunny in the morning, then becoming sunny. Patchy dense fog in the morning. Highs around 80 by the bay, mid-80s to lower 90s inland. Light winds, becoming northwest 5 to 10 miles per hour in the afternoon. For tonight, mostly clear. Lows near 60. Northwest winds up to 5 miles per hour. And on Thursday, partly cloudy. Highs in the upper 70s by the bay, upper 80s to mid 90s inland. West winds 5 to 10 miles per hour. For Thursday night, partly cloudy. Lows from the mid 50s to lower 60s. Northwest winds 5 to 10 miles per hour. For Friday, partly cloudy in the morning, then becoming mostly sunny. Highs in the lower 70s by the bay, upper 70s to mid 80s inland.

northwest winds 5 to 15 miles per hour, and on Friday night, mostly clear. Lows from the lower to mid-50s Saturday and Saturday night, mostly clear. Highs from the 70s to lower 80s, lows from the lower to mid-50s for Sunday, partly cloudy. Highs from the 60s to upper 70s Sunday night and Monday, mostly clear. Lows from the lower to mid-50s, highs from the 70s to mid-80s for Monday night, clear. Lows in the 50s and on Tuesday, mostly sunny. Highs from the mid-70s to upper 80s, high temperatures today and lows tonight for the selected cities, San Jose, 85 and 61, Mountain View, 80 and 60, Morgan Hill, 93 and 62. The area forecast for the Monterey Bay and Salinas Valley for today: partly cloudy in the morning, then becoming sunny. Patchy dense fog in the morning. Highs in the lower 70s at the coast to the upper 80s inland. East winds up to 5 miles per hour, becoming west in the afternoon. For tonight, mostly clear until midnight, then becoming partly cloudy. Lows around 60. West winds up to 5 miles per hour. And on Thursday, partly cloudy. Highs in the mid-70s at the coast to around 90 inland. Light winds, becoming west 5 to 10 miles per hour in the afternoon. For Thursday night, partly cloudy. Lows in the upper 50s. West winds 5 to 10 miles per hour. For Friday, partly cloudy in the morning, then becoming mostly sunny. Highs around 70 at the coast to the lower 80s inland. North winds around 5 miles per hour, becoming west 5 to 15 miles per hour in the afternoon. And on Friday night, mostly clear. Lows in the mid-50s for Saturday. Partly cloudy in the morning, then becoming mostly sunny. Highs from the upper 60s to lower 80s Saturday night through Monday. Partly cloudy. Lows from the upper 40s to mid-50s. Highs from the mid-60s to upper 70s Monday night and Tuesday, mostly clear. Lows in the mid-50s, highs from the lower 70s to mid-80s, high temperatures today and lows tonight for the selected cities, Santa Cruz, 84 and 59, Monterey, 73 and 59, Salinas, 75 and 59, Hollister, 90 and 60, King City, 89 and 58. The weather overview for the Bay Area and Central Coast: warming trend continues through Thursday, cooler conditions Friday into the weekend. The extended forecast for the Bay Area and Central Coast: Saturday and Saturday night, partly cloudy. High 60 to 80. Lows 45 to 55. Sunday and Sunday night, partly cloudy. High 60 to 80. Lows 45 to 55. Monday and Monday night, mostly clear. High 65 to 85. Lows 50 to 60. Tuesday and Tuesday night, mostly clear. High 65 to 85. Lows 50 to 65. Wednesday and Wednesday night, mostly clear. High 65 to 85. Lows 50 to 60. Sunrise, sunset, and tidal information for the San Francisco Bay Area for Wednesday, September 23rd. The sunrise today, 6:57 a.m. The sunset tonight, 7:06 p.m. Tidal data at the Golden Gate for today: low tide, 3:54 a.m. at 0.31 feet. High tide, 10:49 a.m. at 4.94 feet. Low tide, 04:06 p.m. at 2.19 feet. High tide, 10:01 p.m. at 5.51 feet. Here are the buoy observations for 7 a.m. Pacific Daylight Time. An offshore buoy 6, wind south at 10 knots, pressure 1,017.6 millibars. An offshore buoy 59, winds north at 10 knots, water temperature 66, pressure 1,021.6 millibars. At buoy 14 near Point Arena, winds north at 70 knots, gusting to 21, water temperature 55, pressure 1,014.9 millibars. At buoy 13 near Bodega Bay, winds east at 4 knots, pressure 1,013.7 millibars. At Point Reyes Wave Rider Buoy, water temperature 60, seas 10 feet, every 11 seconds.

at San Francisco. Blowy winds north at 2 knots. Pressure 1,013.4 millibars. Swell 7 feet every 11 seconds. At Half Moon Bay, blowy winds northwest 12 knots. Water temperature 60. Pressure 1,013.3 millibars. Sea 7 feet every 10 seconds. At Monterey, blowy winds northwest at 10 knots. Pressure 1,013.3 millibars. Swell 9 feet every 11 seconds. At Point Sur, wave rider buoy water temperature 60, seas 10 feet every 9 seconds. At Cape San Martin, buoy winds northwest at 17 knots, gusting to 21, water temperature 63, pressure 1,012.9 millibars. Synopsis for the Central California coast and bays, including the Monterey Bay, Greater Farallones, and Cordell Bank National Marine Sanctuaries. Northerly breezes will ease early Wednesday near shore, but remain moderate to fresh over the outer waters. Locally hazardous conditions will persist for small craft over the outer waters through Wednesday night. Winds will weaken further across all waters on Thursday. Friday will see an increase in northwest winds accompanied by seas building back up to rough and continuing into the weekend. The marine forecast for San Pablo Bay, Suisun Bay, the West Delta, and the San Francisco Bay north of the Bay Bridge. For today, southwest wind around 5 knots, rising to 5 to 10 knots late. Patchy fog early this morning. Areas of fog late this morning. For tonight, southwest wind around 5 knots. For Thursday, southwest wind around 5 knots, rising to 5 to 10 knots in the afternoon. The marine forecast for Monterey Bay. For today, north wind around 5 knots, backing to west this afternoon. Seas 3 to 5 feet. Wave detail, west 4 feet at 11 seconds. Patchy dense fog this morning. For tonight, south wind 5 to 10 knots, becoming northwest after midnight. Seas 3 to 4 feet. Wave detail, west 4 feet at 10 seconds. For Thursday, northwest wind around 5 knots, backing to west in the afternoon. Seas 3 to 4 feet. Wave detail, west 4 feet at 10 seconds. The coastal waters forecast from Pigeon Point to Point Pinos out to 10 nautical miles. For today, northwest wind 5 to 10 knots, rising to 10 to 15 knots late. Seas 5 to 7 feet. Wave detail, northwest 6 feet at 11 seconds and southwest 2 feet at 15 seconds. Patchy dense fog early this morning. For tonight, northwest wind 10 to 15 knots, easing to 5 to 10 knots after midnight. Seas 4 to 6 feet. Wave detail, northwest 6 feet at 10 seconds. For Thursday, northwest wind 5 to 10 knots, rising to 10 to 15 knots in the afternoon. Seas 4 to 6 feet. Wave detail, northwest 5 feet at 10 seconds and southwest 2 feet at 14 seconds. The area forecast for the peninsula, North Bay, and East Bay. For today, partly cloudy in the morning then becoming sunny. Patchy fog in the morning. Highs in the mid-70s at the coast to the lower 90s inland. South winds up to 5 miles per hour, becoming west in the afternoon. For tonight, mostly clear. Lows from the 50s to lower 60s. Southwest winds up to 5 miles per hour. And on Thursday, partly cloudy. Highs in the lower 70s at the coast to the lower 90s inland. West winds 5 to 10 miles per hour. For Thursday night, partly cloudy. Lows from the mid-50s to lower 60s. West winds 5 to 10 miles per hour. For Friday, partly cloudy in the morning, then becoming mostly sunny. Highs in the upper 60s at the coast to around 80 inland. West winds 5 to 15 miles per hour, and on Friday night, mostly clear. Lows from the 40s to upper 50s Saturday and Saturday night, mostly clear. Highs from the mid-60s to lower 80s, lows in the 50s for Sunday, partly cloudy. Highs from the lower 60s to mid-70s Sunday night and Monday, mostly clear. Lows in the
50s, highs from the upper 60s to lower 80s for Monday night, clear. Lows in the 50s and on Tuesday, mostly sunny. Highs from the upper 60s to mid 80s, high temperatures today and lows tonight for the selected cities, San Francisco, 76 and 57, San Francisco Airport, 79 and 57, Redwood City, 86 and 59, Oakland, 81 and 59, Fremont, 83 and 60, Concord, 92 and 60, Livermore, 91 and 60, San Rafael, 89 and 57, Santa Rosa, 89 and 54, Napa, 85 and 57, Fairfield, 90 and 60. These are the 7 a.m. Pacific Daylight Time observations for the San Francisco and Monterey Bay areas on Wednesday, September 23rd. At San Francisco Airport, it was cloudy, temperature 56, dew point 53, relative humidity 90%, south wind at 5 miles an hour, pressure 29.93 inches and steady. At Oakland Airport, it was cloudy, temperature 58, dew point 55, relative humidity 90%, east wind at 3 miles an hour, pressure 29.93 inches and steady. At San Jose Airport, it was cloudy, temperature 57, dew point 53, relative humidity 86%, calm, pressure 29.94 inches and rising. At Santa Rosa, fog was reported, reducing the visibility to 0.5 mile, temperature 50, calm, pressure 29.95 and rising. At Concord, it was clear, temperature 53, south wind at 3. At Livermore, it was clear, temperature 51, calm. At Monterey, fog was reported, temperature 51, east wind at 5, pressure 29.93 and steady. At Salinas, fog was reported, temperature 54, dew point 53, relative humidity 97%, southeast wind at 6. Here are some observations around California and western Nevada. It was clear, with a temperature of 54 at Sacramento, 54 at Reno, and 34 at Truckee. Under clear skies, South Lake Tahoe reported 32, Blue Canyon reported 60, and Mammoth Lakes reported 36. At Los Angeles, it was partly cloudy, with a temperature of 66. At San Diego, it was mostly cloudy, with a temperature of 70. Local temperature reports around San Francisco Bay for 7 a.m. Downtown San Francisco was 56 degrees. Oakland Museum was 59 degrees. Redwood City was 57 degrees. San Rafael was 55 degrees. The area forecast for the South Bay, including the San Jose metro area and the Santa Clara Valley. For today, mostly sunny in the morning, then becoming sunny. Patchy dense fog in the morning. Highs around 80 by the bay, mid-80s to lower 90s inland. Light winds, becoming northwest 5 to 10 miles per hour in the afternoon. For tonight, mostly clear. Lows near 60. Northwest winds up to 5 miles per hour. And on Thursday, partly cloudy. Highs in the upper 70s by the bay, upper 80s to mid-90s inland. West winds 5 to 10 miles per hour. For Thursday night, partly cloudy. Lows from the mid-50s to lower 60s. Northwest winds 5 to 10 miles per hour. For Friday, partly cloudy in the morning, then becoming mostly sunny. Highs in the lower 70s by the bay, upper 70s to mid-80s inland. Northwest winds 5 to 15 miles per hour, and on Friday night, mostly clear. Lows from the lower to mid-50s Saturday and Saturday night, mostly clear. Highs from the 70s to lower 80s. Lows from the lower to mid-50s for Sunday, partly cloudy. Highs from the 60s to upper 70s Sunday night and Monday, mostly clear. Lows from the lower to mid-50s. Highs from the 70s to mid-80s for Monday night, clear. Lows in the 50s and on Tuesday, mostly sunny. Highs from the mid-70s to upper 80s, high temperatures today and lows tonight for the selected cities, San Jose, 85 and 61, Mountain View, 80 and 60, Morgan Hill, 93 and 62. The area forecast.

forecast for the Monterey Bay and Salinas Valley for today. Partly cloudy in the morning, then becoming sunny. Patchy dense fog in the morning. Highs in the lower 70s at the coast to the upper 80s inland. East winds up to 5 miles per hour, becoming west in the afternoon. For tonight, mostly clear until midnight, then becoming partly cloudy. Lows around 60. West winds up to 5 miles per hour. And on Thursday, partly cloudy. Highs in the mid-70s at the coast and around 90 inland. Light winds, becoming west 5 to 10 miles per hour in the afternoon. For Thursday night, partly cloudy. Lows in the upper 50s. West winds 5 to 10 miles per hour. For Friday, partly cloudy in the morning, then becoming mostly sunny. Highs around 70 at the coast to the lower 80s inland. North winds around 5 miles per hour, becoming west 5 to 15 miles per hour in the afternoon. And on Friday night, mostly clear. Lows in the mid-50s for Saturday. Partly cloudy in the morning, then becoming mostly sunny. Highs from the upper 60s to lower 80s Saturday night through Monday. Partly cloudy. Lows from the upper 40s to mid-50s. Highs from the mid-60s to upper 70s Monday night and Tuesday, mostly clear. Lows in the mid-50s. Highs from the lower 70s to mid-80s. High temperatures today and lows tonight for the selected cities: Santa Cruz, 84 and 59, Monterey, 73 and 59, Salinas, 75 and 59, Hollister, 90 and 60, King City, 89 and 58. 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This broadcast originates from the National Weather Service office located in Monterey, California, and serves the South Bay and Monterey Bay Area, including the city of San Jose, Monterey, Salinas, and Santa Cruz. The weather overview for the Bay Area and Central Coast: warming trend continues through Thursday, cooler conditions Friday into the weekend. The extended forecast for the Bay Area and Central Coast: Saturday and Saturday night, partly cloudy. High 60 to 80. Lows 45 to 55. Sunday and Sunday night, partly cloudy. High 60 to 80. Lows 45 to 55. Monday and Monday night, mostly clear. High 65 to 85. Lows 50 to 60. Tuesday and Tuesday night, mostly clear. High 65 to 85. Lows 50 to 65. Wednesday and Wednesday night, mostly clear. High 65 to 85. Lows 50 to 60. Sunrise, sunset, and tidal information for the San Francisco Bay Area for Wednesday, September 23rd. The sunrise today, 6:57 a.m. The sunset tonight, 7:06 p.m. Tidal data at the Golden Gate for today. Low tide, 3:54 a.m. at 0.31 feet. High tide, 10:49 a.m. at 4.94 feet. Low tide, 04:06 p.m. at 2.19 feet. High tide, 10:01 p.m. at 5.51 feet. Here are the buoy observations for 7 a.m. Pacific Daylight Time. An offshore buoy 6, wind south at 10 knots, pressure 1,017.6 millibars. An offshore buoy 59, winds north at 10 knots, water temperature 66, pressure 1,021.6 millibars. At buoy 14 near Point Arena, winds north at 70 knots, gusting to 21, water temperature 55, pressure 1,014.9 millibars. At buoy 13 near Bodega Bay, winds east at 4 knots, pressure 1,013.7 millibars. At Point Reyes Wave Rider buoy, water temperature 60, seas 10 feet, every 11 seconds. At San Francisco buoy, winds north at 2 knots, pressure 1,013.4 millibars, swell 7 feet, every 11 seconds. At Half Moon Bay buoy, winds northwest 12 knots, water temperature 60, pressure 1,013.3 millibars, sea 7 feet, every 10 seconds.
at Monterey Bay, winds northwest at 10 knots. Pressure 1,013.3 millibars. Swell 9 feet every 11 seconds. Head point, sir. Wave rider buoy water temperature 60, seas 10 feet every 9 seconds. At Cape San Martin buoy winds northwest at 70 knots, gusting to 21, water temperature 63, pressure 1,012.9 millibars. Synopsis for the Central California coast and bays including the Monterey Bay, Greater Farallones, and Cordell Bank National Marine Sanctuaries. Northerly breezes will ease early Wednesday near shore, but remain moderate to fresh over the outer waters. Locally hazardous conditions will persist for small craft over the outer waters through Wednesday night. Winds will weaken further across all waters on Thursday. Friday will see an increase in northwest winds accompanied by seas building back up to rough and continuing into the weekend. The marine forecast for San Pablo Bay, Suisun Bay, the West Delta, and the San Francisco Bay north of the Bay Bridge. For today, southwest wind around 5 knots, rising to 5 to 10 knots late. Patchy fog early this morning. Areas of fog late this morning. For tonight, southwest wind around 5 knots. For Thursday, southwest wind around 5 knots, rising to 5 to 10 knots in the afternoon. The marine forecast for Monterey Bay. For today, north wind around 5 knots, backing to west this afternoon. Seas 3 to 5 feet. Wave detail, west 4 feet at 11 seconds. Patchy dense fog this morning. For tonight, south wind 5 to 10 knots, becoming northwest after midnight. Seas 3 to 4 feet. Wave detail, west 4 feet at 10 seconds. For Thursday, northwest wind around 5 knots, backing to west in the afternoon. Seas 3 to 4 feet. Wave detail, west 4 feet at 10 seconds. The coastal waters forecast from Pigeon Point to Point Pinos out to 10 nautical miles. For today, northwest wind 5 to 10 knots, rising to 10 to 15 knots late. Seas 5 to 7 feet. Wave detail, northwest 6 feet at 11 seconds and southwest 2 feet at 15 seconds. Patchy dense fog early this morning. For tonight, northwest wind 10 to 15 knots, easing to 5 to 10 knots after midnight. Seas 4 to 6 feet. Wave detail, northwest 6 feet at 10 seconds. For Thursday, northwest wind 5 to 10 knots, rising to 10 to 15 knots in the afternoon. Seas 4 to 6 feet. Wave detail, northwest 5 feet at 10 seconds and southwest 2 feet at 14 seconds. The area forecast for the peninsula, North Bay, and East Bay. For today, partly cloudy in the morning then becoming sunny. Patchy fog in the morning. Highs in the mid-70s at the coast to the lower 90s inland. South winds up to 5 miles per hour, becoming west in the afternoon. For tonight, mostly clear. Lows from the 50s to lower 60s. Southwest winds up to 5 miles per hour. And on Thursday, partly cloudy. Highs in the lower 70s at the coast to the lower 90s inland. West winds 5 to 10 miles per hour. For Thursday night, partly cloudy. Lows from the mid-50s to lower 60s. West winds 5 to 10 miles per hour. For Friday, partly cloudy in the morning, then becoming mostly sunny. Highs in the upper 60s at the coast to around 80 inland. West winds 5 to 15 miles per hour, and on Friday night, mostly clear. Lows from the 40s to upper 50s Saturday and Saturday night, mostly clear. Highs from the mid-60s to lower 80s, lows in the 50s for Sunday, partly cloudy. Highs from the lower 60s to mid-70s Sunday night and Monday, mostly clear. Lows in the 50s, highs from the upper 60s to lower 80s for Monday night, clear. Lows in the 50s and on Tuesday, mostly sunny. Highs from the upper 60s to mid-80s, high temperatures today and lows tonight for the selected cities, San Francisco, 76 and 57, San Francisco Airport, 79.

57, Redwood City, 86 and 59, Oakland, 81 and 59, Fremont, 83 and 60, Concord, 92 and 60, Livermore, 91 and 60, San Rafael, 89 and 57, Santa Rosa, 89 and 54, Napa, 85 and 57, Fairfield, 90 and 60. These are the 8 a.m. Pacific Daylight Time observations for the San Francisco and Monterey Bay areas on Wednesday, September 23rd. At San Francisco Airport, it was cloudy, temperature 56, dew point 54, relative humidity 93%, southwest wind at 3 miles an hour, pressure 29.95 inches and rising. At Oakland Airport, it was partly sunny, temperature 59, dew point 55, relative humidity 87%, calm, pressure 29.95 inches and rising. At San Jose Airport, fog was reported, temperature 58, dew point 54, relative humidity 86%, south wind at 5 miles an hour, pressure 29.95 inches and rising. At Santa Rosa, fog was reported, reducing the visibility to 0.5 mile, temperature 51, calm, pressure 29.96 and rising. At Concord, it was sunny, temperature 55, calm. At Livermore, it was sunny, temperature 53, calm. At Monterey, fog was reported, reducing the visibility to 0.5 mile, temperature 52, east wind at 3, pressure 29.94 and steady. At Salinas, fog was reported, temperature 54, dew point 53, relative humidity 97%, southeast wind at 12. Here are some observations around California and western Nevada. It was sunny, with a temperature of 57 at Sacramento, 37 at Truckee, 34 at South Lake Tahoe, 62 at Blue Canyon, and 43 at Mammoth Lakes. It was mostly sunny, with a temperature of 69 at Los Angeles, and 54 at Reno. At San Diego, it was partly sunny, with a temperature of 71. Local temperature reports around San Francisco Bay for 7 a.m. Downtown San Francisco was 56 degrees. Oakland Museum was 59 degrees. Redwood City was 57 degrees. San Rafael was 55 degrees. The area forecast for the South Bay, including the San Jose metro area and the Santa Clara Valley. For today, mostly sunny in the morning, then becoming sunny. Patchy dense fog in the morning. Highs around 80 by the bay, mid-80s to lower 90s inland. Light winds, becoming northwest 5 to 10 miles per hour in the afternoon. For tonight, mostly clear. Lows near 60. Northwest winds up to 5 miles per hour. And on Thursday, partly cloudy. Highs in the upper 70s by the bay, upper 80s to mid-90s inland. West winds 5 to 10 miles per hour. For Thursday night, partly cloudy. Lows from the mid-50s to lower 60s. Northwest winds 5 to 10 miles per hour. For Friday, partly cloudy in the morning, then becoming mostly sunny. Highs in the lower 70s by the bay, upper 70s to mid-80s inland. Northwest winds 5 to 15 miles per hour, and on Friday night, mostly clear. Lows from the lower to mid-50s Saturday and Saturday night, mostly clear. Highs from the 70s to lower 80s. Lows from the lower to mid-50s for Sunday, partly cloudy. Highs from the 60s to upper 70s Sunday night and Monday, mostly clear. Lows from the lower to mid-50s. Highs from the 70s to mid-80s for Monday night, clear. Lows in the 50s and on Tuesday, mostly sunny. Highs from the mid-70s to upper 80s. High temperatures today and lows tonight for the selected cities: San Jose, 85 and 61, Mountain View, 80 and 60, Morgan Hill, 93 and 62. The area forecast for the Monterey Bay and Salinas Valley for today: partly cloudy in the morning, then becoming sunny. Patchy dense fog in the morning. Highs in the lower 70s at the coast to the upper 80s inland. East winds up to 5 miles per hour, becoming west in the afternoon. For tonight,

clear until midnight, then becoming partly cloudy. Lows around 60. West winds up to 5 miles per hour. And on Thursday, partly cloudy. Highs in the mid-70s at the coast and around 90 inland. Light winds becoming west 5 to 10 miles per hour in the afternoon. For Thursday night, partly cloudy. Lows in the upper 50s. West winds 5 to 10 miles per hour. For Friday, partly cloudy in the morning, then becoming mostly sunny. Highs around 70 at the coast to the lower 80s inland. North winds around 5 miles per hour, becoming west 5 to 15 miles per hour in the afternoon. And on Friday night, mostly clear. Lows in the mid-50s for Saturday. Partly cloudy in the morning, then becoming mostly sunny. Highs from the upper 60s to lower 80s Saturday night through Monday. Partly cloudy. Lows from the upper 40s to mid-50s. Highs from the mid-60s to upper 70s Monday night and Tuesday, mostly clear. Lows in the mid-50s. Highs from the lower 70s to mid-80s. High temperatures today and lows tonight for the selected cities: Santa Cruz, 84 and 59, Monterey, 73 and 59, Salinas, 75 and 59, Hollister, 90 and 60, King City, 89 and 58. The weather overview for the Bay Area and Central Coast: warming trend continues through Thursday, cooler conditions Friday into the weekend. The extended forecast for the Bay Area and Central Coast: Saturday and Saturday night, partly cloudy. High 60 to 80. Lows 45 to 55. Sunday and Sunday night, partly cloudy. High 60 to 80. Lows 45 to 55. Monday and Monday night, mostly clear. High 65 to 85. Lows 50 to 60. Tuesday and Tuesday night, mostly clear. High 65 to 85. Lows 50 to 65. Wednesday and Wednesday night, mostly clear. High 65 to 85. Lows 50 to 60. Sunrise, sunset, and tidal information for the San Francisco Bay Area for Wednesday, September 23rd. The sunrise today, 6:57 a.m. The sunset tonight, 7:06 p.m. Tidal data at the Golden Gate for today. Low tide, 3:54 a.m. at 0.31 feet. High tide, 10:49 a.m. at 4.94 feet. Low tide, 04:06 p.m. at 2.19 feet. High tide, 10:01 p.m. at 5.51 feet. Here are the buoy observations for 8 a.m. Pacific Daylight Time. At offshore buoy 6, winds southeast at 14 knots, pressure 1,017.3 millibars. At offshore buoy 59, winds north at 10 knots, water temperature 66, pressure 1,021.7 millibars. At Point Arena buoy, winds north 16 knots, water temperature 54, pressure 1,015.6 millibars, seas 5 feet, every 11 seconds. At buoy 13 near Bodega Bay, winds northwest at 4 knots, pressure 1,014.4 millibars, swell 7 feet, every 8 seconds. At Point Reyes Wave Rider buoy, water temperature 60, seas 10 feet, every 13 seconds. At San Francisco buoy, winds northeast at 4 knots, water temperature 58, swell 7 feet, every 8 seconds. At Half Moon Bay buoy, winds northwest 12 knots, water temperature 60, pressure 1,013.3 millibars, sea 7 feet, every 10 seconds. At Monterey Bay buoy, winds north 10 knots, water temperature 62, pressure 1,013.6 millibars, seas 9 feet, every 12 seconds. At Point Sur, Wave Rider buoy, water temperature 59, seas 10 feet, every 13 seconds. At Cape San Martin buoy, winds northwest 16 knots, water temperature 63, pressure 1,013.3 millibars. Seas 10 feet, every 10 seconds. Synopsis for the Central California coast and bays, including the Monterey Bay, Greater Farallones, and Cordell Bank National Marine Sanctuaries: northerly breezes will ease early Wednesday near shore, but remain moderate to

the marine forecast for Monterey Bay. For today, north wind around 5 knots, backing to west this afternoon. Seas 3 to 5 feet. Wave detail, west 4 feet at 11 seconds. Patchy dense fog this morning. For tonight, south wind 5 to 10 knots, becoming northwest after midnight. Seas 3 to 4 feet. Wave detail, west 4 feet at 10 seconds. For Thursday, northwest wind around 5 knots, backing to west in the afternoon. Seas 3 to 4 feet. Wave detail, west 4 feet at 10 seconds. The coastal waters forecast from Pigeon Point to Point Pinos out to 10 nautical miles. For today, northwest wind 5 to 10 knots, rising to 10 to 15 knots late. Seas 5 to 7 feet. Wave detail, northwest 6 feet at 11 seconds and southwest 2 feet at 15 seconds. Patchy dense fog early this morning. For tonight, northwest wind 10 to 15 knots, easing to 5 to 10 knots after midnight. Seas 4 to 6 feet. Wave detail, northwest 6 feet at 10 seconds. For Thursday, northwest wind 5 to 10 knots, rising to 10 to 15 knots in the afternoon. Seas 4 to 6 feet. Wave detail, northwest 5 feet at 10 seconds and southwest 2 feet at 14 seconds. The area forecast for the peninsula, North Bay, and East Bay. For today, partly cloudy in the morning then becoming sunny. Patchy fog in the morning. Highs in the mid-70s at the coast to the lower 90s inland. South winds up to 5 miles per hour, becoming west in the afternoon. For tonight, mostly clear. Lows from the 50s to lower 60s. Southwest winds up to 5 miles per hour. And on Thursday, partly cloudy. Highs in the lower 70s at the coast to the lower 90s inland. West winds 5 to 10 miles per hour. For Thursday night, partly cloudy. Lows from the mid-50s to lower 60s. West winds 5 to 10 miles per hour. For Friday, partly cloudy in the morning, then becoming mostly sunny. Highs in the upper 60s at the coast to around 80 inland. West winds 5 to 15 miles per hour, and on Friday night, mostly clear. Lows from the 40s to upper 50s Saturday and Saturday night, mostly clear. Highs from the mid-60s to lower 80s, lows in the 50s for Sunday. Partly cloudy. Highs from the lower 60s to mid-70s Sunday night and Monday, mostly clear. Lows in the 50s, highs from the upper 60s to lower 80s for Monday night, clear. Lows in the 50s and on Tuesday, mostly sunny. Highs from the upper 60s to mid-80s, high temperatures today and lows tonight for the selected cities, San Francisco, 76 and 57, San Francisco Airport, 79 and 57, Redwood City, 86 and 59, Oakland, 81 and 59, Fremont, 83 and 60, Concord, 92 and 60, Livermore, 91 and 60, San Rafael, 89 and 57, Santa Rosa, 89 and 54, Napa, 85 and 57, Fairfield, 90 and 60. These are the 8 a.m. Pacific Daylight Time observations for the San Francisco and Monterey Bay areas on Wednesday, September 23rd. At San Francisco Airport, it was cloudy, temperature 56, dew point 54, relative humidity 93%, southwest wind at 3 miles an hour, pressure 29.95 inches and rising. At Oakland Airport, it was partly sunny, temperature 59, dew point 55, relative humidity 87%, calm, pressure 29.95 inches and rising. At San Jose Airport, fog was reported, temperature 58, dew point 54, relative humidity 86%, south wind at 5 miles an hour, pressure 29.95 inches and rising. At Santa Rosa, fog was reported, reducing the visibility to 1/2 mile, temperature 51, calm, pressure 29.96 and rising. At Concord, it was sunny, temperature 55, calm. At Livermore, it was sunny, temperature 53, calm,

at Monterey, fog was reported, reducing the visibility to 0.5 mile. Temperature 52, east wind at 3, pressure 29.94 and steady. At Salinas, fog was reported, temperature 54, dew point 53, relative humidity 97%, southeast wind at 10. Here are some observations around California and western Nevada. It was sunny, with a temperature of 57 at Sacramento, 37 at Truckee, 34 at South Lake Tahoe, 62 at Blue Canyon, and 43 at Mammoth Lakes. It was mostly sunny, with a temperature of 69 at Los Angeles, and 54 at Reno. At San Diego, it was partly sunny, with a temperature of 71. Local temperature reports around San Francisco Bay for 8 a.m. Downtown San Francisco was 58 degrees. Oakland Museum was 59 degrees. Redwood City was 57 degrees. San Rafael was 55 degrees. The area forecast for the South Bay, including the San Jose metro area and the Santa Clara Valley. For today, mostly sunny in the morning, then becoming sunny. Patchy dense fog in the morning. Highs around 80 by the bay, mid-80s to lower 90s inland. Light winds, becoming northwest 5 to 10 miles per hour in the afternoon. For tonight, mostly clear. Lows near 60. Northwest winds up to 5 miles per hour. And on Thursday, partly cloudy. Highs in the upper 70s by the bay, upper 80s to mid-90s inland. West winds 5 to 10 miles per hour. For Thursday night, partly cloudy. Lows from the mid-50s to lower 60s. Northwest winds 5 to 10 miles per hour. For Friday, partly cloudy in the morning, then becoming mostly sunny. Highs in the lower 70s by the bay, upper 70s to mid-80s inland. Northwest winds 5 to 15 miles per hour, and on Friday night, mostly clear. Lows from the lower to mid-50s Saturday and Saturday night, mostly clear. Highs from the 70s to lower 80s. Lows from the lower to mid-50s for Sunday, partly cloudy. Highs from the 60s to upper 70s Sunday night and Monday, mostly clear. Lows from the lower to mid-50s. Highs from the 70s to mid-80s for Monday night, clear. Lows in the 50s and on Tuesday, mostly sunny. Highs from the mid-70s to upper 80s. High temperatures today and lows tonight for the selected cities: San Jose, 85 and 61, Mountain View, 80 and 60, Morgan Hill, 93 and 62. The area forecast for the Monterey Bay and Salinas Valley? For today? Partly cloudy in the morning, then becoming sunny. Patchy dense fog in the morning. Highs in the lower 70s at the coast to the upper 80s inland. East winds up to 5 miles per hour, becoming west in the afternoon. For tonight, mostly clear until midnight, then becoming partly cloudy. Lows around 60. West winds up to 5 miles per hour. And on Thursday, partly cloudy. Highs in the mid-70s at the coast to around 90 inland. Light winds, becoming west 5 to 10 miles per hour in the afternoon. For Thursday night, partly cloudy. Lows in the upper 50s. West winds 5 to 10 miles per hour. For Friday, partly cloudy in the morning, then becoming mostly sunny. Highs around 70 at the coast to the lower 80s inland. North winds around 5 miles per hour, becoming west 5 to 15 miles per hour in the afternoon. And on Friday night, mostly clear. Lows in the mid-50s for Saturday. Partly cloudy in the morning, then becoming mostly sunny. Highs from the upper 60s to lower 80s Saturday night through Monday. Partly cloudy. Lows from the upper 40s to mid-50s. Highs from the mid-60s to upper 70s Monday night and Tuesday, mostly clear. Lows in the mid-50s, highs from the lower 70s to mid-80s, high temperatures today and lows tonight for the selected cities: Santa Cruz, 84 and 59, Monterey, 73 and 59, Salinas, 75 and 59, Hollister, 90 and 60, King City, 89 and 58. 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

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This broadcast originates from the National Weather Service office located in Monterey, California, and serves the South Bay and Monterey Bay Area, including the cities of San Jose, Monterey, Salinas, and Santa Cruz. The weather overview for the Bay Area and Central Coast, warming trend continues through Thursday, cooler conditions Friday into the weekend. The extended forecast for the Bay Area and Central Coast, Saturday and Saturday night, partly cloudy. High 60 to 80. Lows 45 to 55. Sunday and Sunday night, partly cloudy. High 60 to 80. Lows 45 to 55. Monday and Monday night, mostly clear. High 65 to 85. Lows 50 to 60. Tuesday and Tuesday night, mostly clear. High 65 to 85. Lows 50 to 65. Wednesday and Wednesday night, mostly clear. High 65 to 85. Lows 50 to 60. Sunrise, sunset, and tidal information for the San Francisco Bay Area for Wednesday, September 23rd. The sunrise today, 6:57 a.m. The sunset tonight, 7:06 p.m. Tidal data at the Golden Gate for today. Low tide, 3:54 a.m. at 0.31 feet. High tide, 10:49 a.m. at 4.94 feet. Low tide, 04:06 p.m. at 2.19 feet. High tide, 10:01 p.m. at 5.51 feet. Here are the buoy observations for 8 a.m. Pacific Daylight Time. An offshore buoy 6 winds southeast at 14 knots, pressure 1,017.3 millibars. An offshore buoy 59 winds north at 10 knots, water temperature 66, pressure 1,021.7 millibars. At Point Arena buoy, winds north 16 knots, water temperature 54, pressure 1,015.6 millibars, seas 5 feet, every 11 seconds. At buoy 13 near Bodega Bay, winds northwest at 4 knots, pressure 1,014.4 millibars, swell 7 feet, every 8 seconds. At Point Reyes Wave Rider buoy, water temperature 60, seas 10 feet, every 13 seconds. At San Francisco buoy, winds northeast at 4 knots, water temperature 58, swell 7 feet, every 8 seconds. At Half Moon Bay buoy, winds northwest 12 knots, water temperature 60, pressure 1,013.3 millibars, sea 7 feet, every 10 seconds. At Monterey Bay buoy, winds north 10 knots, water temperature 62, pressure 1,013.6 millibars, seas 9 feet, every 12 seconds. At Point Sur, Wave Rider buoy, water temperature 59, seas 10 feet, every 13 seconds. At Cape San Martin buoy, winds northwest 16 knots, water temperature 63, pressure 1,013.3 millibars. Seas 10 feet, every 10 seconds. Synopsis for the Central California coast and bays, including the Monterey Bay, Greater Farallones, and Cordell Bank National Marine Sanctuaries, northerly breezes will ease early Wednesday near shore, but remain moderate to fresh over the outer waters. Locally hazardous conditions will persist for small craft over the outer waters through Wednesday night. Winds will weaken further across all waters on Thursday. Friday will see an increase in northwest winds accompanied by seas building back up to rough and continuing into the weekend. The marine forecast for San Pablo Bay, Suisun Bay, the West Delta, and the San Francisco Bay north of the Bay Bridge. For today, southwest wind around 5 knots, rising to 5 to 10 knots late. Patchy fog early this morning. Areas of fog late this morning. For tonight, southwest wind around 5 knots. For Thursday, southwest wind around 5 knots, rising to 5 to 10 knots in the afternoon. The marine forecast for Monterey Bay. For today, north wind around 5 knots, backing to west this afternoon. Seas 3 to 5 feet. Wave detail, west 4 feet at 11 seconds.

patchy, dense fog this morning. For tonight, south wind 5 to 10 knots, becoming northwest after midnight. Seas 3 to 4 feet. Wave detail, west 4 feet at 10 seconds. For Thursday, northwest wind around 5 knots, backing to west in the afternoon. Seas 3 to 4 feet. Wave detail, west 4 feet at 10 seconds. The coastal waters forecast from Pigeon Point to Point Pinos out to 10 nautical miles. For today, northwest wind 5 to 10 knots, rising to 10 to 15 knots late. Seas 5 to 7 feet. Wave detail, northwest 6 feet at 11 seconds and southwest 2 feet at 15 seconds. Patchy dense fog early this morning. For tonight, northwest wind 10 to 15 knots, easing to 5 to 10 knots after midnight. Seas 4 to 6 feet. Wave detail, northwest 6 feet at 10 seconds. For Thursday, northwest wind 5 to 10 knots, rising to 10 to 15 knots in the afternoon. Seas 4 to 6 feet. Wave detail, northwest 5 feet at 10 seconds and southwest 2 feet at 14 seconds. The area forecast for the peninsula, North Bay, and East Bay. For today, partly cloudy in the morning then becoming sunny. Patchy fog in the morning. Highs in the mid-70s at the coast to the lower 90s inland. South winds up to 5 miles per hour, becoming west in the afternoon. For tonight, mostly clear. Lows from the 50s to lower 60s. Southwest winds up to 5 miles per hour. And on Thursday, partly cloudy. Highs in the lower 70s at the coast to the lower 90s inland. West winds 5 to 10 miles per hour. For Thursday night, partly cloudy. Lows from the mid-50s to lower 60s. West winds 5 to 10 miles per hour. For Friday, partly cloudy in the morning, then becoming mostly sunny. Highs in the upper 60s at the coast to around 80 inland. West winds 5 to 15 miles per hour, and on Friday night, mostly clear. Lows from the 40s to upper 50s Saturday and Saturday night, mostly clear. Highs from the mid-60s to lower 80s, lows in the 50s for Sunday. Partly cloudy. Highs from the lower 60s to mid-70s Sunday night and Monday, mostly clear. Lows in the 50s, highs from the upper 60s to lower 80s for Monday night, clear. Lows in the 50s and on Tuesday, mostly sunny. Highs from the upper 60s to mid-80s, high temperatures today and lows tonight for the selected cities, San Francisco, 76 and 57, San Francisco Airport, 79 and 57, Redwood City, 86 and 59, Oakland, 81 and 59, Fremont, 83 and 60, Concord, 92 and 60, Livermore, 91 and 60, San Rafael, 89 and 57, Santa Rosa, 89 and 54, Napa, 85 and 57, Fairfield, 90 and 60. These are the 8 a.m. Pacific Daylight Time observations for the San Francisco and Monterey Bay areas on Wednesday, September 23rd. At San Francisco Airport, it was cloudy, temperature 56, dew point 54, relative humidity 93%, southwest wind at 3 miles an hour, pressure 29.95 inches and rising. At Oakland Airport, it was partly sunny, temperature 59, dew point 55, relative humidity 87%, calm, pressure 29.95 inches and rising. At San Jose Airport, fog was sunny, temperature 59, dew point 55, relative humidity 87%, calm, pressure 29.95 inches and rising. At San Jose Airport, fog was reported, temperature 58, dew point 54, relative humidity 86%, south wind at 5 miles an hour, pressure 29.95 inches and rising. At Santa Rosa, fog was reported, reducing the visibility to 1/2 of a mile, temperature 51, calm, pressure 29.96 and rising. At Concord, it was sunny, temperature 55, calm. At Livermore, it was sunny, temperature 53, calm. At Monterey, fog was reported.

visibility to 1/2 mile. Temperature 52, east wind at 3, pressure 29.94 and steady. At Salinas, fog was reported, temperature 54, dew point 53, relative humidity 97%, southeast wind at 10. Here are some observations around California and western Nevada. It was sunny, with a temperature of 57 at Sacramento, 37 at Truckee, 34 at South Lake Tahoe, 62 at Blue Canyon, and 43 at Mammoth Lakes. It was mostly sunny, with a temperature of 69 at Los Angeles, and 54 at Reno. At San Diego, it was partly sunny, with a temperature of 71. Local temperature reports around San Francisco Bay for 8 a.m. Downtown San Francisco was 58 degrees. Oakland Museum was 59 degrees. Redwood City was 57 degrees. San Rafael was 55 degrees. The area forecast for the South Bay, including the San Jose metro area and the Santa Clara Valley. For today, mostly sunny in the morning, then becoming sunny. Patchy dense fog in the morning. Highs around 80 by the bay, mid-80s to lower 90s inland. Light winds, becoming northwest 5 to 10 miles per hour in the afternoon. For tonight, mostly clear. Lows near 60. Northwest winds up to 5 miles per hour. And on Thursday, partly cloudy. Highs in the upper 70s by the bay, upper 80s to mid-90s inland. West winds 5 to 10 miles per hour. For Thursday night, partly cloudy. Lows from the mid-50s to lower 60s. Northwest winds 5 to 10 miles per hour. For Friday, partly cloudy in the morning, then becoming mostly sunny. Highs in the lower 70s by the bay, upper 70s to mid-80s inland. Northwest winds 5 to 15 miles per hour, and on Friday night, mostly clear. Lows from the lower to mid-50s Saturday and Saturday night, mostly clear. Highs from the 70s to lower 80s. Lows from the lower to mid-50s for Sunday, partly cloudy. Highs from the 60s to upper 70s Sunday night and Monday, mostly clear. Lows from the lower to mid-50s. Highs from the 70s to mid-80s for Monday night, clear. Lows in the 50s and on Tuesday, mostly sunny. Highs from the mid-70s to upper 80s. High temperatures today and lows tonight for the selected cities: San Jose, 85 and 61, Mountain View, 80 and 60, Morgan Hill, 93 and 62. The area forecast for the Monterey Bay and Salinas Valley? For today? Partly cloudy in the morning, then becoming sunny. Patchy dense fog in the morning. Highs in the lower 70s at the coast to the upper 80s inland. East winds up to 5 miles per hour, becoming west in the afternoon. For tonight, mostly clear until midnight, then becoming partly cloudy. Lows around 60. West winds up to 5 miles per hour. And on Thursday, partly cloudy. Highs in the mid-70s at the coast to around 90 inland. Light winds, becoming west 5 to 10 miles per hour in the afternoon. For Thursday night, partly cloudy. Lows in the upper 50s. West winds 5 to 10 miles per hour. For Friday, partly cloudy in the morning, then becoming mostly sunny. Highs around 70 at the coast to the lower 80s inland. North winds around 5 miles per hour, becoming west 5 to 15 miles per hour in the afternoon. And on Friday night, mostly clear. Lows in the mid-50s for Saturday. Partly cloudy in the morning, then becoming mostly sunny. Highs from the upper 60s to lower 80s Saturday night through Monday. Partly cloudy. Lows from the upper 40s to mid-50s. Highs from the mid-60s to upper 70s Monday night and Tuesday, mostly clear. Lows in the mid-50s, highs from the lower 70s to mid-80s, high temperatures today and lows tonight for the selected cities: Santa Cruz, 84 and 59, Monterey, 73 and 59, Salinas, 75 and 59, Hollister, 90 and 60, King City, 89 and 58. The weather overview for the Bay Area and Central Coast: warming trend continues through Thursday, cooler conditions.

Friday into the weekend, the extended forecast for the Bay Area and Central Coast, Saturday and Saturday night, partly cloudy. High 60 to 80. Lows 45 to 55. Sunday and Sunday night, partly cloudy. High 60 to 80. Lows 45 to 55. Monday and Monday night, mostly clear. High 65 to 85. Lows 50 to 60. Tuesday and Tuesday night, mostly clear. High 65 to 85. Lows 50 to 65. Wednesday and Wednesday night, mostly clear. High 65 to 85. Lows 50 to 60. Sunrise, sunset, and tidal information for the San Francisco Bay Area for Wednesday, September 23rd. The sunrise today, 6:57 a.m. The sunset tonight, 7:06 p.m. Tidal data at the Golden Gate for today. Low tide, 3:54 a.m. at 0.31 feet. High tide, 10:49 a.m. at 4.94 feet. Low tide, 04:06 p.m. at 2.19 feet. High tide, 10:01 p.m. at 5.51 feet. Here are the buoy observations for 8 a.m. Pacific Daylight Time. An offshore buoy 6 winds southeast at 14 knots, pressure 1,017.3 millibars. An offshore buoy 59 winds north at 10 knots, water temperature 66, pressure 1,021.7 millibars. At Point Arena buoy, winds north 16 knots, water temperature 54, pressure 1,015.6 millibars, seas 5 feet, every 11 seconds. At buoy 13 near Bodega Bay, winds northwest at 4 knots, pressure 1,014.4 millibars, swell 7 feet, every 8 seconds. At Point Reyes Wave Rider buoy, water temperature 60, seas 10 feet, every 13 seconds. At San Francisco buoy, winds northeast at 4 knots, water temperature 58, swell 7 feet, every 8 seconds. At Half Moon Bay buoy, winds northwest 12 knots, water temperature 60, pressure 1,013.3 millibars, sea 7 feet, every 10 seconds. At Monterey Bay buoy, winds north 10 knots, water temperature 62, pressure 1,013.6 millibars, seas 9 feet, every 12 seconds. At Point Sur, Wave Rider buoy, water temperature 59, seas 10 feet, every 13 seconds. At Cape San Martin buoy, winds northwest 16 knots, water temperature 63, pressure 1,013.3 millibars. Seas 10 feet, every 10 seconds. Synopsis for the Central California coast and bays, including the Monterey Bay, Greater Farallones, and Cordell Bank National Marine Sanctuaries, northerly breezes will ease early Wednesday near shore, but remain moderate to fresh over the outer waters. Locally hazardous conditions will persist for small craft over the outer waters through Wednesday night. Winds will weaken further across all waters on Thursday. Friday will see an increase in northwest winds accompanied by seas building back up to rough and continuing into the weekend. The marine forecast for San Pablo Bay, Suisun Bay, the West Delta, and the San Francisco Bay north of the Bay Bridge. For today, southwest wind around 5 knots, rising to 5 to 10 knots late. Patchy fog early this morning. Areas of fog late this morning. For tonight, southwest wind around 5 knots. For Thursday, southwest wind around 5 knots, rising to 5 to 10 knots in the afternoon. The marine forecast for Monterey Bay. For today, north wind around 5 knots, backing to west this afternoon. Seas 3 to 5 feet. Wave detail, west 4 feet at 11 seconds. Patchy dense fog this morning. For tonight, south wind 5 to 10 knots, becoming northwest after midnight. Seas 3 to 4 feet. Wave detail, west 4 feet at 10 seconds. For Thursday, northwest wind around 5 knots, backing to west in the afternoon. Seas 3 to 4 feet. Wave detail, west 4 feet at 10 seconds. The coastal water

forecast from Pigeon Point to Point Pinos out to 10 nautical miles. For today, northwest wind 5 to 10 knots, rising to 10 to 15 knots late. Seas 5 to 7 feet. Wave detail, northwest 6 feet at 11 seconds and southwest 2 feet at 15 seconds. Patchy dense fog early this morning. For tonight, northwest wind 10 to 15 knots, easing to 5 to 10 knots after midnight. Seas 4 to 6 feet. Wave detail, northwest 6 feet at 10 seconds. For Thursday, northwest wind 5 to 10 knots, rising to 10 to 15 knots in the afternoon. Seas 4 to 6 feet. Wave detail, northwest 5 feet at 10 seconds and southwest 2 feet at 14 seconds. The area forecast for the peninsula, North Bay, and East Bay. For today, partly cloudy in the morning then becoming sunny. Patchy fog in the morning. Highs in the mid-70s at the coast to the lower 90s inland. South winds up to 5 miles per hour, becoming west in the afternoon. For tonight, mostly clear. Lows from the 50s to lower 60s. Southwest winds up to 5 miles per hour. And on Thursday, partly cloudy. Highs in the lower 70s at the coast to the lower 90s inland. West winds 5 to 10 miles per hour. For Thursday night, partly cloudy. Lows from the mid-50s to lower 60s. West winds 5 to 10 miles per hour. For Friday, partly cloudy in the morning, then becoming mostly sunny. Highs in the upper 60s at the coast to around 80 inland. West winds 5 to 15 miles per hour, and on Friday night, mostly clear. Lows from the 40s to upper 50s Saturday and Saturday night, mostly clear. Highs from the mid-60s to lower 80s, lows in the 50s for Sunday. Partly cloudy. Highs from the lower 60s to mid-70s Sunday night and Monday, mostly clear. Lows in the 50s, highs from the upper 60s to lower 80s for Monday night, clear. Lows in the 50s and on Tuesday, mostly sunny. Highs from the upper 60s to mid-80s, high temperatures today and lows tonight for the selected cities, San Francisco, 76 and 57, San Francisco Airport, 79 and 57, Redwood City, 86 and 59, Oakland, 81 and 59, Fremont, 83 and 60, Concord, 92 and 60, Livermore, 91 and 60, San Rafael, 89 and 57, Santa Rosa, 89 and 54, Napa, 85 and 57, Fairfield, 90 and 60. These are the 8 a.m. Pacific Daylight Time observations for the San Francisco and Monterey Bay areas on Wednesday, September 23rd. At San Francisco Airport, it was cloudy, temperature 56, dew point 54, relative humidity 93%, southwest wind at 3 miles an hour, pressure 29.95 inches and rising. At Oakland Airport, it was partly sunny, temperature 59, dew point 55, relative humidity 87%, calm, pressure 29.95 inches and rising. At San Jose Airport, fog was reported, temperature 58, dew point 54, relative humidity 86%, south wind at 5 miles an hour, pressure 29.95 inches and rising. At Santa Rosa, fog was reported, reducing the visibility to 1/2 of a mile, temperature 51, calm, pressure 29.96 and rising. At Concord, it was sunny, temperature 55, calm. At Livermore, it was sunny, temperature 53, calm. At Monterey, fog was reported, reducing the visibility to 1/2 of a mile, temperature 52, east wind at 3, pressure 29.94 and steady. At Salinas, fog was reported, temperature 54, dew point 53, relative humidity 97%, southeast wind at 10. Here are some observations around California and western Nevada. It was sunny, with a temperature of 57 at Sacramento, 37 at Truckee, 34 at South Lake Tahoe, 62 at Blue Canyon, and 43 at Mammoth Lakes. It was mostly sunny, with a temperature of 69 at Los Angeles, and 54 at Reno.
at San Diego, it was partly sunny, with a temperature of 71. Local temperature reports around San Francisco Bay for 8 a.m. Downtown San Francisco was 58 degrees. Oakland Museum was 59 degrees. Redwood City was 57 degrees. San Rafael was 55 degrees. The area forecast for the South Bay, including the San Jose metro area and the Santa Clara Valley. For today, mostly sunny in the morning, then becoming sunny. Patchy dense fog in the morning. Highs around 80 by the bay, mid-80s to lower 90s inland. Light winds, becoming northwest 5 to 10 miles per hour in the afternoon. For tonight, mostly clear. Lows near 60. Northwest winds up to 5 miles per hour. And on Thursday, partly cloudy. Highs in the upper 70s by the bay, upper 80s to mid-90s inland. West winds 5 to 10 miles per hour. For Thursday night, partly cloudy. Lows from the mid-50s to lower 60s. Northwest winds 5 to 10 miles per hour. For Friday, partly cloudy in the morning, then becoming mostly sunny. Highs in the lower 70s by the bay, upper 70s to mid-80s inland. Northwest winds 5 to 15 miles per hour, and on Friday night, mostly clear. Lows from the lower to mid-50s Saturday and Saturday night, mostly clear. Highs from the 70s to lower 80s. Lows from the lower to mid-50s for Sunday, partly cloudy. Highs from the 60s to upper 70s Sunday night and Monday, mostly clear. Lows from the lower to mid-50s. Highs from the 70s to mid-80s for Monday night, clear. Lows in the 50s and on Tuesday, mostly sunny. Highs from the mid-70s to upper 80s. High temperatures today and lows tonight for the selected cities: San Jose, 85 and 61, Mountain View, 80 and 60, Morgan Hill, 93 and 62. The area forecast for the Monterey Bay and Salinas Valley for today: partly cloudy in the morning, then becoming sunny. Patchy dense fog in the morning. Highs in the lower 70s at the coast to the upper 80s inland. East winds up to 5 miles per hour, becoming west in the afternoon. For tonight, mostly clear until midnight, then becoming partly cloudy. Lows around 60. West winds up to 5 miles per hour. And on Thursday, partly cloudy. Highs in the mid-70s at the coast to around 90 inland. Light winds, becoming west 5 to 10 miles per hour in the afternoon. For Thursday night, partly cloudy. Lows in the upper 50s. West winds 5 to 10 miles per hour. For Friday, partly cloudy in the morning, then becoming mostly sunny. Highs around 70 at the coast to the lower 80s inland. North winds around 5 miles per hour, becoming west 5 to 15 miles per hour in the afternoon. And on Friday night, mostly clear. Lows in the mid-50s for Saturday. Partly cloudy in the morning, then becoming mostly sunny. Highs from the upper 60s to lower 80s Saturday night through Monday. Partly cloudy. Lows from the upper 40s to mid-50s. Highs from the mid-60s to upper 70s Monday night and Tuesday, mostly clear. Lows in the mid-50s, highs from the lower 70s to mid-80s. High temperatures today and lows tonight for the selected cities: Santa Cruz, 84 and 59, Monterey, 73 and 59, Salinas, 75 and 59, Hollister, 90 and 60, King City, 89 and 58. The weather overview for the Bay Area and Central Coast: warming trend continues through Thursday, cooler conditions Friday into the weekend. The extended forecast for the Bay Area and Central Coast: Saturday and Saturday night, partly cloudy. High 60 to 80. Lows 45 to 55. Sunday and Sunday night, partly cloudy. High 60 to 80. Lows 45 to 55. Monday and Monday night, mostly clear. High 65 to 85. Lows 50 to 60. Tuesday and Tuesday night, mostly clear. High 65 to 85. Lows 50 to 65.
Wednesday and Wednesday night, mostly clear.

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Sunrise, sunset, and tidal information for the San Francisco Bay Area for Wednesday, September 23rd. The sunrise today, 6:57 a.m. The sunset tonight, 7:06 p.m. Tidal data at the Golden Gate for today. Low tide, 3:54 a.m. at 0.31 feet. High tide, 10:49 a.m. at 4.94 feet. Low tide, 04:06 p.m. at 2.19 feet. High tide, 10:01 p.m. at 5.51 feet. Here are the buoy observations for 8 a.m. Pacific Daylight Time. An offshore buoy 6 winds southeast at 14 knots, pressure 1,017.3 millibars. An offshore buoy 59 winds north at 10 knots, water temperature 66, pressure 1,021.7 millibars. At Point Arena buoy, winds north 16 knots, water temperature 54, pressure 1,015.6 millibars, seas 5 feet, every 11 seconds. At buoy 13 near Bodega Bay, winds northwest at 4 knots, pressure 1,014.4 millibars, swell 7 feet, every 8 seconds. At Point Reyes Wave Rider buoy, water temperature 60, seas 10 feet, every 13 seconds. At San Francisco buoy, winds northeast at 4 knots, water temperature 58, swell 7 feet, every 8 seconds. At Half Moon Bay buoy, winds northwest 12 knots, water temperature 60, pressure 1,013.3 millibars, sea 7 feet, every 10 seconds. At Monterey Bay buoy, winds north 10 knots, water temperature 62, pressure 1,013.6 millibars, seas 9 feet, every 12 seconds. At Point Sur, Wave Rider buoy, water temperature 59, seas 10 feet, every 13 seconds. At Cape San Martin buoy, winds northwest 16 knots, water temperature 63, pressure 1,013.3 millibars. Seas 10 feet, every 10 seconds. Synopsis for the Central California coast and bays, including the Monterey Bay, Greater Farallones, and Cordell Bank National Marine Sanctuaries, northerly breezes will remain moderate to fresh over the outer waters. Locally hazardous conditions will persist for small craft over the outer waters through Wednesday night. Winds will weaken further across all waters on Thursday. Friday will see an increase in northwest winds accompanied by seas building back up to rough and continuing into the weekend. The marine forecast for San Pablo Bay, Suisun Bay, the West Delta, and the San Francisco Bay north of the Bay Bridge. For today, southwest wind around 5 knots, rising to 5 to 10 knots late. Patchy fog early this morning. Areas of fog late this morning. For tonight, southwest wind around 5 knots. For Thursday, southwest wind around 5 knots, rising to 5 to 10 knots in the afternoon. The marine forecast for Monterey Bay. For today, north wind around 5 knots, backing to west this afternoon. Seas 3 to 5 feet. Wave detail, west 4 feet at 11 seconds. Patchy dense fog this morning. For tonight, south wind 5 to 10 knots, becoming northwest after midnight. Seas 3 to 4 feet. Wave detail, west 4 feet at 10 seconds. For Thursday, northwest wind around 5 knots, backing to west in the afternoon. Seas 3 to 4 feet. Wave detail, west 4 feet at 10 seconds. The coastal waters forecast from Pigeon Point to Point Pinos out to 10 nautical miles. For today, northwest wind 5 to 10 knots, rising to 10 to 15 knots late. Seas 5 to 7 feet. Wave detail, northwest 6 feet at 11

seconds and southwest 2 feet at 15 seconds. Patchy dense fog early this morning. For tonight, northwest wind 10 to 15 knots, easing to 5 to 10 knots after midnight. Seas 4 to 6 feet. Wave detail, northwest 6 feet at 10 seconds. For Thursday, northwest wind 5 to 10 knots, rising to 10 to 15 knots in the afternoon. Seas 4 to 6 feet. Wave detail, northwest 5 feet at 10 seconds and southwest 2 feet at 14 seconds. The area forecast for the peninsula, North Bay, and East Bay. For today, partly cloudy in the morning then becoming sunny. Patchy fog in the morning. Highs in the mid-70s at the coast to the lower 90s inland. South winds up to 5 miles per hour, becoming west in the afternoon. For tonight, mostly clear. Lows from the 50s to lower 60s. Southwest winds up to 5 miles per hour. And on Thursday, partly cloudy. Highs in the lower 70s at the coast to the lower 90s inland. West winds 5 to 10 miles per hour. For Thursday night, partly cloudy. Lows from the mid-50s to lower 60s. West winds 5 to 10 miles per hour. For Friday, partly cloudy in the morning, then becoming mostly sunny. Highs in the upper 60s at the coast to around 80 inland. West winds 5 to 15 miles per hour, and on Friday night, mostly clear. Lows from the 40s to upper 50s Saturday and Saturday night, mostly clear. Highs from the mid-60s to lower 80s, lows in the 50s for Sunday, partly cloudy. Highs from the lower 60s to mid-70s Sunday night and Monday, mostly clear. Lows in the 50s, highs from the upper 60s to lower 80s for Monday night, clear. Lows in the 50s and on Tuesday, mostly sunny. Highs from the upper 60s to mid-80s, high temperatures today and lows tonight for the selected cities, San Francisco, 76 and 57, San Francisco Airport, 79 and 57, Redwood City, 86 and 59, Oakland, 81 and 59, Fremont, 83 and 60, Concord, 92 and 60, Livermore, 91 and 60, San Rafael, 89 and 57, Santa Rosa, 89 and 54, Napa, 85 and 57, Fairfield, 90 and 60. These are the 8 a.m. Pacific Daylight Time observations for the San Francisco and Monterey Bay areas on Wednesday, September 23rd. At San Francisco Airport, it was cloudy, temperature 56, dew point 54, relative humidity 93%, southwest wind at 3 miles an hour, pressure 29.95 inches and rising. At Oakland Airport, it was partly sunny, temperature 59, dew point 55, relative humidity 87%, calm, pressure 29.95 inches and rising. At San Jose Airport, fog was reported, temperature 58, dew point 54, relative humidity 86%, south wind at 5 miles an hour, pressure 29.95 inches and rising. At Santa Rosa, fog was reported, reducing the visibility to 0.5 mile, temperature 51, calm, pressure 29.96 and rising. At Concord, it was sunny, temperature 55, calm. At Livermore, it was sunny, temperature 53, calm. At Monterey, fog was reported, reducing the visibility to 0.5 mile, temperature 52, east wind at 3, pressure 29.94 and steady. At Salinas, fog was reported, temperature 54, dew point 53, relative humidity 97%, southeast wind at 10. Here are some observations around California and western Nevada. It was sunny, with a temperature of 57 at Sacramento, 37 at Truckee, 34 at South Lake Tahoe, 62 at Blue Canyon, and 43 at Mammoth Lakes. It was mostly sunny, with a temperature of 69 at Los Angeles, and 54 at Reno. At San Diego, it was partly sunny, with a temperature of 71. These are the 9 a.m. Pacific Daylight Time observations for the San Francisco and Monterey Bay areas, on Wednesday, September 23rd. At San Francisco Airport, it was cloudy,

0.56, relative humidity 93%, southeast wind at 6 miles an hour, pressure 29.95 inches and steady. At Oakland Airport, it was partly sunny, temperature 61, dew point 56, relative humidity 83%, calm, pressure 29.95 inches and steady. At San Jose Airport, fog was reported, temperature 58, dew point 54, relative humidity 86%, southwest wind at 3 miles an hour, pressure 29.96 inches and rising. At Santa Rosa, fog was reported, reducing the visibility to 1/4 of a mile, temperature 52, calm, pressure 29.97 and rising. At Concord, it was sunny, temperature 59, calm. At Livermore, it was sunny, temperature 56, calm. At Monterey, fog was reported, temperature 54, calm, pressure 29.94 and steady. At Salinas, fog was reported, temperature 56, dew point 53, relative humidity 90%, southeast wind at 10. Here are some observations around California and western Nevada. It was sunny, with a temperature of 63 at Sacramento, 45 at Truckee, 47 at South Lake Tahoe, 67 at Blue Canyon, and 52 at Mammoth Lakes. It was mostly sunny, with a temperature of 72 at Los Angeles, and 59 at Reno. At San Diego, it was partly sunny, with a temperature of 72. Local temperature reports around San Francisco Bay for 8 a.m. Downtown San Francisco was 58 degrees. Oakland Museum was 59 degrees. Redwood City was 57 degrees. San Rafael was 55 degrees. The area forecast for the South Bay, including the San Jose metro area and the Santa Clara Valley. For today, mostly sunny in the morning, then becoming sunny. Patchy dense fog in the morning. Highs around 80 by the bay, mid-80s to lower 90s inland. Light winds, becoming northwest 5 to 10 miles per hour in the afternoon. For tonight, mostly clear. Lows near 60. Northwest winds up to 5 miles per hour. And on Thursday, partly cloudy. Highs in the upper 70s by the bay, upper 80s to mid-90s inland. West winds 5 to 10 miles per hour. For Thursday night, partly cloudy. Lows from the mid-50s to lower 60s. Northwest winds 5 to 10 miles per hour. For Friday, partly cloudy in the morning, then becoming mostly sunny. Highs in the lower 70s by the bay, upper 70s to mid-80s inland. Northwest winds 5 to 15 miles per hour, and on Friday night, mostly clear. Lows from the lower to mid-50s Saturday and Saturday night, mostly clear. Highs from the 70s to lower 80s. Lows from the lower to mid-50s for Sunday, partly cloudy. Highs from the 60s to upper 70s Sunday night and Monday, mostly clear. Lows from the lower to mid-50s. Highs from the 70s to mid-80s for Monday night, clear. Lows in the 50s and on Tuesday, mostly sunny. Highs from the mid-70s to upper 80s. High temperatures today and lows tonight for the selected cities: San Jose, 85 and 61, Mountain View, 80 and 60, Morgan Hill, 93 and 62. The area forecast for the Monterey Bay and Salinas Valley for today: partly cloudy in the morning, then becoming sunny. Patchy dense fog in the morning. Highs in the lower 70s at the coast to the upper 80s inland. East winds up to 5 miles per hour, becoming west in the afternoon. For tonight, mostly clear until midnight, then becoming partly cloudy. Lows around 60. West winds up to 5 miles per hour. And on Thursday, partly cloudy. Highs in the mid-70s at the coast to around 90 inland. Light winds, becoming west 5 to 10 miles per hour in the afternoon. For Thursday night, partly cloudy. Lows in the upper 50s. West winds 5 to 10 miles per hour. For Friday, partly cloudy in the morning, then becoming mostly sunny. Highs around 70 at the coast to the lower 80s inland.

south winds around 5 miles per hour, becoming west 5 to 15 miles per hour in the afternoon. And on Friday night, mostly clear. Lows in the mid-50s for Saturday. Partly cloudy in the morning, then becoming mostly sunny. Highs from the upper 60s to lower 80s Saturday night through Monday. Partly cloudy. Lows from the upper 40s to mid-50s. Highs from the mid-60s to upper 70s Monday night and Tuesday, mostly clear. Lows in the mid-50s. Highs from the lower 70s to mid-80s. High temperatures today and lows tonight for the selected cities: Santa Cruz, 84 and 59, Monterey, 73 and 59, Salinas, 75 and 59, Hollister, 90 and 60, King City, 89 and 58. The weather overview for the Bay Area and Central Coast: warming trend continues through Thursday, cooler conditions Friday into the weekend. The extended forecast for the Bay Area and Central Coast: Saturday and Saturday night, partly cloudy. High 60 to 80. Lows 45 to 55. Sunday and Sunday night, partly cloudy. High 60 to 80. Lows 45 to 55. Monday and Monday night, mostly clear. High 65 to 85. Lows 50 to 60. Tuesday and Tuesday night, mostly clear. High 65 to 85. Lows 50 to 65. Wednesday and Wednesday night, mostly clear. High 65 to 85. Lows 50 to 60. Sunrise, sunset, and tidal information for the San Francisco Bay Area for Wednesday, September 23rd. The sunrise today, 6:57 a.m. The sunset tonight, 7:06 p.m. Tidal data at the Golden Gate for today. Low tide, 3:54 a.m. at 0.31 feet. High tide, 10:49 a.m. at 4.94 feet. Low tide, 04:06 p.m. at 2.19 feet. High tide, 10:01 p.m. at 5.51 feet. Here are the buoy observations for 9 a.m. Pacific Daylight Time. An offshore buoy 6, winds southeast at 60 knots, pressure 1016.3 millibars. An offshore buoy 59, winds north 8 knots, water temperature 66, pressure 1022.1 millibars, sea 7 feet, every 11 seconds. At Point Arena buoy, winds north 16 knots, water temperature 55, pressure 1015.9 millibars, seas 3 feet, every 11 seconds. At buoy 13 near Bodega Bay, winds northwest at 8 knots, pressure 1014.5 millibars, swell 7 feet, every 8 seconds. At Point Reyes Wave Rider buoy, water temperature 60, seas 10 feet, every 13 seconds. At San Francisco buoy, winds northeast at 2 knots, water temperature 58, pressure 1014.1 millibars. At Half Moon Bay buoy, winds northwest 10 knots, water temperature 60, pressure 1013.7 millibars, sea 7 feet, every 10 seconds. At Monterey Bay buoy, winds north 6 knots, water temperature 62, pressure 1013.9 millibars, seas 9 feet, every 11 seconds. At Point Sur, Wave Rider buoy, water temperature 59, seas 10 feet, every 12 seconds. At Cape San Martin buoy, winds northwest 16 knots, water temperature 63, pressure 1013.4 millibars. Seas 9 feet, every 11 seconds. Synopsis for the Central California coast and bays, including the Monterey Bay, Greater Farallones, and Cordell Bank National Marine Sanctuaries: northerly breezes will remain moderate to fresh over the outer waters. Locally hazardous conditions will persist for small craft over the outer waters through Wednesday night. Winds will weaken further across all waters on Thursday. Friday will see an increase in northwest winds accompanied by seas building back up to rough and continuing into the weekend. The marine forecast for San Pablo Bay, Suisun Bay, the West Delta, and the San Francisco Bay north of the Bay Bridge. For today, southwest wind around 5 knots, rising to 5 to 10 knots late. Patchy fog early this morning.

west in the afternoon. Seas 3 to 4 feet. Wave detail, west 4 feet at 10 seconds. The coastal waters forecast from Pigeon Point to Point Pinos out to 10 nautical miles. For today, northwest wind 5 to 10 knots, rising to 10 to 15 knots late. Seas 5 to 7 feet. Wave detail, northwest 6 feet at 11 seconds and southwest 2 feet at 15 seconds. Patchy dense fog early this morning. For tonight, northwest wind 10 to 15 knots, easing to 5 to 10 knots after midnight. Seas 4 to 6 feet. Wave detail, northwest 6 feet at 10 seconds. For Thursday, northwest wind 5 to 10 knots, rising to 10 to 15 knots in the afternoon. Seas 4 to 6 feet. Wave detail, northwest 5 feet at 10 seconds and southwest 2 feet at 14 seconds. The area forecast for the peninsula, North Bay, and East Bay. For today, partly cloudy in the morning then becoming sunny. Patchy fog in the morning. Highs in the mid-70s at the coast to the lower 90s inland. South winds up to 5 miles per hour, becoming west in the afternoon. For tonight, mostly clear. Lows from the 50s to lower 60s. Southwest winds up to 5 miles per hour. And on Thursday, partly cloudy. Highs in the lower 70s at the coast to the lower 90s inland. West winds 5 to 10 miles per hour. For Thursday night, partly cloudy. Lows from the mid-50s to lower 60s. West winds 5 to 10 miles per hour. For Friday, partly cloudy in the morning, then becoming mostly sunny. Highs in the upper 60s at the coast to around 80 inland. West winds 5 to 15 miles per hour, and on Friday night, mostly clear. Lows from the 40s to upper 50s Saturday and Saturday night, mostly clear. Highs from the mid-60s to lower 80s, lows in the 50s for Sunday, partly cloudy. Highs from the lower 60s to mid-70s Sunday night and Monday, mostly clear. Lows in the 50s, highs from the upper 60s to lower 80s for Monday night, clear. Lows in the 50s and on Tuesday, mostly sunny. Highs from the upper 60s to mid-80s, high temperatures today and lows tonight for the selected cities, San Francisco, 76 and 57, San Francisco Airport, 79 and 57, Redwood City, 86 and 59, Oakland, 81 and 59, Fremont, 83 and 60, Concord, 92 and 60, Livermore, 91 and 60, San Rafael, 89 and 57, Santa Rosa, 89 and 54, Napa, 85 and 57, Fairfield, 90 and 60. These are the 9 a.m. Pacific Daylight Time observations for the San Francisco and Monterey Bay areas on Wednesday, September 23rd. At San Francisco Airport, it was cloudy, temperature 58, dew point 56, relative humidity 93%, southeast wind at 6 miles an hour, pressure 29.95 inches and steady. At Oakland Airport, it was partly sunny, temperature 61, dew point 56, relative humidity 83%, calm, pressure 29.95 inches and steady. At San Jose Airport, fog was reported, temperature 58, dew point 54, relative humidity 86%, southwest wind at 3 miles an hour, pressure 29.96 inches and rising. At Santa Rosa, fog was reported, reducing the visibility to 0.5 mile, temperature 53, calm, pressure 29.97 and rising. At Concord, it was sunny, temperature 59, calm. At Livermore, it was sunny, temperature 56, calm. At Monterey, fog was reported, temperature 54, calm, pressure 29.94 and steady. At Salinas, it was partly sunny, temperature 57, dew point 53, relative humidity 86%, southeast wind at 8. Here are some observations around California and western Nevada. It was sunny, with a temperature of 63 at Sacramento, 45 at Truckee, 47 at South Lake Tahoe, 67 at Blue Canyon, and 52 at Mammoth Lakes.

It's mostly sunny, with a temperature of 72 at Los Angeles and 59 at Reno. At San Diego, it was partly sunny, with a temperature of 72. Local temperature reports around San Francisco Bay for 9 a.m. Downtown San Francisco was 59 degrees. Oakland Museum was 59 degrees. Redwood City was 57 degrees. San Rafael was 55 degrees. The area forecast for the South Bay, including the San Jose metro area and the Santa Clara Valley. For today, mostly sunny in the morning, then becoming sunny. Patchy dense fog in the morning. Highs around 80 by the bay, mid-80s to lower 90s inland. Light winds, becoming northwest 5 to 10 miles per hour in the afternoon. For tonight, mostly clear. Lows near 60. Northwest winds up to 5 miles per hour. And on Thursday, partly cloudy. Highs in the upper 70s by the bay, upper 80s to mid-90s inland. West winds 5 to 10 miles per hour. For Thursday night, partly cloudy. Lows from the mid-50s to lower 60s. Northwest winds 5 to 10 miles per hour. For Friday, partly cloudy in the morning, then becoming mostly sunny. Highs in the lower 70s by the bay, upper 70s to mid-80s inland. Northwest winds 5 to 15 miles per hour, and on Friday night, mostly clear. Lows from the lower to mid-50s Saturday and Saturday night, mostly clear. Highs from the 70s to lower 80s. Lows from the lower to mid-50s for Sunday, partly cloudy. Highs from the 60s to upper 70s Sunday night and Monday, mostly clear. Lows from the lower to mid-50s. Highs from the 70s to mid-80s for Monday night, clear. Lows in the 50s and on Tuesday, mostly sunny. Highs from the mid-70s to upper 80s. High temperatures today and lows tonight for the selected cities: San Jose, 85 and 61, Mountain View, 80 and 60, Morgan Hill, 93 and 62. The area forecast for the Monterey Bay and Salinas Valley? For today, partly cloudy in the morning, then becoming sunny. Patchy dense fog in the morning. Highs in the lower 70s at the coast to the upper 80s inland. East winds up to 5 miles per hour, becoming west in the afternoon. For tonight, mostly clear until midnight, then becoming partly cloudy. Lows around 60. West winds up to 5 miles per hour. And on Thursday, partly cloudy. Highs in the mid-70s at the coast to around 90 inland. Light winds, becoming west 5 to 10 miles per hour in the afternoon. For Thursday night, partly cloudy. Lows in the upper 50s. West winds 5 to 10 miles per hour. For Friday, partly cloudy in the morning, then becoming mostly sunny. Highs around 70 at the coast to the lower 80s inland. North winds around 5 miles per hour, becoming west 5 to 15 miles per hour in the afternoon. And on Friday night, mostly clear. Lows in the mid-50s for Saturday. Partly cloudy in the morning, then becoming mostly sunny. Highs from the upper 60s to lower 80s Saturday night through Monday. Partly cloudy. Lows from the upper 40s to mid-50s. Highs from the mid-60s to upper 70s Monday night and Tuesday, mostly clear. Lows in the mid-50s. Highs from the lower 70s to mid-80s. High temperatures today and lows tonight for the selected cities: Santa Cruz, 84 and 59, Monterey, 73 and 59, Salinas, 75 and 59, Hollister, 90 and 60, King City, 89 and 58. 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This broadcast originates from the National Weather Service office located in Monterey, California, and serves the South Bay and Monterey Bay Area, including the cities of San Jose, Monterey, Salinas, and Santa Cruz. The weather overview for the Bay Area and Central Coast: warming trend continues through Thursday, cooler conditions Friday into the weekend. The extended forecast for the Bay Area and Central Coast: Saturday and Saturday night, partly cloudy. Highs

45 to 55. Sunday and Sunday night, partly cloudy. High 60 to 80. Lows 45 to 55. Monday and Monday night, mostly clear. High 65 to 85. Lows 50 to 60. Tuesday and Tuesday night, mostly clear. High 65 to 85. Lows 50 to 65. Wednesday and Wednesday night, mostly clear. High 65 to 85. Lows 50 to 60. Sunrise, sunset, and tidal information for the San Francisco Bay Area for Wednesday, September 23rd. The sunrise today, 6:57 a.m. The sunset tonight, 7:06 p.m. Tidal data at the Golden Gate for today. Low tide, 3:54 a.m. at 0.31 feet. High tide, 10:49 a.m. at 4.94 feet. Low tide, 04:06 p.m. at 2.19 feet. High tide, 10:01 p.m. at 5.51 feet. Here are the buoy observations for 9 a.m. Pacific Daylight Time. An offshore buoy 6 winds southeast at 60 knots, pressure 1016.3 millibars. An offshore buoy 59, winds north 8 knots, water temperature 66, pressure 1022.1 millibars, sea 7 feet, every 11 seconds. At Point Arena buoy, winds north 60 knots, water temperature 55, pressure 1015.9 millibars, seas 3 feet, every 11 seconds. At buoy 13 near Bodega Bay, winds northwest at 8 knots, pressure 1014.5 millibars, swell 7 feet, every 8 seconds. At Point Reyes Wave Rider buoy, water temperature 60, seas 10 feet, every 13 seconds. At San Francisco buoy, winds northeast at 2 knots, water temperature 58, pressure 1014.1 millibars. At Half Moon Bay buoy, winds northwest 10 knots, water temperature 60, pressure 1013.7 millibars, sea 7 feet, every 10 seconds. At Monterey Bay buoy, winds north 6 knots, water temperature 62, pressure 1013.9 millibars, seas 9 feet, every 11 seconds. At Pointer, Wave Rider buoy, water temperature 59, seas 10 feet, every 12 seconds. At Cape San Martin buoy, winds northwest 16 knots, water temperature 63, pressure 1013.4 millibars. Seas 9 feet, every 11 seconds. Synopsis for the Central California coast and bays, including the Monterey Bay, Greater Farallones, and Cordell Bank National Marine Sanctuaries, northerly breezes will remain moderate to fresh over the outer waters. Locally hazardous conditions will persist for small craft over the outer waters through Wednesday night. Winds will weaken further across all waters on Thursday. Friday will see an increase in northwest winds accompanied by seas building back up to rough and continuing into the weekend. The marine forecast for San Pablo Bay, Suisun Bay, the West Delta, and the San Francisco Bay north of the Bay Bridge. For today, southwest wind around 5 knots, rising to 5 to 10 knots late. Patchy fog early this morning. Areas of fog late this morning. For tonight, southwest wind around 5 knots. For Thursday, southwest wind around 5 knots, rising to 5 to 10 knots in the afternoon. The marine forecast for Monterey Bay. For today, north wind around 5 knots, backing to west this afternoon. Seas 3 to 5 feet. Wave detail, west 4 feet at 11 seconds. Patchy dense fog this morning. For tonight, south wind 5 to 10 knots, becoming northwest after midnight. Seas 3 to 4 feet. Wave detail, west 4 feet at 10 seconds. For Thursday, northwest wind around 5 knots, backing to west in the afternoon. Seas 3 to 4 feet. Wave detail, west 4 feet at 10 seconds. The coastal waters forecast from Pigeon Point to Point Pinos out to 10 nautical miles. For today, northwest wind 5 to 10.

rising to 10 to 15 knots late. Seas 5 to 7 feet. Wave detail, northwest 6 feet at 11 seconds and southwest 2 feet at 15 seconds. Patchy dense fog early this morning. For tonight, northwest wind 10 to 15 knots, easing to 5 to 10 knots after midnight. Seas 4 to 6 feet. Wave detail, northwest 6 feet at 10 seconds. For Thursday, northwest wind 5 to 10 knots, rising to 10 to 15 knots in the afternoon. Seas 4 to 6 feet. Wave detail, northwest 5 feet at 10 seconds and southwest 2 feet at 14 seconds. The area forecast for the peninsula, North Bay, and East Bay. For today, partly cloudy in the morning then becoming sunny. Patchy fog in the morning. Highs in the mid-70s at the coast to the lower 90s inland. South winds up to 5 miles per hour, becoming west in the afternoon. For tonight, mostly clear. Lows from the 50s to lower 60s. Southwest winds up to 5 miles per hour. And on Thursday, partly cloudy. Highs in the lower 70s at the coast to the lower 90s inland. West winds 5 to 10 miles per hour. For Thursday night, partly cloudy. Lows from the mid-50s to lower 60s. West winds 5 to 10 miles per hour. For Friday, partly cloudy in the morning, then becoming mostly sunny. Highs in the upper 60s at the coast to around 80 inland. West winds 5 to 15 miles per hour, and on Friday night, mostly clear. Lows from the 40s to upper 50s Saturday and Saturday night, mostly clear. Highs from the mid-60s to lower 80s, lows in the 50s for Sunday, partly cloudy. Highs from the lower 60s to mid-70s Sunday night and Monday, mostly clear. Lows in the 50s, highs from the upper 60s to lower 80s for Monday night, clear. Lows in the 50s and on Tuesday, mostly sunny. Highs from the upper 60s to mid-80s, high temperatures today and lows tonight for the selected cities, San Francisco, 76 and 57, San Francisco Airport, 79 and 57, Redwood City, 86 and 59, Oakland, 81 and 59, Fremont, 83 and 60, Concord, 92 and 60, Livermore, 91 and 60, San Rafael, 89 and 57, Santa Rosa, 89 and 54, Napa, 85 and 57, Fairfield, 90 and 60. These are the 9 a.m. Pacific Daylight Time observations for the San Francisco and Monterey Bay areas on Wednesday, September 23rd. At San Francisco Airport, it was cloudy, temperature 58, dew point 56, relative humidity 93%, southeast wind at 6 miles an hour, pressure 29.95 inches and steady. At Oakland Airport, it was partly sunny, temperature 61, dew point 56, relative humidity 83%, calm, pressure 29.95 inches and airport. It was partly sunny, temperature 61, dew point 56, relative humidity 83%, calm, pressure 29.95 inches and steady. At San Jose Airport, fog was reported, temperature 58, dew point 54, relative humidity 86%, southwest wind at 3 miles an hour, pressure 29.96 inches and rising. At Santa Rosa, fog was reported, reducing the visibility to 0.5 mile, temperature 53, calm, pressure 29.97 and rising. At Concord, it was sunny, temperature 59, calm. At Livermore, it was sunny, temperature 56, calm. At Monterey, fog was reported, temperature 54, calm, pressure 29.94 and steady. At Salinas, it was partly sunny, temperature 57, dew point 53, relative humidity 86%, southeast wind at 8. Here are some observations around California and western Nevada. It was sunny, with a temperature of 63 at Sacramento, 45 at Truckee, 47 at South Lake Tahoe, 67 at Blue Canyon, and 52 at Mammoth Lakes. It was mostly sunny, with a temperature of 72 at Los Angeles, and 59 at Reno. At San Diego.

partly sunny, with a temperature of 72. Local temperature reports around San Francisco Bay for 9 a.m. Downtown San Francisco was 59 degrees. Oakland Museum was 59 degrees. Redwood City was 57 degrees. San Rafael was 55 degrees. The area forecast for the South Bay, including the San Jose metro area and the Santa Clara Valley. For today, mostly sunny in the morning, then becoming sunny. Patchy dense fog in the morning. Highs around 80 by the bay, mid-80s to lower 90s inland. Light winds, becoming northwest 5 to 10 miles per hour in the afternoon. For tonight, mostly clear. Lows near 60. Northwest winds up to 5 miles per hour. And on Thursday, partly cloudy. Highs in the upper 70s by the bay, upper 80s to mid 90s inland. West winds 5 to 10 miles per hour. For Thursday night, partly cloudy. Lows from the mid 50s to lower 60s. Northwest winds 5 to 10 miles per hour. For Friday, partly cloudy in the morning, then becoming mostly sunny. Highs in the lower 70s by the bay, upper 70s to mid 80s inland. Northwest winds 5 to 15 miles per hour, and on Friday night, mostly clear. Lows from the lower to mid 50s Saturday and Saturday night, mostly clear. Highs from the 70s to lower 80s. Lows from the lower to mid 50s for Sunday, partly cloudy. Highs from the 60s to upper 70s Sunday night and Monday, mostly clear. Lows from the lower to mid 50s. Highs from the 70s to mid 80s for Monday night, clear. Lows in the 50s and on Tuesday, mostly sunny. Highs from the mid 70s to upper 80s. High temperatures today and lows tonight for the selected cities: San Jose, 85 and 61, Mountain View, 80 and 60, Morgan Hill, 93 and 62. The area forecast for the Monterey Bay and Salinas Valley? For today? Partly cloudy in the morning, then becoming sunny. Patchy dense fog in the morning. Highs in the lower 70s at the coast to the upper 80s inland. East winds up to 5 miles per hour, becoming west in the afternoon. For tonight, mostly clear until midnight, then becoming partly cloudy. Lows around 60. West winds up to 5 miles per hour. And on Thursday, partly cloudy. Highs in the mid 70s at the coast to around 90 inland. Light winds, becoming west 5 to 10 miles per hour in the afternoon. For Thursday night, partly cloudy. Lows in the upper 50s. West winds 5 to 10 miles per hour. For Friday, partly cloudy in the morning, then becoming mostly sunny. Highs around 70 at the coast to the lower 80s inland. North winds around 5 miles per hour, becoming west 5 to 15 miles per hour in the afternoon. And on Friday night, mostly clear. Lows in the mid-50s for Saturday. Partly cloudy in the morning, then becoming mostly sunny. Highs from the upper 60s to lower 80s Saturday night through Monday. Partly cloudy. Lows from the upper 40s to mid-50s. Highs from the mid-60s to upper 70s Monday night and Tuesday, mostly clear. Lows in the mid-50s, highs from the lower 70s to mid-80s. High temperatures today and lows tonight for the selected cities: Santa Cruz, 84 and 59, Monterey, 73 and 59, Salinas, 75 and 59, Hollister, 90 and 60, King City, 89 and 58. The weather overview for the Bay Area and Central Coast: warming trend continues through Thursday, cooler conditions Friday into the weekend. The extended forecast for the Bay Area and Central Coast: Saturday and Saturday night, partly cloudy. High 60 to 80. Lows 45 to 55. Sunday and Sunday night, partly cloudy. High 60 to 80. Lows 45 to 55. Monday and Monday night, mostly clear. High 65 to 85. Lows 50 to 60. Tuesday and Tuesday night, mostly clear. High 65 to 85. Lows 50 to 65. Wednesday and Wednesday night, mostly clear.

highs 65 to 85, lows 50 to 60. Sunrise, sunset, and tidal information for the San Francisco Bay Area for Wednesday, September 23rd. The sunrise today, 6:57 a.m. The sunset tonight, 7:06 p.m. Tidal data at the Golden Gate for today. Low tide, 3:54 a.m. at 0.31 feet. High tide, 10:49 a.m. at 4.94 feet. Low tide, 04:06 p.m. at 2.19 feet. High tide, 10:01 p.m. at 5.51 feet. Here are the buoy observations for 9 a.m. Pacific Daylight Time. An offshore buoy 6 winds southeast at 60 knots, pressure 1016.3 millibars. An offshore buoy 59, winds north 8 knots, water temperature 66, pressure 1022.1 millibars, sea 7 feet, every 11 seconds. At Point Arena buoy, winds north 60 knots, water temperature 55, pressure 1015.9 millibars, seas 3 feet, every 11 seconds. At buoy 13 near Bodega Bay, winds northwest at 8 knots, pressure 1014.5 millibars, swell 7 feet, every 8 seconds. At Point Reyes Wave Rider buoy, water temperature 60, seas 10 feet, every 13 seconds. At San Francisco buoy, winds northeast at 2 knots, water temperature 58, pressure 1014.1 millibars. At Half Moon Bay buoy, winds northwest 10 knots, water temperature 60, pressure 1013.7 millibars, sea 7 feet, every 10 seconds. At Monterey Bay buoy, winds north 6 knots, water temperature 62, pressure 1013.9 millibars, seas 9 feet, every 11 seconds. At Pointer, Wave Rider buoy, water temperature 59, seas 10 feet, every 12 seconds. At Cape San Martin buoy, winds northwest 60 knots, water temperature 63, pressure 1013.4 millibars. Seas 9 feet, every 11 seconds. Synopsis for the Central California coast and bays, including the Monterey Bay, Greater Farallones, and Cordell Bank National Marine Sanctuaries, northerly breezes will remain moderate to fresh over the outer waters. Locally hazardous conditions will persist for small craft over the outer waters through Wednesday night. Winds will weaken further across all waters on Thursday. Friday will see an increase in northwest winds accompanied by seas building back up to rough and continuing into the weekend. The marine forecast for San Pablo Bay, Suisun Bay, the West Delta, and the San Francisco Bay north of the Bay Bridge. For today, southwest wind around 5 knots, rising to 5 to 10 knots late. Patchy fog early this morning. Areas of fog late this morning. For tonight, southwest wind around 5 knots. For Thursday, southwest wind around 5 knots, rising to 5 to 10 knots in the afternoon. The marine forecast for Monterey Bay. For today, north wind around 5 knots, backing to west this afternoon. Seas 3 to 5 feet. Wave detail, west 4 feet at 11 seconds. Patchy dense fog this morning. For tonight, south wind 5 to 10 knots, becoming northwest after midnight. Seas 3 to 4 feet. Wave detail, west 4 feet at 10 seconds. For Thursday, northwest wind around 5 knots, backing to west in the afternoon. Seas 3 to 4 feet. Wave detail, west 4 feet at 10 seconds. The coastal waters forecast from Pigeon Point to Point Pinos out to 10 nautical miles. For today, northwest wind 5 to 10 knots, rising to 10 to 15 knots late. Seas 5 to 7 feet. Wave detail, northwest 6 feet at 11 seconds and southwest 2 feet at 15 seconds. Patchy dense fog early this morning. For tonight, northwest wind 10 to 15 knots, easing to 5 to 10 knots after midnight. Seas 4 to 6 feet. Wave detail, northwest 6 feet at 10 seconds. For Thursday, northwest wind 5 to 10 knots.

rising to 10 to 15 knots in the afternoon. Seas 4 to 6 feet. Wave detail, northwest 5 feet at 10 seconds and southwest 2 feet at 14 seconds. The area forecast for the peninsula, North Bay, and East Bay. For today, partly cloudy in the morning then becoming sunny. Patchy fog in the morning. Highs in the mid-70s at the coast to the lower 90s inland. South winds up to 5 miles per hour, becoming west in the afternoon. For tonight, mostly clear. Lows from the 50s to lower 60s. Southwest winds up to 5 miles per hour. And on Thursday, partly cloudy. Highs in the lower 70s at the coast to the lower 90s inland. West winds 5 to 10 miles per hour. For Thursday night, partly cloudy. Lows from the mid-50s to lower 60s. West winds 5 to 10 miles per hour. For Friday, partly cloudy in the morning, then becoming mostly sunny. Highs in the upper 60s at the coast to around 80 inland. West winds 5 to 15 miles per hour, and on Friday night, mostly clear. Lows from the 40s to upper 50s Saturday and Saturday night, mostly clear. Highs from the mid-60s to lower 80s, lows in the 50s for Sunday, partly cloudy. Highs from the lower 60s to mid-70s Sunday night and Monday, mostly clear. Lows in the 50s, highs from the upper 60s to lower 80s for Monday night, clear. Lows in the 50s and on Tuesday, mostly sunny. Highs from the upper 60s to mid-80s, high temperatures today and lows tonight for the selected cities, San Francisco, 76 and 57, San Francisco Airport, 79 and 57, Redwood City, 86 and 59, Oakland, 81 and 59, Fremont, 83 and 60, Concord, 92 and 60, Livermore, 91 and 60, San Rafael, 89 and 57, Santa Rosa, 89 and 54, Napa, 85 and 57, Fairfield, 90 and 60. These are the 9 a.m. Pacific Daylight Time observations for the San Francisco and Monterey Bay areas on Wednesday, September 23rd. At San Francisco Airport, it was cloudy, temperature 58, dew point 56, relative humidity 93%, southeast wind at 6 miles an hour, pressure 29.95 inches and steady. At Oakland Airport, it was partly sunny, temperature 61, dew point 56, relative humidity 83%, calm, pressure 29.95 inches and steady. At San Jose Airport, fog was reported, temperature 58, dew point 54, relative humidity 86%, southwest wind at 3 miles an hour, pressure 29.96 inches and rising. At Santa Rosa, fog was reported, reducing the visibility to 0.5 mile, temperature 53, calm, pressure 29.97 and rising. At Concord, it was sunny, temperature 59, calm. At Livermore, it was sunny, temperature 56, calm. At Monterey, fog was reported, temperature 54, calm, pressure 29.94 and steady. At Salinas, it was partly sunny, temperature 57, dew point 53, relative humidity 86%, southeast wind at 8. Here are some observations around California and western Nevada. It was sunny, with a temperature of 63 at Sacramento, 45 at Truckee, 47 at South Lake Tahoe, 67 at Blue Canyon, and 52 at Mammoth Lakes. It was mostly sunny, with a temperature of 72 at Los Angeles, and 59 at Reno. At San Diego, it was partly sunny, with a temperature of 72. Local temperature reports around San Francisco Bay for 9 a.m. Downtown San Francisco was 59 degrees. Oakland Museum was 59 degrees. Redwood City was 57 degrees. San Rafael was 55 degrees. The area forecast for the South Bay, including the San Jose metro area and the Santa Clara Valley. For today, mostly sunny in the morning then becoming sunny. Patchy dense fog in the morning. Highs around 80 by the bay, mid-80s to lower 90s inland. Light winds, becoming north.
5 to 10 miles per hour in the afternoon. For tonight, mostly clear. Lows near 60. Northwest winds up to 5 miles per hour. And on Thursday, partly cloudy. Highs in the upper 70s by the bay, upper 80s to mid 90s inland. West winds 5 to 10 miles per hour. For Thursday night, partly cloudy. Lows from the mid 50s to lower 60s. Northwest winds 5 to 10 miles per hour. For Friday, partly cloudy in the morning, then becoming mostly sunny. Highs in the lower 70s by the bay, upper 70s to mid 80s inland. Northwest winds 5 to 15 miles per hour, and on Friday night, mostly clear. Lows from the lower to mid 50s Saturday and Saturday night, mostly clear. Highs from the 70s to lower 80s, lows from the lower to mid 50s for Sunday, partly cloudy. Highs from the 60s to upper 70s Sunday night and Monday, mostly clear. Lows from the lower to mid 50s, highs from the 70s to mid 80s for Monday night, clear. Lows in the 50s and on Tuesday, mostly sunny. Highs from the mid 70s to upper 80s, high temperatures today and lows tonight for the selected cities, San Jose, 85 and 61, Mountain View, 80 and 60, Morgan Hill, 93 and 62. The area forecast for the Monterey Bay and Salinas Valley for today, partly cloudy in the morning then becoming sunny. Patchy dense fog in the morning. Highs in the lower 70s at the coast to the upper 80s inland. East winds up to 5 miles per hour, becoming west in the afternoon. For tonight, mostly clear until midnight then becoming partly cloudy. Lows around 60. West winds up to 5 miles per hour. And on Thursday, partly cloudy. Highs in the mid 70s at the coast to around 90 inland. Light winds, becoming west 5 to 10 miles per hour in the afternoon. For Thursday night, partly cloudy. Lows in the upper 50s. West winds 5 to 10 miles per hour. For Friday, partly cloudy in the morning, then becoming mostly sunny. Highs around 70 at the coast to the lower 80s inland. North winds around 5 miles per hour, becoming west 5 to 15 miles per hour in the afternoon. And on Friday night, mostly clear. Lows in the mid-50s for Saturday. Partly cloudy in the morning, then becoming mostly sunny. Highs from the upper 60s to lower 80s Saturday night through Monday. Partly cloudy. Lows from the upper 40s to mid-50s. Highs from the mid-60s to upper 70s Monday night and Tuesday, mostly clear. Lows in the mid-50s, highs from the lower 70s to mid-80s, high temperatures today and lows tonight for the selected cities, Santa Cruz, 84 and 59, Monterey, 73 and 59, Salinas, 75 and 59, Hollister, 90 and 60, King City, 89 and 58. The weather overview for the Bay Area and Central Coast. Warming trend continues through Thursday. Cooler conditions Friday into the weekend. The extended forecast for the Bay Area and Central Coast. Saturday and Saturday night, partly cloudy. High 60 to 80. Lows 45 to 55. Sunday and Sunday night, partly cloudy. High 60 to 80. Lows 45 to 55. Monday and Monday night, mostly clear. High 65 to 85. Lows 50 to 60. Tuesday and Tuesday night, mostly clear. High 65 to 85. Lows 50 to 65. Wednesday and Wednesday night, mostly clear. High 65 to 85. Lows 50 to 60. Sunrise, sunset, and tidal information for the San Francisco Bay Area for Wednesday, September 23rd. The sunrise today, 6:57 a.m. The sunset tonight, 7:06 p.m. Tidal data at the Golden Gate for today. Low tide, 3:54 a.m. at 0.31 feet. High tide, 10:49 a.m. at 4.94 feet. Low tide, 04:06 p.m. at 2.19 feet. High tide, 10:01 p.m. at 5.51 feet.

KEC-49, broadcasting on a frequency of 162.55 MHz from atop McQueen's Ridge. This broadcast originates from the National Weather Service office located in Monterey, California, and serves the South Bay and Monterey Bay Area, including the cities of San Jose, Monterey, Salinas, and Santa Cruz. Here are the buoy observations for 9 a.m. Pacific Daylight Time. An offshore buoy 6, wind southeast at 60 knots, pressure 1,016.3 millibars. An offshore buoy 59, winds north 8 knots, water temperature 66, pressure 1,022.1 millibars, sea 7 feet, every 11 seconds. At Point Arena buoy, winds north 60 knots, water temperature 55, pressure 1,015.9 millibars, seas 3 feet, every 11 seconds. At buoy 13 near Bodega Bay, winds northwest at 8 knots, pressure 1,014.5 millibars, swell 7 feet, every 8 seconds. At Point Reyes Wave Rider buoy, water temperature 60, seas 10 feet, every 13 seconds. At San Francisco buoy, winds northeast at 2 knots, water temperature 58, pressure 1,014.1 millibars. At Half Moon Bay buoy, winds northwest 10 knots, water temperature 60, pressure 1,013.7 millibars, sea 7 feet, every 10 seconds. At Monterey Bay buoy, winds north 6 knots, water temperature 62, pressure 1,013.9 millibars, seas 9 feet, every 11 seconds. At Point Sur, Wave Rider buoy, water temperature 59, seas 10 feet, every 12 seconds. At Cape San Martin buoy, winds northwest 16 knots, water temperature 63, pressure 1,013.4 millibars. Seas 9 feet, every 11 seconds. Synopsis for the Central California coast and bays, including the Monterey Bay, Greater Farallones, and Cordell Bank National Marine Sanctuaries, northerly breezes will remain moderate to fresh over the outer waters. Locally hazardous conditions will persist for small craft over the outer waters through Wednesday night. Winds will weaken further across all waters on Thursday. Friday will see an increase in northwest winds accompanied by seas building back up to rough and continuing into the weekend. The marine forecast for San Pablo Bay, Suisun Bay, the West Delta, and the San Francisco Bay north of the Bay Bridge. For today, southwest wind around 5 knots, rising to 5 to 10 knots late. Patchy fog early this morning. Areas of fog late this morning. For tonight, southwest wind around 5 knots. For Thursday, southwest wind around 5 knots, rising to 5 to 10 knots in the afternoon. The marine forecast for Monterey Bay. For today, north wind around 5 knots, backing to west this afternoon. Seas 3 to 5 feet. Wave detail, west 4 feet at 11 seconds. Patchy dense fog this morning. For tonight, south wind 5 to 10 knots, becoming northwest after midnight. Seas 3 to 4 feet. Wave detail, west 4 feet at 10 seconds. For Thursday, northwest wind around 5 knots, backing to west in the afternoon. Seas 3 to 4 feet. Wave detail, west 4 feet at 10 seconds. The coastal waters forecast from Pigeon Point to Point Pinos out to 10 nautical miles. For today, northwest wind 5 to 10 knots, rising to 10 to 15 knots late. Seas 5 to 7 feet. Wave detail, northwest 6 feet at 11 seconds and southwest 2 feet at 15 seconds. Patchy dense fog early this morning. For tonight, northwest wind 10 to 15 knots, easing to 5 to 10 knots after midnight. Seas 4 to 6 feet. Wave detail, northwest 6 feet at 10 seconds. For Thursday, northwest wind 5 to 10 knots, rising to 10 to 15 knots in the afternoon. Seas 4 to 6 feet. Wave detail, northwest 5 feet at 10 seconds and southwest 2 feet at 14 seconds. The area forecast for the peninsula, North Bay, and East

today? Partly cloudy in the morning, then becoming sunny. Patchy fog in the morning. Highs in the mid-70s at the coast to the lower 90s inland. South winds up to 5 miles per hour, becoming west in the afternoon. For tonight, mostly clear. Lows from the 50s to lower 60s. Southwest winds up to 5 miles per hour. And on Thursday, partly cloudy. Highs in the lower 70s at the coast to the lower 90s inland. West winds 5 to 10 miles per hour. For Thursday night, partly cloudy. Lows from the mid-50s to lower 60s. West winds 5 to 10 miles per hour. For Friday, partly cloudy in the morning, then becoming mostly sunny. Highs in the upper 60s at the coast to around 80 inland. West winds 5 to 15 miles per hour, and on Friday night, mostly clear. Lows from the 40s to upper 50s Saturday and Saturday night, mostly clear. Highs from the mid-60s to lower 80s, lows in the 50s for Sunday. Partly cloudy. Highs from the lower 60s to mid-70s Sunday night and Monday, mostly clear. Lows in the 50s, highs from the upper 60s to lower 80s for Monday night, clear. Lows in the 50s and on Tuesday, mostly sunny. Highs from the upper 60s to mid-80s, high temperatures today and lows tonight for the selected cities, San Francisco, 76 and 57, San Francisco Airport, 79 and 57, Redwood City, 86 and 59, Oakland, 81 and 59, Fremont, 83 and 60, Concord, 92 and 60, Livermore, 91 and 60, San Rafael, 89 and 57, Santa Rosa, 89 and 54, Napa, 85 and 57, Fairfield, 90 and 60. These are the 9 a.m. Pacific Daylight Time observations for the San Francisco and Monterey Bay areas on Wednesday, September 23rd. At San Francisco Airport, it was cloudy, temperature 58, dew point 56, relative humidity 93%, southeast wind at 6 miles an hour, pressure 29.95 inches and steady. At Oakland Airport, it was partly sunny, temperature 61, dew point 56, relative humidity 83%, calm, pressure 29.95 inches and steady. At San Jose Airport, fog was reported, temperature 58, dew point 54, relative humidity 86%, southwest wind at 3 miles an hour, pressure 29.96 inches and rising. At Santa Rosa, fog was reported, reducing the visibility to 0.5 mile, temperature 53, calm, pressure 29.97 and rising. At Concord, it was sunny, temperature 59, calm. At Livermore, it was sunny, temperature 56, calm. At Monterey, fog was reported, temperature 54, calm, pressure 29.94 and steady. At Salinas, it was partly sunny, temperature 57, dew point 53, relative humidity 86%, southeast wind at 8. Here are some observations around California and western Nevada. It was sunny, with a temperature of 63 at Sacramento, 45 at Truckee, 47 at South Lake Tahoe, 67 at Blue Canyon, and 52 at Mammoth Lakes. It was mostly sunny, with a temperature of 72 at Los Angeles, and 59 at Reno. At San Diego, it was partly sunny, with a temperature of 72. These are the 10 a.m. Pacific Daylight Time observations for the San Francisco and Monterey Bay areas on Wednesday, September 23rd. At San Francisco Airport, it was cloudy, temperature 60, dew point 56, relative humidity 86%, calm, pressure 29.96 inches and rising. At Oakland Airport, it was mostly sunny, temperature 61, dew point 57, relative humidity 87%, south wind at 3 miles an hour, pressure 29.96 inches and steady. At San Jose Airport, haze was reported, temperature 61, dew point 55, relative humidity 81%, calm, pressure 29.96 inches and steady. At Santa Rosa, it was sunny, temperature 56, calm, pressure 29.97 and steady. At Concord, it was sunny, temperature
temperature 64, calm. At Monterey, it was cloudy, temperature 55, south wind at 3, pressure 29.94 and steady. At Salinas, it was sunny, temperature 62, dew point 53, relative humidity 72%, east wind at 6. Here are some observations around California and western Nevada. It was sunny, with a temperature of 70 at Sacramento, 61 at South Lake Tahoe, 69 at Blue Canyon, and 61 at Mammoth Lakes. It was mostly sunny, with a temperature of 75 at Los Angeles, 64 at Reno, and 54 at Truckee. At San Diego, it was partly sunny, with a temperature of 74. Local temperature reports around San Francisco Bay for 9 a.m. Downtown San Francisco was 59 degrees. Oakland Museum was 59 degrees. Redwood City was 57 degrees. San Rafael was 55 degrees. The area forecast for the South Bay, including the San Jose metro area and the Santa Clara Valley. For today, mostly sunny in the morning, then becoming sunny. Patchy dense fog in the morning. Highs around 80 by the bay, mid-80s to lower 90s inland. Light winds, becoming northwest 5 to 10 miles per hour in the afternoon. For tonight, mostly clear. Lows near 60. Northwest winds up to 5 miles per hour. And on Thursday, partly cloudy. Highs in the upper 70s by the bay, upper 80s to mid-90s inland. West winds 5 to 10 miles per hour. For Thursday night, partly cloudy. Lows from the mid-50s to lower 60s. Northwest winds 5 to 10 miles per hour. For Friday, partly cloudy in the morning, then becoming mostly sunny. Highs in the lower 70s by the bay, upper 70s to mid-80s inland. Northwest winds 5 to 15 miles per hour, and on Friday night, mostly clear. Lows from the lower to mid-50s Saturday and Saturday night, mostly clear. Highs from the 70s to lower 80s. Lows from the lower to mid-50s for Sunday, partly cloudy. Highs from the 60s to upper 70s Sunday night and Monday, mostly clear. Lows from the lower to mid-50s. Highs from the 70s to mid-80s for Monday night, clear. Lows in the 50s and on Tuesday, mostly sunny. Highs from the mid-70s to upper 80s. High temperatures today and lows tonight for the selected cities, San Jose, 85 and 61, Mountain View, 80 and 60, Morgan Hill, 93 and 62. The area forecast for the Monterey Bay and Salinas Valley? For today? Partly cloudy in the morning, then becoming sunny. Patchy dense fog in the morning. Highs in the lower 70s at the coast to the upper 80s inland. East winds up to 5 miles per hour, becoming west in the afternoon. For tonight, mostly clear until midnight, then becoming partly cloudy. Lows around 60. West winds up to 5 miles per hour. And on Thursday, partly cloudy. Highs in the mid-70s at the coast to around 90 inland. Light winds, becoming west 5 to 10 miles per hour in the afternoon. For Thursday night, partly cloudy. Lows in the upper 50s. West winds 5 to 10 miles per hour. For Friday, partly cloudy in the morning, then becoming mostly sunny. Highs around 70 at the coast to the lower 80s inland. North winds around 5 miles per hour, becoming west 5 to 15 miles per hour in the afternoon. And on Friday night, mostly clear. Lows in the mid-50s for Saturday. Partly cloudy in the morning, then becoming mostly sunny. Highs from the upper 60s to lower 80s Saturday night through Monday. Partly cloudy. Lows from the upper 40s to mid-50s. Highs from the mid-60s to upper 70s Monday night and Tuesday, mostly clear. Lows in the mid-50s, highs from the lower 70s to mid-80s. High temperatures today and lows tonight for the selected cities, Santa Cruz, 84 and 59, Monterey, 73 and 59, Salinas, 75 and 59, Hollister, 90 and 60, King City, 89 and 58.

weather overview for the Bay Area and Central Coast. Warming trend continues through Thursday. Cooler conditions Friday into the weekend. The extended forecast for the Bay Area and Central Coast. Saturday and Saturday night, partly cloudy. High 60 to 80. Lows 45 to 55. Sunday and Sunday night, partly cloudy. High 60 to 80. Lows 45 to 55. Monday and Monday night, mostly clear. High 65 to 85. Lows 50 to 60. Tuesday and Tuesday night, mostly clear. High 65 to 85. Lows 50 to 65. Wednesday and Wednesday night, mostly clear. High 65 to 85. Lows 50 to 60. Sunrise, sunset, and tidal information for the San Francisco Bay Area for Wednesday, September 23rd. The sunrise today, 6:57 a.m. The sunset tonight, 7:06 p.m. Tidal data at the Golden Gate for today. Low tide, 3:54 a.m. at 0.31 feet. High tide, 10:49 a.m. at 4.94 feet. Low tide, 04:06 p.m. at 2.19 feet. High tide, 10:01 p.m. at 5.51 feet. Here are the buoy observations for 10 a.m. Pacific Daylight Time. An offshore buoy 6, wind southeast at 60 knots, pressure 1,015.9 millibars. An offshore buoy 59, winds north at 8 knots, water temperature 66, pressure 1,022.4 millibars. At Point Arena buoy, winds north 14 knots, water temperature 55, pressure 1,015.9 millibars, seas 5 feet, every 12 seconds. At buoy 13 near Bodega Bay, winds north at 4 knots, pressure 1,014.7 millibars, swell 7 feet, every 12 seconds. At Point Reyes Wave Rider buoy, water temperature 60, seas 10 feet, every 13 seconds. At San Francisco buoy, winds northeast 2 knots, water temperature 58, pressure 1,014.6 millibars, seas 7 feet, every 10 seconds. At Half Moon Bay buoy, winds northwest 10 knots, water temperature 60, pressure 1,014.0 millibars, sea 7 feet, every 10 seconds. At Monterey Bay buoy, winds north 6 knots, water temperature 61, pressure 1,013.9 millibars, seas 9 feet, every 12 seconds. At Pointer, Wave Rider buoy, water temperature 59, seas 10 feet, every 13 seconds. At Cape San Martin buoy, winds northwest 16 knots, water temperature 63, pressure 1,013.7 millibars. Seas 9 feet, every 9 seconds. Synopsis for the Central California coast and bays, including the Monterey Bay, Greater Farallones, and Cordell Bank National Marine Sanctuaries, northerly breezes will remain moderate to fresh over the outer waters. Locally hazardous conditions will persist for small craft over the outer waters through Wednesday night. Winds will weaken further across all waters on Thursday. Friday will see an increase in northwest winds accompanied by seas building back up to rough and continuing into the weekend. The marine forecast for San Pablo Bay, Suisun Bay, the West Delta, and the San Francisco Bay north of the Bay Bridge. For today, southwest wind around 5 knots, rising to 5 to 10 knots late. Patchy fog early this morning. Areas of fog late this morning. For tonight, southwest wind around 5 knots. For Thursday, southwest wind around 5 knots, rising to 5 to 10 knots in the afternoon. The marine forecast for Monterey Bay. For today, north wind around 5 knots, backing to west this afternoon. Seas 3 to 5 feet. Wave detail, west 4 feet at 11 seconds. Patchy dense fog this morning. For tonight, south wind 5 to 10 knots, becoming northwest after midnight. Seas 3 to 4 feet. Wave detail, west 4 feet at 10 seconds. For Thursday, northwest wind around 5 knots, backing to west in the afternoon.

rising to 10 to 15 knots in the afternoon. Seas 4 to 6 feet. Wave detail, northwest 5 feet at 10 seconds and southwest 2 feet at 14 seconds. The area forecast for the peninsula, North Bay, and East Bay. For today, partly cloudy in the morning then becoming sunny. Patchy fog in the morning. Highs in the mid-70s at the coast to the lower 90s inland. South winds up to 5 miles per hour, becoming west in the afternoon. For tonight, mostly clear. Lows from the 50s to lower 60s. Southwest winds up to 5 miles per hour. And on Thursday, partly cloudy. Highs in the lower 70s at the coast to the lower 90s inland. West winds 5 to 10 miles per hour. For Thursday night, partly cloudy. Lows from the mid-50s to lower 60s. West winds 5 to 10 miles per hour. For Friday, partly cloudy in the morning, then becoming mostly sunny. Highs in the upper 60s at the coast to around 80 inland. West winds 5 to 15 miles per hour, and on Friday night, mostly clear. Lows from the 40s to upper 50s Saturday and Saturday night, mostly clear. Highs from the mid-60s to lower 80s, lows in the 50s for Sunday, partly cloudy. Highs from the lower 60s to mid-70s Sunday night and Monday, mostly clear. Lows in the 50s, highs from the upper 60s to lower 80s for Monday night, clear. Lows in the 50s and on Tuesday, mostly sunny. Highs from the upper 60s to mid-80s, high temperatures today and lows tonight for the selected cities, San Francisco, 76 and 57, San Francisco Airport, 79 and 57, Redwood City, 86 and 59, Oakland, 81 and 59, Fremont, 83 and 60, Concord, 92 and 60, Livermore, 91 and 60, San Rafael, 89 and 57, Santa Rosa, 89 and 54, Napa, 85 and 57, Fairfield, 90 and 60. These are the 10 a.m. Pacific Daylight Time observations for the San Francisco and Monterey Bay areas on Wednesday, September 23rd. At San Francisco Airport, it was cloudy, temperature 60, dew point 56, relative humidity 86%, calm, pressure 29.96 inches and rising. At Oakland Airport, it was mostly sunny, temperature 61, dew point 57, relative humidity 87%, south wind at 3 miles an hour, pressure 29.96 inches and steady. At San Jose Airport, haze was reported, temperature 61, dew point 55, relative humidity 81%, calm, pressure 29.96 inches and steady. At Santa Rosa, it was sunny, temperature 56, calm, pressure 29.97 and steady. At Concord, it was sunny, temperature 64, calm. At Livermore, it was sunny, temperature 64, calm. At Monterey, it was cloudy, temperature 55, south wind at 3, pressure 29.94 and steady. At Salinas, it was sunny, temperature 62, dew point 53, relative humidity 72%, east wind at 6. Here are some observations around California and western Nevada. It was sunny, with a temperature of 70 at Sacramento, 61 at South Lake Tahoe, 69 at Blue Canyon, and 61 at Mammoth Lakes. It was mostly sunny, with a temperature of 75 at Los Angeles, 64 at Reno, and 54 at Truckee. At San Diego, it was partly sunny, with a temperature of 74. Local temperature reports around San Francisco Bay for 10 a.m. Downtown San Francisco was 60 degrees. Oakland Museum was 61 degrees. Redwood City was 57 degrees. San Rafael was 54 degrees. The area forecast for the South Bay, including the San Jose metro area and the Santa Clara Valley. For today, mostly sunny in the morning, then becoming sunny. Patchy dense fog in the morning. Highs around 80 by the bay, mid-80s to lower 90s inland. Light winds, becoming northwest 5 to 10 miles per hour in the afternoon. For tonight, mostly clear.

lows near 60. Northwest winds up to 5 miles per hour. And on Thursday, partly cloudy. Highs in the upper 70s by the bay, upper 80s to mid 90s inland. West winds 5 to 10 miles per hour. For Thursday night, partly cloudy. Lows from the mid 50s to lower 60s. Northwest winds 5 to 10 miles per hour. For Friday, partly cloudy in the morning, then becoming mostly sunny. Highs in the lower 70s by the bay, upper 70s to mid 80s inland. Northwest winds 5 to 15 miles per hour, and on Friday night, mostly clear. Lows from the lower to mid 50s Saturday and Saturday night, mostly clear. Highs from the 70s to lower 80s, lows from the lower to mid 50s for Sunday, partly cloudy. Highs from the 60s to upper 70s Sunday night and Monday, mostly clear. Lows from the lower to mid 50s, highs from the 70s to mid 80s for Monday night, clear. Lows in the 50s and on Tuesday, mostly sunny. Highs from the mid 70s to upper 80s, high temperatures today and lows tonight for the selected cities: San Jose, 85 and 61, Mountain View, 80 and 60, Morgan Hill, 93 and 62. The area forecast for the Monterey Bay and Salinas Valley for today: partly cloudy in the morning, then becoming sunny. Patchy dense fog in the morning. Highs in the lower 70s at the coast to the upper 80s inland. East winds up to 5 miles per hour, becoming west in the afternoon. For tonight, mostly clear until midnight, then becoming partly cloudy. Lows around 60. West winds up to 5 miles per hour. And on Thursday, partly cloudy. Highs in the mid 70s at the coast to around 90 inland. Light winds, becoming west 5 to 10 miles per hour in the afternoon. For Thursday night, partly cloudy. Lows in the upper 50s. West winds 5 to 10 miles per hour. For Friday, partly cloudy in the morning, then becoming mostly sunny. Highs around 70 at the coast to the lower 80s inland. North winds around 5 miles per hour, becoming west 5 to 15 miles per hour in the afternoon. And on Friday night, mostly clear. Lows in the mid-50s for Saturday. Partly cloudy in the morning, then becoming mostly sunny. Highs from the upper 60s to lower 80s Saturday night through Monday. Partly cloudy. Lows from the upper 40s to mid-50s. Highs from the mid-60s to upper 70s Monday night and Tuesday, mostly clear. Lows in the mid-50s, highs from the lower 70s to mid-80s, high temperatures today and lows tonight for the selected cities: Santa Cruz, 84 and 59, Monterey, 73 and 59, Salinas, 75 and 59, Hollister, 90 and 60, King City, 89 and 58. The weather overview for the Bay Area and Central Coast: warming trend continues through Thursday, cooler conditions Friday into the weekend. The extended forecast for the Bay Area and Central Coast: Saturday and Saturday night, partly cloudy. High 60 to 80. Lows 45 to 55. Sunday and Sunday night, partly cloudy. High 60 to 80. Lows 45 to 55. Monday and Monday night, mostly clear. High 65 to 85. Lows 50 to 60. Tuesday and Tuesday night, mostly clear. High 65 to 85. Lows 50 to 65. Wednesday and Wednesday night, mostly clear. High 65 to 85. Lows 50 to 60. 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This broadcast originates from the National Weather Service office located in Monterey, California, and serves the South Bay and Monterey Bay Area, including the city of San Jose, Monterey, Salinas, and Santa Cruz. Sunrise, sunset, and tidal information for the San Francisco Bay Area for Wednesday, September 23rd. The sunrise today, 6:57 a.m. The sunset tonight, 7:06 p.m. Tidal data at the Golden Gate for today,

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High tide, 10:49 a.m. at 4.94 feet. 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High tide, 10:01 p.m. at 5.51 feet. Here are the buoy observations for 10 a.m. Pacific Daylight Time. An offshore buoy 6 winds southeast at 60 knots, pressure 1,015.9 millibars. An offshore buoy 59 winds north at 8 knots, water temperature 66, pressure 1,022.4 millibars. At Point Arena buoy, winds north 14 knots, water temperature 55, pressure 1,015.9 millibars, seas 5 feet, every 12 seconds. At buoy 13 near Bodega Bay, winds north at 4 knots, pressure 1,014.7 millibars, swell 7 feet, every 12 seconds. At Point Reyes Wave Rider buoy, water temperature 60, seas 10 feet, every 13 seconds. At San Francisco buoy, winds northeast 2 knots, water temperature 58, pressure 1,014.6 millibars, seas 7 feet, every 10 seconds. At Half Moon Bay buoy, winds northwest 10 knots, water temperature 60, pressure 1,014.0 millibars, seas 7 feet, every 10 seconds. At Monterey Bay buoy, winds north 6 knots, water temperature 61, pressure 1,013.9 millibars, seas 9 feet, every 12 seconds. At Point Sur, Wave Rider buoy, water temperature 59, seas 10 feet, every 13 seconds. At Cape San Martin buoy, winds northwest 16 knots, water temperature 63, pressure 1,013.7 millibars. Seas 9 feet, every 9 seconds. Synopsis for the Central California coast and bays, including the Monterey Bay, Greater Farallones, and Cordell Bank National Marine Sanctuaries, northerly breezes will remain moderate to fresh over the outer waters. Locally hazardous conditions will persist for small craft over the outer waters through Wednesday night. Winds will weaken further across all waters on Thursday. Friday will see an increase in northwest winds accompanied by seas building back up to rough and continuing into the weekend. The marine forecast for San Pablo Bay, Suisun Bay, the West Delta, and the San Francisco Bay north of the Bay Bridge. For today, southwest wind around 5 knots, rising to 5 to 10 knots late. Patchy fog early this morning. Areas of fog late this morning. For tonight, southwest wind around 5 knots. For Thursday, southwest wind around 5 knots, rising to 5 to 10 knots in the afternoon. The marine forecast for Monterey Bay. For today, north wind around 5 knots, backing to west this afternoon. Seas 3 to 5 feet. Wave detail, west 4 feet at 11 seconds. Patchy dense fog this morning. For tonight, south wind 5 to 10 knots, becoming northwest after midnight. Seas 3 to 4 feet. Wave detail, west 4 feet at 10 seconds. For Thursday, northwest wind around 5 knots, backing to west in the afternoon. Seas 3 to 4 feet. Wave detail, west 4 feet at 10 seconds. The coastal waters forecast from Pigeon Point to Point Pinos out to 10 nautical miles. For today, northwest wind 5 to 10 knots, rising to 10 to 15 knots late. Seas 5 to 7 feet. Wave detail, northwest 6 feet at 11 seconds and southwest 2 feet at 15 seconds. Patchy dense fog early this morning. For tonight, northwest wind 10 to 15 knots, easing to 5 to 10 knots after midnight. Seas 4 to 6 feet. Wave detail, northwest 6 feet at 10 seconds. For Thursday, northwest wind 5 to 10 knots, rising to 10 to 15 knots in the afternoon. Seas 4 to 6 feet. Wave detail, northwest 5 feet at 10 seconds and southwest 2 feet at 14 seconds. The area forecast for the peninsula, North Bay, and East Bay. For today, partly cloudy in the morning, then becoming sunny. Patchy fog in the morning.

Highs in the mid-70s at the coast to the lower 90s inland. South winds up to 5 miles per hour, becoming west in the afternoon. For tonight, mostly clear. Lows from the 50s to lower 60s. Southwest winds up to 5 miles per hour. And on Thursday, partly cloudy. Highs in the lower 70s at the coast to the lower 90s inland. West winds 5 to 10 miles per hour. For Thursday night, partly cloudy. Lows from the mid-50s to lower 60s. West winds 5 to 10 miles per hour. For Friday, partly cloudy in the morning, then becoming mostly sunny. Highs in the upper 60s at the coast to around 80 inland. West winds 5 to 15 miles per hour, and on Friday night, mostly clear. Lows from the 40s to upper 50s Saturday and Saturday night, mostly clear. Highs from the mid-60s to lower 80s, lows in the 50s for Sunday, partly cloudy. Highs from the lower 60s to mid-70s Sunday night and Monday, mostly clear. Lows in the 50s, highs from the upper 60s to lower 80s for Monday night, clear. Lows in the 50s and on Tuesday, mostly sunny. Highs from the upper 60s to mid-80s high temperatures today and lows tonight for the selected cities, San Francisco, 76 and 57, San Francisco Airport, 79 and 57, Redwood City, 86 and 59, Oakland, 81 and 59, Fremont, 83 and 60, Concord, 92 and 60, Livermore, 91 and 60, San Rafael, 89 and 57, Santa Rosa, 89 and 54, Napa, 85 and 57, Fairfield, 90 and 60. These are the 10 a.m. Pacific Daylight Time observations for the San Francisco and Monterey Bay areas on Wednesday, September 23rd. At San Francisco Airport, it was cloudy, temperature 60, dew point 56, relative humidity 86%, calm, pressure 29.96 inches and rising. At Oakland Airport, it was mostly sunny, temperature 61, dew point 57, relative humidity 87%, south wind at 3 miles an hour, pressure 29.96 inches and steady. At San Jose Airport, haze was reported, temperature 61, dew point 55, relative humidity 81%, calm, pressure 29.96 inches and steady. At Santa Rosa, it was sunny, temperature 56, calm, pressure 29.97 and steady. At Concord, it was 6 inches and steady. At Santa Rosa, it was sunny, temperature 56, calm, pressure 29.97 and steady. At Concord, it was sunny, temperature 64, calm. At Livermore, it was sunny, temperature 64, calm. At Monterey, it was cloudy, temperature 55, south wind at 3, pressure 29.94 and steady. At Salinas, it was sunny, temperature 62, dew point 53, relative humidity 72%, east wind at 6. Here are some observations around California and western Nevada. It was sunny, with a temperature of 70 at Sacramento, 61 at South Lake Tahoe, 69 at Blue Canyon, and 61 at Mammoth Lakes. It was mostly sunny, with a temperature of 75 at Los Angeles, 64 at Reno, and 54 at Truckee. At San Diego, it was partly sunny, with a temperature of 74. Local temperature reports around San Francisco Bay for 10 a.m. Downtown San Francisco was 60 degrees. Oakland Museum was 61 degrees. Redwood City was 57 degrees. San Rafael was 54 degrees. The area forecast for the South Bay, including the San Jose metro area and the Santa Clara Valley. For today, mostly sunny in the morning, then becoming sunny. Patchy dense fog in the morning. Highs around 80 by the bay, mid-80s to lower 90s inland. Light winds, becoming northwest 5 to 10 miles per hour in the afternoon. For tonight, mostly clear. Lows near 60. Northwest winds up to 5 miles per hour. And on Thursday, partly cloudy. Highs in the upper 70s by the bay, upper 80s to mid 90s.

inland. West winds 5 to 10 miles per hour. For Thursday night, partly cloudy. Lows from the mid-50s to lower 60s. Northwest winds 5 to 10 miles per hour. For Friday, partly cloudy in the morning, then becoming mostly sunny. Highs in the lower 70s by the bay, upper 70s to mid-80s inland. Northwest winds 5 to 15 miles per hour, and on Friday night, mostly clear. Lows from the lower to mid-50s Saturday and Saturday night, mostly clear. Highs from the 70s to lower 80s, lows from the lower to mid-50s for Sunday. Partly cloudy. Highs from the 60s to upper 70s Sunday night and Monday, mostly clear. Lows from the lower to mid-50s, highs from the 70s to mid-80s for Monday night, clear. Lows in the 50s and on Tuesday, mostly sunny. Highs from the mid-70s to upper 80s, high temperatures today and lows tonight for the selected cities, San Jose, 85 and 61, Mountain View, 80 and 60, Morgan Hill, 93 and 62. The area forecast for the Monterey Bay and Salinas Valley for today, partly cloudy in the morning then becoming sunny. Patchy dense fog in the morning. Highs in the lower 70s at the coast to the upper 80s inland. East winds up to 5 miles per hour, becoming west in the afternoon. For tonight, mostly clear until midnight, then becoming partly cloudy. Lows around 60. West winds up to 5 miles per hour. And on Thursday, partly cloudy. Highs in the mid-70s at the coast to around 90 inland. Light winds, becoming west 5 to 10 miles per hour in the afternoon. For Thursday night, partly cloudy. Lows in the upper 50s. West winds 5 to 10 miles per hour. For Friday, partly cloudy in the morning, then becoming mostly sunny. Highs around 70 at the coast to the lower 80s inland. North winds around 5 miles per hour, becoming west 5 to 15 miles per hour in the afternoon. And on Friday night, mostly clear. Lows in the mid-50s for Saturday. Partly cloudy in the morning, then becoming mostly sunny. Highs from the upper 60s to lower 80s Saturday night through Monday. Partly cloudy. Lows from the upper 40s to mid-50s. Highs from the mid-60s to upper 70s Monday night and Tuesday, mostly clear. Lows in the mid-50s, highs from the lower 70s to mid-80s, high temperatures today and lows tonight for the selected cities, Santa Cruz, 84 and 59, Monterey, 73 and 59, Salinas, 75 and 59, Hollister, 90 and 60, King City, 89 and 58. The weather overview for the Bay Area and Central Coast, warming trend continues through Thursday, cooler conditions Friday into the weekend. The extended forecast for the Bay Area and Central Coast, Saturday and Saturday night, partly cloudy. High 60 to 80. Lows 45 to 55. Sunday and Sunday night, partly cloudy. High 60 to 80. Lows 45 to 55. Monday and Monday night, mostly clear. High 65 to 85. Lows 50 to 60. Tuesday and Tuesday night, mostly clear. High 65 to 85. Lows 50 to 65. Wednesday and Wednesday night, mostly clear. High 65 to 85. Lows 50 to 60. Sunrise, sunset, and tidal information for the San Francisco Bay Area for Wednesday, September 23rd. The sunrise today, 6:57 a.m. The sunset tonight, 7:06 p.m. Tidal data at the Golden Gate for today. Low tide, 3:54 a.m. at 0.31 feet. High tide, 10:49 a.m. at 4.94 feet. Low tide, 04:06 p.m. at 2.19 feet. High tide, 10:01 p.m. at 5.51 feet. Here are the buoy observations for 10 a.m. Pacific Daylight Time. An offshore buoy 6 winds southeast at 60 knots, pressure 1,015.9 millibars. An offshore buoy 59 winds north at 8 knots, water temperature 66, pressure 1,022.4 millibars.

High Point Arena buoy. Winds north 14 knots. Water temperature 55. Pressure 1015.9 millibars. Seas 5 feet. Every 12 seconds. Head buoy 13 near Bodega Bay. Winds north at 4 knots. Pressure 1014.7 millibars. Swell 7 feet. Every 12 seconds. At Point Reyes Wave Rider buoy water temperature 60, seas 10 feet, every 13 seconds. At San Francisco buoy winds northeast 2 knots, water temperature 58, pressure 1014.6 millibars, seas 7 feet, every 10 seconds. At Half Moon Bay buoy winds northwest 10 knots, water temperature 60, pressure 1014.0 millibars, seas 7 feet, every 10 seconds. At Monterey Bay buoy winds north 6 knots, water temperature 61, pressure 1013.9 millibars, seas 9 feet, every 12 seconds. At Point Sur, Wave Rider buoy water temperature 59, seas 10 feet, every 13 seconds. At Cape San Martin buoy winds northwest 16 knots, water temperature 63, pressure 1013.7 millibars. Seas 9 feet, every 9 seconds. Synopsis for the Central California coast and bays including the Monterey Bay, Greater Farallones, and Cordell Bank National Marine Sanctuaries, northerly breezes will remain moderate to fresh over the outer waters. Locally hazardous conditions will persist for small craft over the outer waters through Wednesday night. Winds will weaken further across all waters on Thursday. Friday will see an increase in northwest winds accompanied by seas building back up to rough and continuing into the weekend. The marine forecast for San Pablo Bay, Suisun Bay, the West Delta, and the San Francisco Bay north of the Bay Bridge. For today, southwest wind around 5 knots, rising to 5 to 10 knots late. Patchy fog early this morning. Areas of fog late this morning. For tonight, southwest wind around 5 knots. For Thursday, southwest wind around 5 knots, rising to 5 to 10 knots in the afternoon. The marine forecast for Monterey Bay. For today, north wind around 5 knots, backing to west this afternoon. Seas 3 to 5 feet. Wave detail, west 4 feet at 11 seconds. Patchy dense fog this morning. For tonight, south wind 5 to 10 knots, becoming northwest after midnight. Seas 3 to 4 feet. Wave detail, west 4 feet at 10 seconds. For Thursday, northwest wind around 5 knots, backing to west in the afternoon. Seas 3 to 4 feet. Wave detail, west 4 feet at 10 seconds. The coastal waters forecast from Pigeon Point to Point Pinos out to 10 nautical miles. For today, northwest wind 5 to 10 knots, rising to 10 to 15 knots late. Seas 5 to 7 feet. Wave detail, northwest 6 feet at 11 seconds and southwest 2 feet at 15 seconds. Patchy dense fog early this morning. For tonight, northwest wind 10 to 15 knots, easing to 5 to 10 knots after midnight. Seas 4 to 6 feet. Wave detail, northwest 6 feet at 10 seconds. For Thursday, northwest wind 5 to 10 knots, rising to 10 to 15 knots in the afternoon. Seas 4 to 6 feet. Wave detail, northwest 5 feet at 10 seconds and southwest 2 feet at 14 seconds. The area forecast for the peninsula, North Bay, and East Bay. For today, partly cloudy in the morning then becoming sunny. Patchy fog in the morning. Highs in the mid-70s at the coast to the lower 90s inland. South winds up to 5 miles per hour, becoming west in the afternoon. For tonight, mostly clear. Lows from the 50s to lower 60s. Southwest winds up to 5 miles per hour. And on Thursday, partly cloudy. Highs in the lower 70s at the coast to the lower 90s inland. West winds 5 to 10 miles per hour. For Thursday night, partly cloudy. Lows from the mid 50s to lower 60s. West winds 5 to 10 miles per hour.

Friday, partly cloudy in the morning, then becoming mostly sunny. Highs in the upper 60s at the coast to around 80 inland. West winds 5 to 15 miles per hour, and on Friday night, mostly clear. Lows from the 40s to upper 50s Saturday and Saturday night, mostly clear. Highs from the mid-60s to lower 80s, lows in the 50s for Sunday. Partly cloudy. Highs from the lower 60s to mid-70s Sunday night and Monday, mostly clear. Lows in the 50s, highs from the upper 60s to lower 80s for Monday night, clear. Lows in the 50s and on Tuesday, mostly sunny. Highs from the upper 60s to mid-80s high temperatures today and lows tonight for the selected cities, San Francisco, 76 and 57, San Francisco Airport, 79 and 57, Redwood City, 86 and 59, Oakland, 81 and 59, Fremont, 83 and 60, Concord, 92 and 60, Livermore, 91 and 60, San Rafael, 89 and 57, Santa Rosa, 89 and 54, Napa, 85 and 57, Fairfield, 90 and 60. These are the 10 a.m. Pacific Daylight Time observations for the San Francisco and Monterey Bay areas on Wednesday, September 23rd. At San Francisco Airport, it was cloudy, temperature 60, dew point 56, relative humidity 86%, calm, pressure 29.96 inches and rising. At Oakland Airport, it was mostly sunny, temperature 61, dew point 57, relative humidity 87%, south wind at 3 miles an hour, pressure 29.96 inches and steady. At San Jose Airport, haze was reported, temperature 61, dew point 55, relative humidity 81%, calm, pressure 29.96 inches and steady. At Santa Rosa, it was sunny, temperature 56, calm, pressure 29.97 and steady. At Concord, it was sunny, temperature 64, calm. At Livermore, it was sunny, temperature 64, calm. At Monterey, it was cloudy, temperature 55, south wind at 3, pressure 29.94 and steady. At Salinas, it was sunny, temperature 62, dew point 53, relative humidity 72%, east wind at 6. Here are some observations around California and western Nevada. It was sunny, with a temperature of 70 at Sacramento, 61 at South Lake Tahoe, 69 at Blue Canyon, and 61 at Mammoth Lakes. It was mostly sunny, with a temperature of 75 at Los Angeles, 64 at Reno, and 54 at Truckee. At San Diego, it was partly sunny, with a temperature of 74. Local temperature reports around San Francisco Bay for 10 a.m. Downtown San Francisco was 60 degrees. Oakland Museum was 61 degrees. Redwood City was 57 degrees. San Rafael was 54 degrees. The area forecast for the South Bay, including the San Jose metro area and the Santa Clara Valley. For today, mostly sunny in the morning, then becoming sunny. Patchy dense fog in the morning. Highs around 80 by the bay, mid-80s to lower 90s inland. Light winds, becoming northwest 5 to 10 miles per hour in the afternoon. For tonight, mostly clear. Lows near 60. Northwest winds up to 5 miles per hour. And on Thursday, partly cloudy. Highs in the upper 70s by the bay, upper 80s to mid-90s inland. West winds 5 to 10 miles per hour. For Thursday night, partly cloudy. Lows from the mid-50s to lower 60s. Northwest winds 5 to 10 miles per hour. For Friday, partly cloudy in the morning, then becoming mostly sunny. Highs in the lower 70s by the bay, upper 70s to mid-80s inland. Northwest winds 5 to 15 miles per hour, and on Friday night, mostly clear. Lows from the lower to mid-50s Saturday and Saturday night, mostly clear. Highs from the 70s to lower 80s, lows from the lower to mid-50s for Sunday, partly cloudy. Highs from the 60s to upper 70s Sunday night and Monday, mostly clear. Lows from the lower to mid-50s, highs from the 70s to mid-80s for Monday night, clear.
lows in the 50s, and on Tuesday, mostly sunny. Highs from the mid-70s to upper 80s, high temperatures today and lows tonight for the selected cities, San Jose, 85 and 61, Mountain View, 80 and 60, Morgan Hill, 93 and 62. The area forecast for the Monterey Bay and Salinas Valley for today, partly cloudy in the morning then becoming sunny, patchy dense fog in the morning. Highs in the lower 70s at the coast to the upper 80s inland. East winds up to 5 miles per hour, becoming west in the afternoon. For tonight, mostly clear until midnight, then becoming partly cloudy. Lows around 60. West winds up to 5 miles per hour. And on Thursday, partly cloudy. Highs in the mid-70s at the coast to around 90 inland. Light winds, becoming west 5 to 10 miles per hour in the afternoon. For Thursday night, partly cloudy. Lows in the upper 50s. West winds 5 to 10 miles per hour. For Friday, partly cloudy in the morning, then becoming mostly sunny. Highs around 70 at the coast to the lower 80s inland. North winds around 5 miles per hour, becoming west 5 to 15 miles per hour in the afternoon. And on Friday night, mostly clear. Lows in the mid-50s for Saturday. Partly cloudy in the morning, then becoming mostly sunny. Highs from the upper 60s to lower 80s Saturday night through Monday. Partly cloudy. Lows from the upper 40s to mid-50s. Highs from the mid-60s to upper 70s Monday night and Tuesday, mostly clear. Lows in the mid-50s, highs from the lower 70s to mid-80s, high temperatures today and lows tonight for the selected cities, Santa Cruz, 84 and 59, Monterey, 73 and 59, Salinas, 75 and 59, Hollister, 90 and 60, King City, 89 and 58. The weather overview for the Bay Area and Central Coast, warming trend continues through Thursday, cooler conditions Friday into the weekend. The extended forecast for the Bay Area and Central Coast, Saturday and Saturday night, partly cloudy. High 60 to 80. Lows 45 to 55. Sunday and Sunday night, partly cloudy. High 60 to 80. Lows 45 to 55. Monday and Monday night, mostly clear. High 65 to 85. Lows 50 to 60. Tuesday and Tuesday night, mostly clear. High 65 to 85. Lows 50 to 65. Wednesday and Wednesday night, mostly clear. High 65 to 85. Lows 50 to 60. Sunrise, sunset, and tidal information for the San Francisco Bay Area for Wednesday, September 23rd. The sunrise today, 6:57 a.m. The sunset tonight, 7:06 p.m. Tidal data at the Golden Gate for today. Low tide, 3:54 a.m. at 0.31 feet. High tide, 10:49 a.m. at 4.94 feet. Low tide, 04:06 p.m. at 2.19 feet. High tide, 10:01 p.m. at 5.51 feet. 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This broadcast originates from the National Weather Service office located in Monterey, California, and serves the South Bay and Monterey Bay Area, including the city of San Jose, Monterey, Salinas, and Santa Cruz. Here are the buoy observations for 10 a.m. Pacific Daylight Time. An offshore buoy 6, winds southeast at 60 knots, pressure 1,015.9 millibars. An offshore buoy 59, winds north at 8 knots, water temperature 66, pressure 1,022.4 millibars. At Point Arena buoy, winds north 14 knots, water temperature 55, pressure 1,015.9 millibars, seas 5 feet, every 12 seconds. At buoy 13 near Bodega Bay, winds north at 4 knots, pressure 1,014.7 millibars, swell 7 feet, every 12 seconds. At Point Reyes Wave Rider buoy, water temperature 60.

10 feet every 13 seconds. At San Francisco, we winds northeast 2 knots, water temperature 58, pressure 1014.6 millibars, sea 7 feet every 10 seconds. At Half Moon Bay, we winds northwest 10 knots, water temperature 60, pressure 1014.0 millibars, sea 7 feet every 10 seconds. At Monterey Bay, buoy winds north 6 knots, water temperature 61, pressure 1013.9 millibars, seas 9 feet, every 12 seconds. At Pointer, wave rider buoy water temperature 59, seas 10 feet, every 13 seconds. At Cape San Martin, buoy winds northwest 16 knots, water temperature 63, pressure 1013.7 millibars. Seas 9 feet, every 9 seconds. Synopsis for the Central California coast and bays including the Monterey Bay, Greater Farallones, and Cordell Bank National Marine Sanctuaries, northerly breezes will remain moderate to fresh over the outer waters. Locally hazardous conditions will persist for small craft over the outer waters through Wednesday night. Winds will weaken further across all waters on Thursday. Friday will see an increase in northwest winds accompanied by seas building back up to rough, and continuing into the weekend. The marine forecast for San Pablo Bay, Suisun Bay, the West Delta, and the San Francisco Bay north of the Bay Bridge. For today, southwest wind around 5 knots, rising to 5 to 10 knots late. Patchy fog early this morning. Areas of fog late this morning. For tonight, southwest wind around 5 knots. For Thursday, southwest wind around 5 knots, rising to 5 to 10 knots in the afternoon. The marine forecast for Monterey Bay. For today, north wind around 5 knots, backing to west this afternoon. Seas 3 to 5 feet. Wave detail, west 4 feet at 11 seconds. Patchy dense fog this morning. For tonight, south wind 5 to 10 knots, becoming northwest after midnight. Seas 3 to 4 feet. Wave detail, west 4 feet at 10 seconds. For Thursday, northwest wind around 5 knots, backing to west in the afternoon. Seas 3 to 4 feet. Wave detail, west 4 feet at 10 seconds. The coastal waters forecast from Pigeon Point to Point Pinos out to 10 nautical miles. For today, northwest wind 5 to 10 knots, rising to 10 to 15 knots late. Seas 5 to 7 feet. Wave detail, northwest 6 feet at 11 seconds and southwest 2 feet at 15 seconds. Patchy dense fog early this morning. For tonight, northwest wind 10 to 15 knots, easing to 5 to 10 knots after midnight. Seas 4 to 6 feet. Wave detail, northwest 6 feet at 10 seconds. For Thursday, northwest wind 5 to 10 knots, rising to 10 to 15 knots in the afternoon. Seas 4 to 6 feet. Wave detail, northwest 5 feet at 10 seconds and southwest 2 feet at 14 seconds. The area forecast for the peninsula, North Bay, and East Bay. For today, partly cloudy in the morning then becoming sunny. Patchy fog in the morning. Highs in the mid-70s at the coast to the lower 90s inland. South winds up to 5 miles per hour, becoming west in the afternoon. For tonight, mostly clear. Lows from the 50s to lower 60s. Southwest winds up to 5 miles per hour. And on Thursday, partly cloudy. Highs in the lower 70s at the coast to the lower 90s inland. West winds 5 to 10 miles per hour. For Thursday night, partly cloudy. Lows from the mid-50s to lower 60s. West winds 5 to 10 miles per hour. For Friday, partly cloudy in the morning then becoming mostly sunny. Highs in the upper 60s at the coast to around 80 inland. West winds 5 to 15 miles per hour and on Friday night, mostly clear. Lows from the 40s to upper 50s Saturday and Saturday night, mostly clear. Highs from the mid-60s to lower 80s, lows in the 50s for Sunday, partly cloudy.

highs from the lower 60s to mid-70s Sunday night and Monday, mostly clear. Lows in the 50s, highs from the upper 60s to lower 80s for Monday night, clear. Lows in the 50s and on Tuesday, mostly sunny. Highs from the upper 60s to mid-80s, high temperatures today and lows tonight for the selected cities, San Francisco, 76 and 57, San Francisco Airport, 79 and 57, Redwood City, 86 and 59, Oakland, 81 and 59, Fremont, 83 and 60, Concord, 92 and 60, Livermore, 91 and 60, San Rafael, 89 and 57, Santa Rosa, 89 and 54, Napa, 85 and 57, Fairfield, 90 and 60. These are the 10 a.m. Pacific Daylight Time observations for the San Francisco and Monterey Bay areas on Wednesday, September 23rd. At San Francisco Airport, it was cloudy, temperature 60, dew point 56, relative humidity 86%, calm, pressure 29.96 inches and rising. At Oakland Airport, it was mostly sunny, temperature 61, dew point 57, relative humidity 87%, south wind at 3 miles an hour, pressure 29.96 inches and steady. At San Jose Airport, haze was reported, temperature 61, dew point 55, relative humidity 81%, calm, pressure 29.96 inches and steady. At Santa Rosa, it was sunny, temperature 56, calm, pressure 29.97 and steady. At Concord, it was sunny, temperature 64, calm. At Livermore, it was sunny, temperature 64, calm. At Monterey, it was cloudy, temperature 55, south wind at 3, pressure 29.94 and steady. At Salinas, it was sunny, temperature 62, dew point 53, relative humidity 72%, east wind at 6. Here are some observations around California and western Nevada. It was sunny, with a temperature of 70 at Sacramento, 61 at South Lake Tahoe, 69 at Blue Canyon, and 61 at Mammoth Lakes. It was mostly sunny, with a temperature of 75 in Los Angeles, 64 at Reno, and 54 at Truckee. At San Diego, it was partly sunny, with a temperature of 74. These are the 11 a.m. Pacific Daylight Time observations for the San Francisco and Monterey Bay areas on Wednesday, September 23rd. At San Francisco Airport, it was mostly sunny, temperature 62, dew point 56, relative humidity 80%, north wind at 3 miles an hour, pressure 29.96 inches and steady. At Oakland Airport, it was partly sunny, temperature 63, dew point 57, relative humidity 81%, southwest wind at 6 miles an hour, pressure 29.96 inches and steady. At San Jose Airport, it was mostly sunny, temperature 67, dew point 55, relative humidity 65%, calm, pressure 29.95 inches and falling. At Santa Rosa, it was sunny, temperature 68, calm, pressure 29.95 and falling. At Concord, it was sunny, temperature 70, calm. At Livermore, it was sunny, temperature 70, variable wind at 3. At Monterey, it was sunny, temperature 58, northwest wind at 5, pressure 29.94 and steady. At Salinas, it was sunny, temperature 67, dew point 54, relative humidity 63%, east wind at 5. Here are some observations around California and western Nevada. Skies ranged from sunny to mostly sunny. It was 75 at Sacramento, 77 at Los Angeles, 76 at San Diego, and 70 at Reno. Truckee reported 61, South Lake Tahoe reported 67, Blue Canyon reported 71, and Mammoth Lakes reported 66. Local temperature reports around San Francisco Bay for 10 a.m. Downtown San Francisco was 60 degrees. Oakland Museum was 61 degrees. Redwood City was 57 degrees. San Rafael was 54 degrees. The area forecast for the South Bay, including the San Jose metro area and the Santa Clara Valley.
today? Mostly sunny in the morning, then becoming sunny. Patchy dense fog in the morning. Highs around 80 by the bay, mid-80s to lower 90s inland. Light winds, becoming northwest 5 to 10 miles per hour in the afternoon. For tonight, mostly clear. Lows near 60. Northwest winds up to 5 miles per hour. And on Thursday, partly cloudy. Highs in the upper 70s by the bay, upper 80s to mid 90s inland. West winds 5 to 10 miles per hour. For Thursday night, partly cloudy. Lows from the mid 50s to lower 60s. Northwest winds 5 to 10 miles per hour. For Friday, partly cloudy in the morning, then becoming mostly sunny. Highs in the lower 70s by the bay, upper 70s to mid 80s inland. Northwest winds 5 to 15 miles per hour, and on Friday night, mostly clear. Lows from the lower to mid 50s Saturday and Saturday night, mostly clear. Highs from the 70s to lower 80s, lows from the lower to mid 50s for Sunday, partly cloudy. Highs from the 60s to upper 70s Sunday night and Monday, mostly clear. Lows from the lower to mid 50s, highs from the 70s to mid 80s for Monday night, clear. Lows in the 50s and on Tuesday, mostly sunny. Highs from the mid 70s to upper 80s, high temperatures today and lows tonight for the selected cities, San Jose, 85 and 61, Mountain View, 80 and 60, Morgan Hill, 93 and 62. Local temperature reports around San Francisco Bay for 11 a.m. Downtown San Francisco was 64 degrees. Oakland Museum was 65 degrees. Redwood City was 62 degrees. San Rafael was 57 degrees. The area forecast for the South Bay includes...

test of the NOAA weather radio warning alarm and EAS signal. These signals are used to activate specially designed receivers when warnings or selected watches are issued for potentially dangerous weather situations. Tests of these receivers are normally conducted each Wednesday between the hours of 11 a.m. and 12 noon. If any warnings or watches are in effect, or threatening weather is possible, the test will be postponed until the first good weather day. Again, this has been a test of the NOAA weather radio warning alarm and EAS signal. We now return to the regular broadcast cycle. The area forecast for the South Bay, including the San Jose metro area and the Santa Clara Valley. For the rest of today, sunny. Highs around 80 by the bay, mid-80s to lower 90s inland. Light winds, becoming northwest 5 to 10 miles per hour in the afternoon. For tonight, mostly clear. Lows near 60. Northwest winds up to 5 miles per hour. And on Thursday, partly cloudy. Highs in the upper 70s by the bay, upper 80s to mid 90s inland. West winds 5 to 10 miles per hour. For the Thursday night, partly cloudy. Lows from the mid 50s to lower 60s. Northwest winds 5 to 10 miles per hour. For Friday, partly cloudy in the morning, then becoming mostly sunny. Highs in the lower 70s by the bay, upper 70s to mid 80s inland. Northwest winds 5 to 15 miles per hour, and on Friday night, mostly clear. Lows from the lower to mid 50s Saturday and Saturday night, mostly clear. Highs from the 70s to lower 80s, lows from the lower to mid 50s for the Sunday, partly cloudy. Highs from the 60s to upper 70s Sunday night and Monday, mostly clear. Lows from the lower to mid 50s, highs from the 70s to mid 80s for Monday night, clear. Lows in the 50s and on Tuesday, mostly sunny. Highs from the mid 70s to upper 80s, high temperatures today and lows tonight for the selected cities, San Jose, 85 and 61, Mountain View, 80 and 60, Morgan Hill, 93.

and 62. The area forecast for the Monterey Bay and Salinas Valley for the rest of today, mostly sunny early in the afternoon, then becoming sunny. Highs in the lower 70s at the coast to the upper 80s inland. West winds 5 to 10 miles per hour. For tonight, mostly clear until midnight, then becoming partly cloudy. Lows around 60. West winds up to 5 miles per hour. And on Thursday, partly cloudy. Highs in the mid-70s at the coast to around 90 inland. Light winds, becoming west 5 to 10 miles per hour in the afternoon. For the Thursday night, partly cloudy. Lows in the upper 50s. West winds 5 to 10 miles per hour. For Friday, partly cloudy in the morning, then becoming mostly sunny. Highs around 70 at the coast to the lower 80s inland. North winds around 5 miles per hour, becoming west 5 to 15 miles per hour in the afternoon. And on Friday night, mostly clear. Lows in the mid-50s for the Saturday. Partly cloudy in the morning, then becoming mostly sunny. Highs from the upper 60s to lower 80s Saturday night through Monday. Partly cloudy. Lows from the upper 40s to mid-50s. Highs from the mid-60s to upper 70s Monday night and Tuesday, mostly clear. Lows in the mid-50s, highs from the lower 70s to mid-80s, high temperatures today and lows tonight for the selected cities: Santa Cruz, 84 and 59, Monterey, 73 and 59, Salinas, 75 and 59, Hollister, 90 and 60, King City, 89 and 58. The weather overview for the Bay Area and Central Coast: warming trend continues into Thursday, bringing pockets of moderate heat risk across parts of the Bay Area and Central Coast. Cooler conditions arrive Friday into the weekend. Near seasonal temperatures early next week. The extended forecast for the Bay Area and Central Coast: Friday and Friday night, mostly clear. High 60 to 85. Lows 45 to 65. Saturday and Saturday night, partly cloudy. High 60 to 80. Lows 45 to 60. Sunday and Sunday night, partly cloudy. Highs 55 to 75. Lows 45 to 55. Monday and Monday night, mostly clear. High 60 to 85. Lows 50 to 65. Tuesday, sunny, warmer. Highs 65 to 90. Sunrise, sunset, and tidal information for the San Francisco Bay Area for Wednesday, September 23rd. The sunrise today, 6:57 a.m. The sunset tonight, 7:06 p.m. Tidal data at the Golden Gate for today. Low tide, 3:54 a.m. at 0.31 feet. High tide, 10:49 a.m. at 4.94 feet. Low tide, 04:06 p.m. at 2.19 feet. High tide, 10:01 p.m. at 5.51 feet. Here are the buoy observations for 11 a.m. Pacific Daylight Time. An offshore buoy 6, winds southeast at 70 knots, gusting to 23, pressure 1,015.3 millibars. An offshore buoy 59, winds north at 8 knots, water temperature 66, pressure 1,022.4 millibars. At buoy 14 near Point Arena, winds north at 14 knots, water temperature 55, pressure 1,015.8 millibars. At buoy 13 near Bodega Bay, winds north at 2 knots, pressure 1,015.0 millibars. At Point Reyes Wave Rider buoy, water temperature 60, seas 9 feet, every 8 seconds. At San Francisco buoy, winds north at 4 knots, swell 7 feet, every 12 seconds. At Half Moon Bay buoy, winds northwest 8 knots, water temperature 60, pressure 1,014.4 millibars, seas 7 feet, every 10 seconds. At Monterey buoy, winds north at 10 knots, water temperature 62, pressure 1,013.9 millibars. At Point Sur, Wave Rider buoy, water temperature 59, seas 10 feet, every 10 seconds. At Cape San Martin buoy, winds northwest at 60 knots, water temperature 63, pressure 1,013.

late. Patchy fog early this morning. Areas of fog late this morning. For tonight, southwest wind around 5 knots. For Thursday, southwest wind around 5 knots, rising to 5 to 10 knots in the afternoon. The marine forecast for Monterey Bay. For today, north wind around 5 knots, backing to west this afternoon. Seas 3 to 5 feet. Wave detail, west 4 feet at 11 seconds. Patchy dense fog this morning. For tonight, south wind 5 to 10 knots, becoming northwest after midnight. Seas 3 to 4 feet. Wave detail, west 4 feet at 10 seconds. For Thursday, northwest wind around 5 knots, backing to west in the afternoon. Seas 3 to 4 feet. Wave detail, west 4 feet at 10 seconds. The coastal waters forecast from Pigeon Point to Point Pinos out to 10 nautical miles. For today, northwest wind 5 to 10 knots, rising to 10 to 15 knots late. Seas 5 to 7 feet. Wave detail, northwest 6 feet at 11 seconds and southwest 2 feet at 15 seconds. Patchy dense fog early this morning. For tonight, northwest wind 10 to 15 knots, easing to 5 to 10 knots after midnight. Seas 4 to 6 feet. Wave detail, northwest 6 feet at 10 seconds. For Thursday, northwest wind 5 to 10 knots, rising to 10 to 15 knots in the afternoon. Seas 4 to 6 feet. Wave detail, northwest 5 feet at 10 seconds and southwest 2 feet at 14 seconds. The area forecast for the peninsula, North Bay, and East Bay. For the rest of today, mostly sunny early in the afternoon, then becoming sunny. Highs in the mid-70s at the coast to the lower 90s inland. Northwest winds 5 to 10 miles per hour. For tonight, mostly clear. Lows from the 50s to lower 60s. Southwest winds up to 5 miles per hour. And on Thursday, partly cloudy. Highs in the lower 70s at the coast to the lower 90s inland. West winds 5 to 10 miles per hour. For the Thursday night, partly cloudy. Lows from the mid-50s to lower 60s. West winds 5 to 10 miles per hour. For Friday, partly cloudy in the morning, then becoming mostly sunny. Highs in the upper 60s at the coast to around 80 inland. West winds 5 to 15 miles per hour, and on Friday night, mostly clear. Lows from the 40s to upper 50s Saturday and Saturday night, mostly clear. Highs from the mid-60s to lower 80s, lows in the 50s for the Sunday. Partly cloudy. Highs from the lower 60s to mid-70s Sunday night and Monday, mostly clear. Lows in the 50s, highs from the upper 60s to lower 80s for Monday night, clear. Lows in the 50s and on Tuesday, mostly sunny. Highs from the upper 60s to mid-80s high temperatures today and lows tonight for the selected cities, San Francisco, 76 and 57, San Francisco Airport, 79 and 57, Redwood City, 86 and 59, Oakland, 81 and 59, Fremont, 83 and 60, Concord, 92 and 60, Livermore, 91 and 60, San Rafael, 89 and 57, Santa Rosa, 89 and 54, Napa, 85 and 57, Fairfield, 90 and 60. These are the 11 a.m. Pacific Daylight Time observations for the San Francisco and Monterey Bay areas on Wednesday, September 23rd. At San Francisco Airport, it was mostly sunny, temperature 62, dew point 56, relative humidity 80%, north wind at 3 miles an hour, pressure 29.96 inches and steady. At Oakland Airport, it was partly sunny, temperature 63, dew point 57, relative humidity 81%, southwest wind at 6 miles an hour, pressure 29.96 inches and steady. At San Jose Airport, it was mostly sunny, temperature 67, dew point 55, relative humidity 65%, calm, pressure 29.95 inches and falling. At Santa Rosa, it was sunny, temperature 68.

temperature 29.95 and falling. At Concord, it was sunny, temperature 70, calm. At Livermore, it was sunny, temperature 70, variable wind at 3. At Monterey, it was sunny, temperature 58, northwest wind at 5, pressure 29.94 and steady. At Salinas, it was sunny, temperature 67, dew point 54, relative humidity 63%, east wind at 5. Here are some observations around California and western Nevada. Skies ranged from sunny to mostly sunny. It was 75 at Sacramento, 77 at Los Angeles, 76 at San Diego, and 70 at Reno. Truckee reported 61, South Lake Tahoe reported 67, Blue Canyon reported 71, and Mammoth Lakes reported 66. Local temperature reports around San Francisco Bay for 11 a.m. Downtown San Francisco was 64 degrees. Oakland Museum was 65 degrees. Redwood City was 62 degrees. San Rafael was 57 degrees. The area forecast for the South Bay, including the San Jose metro area and the Santa Clara Valley. For the rest of today, sunny. Highs around 80 by the bay, mid-80s to lower 90s inland. Light winds, becoming northwest 5 to 10 miles per hour in the afternoon. For tonight, mostly clear. Lows near 60. Northwest winds up to 5 miles per hour. And on Thursday, partly cloudy. Highs in the upper 70s by the bay, upper 80s to mid-90s inland. West winds 5 to 10 miles per hour. For the Thursday night, partly cloudy. Lows from the mid-50s to lower 60s. Northwest winds 5 to 10 miles per hour. For Friday, partly cloudy in the morning, then becoming mostly sunny. Highs in the lower 70s by the bay, upper 70s to mid-80s inland. Northwest winds 5 to 15 miles per hour, and on Friday night, mostly clear. Lows from the lower to mid-50s Saturday and Saturday night, mostly clear. Highs from the 70s to lower 80s. Lows from the lower to mid-50s for the Sunday, partly cloudy. Highs from the 60s to upper 70s Sunday night and Monday, mostly clear. Lows from the lower to mid-50s. Highs from the 70s to mid-80s for Monday night, clear. Lows in the 50s and on Tuesday, mostly sunny. Highs from the mid-70s to upper 80s. High temperatures today and lows tonight for these selected cities: San Jose, 85 and 61, Mountain View, 80 and 60, Morgan Hill, 93 and 62. 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This broadcast originates from the National Weather Service office located in Monterey, California, and serves the South Bay and Monterey Bay Area, including the cities of San Jose, Monterey, Salinas, and Santa Cruz. The area forecast for the Monterey Bay and Salinas Valley? For the rest of today? Mostly sunny early in the afternoon, then becoming sunny. Highs in the lower 70s at the coast to the upper 80s inland. West winds 5 to 10 miles per hour. For tonight, mostly clear until midnight, then becoming partly cloudy. Lows around 60. West winds up to 5 miles per hour. And on Thursday, partly cloudy. Highs in the mid-70s at the coast to around 90 inland. Light winds, becoming west 5 to 10 miles per hour in the afternoon. For the Thursday night, partly cloudy. Lows in the upper 50s. West winds 5 to 10 miles per hour. For Friday, partly cloudy in the morning, then becoming mostly sunny. Highs around 70 at the coast to the lower 80s inland. North winds around 5 miles per hour, becoming west 5 to 15 miles per hour in the afternoon. And on Friday night, mostly clear. Lows in the mid-50s for the Saturday. Partly cloudy in the morning, then becoming mostly sunny. Highs from the upper 60s to lower 80s Saturday night through Monday. Partly cloudy. Lows from the upper 40s to mid-50s. Highs from the mid-60s to upper 70s.

Monday night and Tuesday, mostly clear. Lows in the mid-50s, highs from the lower 70s to mid-80s. High temperatures today and lows tonight for the selected cities. Santa Cruz, 84 and 59. Monterey, 73 and 59. Salinas, 75 and 59. Hollister, 90 and 60. King City, 89 and 58. The weather overview for the Bay Area and Central Coast. Warming trend continues into Thursday, bringing pockets of moderate heat risk across parts of the Bay Area and Central Coast. Cooler conditions arrive Friday into the weekend. Near seasonal temperatures early next week. The extended forecast for the Bay Area and Central Coast, Friday and Friday night, mostly clear. High 60 to 85. Lows 45 to 65. Saturday and Saturday night, partly cloudy. High 60 to 80. Lows 45 to 60. Sunday and Sunday night, partly cloudy. Highs 55 to 75. Lows 45 to 55. Monday and Monday night, mostly clear. High 60 to 85. Lows 50 to 65. Tuesday, sunny, warmer. Highs 65 to 90. Sunrise, sunset, and tidal information for the San Francisco Bay Area for Wednesday, September 23rd. The sunrise today, 6:57 a.m. The sunset tonight, 7:06 p.m. Tidal data at the Golden Gate for today. Low tide, 3:54 a.m. at 0.31 feet. High tide, 10:49 a.m. at 4.94 feet. Low tide, 04:06 p.m. at 2.19 feet. High tide, 10:01 p.m. at 5.51 feet. Here are the buoy observations for 11 a.m. Pacific Daylight Time. An offshore buoy 6 winds southeast at 70 knots, gusting to 23, pressure 1,015.3 millibars. An offshore buoy 59 winds north at 8 knots, water temperature 66, pressure 1,022.4 millibars. At buoy 14 near Point Arena, winds north at 14 knots, water temperature 55, pressure 1,015.8 millibars. At buoy 13 near Bodega Bay, winds north at 2 knots, pressure 1,015.0 millibars. At Point Reyes Wave Rider buoy, water temperature 60, seas 9 feet, every 8 seconds. At San Francisco buoy, winds north at 4 knots, swell 7 feet, every 12 seconds. At Half Moon Bay buoy, winds northwest 8 knots, water temperature 60, pressure 1,014.4 millibars, seas 7 feet, every 10 seconds. At Monterey buoy, winds north at 10 knots, water temperature 62, pressure 1,013.9 millibars. At Point Sur, Wave Rider buoy, water temperature 59, seas 10 feet, every 10 seconds. At Cape San Martin buoy, winds northwest at 60 knots, water temperature 63, pressure 1,013.7 millibars. Synopsis for the Central California coast and bays, including the Monterey Bay, Greater Farallones, and Cordell Bank National Marine Sanctuaries, northerly breezes will remain moderate to fresh over the outer waters. Locally hazardous conditions will persist for small craft over the outer waters through Wednesday night. Winds will weaken further across all waters on Thursday. Friday will see an increase in northwest winds accompanied by seas building back up to rough, and continuing into the weekend. The marine forecast for San Pablo Bay, Suisun Bay, the West Delta, and the San Francisco Bay north of the Bay Bridge. For today, southwest wind around 5 knots, rising to 5 to 10 knots late. Patchy fog early this morning. Areas of fog late this morning. For tonight, southwest wind around 5 knots. For Thursday, southwest wind around 5 knots, rising to 5 to 10 knots in the afternoon. The marine forecast for Monterey Bay. For today, north wind around 5 knots, backing to west this afternoon. Seas 3 to 5 feet. Wave detail, west 4 feet at 11 seconds. Patchy dense fog this morning. For tonight, south wind 5 to 10 knots.

coming northwest after midnight. Seas 3 to 4 feet. Wave detail, west 4 feet at 10 seconds. For Thursday, northwest wind around 5 knots, backing to west in the afternoon. Seas 3 to 4 feet. Wave detail, west 4 feet at 10 seconds. The coastal waters forecast from Pigeon Point to Point Pinos out to 10 nautical miles. For today, northwest wind 5 to 10 knots, rising to 10 to 15 knots late. Seas 5 to 7 feet. Wave detail, northwest 6 feet at 11 seconds and southwest 2 feet at 15 seconds. Patchy dense fog early this morning. For tonight, northwest wind 10 to 15 knots, easing to 5 to 10 knots after midnight. Seas 4 to 6 feet. Wave detail, northwest 6 feet at 10 seconds. For Thursday, northwest wind 5 to 10 knots, rising to 10 to 15 knots in the afternoon. Seas 4 to 6 feet. Wave detail, northwest 5 feet at 10 seconds and southwest 2 feet at 14 seconds. The area forecast for the peninsula, North Bay, and East Bay. For the rest of today, mostly sunny early in the afternoon, then becoming sunny. Highs in the mid-70s at the coast to the lower 90s inland. Northwest winds 5 to 10 miles per hour. For tonight, mostly clear. Lows from the 50s to lower 60s. Southwest winds up to 5 miles per hour. And on Thursday, partly cloudy. Highs in the lower 70s at the coast to the lower 90s inland. West winds 5 to 10 miles per hour. For the Thursday night, partly cloudy. Lows from the mid-50s to lower 60s. West winds 5 to 10 miles per hour. For Friday, partly cloudy in the morning, then becoming mostly sunny. Highs in the upper 60s at the coast to around 80 inland. West winds 5. For Friday, partly cloudy in the morning, then becoming mostly sunny. Highs in the upper 60s at the coast to around 80 inland. West winds 5 to 15 miles per hour, and on Friday night, mostly clear. Lows from the 40s to upper 50s Saturday and Saturday night, mostly clear. Highs from the mid-60s to lower 80s, lows in the 50s through the Sunday, partly cloudy. Highs from the lower 60s to mid-70s Sunday night and Monday, mostly clear. Lows in the 50s, highs from the upper 60s to lower 80s for Monday night, clear. Lows in the 50s and on Tuesday, mostly sunny. Highs from the upper 60s to mid-80s, high temperatures today and lows tonight for the selected cities, San Francisco, 76 and 57, San Francisco Airport, 79 and 57, Redwood City, 86 and 59, Oakland, 81 and 59, Fremont, 83 and 60, Concord, 92 and 60, Livermore, 91 and 60, San Rafael, 89 and 57, Santa Rosa, 89 and 54, Napa, 85 and 57, Fairfield, 90 and 60. These are the 11 a.m. Pacific Daylight Time observations for the San Francisco and Monterey Bay areas on Wednesday, September 23rd. At San Francisco Airport, it was mostly sunny, temperature 62, dew point 56, relative humidity 80%, north wind at 3 miles an hour, pressure 29.96 inches and steady. At Oakland Airport, it was partly sunny, temperature 63, dew point 57, relative humidity 81%, southwest wind at 6 miles an hour, pressure 29.96 inches and steady. At San Jose Airport, it was mostly sunny, temperature 67, dew point 55, relative humidity 65%, calm, pressure 29.95 inches and falling. At Santa Rosa, it was sunny, temperature 68, calm, pressure 29.95 and falling. At Concord, it was sunny, temperature 70, calm. At Livermore, it was sunny, temperature 70, variable wind at 3. At Monterey, it was sunny, temperature 58, northwest wind at 5, pressure 29.94 and steady. At Salinas, it was sunny, temperature 67, dew point 54, relative humidity 63%.

5. Here are some observations around California and western Nevada. Skies ranged from sunny to mostly sunny. It was 75 at Sacramento, 77 at Los Angeles, 76 at San Diego, and 70 at Reno. Truckee reported 61, South Lake Tahoe reported 67, Blue Canyon reported 71, and Mammoth Lakes reported 66. Local temperature reports around San Francisco Bay for 11 a.m. Downtown San Francisco was 64 degrees. Oakland Museum was 65 degrees. Redwood City was 62 degrees. San Rafael was 57 degrees. The area forecast for the South Bay, including the San Jose metro area and the Santa Clara Valley. For the rest of today, sunny. Highs around 80 by the bay, mid-80s to lower 90s inland. Light winds, becoming northwest 5 to 10 miles per hour in the afternoon. For tonight, mostly clear. Lows near 60. Northwest winds up to 5 miles per hour. And on Thursday, partly cloudy. Highs in the upper 70s by the bay, upper 80s to mid-90s inland. West winds 5 to 10 miles per hour. For the Thursday night, partly cloudy. Lows from the mid-50s to lower 60s. Northwest winds 5 to 10 miles per hour. For Friday, partly cloudy in the morning, then becoming mostly sunny. Highs in the lower 70s by the bay, upper 70s to mid-80s inland. Northwest winds 5 to 15 miles per hour, and on Friday night, mostly clear. Lows from the lower to mid-50s Saturday and Saturday night, mostly clear. Highs from the 70s to lower 80s. Lows from the lower to mid-50s for the Sunday, partly cloudy. Highs from the 60s to upper 70s Sunday night and Monday, mostly clear. Lows from the lower to mid-50s. Highs from the 70s to mid-80s for Monday night, clear. Lows in the 50s and on Tuesday, mostly sunny. Highs from the mid-70s to upper 80s. High temperatures today and lows tonight for these selected cities: San Jose, 85 and 61, Mountain View, 80 and 60, Morgan Hill, 93 and 62. The area forecast for the Monterey Bay and Salinas Valley? For the rest of today? Mostly sunny early in the afternoon, then becoming sunny. Highs in the lower 70s at the coast to the upper 80s inland. West winds 5 to 10 miles per hour. For tonight, mostly clear until midnight, then becoming partly cloudy. Lows around 60. West winds up to 5 miles per hour. And on Thursday, partly cloudy. Highs in the mid-70s at the coast to around 90 inland. Light winds, becoming west 5 to 10 miles per hour in the afternoon. For the Thursday night, partly cloudy. Lows in the upper 50s. West winds 5 to 10 miles per hour. For Friday, partly cloudy in the morning, then becoming mostly sunny. Highs around 70 at the coast to the lower 80s inland. North winds around 5 miles per hour, becoming west 5 to 15 miles per hour in the afternoon. And on Friday night, mostly clear. Lows in the mid-50s for the Saturday. Partly cloudy in the morning, then becoming mostly sunny. Highs from the upper 60s to lower 80s Saturday night through Monday. Partly cloudy. Lows from the upper 40s to mid-50s. Highs from the mid-60s to upper 70s Monday night and Tuesday, mostly clear. Lows in the mid-50s. Highs from the lower 70s to mid-80s. High temperatures today and lows tonight for the selected cities: Santa Cruz, 84 and 59, Monterey, 73 and 59, Salinas, 75 and 59, Hollister, 90 and 60, King City, 89 and 58. The weather overview for the Bay Area and Central Coast: warming trend continues into Thursday, bringing pockets of moderate heat risk across parts of the Bay Area and Central Coast. Cooler conditions arrive Friday into the weekend. Near seasonal temperatures early next week. The extended forecast for the Bay Area and Central Coast: Friday and Friday night, mostly clear. High 60 to 85. Lows 45 to 65. Saturday and Saturday night,

cloudy. Highs 60 to 80. Lows 45 to 60. Sunday and Sunday night, partly cloudy. Highs 55 to 75. Lows 45 to 55. Monday and Monday night, mostly clear. Highs 60 to 85. Lows 50 to 65. Tuesday, sunny, warmer. Highs 65 to 90. Sunrise, sunset, and tidal information for the San Francisco Bay Area for Wednesday, September 23rd. The sunrise today, 6:57 a.m. The sunset tonight, 7:06 p.m. Tidal data at the Golden Gate for today. Low tide, 3:54 a.m. at 0.31 feet. High tide, 10:49 a.m. at 4.94 feet. Low tide, 04:06 p.m. at 2.19 feet. High tide, 10:01 p.m. at 5.51 feet. Here are the buoy observations for 11 a.m. Pacific Daylight Time. An offshore buoy 6 winds southeast at 70 knots, gusting to 23, pressure 1,015.3 millibars. An offshore buoy 59 winds north at 8 knots, water temperature 66, pressure 1,022.4 millibars. At buoy 14 near Point Arena winds north at 14 knots, water temperature 55, pressure 1,015.8 millibars. At buoy 13 near Bodega Bay winds north at 2 knots, pressure 1,015.0 millibars. At Point Reyes Wave Rider buoy water temperature 60, seas 9 feet, every 8 seconds. At San Francisco buoy winds north at 4 knots, swell 7 feet, every 12 seconds. At Half Moon Bay buoy winds northwest 8 knots, water temperature 60, pressure 1,014.4 millibars, sea 7 feet, every 10 seconds. At Monterey buoy winds north at 10 knots, water temperature 62, pressure 1,013.9 millibars. At Pointer, Wave Rider buoy water temperature 59, seas 10 feet, every 10 seconds. At Cape San Martin buoy winds northwest at 60 knots, water temperature 63, pressure 1,013.7 millibars. Synopsis for the Central California coast and bays including the Monterey Bay, Greater Farallones, and Cordell Bank National Marine Sanctuaries, northerly breezes will remain moderate to fresh over the outer waters. Locally hazardous conditions will persist for small craft over the outer waters through Wednesday night. Winds will weaken further across all waters on Thursday. Friday will see an increase in northwest winds accompanied by seas building back up to rough and continuing into the weekend. The marine forecast for San Pablo Bay, Suisun Bay, the West Delta, and the San Francisco Bay north of the Bay Bridge. For today, southwest wind around 5 knots, rising to 5 to 10 knots late. Patchy fog early this morning. Areas of fog late this morning. For tonight, southwest wind around 5 knots. For Thursday, southwest wind around 5 knots, rising to 5 to 10 knots in the afternoon. The marine forecast for Monterey Bay. For today, north wind around 5 knots, backing to west this afternoon. Seas 3 to 5 feet. Wave detail, west 4 feet at 11 seconds. Patchy dense fog this morning. For tonight, south wind 5 to 10 knots, becoming northwest after midnight. Seas 3 to 4 feet. Wave detail, west 4 feet at 10 seconds. For Thursday, northwest wind around 5 knots, backing to west in the afternoon. Seas 3 to 4 feet. Wave detail, west 4 feet at 10 seconds. The coastal waters forecast from Pigeon Point to Point Pinos out to 10 nautical miles. For today, northwest wind 5 to 10 knots, rising to 10 to 15 knots late. Seas 5 to 7 feet. Wave detail, northwest 6 feet at 11 seconds and southwest 2 feet at 15 seconds. Patchy dense fog early this morning. For tonight, northwest wind 10 to 15 knots, easing to 5 to 10 knots after midnight. Seas 4 to 6 feet.

Grade detail, northwest 6 feet at 10 seconds. For Thursday, northwest wind 5 to 10 knots, rising to 10 to 15 knots in the afternoon. Seas 4 to 6 feet. Wave detail, northwest 5 feet at 10 seconds and southwest 2 feet at 14 seconds. The area forecast for the peninsula, North Bay, and East Bay. For the rest of today, mostly sunny early in the afternoon, then becoming sunny. Highs in the mid-70s at the coast to the lower 90s inland. Northwest winds 5 to 10 miles per hour. For tonight, mostly clear. Lows from the 50s to lower 60s. Southwest winds up to 5 miles per hour. And on Thursday, partly cloudy. Highs in the lower 70s at the coast to the lower 90s inland. West winds 5 to 10 miles per hour. For the Thursday night, partly cloudy. Lows from the mid-50s to lower 60s. West winds 5 to 10 miles per hour. For Friday, partly cloudy in the morning, then becoming mostly sunny. Highs in the upper 60s at the coast to around 80 inland. West winds 5 to 15 miles per hour, and on Friday night, mostly clear. Lows from the 40s to upper 50s Saturday and Saturday night, mostly clear. Highs from the mid-60s to lower 80s, lows in the 50s for the Sunday, partly cloudy. Highs from the lower 60s to mid-70s Sunday night and Monday, mostly clear. Lows in the 50s, highs from the upper 60s to lower 80s for Monday night, clear. Lows in the 50s and on Tuesday, mostly sunny. Highs from the upper 60s to mid-80s high temperatures today and lows tonight for the selected cities, San Francisco, 76 and 57, San Francisco Airport, 79 and 57, Redwood City, 86 and 59, Oakland, 81 and 59, Fremont, 83 and 60, Concord, 92 and 60, Livermore, 91 and 60, San Rafael, 89 and 57, Santa Rosa, 89 and 54, Napa, 85 and 57, Fairfield, 90 and 60. These are the 11 a.m. Pacific Daylight Time observations for the San Francisco and Monterey Bay areas on Wednesday, September 23rd. At San Francisco Airport, it was mostly sunny, temperature 62, dew point 56, relative humidity 80%, north wind at 3 miles an hour, pressure 29.96 inches and steady. At Oakland Airport, it was partly sunny, temperature 63, dew point 57, relative humidity 81%, southwest wind at 6 miles an hour, pressure 29.96 inches and steady. At San Jose Airport, it was mostly sunny, temperature 67, dew point 55, relative humidity 65%, calm, pressure 29.95 inches and falling. At Santa Rosa, it was sunny, temperature 68, calm, pressure 29.95 and falling. At Concord, it was sunny, temperature 70, calm. At Livermore, it was sunny, temperature 70, variable wind at 3. At Monterey, it was sunny, temperature 58, northwest wind at 5, pressure 29.94 and steady. At Salinas, it was sunny, temperature 67, dew point 54, relative humidity 63%, east wind at 5. Here are some observations around California and western Nevada. Skies ranged from sunny to mostly sunny. It was 75 at Sacramento, 77 at Los Angeles, 76 at San Diego, and 70 at Reno. Truckee reported 61, South Lake Tahoe reported 67, Blue Canyon reported 71, and Mammoth Lakes reported 66. Local temperature reports around San Francisco Bay for 11 a.m. Downtown San Francisco was 64 degrees. Oakland Museum was 65 degrees. Redwood City was 62 degrees. San Rafael was 57 degrees. The area forecast for the South Bay, including the San Jose metro area and the Santa Clara Valley. For the rest of today, sunny. Highs around 80 by the bay, mid-80s to lower 90s inland. Light winds, becoming northwest 5 to 10 miles per hour in the afternoon.
tonight, mostly clear. Lows near 60. Northwest winds up to 5 miles per hour. And on Thursday, partly cloudy. Highs in the upper 70s by the bay, upper 80s to mid 90s inland. West winds 5 to 10 miles per hour. For the Thursday night, partly cloudy. Lows from the mid 50s to lower 60s. Northwest winds 5 to 10 miles per hour. For Friday, partly cloudy in the morning, then becoming mostly sunny. Highs in the lower 70s by the bay, upper 70s to mid 80s inland. Northwest winds 5 to 15 miles per hour, and on Friday night, mostly clear. Lows from the lower to mid 50s Saturday and Saturday night, mostly clear. Highs from the 70s to lower 80s. Lows from the lower to mid 50s for the Sunday, partly cloudy. Highs from the 60s to upper 70s Sunday night and Monday, mostly clear. Lows from the lower to mid 50s. Highs from the 70s to mid 80s for Monday night, clear. Lows in the 50s and on Tuesday, mostly sunny. Highs from the mid 70s to upper 80s. High temperatures today and lows tonight for the selected cities: San Jose, 85 and 61, Mountain View, 80 and 60, Morgan Hill, 93 and 62. The area forecast for the Monterey Bay and Salinas Valley. For the rest of today, mostly sunny early in the afternoon, then becoming sunny. Highs in the lower 70s at the coast to the upper 80s inland. West winds 5 to 10 miles per hour. For tonight, mostly clear until midnight, then becoming partly cloudy. Lows around 60. West winds up to 5 miles per hour. And on Thursday, partly cloudy. Highs in the mid 70s at the coast to around 90 inland. Light winds, becoming west 5 to 10 miles per hour in the afternoon. For the Thursday night, partly cloudy. Lows in the upper 50s. West winds 5 to 10 miles per hour. For Friday, partly cloudy in the morning, then becoming mostly sunny. Highs around 70 at the coast to the lower 80s inland. North winds around 5 miles per hour, becoming west 5 to 15 miles per hour in the afternoon. And on Friday night, mostly clear. Lows in the mid 50s for the Saturday. Partly cloudy in the morning, then becoming mostly sunny. Highs from the upper 60s to lower 80s Saturday night through Monday. Partly cloudy. Lows from the upper 40s to mid 50s. Highs from the mid 60s to upper 70s Monday night and Tuesday, mostly clear. Lows in the mid-50s. Highs from the lower 70s to mid-80s. High temperatures today and lows tonight for the selected cities: Santa Cruz, 84 and 59, Monterey, 73 and 59, Salinas, 75 and 59, Hollister, 90 and 60, King City, 89 and 58. 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This broadcast originates from the National Weather Service office located in Monterey, California, and serves the South Bay and Monterey Bay Area, including the cities of San Jose, Monterey, Salinas, and Santa Cruz. The weather overview for the Bay Area and Central Coast: warming trend continues into Thursday, bringing pockets of moderate heat risk across parts of the Bay Area and Central Coast. Cooler conditions arrive Friday into the weekend. Near seasonal temperatures early next week. The extended forecast for the Bay Area and Central Coast: Friday and Friday night, mostly clear. High 60 to 85. Lows 45 to 65. Saturday and Saturday night, partly cloudy. High 60 to 80. Lows 45 to 60. Sunday and Sunday night, partly cloudy. Highs 55 to 75. Lows 45 to 55. Monday and Monday night, mostly clear. High 60 to 85. Lows 50 to 65. Tuesday, sunny, warmer. Highs 65 to 90. Sunrise, sunset, and tidal information for the San Francisco Bay Area for Wednesday, September 23rd. The sunrise today, 6:57 a.m.

sunset tonight, 7:06 p.m. Tidal data at the Golden Gate for today. Low tide, 3:54 a.m. at 0.31 feet. High tide, 10:49 a.m. at 4.94 feet. Low tide, 04:06 p.m. at 2.19 feet. High tide, 10:01 p.m. at 5.51 feet. Here are the buoy observations for 11 a.m. Pacific Daylight Time. An offshore buoy 6 winds southeast at 70 knots, gusting to 23, pressure 1,015.3 millibars. An offshore buoy 59 winds north at 8 knots, water temperature 66, pressure 1,022.4 millibars. At buoy 14 near Point Arena, winds north at 14 knots, water temperature 55, pressure 1,015.8 millibars. At buoy 13 near Bodega Bay, winds north at 2 knots, pressure 1,015.0 millibars. At Point Reyes Wave Rider buoy, water temperature 60, seas 9 feet, every 8 seconds. At San Francisco buoy, winds north at 4 knots, swell 7 feet, every 12 seconds. At Half Moon Bay buoy, winds northwest 8 knots, water temperature 60, pressure 1,014.4 millibars, sea 7 feet, every 10 seconds. At Monterey buoy, winds north at 10 knots, water temperature 62, pressure 1,013.9 millibars. At Point Sur, Wave Rider buoy, water temperature 59, seas 10 feet, every 10 seconds. At Cape San Martin buoy, winds northwest at 60 knots, water temperature 63, pressure 1,013.7 millibars. Synopsis for the Central California coast and bays, including the Monterey Bay, Greater Farallones, and Cordell Bank National Marine Sanctuaries, northerly breezes will remain moderate to fresh over the outer waters. Locally hazardous conditions will persist for small craft over the outer waters through Wednesday night. Winds will weaken further across all waters on Thursday. Friday will see an increase in northwest winds accompanied by seas building back up to rough, and continuing into the weekend. The marine forecast for San Pablo Bay, Suisun Bay, the West Delta, and the San Francisco Bay north of the Bay Bridge. For today, southwest wind around 5 knots, rising to 5 to 10 knots late. Patchy fog early this morning. Areas of fog late this morning. For tonight, southwest wind around 5 knots. For Thursday, southwest wind around 5 knots, rising to 5 to 10 knots in the afternoon. The marine forecast for Monterey Bay. For today, north wind around 5 knots, backing to west this afternoon. Seas 3 to 5 feet. Wave detail, west 4 feet at 11 seconds. Patchy dense fog this morning. For tonight, south wind 5 to 10 knots, becoming northwest after midnight. Seas 3 to 4 feet. Wave detail, west 4 feet at 10 seconds. For Thursday, northwest wind around 5 knots, backing to west in the afternoon. Seas 3 to 4 feet. Wave detail, west 4 feet at 10 seconds. The coastal waters forecast from Pigeon Point to Point Pinos out to 10 nautical miles. For today, northwest wind 5 to 10 knots, rising to 10 to 15 knots late. Seas 5 to 7 feet. Wave detail, northwest 6 feet at 11 seconds and southwest 2 feet at 15 seconds. Patchy dense fog early this morning. For tonight, northwest wind 10 to 15 knots, easing to 5 to 10 knots after midnight. Seas 4 to 6 feet. Wave detail, northwest 6 feet at 10 seconds. For Thursday, northwest wind 5 to 10 knots, rising to 10 to 15 knots in the afternoon. Seas 4 to 6 feet. Wave detail, northwest 5 feet at 10 seconds and southwest 2 feet at 14 seconds. The area forecast for the peninsula, North Bay, and East Bay. For the rest of today, mostly sunny early in the afternoon, then becoming sunny. Highs in the mid-70s at the coast to the lower 90s inland. Northwest winds 5 to 10 miles per hour.

tonight, mostly clear. Lows from the 50s to lower 60s. Southwest winds up to 5 miles per hour. And on Thursday, partly cloudy. Highs in the lower 70s at the coast to the lower 90s inland. West winds 5 to 10 miles per hour. For the Thursday night, partly cloudy. Lows from the mid-50s to lower 60s. West winds 5 to 10 miles per hour. For Friday, partly cloudy in the morning, then becoming mostly sunny. Highs in the upper 60s at the coast to around 80 inland. West winds 5 to 15 miles per hour, and on Friday night, mostly clear. Lows from the 40s to upper 50s Saturday and Saturday night, mostly clear. Highs from the mid-60s to lower 80s, lows in the 50s for the Sunday, partly cloudy. Highs from the lower 60s to mid-70s Sunday night and Monday, mostly clear. Lows in the 50s, highs from the upper 60s to lower 80s for Monday night, clear. Lows in the 50s and on Tuesday, mostly sunny. Highs from the upper 60s to mid-80s, high temperatures today and lows tonight for the selected cities, San Francisco, 76 and 57, San Francisco Airport, 79 and 57, Redwood City, 86 and 59, Oakland, 81 and 59, Fremont, 83 and 60, Concord, 92 and 60, Livermore, 91 and 60, San Rafael, 89 and 57, Santa Rosa, 89 and 54, Napa, 85 and 57, Fairfield, 90 and 60. These are the noon Pacific Daylight Time observations for the San Francisco and Monterey Bay areas on Wednesday, September 23rd. At San Francisco Airport, it was mostly sunny, temperature 64, dew point 58, relative humidity 80%, northeast wind at 5 miles an hour, pressure 29.95 inches and falling. At Oakland Airport, it was mostly sunny, temperature 65, dew point 57, relative humidity 75%, west wind at 7 miles an hour, pressure 29.95 inches and falling. At San Jose Airport, it was mostly sunny, temperature 72, dew point 56, relative humidity 57%, northwest wind at 7 miles an hour, pressure 29.94 inches and falling. At Santa Rosa, it was sunny, temperature 77, variable wind at 3, pressure 29.94 and falling. At Concord, it was sunny, temperature 77, calm. At Livermore, it was sunny, temperature 77, variable wind at 3. At Monterey, it was mostly sunny, temperature 61, northwest wind at 6, pressure 29.94 and steady. At Salinas, it was sunny, temperature 74, dew point 52, relative humidity 46%, calm. Here are some observations around California and western Nevada. Skies ranged from sunny to mostly sunny. It was 79 at Sacramento, 77 at Los Angeles, 76 at San Diego, and 76 at Reno. Truckee reported 72, South Lake Tahoe reported 68, Blue Canyon reported 72, and Mammoth Lakes reported 72. Local temperature reports around San Francisco Bay for 11 a.m. Downtown San Francisco was 64 degrees. Oakland Museum was 65 degrees. Redwood City was 62 degrees. San Rafael was 57 degrees. The area forecast for the South Bay, including the San Jose metro area and the Santa Clara Valley. For the rest of today, sunny. Highs around 80 by the bay, mid-80s to lower 90s inland. Light winds, becoming northwest 5 to 10 miles per hour in the afternoon. For tonight, mostly clear. Lows near 60. Northwest winds up to 5 miles per hour. And on Thursday, partly cloudy. Highs in the upper 70s by the bay, upper 80s to mid 90s inland. West winds 5 to 10 miles per hour. For the Thursday night, partly cloudy. Lows from the mid 50s to lower 60s. Northwest winds 5 to 10 miles per hour. For Friday, partly cloudy in the morning, then becoming mostly sunny.
Highs in the lower 70s by the bay, upper 70s to mid 80s inland. Northwest winds 5 to 15 miles per hour, and on Friday night, mostly clear. Lows from the lower to mid 50s Saturday and Saturday night, mostly clear. Highs from the 70s to lower 80s, lows from the lower to mid 50s through the Sunday, partly cloudy. Highs from the 60s to upper 70s Sunday night and Monday, mostly clear. Lows from the lower to mid 50s, highs from the 70s to mid 80s for Monday night, clear. Lows in the 50s and on Tuesday, mostly sunny. Highs from the mid 70s to upper 80s, high temperatures today and lows tonight for the selected cities: San Jose, 85 and 61, Mountain View, 80 and 60, Morgan Hill, 93 and 62. The area forecast for the Monterey Bay and Salinas Valley: for the rest of today, mostly sunny early in the afternoon, then becoming sunny. Highs in the lower 70s at the coast to the upper 80s inland. West winds 5 to 10 miles per hour. For tonight, mostly clear until midnight, then becoming partly cloudy. Lows around 60. West winds up to 5 miles per hour. And on Thursday, partly cloudy. Highs in the mid 70s at the coast to around 90 inland. Light winds, becoming west 5 to 10 miles per hour in the afternoon. For the Thursday night, partly cloudy. Lows in the upper 50s. West winds 5 to 10 miles per hour. For Friday, partly cloudy in the morning, then becoming mostly sunny. Highs around 70 at the coast to the lower 80s inland. North winds around 5 miles per hour, becoming west 5 to 15 miles per hour in the afternoon. And on Friday night, mostly clear. Lows in the mid 50s for the Saturday. Partly cloudy in the morning, then becoming mostly sunny. Highs from the upper 60s to lower 80s Saturday night through Monday. Partly cloudy. Lows from the upper 40s to mid 50s. Highs from the mid 60s to upper 70s Monday night and Tuesday, mostly clear. Lows in the mid 50s, highs from the lower 70s to mid 80s, high temperatures today and lows tonight for the selected cities: Santa Cruz, 84 and 59, Monterey, 73 and 59, Salinas, 75 and 59, Hollister, 90 and 60, King City, 89 and 58. The weather overview for the Bay Area and Central Coast: warming trend continues into Thursday, bringing pockets of moderate heat risk across parts of the Bay Area and Central Coast. Cooler conditions arrive Friday into the weekend. Near seasonal temperatures early next week. The extended forecast for the Bay Area and Central Coast: Friday and Friday night, mostly clear. High 60 to 85. Lows 45 to 65. Saturday and Saturday night, partly cloudy. High 60 to 80. Lows 45 to 60. Sunday and Sunday night, partly cloudy. Highs 55 to 75. Lows 45 to 55. Monday and Monday night, mostly clear. High 60 to 85. Lows 50 to 65. Tuesday, sunny, warmer. Highs 65 to 90. Sunrise, sunset, and tidal information for the San Francisco Bay Area for Wednesday, September 23rd. The sunrise today, 6:57 a.m. The sunset tonight, 7:06 p.m. Tidal data at the Golden Gate for today: low tide, 3:54 a.m. at 0.31 feet. High tide, 10:49 a.m. at 4.94 feet. Low tide, 04:06 p.m. at 2.19 feet. High tide, 10:01 p.m. at 5.51 feet. Here are the buoy observations for noon Pacific Daylight Time. An offshore buoy 6, wind southeast at 19 knots, gusting to 25, pressure 1,014.0 millibars. An offshore buoy 59, winds north at 6 knots, water temperature 67, pressure 1,022.5 millibars. At buoy 14 near Point Arena, winds north at 12 knots, water temperature 55, pressure 1,015.9 millibars. At buoy 13 near Bodega Bay, winds northwest at 10 knots, pressure 1,015.9 millibars.

1000 15.0 millibars. At Point Reyes Wave Rider buoy, water temperature 60, seas 9 feet, every 12 seconds. At San Francisco buoy, winds northwest at 4 knots, water temperature 58, pressure 1014.6 millibars. At Half Moon Bay buoy, winds southwest 8 knots, water temperature 60, pressure 1014.7 millibars, seas 6 feet, every 9 seconds. At Monterey buoy, winds northwest at 10 knots, water temperature 62, pressure 1013.7 millibars. At Point Sur, Wave Rider buoy, water temperature 59, seas 9 feet, every 9 seconds. At Cape San Martin buoy, winds northwest at 60 knots, water temperature 63, pressure 1013.7 millibars. Here are the buoy observations for noon Pacific Daylight Time. At offshore buoy 6, winds southeast at 21 knots, gusting to 27, pressure 1013.6 millibars. At offshore buoy 59, winds north at 6 knots, water temperature 67, pressure 1022.5 millibars. At buoy 14 near Point Arena, winds north at 12 knots, water temperature 55, pressure 1015.9 millibars. At buoy 13 near Bodega Bay, winds northwest at 10 knots, pressure 1015.0 millibars. At Point Reyes Wave Rider buoy, water temperature 60, seas 9 feet, every 12 seconds. At San Francisco buoy, winds northwest at 6 knots, water temperature 58, pressure 1014.6 millibars, swell 7 feet, every 11 seconds. At Half Moon Bay buoy, winds southwest 8 knots, water temperature 60, pressure 1014.7 millibars, seas 6 feet, every 9 seconds. At Monterey buoy, winds northwest at 10 knots, water temperature 62, pressure 1013.7 millibars. At Point Sur, Wave Rider buoy, water temperature 59, seas 9 feet, every 9 seconds. At Cape San Martin buoy, winds northwest 16 knots, water temperature 63, pressure 1013.7 millibars. Seas 9 feet, every 10 seconds. Synopsis for the Central California coast and bays, including the Monterey Bay, Greater Farallones, and Cordell Bank National Marine Sanctuaries, northerly breezes will remain moderate to fresh over the outer waters. Locally hazardous conditions will persist for small craft over the outer waters through Wednesday night. Winds will weaken further across all waters on Thursday. Friday will see an increase in northwest winds accompanied by seas building back up to rough and continuing into the weekend. The marine forecast for San Pablo Bay, Suisun Bay, the West Delta, and the San Francisco Bay north of the Bay Bridge. For today, southwest wind around 5 knots, rising to 5 to 10 knots late. Patchy fog early this morning. Areas of fog late this morning. For tonight, southwest wind around 5 knots. For Thursday, southwest wind around 5 knots, rising to 5 to 10 knots in the afternoon. The marine forecast for Monterey Bay. For today, north wind around 5 knots, backing to west this afternoon. Seas 3 to 5 feet. Wave detail, west 4 feet at 11 seconds. Patchy dense fog this morning. For tonight, south wind 5 to 10 knots, becoming northwest after midnight. Seas 3 to 4 feet. Wave detail, west 4 feet at 10 seconds. For Thursday, northwest wind around 5 knots, backing to west in the afternoon. Seas 3 to 4 feet. Wave detail, west 4 feet at 10 seconds. The coastal waters forecast from Pigeon Point to Point Pinos out to 10 nautical miles. For today, northwest wind 5 to 10 knots, rising to 10 to 15 knots late. Seas 5 to 7 feet. Wave detail, northwest 6 feet at 11 seconds and southwest 2 feet at 15 seconds. Patchy dense fog early this morning. For tonight, northwest wind 10 to 15 knots, easing to 5 to 10 knots after midnight. Seas 4 to 6 feet. Wave detail,

up to 5 miles per hour. And on Thursday, partly cloudy. Highs in the lower 70s at the coast to the lower 90s inland. West winds 5 to 10 miles per hour. For the Thursday night, partly cloudy. Lows from the mid 50s to lower 60s. West winds 5 to 10 miles per hour. For Friday, partly cloudy in the morning, then becoming mostly sunny. Highs in the upper 60s at the coast to around 80 inland. West winds 5 to 15 miles per hour, and on Friday night, mostly clear. Lows from the 40s to upper 50s Saturday and Saturday night, mostly clear. Highs from the mid 60s to lower 80s, lows in the 50s for the Sunday, partly cloudy. Highs from the lower 60s to mid 70s Sunday night and Monday, mostly clear. Lows in the 50s, highs from the upper 60s to lower 80s for Monday night, clear. Lows in the 50s and on Tuesday, mostly sunny. Highs from the upper 60s to mid 80s, high temperatures today and lows tonight for the selected cities, San Francisco, 76 and 57, San Francisco Airport, 79 and 57, Redwood City, 86 and 59, Oakland, 81 and 59, Fremont, 83 and 60, Concord, 92 and 60, Livermore, 91 and 60, San Rafael, 89 and 57, Santa Rosa, 89 and 54, Napa, 85 and 57, Fairfield, 90 and 60. These are the noon Pacific Daylight Time observations for the San Francisco and Monterey Bay areas on Wednesday, September 23rd. At San Francisco Airport, it was mostly sunny, temperature 64, dew point 58, relative humidity 80%, northeast wind at 5 miles an hour, pressure 29.95 inches and falling. At Oakland Airport, it was mostly sunny, temperature 65, dew point 57, relative humidity 75%, west wind at 7 miles an hour, pressure 29.95 inches and falling. At San Jose Airport, it was mostly sunny, temperature 72, dew point 56, relative humidity 57%, northwest wind at 7 miles an hour, pressure 29.94 inches and falling. At Santa Rosa, it was sunny, temperature 77, variable wind at 3, pressure 29.94 and falling. At Concord, it was sunny, temperature 77, calm. At Livermore, it was sunny, temperature 77, variable wind at 3. At Monterey, it was mostly sunny, temperature 61, northwest wind at 6, pressure 29.94 and steady. At Salinas, it was sunny, temperature 74, dew point 52, relative humidity 46%, calm. Here are some observations around California and western Nevada. Sky has ranged from sunny to mostly sunny. It was 79 at Sacramento, 77 at Los Angeles, 76 at San Diego, and 76 at Reno. Truckee reported 72, Salt Lake Tahoe reported 68, Blue Canyon reported 72, and Mammoth Lakes reported 72. Local temperature reports around San Francisco Bay for 12 p.m. Downtown San Francisco was 68 degrees. Oakland Museum was 67 degrees. Redwood City was 66 degrees. San Rafael was 65 degrees. The area forecast for the South Bay, including the San Jose metro area and the Santa Clara Valley. For the rest of today, sunny. Highs around 80 by the bay, mid 80s to lower 90s inland. Light winds, becoming northwest 5 to 10 miles per hour in the afternoon. For tonight, mostly clear. Lows near 60. Northwest winds up to 5 miles per hour. And on Thursday, partly cloudy. Highs in the upper 70s by the bay, upper 80s to mid 90s inland. West winds 5 to 10 miles per hour. For the Thursday night, partly cloudy. Lows from the mid 50s to lower 60s. Northwest winds 5 to 10 miles per hour. For Friday, partly cloudy in the morning, then becoming mostly sunny. Highs in the lower 70s by the bay, upper 70s to mid 80s inland. Northwest winds 5 to 15 miles

per hour, and on Friday night, mostly clear. Lows from the lower to mid-50s Saturday and Saturday night, mostly clear. Highs from the 70s to lower 80s, lows from the lower to mid-50s for the Sunday, partly cloudy. Highs from the 60s to upper 70s Sunday night and Monday, mostly clear. Lows from the lower to mid-50s, highs from the 70s to mid-80s for Monday night, clear. Lows in the 50s and on Tuesday, mostly sunny. Highs from the mid-70s to upper 80s, high temperatures today and lows tonight for the selected cities, San Jose, 85 and 61, Mountain View, 80 and 60, Morgan Hill, 93 and 62. The area forecast for the Monterey Bay and Salinas Valley, for the rest of today, mostly sunny early in the afternoon, then becoming sunny. Highs in the lower 70s at the coast to the upper 80s inland. West winds 5 to 10 miles per hour. For tonight, mostly clear until midnight, then becoming partly cloudy. Lows around 60. West winds up to 5 miles per hour. And on Thursday, partly cloudy. Highs in the mid-70s at the coast to around 90 inland. Light winds, becoming west 5 to 10 miles per hour in the afternoon. For the Thursday night, partly cloudy. Lows in the upper 50s. West winds 5 to 10 miles per hour. For Friday, partly cloudy in the morning, then becoming mostly sunny. Highs around 70 at the coast to the lower 80s inland. North winds around 5 miles per hour, becoming west 5 to 15 miles per hour in the afternoon. And on Friday night, mostly clear. Lows in the mid-50s for the Saturday. Partly cloudy in the morning, then becoming mostly sunny. Highs from the upper 60s to lower 80s Saturday night through Monday. Partly cloudy. Lows from the upper 40s to mid-50s. Highs from the mid-60s to upper 70s Monday night and Tuesday, mostly clear. Lows in the mid-50s, highs from the lower 70s to mid-80s, high temperatures today and lows tonight for the selected cities, Santa Cruz, 84 and 59, Monterey, 73 and 59, Salinas, 75 and 59, Hollister, 90 and 60, King City, 89 and 58. 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This broadcast originates from the National Weather Service office located in Monterey, California, and serves the South Bay and Monterey Bay Area, including the cities of San Jose, Monterey, Salinas, and Santa Cruz. The weather overview for the Bay Area and Central Coast, warming trend continues into Thursday, bringing pockets of moderate heat risk across parts of the Bay Area and Central Coast. Cooler conditions arrive Friday into the weekend. Near seasonal temperatures early next week. The extended forecast for the Bay Area and Central Coast, Friday and Friday night, mostly clear. High 60 to 85. Lows 45 to 65. Saturday and Saturday night, partly cloudy. High 60 to 80. Lows 45 to 60. Sunday and Sunday night, partly cloudy. Highs 55 to 75. Lows 45 to 55. Monday and Monday night, mostly clear. High 60 to 85. Lows 50 to 65. Tuesday, sunny, warmer. Highs 65 to 90. Sunrise, sunset, and tidal information for the San Francisco Bay Area for Wednesday, September 23rd. The sunrise today, 6:57 a.m. The sunset tonight, 7:06 p.m. Tidal data at the Golden Gate for today. Low tide, 3:54 a.m. at 0.31 feet. High tide, 10:49 a.m. at 4.94 feet. Low tide, 04:06 p.m. at 2.19 feet. High tide, 10:01 p.m. at 5.51 feet. Here are the buoy observations for noon Pacific Daylight Time. An offshore buoy 6, winds southeast at 21 knots, gusting to 27, pressure 1,013.6 millibars. An offshore buoy 59, winds north at 6 knots,

temperature 67, pressure 1,022.5 millibars. At buoy 14 near Point Arena, winds north at 12 knots, water temperature 55, pressure 1,015.9 millibars. At buoy 13 near Bodega Bay, winds northwest at 10 knots, pressure 1,015.0 millibars. At Point Reyes Wave Rider buoy, water temperature 60, seas 9 feet, every 12 seconds. At San Francisco buoy, winds northwest at 6 knots, water temperature 58, pressure 1,014.6 millibars, swell 7 feet, every 11 seconds. At Half Moon Bay buoy, winds southwest 8 knots, water temperature 60, pressure 1,014.7 millibars, seas 6 feet, every 9 seconds. At Monterey buoy, winds northwest at 10 knots, water temperature 62, pressure 1,013.7 millibars. At Point Sur, Wave Rider buoy, water temperature 59, seas 9 feet, every 9 seconds. At Cape San Martin buoy, winds northwest 16 knots, water temperature 63, pressure 1,013.7 millibars. Seas 9 feet, every 10 seconds. Synopsis for the Central California coast and bays, including the Monterey Bay, Greater Farallones, and Cordell Bank National Marine Sanctuaries, northerly breezes will remain moderate to fresh over the outer waters. Locally hazardous conditions will persist for small craft over the outer waters through Wednesday night. Winds will weaken further across all waters on Thursday. Friday will see an increase in northwest winds accompanied by seas building back up to rough, and continuing into the weekend. The marine forecast for San Pablo Bay, Suisun Bay, the West Delta, and the San Francisco Bay north of the Bay Bridge. For today, southwest wind around 5 knots, rising to 5 to 10 knots late. Patchy fog early this morning. Areas of fog late this morning. For tonight, southwest wind around 5 knots. For Thursday, southwest wind around 5 knots, rising to 5 to 10 knots in the afternoon. The marine forecast for Monterey Bay. For today, north wind around 5 knots, backing to west this afternoon. Seas 3 to 5 feet. Wave detail, west 4 feet at 11 seconds. Patchy dense fog this morning. For tonight, south wind 5 to 10 knots, becoming northwest after midnight. Seas 3 to 4 feet. Wave detail, west 4 feet at 10 seconds. For Thursday, northwest wind around 5 knots, backing to west in the afternoon. Seas 3 to 4 feet. Wave detail, west 4 feet at 10 seconds. The coastal waters forecast from Pigeon Point to Point Pinos out to 10 nautical miles. For today, northwest wind 5 to 10 knots, rising to 10 to 15 knots late. Seas 5 to 7 feet. Wave detail, northwest 6 feet at 11 seconds and southwest 2 feet at 15 seconds. Patchy dense fog early this morning. For tonight, northwest wind 10 to 15 knots, easing to 5 to 10 knots after midnight. Seas 4 to 6 feet. Wave detail, northwest 6 feet at 10 seconds. For Thursday, northwest wind 5 to 10 knots, rising to 10 to 15 knots in the afternoon. Seas 4 to 6 feet. Wave detail, northwest 5 feet at 10 seconds and southwest 2 feet at 14 seconds. The area forecast for the peninsula, North Bay, and East Bay. For the rest of today, mostly sunny early in the afternoon, then becoming sunny. Highs in the mid-70s at the coast to the lower 90s inland. Northwest winds 5 to 10 miles per hour. For tonight, mostly clear. Lows from the 50s to lower 60s. Southwest winds up to 5 miles per hour. And on Thursday, partly cloudy. Highs in the lower 70s at the coast to the lower 90s inland. West winds 5 to 10 miles per hour. For the Thursday night, partly cloudy. Lows from the mid-50s to lower 60s. West winds 5 to 10 miles per hour. For Friday, partly cloudy in the morning, then becoming mostly sunny.

highs in the upper 60s at the coast to around 80 inland. West winds 5 to 15 miles per hour, and on Friday night, mostly clear. Lows from the 40s to upper 50s Saturday and Saturday night, mostly clear. Highs from the mid-60s to lower 80s, lows in the 50s for the Sunday. Partly cloudy. Highs from the lower 60s to mid-70s Sunday night and Monday, mostly clear. Lows in the 50s, highs from the upper 60s to lower 80s for Monday night, clear. Lows in the 50s and on Tuesday, mostly sunny. Highs from the upper 60s to mid-80s, high temperatures today and lows tonight for the selected cities, San Francisco, 76 and 57, San Francisco Airport, 79 and 57, Redwood City, 86 and 59, Oakland, 81 and 59, Fremont, 83 and 60, Concord, 92 and 60, Livermore, 91 and 60, San Rafael, 89 and 57, Santa Rosa, 89 and 54, Napa, 85 and 57, Fairfield, 90 and 60. These are the noon Pacific Daylight Time observations for the San Francisco and Monterey Bay areas on Wednesday, September 23rd. At San Francisco Airport, it was mostly sunny, temperature 64, dew point 58, relative humidity 80%, northeast wind at 5 miles an hour, pressure 29.95 inches and falling. At Oakland and at 5 miles an hour, pressure 29.95 inches and falling. At Oakland Airport, it was mostly sunny, temperature 65, dew point 57, relative humidity 75%, west wind at 7 miles an hour, pressure 29.95 inches and falling. At San Jose Airport, it was mostly sunny, temperature 72, dew point 56, relative humidity 57%, northwest wind at 7 miles an hour, pressure 29.94 inches and falling. At Santa Rosa, it was sunny, temperature 77, variable wind at 3, pressure 29.94 and falling. At Concord, it was sunny, temperature 77, calm. At Livermore, it was sunny, temperature 77, variable wind at 3. At Monterey, it was mostly sunny, temperature 61, northwest wind at 6, pressure 29.94 and steady. At Salinas, it was sunny, temperature 74, dew point 52, relative humidity 46%, calm. Here are some observations around California and western Nevada. Skies ranged from sunny to mostly sunny. It was 79 at Sacramento, 77 at Los Angeles, 76 at San Diego, and 76 at Reno. Truckee reported 72, South Lake Tahoe reported 68. Blue Canyon reported 72, and Mammoth Lakes reported 72. Local temperature reports around San Francisco Bay for 12 p.m. Downtown San Francisco was 68 degrees. Oakland Museum was 67 degrees. Redwood City was 66 degrees. San Rafael was 65 degrees. The area forecast for the South Bay, including the San Jose metro area and the Santa Clara Valley. For the rest of today, sunny. Highs around 80 by the bay, mid-80s to lower 90s inland. Light winds, becoming northwest 5 to 10 miles per hour in the afternoon. For tonight, mostly clear. Lows near 60. Northwest winds up to 5 miles per hour. And on Thursday, partly cloudy. Highs in the upper 70s by the bay, upper 80s to mid 90s inland. West winds 5 to 10 miles per hour. For the Thursday night, partly cloudy. Lows from the mid 50s to lower 60s. Northwest winds 5 to 10 miles per hour. For Friday, partly cloudy in the morning, then becoming mostly sunny. Highs in the lower 70s by the bay, upper 70s to mid 80s inland. Northwest winds 5 to 15 miles per hour, and on Friday night, mostly clear. Lows from the lower to mid 50s Saturday and Saturday night, mostly clear. Highs from the 70s to lower 80s, lows from the lower to mid 50s for the Sunday, partly cloudy. Highs from the 60s to upper 70s Sunday night and Monday, mostly clear. Lows from the

or to mid-50s highs from the 70s to mid-80s for Monday night, clear. Lows in the 50s and on Tuesday, mostly sunny. Highs from the mid-70s to upper 80s high temperatures today and lows tonight for the selected cities, San Jose, 85 and 61, Mountain View, 80 and 60, Morgan Hill, 93 and 62. The area forecast for the Monterey Bay and Salinas Valley. For the rest of today, mostly sunny early in the afternoon, then becoming sunny. Highs in the lower 70s at the coast to the upper 80s inland. West winds 5 to 10 miles per hour. For tonight, mostly clear until midnight, then becoming partly cloudy. Lows around 60. West winds up to 5 miles per hour. And on Thursday, partly cloudy. Highs in the mid-70s at the coast to around 90 inland. Light winds, becoming west 5 to 10 miles per hour in the afternoon. For the Thursday night, partly cloudy. Lows in the upper 50s. West winds 5 to 10 miles per hour. For Friday, partly cloudy in the morning, then becoming mostly sunny. Highs around 70 at the coast to the lower 80s inland. North winds around 5 miles per hour, becoming west 5 to 15 miles per hour in the afternoon. And on Friday night, mostly clear. Lows in the mid-50s for the Saturday. Partly cloudy in the morning, then becoming mostly sunny. Highs from the upper 60s to lower 80s Saturday night through Monday. Partly cloudy. Lows from the upper 40s to mid-50s. Highs from the mid-60s to upper 70s Monday night and Tuesday, mostly clear. Lows in the mid-50s, highs from the lower 70s to mid-80s high temperatures today and lows tonight for the selected cities, Santa Cruz, 84 and 59, Monterey, 73 and 59, Salinas, 75 and 59, Hollister, 90 and 60, King City, 89 and 58. The weather overview for the Bay Area and Central Coast. Warming trend continues into Thursday, bringing pockets of moderate heat risk across parts of the Bay Area and Central Coast. Cooler conditions arrive Friday into the weekend. Near seasonal temperatures early next week. The extended forecast for the Bay Area and Central Coast, Friday and Friday night, mostly clear. High 60 to 85. Lows 45 to 65. Saturday and Saturday night, partly cloudy. High 60 to 80. Lows 45 to 60. Sunday and Sunday night, partly cloudy. Highs 55 to 75. Lows 45 to 55. Monday and Monday night, mostly clear. High 60 to 85. Lows 50 to 65. Tuesday, sunny, warmer. Highs 65 to 90. Sunrise, sunset, and tidal information for the San Francisco Bay Area for Wednesday, September 23rd. The sunrise today, 6:57 a.m. The sunset tonight, 7:06 p.m. Tidal data at the Golden Gate for today. Low tide, 3:54 a.m. at 0.31 feet. High tide, 10:49 a.m. at 4.94 feet. Low tide, 04:06 p.m. at 2.19 feet. High tide, 10:01 p.m. at 5.51 feet. Here are the buoy observations for noon Pacific Daylight Time. An offshore buoy 6, winds southeast at 21 knots, gusting to 27, pressure 1,013.6 millibars. An offshore buoy 59, winds north at 6 knots, water temperature 67, pressure 1,022.5 millibars. At buoy 14 near Point Arena, winds north at 12 knots, water temperature 55, pressure 1,015.9 millibars. At buoy 13 near Bodega Bay, winds northwest at 10 knots, pressure 1,015.0 millibars. At Point Reyes Wave Rider buoy, water temperature 60, seas 9 feet, every 12 seconds. At San Francisco buoy, winds northwest at 6 knots, water temperature 58, pressure 1,014.6 millibars, swell 7 feet, every 11 seconds. At Half Moon Bay buoy, winds southwest 8 knots, water temperature 60, pressure 1,014.

1.7 millibars, sees 6 feet every 9 seconds. At Monterey Bay, winds northwest at 10 knots, water temperature 62, pressure 1013.7 millibars. At Pointzer, wave rider buoy water temperature 59, seas 9 feet, every 9 seconds. At Cape San Martin buoy winds northwest 16 knots, water temperature 63, pressure 1013.7 millibars. Seas 9 feet, every 10 seconds. Synopsis for the Central California coast and bays including the Monterey Bay, Greater Farallones, and Cordell Bank National Marine Sanctuaries, northerly breezes will remain moderate to fresh over the outer waters. Locally hazardous conditions will persist for small craft over the outer waters through Wednesday night. Winds will weaken further across all waters on Thursday. Friday will see an increase in northwest winds accompanied by seas building back up to rough, and continuing into the weekend. The marine forecast for San Pablo Bay, Suisun Bay, the West Delta, and the San Francisco Bay north of the Bay Bridge. For today, southwest wind around 5 knots, rising to 5 to 10 knots late. Patchy fog early this morning. Areas of fog late this morning. For tonight, southwest wind around 5 knots. For Thursday, southwest wind around 5 knots, rising to 5 to 10 knots in the afternoon. The marine forecast for Monterey Bay. For today, north wind around 5 knots, backing to west this afternoon. Seas 3 to 5 feet. Wave detail, west 4 feet at 11 seconds. Patchy dense fog this morning. For tonight, south wind 5 to 10 knots, becoming northwest after midnight. Seas 3 to 4 feet. Wave detail, west 4 feet at 10 seconds. For Thursday, northwest wind around 5 knots, backing to west in the afternoon. Seas 3 to 4 feet. Wave detail, west 4 feet at 10 seconds. The coastal waters forecast from Pigeon Point to Point Pinos out to 10 nautical miles. For today, northwest wind 5 to 10 knots, rising to 10 to 15 knots late. Seas 5 to 7 feet. Wave detail, northwest 6 feet at 11 seconds and southwest 2 feet at 15 seconds. Patchy dense fog early this morning. For tonight, northwest wind 10 to 15 knots, easing to 5 to 10 knots after midnight. Seas 4 to 6 feet. Wave detail, northwest 6 feet at 10 seconds. For Thursday, northwest wind 5 to 10 knots, rising to 10 to 15 knots in the afternoon. Seas 4 to 6 feet. Wave detail, northwest 5 feet at 10 seconds and southwest 2 feet at 14 seconds. The area forecast for the peninsula, North Bay, and East Bay. For the rest of today, mostly sunny early in the afternoon then becoming sunny. Highs in the mid-70s at the coast to the lower 90s inland. Northwest winds 5 to 10 miles per hour. For tonight, mostly clear. Lows from the 50s to lower 60s. Southwest winds up to 5 miles per hour. And on Thursday, partly cloudy. Highs in the lower 70s at the coast to the lower 90s inland. West winds 5 to 10 miles per hour. For the Thursday night, partly cloudy. Lows from the mid-50s to lower 60s. West winds 5 to 10 miles per hour. For Friday, partly cloudy in the morning, then becoming mostly sunny. Highs in the upper 60s at the coast to around 80 inland. West winds 5 to 15 miles per hour, and on Friday night, mostly clear. Lows from the 40s to upper 50s Saturday and Saturday night, mostly clear. Highs from the mid-60s to lower 80s, lows in the 50s for the Sunday. Partly cloudy. Highs from the lower 60s to mid-70s Sunday night and Monday, mostly clear. Lows in the 50s, highs from the upper 60s to lower 80s for Monday night, clear. Lows in the 50s and on Tuesday, mostly sunny. Highs from the upper 60s to mid-80s, high temperatures today and lows tonight for the selected cities, San Francisco, 76 and 57, San Francisco Airport.

79 and 57, Redwood City, 86 and 59, Oakland, 81 and 59, Fremont, 83 and 60, Concord, 92 and 60, Livermore, 91 and 60, San Rafael, 89 and 57, Santa Rosa, 89 and 54, Napa, 85 and 57, Fairfield, 90 and 60. These are the noon Pacific Daylight Time observations for the San Francisco and Monterey Bay areas on Wednesday, September 23rd. At San Francisco Airport, it was mostly sunny, temperature 64, dew point 58, relative humidity 80%, northeast wind at 5 miles an hour, pressure 29.95 inches and falling. At Oakland Airport, it was mostly sunny, temperature 65, dew point 57, relative humidity 75%, west wind at 7 miles an hour, pressure 29.95 inches and falling. At San Jose Airport, it was mostly sunny, temperature 72, dew point 56, relative humidity 57%, northwest wind at 7 miles an hour, pressure 29.94 inches and falling. At Santa Rosa, it was sunny, temperature 77, variable wind at 3, pressure 29.94 and falling. At Concord, it was sunny, temperature 77, calm. At Livermore, it was sunny, temperature 77, variable wind at 3. At Monterey, it was mostly sunny, temperature 61, northwest wind at 6, pressure 29.94 and steady. At Salinas, it was sunny, temperature 74, dew point 52, relative humidity 46%, calm. Here are some observations around California and western Nevada. Skies ranged from sunny to mostly sunny. It was 79 at Sacramento, 77 at Los Angeles, 76 at San Diego, and 76 at Reno. Truckee reported 72, South Lake Tahoe reported 68, Blue Canyon reported 72, and Mammoth Lakes reported 72. Local temperature reports around San Francisco Bay for 12 p.m. Downtown San Francisco was 68 degrees. Oakland Museum was 67 degrees. Redwood City was 66 degrees. San Rafael was 65 degrees. The area forecast for the South Bay, including the San Jose metro area and the Santa Clara Valley. For the rest of today, sunny. Highs around 80 by the bay, mid-80s to lower 90s inland. Light winds, becoming northwest 5 to 10 miles per hour in the afternoon. For tonight, mostly clear. Lows near 60. Northwest winds up to 5 miles per hour. And on Thursday, partly cloudy. Highs in the upper 70s by the bay, upper 80s to mid 90s inland. West winds 5 to 10 miles per hour. For the Thursday night, partly cloudy. Lows from the mid 50s to lower 60s. Northwest winds 5 to 10 miles per hour. For Friday, partly cloudy in the morning, then becoming mostly sunny. Highs in the lower 70s by the bay, upper 70s to mid 80s inland. Northwest winds 5 to 15 miles per hour, and on Friday night, mostly clear. Lows from the lower to mid 50s Saturday and Saturday night, mostly clear. Highs from the 70s to lower 80s. Lows from the lower to mid 50s for the Sunday, partly cloudy. Highs from the 60s to upper 70s Sunday night and Monday, mostly clear. Lows from the lower to mid 50s. Highs from the 70s to mid 80s for Monday night, clear. Lows in the 50s and on Tuesday, mostly sunny. Highs from the mid 70s to upper 80s. High temperatures today and lows tonight for the selected cities: San Jose, 85 and 61, Mountain View, 80 and 60, Morgan Hill, 93 and 62. The area forecast for the Monterey Bay and Salinas Valley. For the rest of today, mostly sunny early in the afternoon, then becoming sunny. Highs in the lower 70s at the coast to the upper 80s inland. West winds 5 to 10 miles per hour. For tonight, mostly clear until midnight, then becoming partly cloudy. Lows around 60. West winds up to 5 miles per hour. And on Thursday,

partly cloudy. Highs in the mid-70s at the coast and around 90 inland. Light winds, becoming west 5 to 10 miles per hour in the afternoon. For the Thursday night, partly cloudy. Lows in the upper 50s. West winds 5 to 10 miles per hour. For Friday, partly cloudy in the morning, then becoming mostly sunny. Highs around 70 at the coast to the lower 80s inland. North winds around 5 miles per hour, becoming west 5 to 15 miles per hour in the afternoon. And on Friday night, mostly clear. Lows in the mid-50s for Saturday. Partly cloudy in the morning, then becoming mostly sunny. Highs from the upper 60s to lower 80s Saturday night through Monday. Partly cloudy. Lows from the upper 40s to mid-50s. Highs from the mid-60s to upper 70s Monday night and Tuesday, mostly clear. Lows in the mid-50s, highs from the lower 70s to mid-80s, high temperatures today and lows tonight for the selected cities, Santa Cruz, 84 and 59, Monterey, 73 and 59, Salinas, 75 and 59, Hollister, 90 and 60, King City, 89 and 58. The weather overview for the Bay Area and Central Coast. Warming trend continues into Thursday, bringing pockets of moderate heat risk across parts of the Bay Area and Central Coast. Cooler conditions arrive Friday into the weekend. Near seasonal temperatures early next week. The extended forecast for the Bay Area and Central Coast, Friday and Friday night, mostly clear. High 60 to 85. Lows 45 to 65. Saturday and Saturday night, partly cloudy. High 60 to 80. Lows 45 to 60. Sunday and Sunday night, partly cloudy. Highs 55 to 75. Lows 45 to 55. Monday and Monday night, mostly clear. High 60 to 85. Lows 50 to 65. Tuesday, sunny, warmer. Highs 65 to 90. Sunrise, sunset, and tidal information for the San Francisco Bay Area for Wednesday, September 23rd. The sunrise today, 6:57 a.m. The sunset tonight, 7:06 p.m. Tidal data at the Golden Gate for today. Low tide, 3:54 a.m. at 0.31 feet. High tide, 10:49 a.m. at 4.94 feet. Low tide, 04:06 p.m. at 2.19 feet. High tide, 10:01 p.m. at 5.51 feet. 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This broadcast originates from the National Weather Service office located in Monterey, California, and serves the South Bay and Monterey Bay Area, including the city of San Jose, Monterey, Salinas, and Santa Cruz. Here are the buoy observations for noon Pacific Daylight Time. An offshore buoy 6 winds southeast at 21 knots, gusting to 27, pressure 1,013.6 millibars. An offshore buoy 59 winds north at 6 knots, water temperature 67, pressure 1,022.5 millibars. At buoy 14 near Point Arena, winds north at 12 knots, water temperature 55, pressure 1,015.9 millibars. At buoy 13 near Bodega Bay, winds northwest at 10 knots, pressure 1,015.0 millibars. At Point Reyes Wave Rider buoy, water temperature 60, seas 9 feet, every 12 seconds. At San Francisco buoy, winds northwest at 6 knots, water temperature 58, pressure 1,014.6 millibars, swell 7 feet, every 11 seconds. At Half Moon Bay buoy, winds southwest 8 knots, water temperature 60, pressure 1,014.7 millibars, seas 6 feet, every 9 seconds. At Monterey buoy, winds northwest at 10 knots, water temperature 62, pressure 1,013.7 millibars. At Point Sur, Wave Rider buoy, water temperature 59, seas 9 feet, every 9 seconds. At Cape San Martin buoy, winds northwest 16 knots, water temperature 63, pressure 1,013.

2.7 millibars. 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Synopsis for the Central California coast and bays, including the Monterey Bay, Greater Farallones, and Cordell Bank National Marine Sanctuaries, northerly breezes will remain moderate to fresh over the outer waters. Locally hazardous conditions will persist for small craft over the outer waters through Wednesday night. Winds will weaken further across all waters on Thursday. Friday will see an increase in northwest winds accompanied by seas building back up to rough and continuing into the weekend. The marine forecast for San Pablo Bay, Suisun Bay, the West Delta, and the San Francisco Bay north of the Bay Bridge. For today, southwest wind around 5 knots, rising to 5 to 10 knots late. Patchy fog early this morning. Areas of fog late this morning. For tonight, southwest wind around 5 knots. For Thursday, southwest wind around 5 knots, rising to 5 to 10 knots in the afternoon. The marine forecast for Monterey Bay. For today, north wind around 5 knots, backing to west this afternoon. Seas 3 to 5 feet. Wave detail, west 4 feet at 11 seconds. Patchy dense fog this morning. For tonight, south wind 5 to 10 knots, becoming northwest after midnight. Seas 3 to 4 feet. Wave detail, west 4 feet at 10 seconds. For Thursday, northwest wind around 5 knots, backing to west in the afternoon. Seas 3 to 4 feet. Wave detail, west 4 feet at 10 seconds. The coastal waters forecast from Pigeon Point to Point Pinos out to 10 nautical miles. For today, northwest wind 5 to 10 knots, rising to 10 to 15 knots late. Seas 5 to 7 feet. Wave detail, northwest 6 feet at 11 seconds and southwest 2 feet at 15 seconds. Patchy dense fog early this morning. For tonight, northwest wind 10 to 15 knots, easing to 5 to 10 knots after midnight. Seas 4 to 6 feet. Wave detail, northwest 6 feet at 10 seconds. For Thursday, northwest wind 5 to 10 knots, rising to 10 to 15 knots in the afternoon. Seas 4 to 6 feet. Wave detail, northwest 5 feet at 10 seconds and southwest 2 feet at 14 seconds. The area forecast for the peninsula, North Bay, and East Bay. For the rest of today, mostly sunny early in the afternoon, then becoming sunny. Highs in the mid-70s at the coast to the lower 90s inland. Northwest winds 5 to 10 miles per hour. For tonight, mostly clear. Lows from the 50s to lower 60s. Southwest winds up to 5 miles per hour. And on Thursday, partly cloudy. Highs in the lower 70s at the coast to the lower 90s inland. West winds 5 to 10 miles per hour. For the Thursday night, partly cloudy. Lows from the mid-50s to lower 60s. West winds 5 to 10 miles per hour. For Friday, partly cloudy in the morning, then becoming mostly sunny. Highs in the upper 60s at the coast to around 80 inland. West winds 5 to 15 miles per hour, and on Friday night, mostly clear. Lows from the 40s to upper 50s Saturday and Saturday night, mostly clear. Highs from the mid-60s to lower 80s, lows in the 50s for the Sunday. Partly cloudy. Highs from the lower 60s to mid-70s Sunday night and Monday, mostly clear. Lows in the 50s, highs from the upper 60s to lower 80s for Monday night, clear. Lows in the 50s and on Tuesday, mostly sunny. Highs from the upper 60s to mid-80s high temperatures today and lows tonight for the selected cities, San Francisco, 76 and 57, San Francisco Airport, 79 and 57, Redwood City, 86 and 59, Oakland, 81 and 59, Fremont, 83 and 60, Concord, 92 and 60, Livermore, 91 and 60, San Rafael, 89 and 57, Santa Rosa, 89 and 54, Napa, 85 and 57, Fairfield, 90 and 60. These are the noon Pacific Daylight Time.

reservations for the San Francisco and Monterey Bay areas on Wednesday, September 23rd. At San Francisco Airport, it was mostly sunny, temperature 64, dew point 58, relative humidity 80%, northeast wind at 5 miles an hour, pressure 29.95 inches and falling. At Oakland Airport, it was mostly sunny, temperature 65, dew point 57, relative humidity 75%, west wind at 7 miles an hour, pressure 29.95 inches and falling. At San Jose Airport, it was mostly sunny, temperature 72, dew point 56, relative humidity 57%, northwest wind at 7 miles an hour, pressure 29.94 inches and falling. At Santa Rosa, it was sunny, temperature 77, variable wind at 3, pressure 29.94 and falling. At Concord, it was sunny, temperature 77, calm. At Livermore, it was sunny, temperature 77, variable wind at 3. At Monterey, it was mostly sunny, temperature 61, northwest wind at 6, pressure 29.94 and steady. At Salinas, it was sunny, temperature 74, dew point 52, relative humidity 46%, calm. Here are some observations around California and western Nevada. Skies ranged from sunny to mostly sunny. It was 79 at Sacramento, 77 at Los Angeles, 76 at San Diego, and 76 at Reno. Truckee reported 72, South Lake Tahoe reported 68, Blue Canyon reported 72, and Mammoth Lakes reported 72. These are the 1 p.m. Pacific Daylight Time observations for the San Francisco and Monterey Bay areas on Wednesday, September 23rd. At San Francisco Airport, it was mostly sunny, temperature 67, dew point 59, relative humidity 75%, east wind at 5 miles an hour, pressure 29.92 inches and falling. At Oakland Airport, it was mostly sunny, temperature 67, dew point 58, relative humidity 72%, west wind at 7 miles an hour, pressure 29.93 inches and falling. At San Jose Airport, it was mostly sunny, temperature 75, dew point 55, relative humidity 49%, north wind at 5 miles an hour, pressure 29.92 inches and falling. At Santa Rosa, it was sunny, temperature 81, south wind at 5, pressure 29.92 and falling. At Concord, it was sunny, temperature 82, variable wind at 5. At Livermore, it was sunny, temperature 84, northeast wind at 12. At Monterey, it was sunny, temperature 65, northwest wind at 5, pressure 29.92 and falling. At Salinas, it was sunny, temperature 79, dew point 56, relative humidity 45%, northwest wind at 9. Here are some observations around California and western Nevada. Skies ranged from sunny to mostly sunny. It was 83 at Sacramento, 77 at Los Angeles, 77 at San Diego, and 80 at Reno. Truckee reported 75, South Lake Tahoe reported 71, Blue Canyon reported 73, and Mammoth Lakes reported 72. Local temperature reports around San Francisco Bay for 12 p.m. Downtown San Francisco was 68 degrees. Oakland Museum was 67 degrees. Redwood City was 66 degrees. San Rafael was 65 degrees. The area forecast for the South Bay, including the San Jose metro area and the Santa Clara Valley. For the rest of today, sunny. Highs around 80 by the bay, mid-80s to lower 90s inland. Light winds, becoming northwest 5 to 10 miles per hour in the afternoon. For tonight, mostly clear. Lows near 60. Northwest winds up to 5 miles per hour. And on Thursday, partly cloudy. Highs in the upper 70s by the bay, upper 80s to mid 90s inland. West winds 5 to 10 miles per hour. For the Thursday night, partly cloudy. Lows from the mid 50s to lower 60s.
northwest winds 5 to 10 miles per hour. For Friday, partly cloudy in the morning, then becoming mostly sunny. Highs in the lower 70s by the bay, upper 70s to mid 80s inland. Northwest winds 5 to 15 miles per hour, and on Friday night, mostly clear. Lows from the lower to mid 50s Saturday and Saturday night, mostly clear. Highs from the 70s to lower 80s, lows from the lower to mid 50s for the Sunday. Partly cloudy. Highs from the 60s to upper 70s Sunday night and Monday, mostly clear. Lows from the lower to mid 50s, highs from the 70s to mid 80s for Monday night, clear. Lows in the 50s and on Tuesday, mostly sunny. Highs from the mid 70s to upper 80s, high temperatures today and lows tonight for the selected cities, San Jose, 85 and 61, Mountain View, 80 and 60, Morgan Hill, 93 and 62. The area forecast for the Monterey Bay and Salinas Valley? For the rest of today? Mostly sunny early in the afternoon, then becoming sunny. Highs in the lower 70s at the coast to the upper 80s inland. West winds 5 to 10 miles per hour. For tonight, mostly clear until midnight, then becoming partly cloudy. Lows around 60. West winds up to 5 miles per hour. And on Thursday, partly cloudy. Highs in the mid 70s at the coast to around 90 inland. Light winds, becoming west 5 to 10 miles per hour in the afternoon. For the Thursday night, partly cloudy. Lows in the upper 50s. West winds 5 to 10 miles per hour. For Friday, partly cloudy in the morning, then becoming mostly sunny. Highs around 70 at the coast to the lower 80s inland. North winds around 5 miles per hour, becoming west 5 to 15 miles per hour in the afternoon. And on Friday night, mostly clear. Lows in the mid 50s for the Saturday. Partly cloudy in the morning, then becoming mostly sunny. Highs from the upper 60s to lower 80s Saturday night through Monday. Partly cloudy. Lows from the upper 40s to mid 50s. Highs from the mid 60s to upper 70s Monday night and Tuesday, mostly clear. Lows in the mid 50s. Highs from the lower 70s to mid 80s. High temperatures today and lows tonight for the selected cities, Santa Cruz, 84 and 59, Monterey, 73 and 59, Salinas, 75 and 59, Hollister, 90 and 60, King City, 89 and 58. The weather overview for the Bay Area and Central Coast, warming trend continues into Thursday, bringing pockets of moderate heat risk across parts of the Bay Area and Central Coast. Cooler conditions arrive Friday into the weekend. Near seasonal temperatures early next week. The extended forecast for the Bay Area and Central Coast, Friday and Friday night, mostly clear. High 60 to 85. Lows 45 to 65. Saturday and Saturday night, partly cloudy. High 60 to 80. Lows 45 to 60. Sunday and Sunday night, partly cloudy. Highs 55 to 75. Lows 45 to 55. Monday and Monday night, mostly clear. High 60 to 85. Lows 50 to 65. Tuesday, sunny, warmer. Highs 65 to 90. Sunrise, sunset, and tidal information for the San Francisco Bay Area for Wednesday, September 23rd. The sunset tonight, 7:05 p.m. The sunrise tomorrow, 6:59 a.m. The sunset tomorrow, 7:03 p.m. Tidal data at the Golden Gate for the afternoon and evening hours today and the morning hours of tomorrow. Low tide, 04:06 p.m. at 2.19 feet. High tide, 10:01 p.m. at 5.51 feet. Low tide, 4:26 a.m. at 0.33 feet. High tide, 11:12 a.m. at 5.16 feet. Here are the buoy observations for 1 p.m. Pacific Daylight Time. An offshore buoy 6, winds south at 23 knots, gusting to 27, pressure 1,011.9 millibars.
at offshore buoy 59, winds north 4 knots, water temperature 67, pressure 1,022.3 millibars,

5 feet every 11 seconds. Headpoint arena buoy. Winds north 10 knots. Water temperature 55. Pressure 1015.6 millibars. Sea 7 feet every 8 seconds. Head buoy 13 near Bodega Bay. Winds northwest at 12 knots. Pressure 1014.5 millibars. Swell 7 feet every 8 seconds. At Point Reyes Wave Rider buoy water temperature 60, seas 9 feet, every 13 seconds. At San Francisco buoy winds northwest 8 knots, water temperature 58, pressure 1014.2 millibars, seas 6 feet, every 8 seconds. At Half Moon Bay buoy winds northwest 10 knots, water temperature 60, pressure 1014.7 millibars, seas 6 feet, every 10 seconds. At Monterey Bay buoy winds northwest 10 knots, water temperature 62, pressure 1013.2 millibars, seas 8 feet, every 12 seconds. At Point Sur, Wave Rider buoy water temperature 59, seas 9 feet, every 10 seconds. At Cape San Martin buoy winds northwest 16 knots, water temperature 63, pressure 1013.0 millibars. Seas 8 feet, every 11 seconds. Synopsis for the Central California coast and bays including the Monterey Bay, Greater Farallones, and Cordell Bank National Marine Sanctuaries, northerly breezes will remain moderate to fresh over the outer waters. Locally hazardous conditions will persist for small craft over the outer waters through Wednesday night. Winds will weaken further across all waters on Thursday. Friday will see an increase in northwest winds accompanied by seas building back up to rough and continuing into the weekend. The marine forecast for San Pablo Bay, Suisun Bay, the West Delta, and the San Francisco Bay north of the Bay Bridge. For today, southwest wind around 5 knots, rising to 5 to 10 knots late. Patchy fog early this morning. Areas of fog late this morning. For tonight, southwest wind around 5 knots. For Thursday, southwest wind around 5 knots, rising to 5 to 10 knots in the afternoon. The marine forecast for Monterey Bay. For today, north wind around 5 knots, backing to west this afternoon. Seas 3 to 5 feet. Wave detail, west 4 feet at 11 seconds. Patchy dense fog this morning. For tonight, south wind 5 to 10 knots, becoming northwest after midnight. Seas 3 to 4 feet. Wave detail, west 4 feet at 10 seconds. For Thursday, northwest wind around 5 knots, backing to west in the afternoon. Seas 3 to 4 feet. Wave detail, west 4 feet at 10 seconds. The coastal waters forecast from Pigeon Point to Point Pinos out to 10 nautical miles. For today, northwest wind 5 to 10 knots, rising to 10 to 15 knots late. Seas 5 to 7 feet. Wave detail, northwest 6 feet at 11 seconds and southwest 2 feet at 15 seconds. Patchy dense fog early this morning. For tonight, northwest wind 10 to 15 knots, easing to 5 to 10 knots after midnight. Seas 4 to 6 feet. Wave detail, northwest 6 feet at 10 seconds. For Thursday, northwest wind 5 to 10 knots, rising to 10 to 15 knots in the afternoon. Seas 4 to 6 feet. Wave detail, northwest 5 feet at 10 seconds and southwest 2 feet at 14 seconds. The area forecast for the peninsula, North Bay, and East Bay. For the rest of today, mostly sunny early in the afternoon, then becoming sunny. Highs in the mid-70s at the coast to the lower 90s inland. Northwest winds 5 to 10 miles per hour. For tonight, mostly clear. Lows from the 50s to lower 60s. Southwest winds up to 5 miles per hour. And on Thursday, partly cloudy. Highs in the lower 70s at the coast to the lower 90s inland. West winds 5 to 10 miles per hour. For the Thursday night, partly cloudy. Lows from the mid-50s to lower 60s. West winds 5 to 10 miles per hour.

highs from the upper 60s to mid 80s, high temperatures today and lows tonight for the selected cities. San Francisco, 76 and 57. San Francisco Airport, 79 and 57. Redwood City, 86 and 59. Oakland, 81 and 59. Fremont, 83 and 60. Concord, 92 and 60. Livermore, 91 and 60. San Rafael, 89 and 57. Santa Rosa, 89 and 54. Napa, 85 and 57. Fairfield, 90 and 60. These are the 1 p.m. Pacific Daylight Time observations for the San Francisco and Monterey Bay areas on Wednesday, September 23rd. At San Francisco Airport, it was mostly sunny, temperature 67, dew point 59, relative humidity 75%, east wind at 5 miles an hour, pressure 29.92 inches and falling. At Oakland Airport, it was mostly sunny, temperature 67, dew point 58, relative humidity 72%, west wind at 7 miles an hour, pressure 29.93 inches and falling. At San Jose Airport, it was mostly sunny, temperature 75, dew point 55, relative humidity 49%, north wind at 5 miles an hour, pressure 29.92 inches and falling. At Santa Rosa, it was sunny, temperature 81, south wind at 5, pressure 29.92 and falling. At Concord, it was sunny, temperature 82, variable wind at 5. At Livermore, it was sunny, temperature 84, northeast wind at 12. At Monterey, it was sunny, temperature 65, northwest wind at 5, pressure 29.92 and falling. At Salinas, it was sunny, temperature 79, dew point 56, relative humidity 45%, northwest wind at 9. Here are some observations around California and western Nevada. Skies ranged from sunny to mostly sunny. It was 83 at Sacramento, 77 at Los Angeles, 77 at San Diego, and 80 at Reno. Truckee reported 75, South Lake Tahoe reported 71, Blue Canyon reported 73, and Mammoth Lakes reported 72. Local temperature reports around San Francisco Bay for 1 p.m. Downtown San Francisco was 74 degrees. Oakland Museum was 68 degrees. Redwood City was 70 degrees. San Rafael was 74 degrees. The area forecast for the South Bay, including the San Jose metro area and the Santa Clara Valley. For the rest of today, sunny. Highs around 80 by the bay, mid-80s to lower 90s inland. Light winds, becoming northwest 5 to 10 miles per hour in the afternoon. For tonight, mostly clear. Lows near 60. Northwest winds up to 5 miles per hour. And on Thursday, partly cloudy. Highs in the upper 70s by the bay, upper 80s to mid 90s inland. West winds 5 to 10 miles per hour. For the Thursday night, partly cloudy. Lows from the mid 50s to lower 60s. Northwest winds 5 to 10 miles per hour. For Friday, partly cloudy in the morning, then becoming mostly sunny. Highs in the lower 70s by the bay, upper 70s to mid 80s inland. Northwest winds 5 to 15 miles per hour, and on Friday night, mostly clear. Lows from the lower to mid 50s Saturday and Saturday night, mostly clear. Highs from the 70s to lower 80s, lows from the lower to mid 50s for the Sunday. Partly cloudy. Highs from the 60s to upper 70s Sunday night and Monday, mostly clear. Lows from the lower to mid 50s, highs from the 70s to mid 80s for Monday night, clear. Lows in the 50s and on Tuesday, mostly sunny. Highs from the mid 70s to upper 80s, high temperatures today and lows tonight for the selected cities, San Jose, 85 and 61, Mountain View, 80 and 60, Morgan Hill, 93 and 62. The area forecast for the Monterey Bay and Salinas Valley? For the rest of today? Mostly sunny early in the afternoon, then becoming sunny. Highs in the lower 70s at the coast to the upper 80s inland. West winds 5 to 10 miles per hour. For tonight, mostly clear.

till midnight, then becoming partly cloudy. Lows around 60. West winds up to 5 miles per hour. And on Thursday, partly cloudy. Highs in the mid-70s at the coast to around 90 inland. Light winds, becoming west 5 to 10 miles per hour in the afternoon. For the Thursday night, partly cloudy. Lows in the upper 50s. West winds 5 to 10 miles per hour. For Friday, partly cloudy in the morning, then becoming mostly sunny. Highs around 70 at the coast to the lower 80s inland. North winds around 5 miles per hour, becoming west 5 to 15 miles per hour in the afternoon. And on Friday night, mostly clear. Lows in the mid-50s for the Saturday. Partly cloudy in the morning, then becoming mostly sunny. Highs from the upper 60s to lower 80s Saturday night through Monday. Partly cloudy. Lows from the upper 40s to mid-50s. Highs from the mid-60s to upper 70s Monday night and Tuesday, mostly clear. Lows in the mid-50s, highs from the lower 70s to mid-80s, high temperatures today and lows tonight for the selected cities, Santa Cruz, 84 and 59, Monterrey, 73 and 59, Salinas, 75 and 59, Hollister, 90 and 60, King City, 89 and 58. The weather overview for the Bay Area and Central Coast. Warming trend continues into Thursday, bringing pockets of moderate heat risk across parts of the Bay Area and Central Coast. Cooler conditions arrive Friday into the weekend. Near seasonal temperatures early next week. The extended forecast for the Bay Area and Central Coast, Friday and Friday night, mostly clear. High 60 to 85. Lows 45 to 65. Saturday and Saturday night, partly cloudy. High 60 to 80. Lows 45 to 60. Sunday and Sunday night, partly cloudy. Highs 55 to 75. Lows 45 to 55. Monday and Monday night, mostly clear. High 60 to 85. Lows 50 to 65. Tuesday, sunny, warmer. Highs 65 to 90. 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This broadcast originates from the National Weather Service office located in Monterey, California, and serves the South Bay and Monterey Bay Area, including the city of San Jose, Monterey, Salinas, and Santa Cruz. Sunrise, sunset, and tidal information for the San Francisco Bay Area for Wednesday, September 23rd. The sunset tonight, 7:05 p.m. The sunrise tomorrow, 6:59 a.m. The sunset tomorrow, 7:03 p.m. Tidal data at the Golden Gate for the afternoon and evening hours today and the morning hours of tomorrow. Low tide, 04:06 p.m. at 2.19 feet. High tide, 10:01 p.m. at 5.51 feet. Low tide, 4:26 a.m. at 0.33 feet. High tide, 11:12 a.m. at 5.16 feet. Here are the buoy observations for 1 p.m. Pacific Daylight Time. An offshore buoy 6, wind south at 23 knots, gusting to 27, pressure 1,011.9 millibars. An offshore buoy 59, winds north 4 knots, water temperature 67, pressure 1,022.3 millibars, seas 5 feet, every 11 seconds. At Point Arena buoy, winds north 10 knots, water temperature 55, pressure 1,015.6 millibars, seas 7 feet, every 8 seconds. At buoy 13 near Bodega Bay, winds northwest at 12 knots, pressure 1,014.5 millibars, swell 7 feet, every 8 seconds. At Point Reyes Wave Rider buoy, water temperature 60, seas 9 feet, every 13 seconds. At San Francisco buoy, winds northwest 8 knots, water temperature 58, pressure 1,014.2 millibars, seas 6 feet, every 8 seconds. At Half Moon Bay buoy, winds northwest 10 knots, water temperature 60, pressure 1,014.7 millibars, seas 6 feet.

every 10 seconds. At Monterey Bay, buoy winds northwest 10 knots, water temperature 62, pressure 1013.2 millibars, seas 8 feet, every 12 seconds. At Pointzer, wave rider buoy water temperature 59, seas 9 feet, every 10 seconds. At Cape San Martin, buoy winds northwest 16 knots, water temperature 63, pressure 1013.0 millibars. Seas 8 feet, every 11 seconds. Synopsis for the Central California coast and bays, including the Monterey Bay, Greater Farallones, and Cordell Bank National Marine Sanctuaries, northerly breezes will remain moderate to fresh over the outer waters. Locally hazardous conditions will persist for small craft over the outer waters through Wednesday night. Winds will weaken further across all waters on Thursday. Friday will see an increase in northwest winds accompanied by seas building back up to rough and continuing into the weekend. The marine forecast for San Pablo Bay, Suisun Bay, the West Delta, and the San Francisco Bay north of the Bay Bridge. For today, southwest wind around 5 knots, rising to 5 to 10 knots late. Patchy fog early this morning. Areas of fog late this morning. For tonight, southwest wind around 5 knots. For Thursday, southwest wind around 5 knots, rising to 5 to 10 knots in the afternoon. The marine forecast for Monterey Bay. For today, north wind around 5 knots, backing to west this afternoon. Seas 3 to 5 feet. Wave detail, west 4 feet at 11 seconds. Patchy dense fog this morning. For tonight, south wind 5 to 10 knots, becoming northwest after midnight. Seas 3 to 4 feet. Wave detail, west 4 feet at 10 seconds. For Thursday, northwest wind around 5 knots, backing to west in the afternoon. Seas 3 to 4 feet. Wave detail, west 4 feet at 10 seconds. The coastal waters forecast from Pigeon Point to Point Pinos out to 10 nautical miles. For today, northwest wind 5 to 10 knots, rising to 10 to 15 knots late. Seas 5 to 7 feet. Wave detail, northwest 6 feet at 11 seconds and southwest 2 feet at 15 seconds. Patchy dense fog early this morning. For tonight, northwest wind 10 to 15 knots, easing to 5 to 10 knots after midnight. Seas 4 to 6 feet. Wave detail, northwest 6 feet at 10 seconds. For Thursday, northwest wind 5 to 10 knots, rising to 10 to 15 knots in the afternoon. Seas 4 to 6 feet. Wave detail, northwest 5 feet at 10 seconds and southwest 2 feet at 14 seconds. The area forecast for the peninsula, North Bay, and East Bay. For the rest of today, mostly sunny early in the afternoon, then becoming sunny. Highs in the mid-70s at the coast to the lower 90s inland. Northwest winds 5 to 10 miles per hour. For tonight, mostly clear. Lows from the 50s to lower 60s. Southwest winds up to 5 miles per hour. And on Thursday, partly cloudy. Highs in the lower 70s at the coast to the lower 90s inland. West winds 5 to 10 miles per hour. For the Thursday night, partly cloudy. Lows from the mid-50s to lower 60s. West winds 5 to 10 miles per hour. For Friday, partly cloudy in the morning, then becoming mostly sunny. Highs in the upper 60s at the coast to around 80 inland. West winds 5 to 15 miles per hour, and on Friday night, mostly clear. Lows from the 40s to upper 50s Saturday and Saturday night, mostly clear. Highs from the mid-60s to lower 80s, lows in the 50s for the Sunday, partly cloudy. Highs from the lower 60s to mid-70s Sunday night and Monday, mostly clear. Lows in the 50s, highs from the upper 60s to lower 80s for Monday night, clear. Lows in the 50s and on Tuesday, mostly sunny. Highs from the upper 60s to mid-80s, high temperatures today and lows tonight for these selected cities, San Francisco, 76 and 57, San Francisco Airport.

79 and 57, Redwood City, 86 and 59, Oakland, 81 and 59, Fremont, 83 and 60, Concord, 92 and 60, Livermore, 91 and 60, San Rafael, 89 and 57, Santa Rosa, 89 and 54, Napa, 85 and 57, Fairfield, 90 and 60. These are the 1 p.m. Pacific Daylight Time observations for the San Francisco and Monterey Bay areas on Wednesday, September 23rd. At San Francisco Airport, it was mostly sunny, temperature 67, dew point 59, relative humidity 75%, east wind at 5 miles an hour, pressure 29.92 inches and falling. At Oakland Airport, it was mostly sunny, temperature 67, dew point 58, relative humidity 72%, west wind at 7 miles an hour, pressure 29.93 inches and falling. At San Jose Airport, relative humidity 72%, west wind at 7 miles an hour, pressure 29.93 inches and falling. At San Jose Airport, it was mostly sunny, temperature 75, dew point 55, relative humidity 49%, north wind at 5 miles an hour, pressure 29.92 inches and falling. At Santa Rosa, it was sunny, temperature 81, south wind at 5, pressure 29.92 and falling. At Concord, it was sunny, temperature 82, variable wind at 5. At Livermore, it was sunny, temperature 84, northeast wind at 12. At Monterey, it was sunny, temperature 65, northwest wind at 5, pressure 29.92 and falling. At Salinas, it was sunny, temperature 79, dew point 56, relative humidity 45%, northwest wind at 9. Here are some observations around California and western Nevada. Skies ranged from sunny to mostly sunny. It was 83 at Sacramento, 77 at Los Angeles, 77 at San Diego, and 80 at Reno. Truckee reported 75, South Lake Tahoe reported 71, Blue Canyon reported 73, and Mammoth Lakes reported 72. Local temperature reports around San Francisco Bay for 1 p.m. Downtown San Francisco was 74 degrees. Oakland Museum was 68 degrees. Redwood City was 70 degrees. San Rafael was 74 degrees. The area forecast for the South Bay, including the San Jose metro area and the Santa Clara Valley. For the rest of today, sunny. Highs around 80 by the bay, mid-80s to lower 90s inland. Light winds, becoming northwest 5 to 10 miles per hour in the afternoon. For tonight, mostly clear. Lows near 60. Northwest winds up to 5 miles per hour. And on Thursday, partly cloudy. Highs in the upper 70s by the bay, upper 80s to mid-90s inland. West winds 5 to 10 miles per hour. For the Thursday night, partly cloudy. Lows from the mid-50s to lower 60s. Northwest winds 5 to 10 miles per hour. For Friday, partly cloudy in the morning, then becoming mostly sunny. Highs in the lower 70s by the bay, upper 70s to mid-80s inland. Northwest winds 5 to 15 miles per hour, and on Friday night, mostly clear. Lows from the lower to mid-50s Saturday and Saturday night, mostly clear. Highs from the 70s to lower 80s. Lows from the lower to mid-50s for the Sunday, partly cloudy. Highs from the 60s to upper 70s Sunday night and Monday, mostly clear. Lows from the lower to mid-50s. Highs from the 70s to mid-80s for Monday night, clear. Lows in the 50s and on Tuesday, mostly sunny. Highs from the mid-70s to upper 80s. High temperatures today and lows tonight for the selected cities: San Jose, 85 and 61, Mountain View, 80 and 60, Morgan Hill, 93 and 62. The area forecast for the Monterey Bay and Salinas Valley? For the rest of today? Mostly sunny early in the afternoon, then becoming sunny. Highs in the lower 70s at the coast to the upper 80s inland. West winds 5 to 10 miles per hour. For tonight, mostly clear until

and partly cloudy. Lows around 60. West winds up to 5 miles per hour. And on Thursday, partly cloudy. Highs in the mid-70s at the coast and around 90 inland. Light winds, becoming west 5 to 10 miles per hour in the afternoon. For the Thursday night, partly cloudy. Lows in the upper 50s. West winds 5 to 10 miles per hour. For Friday, partly cloudy in the morning, then becoming mostly sunny. Highs around 70 at the coast to the lower 80s inland. North winds around 5 miles per hour, becoming west 5 to 15 miles per hour in the afternoon. And on Friday night, mostly clear. Lows in the mid-50s for the Saturday. Partly cloudy in the morning, then becoming mostly sunny. Highs from the upper 60s to lower 80s Saturday night through Monday. Partly cloudy. Lows from the upper 40s to mid-50s. Highs from the mid-60s to upper 70s Monday night and Tuesday, mostly clear. Lows in the mid-50s, highs from the lower 70s to mid-80s, high temperatures today and lows tonight for the selected cities, Santa Cruz, 84 and 59, Monterey, 73 and 59, Salinas, 75 and 59, Hollister, 90 and 60, King City, 89 and 58. The weather overview for the Bay Area and Central Coast. Warming trend continues into Thursday, bringing pockets of moderate heat risk across parts of the Bay Area and Central Coast. Cooler conditions arrive Friday into the weekend. Near seasonal temperatures early next week. The extended forecast for the Bay Area and Central Coast, Friday and Friday night, mostly clear. High 60 to 85. Lows 45 to 65. Saturday and Saturday night, partly cloudy. High 60 to 80. Lows 45 to 60. Sunday and Sunday night, partly cloudy. Highs 55 to 75. Lows 45 to 55. Monday and Monday night, mostly clear. High 60 to 85. Lows 50 to 65. Tuesday, sunny, warmer. Highs 65 to 90. Sunrise, sunset, and tidal information for the San Francisco Bay Area for Wednesday, September 23rd. The sunset tonight, 7:05 p.m. The sunrise tomorrow, 6:59 a.m. The sunset tomorrow, 7:03 p.m. Tidal data at the Golden Gate for the afternoon and evening hours today and the morning hours of tomorrow. Low tide, 04:06 p.m. at 2.19 feet. High tide, 10:01 p.m. at 5.51 feet. Low tide, 4:26 a.m. at 0.33 feet. High tide, 11:12 a.m. at 5.16 feet. Here are the buoy observations for 1 p.m. Pacific Daylight Time. An offshore buoy 6, wind south at 23 knots, gusting to 27, pressure 1,011.9 millibars. An offshore buoy 59, winds north 4 knots, water temperature 67, pressure 1,022.3 millibars, seas 5 feet, every 11 seconds. At Point Arena buoy, winds north 10 knots, water temperature 55, pressure 1,015.6 millibars, seas 7 feet, every 8 seconds. At buoy 13 near Bodega Bay, winds northwest at 12 knots, pressure 1,014.5 millibars, swell 7 feet, every 8 seconds. At Point Reyes Wave Rider buoy, water temperature 60, seas 9 feet, every 13 seconds. At San Francisco buoy, winds northwest 8 knots, water temperature 58, pressure 1,014.2 millibars, seas 6 feet, every 8 seconds. At Half Moon Bay buoy, winds northwest 10 knots, water temperature 60, pressure 1,014.7 millibars, seas 6 feet, every 10 seconds. At Monterey Bay buoy, winds northwest 10 knots, water temperature 62, pressure 1,013.2 millibars, seas 8 feet, every 12 seconds. At Point Sur, Wave Rider buoy, water temperature 59, seas 9 feet, every 10 seconds. At Cape San Martin buoy, winds northwest 16 knots, water temperature 63, pressure 1,000.

13.0 millibars. Sees 8 feet every 11 seconds. Synopsis for the Central California coast and bays, including the Monterey Bay, Greater Farallones, and Cordell Bank National Marine Sanctuaries, northerly breezes will remain moderate to fresh over the outer waters. Locally hazardous conditions will persist for small craft over the outer waters through Wednesday night. Winds will weaken further across all waters on Thursday. Friday will see an increase in northwest winds accompanied by seas building back up to rough, and continuing into the weekend. The marine forecast for San Pablo Bay, Suisun Bay, the West Delta, and the San Francisco Bay north of the Bay Bridge. For today, southwest wind around 5 knots, rising to 5 to 10 knots late. Patchy fog early this morning. Areas of fog late this morning. For tonight, southwest wind around 5 knots. For Thursday, southwest wind around 5 knots, rising to 5 to 10 knots in the afternoon. The marine forecast for Monterey Bay. For today, north wind around 5 knots, backing to west this afternoon. Seas 3 to 5 feet. Wave detail, west 4 feet at 11 seconds. Patchy dense fog this morning. For tonight, south wind 5 to 10 knots, becoming northwest after midnight. Seas 3 to 4 feet. Wave detail, west 4 feet at 10 seconds. For Thursday, northwest wind around 5 knots, backing to west in the afternoon. Seas 3 to 4 feet. Wave detail, west 4 feet at 10 seconds. The coastal waters forecast from Pigeon Point to Point Pinos out to 10 nautical miles. For today, northwest wind 5 to 10 knots, rising to 10 to 15 knots late. Seas 5 to 7 feet. Wave detail, northwest 6 feet at 11 seconds and southwest 2 feet at 15 seconds. Patchy dense fog early this morning. For tonight, northwest wind 10 to 15 knots, easing to 5 to 10 knots after midnight. Seas 4 to 6 feet. Wave detail, northwest 6 feet at 10 seconds. For Thursday, northwest wind 5 to 10 knots, rising to 10 to 15 knots in the afternoon. Seas 4 to 6 feet. Wave detail, northwest 5 feet at 10 seconds and southwest 2 feet at 14 seconds. The area forecast for the peninsula, North Bay, and East Bay. For the rest of today, mostly sunny early in the afternoon, then becoming sunny. Highs in the mid-70s at the coast to the lower 90s inland. Northwest winds 5 to 10 miles per hour. For tonight, mostly clear. Lows from the 50s to lower 60s. Southwest winds up to 5 miles per hour. And on Thursday, partly cloudy. Highs in the lower 70s at the coast to the lower 90s inland. West winds 5 to 10 miles per hour. For the Thursday night, partly cloudy. Lows from the mid-50s to lower 60s. West winds 5 to 10 miles per hour. For Friday, partly cloudy in the morning, then becoming mostly sunny. Highs in the upper 60s at the coast to around 80 inland. West winds 5 to 15 miles per hour, and on Friday night, mostly clear. Lows from the 40s to upper 50s Saturday and Saturday night, mostly clear. Highs from the mid-60s to lower 80s, lows in the 50s for the Sunday, partly cloudy. Highs from the lower 60s to mid-70s Sunday night and Monday, mostly clear. Lows in the 50s, highs from the upper 60s to lower 80s for Monday night, clear. Lows in the 50s and on Tuesday, mostly sunny. Highs from the upper 60s to mid-80s, high temperatures today and lows tonight for the selected cities, San Francisco, 76 and 57, San Francisco Airport, 79 and 57, Redwood City, 86 and 59, Oakland, 81 and 59, Fremont, 83 and 60, Concord, 92 and 60, Livermore, 91 and 60, San Rafael, 89 and 57, Santa Rosa, 89 and 54, Napa, 85 and 57, Fairfield, 90 and 60. These are the 1 p.m.
Pacific Daylight Time observations for the San Francisco and Monterey Bay areas on Wednesday, September 23rd. At San Francisco Airport, it was mostly sunny, temperature 67, dew point 59, relative humidity 75%, east wind at 5 miles an hour, pressure 29.92 inches and falling. At Oakland Airport, it was mostly sunny, temperature 67, dew point 58, relative humidity 72%, west wind at 7 miles an hour, pressure 29.93 inches and falling. At San Jose Airport, it was mostly sunny, temperature 75, dew point 55, relative humidity 49%, north wind at 5 miles an hour, pressure 29.92 inches and falling. At Santa Rosa, it was sunny, temperature 81, south wind at 5, pressure 29.92 and falling. At Concord, it was sunny, temperature 82, variable wind at 5. At Livermore, it was sunny, temperature 84, northeast wind at 12. At Monterey, it was sunny, temperature 65, northwest wind at 5, pressure 29.92 and falling. At Salinas, it was sunny, temperature 79, dew point 56, relative humidity 45%, northwest wind at 9. Here are some observations around California and western Nevada. Skies ranged from sunny to mostly sunny. It was 83 at Sacramento, 77 at Los Angeles, 77 at San Diego, and 80 at Reno. Truckee reported 75, South Lake Tahoe reported 71, Blue Canyon reported 73, and Mammoth Lakes reported 72. Local temperature reports around San Francisco Bay for 1 p.m. Downtown San Francisco was 74 degrees. Oakland Museum was 68 degrees. Redwood City was 70 degrees. San Rafael was 74 degrees. The area forecast for the South Bay, including the San Jose metro area and the Santa Clara Valley. For the rest of today, sunny. Highs around 80 by the bay, mid-80s to lower 90s inland. Light winds, becoming northwest 5 to 10 miles per hour in the afternoon. For tonight, mostly clear. Lows near 60. Northwest winds up to 5 miles per hour. And on Thursday, partly cloudy. Highs in the upper 70s by the bay, upper 80s to mid 90s inland. West winds 5 to 10 miles per hour. For the Thursday night, partly cloudy. Lows from the mid 50s to lower 60s. Northwest winds 5 to 10 miles per hour. For Friday, partly cloudy in the morning, then becoming mostly sunny. Highs in the lower 70s by the bay, upper 70s to mid 80s inland. Northwest winds 5 to 15 miles per hour, and on Friday night, mostly clear. Lows from the lower to mid 50s Saturday and Saturday night, mostly clear. Highs from the 70s to lower 80s, lows from the lower to mid 50s through the Sunday. Partly cloudy. Highs from the 60s to upper 70s Sunday night and Monday, mostly clear. Lows from the lower to mid 50s, highs from the 70s to mid 80s for Monday night, clear. Lows in the 50s and on Tuesday, mostly sunny. Highs from the mid 70s to upper 80s, high temperatures today and lows tonight for the selected cities, San Jose, 85 and 61, Mountain View, 80 and 60, Morgan Hill, 93 and 62. The area forecast for the Monterey Bay and Salinas Valley? For the rest of today? Mostly sunny early in the afternoon, then becoming sunny. Highs in the lower 70s at the coast to the upper 80s inland. West winds 5 to 10 miles per hour. For tonight, mostly clear until midnight, then becoming partly cloudy. Lows around 60. West winds up to 5 miles per hour. And on Thursday, partly cloudy. Highs in the mid-70s at the coast to around 90 inland. Light winds, becoming west 5 to 10 miles per hour in the afternoon. For the Thursday night, partly cloudy. Lows in the upper 50s. West winds 5 to 10 miles per hour. For Friday, partly cloudy in the morning, then becoming mostly sunny.
highs around 70 at the

to the lower 80s inland. North winds around 5 miles per hour, becoming west 5 to 15 miles per hour in the afternoon. And on Friday night, mostly clear. Lows in the mid-50s for the Saturday. Partly cloudy in the morning, then becoming mostly sunny. Highs from the upper 60s to lower 80s Saturday night through Monday. Partly cloudy. Lows from the upper 40s to mid-50s. Highs from the mid-60s to upper 70s Monday night and Tuesday, mostly clear. Lows in the mid-50s, highs from the lower 70s to mid-80s, high temperatures today and lows tonight for the selected cities, Santa Cruz, 84 and 59, Monterrey, 73 and 59, Salinas, 75 and 59, Hollister, 90 and 60, King City, 89 and 58. The weather overview for the Bay Area and Central Coast. Warming trend continues into Thursday, bringing pockets of moderate heat risk across parts of the Bay Area and Central Coast. Cooler conditions arrive Friday into the weekend. Near seasonal temperatures early next week. The extended forecast for the Bay Area and Central Coast, Friday and Friday night, mostly clear. High 60 to 85. Lows 45 to 65. Saturday and Saturday night, partly cloudy. High 60 to 80. Lows 45 to 60. Sunday and Sunday night, partly cloudy. Highs 55 to 75. Lows 45 to 55. Monday and Monday night, mostly clear. High 60 to 85. Lows 50 to 65. Tuesday, sunny, warmer. Highs 65 to 90. 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This broadcast originates from the National Weather Service office located in Monterey, California, and serves the South Bay and Monterey Bay Area, including the city of San Jose, Monterey, Salinas, and Santa Cruz. Sunrise, sunset, and tidal information for the San Francisco Bay Area for Wednesday, September 23rd. The sunset tonight, 7:05 p.m. The sunrise tomorrow, 6:59 a.m. The sunset tomorrow, 7:03 p.m. Tidal data at the Golden Gate for the afternoon and evening hours today and the morning hours of tomorrow. Low tide, 04:06 p.m. at 2.19 feet. High tide, 10:01 p.m. at 5.51 feet. Low tide, 4:26 a.m. at 0.33 feet. High tide, 11:12 a.m. at 5.16 feet. Here are the buoy observations for 1 p.m. Pacific Daylight Time. An offshore buoy 6, wind south at 23 knots, gusting to 27, pressure 1,011.9 millibars. At offshore buoy 59, winds north 4 knots, water temperature 67, pressure 1,022.3 millibars, seas 5 feet, every 11 seconds. At Point Arena buoy, winds north 10 knots, water temperature 55, pressure 1,015.6 millibars, seas 7 feet, every 8 seconds. At buoy 13 near Bodega Bay, winds northwest at 12 knots, pressure 1,014.5 millibars, swell 7 feet, every 8 seconds. At Point Reyes Wave Rider buoy, water temperature 60, seas 9 feet, every 13 seconds. At San Francisco buoy, winds northwest 8 knots, water temperature 58, pressure 1,014.2 millibars, seas 6 feet, every 8 seconds. At Half Moon Bay buoy, winds northwest 10 knots, water temperature 60, pressure 1,014.7 millibars, seas 6 feet, every 10 seconds. At Monterey Bay buoy, winds northwest 10 knots, water temperature 62, pressure 1,013.2 millibars, seas 8 feet, every 12 seconds. At Point Sur, Wave Rider buoy, water temperature 59, seas 9 feet, every 10 seconds. At Cape San Martin buoy, winds northwest 16 knots, water temperature 63, pressure 1,013.0 millibars. Seas 8 feet, every 11 seconds. Synopsis for the Central California Coast and Bays

including the Monterey Bay, Greater Farallones, and Cordell Bank National Marine Sanctuaries, northerly breezes will remain moderate to fresh over the outer waters. Locally hazardous conditions will persist for small craft over the outer waters through Wednesday night. Winds will weaken further across all waters on Thursday. Friday will see an increase in northwest winds accompanied by seas building back up to rough and continuing into the weekend. The marine forecast for San Pablo Bay, Suisun Bay, the West Delta, and the San Francisco Bay north of the Bay Bridge. For today, southwest wind around 5 knots, rising to 5 to 10 knots late. Patchy fog early this morning. Areas of fog late this morning. For tonight, southwest wind around 5 knots. For Thursday, southwest wind around 5 knots, rising to 5 to 10 knots in the afternoon. The marine forecast for Monterey Bay. For today, north wind around 5 knots, backing to west this afternoon. Seas 3 to 5 feet. Wave detail, west 4 feet at 11 seconds. Patchy dense fog this morning. For tonight, south wind 5 to 10 knots, becoming northwest after midnight. Seas 3 to 4 feet. Wave detail, west 4 feet at 10 seconds. For Thursday, northwest wind around 5 knots, backing to west in the afternoon. Seas 3 to 4 feet. Wave detail, west 4 feet at 10 seconds. The coastal waters forecast from Pigeon Point to Point Pinos out to 10 nautical miles. For today, northwest wind 5 to 10 knots, rising to 10 to 15 knots late. Seas 5 to 7 feet. Wave detail, northwest 6 feet at 11 seconds and southwest 2 feet at 15 seconds. Patchy dense fog early this morning. For tonight, northwest wind 10 to 15 knots, easing to 5 to 10 knots after midnight. Seas 4 to 6 feet. Wave detail, northwest 6 feet at 10 seconds. For Thursday, northwest wind 5 to 10 knots, rising to 10 to 15 knots in the afternoon. Seas 4 to 6 feet. Wave detail, northwest 5 feet at 10 seconds and southwest 2 feet at 14 seconds. The area forecast for the peninsula, North Bay, and East Bay. For the rest of today, mostly sunny early in the afternoon, then becoming sunny. Highs in the mid-70s at the coast to the lower 90s inland. Northwest winds 5 to 10 miles per hour. For tonight, mostly clear. Lows from the 50s to lower 60s. Southwest winds up to 5 miles per hour. And on Thursday, partly cloudy. Highs in the lower 70s at the coast to the lower 90s inland. West winds 5 to 10 miles per hour. For the Thursday night, partly cloudy. Lows from the mid-50s to lower 60s. West winds 5 to 10 miles per hour. For Friday, partly cloudy in the morning, then becoming mostly sunny. Highs in the upper 60s at the coast to around 80 inland. West winds 5 to 15 miles per hour, and on Friday night, mostly clear. Lows from the 40s to upper 50s Saturday and Saturday night, mostly clear. Highs from the mid-60s to lower 80s, lows in the 50s for the Sunday, partly cloudy. Highs from the lower 60s to mid-70s Sunday night and Monday, mostly clear. Lows in the 50s, highs from the upper 60s to lower 80s for Monday night, clear. Lows in the 50s and on Tuesday, mostly sunny. Highs from the upper 60s to mid-80s high temperatures today and lows tonight for the selected cities, San Francisco, 76 and 57, San Francisco Airport, 79 and 57, Redwood City, 86 and 59, Oakland, 81 and 59, Fremont, 83 and 60, Concord, 92 and 60, Livermore, 91 and 60, San Rafael, 89 and 57, Santa Rosa, 89 and 54, Napa, 85 and 57, Fairfield, 90 and 60. These are the 1 p.m. Pacific Daylight Time observations for the San Francisco and Monterey Bay areas on Wednesday, September 23rd. At San Francisco Airport, it was mostly sunny.

temperature 67, dew point 59, relative humidity 75%, east wind at 5 miles an hour, pressure 29.92 inches and falling. At Oakland Airport, it was mostly sunny, temperature 67, dew point 58, relative humidity 72%, west wind at 7 miles an hour, pressure 29.93 inches and falling. At San Jose Airport, it was mostly sunny, temperature 75, dew point 55, relative humidity 49%, north wind at 5 miles an hour, pressure 29.92 inches and falling. At Santa Rosa, it was sunny, temperature 81, south wind at 5, pressure 29.92 and falling. At Concord, it was sunny, temperature 82, variable wind at 5. At Livermore, it was sunny, temperature 84, northeast wind at 12. At Monterey, it was sunny, temperature 65, northwest wind at 5, pressure 29.92 and falling. At Salinas, it was sunny, temperature 79, dew point 56, relative humidity 45%, northwest wind at 9. Here are some observations around California and western Nevada. Skies ranged from sunny to mostly sunny. It was 83 at Sacramento, 77 at Los Angeles, 77 at San Diego, and 80 at Reno. Truckee reported 75, South Lake Tahoe reported 71, Blue Canyon reported 73, and Mammoth Lakes reported 72. These are the 2 p.m. Pacific Daylight Time observations for the San Francisco and Monterey Bay areas on Wednesday, September 23rd. At San Francisco Airport, it was mostly sunny, temperature 70, dew point 59, relative humidity 68%, northeast wind at 5 miles an hour, pressure 29.90 inches and falling. At Oakland Airport, it was mostly sunny, temperature 72, dew point 58, relative humidity 61%, west wind at 6 miles an hour, pressure 29.90 inches and falling. At San Jose Airport, it was mostly sunny, temperature 79, dew point 54, relative humidity 41%, calm, pressure 29.89 inches and falling. At Santa Rosa, it was sunny, temperature 87, southwest wind at 7, pressure 29.89 and falling. At Concord, it was sunny, temperature 85, northeast wind at 5. At Livermore, it was sunny, temperature 87, northeast wind at 9. At Monterey, it was sunny, temperature 64, west wind at 7, pressure 29.90 and falling. At Salinas, it was sunny, temperature 72, dew point 58, relative humidity 61%, northwest wind at 9. Here are some observations around California and western Nevada. Skies ranged from sunny to mostly sunny. It was 86 at Sacramento, 77 at Los Angeles, 76 at San Diego, and 82 at Reno. Truckee reported 77, South Lake Tahoe reported 72, Blue Canyon reported 72, and Mammoth Lakes reported 72. Local temperature reports around San Francisco Bay for 1 p.m. Downtown San Francisco was 74 degrees. Oakland Museum was 68 degrees. Redwood City was 70 degrees. San Rafael was 74 degrees. The area forecast for the South Bay, including the San Jose metro area and the Santa Clara Valley. For the rest of today, sunny. Highs around 80 by the bay, mid-80s to lower 90s inland. Light winds, becoming northwest 5 to 10 miles per hour in the afternoon. For tonight, mostly clear. Lows near 60. Northwest winds up to 5 miles per hour. And on Thursday, partly cloudy. Highs in the upper 70s by the bay, upper 80s to mid 90s inland. West winds 5 to 10 miles per hour. For the Thursday night, partly cloudy. Lows from the mid 50s to lower 60s. Northwest winds 5 to 10 miles per hour. For Friday, partly cloudy in the morning, then becoming mostly sunny. Highs in the lower 70s by the bay, upper 70s to mid 80s inland.
5 to 15 miles per hour, and on Friday night, mostly clear. Lows from the lower to mid-50s Saturday and Saturday night, mostly clear. Highs from the 70s to lower 80s, lows from the lower to mid-50s through the Sunday, partly cloudy. Highs from the 60s to upper 70s Sunday night and Monday, mostly clear. Lows from the lower to mid-50s, highs from the 70s to mid-80s for Monday night, clear. Lows in the 50s and on Tuesday, mostly sunny. Highs from the mid-70s to upper 80s, high temperatures today and lows tonight for the selected cities, San Jose, 85 and 61, Mountain View, 80 and 60, Morgan Hill, 93 and 62. The area forecast for the Monterey Bay and Salinas Valley. For the rest of today, mostly sunny early in the afternoon, then becoming sunny. Highs in the lower 70s at the coast to the upper 80s inland. West winds 5 to 10 miles per hour. For tonight, mostly clear until midnight, then becoming partly cloudy. Lows around 60. West winds up to 5 miles per hour. And on Thursday, partly cloudy. Highs in the mid-70s at the coast to around 90 inland. Light winds, becoming west 5 to 10 miles per hour in the afternoon. For the Thursday night, partly cloudy. Lows in the upper 50s. West winds 5 to 10 miles per hour. For Friday, partly cloudy in the morning, then becoming mostly sunny. Highs around 70 at the coast to the lower 80s inland. North winds around 5 miles per hour, becoming west 5 to 15 miles per hour in the afternoon. And on Friday night, mostly clear. Lows in the mid-50s for the Saturday. Partly cloudy in the morning, then becoming mostly sunny. Highs from the upper 60s to lower 80s Saturday night through Monday. Partly cloudy. Lows from the upper 40s to mid-50s. Highs from the mid-60s to upper 70s Monday night and Tuesday, mostly clear. Lows in the mid-50s, highs from the lower 70s to mid-80s, high temperatures today and lows tonight for the selected cities, Santa Cruz, 84 and 59, Monterey, 73 and 59, Salinas, 75 and 59, Hollister, 90 and 60, King City, 89 and 58. The weather overview for the Bay Area and Central Coast. Warming trend continues into Thursday, bringing pockets of moderate heat risk across parts of the Bay Area and Central Coast. Cooler conditions arrive Friday into the weekend. Near seasonal temperatures early next week. The extended forecast for the Bay Area and Central Coast, Friday and Friday night, mostly clear. High 60 to 85. Lows 45 to 65. Saturday and Saturday night, partly cloudy. High 60 to 80. Lows 45 to 60. Sunday and Sunday night, partly cloudy. Highs 55 to 75. Lows 45 to 55. Monday and Monday night, mostly clear. High 60 to 85. Lows 50 to 65. Tuesday, sunny, warmer. Highs 65 to 90. Sunrise, sunset, and tidal information for the San Francisco Bay Area for Wednesday, September 23rd. The sunset tonight, 7:05 p.m. The sunrise tomorrow, 6:59 a.m. The sunset tomorrow, 7:03 p.m. Tidal data at the Golden Gate for the afternoon and evening hours today and the morning hours of tomorrow. Low tide, 04:06 p.m. at 2.19 feet. High tide, 10:01 p.m. at 5.51 feet. Low tide, 4:26 a.m. at 0.33 feet. High tide, 11:12 a.m. at 5.16 feet. Here are the buoy observations for 2 p.m. Pacific Daylight Time. An offshore buoy 6, wind south at 25 knots, gusting to 31, pressure 1,010.8 millibars. An offshore buoy 59, winds north 4 knots, water temperature 67, pressure 1,021.7 millibars, sea 7 feet, every 12 seconds. At Point Arena buoy, winds north 12 knots, water temperature 55, pressure 1,015.0 millibars, sea 7 feet.

feet every 7 seconds. At buoy 13 near Bodega Bay, winds northwest at 12 knots, pressure 1013.9 millibars, swell 7 feet every 11 seconds. At Point Reyes Wave Rider buoy, water temperature 61, seas 9 feet every 12 seconds. At San Francisco buoy, winds northwest at 14 knots, swell 6 feet every 11 seconds. At Half Moon Bay buoy, winds northwest 12 knots, water temperature 59, pressure 1014.2 millibars, seas 6 feet every 10 seconds. At Monterey Bay buoy, winds northwest 14 knots, water temperature 62, pressure 1012.4 millibars, seas 8 feet every 12 seconds. At Point Sur, Wave Rider buoy, water temperature 59, seas 9 feet every 9 seconds. At Cape San Martin buoy, winds northwest 16 knots, water temperature 63, pressure 1012.6 millibars. Seas 9 feet every 9 seconds. Synopsis for the Central California coast and bays, including the Monterey Bay, Greater Farallones, and Cordell Bank National Marine Sanctuaries, northerly breezes will remain moderate to fresh over the outer waters. Locally hazardous conditions will persist for small craft over the outer waters through Wednesday night. Winds will weaken further across all waters on Thursday. Friday will see an increase in northwest winds accompanied by seas building back up to rough and continuing into the weekend. The marine forecast for San Pablo Bay, Suisun Bay, the West Delta, and the San Francisco Bay north of the Bay Bridge. For today, southwest wind around 5 knots, rising to 5 to 10 knots late. Patchy fog early this morning. Areas of fog late this morning. For tonight, southwest wind around 5 knots. For Thursday, southwest wind around 5 knots, rising to 5 to 10 knots in the afternoon. The marine forecast for Monterey Bay. For today, north wind around 5 knots, backing to west this afternoon. Seas 3 to 5 feet. Wave detail, west 4 feet at 11 seconds. Patchy dense fog this morning. For tonight, south wind 5 to 10 knots, becoming northwest after midnight. Seas 3 to 4 feet. Wave detail, west 4 feet at 10 seconds. For Thursday, northwest wind around 5 knots, backing to west in the afternoon. Seas 3 to 4 feet. Wave detail, west 4 feet at 10 seconds. The coastal waters forecast from Pigeon Point to Point Pinos out to 10 nautical miles. For today, northwest wind 5 to 10 knots, rising to 10 to 15 knots late. Seas 5 to 7 feet. Wave detail, northwest 6 feet at 11 seconds and southwest 2 feet at 15 seconds. Patchy dense fog early this morning. For tonight, northwest wind 10 to 15 knots, easing to 5 to 10 knots after midnight. Seas 4 to 6 feet. Wave detail, northwest 6 feet at 10 seconds. For Thursday, northwest wind 5 to 10 knots, rising to 10 to 15 knots in the afternoon. Seas 4 to 6 feet. Wave detail, northwest 5 feet at 10 seconds and southwest 2 feet at 14 seconds. The area forecast for the peninsula, North Bay, and East Bay. For the rest of today, mostly sunny early in the afternoon, then becoming sunny. Highs in the mid-70s at the coast to the lower 90s inland. Northwest winds 5 to 10 miles per hour. For tonight, mostly clear. Lows from the 50s to lower 60s. Southwest winds up to 5 miles per hour. And on Thursday, partly cloudy. Highs in the lower 70s at the coast to the lower 90s inland. West winds 5 to 10 miles per hour. For the Thursday night, partly cloudy. Lows from the mid-50s to lower 60s. West winds 5 to 10 miles per hour. For Friday, partly cloudy in the morning, then becoming mostly sunny. Highs in the upper 60s at the coast to around 80 inland. West winds 5 to 15 miles per hour, and on Friday night, mostly clear. Lows from the

60, San Rafael, 89 and 57, Santa Rosa, 89 and 54, Napa, 85 and 57, Fairfield, 90 and 60. These are the 2 p.m. Pacific Daylight Time observations for the San Francisco and Monterey Bay areas on Wednesday, September 23rd. At San Francisco Airport, it was mostly sunny, temperature 70, dew point 59, relative humidity 68%, northeast wind at 5 miles an hour, pressure 29.90 inches and falling. At Oakland Airport, it was mostly sunny, temperature 72, dew point 58, relative humidity 61%, west wind at 6 miles an hour, pressure 29.90 inches and falling. At San Jose Airport, it was mostly sunny, temperature 79, dew point 54, relative humidity 41%, calm, pressure 29.89 inches and falling. At Santa Rosa, it was sunny, temperature 87, southwest wind at 7, pressure 29.89 and falling. At Concord, it was sunny, temperature 85, northeast wind at 5. At Livermore, it was sunny, temperature 87, northeast wind at 9. At Monterey, it was sunny, temperature 64, west wind at 7, pressure 29.90 and falling. At Salinas, it was sunny, temperature 72, dew point 58, relative humidity 61%, northwest wind at 9. Here are some observations around California and western Nevada. Skies ranged from sunny to mostly sunny. It was 86 at Sacramento, 77 at Los Angeles, 76 at San Diego, and 82 at Reno. Truckee reported 77, South Lake Tahoe reported 72, Blue Canyon reported 72, and Mammoth Lakes reported 72. Local temperature reports around San Francisco Bay for 2 p.m. Downtown San Francisco was 75 degrees. Oakland Museum was 74 degrees. Redwood City was 74 degrees. San Rafael was 78 degrees. The area forecast for the South Bay, including the San Jose metro area and the Santa Clara Valley. For the rest of today, sunny. Highs around 80 by the bay, mid-80s to lower 90s inland. Light winds, becoming northwest 5 to 10 miles per hour in the afternoon. For tonight, mostly clear. Lows near 60. Northwest winds up to 5 miles per hour. And on Thursday, partly cloudy. Highs in the upper 70s by the bay, upper 80s to mid 90s inland. West winds 5 to 10 miles per hour. For the Thursday night, partly cloudy. Lows from the mid-50s to lower 60s. Northwest winds 5 to 10 miles per hour. For Friday, partly cloudy in the morning, then becoming mostly sunny. Highs in the lower 70s by the bay, upper 70s to mid-80s inland. Northwest winds 5 to 15 miles per hour, and on Friday night, mostly clear. Lows from the lower to mid-50s Saturday and Saturday night, mostly clear. Highs from the 70s to lower 80s, lows from the lower to mid-50s for the Sunday, partly cloudy. Highs from the 60s to upper 70s Sunday night and Monday, mostly clear. Lows from the lower to mid-50s, highs from the 70s to mid-80s for Monday night, clear. Lows in the 50s and on Tuesday, mostly sunny. Highs from the mid-70s to upper 80s, high temperatures today and lows tonight for these selected cities, San Jose, 85 and 61, Mountain View, 80 and 60, Morgan Hill, 93 and 62. The area forecast for the Monterey Bay and Salinas Valley? For the rest of today? Mostly sunny early in the afternoon, then becoming sunny. Highs in the lower 70s at the coast to the upper 80s inland. West winds 5 to 10 miles per hour. For tonight, mostly clear until midnight, then becoming partly cloudy. Lows around 60. West winds up to 5 miles per hour. And on Thursday, partly cloudy. Highs in the mid-70s at the coast to around 90 inland. Light winds, becoming west 5 to 10 miles per hour in the afternoon. For the Thursday night,

partly cloudy. Lows in the upper 50s. West winds 5 to 10 miles per hour. For Friday, partly cloudy in the morning, then becoming mostly sunny. Highs around 70 at the coast of the lower 80s inland. North winds around 5 miles per hour, becoming west 5 to 15 miles per hour in the afternoon. And on Friday night, mostly clear. Lows in the mid-50s for the Saturday. Partly cloudy in the morning, then becoming mostly sunny. Highs from the upper 60s to lower 80s Saturday night through Monday. Partly cloudy. Lows from the upper 40s to mid-50s. Highs from the mid-60s to upper 70s Monday night and Tuesday, mostly clear. Lows in the mid-50s. Highs from the lower 70s to mid-80s. High temperatures today and lows tonight for the selected cities. Santa Cruz, 84 and 59, Monterey, 73 and 59, Salinas, 75 and 59, Hollister, 90 and 60, King City, 89 and 58. 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This broadcast originates from the National Weather Service office located in Monterey, California, and serves the South Bay and Monterey Bay Area, including the cities of San Jose, Monterey, Salinas, and Santa Cruz. The weather overview for the Bay Area and Central Coast: warming trend continues into Thursday, bringing pockets of moderate heat risk across parts of the Bay Area and Central Coast. Cooler conditions arrive Friday into the weekend. Near seasonal temperatures early next week. The extended forecast for the Bay Area and Central Coast, Friday and Friday night, mostly clear. High 60 to 85. Lows 45 to 65. Saturday and Saturday night, partly cloudy. High 60 to 80. Lows 45 to 60. Sunday and Sunday night, partly cloudy. Highs 55 to 75. Lows 45 to 55. Monday and Monday night, mostly clear. High 60 to 85. Lows 50 to 65. Tuesday, sunny, warmer. Highs 65 to 90. Sunrise, sunset, and tidal information for the San Francisco Bay Area for Wednesday, September 23rd. The sunset tonight, 7:05 p.m. The sunrise tomorrow, 6:59 a.m. The sunset tomorrow, 7:03 p.m. Tidal data at the Golden Gate for the afternoon and evening hours today and the morning hours of tomorrow. Low tide, 04:06 p.m. at 2.19 feet. High tide, 10:01 p.m. at 5.51 feet. Low tide, 4:26 a.m. at 0.33 feet. High tide, 11:12 a.m. at 5.16 feet. Here are the buoy observations for 2 p.m. Pacific Daylight Time. An offshore buoy 6, winds south at 25 knots, gusting to 31, pressure 1,010.8 millibars. An offshore buoy 59, winds north 4 knots, water temperature 67, pressure 1,021.7 millibars, sea 7 feet, every 12 seconds. At Point Arena buoy, winds north 12 knots, water temperature 55, pressure 1,015.0 millibars, sea 7 feet, every 7 seconds. At buoy 13 near Bodega Bay, winds northwest at 12 knots, pressure 1,013.9 millibars, swell 7 feet, every 11 seconds. At Point Reyes Wave Rider buoy, water temperature 61, seas 9 feet, every 12 seconds. At San Francisco buoy, winds northwest at 14 knots, swell 6 feet, every 11 seconds. At Half Moon Bay buoy, winds northwest 12 knots, water temperature 59, pressure 1,014.2 millibars, seas 6 feet, every 10 seconds. At Monterey Bay buoy, winds northwest 14 knots, water temperature 62, pressure 1,012.4 millibars, seas 8 feet, every 12 seconds. At Point Sur, Wave Rider buoy, water temperature 59, seas 9 feet, every 9 seconds. At Cape San Martin buoy, winds northwest 16 knots, water temperature 63, pressure 1,012.

6 millibars. 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Synopsis for the Central California coast and bays, including the Monterey Bay, Greater Farallones, and Cordell Bank National Marine Sanctuaries, northerly breezes will remain moderate to fresh over the outer waters. Locally hazardous conditions will persist for small craft over the outer waters through Wednesday night. Winds will weaken further across all waters on Thursday. Friday will see an increase in northwest winds accompanied by seas building back up to rough and continuing into the weekend. The marine forecast for San Pablo Bay, Suisun Bay, the West Delta, and the San Francisco Bay north of the Bay Bridge. For today, southwest wind around 5 knots, rising to 5 to 10 knots late. Patchy fog early this morning. Areas of fog late this morning. For tonight, southwest wind around 5 knots. For Thursday, southwest wind around 5 knots, rising to 5 to 10 knots in the afternoon. The marine forecast for Monterey Bay. For today, north wind around 5 knots, backing to west this afternoon. Seas 3 to 5 feet. Wave detail, west 4 feet at 11 seconds. Patchy dense fog this morning. For tonight, south wind 5 to 10 knots, becoming northwest after midnight. Seas 3 to 4 feet. Wave detail, west 4 feet at 10 seconds. For Thursday, northwest wind around 5 knots, backing to west in the afternoon. Seas 3 to 4 feet. Wave detail, west 4 feet at 10 seconds. The coastal waters forecast from Pigeon Point to Point Pinos out to 10 nautical miles. For today, northwest wind 5 to 10 knots, rising to 10 to 15 knots late. Seas 5 to 7 feet. Wave detail, northwest 6 feet at 11 seconds and southwest 2 feet at 15 seconds. Patchy dense fog early this morning. For tonight, northwest wind 10 to 15 knots, easing to 5 to 10 knots after midnight. Seas 4 to 6 feet. Wave detail, northwest 6 feet at 10 seconds. For Thursday, northwest wind 5 to 10 knots, rising to 10 to 15 knots in the afternoon. Seas 4 to 6 feet. Wave detail, northwest 5 feet at 10 seconds and southwest 2 feet at 14 seconds. The area forecast for the peninsula, North Bay, and East Bay. For the rest of today, mostly sunny early in the afternoon, then becoming sunny. Highs in the mid-70s at the coast to the lower 90s inland. Northwest winds 5 to 10 miles per hour. For tonight, mostly clear. Lows from the 50s to lower 60s. Southwest winds up to 5 miles per hour. And on Thursday, partly cloudy. Highs in the lower 70s at the coast to the lower 90s inland. West winds 5 to 10 miles per hour. For the Thursday night, partly cloudy. Lows from the mid-50s to lower 60s. West winds 5 to 10 miles per hour. For Friday, partly cloudy in the morning, then becoming mostly sunny. Highs in the upper 60s at the coast to around 80 inland. West winds 5 to 15 miles per hour, and on Friday night, mostly clear. Lows from the 40s to upper 50s Saturday and Saturday night, mostly clear. Highs from the mid-60s to lower 80s, lows in the 50s for the Sunday, partly cloudy. Highs from the lower 60s to mid-70s Sunday night and Monday, mostly clear. Lows in the 50s, highs from the upper 60s to lower 80s for Monday night, clear. Lows in the 50s and on Tuesday, mostly sunny. Highs from the upper 60s to mid-80s high temperatures today and lows tonight for the selected cities, San Francisco, 76 and 57, San Francisco Airport, 79 and 57, Redwood City, 86 and 59, Oakland, 81 and 59, Fremont, 83 and 60, Concord, 92 and 60, Livermore, 91 and 60, San Rafael, 89 and 57, Santa Rosa, 89 and 54, Napa, 85 and 57, Fairfield, 90 and 60. These are the 2 p.m. Pacific Daylight Time observations.

Francisco and Monterey Bay areas on Wednesday, September 23rd. At San Francisco Airport, it was mostly sunny, temperature 70, dew point 59, relative humidity 68%, northeast wind at 5 miles an hour, pressure 29.90 inches and falling. At Oakland Airport, it was mostly sunny, falling. At Oakland Airport, it was mostly sunny, temperature 72, dew point 58, relative humidity 61%, west wind at 6 miles an hour, pressure 29.90 inches and falling. At San Jose Airport, it was mostly sunny, temperature 79, dew point 54, relative humidity 41%, calm, pressure 29.89 inches and falling. At Santa Rosa, it was sunny, temperature 87, southwest wind at 7, pressure 29.89 and falling. At Concord, it was sunny, temperature 85, northeast wind at 5. At Livermore, it was sunny, temperature 87, northeast wind at 9. At Monterey, it was sunny, temperature 64, west wind at 7, pressure 29.90 and falling. At Salinas, it was sunny, temperature 72, dew point 58, relative humidity 61%, northwest wind at 9. Here are some observations around California and western Nevada. Skies ranged from sunny to mostly sunny. It was 86 at Sacramento, 77 at Los Angeles, 76 at San Diego, and 82 at Reno. Truckee reported 77, South Lake Tahoe reported 72, Blue Canyon reported 72, and Mammoth Lakes reported 72. Local temperature reports around San Francisco Bay for 2 p.m. Downtown San Francisco was 75 degrees. Oakland Museum was 74 degrees. Redwood City was 74 degrees. San Rafael was 78 degrees. The area forecast for the South Bay, including the San Jose metro area and the Santa Clara Valley. For the rest of today, sunny. Highs around 80 by the bay, mid-80s to lower 90s inland. Light winds, becoming northwest 5 to 10 miles per hour in the afternoon. For tonight, mostly clear. Lows near 60. Northwest winds up to 5 miles per hour. And on Thursday, partly cloudy. Highs in the upper 70s by the bay, upper 80s to mid-90s inland. West winds 5 to 10 miles per hour. For the Thursday night, partly cloudy. Lows from the mid-50s to lower 60s. Northwest winds 5 to 10 miles per hour. For Friday, partly cloudy in the morning, then becoming mostly sunny. Highs in the lower 70s by the bay, upper 70s to mid-80s inland. Northwest winds 5 to 15 miles per hour, and on Friday night, mostly clear. Lows from the lower to mid-50s Saturday and Saturday night, mostly clear. Highs from the 70s to lower 80s. Lows from the lower to mid-50s for the Sunday, partly cloudy. Highs from the 60s to upper 70s Sunday night and Monday, mostly clear. Lows from the lower to mid-50s. Highs from the 70s to mid-80s for Monday night, clear. Lows in the 50s and on Tuesday, mostly sunny. Highs from the mid-70s to upper 80s. High temperatures today and lows tonight for the selected cities, San Jose, 85 and 61, Mountain View, 80 and 60, Morgan Hill, 93 and 62. The area forecast for the Monterey Bay and Salinas Valley? For the rest of today? Mostly sunny early in the afternoon, then becoming sunny. Highs in the lower 70s at the coast to the upper 80s inland. West winds 5 to 10 miles per hour. For tonight, mostly clear until midnight, then becoming partly cloudy. Lows around 60. West winds up to 5 miles per hour. And on Thursday, partly cloudy. Highs in the mid-70s at the coast and around 90 inland. Light winds, becoming west 5 to 10 miles per hour in the afternoon. For the Thursday night, partly cloudy. Lows in the upper 50s. West winds 5 to 10 miles per hour. For Friday, partly cloudy in the morning, then becoming mostly

sunny. Highs around 70 at the coast to the lower 80s inland. North winds around 5 miles per hour, becoming west 5 to 15 miles per hour in the afternoon. And on Friday night, mostly clear. Lows in the mid-50s for the Saturday. Partly cloudy in the morning, then becoming mostly sunny. Highs from the upper 60s to lower 80s Saturday night through Monday. Partly cloudy. Lows from the upper 40s to mid-50s. Highs from the mid-60s to upper 70s Monday night and Tuesday, mostly clear. Lows in the mid-50s. Highs from the lower 70s to mid-80s. High temperatures today and lows tonight for the selected cities: Santa Cruz, 84 and 59, Monterey, 73 and 59, Salinas, 75 and 59, Hollister, 90 and 60, King City, 89 and 58. The weather overview for the Bay Area and Central Coast: warming trend continues into Thursday, bringing pockets of moderate heat risk across parts of the Bay Area and Central Coast. Cooler conditions arrive Friday into the weekend. Near seasonal temperatures early next week. The extended forecast for the Bay Area and Central Coast: Friday and Friday night, mostly clear. High 60 to 85. Lows 45 to 65. Saturday and Saturday night, partly cloudy. High 60 to 80. Lows 45 to 60. Sunday and Sunday night, partly cloudy. Highs 55 to 75. Lows 45 to 55. Monday and Monday night, mostly clear. High 60 to 85. Lows 50 to 65. Tuesday, sunny, warmer. Highs 65 to 90. Sunrise, sunset, and tidal information for the San Francisco Bay Area for Wednesday, September 23rd. The sunset tonight, 7:05 p.m. The sunrise tomorrow, 6:59 a.m. The sunset tomorrow, 7:03 p.m. Tidal data at the Golden Gate for the afternoon and evening hours today and the morning hours of tomorrow. Low tide, 04:06 p.m. at 2.19 feet. High tide, 10:01 p.m. at 5.51 feet. Low tide, 4:26 a.m. at 0.33 feet. High tide, 11:12 a.m. at 5.16 feet. Here are the buoy observations for 2 p.m. Pacific Daylight Time. An offshore buoy 6, winds south at 25 knots, gusting to 31, pressure 1,010.8 millibars. An offshore buoy 59, winds north 4 knots, water temperature 67, pressure 1,021.7 millibars, sea 7 feet, every 12 seconds. At Point Arena buoy, winds north 12 knots, water temperature 55, pressure 1,015.0 millibars, sea 7 feet, every 7 seconds. At buoy 13 near Bodega Bay, winds northwest at 12 knots, pressure 1,013.9 millibars, swell 7 feet, every 11 seconds. At Point Reyes Wave Rider buoy, water temperature 61, seas 9 feet, every 12 seconds. At San Francisco buoy, winds northwest at 14 knots, swell 6 feet, every 11 seconds. At Half Moon Bay buoy, winds northwest 12 knots, water temperature 59, pressure 1,014.2 millibars, seas 6 feet, every 10 seconds. At Monterey Bay buoy, winds northwest 14 knots, water temperature 62, pressure 1,012.4 millibars, seas 8 feet, every 12 seconds. At Point Sur, Wave Rider buoy, water temperature 59, seas 9 feet, every 9 seconds. At Cape San Martin buoy, winds northwest 16 knots, water temperature 63, pressure 1,012.6 millibars. Seas 9 feet, every 9 seconds. Synopsis for the Central California coast and bays, including the Monterey Bay, Greater Farallones, and Cordell Bank National Marine Sanctuaries: northerly breezes will remain moderate to fresh over the outer waters. Locally hazardous conditions will persist for small craft over the outer waters through Wednesday night. Winds will weaken further across all waters on Thursday. Friday will see an increase in northwest winds accompanied by seas building back up to rough, and continuing into the weekend.

rain forecast for San Pablo Bay, Suisun Bay, the West Delta, and the San Francisco Bay north of the Bay Bridge. For today, southwest wind around 5 knots, rising to 5 to 10 knots late. Patchy fog early this morning. Areas of fog late this morning. For tonight, southwest wind around 5 knots. For Thursday, southwest wind around 5 knots, rising to 5 to 10 knots in the afternoon. The marine forecast for Monterey Bay. For today, north wind around 5 knots, backing to west this afternoon. Seas 3 to 5 feet. Wave detail, west 4 feet at 11 seconds. Patchy dense fog this morning. For tonight, south wind 5 to 10 knots, becoming northwest after midnight. Seas 3 to 4 feet. Wave detail, west 4 feet at 10 seconds. For Thursday, northwest wind around 5 knots, backing to west in the afternoon. Seas 3 to 4 feet. Wave detail, west 4 feet at 10 seconds. The coastal waters forecast from Pigeon Point to Point Pinos out to 10 nautical miles. For today, northwest wind 5 to 10 knots, rising to 10 to 15 knots late. Seas 5 to 7 feet. Wave detail, northwest 6 feet at 11 seconds and southwest 2 feet at 15 seconds. Patchy dense fog early this morning. For tonight, northwest wind 10 to 15 knots, easing to 5 to 10 knots after midnight. Seas 4 to 6 feet. Wave detail, northwest 6 feet at 10 seconds. For Thursday, northwest wind 5 to 10 knots, rising to 10 to 15 knots in the afternoon. Seas 4 to 6 feet. Wave detail, northwest 5 feet at 10 seconds and southwest 2 feet at 14 seconds. The area forecast for the peninsula, North Bay, and East Bay. For the rest of today, mostly sunny early in the afternoon, then becoming sunny. Highs in the mid-70s at the coast to the lower 90s inland. Northwest winds 5 to 10 miles per hour. For tonight, mostly clear. Lows from the 50s to lower 60s. Southwest winds up to 5 miles per hour. And on Thursday, partly cloudy. Highs in the lower 70s at the coast to the lower 90s inland. West winds 5 to 10 miles per hour. For the Thursday night, partly cloudy. Lows from the mid-50s to lower 60s. West winds 5 to 10 miles per hour. For Friday, partly cloudy in the morning, then becoming mostly sunny. Highs in the upper 60s at the coast to around 80 inland. West winds 5 to 15 miles per hour, and on Friday night, mostly clear. Lows from the 40s to upper 50s Saturday and Saturday night, mostly clear. Highs from the mid-60s to lower 80s, lows in the 50s for the Sunday. Partly cloudy. Highs from the lower 60s to mid-70s Sunday night and Monday, mostly clear. Lows in the 50s, highs from the upper 60s to lower 80s for Monday night, clear. Lows in the 50s and on Tuesday, mostly sunny. Highs from the upper 60s to mid-80s, high temperatures today and lows tonight for the selected cities, San Francisco, 76 and 57, San Francisco Airport, 79 and 57, Redwood City, 86 and 59, Oakland, 81 and 59, Fremont, 83 and 60, Concord, 92 and 60, Livermore, 91 and 60, San Rafael, 89 and 57, Santa Rosa, 89 and 54, Napa, 85 and 57, Fairfield, 90 and 60. These are the 2 p.m. Pacific Daylight Time observations for the San Francisco and Monterey Bay areas on Wednesday, September 23rd. At San Francisco Airport, it was mostly sunny, temperature 70, dew point 59, relative humidity 68%, northeast wind at 5 miles an hour, pressure 29.90 inches and falling. At Oakland Airport, it was mostly sunny, temperature 72, dew point 58, relative humidity 61%, west wind at 6 miles an hour, pressure 29.90 inches and falling. At San Jose Airport,
It was mostly sunny. Temperature 79, dew point 54, relative humidity 41%, calm, pressure 29.89 inches and falling. At Santa Rosa, it was sunny, temperature 87, southwest wind at 7, pressure 29.89 and falling. At Concord, it was sunny, temperature 85, northeast wind at 5. At Livermore, it was sunny, temperature 87, northeast wind at 9. At Monterey, it was sunny, temperature 64, west wind at 7, pressure 29.90 and falling. At Salinas, it was sunny, temperature 72, dew point 58, relative humidity 61%, northwest wind at 9. Here are some observations around California and western Nevada. Skies ranged from sunny to mostly sunny. It was 86 at Sacramento, 77 at Los Angeles, 76 at San Diego, and 82 at Reno. Truckee reported 77, South Lake Tahoe reported 72, Blue Canyon reported 72, and Mammoth Lakes reported 72. Local temperature reports around San Francisco Bay for 2 p.m. Downtown San Francisco was 75 degrees. Oakland Museum was 74 degrees. Redwood City was 74 degrees. San Rafael was 78 degrees. The area forecast for the South Bay, including the San Jose metro area and the Santa Clara Valley. For the rest of today, sunny. Highs around 80 by the bay, mid-80s to lower 90s inland. Light winds, becoming northwest 5 to 10 miles per hour in the afternoon. For tonight, mostly clear. Lows near 60. Northwest winds up to 5 miles per hour. And on Thursday, partly cloudy. Highs in the upper 70s by the bay, upper 80s to mid-90s inland. West winds 5 to 10 miles per hour. For the Thursday night, partly cloudy. Lows from the mid-50s to lower 60s. Northwest winds 5 to 10 miles per hour. For Friday, partly cloudy in the morning, then becoming mostly sunny. Highs in the lower 70s by the bay, upper 70s to mid-80s inland. Northwest winds 5 to 15 miles per hour, and on Friday night, mostly clear. Lows from the lower to mid-50s Saturday and Saturday night, mostly clear. Highs from the 70s to lower 80s. Lows from the lower to mid-50s for the Sunday, partly cloudy. Highs from the 60s to upper 70s Sunday night and Monday, mostly clear. Lows from the lower to mid-50s. Highs from the 70s to mid-80s for Monday night, clear. Lows in the 50s and on Tuesday, mostly sunny. Highs from the mid-70s to upper 80s. High temperatures today and lows tonight for the selected cities, San Jose, 85 and 61, Mountain View, 80 and 60, Morgan Hill, 93 and 62. The area forecast for the Monterey Bay and Salinas Valley? For the rest of today? Mostly sunny early in the afternoon, then becoming sunny. Highs in the lower 70s at the coast to the upper 80s inland. West winds 5 to 10 miles per hour. For tonight, mostly clear until midnight, then becoming partly cloudy. Lows around 60. West winds up to 5 miles per hour. And on Thursday, partly cloudy. Highs in the mid-70s at the coast to around 90 inland. Light winds, becoming west 5 to 10 miles per hour in the afternoon. For the Thursday night, partly cloudy. Lows in the upper 50s. West winds 5 to 10 miles per hour. For Friday, partly cloudy in the morning, then becoming mostly sunny. Highs around 70 at the coast to the lower 80s inland. North winds around 5 miles per hour, becoming west 5 to 15 miles per hour in the afternoon. And on Friday night, mostly clear. Lows in the mid-50s for the Saturday. Partly cloudy in the morning, then becoming mostly sunny. Highs from the upper 60s to lower 80s Saturday night through Monday. Partly cloudy. Lows from the upper 40s to mid-50s. Highs from the mid-60s to upper 70s Monday night and Tuesday, mostly clear.
Lows in the mid-50s, highs from the lower 70s to mid-80s, high temperatures today and lows tonight for these selected cities.

Santa Cruz, 84 and 59, Monterey, 73 and 59, Salinas, 75 and 59, Hollister, 90 and 60, King City, 89 and 58. The weather overview for the Bay Area and Central Coast, warming trend continues into Thursday, bringing pockets of moderate heat risk across parts of the Bay Area and Central Coast. Cooler conditions arrive Friday into the weekend. Near seasonal temperatures early next week. The extended forecast for the Bay Area and Central Coast, Friday and Friday night, mostly clear. High 60 to 85. Lows 45 to 65. Saturday and Saturday night, partly cloudy. High 60 to 80. Lows 45 to 60. Sunday and Sunday night, partly cloudy. Highs 55 to 75. Lows 45 to 55. Monday and Monday night, mostly clear. High 60 to 85. Lows 50 to 65. Tuesday, sunny, warmer. High 65 to 90. 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This broadcast originates from the National Weather Service office located in Monterey, California, and serves the South Bay and Monterey Bay Area, including the cities of San Jose, Monterey, Salinas, and Santa Cruz. Sunrise, sunset, and tidal information for the San Francisco Bay Area for Wednesday, September 23rd. The sunset tonight, 7:05 p.m. The sunrise tomorrow, 6:59 a.m. The sunset tomorrow, 7:03 p.m. Tidal data at the Golden Gate for the afternoon and evening hours today and the morning hours of tomorrow. Low tide, 04:06 p.m. at 2.19 feet. High tide, 10:01 p.m. at 5.51 feet. Low tide, 4:26 a.m. at 0.33 feet. High tide, 11:12 a.m. at 5.16 feet. Here are the buoy observations for 2 p.m. Pacific Daylight Time. An offshore buoy 6, wind south at 25 knots, gusting to 31, pressure 1,010.8 millibars. An offshore buoy 59, winds north 4 knots, water temperature 67, pressure 1,021.7 millibars, sea 7 feet, every 12 seconds. At Point Arena buoy, winds north 12 knots, water temperature 55, pressure 1,015.0 millibars, sea 7 feet, every 7 seconds. At buoy 13 near Bodega Bay, winds northwest at 12 knots, pressure 1,013.9 millibars, swell 7 feet, every 11 seconds. At Point Reyes Wave Rider buoy, water temperature 61, seas 9 feet, every 12 seconds. At San Francisco buoy, winds northwest at 14 knots, swell 6 feet, every 11 seconds. At Half Moon Bay buoy, winds northwest 12 knots, water temperature 59, pressure 1,014.2 millibars, seas 6 feet, every 10 seconds. At Monterey Bay buoy, winds northwest 14 knots, water temperature 62, pressure 1,012.4 millibars, seas 8 feet, every 12 seconds. At Point Sur, Wave Rider buoy, water temperature 59, seas 9 feet, every 9 seconds. At Cape San Martin buoy, winds northwest 16 knots, water temperature 63, pressure 1,012.6 millibars. Seas 9 feet, every 9 seconds. Synopsis for the Central California coast and bays, including the Monterey Bay, Greater Farallones, and Cordell Bank National Marine Sanctuaries, northerly breezes will remain moderate to fresh over the outer waters, resulting in hazardous conditions for small craft through Wednesday night. By Thursday afternoon and evening, strong gusts will occur near shore in the favored wind-prone areas. Friday will see an increase in northwest winds accompanied by seas building back up to rough, and continuing into the weekend. The marine forecast for San Pablo Bay, Suisun Bay, the West Delta, and the San Francisco Bay north of the Bay Bridge. For tonight, southwest wind around 5 knots. For Thursday, southwest wind around

5 knots, rising to 5 to 10 knots in the afternoon. For Thursday night, southwest wind 5 to 10 knots, rising to 10 to 15 knots after midnight. The marine forecast for Monterey Bay. For tonight, west wind around 5 knots, veering to northeast around 5 knots late this evening, backing to northwest after midnight. Seas 3 to 4 feet. Wave detail, west 4 feet at 10 seconds. For Thursday, northwest wind around 5 knots, backing to west in the afternoon. Seas 3 to 4 feet. Wave detail, west 4 feet at 10 seconds. For Thursday night, northwest wind 5 to 10 knots, veering to north after midnight. Seas 3 to 4 feet. Wave detail, northwest 4 feet at 9 seconds. A slight chance of very light drizzle after midnight. The coastal waters forecast from Pigeon Point to Point Pinos out to 10 nautical miles. Small craft advisory in effect from Thursday afternoon through Thursday evening. For tonight, northwest wind 10 to 15 knots, easing to 5 to 10 knots late this evening and overnight. Seas 4 to 6 feet. Wave detail, northwest 6 feet at 10 seconds. For Thursday, northwest wind 5 to 10 knots, rising to 10 to 15 knots with gusts up to 30 knots in the afternoon. Seas 4 to 6 feet. Wave detail, northwest 5 feet at 10 seconds and southwest 2 feet at 14 seconds. For Thursday night, northwest wind 15 to 20 knots with gusts up to 30 knots, easing to 10 to 15 knots after midnight. Seas 4 to 6 feet. Wave detail, northwest 5 feet at 10 seconds. The area forecast for the peninsula, North Bay, and East Bay. For the rest of today, mostly sunny early in the afternoon, then becoming sunny. Highs in the mid-70s at the coast to the lower 90s inland. Northwest winds 5 to 10 miles per hour. For tonight, mostly clear. Lows from the 50s to lower 60s. Southwest winds up to 5 miles per hour. And on Thursday, partly cloudy. Highs in the lower 70s at the coast to the lower 90s inland. West winds 5 to 10 miles per hour. For the Thursday night, partly cloudy. Lows from the mid-50s to lower 60s. West winds 5 to 10 miles per hour. For Friday, partly cloudy in the morning, then becoming mostly sunny. Highs in the upper 60s at the coast to around 80 inland. West winds 5 to 15 miles per hour, and on Friday night, mostly clear. Lows from the 40s to upper 50s Saturday and Saturday night, mostly clear. Highs from the mid-60s to lower 80s, lows in the 50s for the Sunday, partly cloudy. Highs from the lower 60s to mid-70s Sunday night and Monday, mostly clear. Lows in the 50s, highs from the upper 60s to lower 80s for Monday night, clear. Lows in the 50s and on Tuesday, mostly sunny. Highs from the upper 60s to mid-80s high temperatures today and lows tonight for the selected cities, San Francisco, 76 and 57, San Francisco Airport, 79 and 57, Redwood City, 86 and 59, Oakland, 81 and 59, Fremont, 83 and 60, Concord, 92 and 60, Livermore, 91 and 60, San Rafael, 89 and 57, Santa Rosa, 89 and 54, Napa, 85 and 57, Fairfield, 90 and 60. These are the 2 p.m. Pacific Daylight Time observations for the San Francisco and Monterey Bay areas on Wednesday, September 23rd. At San Francisco Airport, it was mostly sunny, temperature 70, dew point 59, relative humidity 68%, northeast wind at 5 miles an hour, pressure 29.90 inches and falling. At Oakland Airport, it was mostly sunny, temperature 72, dew point 58, relative humidity 61%, west wind at 6 miles an hour, pressure 29.90 inches and falling. At San Jose Airport, it was mostly sunny, temperature 79, dew point 54, relative humidity 41%, calm, pressure 29.89 inches and falling. At Santa Rosa, it was sunny.

temperature 87, southwest wind at 7, pressure 29.89 and falling. At Concord, it was sunny, temperature 85, northeast wind at 5. At Livermore, it was sunny, temperature 87, northeast wind at 9. At Monterey, it was sunny, temperature 64, west wind at 7, pressure 29.90 and falling. At Salinas, it was sunny, temperature 72, dew point 58, relative humidity 61%, northwest wind at 9. Here are some observations around California and western Nevada. Skies ranged from sunny to mostly sunny. It was 86 at Sacramento, 77 at Los Angeles, 76 at San Diego, and 82 at Reno. Truckee reported at 77, South Lake Tahoe reported 72, Blue Canyon reported at 72, and Mammoth Lakes reported at 72. These are the 3 p.m. Pacific Daylight Time observations for the San Francisco and Monterey Bay areas on Wednesday, September 23rd. At San Francisco Airport, it was mostly sunny, temperature 72, dew point 56, relative humidity 57%, northwest wind at 18 miles an hour, pressure 29.89 inches and falling. At Oakland Airport, it was mostly sunny, temperature 75, dew point 59, relative humidity 57%, west wind at 8 miles an hour, pressure 29.89 inches and falling. At San Jose Airport, it was mostly sunny, temperature 82, dew point 53, relative humidity 36%, northwest wind at 7 miles an hour, pressure 29.87 inches and falling. At Santa Rosa, it was sunny, temperature 89, south wind at 7, pressure 29.87 and falling. At Concord, it was sunny, temperature 88, variable wind at 6. At Livermore, it was sunny, temperature 89, variable wind at 6. At Monterey, it was mostly sunny, temperature 64, northwest wind at 8, pressure 29.89 and falling. At Salinas, it was sunny, temperature 72, dew point 58, relative humidity 61%, northwest wind at 13. Here are some observations around California and western Nevada. Skies ranged from sunny to mostly sunny. It was 89 at Sacramento, 77 at Los Angeles, 76 at San Diego, and 84 at Reno. Truckee reported 79, South Lake Tahoe reported 73, Blue Canyon reported 74, and Mammoth Lakes reported 73. Local temperature reports around San Francisco Bay for 2 p.m. Downtown San Francisco was 75 degrees. Oakland Museum was 74 degrees. Redwood City was 74 degrees. San Rafael was 78 degrees. The area forecast for the South Bay, including the San Jose metro area and the Santa Clara Valley. For the rest of today, sunny. Highs around 80 by the bay, mid-80s to lower 90s inland. Northwest winds 5 to 10 miles per hour. For tonight, mostly clear. Lows from the upper 50s to mid-60s. Northwest winds up to 5 miles per hour. And on Thursday, partly cloudy in the morning, then becoming mostly sunny. Highs around 80 by the bay, upper 80s to mid-90s inland. Light winds, becoming northwest 5 to 10 miles per hour in the afternoon. For the Thursday night, mostly clear until midnight, then becoming partly cloudy. Lows from the mid-50s to lower 60s. Northwest winds 5 to 10 miles per hour. For Friday, partly cloudy in the morning, then becoming sunny. Highs in the lower 70s by the bay, upper 70s to mid-80s inland. Northwest winds 5 to 15 miles per hour, and on Friday night, clear. Lows in the 50s for the Saturday. Mostly sunny. Highs from the 70s to lower 80s Saturday night and Sunday, partly cloudy. Lows from the lower to mid-50s. Highs from the 60s to mid-70s Sunday night through Tuesday. Mostly clear. Lows in the 50s. Highs from the mid-70s to upper 80s. High temperatures today and lows tonight for these selected cities.
San Jose, 85 and 61, Mountain View, 80 and 60, Morgan Hill, 93 and 62. The area forecast for the Monterey Bay and Salinas Valley. For the rest of today, sunny. Highs in the lower 70s at the coast to the upper 80s inland. West winds 5 to 10 miles per hour. For tonight, mostly clear until midnight, then becoming partly cloudy. Lows near 60. West winds up to 5 miles per hour. And on Thursday, partly cloudy in the morning, then becoming mostly sunny. Highs in the mid-70s at the coast to the lower 90s inland. South winds up to 5 miles per hour, becoming west 5 to 15 miles per hour in the afternoon. For the Thursday night, partly cloudy. A slight chance of drizzle after midnight. Lows in the upper 50s. Southwest winds 5 to 10 miles per hour. For Friday, partly cloudy in the morning, then becoming mostly sunny. Highs around 70 at the coast of the mid-80s inland. Northwest winds 5 to 15 miles per hour, and on Friday night, mostly clear. Lows in the mid-50s Saturday and Saturday night, partly cloudy. Highs from the upper 60s to lower 80s. Lows in the lower 50s Sunday and Sunday night, partly cloudy. Highs from the lower 60s to mid-70s. Lows from the upper 40s to mid-50s Monday through Tuesday, mostly clear. Highs from the lower 70s to mid-80s. Lows in the mid-50s. High temperatures today and lows tonight for the selected cities: Santa Cruz, 84 and 59, Monterey, 73 and 59, Salinas, 75 and 59, Hollister, 90 and 61, King City, 89 and 59. The weather overview for the Bay Area and Central Coast: warming trend continues into Thursday, bringing pockets of moderate heat risk across parts of the Bay Area and Central Coast. Cooler conditions arrive Friday into the weekend. Near seasonal temperatures early next week. The extended forecast for the Bay Area and Central Coast: Friday and Friday night, mostly clear. High 60 to 90. Lows 45 to 65. Saturday and Saturday night, partly cloudy. High 60 to 80. Lows 45 to 60. Sunday and Sunday night, partly cloudy. Highs 55 to 75. Lows 45 to 55. Monday and Monday night, mostly clear. High 60 to 85. Lows 50 to 65. Tuesday, sunny, warmer. Highs 65 to 90. Sunrise, sunset, and tidal information for the San Francisco Bay Area for Wednesday, September 23rd. The sunset tonight, 7:05 p.m. The sunrise tomorrow, 6:59 a.m. The sunset tomorrow, 7:03 p.m. Tidal data at the Golden Gate for the afternoon and evening hours today and the morning hours of tomorrow. Low tide, 04:06 p.m. at 2.19 feet. High tide, 10:01 p.m. at 5.51 feet. Low tide, 4:26 a.m. at 0.33 feet. High tide, 11:12 a.m. at 5.16 feet. Here are the buoy observations for 3 p.m. Pacific Daylight Time. An offshore buoy 6, wind south at 25 knots, gusting to 33, pressure 1,010.1 millibars. An offshore buoy 59, winds north at 4 knots, water temperature 67, pressure 1,021.3 millibars. At buoy 14 near Point Arena, winds north at 12 knots, water temperature 55, pressure 1,014.8 millibars. At buoy 13 near Bodega Bay, winds northwest at 14 knots, pressure 1,013.4 millibars. At Point Reyes Wave Rider buoy, water temperature 61, seas 8 feet, every 11 seconds. At San Francisco buoy, winds northwest at 14 knots, pressure 1,013.0 millibars, swell 7 feet, every 12 seconds. At Half Moon Bay buoy, winds northwest 16 knots, water temperature 59, pressure 1,013.5 millibars, seas 6 feet, every 10 seconds. At Monterey buoy, winds northwest at 17 knots,
gusting to 21, water temperature 62, pressure 1,000.

is 12.1 millibars. Head point, sir. Wave rider buoy water temperature 59, seas 9 feet, every 9 seconds. At Cape San Martin, buoy winds northwest at 60 knots, water temperature 63, pressure 1,012.3 millibars. Synopsis for the Central California coast and bays, including the Monterey Bay, Greater Farallones, and Cordell Bank National Marine Sanctuaries, northerly breezes will remain moderate to fresh over the outer waters, resulting in hazardous conditions for small craft through Wednesday night. By Thursday afternoon and evening, strong gusts will occur nearshore in the favored wind-prone areas. Friday will see an increase in northwest winds accompanied by seas building back up to rough, and continuing into the weekend. The marine forecast for San Pablo Bay, Suisun Bay, the West Delta, and the San Francisco Bay north of the Bay Bridge. For tonight, southwest wind around 5 knots. For Thursday, southwest wind around 5 knots, rising to 5 to 10 knots in the afternoon. For Thursday night, southwest wind 5 to 10 knots, rising to 10 to 15 knots after midnight. The marine forecast for Monterey Bay. For tonight, west wind around 5 knots, veering to northeast around 5 knots late this evening, backing to northwest after midnight. Seas 3 to 4 feet. Wave detail, west 4 feet at 10 seconds. For Thursday, northwest wind around 5 knots, backing to west in the afternoon. Seas 3 to 4 feet. Wave detail, west 4 feet at 10 seconds. For Thursday night, northwest wind 5 to 10 knots, veering to north after midnight. Seas 3 to 4 feet. Wave detail, northwest 4 feet at 9 seconds. A slight chance of very light drizzle after midnight. The coastal waters forecast from Pigeon Point to Point Pinos out to 10 nautical miles. Small craft advisory in effect from Thursday afternoon through Thursday evening. For tonight, northwest wind 10 to 15 knots, easing to 5 to 10 knots late this evening and overnight. Seas 4 to 6 feet. Wave detail, northwest 6 feet at 10 seconds. For Thursday, northwest wind 5 to 10 knots, rising to 10 to 15 knots with gusts up to 30 knots in the afternoon. Seas 4 to 6 feet. Wave detail, northwest 5 feet at 10 seconds and southwest 2 feet at 14 seconds. For Thursday night, northwest wind 15 to 20 knots with gusts up to 30 knots, easing to 10 to 15 knots after midnight. Seas 4 to 6 feet. Wave detail, northwest 5 feet at 10 seconds. The area forecast for the peninsula, North Bay, and East Bay. For the rest of today, sunny. Highs in the mid-70s at the coast to the lower 90s inland. West winds 5 to 10 miles per hour. For tonight, mostly clear. Lows from the 50s to lower 60s. Southwest winds up to 5 miles per hour. And on Thursday, partly cloudy. Highs in the lower 70s at the coast to the lower 90s inland. West winds 5 to 10 miles per hour. For the Thursday night, partly cloudy. A slight chance of drizzle after midnight. Lows from the mid-50s to lower 60s. West winds 5 to 10 miles per hour. For Friday, partly cloudy in the morning, then becoming mostly sunny. Highs in the upper 60s at the coast to the lower 80s inland. West winds 5 to 15 miles per hour, and on Friday night, mostly clear. Lows from the 40s to upper 50s for the Saturday. Partly cloudy in the morning, then becoming mostly sunny. Highs 60s and 70s Saturday night and Sunday, partly cloudy. Lows from the 40s to upper 50s. Highs from the upper 50s to mid 70s Sunday night through Tuesday. Mostly clear. Lows from the 40s to upper 50s, highs from the lower 70s to mid 80s, high temperatures today and lows tonight for the selected cities, San Francisco, 76 and 57, San Francisco Airport, 79 and 57, Redwood City, 86 and 60, Oakland, 81 and 59, Fremont, 83 and 60, Concord, 92 and 60, Livermore, 91 and 61, San Rafael, 89.

59, relative humidity 57%, west wind at 8 miles an hour, pressure 29.89 inches and falling. At San Jose Airport, it was mostly sunny, temperature 82, dew point 53, relative humidity 36%, northwest wind at 7 miles an hour, pressure 29.87 inches and falling. At Santa Rosa, it was sunny, temperature 89, south wind at 7, pressure 29.87 and falling. At Concord, it was sunny, temperature 88, variable wind at 6. At Livermore, it was sunny, temperature 89, variable wind at 6. At Monterey, it was mostly sunny, temperature 64, northwest wind at 8, pressure 29.89 and falling. At Salinas, it was sunny, temperature 72, dew point 58, relative humidity 61%, northwest wind at 13. Here are some observations around California and western Nevada. Skies ranged from sunny to mostly sunny. It was 89 at Sacramento, 77 at Los Angeles, 76 at San Diego, and 84 at Reno. Truckee reported 79, South Lake Tahoe reported 73, Blue Canyon reported 74, and Mammoth Lakes reported 73. Local temperature reports around San Francisco Bay for 3 p.m. Downtown San Francisco was 75 degrees. Oakland Museum was 77 degrees. Redwood City was 79 degrees. San Rafael was 83 degrees. The area forecast for the South Bay, including the San Jose metro area and the Santa Clara Valley. For the rest of today, sunny. Highs around 80 by the bay, mid-80s to lower 90s inland. Northwest winds 5 to 10 miles per hour. For tonight, mostly clear. Lows from the upper 50s to mid-60s. Northwest winds up to 5 miles per hour. And on Thursday, partly cloudy in the morning, then becoming mostly sunny. Highs around 80 by the bay, upper 80s to mid-90s inland. Light winds, becoming northwest 5 to 10 miles per hour in the afternoon. For the Thursday night, mostly clear until midnight, then becoming partly cloudy. Lows from the mid-50s to lower 60s. Northwest winds 5 to 10 miles per hour. For Friday, partly cloudy in the morning, then becoming sunny. Highs in the lower 70s by the bay, upper 70s to mid-80s inland. Northwest winds 5 to 15 miles per hour, and on Friday night, clear. Lows in the 50s for the Saturday. Mostly sunny. Highs from the 70s to lower 80s Saturday night and Sunday, partly cloudy. Lows from the lower to mid-50s, highs from the 60s to mid-70s Sunday night through Tuesday. Mostly clear. Lows in the 50s, highs from the mid-70s to upper 80s, high temperatures today and lows tonight for the selected cities, San Jose, 85 and 61, Mountain View, 80 and 60, Morgan Hill, 93 and 62. The area forecast for the Monterey Bay and Salinas Valley. For the rest of today, sunny. Highs in the lower 70s at the coast to the upper 80s inland. West winds 5 to 10 miles per hour. For tonight, mostly clear until midnight, then becoming partly cloudy. Lows near 60. West winds up to 5 miles per hour. And on Thursday, partly cloudy in the morning, then becoming mostly sunny. Highs in the mid-70s at the coast to the lower 90s inland. South winds up to 5 miles per hour, becoming west 5 to 15 miles per hour in the afternoon. For the Thursday night, partly cloudy. A slight chance of drizzle after midnight. Lows in the upper 50s. Southwest winds 5 to 10 miles per hour. For Friday, partly cloudy in the morning, then becoming mostly sunny. Highs around 70 at the coast of the mid-80s inland. Northwest winds 5 to 15 miles per hour, and on Friday night, mostly clear. Lows in the mid-50s Saturday and Saturday night, partly cloudy. Highs from the upper 60s to lower 80s. Lows in the lower 50s Sunday and Sunday night, partly cloudy. Highs from the lower 60s to mid-70s. Lows from the upper 40s.

mid-50s Monday through Tuesday. Mostly clear. Highs from the lower 70s to mid-80s, lows in the mid-50s, high temperatures today and lows tonight for the selected cities: Santa Cruz, 84 and 59, Monterey, 73 and 59, Salinas, 75 and 59, Hollister, 90 and 61, King City, 89 and 59. The weather overview for the Bay Area and Central Coast: warming trend continues into Thursday, bringing pockets of moderate heat risk across parts of the Bay Area and Central Coast. Cooler conditions arrive Friday into the weekend. Near seasonal temperatures early next week. The extended forecast for the Bay Area and Central Coast: Friday and Friday night, mostly clear. High 60 to 90. Lows 45 to 65. Saturday and Saturday night, partly cloudy. High 60 to 80. Lows 45 to 60. Sunday and Sunday night, partly cloudy. Highs 55 to 75. Lows 45 to 55. Monday and Monday night, mostly clear. High 60 to 85. Lows 50 to 65. Tuesday, sunny, warm. Highs 65 to 90. 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This broadcast originates from the National Weather Service office located in Monterey, California, and serves the South Bay and Monterey Bay Area, including the cities of San Jose, Monterey, Salinas, and Santa Cruz. Sunrise, sunset, and tidal information for the San Francisco Bay Area for Wednesday, September 23rd. The sunset tonight, 7:05 p.m. The sunrise tomorrow, 6:59 a.m. The sunset tomorrow, 7:03 p.m. Tidal data at the Golden Gate for the afternoon and evening hours today and the morning hours of tomorrow. Low tide, 04:06 p.m. at 2.19 feet. High tide, 10:01 p.m. at 5.51 feet. Low tide, 4:26 a.m. at 0.33 feet. High tide, 11:12 a.m. at 5.16 feet. Here are the buoy observations for 3 p.m. Pacific Daylight Time. An offshore buoy 6, wind south at 25 knots, gusting to 33, pressure 1,010.1 millibars. An offshore buoy 59, winds north at 4 knots, water temperature 67, pressure 1,021.3 millibars. At buoy 14 near Point Arena, winds north at 12 knots, water temperature 55, pressure 1,014.8 millibars. At buoy 13 near Bodega Bay, winds northwest at 14 knots, pressure 1,013.4 millibars. At Point Reyes Wave Rider buoy, water temperature 61, seas 8 feet, every 11 seconds. At San Francisco buoy, winds northwest at 14 knots, pressure 1,013.0 millibars, swell 7 feet, every 12 seconds. At Half Moon Bay buoy, winds northwest 16 knots, water temperature 59, pressure 1,013.5 millibars, seas 6 feet, every 10 seconds. At Monterey buoy, winds northwest at 17 knots, gusting to 21, water temperature 62, pressure 1,012.1 millibars. At Pointer, Wave Rider buoy, water temperature 59, seas 9 feet, every 9 seconds. At Cape San Martin buoy, winds northwest at 16 knots, water temperature 63, pressure 1,012.3 millibars. Synopsis for the Central California coast and bays, including the Monterey Bay, Greater Farallones, and Cordell Bank National Marine Sanctuaries: northerly breezes will remain moderate to fresh over the outer waters, resulting in hazardous conditions for small craft through Wednesday night. By Thursday afternoon and evening, strong gusts will occur near shore in the favored wind-prone areas. Friday will see an increase in northwest winds accompanied by seas building back up to rough, and continuing into the weekend. The marine forecast for San Pablo Bay, Suisun Bay, the West Delta, and the San Francisco Bay north of the Bay Bridge. For tonight, southwest wind around 5 knots,

Thursday, southwest wind around 5 knots, rising to 5 to 10 knots in the afternoon. For Thursday night, southwest wind 5 to 10 knots, rising to 10 to 15 knots after midnight. The marine forecast for Monterey Bay. For tonight, west wind around 5 knots, veering to northeast around 5 knots late this evening, backing to northwest after midnight. Seas 3 to 4 feet. Wave detail, west 4 feet at 10 seconds. For Thursday, northwest wind around 5 knots, backing to west in the afternoon. Seas 3 to 4 feet. Wave detail, west 4 feet at 10 seconds. For Thursday night, northwest wind 5 to 10 knots, veering to north after midnight. Seas 3 to 4 feet. Wave detail, northwest 4 feet at 9 seconds. A slight chance of very light drizzle after midnight. The coastal waters forecast from Pigeon Point to Point Pinos out to 10 nautical miles. Small craft advisory in effect from Thursday afternoon through Thursday evening. For tonight, northwest wind 10 to 15 knots, easing to 5 to 10 knots late this evening and overnight. Seas 4 to 6 feet. Wave detail, northwest 6 feet at 10 seconds. For Thursday, northwest wind 5 to 10 knots, rising to 10 to 15 knots with gusts up to 30 knots in the afternoon. Seas 4 to 6 feet. Wave detail, northwest 5 feet at 10 seconds and southwest 2 feet at 14 seconds. For Thursday night, northwest wind 15 to 20 knots with gusts up to 30 knots, easing to 10 to 15 knots after midnight. Seas 4 to 6 feet. Wave detail, northwest 5 feet at 10 seconds. The area forecast for the peninsula, North Bay, and East Bay. For the rest of today, sunny. Highs in the mid-70s at the coast to the lower 90s inland. West winds 5 to 10 miles per hour. For tonight, mostly clear. Lows from the 50s to lower 60s. Southwest winds up to 5 miles per hour. And on Thursday, partly cloudy. Highs in the lower 70s at the coast to the lower 90s inland. West winds 5 to 10 miles per hour. For the Thursday night, partly cloudy. A slight chance of drizzle after midnight. Lows from the mid-50s to lower 60s. West winds 5 to 10 miles per hour. For Friday, partly cloudy in the morning, then becoming mostly sunny. Highs in the upper 60s at the coast to the lower 80s inland. West winds 5 to 15 miles per hour, and on Friday night, mostly clear. Lows from the 40s to upper 50s for the Saturday. Partly cloudy in the morning, then becoming mostly sunny. Highs 60s and 70s Saturday night and Sunday, partly cloudy. Lows from the 40s to upper 50s. Highs from the upper 50s to mid 70s Sunday night through Tuesday. Mostly clear. Lows from the 40s to upper 50s. Highs from the lower 70s to mid 80s. High temperatures today and lows tonight for the selected cities. San Francisco, 76 and 57. San Francisco Airport, 79 and 57. Redwood City, 86 and 60. Oakland, 81 and 59. Fremont, 83 and 60. Concord, 92 and 60. Livermore, 91 and 61. San Rafael, 89 and 57. Santa Rosa, 89 and 55. Napa, 85 and 57. Fairfield, 90 and 60. These are the 3 p.m. Pacific Daylight Time observations for the San Francisco and Monterey Bay areas on Wednesday, September 23rd. At San Francisco Airport, it was mostly sunny, temperature 72, dew point 56, relative humidity 57%, northwest wind at 18 miles an hour, pressure 29.89 inches and falling. At Oakland Airport, it was mostly sunny, temperature 75, dew point 59, relative humidity 57%, west wind at 8 miles an hour, pressure 29.89 inches and falling. At San Jose Airport, it was mostly sunny, temperature 82, dew point 53, relative humidity 29.89 inches and falling. At San Jose Airport, it was mostly sunny, temperature 82, dew point 53.

Relative humidity 36%. Northwest wind at 7 miles an hour. Pressure 29.87 inches and falling. At Santa Rosa, it was sunny, temperature 89, south wind at 7, pressure 29.87 and falling. At Concord, it was sunny, temperature 88, variable wind at 6. At Livermore, it was sunny, temperature 89, variable wind at 6. At Monterey, it was mostly sunny, temperature 64, northwest wind at 8, pressure 29.89 and falling. At Salinas, it was sunny, temperature 72, dew point 58, relative humidity 61%, northwest wind at 13. Here are some observations around California and western Nevada. Skies ranged from sunny to mostly sunny. It was 89 at Sacramento, 77 at Los Angeles, 76 at San Diego, and 84 at Reno. Truckee reported 79, South Lake Tahoe reported 73, Blue Canyon reported 74, and Mammoth Lakes reported 73. Local temperature reports around San Francisco Bay for 3 p.m. Downtown San Francisco was 75 degrees. Oakland Museum was 77 degrees. Redwood City was 79 degrees. San Rafael was 83 degrees. The area forecast for the South Bay, including the San Jose metro area and the Santa Clara Valley. For the rest of today, sunny. Highs around 80 by the bay, mid-80s to lower 90s inland. Northwest winds 5 to 10 miles per hour. For tonight, mostly clear. Lows from the upper 50s to mid-60s. Northwest winds up to 5 miles per hour. And on Thursday, partly cloudy in the morning, then becoming mostly sunny. Highs around 80 by the bay, upper 80s to mid-90s inland. Light winds, becoming northwest 5 to 10 miles per hour in the afternoon. For the Thursday night, mostly clear until midnight, then becoming partly cloudy. Lows from the mid-50s to lower 60s. Northwest winds 5 to 10 miles per hour. For Friday, partly cloudy in the morning, then becoming sunny. Highs in the lower 70s by the bay, upper 70s to mid-80s inland. Northwest winds 5 to 15 miles per hour, and on Friday night, clear. Lows in the 50s for the Saturday. Mostly sunny. Highs from the 70s to lower 80s Saturday night and Sunday, partly cloudy. Lows from the lower to mid 50s, highs from the 60s to mid 70s Sunday night through Tuesday. Mostly clear. Lows in the 50s, highs from the mid 70s to upper 80s, high temperatures today and lows tonight for the selected cities: San Jose, 85 and 61, Mountain View, 80 and 60, Morgan Hill, 93 and 62. The area forecast for the Monterey Bay and Salinas Valley. For the rest of today, sunny. Highs in the lower 70s at the coast to the upper 80s inland. West winds 5 to 10 miles per hour. For tonight, mostly clear until midnight, then becoming partly cloudy. Lows near 60. West winds up to 5 miles per hour. And on Thursday, partly cloudy in the morning, then becoming mostly sunny. Highs in the mid-70s at the coast to the lower 90s inland. South winds up to 5 miles per hour, becoming west 5 to 15 miles per hour in the afternoon. For the Thursday night, partly cloudy. A slight chance of drizzle after midnight. Lows in the upper 50s. Southwest winds 5 to 10 miles per hour. For Friday, partly cloudy in the morning, then becoming mostly sunny. Highs around 70 at the coast of the mid-80s inland. Northwest winds 5 to 15 miles per hour, and on Friday night, mostly clear. Lows in the mid-50s Saturday and Saturday night, partly cloudy. Highs from the upper 60s to lower 80s. Lows in the lower 50s Sunday and Sunday night, partly cloudy. Highs from the lower 60s to mid-70s. Lows from the upper 40s to mid-50s Monday through Tuesday, mostly clear. Highs from the lower 70s to mid-80s. Lows in the mid-50s, high temperatures today and lows tonight for the selected cities: Santa Cruz, 84 and 59, Monterey, 70.

73 and 59, Salinas, 75 and 59, Hollister, 90 and 61, King City, 89 and 59. The weather overview for the Bay Area and Central Coast, warming trend continues into Thursday, bringing pockets of moderate heat risk across parts of the Bay Area and Central Coast. Cooler conditions arrive Friday into the weekend. Near seasonal temperatures early next week. The extended forecast for the Bay Area and Central Coast, Friday and Friday night, mostly clear. High 60 to 90. Lows 45 to 65. Saturday and Saturday night, partly cloudy. High 60 to 80. Lows 45 to 60. Sunday and Sunday night, partly cloudy. Highs 55 to 75. Lows 45 to 55. Monday and Monday night, mostly clear. High 60 to 85. Lows 50 to 65. Tuesday, sunny, warmer. Highs 65 to 90. Sunrise, sunset, and tidal information for the San Francisco Bay Area for Wednesday, September 23rd. The sunset tonight, 7:05 p.m. The sunrise tomorrow, 6:59 a.m. The sunset tomorrow, 7:03 p.m. Tidal data at the Golden Gate for the afternoon and evening hours today and the morning hours of tomorrow. Low tide, 04:06 p.m. at 2.19 feet. High tide, 10:01 p.m. at 5.51 feet. Low tide, 4:26 a.m. at 0.33 feet. High tide, 11:12 a.m. at 5.16 feet. Here are the buoy observations for 3 p.m. Pacific Daylight Time. An offshore buoy 6, wind south at 25 knots, gusting to 33, pressure 1,010.1 millibars. An offshore buoy 59, winds north at 4 knots, water temperature 67, pressure 1,021.3 millibars. At buoy 14 near Point Arena, winds north at 12 knots, water temperature 55, pressure 1,014.8 millibars. At buoy 13 near Bodega Bay, winds northwest at 14 knots, pressure 1,013.4 millibars. At Point Reyes Wave Rider buoy, water temperature 61, seas 8 feet, every 11 seconds. At San Francisco Bay, winds northwest at 14 knots, pressure 1,013.0 millibars, swell 7 feet, every 12 seconds. At Half Moon Bay buoy, winds northwest 16 knots, water temperature 59, pressure 1,013.5 millibars, seas 6 feet, every 10 seconds. At Monterey buoy, winds northwest at 17 knots, gusting to 21, water temperature 62, pressure 1,012.1 millibars. At Point Sur, Wave Rider buoy, water temperature 59, seas 9 feet, every 9 seconds. At Cape San Martin buoy, winds northwest at 16 knots, water temperature 63, pressure 1,012.3 millibars. Synopsis for the Central California coast and bays, including the Monterey Bay, Greater Farallones, and Cordell Bank National Marine Sanctuaries, northerly breezes will remain moderate to fresh over the outer waters, resulting in hazardous conditions for small craft through Wednesday night. By Thursday afternoon and evening, strong gusts will occur near shore in the favored wind-prone areas. Friday will see an increase in northwest winds accompanied by seas building back up to rough, and continuing into the weekend. The marine forecast for San Pablo Bay, Suisun Bay, the West Delta, and the San Francisco Bay north of the Bay Bridge. For tonight, southwest wind around 5 knots. For Thursday, southwest wind around 5 knots, rising to 5 to 10 knots in the afternoon. For Thursday night, southwest wind 5 to 10 knots, rising to 10 to 15 knots after midnight. The marine forecast for Monterey Bay. For tonight, west wind around 5 knots, veering to northeast around 5 knots late this evening, backing to northwest after midnight. Seas 3 to 4 feet. Wave detail, west 4 feet at 10 seconds. For Thursday, northwest wind around 5 knots, backing to west in the afternoon. Seas 3 to 4 feet. Wave detail.

scale, west 4 feet at 10 seconds. For Thursday night, northwest wind 5 to 10 knots, veering to north after midnight. Seas 3 to 4 feet. Wave detail, northwest 4 feet at 9 seconds. A slight chance of very light drizzle after midnight. The coastal waters forecast from Pigeon Point to Point Pinos out to 10 nautical miles. Small craft advisory in effect from Thursday afternoon through Thursday evening. For tonight, northwest wind 10 to 15 knots, easing to 5 to 10 knots late this evening and overnight. Seas 4 to 6 feet. Wave detail, northwest 6 feet at 10 seconds. For Thursday, northwest wind 5 to 10 knots, rising to 10 to 15 knots with gusts up to 30 knots in the afternoon. Seas 4 to 6 feet. Wave detail, northwest 5 feet at 10 seconds and southwest 2 feet at 14 seconds. For Thursday night, northwest wind 15 to 20 knots with gusts up to 30 knots, easing to 10 to 15 knots after midnight. Seas 4 to 6 feet. Wave detail, northwest 5 feet at 10 seconds. The area forecast for the peninsula, North Bay, and East Bay. For the rest of today, sunny. Highs in the mid-70s at the coast to the lower 90s inland. West winds 5 to 10 miles per hour. For tonight, mostly clear. Lows from the 50s to lower 60s. Southwest winds up to 5 miles per hour. And on Thursday, partly cloudy. Highs in the lower 70s at the coast to the lower 90s inland. West winds 5 to 10 miles per hour. For the Thursday night, partly cloudy. A slight chance of drizzle after midnight. Lows from the mid-50s to lower 60s. West winds 5 to 10 miles per hour. For Friday, partly cloudy in the morning, then becoming mostly sunny. Highs in the upper 60s at the coast to the lower 80s inland. West winds 5 to 15 miles per hour, and on Friday night, mostly clear. Lows from the 40s to upper 50s for the Saturday. Partly cloudy in the morning, then becoming mostly sunny. Highs 60s and 70s Saturday night and Sunday, partly cloudy. Lows from the 40s to upper 50s. Highs from the upper 50s to mid 70s Sunday night through Tuesday. Mostly clear. Lows from the 40s to upper 50s. Highs from the lower 70s to mid 80s. High temperatures today and lows tonight for the selected cities. San Francisco, 76 and 57, San Francisco Airport, 79 and 57, Redwood City, 86 and 60, Oakland, 81 and 59, Fremont, 83 and 60, Concord, 92 and 60, Livermore, 91 and 61, San Rafael, 89 and 57, Santa Rosa, 89 and 55, Napa, 85 and 57, Fairfield, 90 and 60. These are the 3 p.m. Pacific Daylight Time observations for the San Francisco and Monterey Bay areas on Wednesday, September 23rd. At San Francisco Airport, it was mostly sunny, temperature 72, dew point 56, relative humidity 57%, northwest wind at 18 miles an hour, pressure 29.89 inches and falling. At Oakland Airport, it was mostly sunny, temperature 75, dew point 59, relative humidity 57%, west wind at 8 miles an hour, pressure 29.89 inches and falling. At San Jose Airport, it was mostly sunny, temperature 82, dew point 53, relative humidity 36%, northwest wind at 7 miles an hour, pressure 29.87 inches and falling. At Santa Rosa, it was sunny, temperature 89, south wind at 7, pressure 29.87 and falling. At Concord, it was sunny, temperature 88, variable wind at 6. At Livermore, it was sunny, temperature 89, variable wind at 6. At Monterey, it was mostly sunny, temperature 64, northwest wind at 8, pressure 29.89 and falling. At Salinas, it was sunny, temperature 72, dew point 58, relative humidity 61%, northwest wind at 13. Here are some observations around California and western Nevada.
skies ranged from sunny to mostly sunny. It was 89 at Sacramento, 77 at Los Angeles, 76 at San Diego, and 84 at Reno. Truckee reported 79, South Lake Tahoe reported 73, Blue Canyon reported 74, and Mammoth Lakes reported 73. Local temperature reports around San Francisco Bay for 3 p.m. Downtown San Francisco was 75 degrees. Oakland Museum was 77 degrees. Redwood City was 79 degrees. San Rafael was 83 degrees. The area forecast for the South Bay, including the San Jose metro area and the Santa Clara Valley. For the rest of today, sunny. Highs around 80 by the bay, mid-80s to lower 90s inland. Northwest winds 5 to 10 miles per hour. For tonight, mostly clear. Lows from the upper 50s to mid-60s. Northwest winds up to 5 miles per hour. And on Thursday, partly cloudy in the morning, then becoming mostly sunny. Highs around 80 by the bay, upper 80s to mid-90s inland. Light winds, becoming northwest 5 to 10 miles per hour in the afternoon. For the Thursday night, mostly clear until midnight, then becoming partly cloudy. Lows from the mid-50s to lower 60s. Northwest winds 5 to 10 miles per hour. For Friday, partly cloudy in the morning, then becoming sunny. Highs in the lower 70s by the bay, upper 70s to mid-80s inland. Northwest winds 5 to 15 miles per hour, and on Friday night, clear. Lows in the 50s for the Saturday. Mostly sunny. Highs from the 70s to lower 80s Saturday night, and Sunday partly cloudy. Lows from the lower to mid 50s, highs from the 60s to mid 70s Sunday night through Tuesday. Mostly clear. Lows in the 50s, highs from the mid 70s to upper 80s, high temperatures today and lows tonight for the selected cities, San Jose, 85 and 61, Mountain View, 80 and 60, Morgan Hill, 93 and 62. The area forecast for the Monterey Bay and Salinas Valley? For the rest of today? Sunny. Highs in the lower 70s at the coast to the upper 80s inland. West winds 5 to 10 miles per hour. For tonight, mostly clear until midnight, then becoming partly cloudy. Lows near 60. West winds up to 5 miles per hour. And on Thursday, partly cloudy in the morning, then becoming mostly sunny. Highs in the mid-70s at the coast to the lower 90s inland. South winds up to 5 miles per hour, becoming west 5 to 15 miles per hour in the afternoon. For the Thursday night, partly cloudy. A slight chance of drizzle after midnight. Lows in the upper 50s. Southwest winds 5 to 10 miles per hour. For Friday, partly cloudy in the morning, then becoming mostly sunny. Highs around 70 at the coast of the mid-80s inland. Northwest winds 5 to 15 miles per hour, and on Friday night, mostly clear. Lows in the mid-50s Saturday and Saturday night, partly cloudy. Highs from the upper 60s to lower 80s. Lows in the lower 50s Sunday and Sunday night, partly cloudy. Highs from the lower 60s to mid-70s. Lows from the upper 40s to mid-50s Monday through Tuesday, mostly clear. Highs from the lower 70s to mid-80s. Lows in the mid-50s. High temperatures today and lows tonight for the selected cities, Santa Cruz, 84 and 59, Monterey, 73 and 59, Salinas, 75 and 59, Hollister, 90 and 61, King City, 89 and 59. The weather overview for the Bay Area and Central Coast, warming trend continues into Thursday, bringing pockets of moderate heat risk across parts of the Bay Area and Central Coast. Cooler conditions arrive Friday into the weekend. Near seasonal temperatures early next week. The extended forecast for the Bay Area and Central Coast, Friday and Friday night, mostly clear. High 60 to 90. Lows 45 to 65. Saturday and Saturday night, partly cloudy. High 60 to 80. Lows 45 to 60. Sunday and Sunday night, partly cloudy.
Highs 55 to 60.

45. Lows 45 to 55. Monday and Monday night, mostly clear. High 60 to 85. Lows 50 to 65. Tuesday, sunny, warmer. Highs 65 to 90. Sunrise, sunset, and tidal information for the San Francisco Bay Area for Wednesday, September 23rd. The sunset tonight, 7:05 p.m. The sunrise tomorrow, 6:59 a.m. The sunset tomorrow, 7:03 p.m. Tidal data at the Golden Gate for the afternoon and evening hours today and the morning hours of tomorrow. Low tide, 04:06 p.m. at 2.19 feet. High tide, 10:01 p.m. at 5.51 feet. Low tide, 4:26 a.m. at 0.33 feet. High tide, 11:12 a.m. at 5.16 feet. 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This broadcast originates from the National Weather Service office located in Monterey, California, and serves the South Bay and Monterey Bay Area, including the city of San Jose, Monterey, Salinas, and Santa Cruz. Here are the buoy observations for 3 p.m. Pacific Daylight Time. An offshore buoy 6 winds south at 25 knots, gusting to 33, pressure 1,010.1 millibars. An offshore buoy 59 winds north at 4 knots, water temperature 67, pressure 1,021.3 millibars. At buoy 14 near Point Arena winds north at 12 knots, water temperature 55, pressure 1,014.8 millibars. At buoy 13 near Bodega Bay winds northwest at 14 knots, pressure 1,013.4 millibars. At Point Reyes Wave Rider buoy water temperature 61, seas 8 feet, every 11 seconds. At San Francisco buoy winds northwest at 14 knots, pressure 1,013.0 millibars, swell 7 feet, every 12 seconds. At Half Moon Bay buoy winds northwest 16 knots, water temperature 59, pressure 1,013.5 millibars, seas 6 feet, every 10 seconds. At Monterey buoy winds northwest at 17 knots, gusting to 21, water temperature 62, pressure 1,012.1 millibars. At Point Sur, Wave Rider buoy water temperature 59, seas 9 feet, every 9 seconds. At Cape San Martin buoy winds northwest at 16 knots, water temperature 63, pressure 1,012.3 millibars. Synopsis for the Central California coast and bays including the Monterey Bay, Greater Farallones, and Cordell Bank National Marine Sanctuaries, northerly breezes will remain moderate to fresh over the outer waters resulting in hazardous conditions for small craft through Wednesday night. By Thursday afternoon and evening, strong gusts will occur near shore in the favored wind-prone areas. Friday will see an increase in northwest winds accompanied by seas building back up to rough, and continuing into the weekend. The marine forecast for San Pablo Bay, Suisun Bay, the West Delta, and the San Francisco Bay north of the Bay Bridge. For tonight, southwest wind around 5 knots. For Thursday, southwest wind around 5 knots, rising to 5 to 10 knots in the afternoon. For Thursday night, southwest wind 5 to 10 knots, rising to 10 to 15 knots after midnight. The marine forecast for Monterey Bay. For tonight, west wind around 5 knots, veering to northeast around 5 knots late this evening, backing to northwest after midnight. Seas 3 to 4 feet. Wave detail, west 4 feet at 10 seconds. For Thursday, northwest wind around 5 knots, backing to west in the afternoon. Seas 3 to 4 feet. Wave detail, west 4 feet at 10 seconds. For Thursday night, northwest wind 5 to 10 knots, veering to north after midnight. Seas 3 to 4 feet. Wave detail, northwest 4 feet at 9 seconds. A slight chance of very light drizzle after midnight. The coastal waters forecast from Pigeon Point to Point Pinos out to 10 nautical miles.

craft advisory in effect from Thursday afternoon through Thursday evening. For tonight, northwest wind 10 to 15 knots, easing to 5 to 10 knots late this evening and overnight. Seas 4 to 6 feet. Wave detail, northwest 6 feet at 10 seconds. For Thursday, northwest wind 5 to 10 knots, rising to 10 to 15 knots with gusts up to 30 knots in the afternoon. Seas 4 to 6 feet. Wave detail, northwest 5 feet at 10 seconds and southwest 2 feet at 14 seconds. For Thursday night, northwest wind 15 to 20 knots with gusts up to 30 knots, easing to 10 to 15 knots after midnight. Seas 4 to 6 feet. Wave detail, northwest 5 feet at 10 seconds. The area forecast for the peninsula, North Bay, and East Bay. For the rest of today, sunny. Highs in the mid-70s at the coast to the lower 90s inland. West winds 5 to 10 miles per hour. For tonight, mostly clear. Lows from the 50s to lower 60s. Southwest winds up to 5 miles per hour. And on Thursday, partly cloudy. Highs in the lower 70s at the coast to the lower 90s inland. West winds 5 to 10 miles per hour. For the Thursday night, partly cloudy. A slight chance of drizzle after midnight. Lows from the mid-50s to lower 60s. West winds 5 to 10 miles per hour. For Friday, partly cloudy in the morning, then becoming mostly sunny. Highs in the upper 60s at the coast to the lower 80s inland. West winds 5 to 15 miles per hour, and on Friday night, mostly clear. Lows from the 40s to upper 50s for the Saturday. Partly cloudy in the morning, then becoming mostly sunny. Highs 60s and the 70s Saturday night and Sunday, partly cloudy. Lows from the 40s to upper 50s. Highs from the upper 50s to mid 70s Sunday night through Tuesday. Mostly clear. Lows from the 40s to upper 50s, highs from the lower 70s to mid 80s. High temperatures today and lows tonight for the selected cities: San Francisco, 76 and 57, San Francisco Airport, 79 and 57, Redwood City, 86 and 60, Oakland, 81 and 59, Fremont, 83 and 60, Concord, 92 and 60, Livermore, 91 and 61, San Rafael, 89 and 57, Santa Rosa, 89 and 55, Napa, 85 and 57, Fairfield, 90 and 60. These are the 3 p.m. Pacific Daylight Time observations for the San Francisco and Monterey Bay areas on Wednesday, September 23rd. At San Francisco Airport, it was mostly sunny, temperature 72, dew point 56, relative humidity 57%, northwest wind at 18 miles an hour, pressure 29.89 inches and falling. At Oakland Airport, it was mostly sunny, temperature 75, dew point 59, relative humidity 57%, west wind at 8 miles an hour, pressure 29.89 inches and falling. At San Jose Airport, it was mostly sunny, temperature 82, dew point 53, relative humidity 36%, northwest wind at 7 miles an hour, pressure 29.87 inches and falling. At Santa Rosa, it was sunny, temperature 89, south wind at 7, pressure 29.87 and falling. At Concord, it was sunny, temperature 88, variable wind at 6. At Livermore, it was sunny, temperature 89, variable wind at 6. At Monterey, it was mostly sunny, temperature 64, northwest wind at 8, pressure 29.89 and falling. At Salinas, it was sunny, temperature 72, dew point 58, relative humidity 61%, northwest wind at 13. Here are some observations around California and western Nevada. Skies ranged from sunny to mostly sunny. It was 89 at Sacramento, 77 at Los Angeles, 76 at San Diego, and 84 at Reno. Truckee reported 79, South Lake Tahoe reported 73, Blue Canyon reported 74, and Mammoth Lakes reported 73. These are the 4 p.m. Pacific Daylight Time observations for the San Francisco

the areas on Wednesday, September 23rd. At San Francisco Airport, it was mostly sunny, temperature 77, dew point 54, relative humidity 44%, northwest wind at 17 miles an hour, pressure 29.87 inches and falling. At Oakland Airport, it was mostly sunny, temperature 76, dew point 59, relative humidity 55%, northwest wind at 12 miles an hour, pressure 29.87 inches and falling. At San Jose Airport, it was mostly sunny, temperature 83, dew point 55, relative humidity 38%, northwest wind at 10 miles an hour, pressure 29.86 inches and falling. At Santa Rosa, it was sunny, temperature 90, south wind at 9, pressure 29.86 and falling. At Concord, it was sunny, temperature 88, north wind at 6. At Livermore, it was sunny, temperature 91, southwest wind at 7. At Monterey, it was mostly sunny, temperature 64, northwest wind at 9, pressure 29.89 and steady. At Salinas, it was sunny, temperature 68, dew point 57, relative humidity 68%, northwest wind at 14. Here are some observations around California and western Nevada. It was sunny, with a temperature of 91 at Sacramento, 74 at South Lake Tahoe, 74 at Blue Canyon, and 73 at Mammoth Lakes. It was mostly sunny, with a temperature of 76 at Los Angeles, 87 at Reno, and 79 at Truckee. At San Diego, it was partly sunny, with a temperature of 76. Local temperature reports around San Francisco Bay for 3 p.m. Downtown San Francisco was 75 degrees. Oakland Museum was 77 degrees. Redwood City was 79 degrees. San Rafael was 83 degrees. The area forecast for the South Bay, including the San Jose metro area and the Santa Clara Valley. For the rest of today, sunny. Highs around 80 by the bay, mid-80s to lower 90s inland. Northwest winds 5 to 10 miles per hour. For tonight, mostly clear. Lows from the upper 50s to mid-60s. Northwest winds up to 5 miles per hour. And on Thursday, partly cloudy in the morning then becoming mostly sunny. Highs around 80 by the bay, upper 80s to mid-90s inland. Light winds becoming northwest 5 to 10 miles per hour in the afternoon. For the Thursday night, mostly clear until midnight then becoming partly cloudy. Lows from the mid-50s to lower 60s. Northwest winds 5 to 10 miles per hour. For Friday, partly cloudy in the morning then becoming sunny. Highs in the lower 70s by the bay, upper 70s to mid-80s inland. Northwest winds 5 to 15 miles per hour and on Friday night, clear. Lows in the 50s for the Saturday. Mostly sunny. Highs from the 70s to lower 80s Saturday night and Sunday partly cloudy. Lows from the lower to mid 50s. Highs from the 60s to mid 70s Sunday night through Tuesday. Mostly clear. Lows in the 50s. Highs from the mid 70s to upper 80s. High temperatures today and lows tonight for the selected cities. San Jose, 85 and 61. Mountain View, 80 and 60. Morgan Hill, 93 and 62. The area forecast for the Monterey Bay and Salinas Valley. For the rest of today, sunny. Highs in the lower 70s at the coast to the upper 80s inland. West winds 5 to 10 miles per hour. For tonight, mostly clear until midnight, then becoming partly cloudy. Lows near 60. West winds up to 5 miles per hour. And on Thursday, partly cloudy in the morning then becoming mostly sunny. Highs in the mid-70s at the coast to the lower 90s inland. South winds up to 5 miles per hour, becoming west 5 to 15 miles per hour in the afternoon. For the Thursday night, partly cloudy. A slight chance of drizzle after midnight. Lows in the upper 50s. Southwest winds 5 to 10 miles per hour. For Friday, partly cloudy in the morning, then becoming mostly sunny.

highs around 70 at the coast of the mid-80s inland. Northwest winds 5 to 15 miles per hour, and on Friday night, mostly clear. Lows in the mid-50s Saturday and Saturday night, partly cloudy. Highs from the upper 60s to lower 80s. Lows in the lower 50s Sunday and Sunday night, partly cloudy. Highs from the lower 60s to mid-70s. Lows from the upper 40s to mid-50s Monday through Tuesday, mostly clear. Highs from the lower 70s to mid-80s. Lows in the mid-50s. High temperatures today and lows tonight for the selected cities: Santa Cruz, 84 and 59, Monterey, 73 and 59, Salinas, 75 and 59, Hollister, 90 and 61, King City, 89 and 59. The weather overview for the Bay Area and Central Coast: warming trend continues into Thursday, bringing pockets of moderate heat risk across parts of the Bay Area and Central Coast. Cooler conditions arrive Friday into the weekend. Near seasonal temperatures early next week. The extended forecast for the Bay Area and Central Coast: Friday and Friday night, mostly clear. High 60 to 90. Lows 45 to 65. Saturday and Saturday night, partly cloudy. High 60 to 80. Lows 45 to 60. Sunday and Sunday night, partly cloudy. Highs 55 to 75. Lows 45 to 55. Monday and Monday night, mostly clear. High 60 to 85. Lows 50 to 65. Tuesday, sunny, warmer. High 65 to 90. Sunrise, sunset, and tidal information for the San Francisco Bay Area for Wednesday, September 23rd. The sunset tonight, 7:05 p.m. The sunrise tomorrow, 6:59 a.m. The sunset tomorrow, 7:03 p.m. Tidal data at the Golden Gate for the afternoon and evening hours today and the morning hours of tomorrow. Low tide, 04:06 p.m. at 2.19 feet. High tide, 10:01 p.m. at 5.51 feet. Low tide, 4:26 a.m. at 0.33 feet. High tide, 11:12 a.m. at 5.16 feet. Here are the buoy observations for 4 p.m. Pacific Daylight Time. An offshore buoy 6, winds southwest at 25 knots, gusting to 29, pressure 1,009.7 millibars. An offshore buoy 59, winds northwest at 4 knots, water temperature 68, pressure 1,020.9 millibars. At Point Arena buoy, winds north 14 knots, water temperature 55, pressure 1,014.3 millibars, seas 5 feet, every 11 seconds. At buoy 13 near Bodega Bay, winds northwest at 14 knots, pressure 1,012.9 millibars, swell 6 feet, every 11 seconds. At Point Reyes Wave Rider buoy, water temperature 61, seas 9 feet, every 11 seconds. At San Francisco buoy, winds northwest 14 knots, water temperature 59, pressure 1,012.5 millibars, seas 6 feet, every 12 seconds. At Half Moon Bay buoy, winds northwest 16 knots, water temperature 60, pressure 1,013.2 millibars, seas 6 feet, every 9 seconds. At Monterey Bay buoy, winds northwest 17 knots, gusting to 23, water temperature 62, pressure 1,011.6 millibars, seas 8 feet, every 12 seconds. At Point Sur, Wave Rider buoy, water temperature 59, seas 9 feet, every 9 seconds. At Cape San Martin buoy, winds northwest 16 knots, water temperature 63, pressure 1,011.7 millibars. Seas 8 feet, every 12 seconds. Synopsis for the Central California coast and bays, including the Monterey Bay, Greater Farallones, and Cordell Bank National Marine Sanctuaries: northerly breezes will remain moderate to fresh over the outer waters, resulting in hazardous conditions for small craft through Wednesday night. By Thursday afternoon and evening, strong gusts will occur near shore in the favored wind-prone areas. Friday will see an increase in northwest winds accompanied by seas building back up to rough, and continuing into the weekend.

rain forecast for San Pablo Bay, Suisun Bay, the West Delta, and the San Francisco Bay north of the Bay Bridge. For tonight, southwest wind around 5 knots. For Thursday, southwest wind around 5 knots, rising to 5 to 10 knots in the afternoon. For Thursday night, southwest wind 5 to 10 knots, rising to 10 to 15 knots after midnight. The marine forecast for Monterey Bay. For tonight, west wind around 5 knots, veering to northeast around 5 knots late this evening, backing to northwest after midnight. Seas 3 to 4 feet. Wave detail, west 4 feet at 10 seconds. For Thursday, northwest wind around 5 knots, backing to west in the afternoon. Seas 3 to 4 feet. Wave detail, west 4 feet at 10 seconds. For Thursday night, northwest wind 5 to 10 knots, veering to north after midnight. Seas 3 to 4 feet. Wave detail, northwest 4 feet at 9 seconds. A slight chance of very light drizzle after midnight. The coastal waters forecast from Pigeon Point to Point Pinos out to 10 nautical miles. Small craft advisory in effect from Thursday afternoon through Thursday evening. For tonight, northwest wind 10 to 15 knots, easing to 5 to 10 knots late this evening and overnight. Seas 4 to 6 feet. Wave detail, northwest 6 feet at 10 seconds. For Thursday, northwest wind 5 to 10 knots, rising to 10 to 15 knots with gusts up to 30 knots in the afternoon. Seas 4 to 6 feet. Wave detail, northwest 5 feet at 10 seconds and southwest 2 feet at 14 seconds. For Thursday night, northwest wind 15 to 20 knots with gusts up to 30 knots, easing to 10 to 15 knots after midnight. Seas 4 to 6 feet. Wave detail, northwest 5 feet at 10 seconds. The area forecast for the peninsula, North Bay, and East Bay. For the rest of today, sunny. Highs in the mid-70s at the coast to the lower 90s inland. West winds 5 to 10 miles per hour. For tonight, mostly clear. Lows from the 50s to lower 60s. Southwest winds up to 5 miles per hour. And on Thursday, partly cloudy. Highs in the lower 70s at the coast to the lower 90s inland. West winds 5 to 10 miles per hour. For the Thursday night, partly cloudy. A slight chance of drizzle after midnight. Lows from the mid-50s to lower 60s. West winds 5 to 10 miles per hour. For Friday, partly cloudy in the morning, then becoming mostly sunny. Highs in the upper 60s at the coast to the lower 80s inland. West winds 5 to 15 miles per hour, and on Friday night, mostly clear. Lows from the 40s to upper 50s for the Saturday. Partly cloudy in the morning, then becoming mostly sunny. Highs 60s and to 70s Saturday night and Sunday, partly cloudy. Lows from the 40s to upper 50s. Highs from the upper 50s to mid 70s Sunday night through Tuesday. Mostly clear. Lows from the 40s to upper 50s. Highs from the lower 70s to mid 80s. High temperatures today and lows tonight for the selected cities. San Francisco, 76 and 57. San Francisco Airport, 79 and 57. Redwood City, 86 and 60. Oakland, 81 and 59. Fremont, 83 and 60. Concord, 92 and 60. Livermore, 91 and 61. San Rafael, 89 and 57. Santa Rosa, 89 and 55. Napa, 85 and 57. Fairfield, 90 and 60. These are the 4 p.m. Pacific Daylight Time observations for the San Francisco and Monterey Bay areas on Wednesday, September 23rd. At San Francisco Airport, it was mostly sunny, temperature 77, dew point 54, relative humidity 44%, northwest wind at 17 miles an hour, pressure 29.87 inches and falling. At Oakland Airport, it was mostly sunny, temperature 76, dew point 59, relative humidity 55%, northwest wind at 12 miles an hour, pressure 29.87 inches and falling. At San Jose Airport, it was mostly sunny.

team. Here are some observations around California and western Nevada. It was sunny, with a temperature of 91 at Sacramento, 74 at South Lake Tahoe, 74 at Blue Canyon, and 73 at Mammoth Lakes. It was mostly sunny, with a temperature of 76 at Los Angeles, 87 at Reno, and 79 at Truckee. At San Diego, it was partly sunny, with a temperature of 76. Local temperature reports around San Francisco Bay for 4 p.m. Downtown San Francisco was 71 degrees. Oakland Museum was 78 degrees. Redwood City was 82 degrees. San Rafael was 85 degrees. The area forecast for the South Bay, including the San Jose metro area and the Santa Clara Valley. For the rest of today, sunny. Highs around 80 by the bay, mid-80s to lower 90s inland. Northwest winds 5 to 10 miles per hour. For tonight, mostly clear. Lows from the upper 50s to mid-60s. Northwest winds up to 5 miles per hour. And on Thursday, partly cloudy in the morning, then becoming mostly sunny. Highs around 80 by the bay, upper 80s to mid-90s inland. Light winds, becoming northwest 5 to 10 miles per hour in the afternoon. For the Thursday night, mostly clear until midnight, then becoming partly cloudy. Lows from the mid-50s to lower 60s. Northwest winds 5 to 10 miles per hour. For Friday, partly cloudy in the morning, then becoming sunny. Highs in the lower 70s by the bay, upper 70s to mid-80s inland. Northwest winds 5 to 15 miles per hour, and on Friday night, clear. Lows in the 50s for the Saturday. Mostly sunny. Highs from the 70s to lower 80s Saturday night, and Sunday partly cloudy. Lows from the lower to mid 50s, highs from the 60s to mid 70s Sunday night through Tuesday. Mostly clear. Lows in the 50s, highs from the mid 70s to upper 80s, high temperatures today and lows tonight for the selected cities, San Jose, 85 and 61, Mountain View, 80 and 60, Morgan Hill, 93 and 62. The area forecast for the Monterey Bay and Salinas Valley. For the rest of today, sunny. Highs in the lower 70s at the coast to the upper 80s inland. West winds 5 to 10 miles per hour. For tonight, mostly clear until midnight, then becoming partly cloudy. Lows near 60. West winds up to 5 miles per hour. And on Thursday, partly cloudy in the morning, then becoming mostly sunny. Highs in the mid-70s at the coast to the lower 90s inland. South winds up to 5 miles per hour, becoming west 5 to 15 miles per hour in the afternoon. For the Thursday night, partly cloudy. A slight chance of drizzle after midnight. Lows in the upper 50s. Southwest winds 5 to 10 miles per hour. For Friday, partly cloudy in the morning, then becoming mostly sunny. Highs around 70 at the coast of the mid-80s inland. Northwest winds 5 to 15 miles per hour, and on Friday night, mostly clear. Lows in the mid-50s Saturday and Saturday night, partly cloudy. Highs from the upper 60s to lower 80s. Lows in the lower 50s Sunday and Sunday night, partly cloudy. Highs from the lower 60s to mid-70s. Lows from the upper 40s to mid-50s Monday through Tuesday. Mostly clear. Highs from the lower 70s to mid-80s. Lows in the mid-50s. High temperatures today and lows tonight for the selected cities, Santa Cruz, 84 and 59, Monterey, 73 and 59, Salinas, 75 and 59, Hollister, 90 and 61, King City, 89 and 59. The weather overview for the Bay Area and Central Coast, warming trend continues into Thursday, bringing pockets of moderate heat risk across parts of the Bay Area and Central Coast. Cooler conditions arrive Friday into the weekend. Near seasonal temperatures early next week. The extended forecast for the Bay Area and Central Coast, Friday and Friday night, mostly clear. High 60 to 90. Lows 45 to 65. Saturday and Saturday night, partly cloudy. High 60 to 80.

Lows 45 to 60. Sunday and Sunday night, partly cloudy. Highs 55 to 75. Lows 45 to 55. Monday and Monday night, mostly clear. Highs 60 to 85. Lows 50 to 65. Tuesday, sunny, warmer. Highs 65 to 90. 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This broadcast originates from the National Weather Service office located in Monterey, California, and serves the South Bay and Monterey Bay Area, including the city of San Jose, Monterey, Salinas, and Santa Cruz. Sunrise, sunset, and tidal information for the San Francisco Bay Area for Wednesday, September 23rd. The sunset tonight, 7:05 p.m. The sunrise tomorrow, 6:59 a.m. The sunset tomorrow, 7:03 p.m. Tidal data at the Golden Gate for the afternoon and evening hours today and the morning hours of tomorrow. Low tide, 04:06 p.m. at 2.19 feet. High tide, 10:01 p.m. at 5.51 feet. Low tide, 4:26 a.m. at 0.33 feet. High tide, 11:12 a.m. at 5.16 feet. Here are the buoy observations for 4 p.m. Pacific Daylight Time. An offshore buoy 6 winds southwest at 25 knots, gusting to 29, pressure 1,009.7 millibars. An offshore buoy 59 winds northwest at 4 knots, water temperature 68, pressure 1,020.9 millibars. At Point Arena buoy, winds north 14 knots, water temperature 55, pressure 1,014.3 millibars, seas 5 feet, every 11 seconds. At buoy 13 near Bodega Bay, winds northwest at 14 knots, pressure 1,012.9 millibars, swell 6 feet, every 11 seconds. At Point Reyes Wave Rider buoy, water temperature 61, seas 9 feet, every 11 seconds. At San Francisco buoy, winds northwest 14 knots, water temperature 59, pressure 1,012.5 millibars, seas 6 feet, every 12 seconds. At Half Moon Bay buoy, winds northwest 16 knots, water temperature 60, pressure 1,013.2 millibars, seas 6 feet, every 9 seconds. At Monterey Bay buoy, winds northwest 17 knots, gusting to 23, water temperature 62, pressure 1,011.6 millibars, seas 8 feet, every 12 seconds. At Point Sur, Wave Rider buoy, water temperature 59, seas 9 feet, every 9 seconds. At Cape San Martin buoy, winds northwest 16 knots, water temperature 63, pressure 1,011.7 millibars. Seas 8 feet, every 12 seconds. Synopsis for the Central California coast and bays, including the Monterey Bay, Greater Farallones, and Cordell Bank National Marine Sanctuaries, northerly breezes will remain moderate to fresh over the outer waters, resulting in hazardous conditions for small craft through Wednesday night. By Thursday afternoon and evening, strong gusts will occur nearshore in the favored wind-prone areas. Friday will see an increase in northwest winds accompanied by seas building back up to rough and continuing into the weekend. The marine forecast for San Pablo Bay, Suisun Bay, the West Delta, and the San Francisco Bay north of the Bay Bridge. For tonight, southwest wind around 5 knots. For Thursday, southwest wind around 5 knots, rising to 5 to 10 knots in the afternoon. For Thursday night, southwest wind 5 to 10 knots, rising to 10 to 15 knots after midnight. The marine forecast for Monterey Bay. For tonight, west wind around 5 knots, veering to northeast around 5 knots late this evening, backing to northwest after midnight. Seas 3 to 4 feet. Wave detail, west 4 feet at 10 seconds. For Thursday, northwest wind around 5 knots, backing to west in the afternoon. Seas 3 to 4 feet. Wave detail, west 4 feet at 10 seconds.

northwest wind 5 to 10 knots, veering to north after midnight. Seas 3 to 4 feet. Wave detail, northwest 4 feet at 9 seconds. A slight chance of very light drizzle after midnight. The coastal waters forecast from Pigeon Point to Point Pinos out to 10 nautical miles. Small craft advisory in effect from Thursday afternoon through Thursday evening. For tonight, northwest wind 10 to 15 knots, easing to 5 to 10 knots late this evening and overnight. Seas 4 to 6 feet. Wave detail, northwest 6 feet at 10 seconds. For Thursday, northwest wind 5 to 10 knots, rising to 10 to 15 knots with gusts up to 30 knots in the afternoon. Seas 4 to 6 feet. Wave detail, northwest 5 feet at 10 seconds and southwest 2 feet at 14 seconds. For Thursday night, northwest wind 15 to 20 knots with gusts up to 30 knots, easing to 10 to 15 knots after midnight. Seas 4 to 6 feet. Wave detail, northwest 5 feet at 10 seconds. The area forecast for the peninsula, North Bay, and East Bay. For the rest of today, sunny. Highs in the mid-70s at the coast to the lower 90s inland. West winds 5 to 10 miles per hour. For tonight, mostly clear. Lows from the 50s to lower 60s. Southwest winds up to 5 miles per hour. And on Thursday, partly cloudy. Highs in the lower 70s at the coast to the lower 90s inland. West winds 5 to 10 miles per hour. For the Thursday night, partly cloudy. A slight chance of drizzle after midnight. Lows from the mid-50s to lower 60s. West winds 5 to 10 miles per hour. For Friday, partly cloudy in the morning, then becoming mostly sunny. Highs in the upper 60s at the coast to the lower 80s inland. West winds 5 to 15 miles per hour, and on Friday night, mostly clear. Lows from the 40s to upper 50s for the Saturday. Partly cloudy in the morning, then becoming mostly sunny. Highs 60s and to 70s Saturday night and Sunday, partly cloudy. Lows from the 40s to upper 50s. Highs from the upper 50s to mid 70s Sunday night through Tuesday. Mostly clear. Lows from the 40s to upper 50s. Highs from the lower 70s to mid 80s. High temperatures today and lows tonight for the selected cities. San Francisco, 76 and 57. San Francisco Airport, 79 and 57. Redwood City, 86 and 60. Oakland, 81 and 59. Fremont, 83 and 60. Concord, 92 and 60. Livermore, 91 and 61. San Rafael, 89 and 57. Santa Rosa, 89 and 55. Napa, 85 and 57. Fairfield, 90 and 60. These are the 4 p.m. Pacific Daylight Time observations for the San Francisco and Monterey Bay areas on Wednesday, September 23rd. At San Francisco Airport, it was mostly sunny, temperature 77, dew point 54, relative humidity 44%, northwest wind at 17 miles an hour, pressure 29.87 inches and falling. At Oakland Airport, it was mostly sunny, temperature 76, dew point 59, relative humidity 55%, northwest wind at 12 miles an hour, pressure 29.87 inches and falling. At San Jose Airport, it was mostly sunny, temperature 83, dew point 55, relative humidity 38%, northwest wind at 10 miles an hour, pressure 29.86 inches and falling. At Santa Rosa, it was sunny, 5, relative humidity 38%, northwest wind at 10 miles an hour, pressure 29.86 inches and falling. At Santa Rosa, it was sunny, temperature 90, south wind at 9, pressure 29.86 and falling. At Concord, it was sunny, temperature 88, north wind at 6. At Livermore, it was sunny, temperature 91, southwest wind at 7. At Monterey, it was mostly sunny, temperature 64, northwest wind at 9, pressure 29.89 and steady. At Salinas, it was sunny, temperature 68, dew point 57, relative humidity 68%, northwest wind at 14.

some observations around California and western Nevada. It was sunny, with a temperature of 91 at Sacramento, 74 at South Lake Tahoe, 74 at Blue Canyon, and 73 at Mammoth Lakes. It was mostly sunny, with a temperature of 76 at Los Angeles, 87 at Reno, and 79 at Truckee. At San Diego, it was partly sunny, with a temperature of 76. Local temperature reports around San Francisco Bay for 4 p.m. Downtown San Francisco was 71 degrees. Oakland Museum was 78 degrees. Redwood City was 82 degrees. San Rafael was 85 degrees. The area forecast for the South Bay, including the San Jose metro area and the Santa Clara Valley. For the rest of today, sunny. Highs around 80 by the bay, mid-80s to lower 90s inland. Northwest winds 5 to 10 miles per hour. For tonight, mostly clear. Lows from the upper 50s to mid-60s. Northwest winds up to 5 miles per hour. And on Thursday, partly cloudy in the morning then becoming mostly sunny. Highs around 80 by the bay, upper 80s to mid-90s inland. Light winds, becoming northwest 5 to 10 miles per hour in the afternoon. For the Thursday night, mostly clear until midnight then becoming partly cloudy. Lows from the mid-50s to lower 60s. Northwest winds 5 to 10 miles per hour. For Friday, partly cloudy in the morning then becoming sunny. Highs in the lower 70s by the bay, upper 70s to mid-80s inland. Northwest winds 5 to 15 miles per hour and on Friday night, clear. Lows in the 50s for the Saturday. Mostly sunny. Highs from the 70s to lower 80s Saturday night and Sunday partly cloudy. Lows from the lower to mid 50s. Highs from the 60s to mid 70s Sunday night through Tuesday. Mostly clear. Lows in the 50s. Highs from the mid 70s to upper 80s. High temperatures today and lows tonight for the selected cities. San Jose, 85 and 61. Mountain View, 80 and 60. Morgan Hill, 93 and 62. The area forecast for the Monterey Bay and Salinas Valley. For the rest of today, sunny. Highs in the lower 70s at the coast to the upper 80s inland. West winds 5 to 10 miles per hour. For tonight, mostly clear until midnight, then becoming partly cloudy. Lows near 60. West winds up to 5 miles per hour. And on Thursday, partly cloudy in the morning then becoming mostly sunny. Highs in the mid-70s at the coast to the lower 90s inland. South winds up to 5 miles per hour, becoming west 5 to 15 miles per hour in the afternoon. For the Thursday night, partly cloudy. A slight chance of drizzle after midnight. Lows in the upper 50s. Southwest winds 5 to 10 miles per hour. For Friday, partly cloudy in the morning then becoming mostly sunny. Highs around 70 at the coast of the mid-80s inland. Northwest winds 5 to 15 miles per hour and on Friday night, mostly clear. Lows in the mid-50s Saturday and Saturday night, partly cloudy. Highs from the upper 60s to lower 80s. Lows in the lower 50s Sunday and Sunday night, partly cloudy. Highs from the lower 60s to mid-70s. Lows from the upper 40s to mid-50s Monday through Tuesday, mostly clear. Highs from the lower 70s to mid-80s. Lows in the mid-50s. High temperatures today and lows tonight for the selected cities, Santa Cruz, 84 and 59, Monterey, 73 and 59, Salinas, 75 and 59, Hollister, 90 and 61, King City, 89 and 59. The weather overview for the Bay Area and Central Coast, warming trend continues into Thursday bringing pockets of moderate heat risk across parts of the Bay Area and Central Coast. Cooler conditions arrive Friday into the weekend. Near seasonal temperatures early next week. The extended forecast for the Bay Area and Central Coast, Friday and Friday night, mostly clear. High 60 to 90. Lows 45 to 65. Saturday and Saturday night, partly cloudy. High 60 to 80.

lows 45 to 60. Sunday and Sunday night, partly cloudy. Highs 55 to 75. Lows 45 to 55. Monday and Monday night, mostly clear. Highs 60 to 85. Lows 50 to 65. Tuesday, sunny, warmer. Highs 65 to 90. Sunrise, sunset, and tidal information for the San Francisco Bay Area for Wednesday, September 23rd. The sunset tonight, 7:05 p.m. The sunrise tomorrow, 6:59 a.m. The sunset tomorrow, 7:03 p.m. Tidal data at the Golden Gate for the afternoon and evening hours today and the morning hours of tomorrow. Low tide, 04:06 p.m. at 2.19 feet. High tide, 10:01 p.m. at 5.51 feet. Low tide, 4:26 a.m. at 0.33 feet. High tide, 11:12 a.m. at 5.16 feet. Here are the buoy observations for 4 p.m. Pacific Daylight Time. An offshore buoy 6 winds southwest at 25 knots, gusting to 29, pressure 1,009.7 millibars. An offshore buoy 59 winds northwest at 4 knots, water temperature 68, pressure 1,020.9 millibars. At Point Arena buoy, winds north 14 knots, water temperature 55, pressure 1,014.3 millibars, seas 5 feet, every 11 seconds. At buoy 13 near Bodega Bay, winds northwest at 14 knots, pressure 1,012.9 millibars, swell 6 feet, every 11 seconds. At Point Reyes Wave Rider buoy, water temperature 61, seas 9 feet, every 11 seconds. At San Francisco buoy, winds northwest 14 knots, water temperature 59, pressure 1,012.5 millibars, seas 6 feet, every 12 seconds. At Half Moon Bay buoy, winds northwest 16 knots, water temperature 60, pressure 1,013.2 millibars, seas 6 feet, every 9 seconds. At Monterey Bay buoy, winds northwest 17 knots, gusting to 23, water temperature 62, pressure 1,011.6 millibars, seas 8 feet, every 12 seconds. At Point Sur, Wave Rider buoy, water temperature 59, seas 9 feet, every 9 seconds. At Cape San Martin buoy, winds northwest 16 knots, water temperature 63, pressure 1,011.7 millibars. Seas 8 feet, every 12 seconds. Synopsis for the Central California coast and bays, including the Monterey Bay, Greater Farallones, and Cordell Bank National Marine Sanctuaries, northerly breezes will remain moderate to fresh over the outer waters, resulting in hazardous conditions for small craft through Wednesday night. By Thursday afternoon and evening, strong gusts will occur nearshore in the favored wind-prone areas. Friday will see an increase in northwest winds accompanied by seas building back up to rough and continuing into the weekend. The marine forecast for San Pablo Bay, Suisun Bay, the West Delta, and the San Francisco Bay north of the Bay Bridge. For tonight, southwest wind around 5 knots. For Thursday, southwest wind around 5 knots, rising to 5 to 10 knots in the afternoon. For Thursday night, southwest wind 5 to 10 knots, rising to 10 to 15 knots after midnight. The marine forecast for Monterey Bay. For tonight, west wind around 5 knots, veering to northeast around 5 knots late this evening, backing to northwest after midnight. Seas 3 to 4 feet. Wave detail, west 4 feet at 10 seconds. For Thursday, northwest wind around 5 knots, backing to west in the afternoon. Seas 3 to 4 feet. Wave detail, west 4 feet at 10 seconds. For Thursday night, northwest wind 5 to 10 knots, veering to north after midnight. Seas 3 to 4 feet. Wave detail, northwest 4 feet at 9 seconds. A slight chance of very light drizzle after midnight. The coastal waters forecast from Pigeon Point to Point Pinos out to 10 nautical miles. Small craft advisory in effect from Thursday afternoon through Thursday evening.

tonight. Northwest wind 10 to 15 knots, easing to 5 to 10 knots late this evening and overnight. Seas 4 to 6 feet. Wave detail, northwest 6 feet at 10 seconds. For Thursday, northwest wind 5 to 10 knots, rising to 10 to 15 knots with gusts up to 30 knots in the afternoon. Seas 4 to 6 feet. Wave detail, northwest 5 feet at 10 seconds and southwest 2 feet at 14 seconds. For Thursday night, northwest wind 15 to 20 knots with gusts up to 30 knots, easing to 10 to 15 knots after midnight. Seas 4 to 6 feet. Wave detail, northwest 5 feet at 10 seconds. The area forecast for the peninsula, North Bay, and East Bay. For the rest of today, sunny. Highs in the mid-70s at the coast to the lower 90s inland. West winds 5 to 10 miles per hour. For tonight, mostly clear. Lows from the 50s to lower 60s. Southwest winds up to 5 miles per hour. And on Thursday, partly cloudy. Highs in the lower 70s at the coast to the lower 90s inland. West winds 5 to 10 miles per hour. For the Thursday night, partly cloudy. A slight chance of drizzle after midnight. Lows from the mid-50s to lower 60s. West winds 5 to 10 miles per hour. For Friday, partly cloudy in the morning, then becoming mostly sunny. Highs in the upper 60s at the coast to the lower 80s inland. West winds 5 to 15 miles per hour, and on Friday night, mostly clear. Lows from the 40s to upper 50s for the Saturday. Partly cloudy in the morning, then becoming mostly sunny. Highs 60s and 70s Saturday night and Sunday, partly cloudy. Lows from the 40s to upper 50s. Highs from the upper 50s to mid 70s Sunday night through Tuesday. Mostly clear. Lows from the 40s to upper 50s. Highs from the lower 70s to mid 80s. High temperatures today and lows tonight for the selected cities. San Francisco, 76 and 57. San Francisco Airport, 79 and 57. Redwood City, 86 and 60. Oakland, 81 and 59. Fremont, 83 and 60. Concord, 92 and 60. Livermore, 91 and 61. San Rafael, 89 and 57. Santa Rosa, 89 and 55. Napa, 85 and 57. Fairfield, 90 and 60. These are the 4 p.m. Pacific Daylight Time observations for the San Francisco and Monterey Bay areas on Wednesday, September 23rd. At San Francisco Airport, it was mostly sunny, temperature 77, dew point 54, relative humidity 44%, northwest wind at 17 miles an hour, pressure 29.87 inches and falling. At Oakland Airport, it was mostly sunny, temperature 76, dew point 59, relative humidity 55%, northwest wind at 12 miles an hour, pressure 29.87 inches and falling. At San Jose Airport, it was mostly sunny, temperature 83, dew point 55, relative humidity 38%, northwest wind at 10 miles an hour, pressure 29.86 inches and falling. At Santa Rosa, it was sunny, temperature 90, south wind at 9, pressure 29.86 and falling. At Concord, it was sunny, temperature 88, north wind at 6. At Livermore, it was sunny, temperature 91, southwest wind at 7. At Monterey, it was mostly sunny, temperature 64, northwest wind at 9, pressure 29.89 and steady. At Salinas, it was sunny, temperature 68, dew point 57, relative humidity 68%, northwest wind at 14. Here are some observations around California and western Nevada. It was sunny, with a temperature of 91 at Sacramento, 74 at South Lake Tahoe, 74 at Blue Canyon, and 73 at Mammoth Lakes. It was mostly sunny, with a temperature of 76 at Los Angeles, 87 at Reno, and 79 at Truckee. At San Diego, it was partly sunny, with a temperature of 76. Local temperature reports around San Francisco Bay for 4 p.m. Downtown San Francisco was 71 degrees.
Magazine was 78 degrees. Redwood City was 82 degrees. San Rafael was 85 degrees. The area forecast for the South Bay, including the San Jose metro area and the Santa Clara Valley. For the rest of today, sunny. Highs around 80 by the bay, mid-80s to lower 90s inland. Northwest winds 5 to 10 miles per hour. For tonight, mostly clear. Lows from the upper 50s to mid-60s. Northwest winds up to 5 miles per hour. And on Thursday, partly cloudy in the morning, then becoming mostly sunny. Highs around 80 by the bay, upper 80s to mid-90s inland. Light winds, becoming northwest 5 to 10 miles per hour in the afternoon. For the Thursday night, mostly clear until midnight, then becoming partly cloudy. Lows from the mid-50s to lower 60s. Northwest winds 5 to 10 miles per hour. For Friday, partly cloudy in the morning, then becoming sunny. Highs in the lower 70s by the bay, upper 70s to mid-80s inland. Northwest winds 5 to 15 miles per hour, and on Friday night, clear. Lows in the 50s for the Saturday. Mostly sunny. Highs from the 70s to lower 80s Saturday night and Sunday, partly cloudy. Lows from the lower to mid 50s. Highs from the 60s to mid 70s Sunday night through Tuesday. Mostly clear. Lows in the 50s. Highs from the mid 70s to upper 80s. High temperatures today and lows tonight for the selected cities: San Jose, 85 and 61, Mountain View, 80 and 60, Morgan Hill, 93 and 62. The area forecast for the Monterey Bay and Salinas Valley. For the rest of today, sunny. Highs in the lower 70s at the coast to the upper 80s inland. West winds 5 to 10 miles per hour. For tonight, mostly clear until midnight, then becoming partly cloudy. Lows near 60. West winds up to 5 miles per hour. And on Thursday, partly cloudy in the morning, then becoming mostly sunny. Highs in the mid-70s at the coast to the lower 90s inland. South winds up to 5 miles per hour, becoming west 5 to 15 miles per hour in the afternoon. For the Thursday night, partly cloudy. A slight chance of drizzle after midnight. Lows in the upper 50s. Southwest winds 5 to 10 miles per hour. For Friday, partly cloudy in the morning, then becoming mostly sunny. Highs around 70 at the coast of the mid-80s inland. Northwest winds 5 to 15 miles per hour, and on Friday night, mostly clear. Lows in the mid-50s Saturday and Saturday night, partly cloudy. Highs from the upper 60s to lower 80s. Lows in the lower 50s Sunday and Sunday night, partly cloudy. Highs from the lower 60s to mid-70s. Lows from the upper 40s to mid-50s Monday through Tuesday, mostly clear. Highs from the lower 70s to mid-80s. Lows in the mid-50s. High temperatures today and lows tonight for the selected cities: Santa Cruz, 84 and 59, Monterey, 73 and 59, Salinas, 75 and 59, Hollister, 90 and 61, King City, 89 and 59. The weather overview for the Bay Area and Central Coast: warming trend continues into Thursday, bringing pockets of moderate heat risk across parts of the Bay Area and Central Coast. Cooler conditions arrive Friday into the weekend. Near seasonal temperatures early next week. The extended forecast for the Bay Area and Central Coast: Friday and Friday night, mostly clear. High 60 to 90. Lows 45 to 65. Saturday and Saturday night, partly cloudy. High 60 to 80. Lows 45 to 60. Sunday and Sunday night, partly cloudy. Highs 55 to 75. Lows 45 to 55. Monday and Monday night, mostly clear. High 60 to 85. Lows 50 to 65. Tuesday, sunny, warmer. Highs 65 to 90. Sunrise, sunset, and tidal information for the San Francisco Bay Area for Wednesday, September 23rd. The sunset tonight, 7:05 p.m. The sunrise tomorrow.

4:59 a.m. The sunset tomorrow, 7:03 p.m. Tidal data at the Golden Gate for the afternoon and evening hours today and the morning hours of tomorrow. Low tide, 4:06 p.m. at 2.19 feet. 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High tide, 11:12 a.m. at 5.16 feet. 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This broadcast originates from the National Weather Service office located in Monterey, California, and serves the South Bay and Monterey Bay Area, including the cities of San Jose, Monterey, Salinas, and Santa Cruz. Here are the buoy observations for 4 p.m. Pacific Daylight Time. An offshore buoy 6 winds southwest at 25 knots, gusting to 29, pressure 1,009.7 millibars. An offshore buoy 59 winds northwest at 4 knots, water temperature 68, pressure 1,020.9 millibars. At Point Arena buoy, winds north 14 knots, water temperature 55, pressure 1,014.3 millibars, seas 5 feet, every 11 seconds. At buoy 13 near Bodega Bay, winds northwest at 14 knots, pressure 1,012.9 millibars, swell 6 feet, every 11 seconds. At Point Reyes Wave Rider buoy, water temperature 61, seas 9 feet, every 11 seconds. At San Francisco buoy, winds northwest 14 knots, water temperature 59, pressure 1,012.5 millibars, seas 6 feet, every 12 seconds. At Half Moon Bay buoy, winds northwest 16 knots, water temperature 60, pressure 1,013.2 millibars, seas 6 feet, every 9 seconds. At Monterey Bay buoy, winds northwest 17 knots, gusting to 23, water temperature 62, pressure 1,011.6 millibars, seas 8 feet, every 12 seconds. At Point Sur, Wave Rider buoy, water temperature 59, seas 9 feet, every 9 seconds. At Cape San Martin buoy, winds northwest 16 knots, water temperature 63, pressure 1,011.7 millibars. Seas 8 feet, every 12 seconds. Synopsis for the Central California coast and bays, including the Monterey Bay, Greater Farallones, and Cordell Bank National Marine Sanctuaries, northerly breezes will remain moderate to fresh over the outer waters, resulting in hazardous conditions for small craft through Wednesday night. By Thursday afternoon and evening, strong gusts will occur near shore in the favored wind-prone areas. Friday will see an increase in northwest winds accompanied by seas building back up to rough and continuing into the weekend. The marine forecast for San Pablo Bay, Suisun Bay, the West Delta, and the San Francisco Bay north of the Bay Bridge. For tonight, southwest wind around 5 knots. For Thursday, southwest wind around 5 knots, rising to 5 to 10 knots in the afternoon. For Thursday night, southwest wind 5 to 10 knots, rising to 10 to 15 knots after midnight. The marine forecast for Monterey Bay. For tonight, west wind around 5 knots, veering to northeast around 5 knots late this evening, backing to northwest after midnight. Seas 3 to 4 feet. Wave detail, west 4 feet at 10 seconds. For Thursday, northwest wind around 5 knots, backing to west in the afternoon. Seas 3 to 4 feet. Wave detail, west 4 feet at 10 seconds. For Thursday night, northwest wind 5 to 10 knots, veering to north after midnight. Seas 3 to 4 feet. Wave detail, northwest 4 feet at 9 seconds. A slight chance of very light drizzle after midnight. The coastal waters forecast from Pigeon Point to Point Pinos out to 10 nautical miles. Small craft advisory in effect from Thursday afternoon through Thursday evening. For tonight, northwest wind 10 to 15 knots, easing to 5 to 10 knots late this evening and overnight. Seas 4 to 6 feet. Wave detail.

northwest 6 feet at 10 seconds. For Thursday, northwest wind 5 to 10 knots, rising to 10 to 15 knots with gusts up to 30 knots in the afternoon. Seas 4 to 6 feet. Wave detail, northwest 5 feet at 10 seconds and southwest 2 feet at 14 seconds. For Thursday night, northwest wind 15 to 20 knots with gusts up to 30 knots, easing to 10 to 15 knots after midnight. Seas 4 to 6 feet. Wave detail, northwest 5 feet at 10 seconds. The area forecast for the peninsula, North Bay, and East Bay. For the rest of today, sunny. Highs in the mid-70s at the coast to the lower 90s inland. West winds 5 to 10 miles per hour. For tonight, mostly clear. Lows from the 50s to lower 60s. Southwest winds up to 5 miles per hour. And on Thursday, partly cloudy. Highs in the lower 70s at the coast to the lower 90s inland. West winds 5 to 10 miles per hour. For the Thursday night, partly cloudy. A slight chance of drizzle after midnight. Lows from the mid-50s to lower 60s. West winds 5 to 10 miles per hour. For Friday, partly cloudy in the morning, then becoming mostly sunny. Highs in the upper 60s at the coast to the lower 80s inland. West winds 5 to 15 miles per hour, and on Friday night, mostly clear. Lows from the 40s to upper 50s for the Saturday. Partly cloudy in the morning, then becoming mostly sunny. Highs 60s and 70s Saturday night and Sunday, partly cloudy. Lows from the 40s to upper 50s. Highs from the upper 50s to mid 70s Sunday night through Tuesday. Mostly clear. Lows from the 40s to upper 50s. Highs from the lower 70s to mid 80s. High temperatures today and lows tonight for the selected cities: San Francisco, 76 and 57, San Francisco Airport, 79 and 57, Redwood City, 86 and 60, Oakland, 81 and 59, Fremont, 83 and 60, Concord, 92 and 60, Livermore, 91 and 61, San Rafael, 89 and 57, Santa Rosa, 89 and 55, Napa, 85 and 57, Fairfield, 90 and 60. These are the 4 p.m. Pacific Daylight Time observations for the San Francisco and Monterey Bay areas on Wednesday, September 23rd. At San Francisco Airport, it was mostly sunny, temperature 77, dew point 54, relative humidity 44%, northwest wind at 17 miles an hour, pressure 29.87 inches and falling. At Oakland Airport, it was mostly sunny, temperature 76, dew point 59, relative humidity 55%, northwest wind at 12 miles an hour, pressure 29.87 inches and falling. At San Jose Airport, it was mostly sunny, temperature 83, dew point 55, relative humidity 38%, northwest wind at 10 miles an hour, pressure 29.86 inches and falling. At Santa Rosa, it was sunny, temperature 90, south wind at 9, pressure 29.86 and falling. At Concord, it was sunny, temperature 88, north wind at 6. At Livermore, it was sunny, temperature 91, southwest wind at 7. At Monterey, it was mostly sunny, temperature 64, northwest wind at 9, pressure 29.89 and steady. At Salinas, it was sunny, temperature 68, dew point 57, relative humidity 68%, northwest wind at 14. Here are some observations around California and western Nevada. It was sunny, with a temperature of 91 at Sacramento, 74 at South Lake Tahoe, 74 at Blue Canyon, and 73 at Mammoth Lakes. It was mostly sunny, with a temperature of 76 at Los Angeles, 87 at Reno, and 79 at Truckee. At San Diego, it was partly sunny, with a temperature of 76. These are the 5 p.m. Pacific Daylight Time observations for the San Francisco and Monterey Bay areas on Wednesday, September 23rd. At San Francisco Airport, it was mostly sunny, temperature 77, dew point 53, relative humidity 43%, west wind at 17 miles.